0: pass. Up for the header is Neuse. It's headed over the end line by Gasek. And they're going to say that it's a goal kick racing Louisville. And this is also the first opportunity for VAR to say something to the referee about that Myron Neuse slide tackle in the area.
1: Yeah, and it looks like there's not even any kind of discussion here, not even putting her, you know, hand up to her earpiece to have a listen, not stopping play. So not much talking is coming from VAR.
0: 1-0 racing Louisville in the 43rd minute. So Angel City has been on the front foot the last 5 minutes or so. Can they steal back the tying goal before halftime? Bloomer hammers the goal kick near sideline in midfield, out on the fly for an Angel City throw-in. The ironic thing is, as we mentioned, Louisville, the last place club, but their two victories this season have come against two of the better teams in the league, Portland and Orlando. The throw-in, and Neuse is able to get around McMahon. Just pass! Svendis Jan's daughter, she tried to connect with her right of the arc, and Bloomer will pick it up in Louisville's area. Goals it to the far side of the area to Ellie Jean, pursued by Sentinel. Up the far sideline to Morris. Long pass out to midfield, but on the far side is kicked up in the air by Cherry. Taken down by Emsley, but controlled by Fisher. Far sideline to midfield for Louisville. She averts Emsley on the dribble. Back pass, dangerous, almost stolen by Jan's daughter. Kick to the far sideline. It goes out to Angel City. Good pressure. Can they make something of it here? 1-0 racing Louisville as we cross into the 45th minute. And Carson Cherry will throw it in. Attacking the goal to our right from the far sideline.
1: And on that last throw-in, Svendis Jansdotter wanted to go quickly, was looking for somebody to make a run. No runs coming, so then she lays the ball off and lets Cherry take the throw-in. But you can see that she has some urgency here. She wants her teammates to get the energy up, try to get one before going in to the half.
0: Throw-in got kicked off of Laguerre and out for a racing Louisville throw-in. Far sideline in midfield. Weber gets double-teamed, kicked away by Emsley. Here comes Sentinel. Back to Emsley. Attacking the goal to our right. Claire dancing on the dribble on Morris. Back to the far sideline of midfield. Cherry reverses it back to Gordon. 1-0 racing Louisville, 45th minute. Gordon far sideline of midfield to Cherry. Cherry moving in for Angel City. Chips a right-footed pass over the top for Jansdotter. Double team left side of the area. The cross is smothered and Bloomer has to dive on it as two racing Louisville defenders look confused and Jansdotter almost snuck in there to get a scoring chance.
1: You have to applaud the effort from Svendis Jansdotter. She was one player in the box making a second effort on the ball. It was actually a beautiful ball played by Cherry. And five or six racing Louisville defenders, so she's got to have some help up there.
0: We're going to get 4 minutes of first half stoppage time. We've just crossed into it with racing Louisville holding a 1-0 lead over Angel City. Long pass out the right side, and Sarah Gordon outruns Fisher to the ball. Gordon tries to let it go over the right end line, and it goes out as Fisher kicks the ball away to make a nuisance of the situation. It'll be a goal kick for Angel City FC. Angelina Anderson took it short to Sams. Sams to the near sideline, Giselle Thompson. Right foots it upfield to Neuse. Again, Neuse has scored goals in five consecutive matches. Borges heeled it to Giselle Thompson, who sends it for Neuse down the right sideline. Myara Neuse looks downfield, hammers a right-footed ball, but it's headed away from Emsley by Morris. Claire chases it down outside left, tries to get Angel City set up. Outside left is Sentinel. Spins left, drives to the middle. Sentinel gets bumped down for a foul by O'Kane. Free kick Angel City, and a yellow card comes out. I don't know if it was on O'Kane or Lardner for dissent. I'm guessing it was O'Kane, but Angel City is going to get a free kick from 30 yards out.
1: Yeah, I'm not sure either, but if it was O'Kane, it would be pretty consistent because it was a hard foul there and not in, as much in the Emily Sams foul that got a yellow card. That was in that last one, so.
0: Excellent point. And indeed, it was on O'Kane. It looked like Laura Rodriguez had flashed it in the direction of Lardner, but it's the third yellow card this year for O'Kane. First half stoppage time, Louisville 1, Angel City nothing. Free kick Angel City from 30 yards out, attack the goal to our right. Sentinel and Emsley are both over the ball. And it looks like Sentinel is lined up to tap it to Emsley. She scoops it to Claire for a cheeky volley to the right end line to Jansdotter, who can't save it. And it's over.

0: the right end line for a Louisville goal kick. That was cheeky all the way.
1: I like it. I like a little deception here from Angel City. This is actually a decent spot here, not too far out where they can't have a strike on goal. So trying to keep Racing Louisville guessing here, it almost works out for Angel City.
0: Racing Louisville 1, Angel City nothing. A minute and a half left in first half stoppage time. Bloomer launches the goal kick near sideline at midfield, out on the fly for an Angel City throw-in. Attacking the goal to our right. Giselle Thompson flips it into Neuse, and it goes over the near sideline. Last touch by Louisville, and Neuse will throw it in. Drops it back to Giselle, moving it outside right. Outside middle for Centnor. Centnor driving on O'Kane. Toes it to Emsley, left side of the area. Scoops the ball for Jansdotter. Heads it to the wide end line. It goes out for an Angel City corner kick presented by Cedar Sinai.
1: Claire Emsley hustling over to the ball, knows that time is ticking, wants to get this corner in for halftime.
0: At least 30 seconds to go. But maybe no more than that. And Angel City pulled back the tying goal. Left-footed quarter kick by Emsley. Right side of the area, knee down. Fisher tries to clear. Does over the right sideline. So Angel City will get a throw in as Jansdotter sprints after it. Final moments of first half stoppage time. 1-0 Racing Louisville. Spendis loads up for a Jans distance throw in. From the right sideline. Here she comes, lets it fly towards the goal box. It's headed to the spot. Borges heads it, but it's cleared out of the area by Aaron Wright as the whistle sounds, ending the first half. Maya Lardner with the first goal of her NWSL career, the only tally on the board as heavy underdog Racing Louisville leads Angel City 1-0 at halftime. Tracy Bailey and I will snack on some orange slices, recap the first half after these. You're kicking it with Angel City FC on the iHeartRadio app.
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12: Halftime. More Angel City FC action is on the way. But first, Tracy Bailey and Isaac Lohenkron.
0: Yeah, well, heavy underdog Racing Louisville has a 1-0 halftime lead over Angel City Football Club at BMO Stadium. An Angel City team that came in on a 3-match winning streak. And Tracy, this matchup fit my definition of a trap game. My definition of a trap game is a game you think you cannot possibly lose. And on paper, that seemed like... this matchup fit that definition for Angel City, because Racing Louisville, last place in the NWSL, winless in its last six matches, and to make matters seemingly worse, Emma Sears, arguably their top player, not in the starting lineup because of illness. Taylor Flint, one of the most underrated, valuable, versatile players in the league, not available because she's serving a one-match suspension for yellow card accumulation. On paper, you thought this was not a match that Racing Louisville could possibly win, and what do you know? It fit the definition of a trap game.
1: Yeah, it did. From the opening whistle, we needed to see the belief and the energy come from Angel City. We did not. We saw them. They were flat. They were not sharp. Lots of turnovers in the opening 2 minutes. They were lacking the urgency, the energy, a little stagnant offensively, defensively, looked a little reactive. But there were moments of opportunities that were created, so that's the positive for Angel City. And this was similar, I feel like, to Chicago. So the last game at Chicago, Chicago wasn't able to punish Angel City in the way that Louisville was in finding the back of the net, going a goal up here. So my hope is that whatever Leif Smerud said at halftime in Chicago, he says something to boost their spirits, to get the energy up. They need movement in the attacking third. They need to be active in the attacking third, not reactive defensively, and everything will change for them in the second half.
0: And Racing Louisville's excellent start manifested itself with the only goal of the match, and that came with the 24th minute. Throwing for Lardner. She's able to get past Sarah Gordon, right side of the area. Drops it back past Millay to McMahon. McMahon is stopped by Karina Laguerre. Held in by O'Kane for Louisville. O'Kane's left side shot. Save Anderson gave up the rebound score. Maya Lardner with the first goal of her NWSL career, and Angel City's shutout streak ends at 304 minutes.
1: Yeah, and once again, just looking a little bit disorganized in the box defending. It was a long shot from the outside, a nice shot that forced Angelina Anderson to have to go to ground, make the save. The ball gets deflected, and there's Racing Louisville's two different players on it to pounce, and one of them able to find the back of the net in Lardner. But with that, you get confidence, right? You give confidence to the team that is the underdog, clearly on paper, is without their stars. So you give them a door, a light, a glimmer of hope, and they busted it open. Now they're up 1-0. Now Angel City has to chase the game. The good news is there is a 45 minutes left in this game, and we talked about the way that they were able to turn things around in Chicago. They definitely have the personnel to do so here today.
0: By the way, I'd like to take this opportunity to publicly apologize. I just realized that in the 3 or 4 minutes before the Racing Louisville goal, I could not shut my big gap. Angel City shutout streak at 299 minutes. Angel City
1: so
0: shutout
1: it's your
0: streak
1: fault.
0: At 300 minutes. 301 minutes, and it officially ends at 304 minutes. Isaac Lohenkron.
1: It's okay, Isaac.
0: All right, thank you. Anyway, Racing Louisville with a 1-0 halftime lead over Angel City Football Club. And look, you mentioned the fact that you have another half to go, and one thing that stood out, and sometimes possession statistics don't tell you a lot, but the possession of the first half, Angel City 67%, Racing Louisville 33%, and I think he was even more tilted towards Angel City over the last, I would say, 15 to 20 minutes of the first half, when they really had a lot of good strings of possession and passing combinations.
1: I agree, and for Angel City's perspective, you know, they're coming into this game ninth in the NWSL in average possession. This Racing Louisville team is last, dead last in the league in possession. So you have to anticipate that they are not going to be a team that is going to have the ball a lot of the time. But with the possession that Angel City did have, as you mentioned, Isaac, they were able to dictate the tempo a little bit better. So Racing Louisville started off with the ball a lot more in the opening minutes of the first half. Now, you know, the Angel City goes down a little bit. They have a little more time to sort of dictate the way that they want the tempo of the game to go. So yes, it was a good thing that Angel City led in possession. Now they have to be, you know, a little bit more decisive in the final third. They have to have the runs, the energy that we were so used to seeing this team have in the last three games. They have to bring that in the second half.
0: Racing Louisville, a 1-0 halftime lead over Angel City Football Club. 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Tracy, it was announced that during the next international window in October, the U.S. national team will play a pair of friendlies against Spain. So I think that's more great scheduling.
1: Yeah.
0: Last international window, two games at Brazil, the host of the World Cup, and now two against the defending World Cup champs.
1: Yeah, the Olympic champions and the U.S. women's national team will face the world champions. So currently Spain is ranked number one in the FIFA rankings. So great opportunity for the U.S. to kind of get that, you know, tune up before the big dance, the World Cup, coming in 2027.
0: Yeah, we are 1 year away and counting. Here at BMO Stadium, we are counting down towards the second half. A massive potential upset in progress because Racing Louisville, in last place in the NWSL, holds a 1-0 halftime lead over Angel City Football Club, which entered this match on a three-match winning streak. But again, that's only the half of it. Tracy Bailey and I will bring you the second half kickoff after these. You're kicking it with Angel City Football Club on the iHeartRadio app.
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0: And the underdog Racing Louisville with a 1-0 halftime lead over Angel City Football Club. As we're moments away from kicking off the second half at BMO Stadium. The only goal of the match coming in the 24th minute by rookie Maya Lardner, scoring on a rebound of a long shot by Katie O'Kane. Racing Louisville in last place in the league this year, winless in six. U.S. national team forward Emma Sears not in the starting lineup because of illness. Valuable and versatile midfielder and defender Taylor Flint serving a one-match suspension for yellow card accumulation. But Racing Louisville leads Angel City 1-0 as we get ready to kick off the second half. In the second half, Angel City will defend the southern goal to our right in front of Angelina Anderson. Racing Louisville will defend the northern goal to our left in front of Jordan Bloomer. Racing Louisville will kick off to begin the second half, and typically what they do on kickoffs is they have goalkeeper Bloomer come 40 yards up the field off her line, and they kick it right back to her, which I get an uneasy feeling about. And it's an opportunity for the other team to pressure them. Let's find out if they do that here as Lardner gets ready to take the kickoff from the center circle.
1: Yep, looks like Bloomer is walking a little bit higher, just outside the 18 now, making her way.
0: Yeah, if I'm the opponent,
1: in position.
0: If I'm the opponent, I sprint down there to, if not steal the ball, at least pressure. So Angel City will need to come from behind for a victory today. They have won only one of their last 30 matches when allowing the first goal. So Bloomer is about 30 yards off her line right now, and we'll find out if Angel City tries to pressure her. Lardner bluffs the pass back to Bloomer. Centenor and Jansotter chase Bloomer, and Bloomer gets it away downfield into the Angel City defensive end. Back to get it, Giselle Thompson. She's pressured, gives it away to Lardner, but Lardner was unable to get a hold of the handle, then pushed down Borges, no foul called. It's cleared upfield and wrestled away from Weber by Centenor to News, who goes long down the middle for Jansdotter. And White is able to kick it away from Zbendis. Bloomer is able to tap it to the near side as Ellie Jean screams it towards the near sideline. And Fisher could not keep it in. Throw it, Angel City. And an eventful first 30 seconds of the second half.
1: And there's some energy.
0: 1-0 Racing Louisville. Rookie Carson Cherry driving down the left side. Left sideline, Emsley against Morris. Double teamed by Jean. Got the right footed cross away, but there is no one on the right side of the area, and it's out for a Louisville goal kick.
1: Yeah, and that's better from Cherry. She's forcing the defender to have to make a decision. She is charging towards the goal. I felt like in the first half, she kind of, you know, was collecting it with her back foot, facing forward, not really challenging the defender or threatening to go forward. So made it a little bit easier for Racing Louisville.
0: Cherry making the first start of her NWSL career in place of the injured Evelyn Shores, out with a lower leg injury. Cherry heads the goal kick down at midfield, finds its way to Centenor outside left. Centenor back to Laguerre, near side at midfield. Laguerre swings left, back to the Angel City end to Gordon. Center circle, and Sands has to chase it to the far side of the field. Big shoes to fill for Cherry because Evelyn Shores leads Angel City in assists, interceptions, and aerial duels won. Louisville takes over at midfield. Attack will go to our right. Here's Lardner. Taken away by Emily Sams, and then Lardner holds Sams, and Sams shoves Lardner back. It's a foul on Maya Lardner. And that's typical Racing Louisville spiciness.
1: From the rookie.
0: Has been indoctrinated to the ways of Racing Louisville. Here's Emsley near sideline of midfield, attacking the go to our left. We're 2 minutes into the second half. 1-0 Racing Louisville. Here's Laguerre for Angel City in the Louisville end. Center circle, Borges. Borges far side of midfield for Sands. Far sideline of midfield, Giselle Thompson. Moving in on McMahon. Outside of the right, Jansdotter. Jansdotter with a left-footed cross to the left end line. Nobody there. It goes out for a Racing Louisville goal kick.
1: Yeah, the right idea there from Jansdotter to play the far post, but nobody on the same page.
0: Racing Louisville, among other things, is trying to win its fourth consecutive match head-to-head with Angel City. Their victory here last year, they won despite being a player down for the last 30 minutes after the infamous Kayla Fisher hair pull of Madison Hammond. Here's the goal kick by Bloomer from our left to our right. It descends in midfield to the far side. Headed by Millay, ahead to McMahon. Volleys it down the left side. Pursued by Sams, back to Anderson, who clears it upfield. Jansdotter guides it to Centenor, attacking the lower left, connects with Emsley. Emsley driving left side, pass is just too hot to handle for Jansdotter, and is picked up by Bloomer, the Louisville keeper. 1-0 Racing Louisville, we're 3.5 minutes into the second half. Bloomer right puts it past Jansdotter. Center circle, Gordon wins the header for Angel City to Laguerre. Laguerre wrapped up by Weber, who towed it away to Millay. Millay for Louisville. Nice pass down the right side to Fisher against Gordon. Gordon swoops in there and kicks it away from Taylor over the right sideline. Throw in Louisville.
1: Yeah, great defensive work by Sarah Gordon because Angel City got pulled out of position with the turnover.
0: It was Gordon who ripped Kayla Fisher's hair pull on her IG story last year, calling it a totally unacceptable play, among other things. Right of the area is Fisher. Fisher jukes Cherry. Left-footed ball over the left end line. It'll be a goal kick for Angel City.
1: Yeah, and couple of racing players wanting a handball there because it did look like the ball popped up. Kayla Fisher here is signaling to the referee. But it doesn't look like the referee is going to stop play here.
0: Laura Rodriguez walking into the center circle, and indeed she won't stop play as Angelina Anderson sends the goal kick out to midfield on the far side. It'll be claimed by Aaron Wright, and she mishits it. Goes over the far sideline. Angel City will get a throw-in. That was a wasted possession for Racing Louisville. Far sideline of midfield, Giselle Thompson for Laguerre. Right puts it over the center line. Neuse to Borges. Far sideline midfield. Long right-footed pass to the arc. Morris heads it outside left. It's going to be tracked down by Emsley. Emsley moving in for Angel City against Morris. Claire Emsley double-teamed to the arc to Neuse. Left-footed shot gets blocked. Back to Neuse. Cleared out of there by Morris, however. Myra Neuse bidding for goals in six consecutive matches. Gordon to Borges. Back into the center circle. Sarah traps it. Left-footed pass to Laguerre. She's able to flick it downfield. 50-50 ball, and it's going to be claimed by Angel City's Laguerre. Near side in midfield, kicked away by Morris. Malay for Louisville. Down the right side to Morris, but once again, Gordon gets there first. Near sideline, left foot's up the near sideline, it stays in. She connects with Sentinel. Excellent play by Gordon. Sentinel to Neuse. Neuse down the middle. Ahead of her is Jansdotter. The pass, however, is stopped and taken away by McMahon. Upfield taken right back by Sentinel. Right of the arc with a drive, blocked by Wright. Katie O'Kane clears it upfield to Morris. 1-0 Racing Louisville. Crossing it to the 52nd as Morris goes long. Down the middle. Connects with Lardner. One-on-one against Sams at the arc. She cuts wide and shoots. Save Anderson.
1: And really good work defensively, Emily Sams. It looked like she got beat. Lardner had a step on her, but Sams then able to shift her body weight, put her body in front of her, force Lardner to the right, and Lardner didn't get as much as she would have liked off on that shot. A really easy save in the end for Anderson.
0: Here's Cherry dribbling around Morris to center, beat her badly, tried to thread a pass to Allie Sentinel, couldn't connect. It's going to roll over the left end line. Goal kick Racing Louisville, which leads it 1-0 in the 52nd minute.
1: Yeah, tough angle there to have to try to thread that ball through there. I would like to see Cherry. I know this is her first start, so we're not seeing maybe the confidence that she usually has on the ball. Continue her dribble and then force one of the defenders to have to attend to her, and then that opens up the passing lane a little bit more.
0: Here's the goal kick from our left to our right by Jordan Bloomer. Into Sands and the Angel City defensive end. It's going to be claimed from the center circle. Here's Emsley attacking a little to our left. Emsley back to Borges. Back to Emsley outside left. Now it's Sentinel. Sentinel drives towards the middle. Sentinel on her right foot. Switches the field outside right. Giselle Thompson against McMahon. Right point of the area. Drives right side of the area. The cross volleyed by Wright. It comes down outside the area. Laguerre boxes out Lardner and wins it back. Good play by Laguerre. Cherry outside left. Left footed cross is blocked by Lardner. It comes down to the left end line. And Morris has to concede a corner kick for Angel City, presented by Cedar Sinai. By the way, Racing Louisville is the only team in the league yet to record a shutout this season. Let's hope the jinx goes both ways.
1: Yes.
0: All right, 1-0 Racing Louisville, 54th minute. Sentinel loads up for the corner kick. Attacking the goal to our left from the left corner. Addressing it right-footed. Down the end line, and it goes off the side of the net and out for a Racing Louisville goal kick.
1: Yeah, an unfortunate wasted opportunity here for Angel City. And the longer that it takes Angel City to score a goal here, to get back into this by finding the back of the net, the more confidence grows with Racing Louisville, the harder it becomes for Angel City, because Racing will be able to drop back a little bit more.
0: Goal kick is won by Weber. Weber in from the right for Louisville. Runs into Borges at the arc. Weber keeps it right of the arc. Left puts it Fisher. Right side of the area against Cherry. Right footed cross, left end line, lays up and stays in. And Giselle Thompson clears it upfield for Angel City, far side, and Gasek runs it down. Back to Aaron Wright for Louisville. In the center circle, attacking the goal to our right. Aaron Wright rolls a pass to Weber outside of the right. Left footed pass, wide of the area to Fisher. Fisher moving it on Cherry. Fisher right end line. Fisher sculpts a right-footed cross, headed in! Maya Lardner's second goal of the game, and Racing Louisville leads it 2-0 in the 55th minute. One of the more shocking results in the entire NWSL this season. Maya Lardner, who would not be starting if it wasn't for Emma Sears' illness, has both Racing Louisville goals.
1: Yeah, just so unfortunate for Angel City as they are collecting each other, or getting in the middle towards the penalty spot. Just having a moment here to talk about how they want to respond to this second goal. And it's just a little bit too lackadaisical from Angel City, a little too casual. The ball gets played out to Kayla Fisher, and she has all kinds of time. She is at the 18. There is not enough pressure from Cherry, which starts her ability to pick out her runner in Lardner. And then it's two players on the back post, just ball watching here, not seeing Lardner making the run to the far post. Both players' eyes on the ball, and then Lardner able to get there first and just head this one in pretty easily.
0: Hemsley for Angel City at a 2-0 hole, left of the area, double team left end line. Hemsley still with it. Finally, taken away by Jean, cleared it off of Borges. Weber clears it off of Hemsley. O'Kane sends it upfield. 50-50 duel, and it comes to Hemsley, who twirls past Morris, left sideline. Her left-footed cross cleared out of the area by Wright. Cherry heads it to the arc. It takes a high bounce. Giselle Thompson heads it to Neuse. Bicycles the ball towards the goal, and it's handled by Jordan Bloomer. 2-0 Racing Louisville in the 57th minute on a pair of goals by rookie Maya Lardner. You're right, Tracy. As Lardner dived in for that header, she went right between Emily Sams, who the ball went over, and Giselle Thompson. Ari Borges throws it back into the Angel City end to Gordon. Into the center circle to Sams. 57th minute, and Angel City now in a 2-0 hole. Laguerre for Neuse, outside right to Sams. Sams driving, outside right to Giselle Thompson. Giselle Thompson cuts to her left. Outside middle, Laguerre. Here's Laguerre for Sams. Sams right of the area. Her right-footed cross headed by Jan Zotter just wide of the left. Goal kick Racing Louisville.
1: Yeah, a really good looking attack from Angel City. It's Emily Sams getting involved. And again, a lot of time on the ball, able to pick out a runner. Jan Zotter aggressively gets to the ball first and actually has a lot of pace on that header. Able to redirect it towards frame, but unfortunately just wide.
0: This is just the fifth time in 15 matches that Racing Louisville has scored multiple goals. They lead it 2-0 over Angel City in the 58th minute. At midfield on the far side, here comes Neuse. Neuse trying to send Jan Zotter and Sentinel away, but Jean sends it upfield to O'Kane. O'Kane into the center circle. Averts Jan Zotter. Nice backdoor pass to Millay. She's got a lane for a shot. Saved by Anderson. A leaping right-handed save, and it's cleared over the right sideline for a Racing Louisville throw-in.
1: Angel City just getting stretched here as Kayla Fisher will take her time to throw this ball in.
0: Angel City has not looked like a team that entered this match on a franchise record 281-minute shutout streak. The throw into Fisher, who assisted on that second goal by Lardner. Taken away by Sentinel. Sentinel, outlet pass to Neuse. Neuse for Angel City, confronted by Fisher. She goes down, backed up by Borges, who sends it Giselle Thompson's way. Attack will go to her left. She's driving on McMahon. Giselle Thompson, right side of the area. Her shot blocked by McMahon. Cleared out of the area by Gasek for Racing Louisville. Far sideline, Emily Sams battling Lardner. And Lardner comes away with the ball. It's pried back by Sams, who gets called for the foul. Free kick Louisville from its end, leading 2-0 in the 59th minute.
1: Emily Sams arguing that call there, but I think it was the right call. Lardner got in her body in good positioning between the player and the ball. And then Emily Sams trying to go through Lardner to get to the ball, called for the foul.
0: 2-0 Racing Louisville in the 60th minute. Back in the Angel City end, Sarah Gordon. Upfield to Karina Laguerre. So he connects with Borges. Attack from the lower left, breaking the line. Borges moving in. Blast one. It takes off high. Goal kick racing Louisville.
1: Yeah, the right idea there from Borges. She had three players to pick from to be able to lay the ball off to. The back line of Racing Louisville was dropping with those options, which allowed her to have the space in front of her to take a shot. Again, it's the quality is just a little bit off in that last decision for Angel City.
0: This is really interesting. It's 2-0 Racing Louisville, 60th minute, but they're going to make three substitutions right now. Emma Sears will come in for Lardner. Rachel Hill is going to come in for McKenna Morris, and 17-year-old rookie forward Audrey McKean is going to check in as well. What do you think of these substitutions? The team out there built a 2-0 lead, but then again, it's the first of three in 7 days.
1: Yeah, I think it's unfortunate for Angel City that more offensive-minded attacking players and probably Louisville's biggest attacking threat in Emma Sears is now coming onto the field as you're trying to make your way back into this game. So I think interesting in the fact that they do have a two-goal lead bringing in offensive players, but they want to keep the pressure on for Angel City. They want to make it difficult to even get into their attacking third.
0: They have one substitute left because of the early injury to Macy Hodge when Sarah Weber had to come in, and Angel City's going to counter by bringing Riley Tiernan into the match. And if ever there was a time for Riley's energy to make a difference, it's right here as she comes in for Myaren Hughes, whose goal scoring streak ends at 5 matches. This Angel City substitution presented by Sprouts Farmers Market. And a frustrating season for Riley Tiernan, but she has a big opportunity and a nice half hour stretch right here.
1: Absolutely. And you know the player, the type of player that Riley Tiernan is, she wants to make an impact right here, right now for this team. Last season started every single match for Angel City. This season only has appeared in 11, so this is her 12th game she's appeared in, and only one goal in the season. So you know she's going to be hungry out there to find a way to make a difference and an impact for Angel City.
0: Set a franchise record with 8 goals last year. We're in the 62nd minute here. It's 2-0 Racing Louisville, and here is McKean, just 17 years old, left sideline, battling Tiernan. Tiernan toes it over the left sideline for Racing Louisville throw-in. Racing Louisville has one substitution left, and they could use that to bring in veteran defender Courtney Peterson if need be. The throw-in left corner is knocked out again by Tiernan, and once again it's going to be a throw-in for Racing Louisville's Quincy McMahon. Audrey McKean, as we said, just 17 years old, but this is her 12th appearance of the season. The throw-in is volleyed by Centenor upfield, and Jansdotter prize it to Tiernan, up to Jansdotter, 50-50 ball, and it's controlled by Gasek, and Louisville has it back in midfield on the far side. Wright sending it for Sears. Nudges it for Millay, back to the goal, left point of the area. Spins left against Giselle Thompson. Millay still with it. Back into the center circle now to Jean. Jean clubs it outside of the right to Hill, who just came into the match. Hill driving down the right sideline. Hill with a right foot and cross. Look out, loose in the area, and Karina Laguerre clears it. That's how they scored their second goal a short time ago. Back in the Angel City end is Emsley under pressure. She battles along the sideline, and it's banked over the near sideline off of Emsley. A good play by McKean to earn Racing Louisville the throw-in. 64th minute, Racing Louisville 2, Angel City nothing. They throw it in into the right corner to McKean. McKean has it blocked out of bounds by Borges, and another throw-in for Racing Louisville. This would rank right up there with the biggest upsets in the NWSL this season. Another big upset, Chicago beat Utah 3-2 earlier this month. But besides that, you could argue that the two other biggest upsets were already by Racing Louisville over Portland and Orlando.
1: Yeah, and coming into this game, Angel City trending in the positive direction, Racing Louisville in the opposite, the negative direction. So yes, I agree. This is going to be a big upset, assuming Racing Louisville is able to hold on.
0: Here's Millay right of the area. Her cross all the way past Emily Sams and Sears, and coming back the other way, Giselle Thompson. She's going along for Jansdotter. Headed away, however, by Aaron Wright. Midfield far side, McMahon trying to get around Giselle Thompson. She did. She passed for Sears. Knocked away by Emily Sams, who wins the challenge. Giselle Thompson pressured by Sears. Back to Sams. Back to Giselle. 65th minute. Racing Louisville 2. Angel City nothing. Carson Cherry in the Angel City end. Left puts it back to Gordon. Pressured by McKean. Gordon is able to clear it far sideline, however, and connect with Giselle Thompson. Passes around McMahon to Tiernan against Gasek. Attack will go to our left. Riley Tiernan right sideline against Gasek. Tiernan driving right of the area. Tiernan, jersey twirls left. Left footed cross, and it goes all the way across the area, and it's easily taken away by Racing Louisville.
1: And on that last play out, the challenge came from a player, a Racing Louisville player, on Sarah Gordon. Gordon stayed down for a couple of moments, back up to her feet.
0: Here's Malay for Racing Louisville, dropping it back outside of the right. Rachel Hill with a right-footed cross, nudged down by Sams, who clears it upfield out to Jansdotter. Jansdotter heels it beautifully to Allie Sentnor. Attack will go to our left. Sentnor, after juking Jean, dribbles through the center circle. She's got a step on Hill. She's down the middle. Nudges a pass right side. It ran out of gas, and it's taken back by Racing Louisville. Here comes O'Kane dribbling upfield, leading it 2-0. Over Angel City in the 66th. She's going long for Sears. Left side of the area against Sams. Sears moves in to her right foot. Towed away by Sams. Left footed. Excellent play. Angel City back the other way. Emsley for Sentnor. Sentnor center circle. Double team. Towed away. Backed up by Laguerre. Near sideline, Emsley chips it off of Jean. Sprinting after it, Sentnor, and wins it. Allie Sentnor left side for Angel City. Bearing in. Left of the yard. Right footed shot by Sentnor. Blocked. Cleared upfield by Racing Louisville. Here's Weber through the center circle. Her pass to Sears taken right back by Emily Sams. Into the center circle, Laguerre for Borges. Attack will go to our left. Borges down the middle to Sentnor again. Sentnor outside middle and drops it back to Ari Borges. It was Gasek who blocked that last shot by Allie Sentnor, and she took it right in the midsection. I wouldn't be surprised if it knocked the wind out of her. Here's Tiernan for Angel City, right point of the area. Taps it back outside right, Giselle Thompson. 2-0 Racing Louisville, 67th minute. Sarah Gordon center circle. Outside left, Carson Cherry. She's got some room. Cherry moving in. The room dissipates. Left of the area, Emsley. One-touch cross. Headed out of the area by Racing Louisville. Sams clears it off of Sams. And here's a foul called on Racing Louisville right at the arc. Allie Sendor got knocked down at Angel City. We'll get a free kick from a great spot on the Katie O'Kane foul.
1: Yeah, and good stint of possession by Angel City. We were able to string some passes together, and then O'Kane just goes through Allie Sentnor trying to get to the ball, and this is an excellent spot for Angel City. Of course, they've got to be frustrated with the way that this game has gone here, but there's still time in this one, so a good spot here to try to change the momentum, see if they can get back into this.
0: We're in the 68th minute, and a stoppage here because a Racing Louisville player is hurt in a sitting position right of the spot, and Racing Louisville's athletic trainer Michaela Clay is going to come out to treat the player who is hurt, and it's Aaron Wright. I'll tell you what, Racing Louisville's center backs have done a tremendous job handling Angel City crosses in this match.
1: Yep, crosses and shots. They've done a great job of deflecting shots, what we have seen Angel City be so good at in these last three matches, just making it difficult for the opposition to even get a shot on goal, even get a good chance, a good look.
0: Boy, you're not kidding. Racing Louisville has registered 8 blocks in this match, and they lead Angel City 2-0 in the 69th minute at BMO Stadium. Oh, Angel City knew that this was a golden opportunity for them in this match. You win, it's a 4-match winning streak. For the first time in franchise history, you move into a tie for 6th place in the standings with the Kansas City Current. This, however, you know, for perspective, we reached the halfway point of the regular season in this match today. So it's a missed opportunity, but it's not as if we only were going down the stretch and we only had like 5 or 7 matches to go. All right, so here's the deal, because Aaron Wright had to be treated by the athletic trainer. their most experienced center back is going to have to be off the field for this set-piece opportunity. It's 2-0 Racing Louisville in the 70th minute, and Angel City will have a free kick just outside of the arc from about

0: 3 yards away. Attack will go to our left. Emsley and Sentinel are over the ball. Again, Angel City has a window here because Wright had to be treated by the athletic trainer, where they're going to be up a player. And I wonder if that influences what they do off the free kick here.
1: I think they go for goal regardless here. And yeah, maybe it helps Angel City with any kind of deflection that's inside the box that's free.
0: Emsley and Sentinel over the ball. Four-person wall for Racing Louisville, left of the spot. And Sentinel addresses it right-footed. Emsley left-footed. Sentinel approaches. She shoots. Saved by Bloomer and gobbles up the rebound.
1: Yeah, it was a good shot. Just not far enough away from Bloomer and not enough on it to beat her and really challenge her. Bloomer was able to see it in all the way. But what's interesting about that is that originally Sentinel had the ball at a certain spot, right? Bloomer set up her wall, and then Sentinel moved it about 2 feet over. So that opened up a little bit more of a window for Sentinel.
0: Back in the Angel City end, Angelina Anderson levitates it out to midfield. We're in the 71st minute. It's 2-0 Racing Louisville. Ball won by Tiernan to Sentinel. Back to Riley. Out comes Bloomer, who dives on it at the right side of the area.
1: But that effort by Riley Tiernan getting to the ball first is exactly what needs to come from all the players for Angel City in order to try to get back into this game. You got to have the effort, the energy, win every first and second ball.
0: Angel City still a player up as Erin Wright lobbies to come back into the match, but she's got to stay out for a minute. Near side at midfield, Malay for Louisville. Back to McKean. She reverses it back to Hill, to McKean. She's able to avoid Sentinel. Back to Jean.
1: And the power play is over.
0: Yes. Racing Louisville back to full strength as Erin Wright is back on the field. Here is Bloomer. She thumps it upfield. It'll be Angel City in. Giselle Thompson heads it center circle for Laguerre. 2-0 Racing Louisville, 72nd minute. Potentially one of the biggest upsets in the NWSL all season. Near sideline in midfield. Here is Cherry getting tied up by a double team. It's out to Racing Louisville as Carson throws it into Emsley. Attack will go to our left. Emsley driving left. Flanked by Tiernan. Riley left to the area against Ellie Jean. Double team by Hill. Her left-footed ball to the right end line, lays up and stays in for the moment and finally goes out of the right quarter for a Louisville goal kick.
1: Yeah, any time Riley Tiernan is 1v1 against a defender, she is going to go at the defender. Racing Louisville is hip to that, sends another player over to support, and then Tiernan's looking for somebody at the far post. Nobody there for Angel City.
0: Racing Louisville 2, Angel City nothing in the 73rd minute. Racing Louisville, the only team in the NWSL without a clean sheet this season. Back in the Angel City defensive end, Sam's to the far side, Giselle Thompson for Borges, heels it beautifully back to Giselle. Over the center line, attack will go to our left. Way outside left, she switched the field to Emsley, who motors down the left side against Hill. Emsley, double team left point of the area, cuts to our right, right-footed shot, headed out of the area by Erin Wright, held in by Laguerre. Laguerre dances it back to Gordon outside middle. Sams lets it go to Giselle Thompson outside of the right against McMahon. Outside of the right, Tiernan. Tiernan to Giselle Thompson, who did the splits, couldn't catch up to it. McMahon back to get it for Racing Louisville, deep in her end against Tiernan. Wiley tries to steal it from her in the right quarter and at least order a corner kick or maybe more. She left puts it beautifully to Sams. Sams right side of the area, crosses it left side of the area, and Emsley mishits it. It goes over the left end line, goal kick Racing Louisville.
1: Yeah, good work once again by Riley Tiernan, digging that ball out, regaining possession, and then it's a hard ball for Claire Emsley to have to hit. Really difficult ball, and it's all the way across the face of the goal. She's trying to volley this out of the air with her left foot as it comes across her body.
0: Angel City will take rookie Carson Cherry out of the match and replace her with second-year defender Sophia Matice, who is making her season debut for Angel City. This is her first appearance since June 20th of 2025 in Kansas City. Appeared in 3 matches last year for a total of 27 minutes as she begins her second year on the field out of Kentucky. Sophia Matice in for Carson Cherry. 2-0 Racing Louisville. Time's ticking away. We're now in the 75th minute. Near side at midfield. Matthijs heads it. It's loose. Emsley gets it to Laguerre. Over the center line. Attack will go to our left. Long pass, but nobody downfield except Bloomer. And the Louisville keeper has it. Racing Louisville is the only team in the league without a road victory. They are 0-7. Morris upfield to Hill for Racing Louisville. Back now to O'Kane. O'Kane switches the field far side. It's collected there by Gasek. Now to midfield on the far sideline. And here they go. Attack will go to our right with Weber. Weber outside left against Sams. Weber down the middle. Weber has some room. Outside of the right to Hill. And Hill is going to drop it back to midfield to Jean. Now into the center circle, Gasek. Chased by Jansdotter, who bumps her. Gasek able to keep it. Pass down the middle. Weber back to the goal. Gets a turnaround shot away right into the gut of Angelina Anderson. 2-0 Racing Louisville in the 76th minute. Anderson's outlet pass. She threw it away. Here's Sears for Racing Louisville. Sears driving on Sams. Punches it towards the goal box. Corralled by Anderson. Let's try that again.
1: Yeah, Emily Sams doing a good job. Every time Emma Sears faces up, goes 1v1 against her, she is forcing her to her left. Sears does not want to go left.
0: At midfield, but on your side, O'Kane for Racing Louisville. Back to Jean. Jean trying to twirl away from Emsley. Roundhouse rights it downfield. Collected by Gordon for Angel City to Laguerre. Double teamed at midfield. Got it off to Borges with a tap back to Sams. Tries to switch the field by chipping it to Giselle Thompson in the center circle. Passes through the center circle. Laguerre. Attack will go to our left. Laguerre for Jansdotter. Just passed her outside middle. And once again, it's handled by Jordan Bloomer, and Angel City continues to be just a hair off.
1: Yeah, the urgency is there now. They are trying to get forward, but just unable to connect. They're just a little bit off.
0: 77th minute, Racing Louisville 2, Angel City nothing. Midfield on the near side, Matthijs making her season debut. And now here's Emsley. Back to Laguerre, attack will go to our left. Down the middle, Tiernan. Tiernan moving in, jersey twirl left. Riley Tiernan. Passes left side of the area for Matthijs. Left-footed ball just missed on the volley by Jansdotter and cleared out of the area by Racing Louisville for an Angel City throw-in.
1: But good combination play coming down this near side, attacking on the left side of the field for Angel City. Matthijs getting involved.
0: Racing Louisville will make its final substitution, and they will bring Ella Haas into the match for Quincy McMahon. Ella Haas, a second-year forward out of Duke. She was actually a college teammate of Karina Laguerre's in 2024. But with Racing Louisville's situation, you could basically throw positions out the window.
1: Exactly.
0: 2-0 Racing Louisville in the 78th minute. Played most of the match without Sears, playing the whole match without the suspended Taylor Flint, but leading 2-0 on the road. Jan's distance throw in left side long. He heaves it into the left side of the area for Tiernan. Into the goal box, back to the goal. Sam's got knocked down. No foul called. Cleared outside middle. Held in by Gordon for Angel City. Hopeful right-footed ball. Headed out of the area. Tracked down, however, by Laguerre. Left of the area to Tiernan. Tiernan gets double team. Cuts to her right. Jersey twirl left. Back right with the cross. It goes to Centenor. Back to the goal at the arc. Turnaround shot is blocked to Jansdotter, who steps on the ball, loses her balance, but flicks it past Matthijs over the left end line. And after all that, it's a Racing Louisville goal kick.
1: Yeah, just a little disjointed here, and it's got to be frustrating for the players because just not connecting. It's been a tough game, of course, going down 2-0 to Racing Louisville, but in the attacking third, things just not going their way, not connecting, a little disjointed. Some hopeful balls being sent in.
0: Just when you think you have the NWSL figured out, something like this happens. 79th.
1: That's why we love it, though.
0: Yes. Why we love it, we can't live without it, even for how much it torments us at times. Gasek in the Racing Louisville end, upfield far side. Clears it into the Angel City half, and Sam sends it back to Angelina Anderson. We're crossing into the 80th minute. Racing Louisville 2, Angel City nothing. Remember, Louisville led for most of its last match against Houston last Saturday, 1-0, but then Houston scored the game-tying goal late in second half stoppage time. Long pass to Jansdotter, left side of the area, score! did it!
1: And that's exactly what Angel City needed. They needed to find a way to get back into this game. They were two goals down. And I think this is the first time they've been able to get in behind the back line of Racing Louisville with a direct long ball fed by Sophia Matthijs here. Finds finish Jan's daughter. She has a step on Aaron Wright. She collects it beautifully, brings it down to her left, and goes between the feet of Bloomer. Immediately grabs the ball, puts it on the spot, and here we go.
0: It's a Matthijs Iceland connection. 2-1 Racing Louisville, 81st minute. BMO Stadium revitalized and reinvigorated. How about that? Sophia Matthijs making her season debut, had not played for Angel City in over a year. She gets the first goal contribution of her NWSL career moments after coming in. 2-1 Racing Louisville. Play of the Angel City defensive end. Sarah Gordon tracks it at the left end line. It goes out for an Angel City goal kick. Just as we were saying what happened to Racing Louisville last week, leading for most of the match against Houston, but allowing the match-tying goal by Cat Rader in second-half stoppage time. Now they're in the same boat they were in last week at this time, trying to protect what is now a one-goal lead, crossing to the 82nd minute. Svendis Jansdottir with her sixth goal of the season, tying Meyer in use for the team lead. It's her second straight match with a goal, and her third goal in the last four matches. Far sideline in midfield. It's headed back into the Angel City end, collected by Sams to Gordon. And now here's Matthijs. Matthijs, long left-footed pass again. Tracked down by O'Kane. Centaur almost won it. O'Kane emerges for Racing Louisville. Long left-footed pass down the right side. Right to Sears. Look out. And Sears, right side of the area, crosses, and it's just behind the key. Left side of the area picked up by Haas against Giselle Thompson, who smothers the cross. Haas left of the area will try it again. Glides to a right of the dribble. Up the left sideline to Gasek outside left. Her left-footed cross, headed out of the area by Gordon, comes down to O'Kane for Racing Louisville. 2-1 Racing Louisville, crossing into the 83rd minute. Rachel Hill outside of the right. Back to midfield, near side to Jean. Down the middle, O'Kane. O'Kane going to slow it down. Back outside left to Gasek. Gasek against Tiernan. Passes down the middle to Weber. Taken away by Laguerre. Borges to Laguerre. Into the center circle to Centaur. Attack will go to our left. The crowd in a frenzy. Down the middle, Tiernan. Tiernan jukes O'Kane. Right-footed shot for the tie. Wide left. Goal kick Racing Louisville.
1: Yeah, and again, it's a good looking opportunity from Angel City. It's built off of the transition moment. Riley Tiernan has the ball at her feet. You like to see her forward to challenge her defender. That time had some space. And we've seen Riley Tiernan hit that shot time and time again. Just not enough on it, though. Not enough on it. And, of course, it's a little bit off the mark.
0: 83rd minute, Racing Louisville 2, Angel City 1. Bloomer getting ready to take the goal kick from our left to our right. He pounds a right-footed ball out to midfield on the far sideline. Borges up for it. It's going to be controlled at midfield by O'Kane. For Sears, flicked it high. Heads it to the far sideline. And unable to keep it in at the left sideline is Ella Haas. It'll be a throw-in for Angel City. They send it back to goalkeeper Angelina Anderson as they attack from our right to our left. Desperately seeking the tying goal in this position because of the long pass by Matthijs and the nutmeg finish by Jansdottir. Cleared back into the Louisville end. Ellie Jean pressured by Emsley near sideline. Banks it off of Emsley. No, it went off of Emsley after it crossed the line. Throw in Angel City. Good pressure by Claire. I thought Jean was going to send it back to goal because she chose the wrong fork in the row. Now Matthijs throws it into Centaur, gets it back left sideline. Sophia Matthijs got the left-footed cross away. It's just headed out of the air, but right to Giselle Thompson. She fires and just missed it wide to the right. It went just wide to the right off the side of the net, and depending on the angle you had in the stadium, some people thought that Giselle Thompson had

0: the side of her face. Angel City's going to make two more substitutions here. Taylor Suarez and Casey Fair are on deck. And we'll find out who they come in for. Presumably, maybe a midfielder or a defender in this situation. A Louisville free kick to the arc. Headed up in the air. Headed out of the area by Gordon. Critical loose ball, and it's claimed by Laguerre up to Tiernan. 86th minute, racing Louisville 2, Angel City 1, as Sednor sprints after it. Near sideline at midfield, attack will go to our left. Waring Sears, who pushes her down from behind. Is that going to be a yellow card? It was at least a foul. And Ali says, hey, I thought we were teammates on the U.S. national team. No yellow card. Although Sam's got a yellow card for a pretty similar push earlier. All right, here are the substitutions. Emsley in for Suarez and Fair in for Laguerre. These Angel City substitutions presented by Sprouts Farmers Market. So Angel City has one substitution left. Racing Louisville is out of substitution. Just Racing Louisville 2, Angel City 1, 87th minute. Free kick Angel City at midfield on the near side. Attack the little one left. All right, Sophia Matice, who assisted on Jan Zotter's goal. Booms this one towards the left side of the area for Suarez. Heads it left to the arc, and Malay clears it upfield for Racing Louisville. Matice takes it down near sideline at midfield. Left puts a pass to Gordon. Gordon has some room. Cautiously dribbles down the middle to Sam's outside of the right. Back to Giselle Thompson. Back to Sam's right sideline. Sam's against Hobbs. Emily Sands for Tiernan against O'Kane. Riley, a fearsome dribbler. Right sideline. Gets double team. Cuts to a right on O'Kane, deep in the right corner, and tried to send a pass down the right end line. It goes out, and a goal kick for Racing Louisville, which leads 2-1 in the 88th minute. And the next big question is, how much second half stoppage time are we going to get? And my estimation is not much. Yep. I would say Angel City would be lucky to get 4 minutes.
1: I agree. I had 4 minutes in my head, so we'll see.
0: When I say great minds think alike, and so do we. Anyway, Bloomer with the goal kick from our left to our right midfield far side. And it's going to be controlled by Borges. Volleys it downfield for Jansdotter, headed away by Jean. Far side at midfield, McKean. Heavy touch, and McKean is able to save it for Louisville. And drop it back to Gasek. Gasek under pressure and has to concede a throw in for Angel City at midfield on the far side. We're in the 88th minute. Racing Louisville 2, Angel City 1. Giselle Thompson into Borges, who chests it down. Back to Giselle. Back into the Angel City end for Sands. Reverses back to keeper Angelina Anderson. Anderson, 35 yards off her goal line. Taps far side at midfield to Sands. At the center line, Borges. Left puts it back to Gordon. Gordon through the center circle on the dribble. Sarah Gordon cautiously dribbles down the left side. Outside middle, Jansdotter. Back to the goal. Back outside middle to Borges. Borges for Sams. Sams on the drive. Loses the ball. McKean back, and it's cleared upfield by Haas to the far sideline. Tracked down by Giselle Thompson in the 89th minute. Racing Louisville 2, Angel City 1. Riley Tiernan against Haas right sideline. Tiernan for Sams. Right point of the area. Back to the goal. To a cutting Tiernan. Tiernan wide of the arc. Left-footed pass to Sednor at the arc. Ali Sednor dribbles left. Doubles back. Back to the goal. Right-footed pass. Right side of the area for Sams. Intercepted by McKean, who clears it over the right sideline. Throw at Angel City.
1: Yeah, and Racing Louisville right now, so compact. They have all numbers behind the ball except for one. Making it difficult for Angel City to find passing lanes, so it's got to be a lot of movement from Angel City.
0: Long distance throwing coming up from the right sideline in the 90th minute. 2-1 Racing Louisville. The throw in, right end line, headed into the goal box. Left side of the area, Sednor can't get a shot away. It's going to be cleared by Racing Louisville up to Sears. Sears against Gordon. Gordon knocks it off of Sears, backed up by Borges to Giselle Thompson, and Angel City has it. Svendis Jansdotter attacking the goal to our left. Right sideline to Sams against Haas. Right footed cross, volleyed by Fair. Fair chases it in the goal box, but it's dived on by Bloomer. So close.
1: Yeah, just a little bit off. Once again, it's Casey Fair that gets a deflection coming from Riley Tiernan, and it falls right to her, but unfortunately just kind of fans on the shot.
0: 2-1, Racing Louisville crossing into second half stoppage time in midfield on the near side. Ari Borges heels it to Suarez.

0: Suarez down the middle. Suarez for Tiernan. Tiernan moving it on O'Kane. Tiernan's right-footed shot off the crossbar. Rebound cleared by Jean. Headed back by Tiernan into the goal box. It's headed left side of the area. Sendor runs it down left of the area. Sendor double team, twisted around by Sears, who took it away. 6 minutes of second half stoppage time coming up. Sears clears it back into the Angel City end, but Angel City's Riley Tiernan almost tied it. She hit the crossbar moments ago.
1: Yeah, and Angel City's knocking right now, throwing numbers forward.
0: Long pass into the Louisville end for Jansdotter. Jansdotter switches the field. Giselle Thompson outside of the right, moving on Haas. Right footed cross for Fair, back to the goal, right side of the area. Casey Fair, turnaround cross, going to be cleared by O'Kane upfield and out for an Angel City throw-in. 5 minutes left, second half stoppage time, racing Louisville 2, Angel City 1.
1: Sarah Gordon will sprint over to get the ball to send his Jansdotter quickly.
0: Jans distance throw-in, instead she goes short to Gordon outside right, gets it back to Jansdotter right side, line against McKean. Right footed cross, left to the spot, Fair heads it out of the area. Tracked down by Ari Borges outside left. Borges had it towed away by Hill. They collide as it goes over the left sideline. Throwing Angel City with 4.5 left in second half stoppage time. 2-1 racing Louisville. Giselle Thompson outside left. Right-footed ball wide of the spot. Volleyed by Tiernan, and a save is made. As once again, Jordan Bloomer is able to stop the volley. That was actually by Matthijs.
1: Yeah, great job by Matthijs getting involved into that attack there.
0: Not bad for someone who hasn't played in over a year for Angel City. They're on it again at midfield on the near side. Collision between Borges and Hill, and Hill gets called for the foul and gets a yellow card to boot. Her first of the season. And that will only gain cred for her in the Racing Louisville locker room. We're going to get a free kick.
1: As they do.
0: Yes. We've got 3.5 minutes left in second half stoppage time. Free kick Angel City, trailing Racing Louisville 2-1. They attack the goal to our left. Matthijs will take the free kick near side at midfield.
1: Yeah, she's on the ball because she can hit this really well.
0: Matthijs almost tied it moments ago with a volley. Moments before that, Riley Tiernan rifled one off the crossbar. Sophia addresses it left-footed. Sculpts this one left of the spot for Sams. It's over. Volley by Sentinel. Her turnaround got blocked. Cleared out of the area. Right back to Matthijs outside left. Her left-footed cross to the right end line, and Louisville lets it go out for a goal kick. 3 minutes left in second half stoppage time. It's Racing Louisville 2, Angel City 1.
1: Yeah, once again, the idea is there from Angel City. Matthijs is looking for the recycled ball into the far post, but players had to check back onside for Angel City, and then that allowed a little bit too much space in between the back line and the goal, and the ball was where the ball was going.
0: Jordan Bloomer will take the goal kick from our left to our right. Skies this one out to midfield on the far side, headed ahead by Sears. That was an important ball to win for field position. Sams back to Anderson, who right puts it out to the center circle, just over Sentinel. Another aerial duel finds its way outside middle to Tiernan. Attack from the goal to our left. Tiernan against right, outside right. Riley Tiernan, double teamed by O'Kane. Got the right-footed cross away. Headed right of the arc for Borges. Chips it for Sentinel. Saved by Bloomer! Rebound right of the area, and it's cleared by Haas off of Tiernan over the right end line. Goal kick racing Louisville. Allie Sentinel got undercut and upended, but was still able to get a header away, forcing Bloomer to stop it.
1: Yeah, such a good connection. It's the initial ball in that gets deflected and over to Ari Borges, and instead of taking the shot, Borges picks out Sentinel, and excellent effort by Sentinel getting to the ball first with a diving header, but what a save by Bloomer.
0: There was contact on Sentinel, but I felt it was after she had already headed the ball towards the goal when she got upended by Ellie Jean. 1.5 left, second half stoppage time. 2-1 racing Louisville. The goal kick downfield is won by Sears. Kicked out of bounds by Sams, and racing Louisville will get a throw-in, however, in the Angel City defensive end with just over a minute left in second half stoppage time, and racing Louisville leading it 2-1. The throw at outside left to Weber. Knocked down by Sams. No foul called. Sams comes away. She's going.

0: Long for Janzutter, but it's past her. Tracked down by Jean, chased by Janzutter, back to Bloomer, who left puts it upfield on the far side. Headed by Borges. Riley Tiernan pokes it, but it's claimed by Weber. Ahead to Sears. Sears, look out, one on two, but she's got a lane. Left side of the area, save Anderson. Final minute of second half stoppage time. It's Racing Louisville 2, Angel City 1. Anderson, right puts it downfield. Casey Fair heads it for Sentinel. Sentinel moving in, gets to the arc. Sentinel's left-footed shot just high. Goal kick Racing Louisville, and that could do it. We're in the final minute of second half stoppage time with Racing Louisville leading Angel City 2-1. And the final whistle could sound after this ball comes down and is won. And in fact, if Racing Louisville wins this ball, that might do it. Can Angel City get one more possession? But it's only going to be one more possession.
1: Yep.
0: Bloomer right foots it, far sideline at midfield, and it goes over everybody over the far sideline, and Angel City has its last possession. This is it, no doubt about it. Ari Borges throws it back to Sands. Sands right foots a long one for Janzutter. It's going to be cleared away by Aaron Wright. Final whistle could come at any moment now. Back in the Angel City end. Anderson comes out for it. We're still going for the moment. Anderson passes around Sears to Gordon. Gordon attacked from to our left. Over the center line. Gordon left foot to left sideline. Matice. Matice with a left-footed ball into the goal box. It's caught by Bloomer. Final whistle sounds. Racing Louisville has pulled the upset. They've defeated Angel City 2-1, breaking Angel City's three-match winning streak, breaking Racing Louisville's six-match winning streak. They get their first victory in 2.5 months. And Racing Louisville wins for the first time on the road this year, and somehow they have won four in a row head-to-head over Angel City Football Club, and they did it without Emma Sears for most of the match, and without Taylor Flint for the entire match. Well, that's enough credit to Racing Louisville, but they have just pulled off one of the biggest upsets this season in the NWSL, beating Angel City at BMO Stadium 2-1. Stay tuned for Angel City Aftermath. You're kicking it with Angel City FC on the iHeartRadio app.
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0: Racing Louisville upsets Angel City Football Club at BMO Stadium by a final score of 2-1. We said it before, Racing Louisville came into this match in last place in the NWSL. They came in having scored just one goal in their last four matches. They came in on a six-match winless streak. And in addition to all that, Emma Sears from the U.S. national team was not in the starting lineup because of illness. Taylor Flint was suspended for this match because of yellow card accumulation. And because of that, Angel City was heavily favored on paper to begin this match. But it didn't seem that way when the match started. Louisville was clearly the better team early, and that manifested itself with a goal by Mile Lardner, a rookie out of Georgetown, who was starting at Emma Sears' place. So Racing Louisville led Angel City 1-0 at halftime. The good news at that point was Angel City had plenty of time to come back, but instead it was Racing Louisville, and not only Racing Louisville, but it was Lardner striking again 10 minutes into the second half. Back to Aaron Wright for Louisville in the center circle, attacking the goal to our right. Aaron Wright rolls a pass to Weber outside of the right. Left-footed pass right of the area to Fisher. Fisher moving it on Cherry. Fisher right end line. Fisher sculpts a right-footed cross, headed in! Mile Lardner's second goal of the game, and Racing Louisville leads it 2-0 in the 55th minute. One of the more shocking results in the entire NWSL this season.
16: And it's just a couple of little mistakes right in the defending in the box, which Angel City has been so good at. It's no pressure on the ball, not enough pressure from Cherry, and then it's two players ball watching as the ball makes its way to the far post. Lardner is there, and she's able to get to the ball first because she has her eyes on the ball. She understands what's in front of her. The two players ball watching then are trying to get to the ball, and it's in the back of the net by the time they're able to make an attempt.
0: So it was 2-0 Racing Louisville, and it would remain that way for the next 25 minutes. Angel City made a substitution. They brought in second-year defender Sophia Matais in for the first time all season. It was the first time she'd worn an Angel City uniform in regular season competition in over a year, and it was Matais to Iceland shortly thereafter. Remember, Louisville led for most of its last match against Houston last Saturday, 1-0, but then Houston scored the game-tying goal late in second half stoppage time. Long pass to Jansdotter, left side of the area, score! Game on in the 80th minute!
16: And you want to make an impact when you are a substitute. They, you know, didn't have Prisca Chaluvia, who has been such good energy coming off the bench for Angel City. Sophie Matais gets into this game, and that's exactly what she did. She was an impact player. She was able to serve a beautiful ball in the box to find Svenja Jansdotter.
0: And her goal was this evening's play of the match. It was her sixth goal of the season, tying Myar News for the team lead. It was her third goal in her last four matches and her second straight match with a goal. Speaking of streaks, by the way, Myara Neuse's franchise record streak of five consecutive matches with a goal winds up coming to an end in this game. So indeed, it was game on to the 80th minute as Racing Louisville's lead was down to 2-1. And in credit to Angel City, they got some phenomenal chances after that. A volley by Matais. Jordan Bloomer made the save. Riley Tiernan hitting the crossbar. Allie Centenor getting a great look on a header. Another terrific save was made by Jordan Bloomer. Some tantalizing chances late in this match, but Angel City just couldn't pull it out. And frankly, Racing Louisville, they frankly deserve to win this match.
16: They did. And I felt like, though, in the second half for Angel City offensively, it wasn't necessarily about Racing Louisville and what they were doing defensively. Yeah. It was about what Angel City wasn't doing offensively. So a couple of missed opportunities. It's me, you know, just things were a little bit off in terms of that final ball, whether it be a pass or a shot, you know, 27 total shots to end this game, only six on target. Yeah. So they were finding opportunities to make, you know, an impact or to get a shot off or to get a cross in, but just not connecting in the end.
0: Racing Louisville prevails over Angel City Football Club this evening at BMO Stadium by a final score of 2-1. Angel City will be at Kansas City next Saturday. In the meantime, Kansas City will actually be hosting Racing Louisville on Wednesday. Kansas City presently with a record of 8-7-1, coming off a 1-0 loss at Boston yesterday. And it should be noted, they played that match, they'll play Wednesday's match, they'll play Saturday's match against Angel City without the great Temwa Shewenga, who is on international duty representing Malawi in the Africa Cup of Nations. We will continue to look ahead to Angel City's next match next Saturday at Kansas City. We will also name this evening's player of the match presented by Once Upon a Farm when Angel City Aftermath resumes. The final score from BMO Stadium, Racing Louisville 2, Angel City Football Club 1. You're kicking it with Angel City FC on the iHeartRadio app.
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0: 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This evening at BMO Stadium, it was Racing Louisville upsetting Angel City Football Club 2-1. And now it's time to name this evening's player of the match presented by Once Upon a Farm.
16: Yeah, and that would be Svendis Jansdottir. I thought she was once again excellent for Angel City. She was the player that was able to get the goal to get them back into the game late in the second half, but I just loved her energy. It felt like Angel City started this game flat, and she was the player out there trying to get them going, clapping her hands. As soon as she scored that goal, she grabbed the ball, tried to get this team back into the game, and of course the goal helped, but I just love the way that she played here tonight.
0: Now, for the uninitiated around here, Tracy generally sees the glass half full, and I generally see the glass as completely empty. So, if you would have told me that Racing Louisville would have upset Angel City tonight, which wound up happening, of course, I would have completely gone into the freaking out, gloom and doom thing. And, look, it wasn't good, particularly no Taylor Flint, Emma Sears unable to start. But here's the thing. It's actually not necessarily anything new. Racing Louisville already this year. They only have three wins, but they're three wins against Angel City, which was on a three-game winning streak. And two of the top teams in the league in Portland and Orlando. And just earlier today in the NWSL, we have the 14th place team, the Seattle Reign, beat the 4th place team, the San Diego Wave, which has spent plenty of time at the top of the NWSL standings this year. You had Seattle beat San Diego in San Diego by a final score of 2-0. So, for some reason, I mean, it ain't good, but I don't feel as bad about this loss as I thought I might as we reach the halfway point of the season. Now, maybe I'm just trying to explain away myself into feeling better, but I think among other things, you know, some matches you say, man, this is a red flag for Angel City, and it's true they weren't the better team tonight, and Louisville deserved to win, and Angel City didn't, but I think it also says a little something about just how even this league always has been, but especially in 2026. That's just my reaction. If I'm full of it, feel free to let me know, but how do you emotionally feel about this loss?
16: Yeah, you know, the NWSL is being the NWSL at its finest here tonight, and it was a team with all kinds of momentum in Angel City facing a team, you know, with the negative momentum, like zero momentum coming into this game in Louisville, and then Louisville was able to pull something spectacular off here against Angel City. But, yeah, things are going to happen. Things happen. We're only halfway through the season. This is, you know, literally the half point for Angel City. So it's all about a response. How is Angel City going to respond here? Plenty of games left. And then you look ahead against to Kansas City, who, by the way, just lost to the 13th place team in Boston. They haven't
0: won. Oh, right, yes.
16: They've only won one game in their last five. So you talk about these streaks that these teams go on, and, you know, you're not going to play perfectly every game. There are going to be challenges that you face, whether it, you know, for Racing Louisville, they're playing three games in 7 days. So lots of challenges throughout the season in the NWSL for every single team. It's all about how you can pick your shoes up, put them back on the next day, lace them up, and look forward, because it's all about how you respond.
0: And Angel City will have that opportunity when we talk to you next. They will be at Kansas City this Saturday, and as Tracy mentioned, the Current lost at Boston yesterday 1-0 without Tim Washawinga. They play on Wednesday at home against Racing Louisville before hosting Angel City next Saturday. And again, Shawinga will not play in those games either, because she is on international duty for Malawi at the Africa Cup of Nations. And ironically, Racing Louisville's victory over Angel City tonight reminded me of Angel City's victory over Kansas City earlier this season here at BMO Stadium on May 20th, because it seemed like Angel City went into that game in the position that Louisville came into this game tonight in.
16: Yeah, and what I do take away as a positive from this game is the way that Angel City did not give up. Things were definitely not going their way the first half. Second half, they continued to really not go exactly as planned. You know, it was becoming frustrating, I'm sure, for a lot of the players on the field to not be able to connect and to really get good shots on goal, right? That becomes frustrating. But they never gave up. They tried to claw their way back into this game. We love to see substitutes come in and impact games. I thought that Riley Tiernan played excellent. And for a player that had the success that she had in, you know, last season in her rookie year, to come into this season, and I'm sure she is disappointed, wants to impact and be a part of this team a lot more, be on the field a lot more. She picked her head up, and there was something about her that said, I'm going to make a difference in this game. I'm going to try to score, hit the post. It was very close in doing that. Sophia Matthijs, lots of good stories coming from this, from players that are given, you know, a little opportunity, and they're taking it and running with it. And overall, again, the team response from things not going their way, they never gave up. They continue to fight, push, and eventually find the back of the net, and they were darn close to tying this Racing Louisville team. And this is not a good game by any means for Angel City in terms of how they want to play.
0: And they'll have an opportunity to right the ship at CPKC Stadium in Kansas City next Saturday, as they will visit the Current, who once again playing without Tim Washawinga on international duty. And we look forward to bringing it to you. It's always a great atmosphere at CPKC Stadium. We'll be on the air next Saturday at 3:15 p.m. Pacific time with kickoff at 3:30 as Angel City Football Club visits the Kansas City Current. We'll talk to you then. For Tracy Bailey, our stadium engineer, Jake Warner, and our studio engineers, Zach Elcaldi and Ozzie Flamenco, this is Isaac Lohenkron saying goodbye from BMO Stadium, where Racing Louisville this evening upset Angel City Football Club by a final score of 2-1. Good night, everyone.
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0: Yeah.
1: Los Angeles, welcome. You're all angels, each and every one of you. This is soccer for the City of Angels.
2: I love this squad.
1: This is Angel City FC. Angel City pregame on the pitch is on. Now with all the lead up to today's match, joined by Tracy Bailey, Isaac Lowenkrau.
3: Tis a hot, muggy 84 degrees Sunday afternoon at BMO Stadium. Speaking of hot, Angel City Football Club. Today, they go for their first four-match winning streak in franchise history as they play host to Racing Louisville. I'm Isaac Lowenkrau with Tracy Bailey. Angel City has been playing like they just got back from a vacation to Aruba. Three consecutive 2-0 victories. They've gone 281 consecutive minutes of franchise record without allowing a goal. Tracy, what are the main reasons why?
4: Well, and sometimes everyone needs a vacation, right? So they have a little break, they come back red hot. And for me, it really has been a shift in mentality. We hear interim head coach Leif Smerud talk about presence over perfection. So for me, what that means and what I'm seeing is that translating into playing more free, playing more confident. So he challenged his team to not necessarily worry about making mistakes, but how do you respond when the mistakes happen? Because they are going to happen. So how do you, as an individual player, help your teammate out and help fix things when things don't go your way? So for me, again, that has been the biggest difference between the team we saw before that vacation and after.
3: And speaking of Leif Smerud, he detailed why Angel City's defense has been so dominant since the World Cup break.
5: Getting the pressure to do the first work and then having a back line well helped with two sixes to take care of what comes in between. So defending in the box has been a focus area for us. And I think when the opponents get some break through our first line of defense, I think the back six and seven with the goalkeeper is dealing very well with it.
4: And yeah, for me, once again, I feel like the breakdowns happened for Angel City. They were only moments of clicking off. So moments of lapses of not being focused, not being locked in. And we saw great performances, but they couldn't see the game out because they would have those mental lapses or breakdowns. So the focus then got back to the basics. It's how do you defend your own box? How do you press? They had the pieces all along, but now it seems like they're simplifying things a little bit more for the team, making things a little bit more predictable from their attacking third. So with their press, the pressure that they're able to apply, which sets things up defensively to make it a little bit easier for the rest of the group.
3: Last season, Racing Louisville made the playoffs for the first time in franchise history. This year, they're in last place, 2-10-2. U.S. national team forward Emma Sears is not in the starting lineup this afternoon due to illness. She is available as a potential substitute. Taylor Flynn, one of the more underrated and more versatile players in the MWSL as both a midfielder and a defender, is not going to play. She's serving a one-game suspension this match because of yellow card accumulation. But no matter who's in the lineup, Racing Louisville traditionally has always been a physical, venomous, and villainous opponent to play against. What do you expect from them this afternoon?
4: Yeah, definitely the fabric of this team has been a spicy team, but without Taylor Flint, you lose your leader in tackles, interceptions, blocks, and clearances, so that changes a lot. That is a big piece of the fabric that makes up this Racing Louisville side, and then you take out Emma Sears, and that's the biggest threat offensively. You're not going to be able to stretch the back line as you would, you know, with Sears on the field. So definitely a different look from Racing Louisville, but of course, like I said, and like you said, the fabric of the team is the same. So other players are going to step up, probably be a little bit extra spicy, like Kayla Fisher, you know, a Lauren Millay. So Angel City has to bring it. They can't let down or think that this team is going to come out any less hard or any less spicy.
3: If Angel City wins, they will tie the Kansas City Current for sixth place in the NWSL. They will also win their eighth match of the season, which would tie a franchise record as we reach the halfway point of Angel City's regular season this afternoon. Kickoff is 19 minutes away, 2 minutes away this afternoon, player availability report, and the starting 11s. You're kicking it with Angel City Football Club on the iHeartRadio app.
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3: Kickoff from BMO Stadium, 16 minutes away. Angel City Football Club hosting Racing Louisville. This afternoon's player availability report is presented by Cedar Sinai. Angel City defender Evelyn Shores out today because of a lower leg injury. Forward Prisca Chalufia on international duty with the Zambian national team. She got called up for the Africa Cup of Nations. Of course, she previously represented them in the Olympics in 2024. Forward June Endo recovering from a right knee injury. Defender Savvy King recovering from ankle surgery. For Racing Louisville, as we mentioned, U.S. national team forward Emma Sears questionable because of illness. She is not in the starting lineup for this afternoon's match. She is available, however, as a potential substitute. And we also mentioned that midfielder and defender Taylor Flint suspended for yellow card accumulation. And adding insult to injury, that fifth yellow card happened at the very end of second half stoppage time, just in the final seconds of their last match last Saturday, a 1-1 tie against the Houston Dash. That was this afternoon's player availability report presented by Cedar Sinai. This afternoon's starting 11 is presented by DoorDash. In goal for Angel City, Angelina Anderson, third in the NWSL with a goals against average of 1.00. And the key number for Angelina Anderson today is 45, because if she makes it to the 45th minute of this match without having allowed a goal, she will set an Angel City franchise record for the longest shutout streak in team history. It was previously 324 consecutive minutes by Didi Hadacic during the 2022 campaign. At right outside back, Giselle Thompson. The center backs are Emily Sams and Sarah Gordon. And the starting left outside back filling in this afternoon's match for the injured Evelyn Shores, rookie Carson Cherry.
4: Yeah, the rookie All-American out of the University of Louisville actually signed a three-year deal with Angel City. So getting her first start, she's got 1 minute so far under her belt of play for Angel City. But this is a promising player. Obviously, you signed her to 3 years. You see a lot of potential in this player. And Carson Cherry is a ball-playing defender. She's got great range and passing. And she has the ability to dictate play and dominates in her duels, her box defending and 1v1 defending. So excited for her. This is a great opportunity for Carson Cherry to step in here, get some minutes, and make her mark.
3: And it also kind of helps that Emma Sears is not in the starting lineup for Racing Louisville because she'd be matching up head-to-head with Emma Sears if she was in their starting lineup. The defensive midfielder for Angel City, another rookie, Karina Laguerre out of Duke, making her eighth consecutive start, and she has been rock solid. The central midfielder, Ari Borges, who played the first three seasons of her career with Racing Louisville before signing a three-year deal with Angel City in January. So Ari Borges goes up against her former club for the first time. And the attacking midfielder is Ali Sentnor. Sentnor appearing for the fourth time in an Angel City uniform since being acquired from the Kansas City Current on June 17th. And Ali describes how she's fitting in with her new team.
11: We want to play a really good brand of soccer, both defensively and attacking-wise, and I'm being allotted a lot of freedom here to get on the ball and just to be a playmaker and to be a decision-maker, whether that's driving out the back line, whether that's getting on top of the box for crosses. So I think that I'm really excited to see more chances created on this team, and I think I'm just here to help us continue this winning streak.
4: And help continue this winning streak is exactly what Ali Sentnor has done since she has appeared for Angel City. This will be her fourth start for the squad since getting traded. But what interim head coach Leif Smerud has talked about is that Ali Sentnor has added dimensions in the quality between the lines and in their press. And her ability to connect a pass, one or two or more passes in a row to move the team up the field has been immeasurable. So a lot of stuff that Ali Sentnor does hasn't necessarily translated to the score sheet, but she has been doing a lot of things really well for Angel City and has definitely attributed to the success, since the break.
3: And one forward for Angel City, Claire Emsley, coming off a season-high 67 minutes of action in Angel City's 2-0 win at Chicago last Saturday. It was her first start for Angel City since May 9th of 2025, and she made it count. She had a game-high 9 crosses against the Stars, and this will be her 7th appearance for Angel City since being activated off of maternity leave. But another forward, Svendis Jansdottir, Angel City's leader in goal contributions, 5 goals and 2 assists this season, 2 goals in her last 3 matches, including the insurance goal in second half stoppage time at Chicago. And the other forward, Mayara News.
4: And Mayara News has been in excellent form, of course, scoring 5 goals in the last 5 games and leads the team with 6 goals. So she has been doing a lot attacking-wise and has asked to do a little bit more, according to Coach Leif Smerud. And she's doing things offensively, of course, defensively as well. But now she has the ability and the freedom to roam a little bit more. So we're seeing her get out wide. We're seeing her drop in the middle of the park, but also attack 1v1 and get into those spaces and behind the back line. So look for a little bit more of the same here tonight.
3: In goal for Racing Louisville is Jordan Bloomer at her 5th campaign in the NWSL. The outside backs, Moran Gasek, who is a rookie out of Ohio State. She'll be making her 4th start of the season and starting for the 3rd time in their last 4 matches. The other outside back out of UCLA, Quincy McMahon, at her 2nd year in the NWSL. The center backs are Ellie Jean in her 5th year in the NWSL and wearing the captain's armband today for Racing Louisville, Aaron Wright.
4: Yeah, and this is a veteran in the league, so gets her 10th start for Racing Louisville. She will no doubt be looked to be that leader in the back with so many different lineups, so many changing pieces for Racing Louisville. Aaron Wright will be the stability on the back line.
3: At one midfielder for Racing Louisville, Katie O'Kane, with 2 goals and 2 assists this season. At another midfield spot, Lauren Millay, in her 8th year in the NWSL. This will be the 120th start of her NWSL career. and she is the only remaining original racer. She is in her sixth year with Racing Louisville. She's been there from the very start since they entered the NWSL in 2021, one campaign before Angel City did. And speaking of Angel City, the other midfielder is former Angel Macy Hodge.
4: Well, and we talked about the bite that this Racing Louisville side will have, and Angel City fans know very well that Macy Hodge is one of those players that has that bite, that has that spiciness. So she, alongside with Lauren Millay, will look to bring the heat and fire with the absence of Taylor Flint. She will have to step up and perform a lot of more defensive responsibilities and duties for this Racing Louisville side.
3: At one forward, Maya Lardner, a rookie out of Georgetown. She'll be starting in place of Emma Sears. This will be Lardner's second start of a rookie campaign. Overall, she's appeared in 9 matches for a total of 219 minutes and has shown flashes of danger. Speaking of danger, at another forward, Kayla Fisher, who Angel City fans remember very, very well, because here last season it was Fisher who infamously pulled then-Angel Madison Hammond down by the hair, leading to a red card and a 3-game suspension. Speaking of cards, Kayla Fisher 2 years ago set an NWSL record for yellow cards. She had 10 in 2024. She has 20 in her career. Only 3 yellow cards this season. The other forward for Racing Louisville, McKenna Morris.
4: Well, and since being traded from the Washington Spirit in August of 2025, she has come on to Louisville and played a number of roles for them. We've seen her on the back line and do a defensive job, and also on the front line trying to get scoring opportunities. She has 1 goal so far for Racing Louisville. This is her 7th start of the season. And remember, this is a player in her rookie season that tied all rookies for the lead in goals with 5. So she is very capable of stepping up here today and being that go-to scorer.
3: Those were this afternoon's starting 11s presented by DoorDash. It's Angel City Football Club hosting Racing Louisville. Angel City in 8th place in the NWSL, but if they win, they will tie Kansas City for 6th place in the NWSL. They will be at Kansas City next Saturday as Allie Centenor will face her former team. In the meantime, Kansas City will be hosting Racing Louisville on Wednesday. So for Racing Louisville, this is their first of 3 matches in 7 days. This afternoon at Angel City, Wednesday at Kansas City, and then next Saturday they will be hosting Chicago. And again, they were a playoff team last year in last place in the NWSL. This year, Emma Sears not in the starting lineup due to illness, and Racing Louisville playing without Taylor Flint because of a 1-game suspension for yellow card accumulation. Can Angel City take advantage and achieve its first 4-match winning streak in franchise history? Kickoff is 5 minutes away, 2 minutes away. It's Tracy Bailey's Keys to the Match. You are kicking it with Angel City Football Club on the iHeartRadio app.
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3: Angel City Football Club ready to run against Racing Louisville as we race to focus on Tracy Bailey's keys to the match.
4: Well, my first key is going to be for Angel City to have elite box defending. And what that means and translates for this game against Racing Louisville specifically is that Racing Louisville has struggled to get in, to get on the board, find the ball into the back of the net. So Angel City has to anticipate that their best opportunities will likely come from set pieces. The box defending has to be on point. My second key is for Angel City to be the aggressor from the opening whistle. We felt like Chicago, it took an entire half to get up to the speed of play and energy that we had seen since the break from Angel City. So what does that mean? That means win second balls, win first balls all over the field. And Racing Louisville, this is a team that's last in possession, so they will likely go long. They will likely go direct. And Jordan Bloomer, their goalkeeper, also likes to hit those long balls. So in the attacking third, Angel City needs to press with energy. We saw it in the second half against Chicago. Angel City needs to set the tone from the jump. And my third and final key is for Angel City to take the opportunity to reintroduce BMO as Angel City's home and fortress. Angel City, they're fourth in the NWSL in attendance here at BMO. Their current record, 4-4-0. And the only year they've had a winning record at home was the first year in 2022. They were 5-4-2. So this is Angel City's opportunity to have a winning record at home with a win here today, not look back. Top four teams over the last season have had winning home records. Champions dominate home, period. So if you want to be in the conversation of a postseason

0: beyond, Angel City absolutely must dominate here at home. And this is a great opportunity to do that right here tonight.
1: It is Pride Night at BMO Stadium. And among other things, it means another gorgeous TIFO. This one raised above the Northern Gold to our left with Angel City fans and a car driving. And the caption on the banner, "We're coming to the stadium." Another TIFO that Angel City fans hit out of the park on Pride Night as Angel City gets ready to play host to Racing Louisville. Angel City in its Los Angeles kits, cream and light pink jerseys with gray shorts. Racing Louisville in its disco kits, black uniforms with electric purple, fuchsia, and glowing green accents, which is appropriate because they had a silent disco night promotion in their last game last Saturday at home when they tied Houston 1-1. Angel City will defend the Northern Gold to our left in front of Angelina Anderson. Racing Louisville defends the Southern Gold to our right in front of Jordan Bloomer. Laura Rodriguez is our referee. Angel City seeking its first four-match winning streak in franchise history as Myara News booms the opening kickoff over the far sideline in the Louisville end intentionally, and Angel City will put on some early pressure as Racing Louisville will throw it in up the far sideline. Headed by Carson Cherry, volleyed out to midfield, corralled by Sarah Gordon, and knocks it back to Emily Sams. Again, Cherry making the first start of her NWSL career in place of the injured Evelyn Shore. Giselle Thompson going to work. Drives down the right sideline. Being held by McMahon. Drops it back. Nobody there. Not on the same page with Borges. Borges swoops in and takes it away. Her back pass was almost pounced on by Fisher. Angel City sends it back to Angelina Anderson.
0: Yeah, a couple of miscues so far for Angel City to start this one here. But good recovery on both ends. And Angel City will set up with Angelina Anderson on the ball.
1: She slips as she right puts it out to the center line. It's knocked to Ari Borges, who partially fans on it. It goes over the near sideline, and it's out for a Racing Louisville throw-in.
0: Yeah, not starting exceptionally sharp so far for Angel City, but no harm, no foul.
1: Quincy McMahon threw it in along the left sideline, and here is Lardner making the second start of her rookie season. To McMahon, left of the area, former UCLA Bruin with the cross. It's not to O'Kane, who got stopped by Gordon, picked up by Hodge. The former Angel has it deflected, and it's gobbled up by Angelina Anderson.
0: Yeah, and for Angel City, they've got to kind of focus, reset here, because they have not looked sharp. A couple of miscues, a couple of turnovers, and that actually led to a pretty decent opportunity for Racing Louisville.
1: No score. We're 90 seconds in. Here's Neuse slipping at midfield, but it's backed up by Giselle Thompson to Neuse attacking the goal to our right, and she is overrun from behind, and Louisville clears it over the near sideline. It goes out. It'll be a throw-in for Angel City Football Club. But Racing Louisville with a big-time burst of energy to start this game. Emily Sams to the far side to Carson Cherry. She's pressured by Morris. Good pass to Laguerre, her fellow rookie in the center. Circle back to Sams. Boy, good work rate continuing by Racing Louisville as Gasek is knocked down for a foul by Myara News at midfield.
0: Yeah, and I don't mind that foul from News here. Force this Racing side to have to go back. Now you set up defensively because the energy is definitely in Racing Louisville's favor to start these opening minutes.
1: Racing Louisville, a heavy underdog. Emma Sears not on the starting lineup because of illness. Taylor Flint serving a one-game suspension for yellow card accumulation. Back in the Angel City defensive end, it goes over the left end line and out for an Angel City goal kick.
0: And this Racing Louisville side will like to press. They like to high press, so we'll see how Angel City will be able to adapt to this. Will they play long? They played long the first time with Angelina Anderson on the ball. Kayla Fisher at the top of the box, ready to pounce.
1: No scores. We cross into the fourth minute. Angel City coming off a 2-0 victory at Chicago last Saturday. Right-footed goal kick near side in midfield. Up go Neuse and Hodge. They both go flying, especially Hodge. And then Ari Borges slips. We've had a lot of slips on the turf early as meanwhile play is stopped and Macy Hodge is hurt. Macy Hodge is hurt after going up in the collision with Myara News, and Racing Louisville's athletic training staff, Summer Jones and Michaela Clay, right out there to treat the former Angel.
0: Yeah, and immediately...

0: And now they're raising her into a sitting position, which is a good sign.
1: And I couldn't tell from the initial contact if it was contact made, you know, in the head region, or was it on the landing that hurt her. So we'll have to see.
0: Now she's still in a sitting position. She's holding her left hand up to her nose, and now she's raised up. Myra Noose is going to come over and wish her well in a good sportsmanlike gesture. So she's able to walk away. She has her left arm around Michaela Clay as she walks over to the near sideline. And she was grabbing her nose earlier with her left hand, and she grabbed at her left forearm as she comes over to talk to Babianette. So we'll find out if she's able to come back in the match or whether Racing Louisville makes a substitution. Angel City and Racing Louisville are scoreless in the sixth minute of this match. So we'll get ready to restart play.
1: It looks like they are going to make a substitute here.
0: Yep. Sarah Weber is coming over to the near sideline at midfield. She's got her penny off. Aaron Wright, meanwhile, plays it back to goalkeeper Bloomer, pressured by Jan's daughter, and skies this one all the way to the Angel City end. Sams heads it down, wins the header to Borges. Ari going long down the middle for Jan's daughter. Twisted off the ball, she collides with O'Kane, and we get another whistle here. Offside was called on Angel City. So here comes Sarah Weber into the match, an early substitute because of the Macy Hodge injury. And Racing Louisville had to adjust its lineup and its formation going into the match to begin with because of Sears' illness and Flint's suspension, and now they have to adjust it even more.
1: Yeah, more bad news for Racing Louisville. Probably not a player that they wanted to bring on in the first half, and most likely were saving for the second half to be able to come on and provide some energy.
0: The free kick downfield, it goes out of the Angel City end. They'll get a throw-in from there. Yeah, Weber is tied for the team lead in goals with Kayla Fisher with three in the Angel City end. It goes out for a Giselle Thompson throw-in. And you mentioned, you know, not wanting to use her this early, and one of the reasons is this is the first of three matches in 7 days for Racing Louisville. Two of them on the road. Giselle Thompson down the right sideline. On the chase is Jan Sauter. She gets there first, wide of the area. Right side of the area, on wide. The cross, fumbled by Bloomer, and cleared to the right side of the area, and then cleared over the right sideline for an Angel City throw-in.
1: And this is the best that Angel City has looked with going in behind the back line. You have a speed advantage when you have Svendis Jan Sauter faced up against Aaron Wright. And Jan Sauter knows she's faster, it takes her to the end line, cuts it back, forces Bloomer to have to deflect it. Unfortunately, deflection, though, right inside the six, no Angel City player to get on the receiving end of that.
0: Time for a Jan's distance throw-in. First of the affair from the right sideline. Remember, Myora News goals in five straight for Angel City. Throwing right side of the area. It's headed by Cherry and just passed a lunging Claire Emsley. In the left corner, Sarah Weber for Louisville booms it over the far sideline, throwing Angel City.
1: Yeah, definitely drawn up from the training ground there. There were a couple of targets in a row for Jan Sauter to be able to throw it to. It finds the head of Cherry. Cherry does exactly what she's supposed to do there, flicks it to the far post. Emsley, though, just unable to connect cleanly on it, or that would have been Angel City up 1-0.
0: Angel City's ball at midfield, far sideline, scoreless ninth minute. That roll, the header off the Jan's distance throw-ins, usually played by Evelyn Shores. So Carson Cherry filling in perfectly in her role in that situation. Anderson back in the Angel City end under pressure and is able to clear it to the near sideline at midfield. It's going to go out for a Racing Louisville throw-in.
1: Yeah, and Carson Cherry 5'7", so she's got some height on her. Has stepped into that role pretty seamlessly, it seems like, so far in this match.
0: Her only previous appearance coming off the bench at the end of the match against North Carolina here on May 31st. Now making the first start of her career. Here comes Myra News. Down the middle for Emsley. Attacking the goal to our right. She veers right. Averts Malay. Giselle Thompson midfield near sideline. Back to the center line to Sams. Sams left puts it for Sarah Gordon. No score, 10th minute. Cherry far sideline at midfield. Cherry bumped off the ball by Morris. She connects at the center circle. Down the middle, here comes Lardner, the rookie. Nice pass to Fisher, left of the arc. Left side of the area, left-footed shot. Diving save, Anderson. Popped it over the right end line. Quarter kick, Lewis.

0: goal.
1: Well, and unfortunate on that last one for Cherry, the ball kind of popped up on her, forced her to make another touch there. And then the angle, the passing angle, was closed down by Morris, which created the turnover and the transition opportunity for Racing Louisville.
0: Morris will take the corner kick as Louisville attacks the goal to our left. And McKenna will unleash this corner kick from the right corner.
1: And so far, Louisville has brought the energy, and we talked about the box defending and the importance for Angel City to be locked in, especially on these set pieces.
0: Morris addressing it right-footed. Drives this one to the left end line. It goes out on the fly, and Angel City will get a goal kick out of it.
1: Well, and pretty good defending. Not a lot of movement from Racing Louisville, and players were marked up in the box, so that's a good sign for Angel City to start this one.
0: Angel City allows the third fewest goals in the league, just one per match. As Angelina Anderson booms the goal kick at the far sideline to Cherry, she's able to nod it ahead to Emsley, double-teamed, and kicks it off of Morris over the far sideline, throwing Angel City. So the franchise record shutout streak now up to 291 minutes. Cherry throws it in. Past O'Kane. Connects with Emsley. Tries to tow it down the middle. It finds Neuse. Neuse ships it for a backpedaling Giselle Thompson, right point of the area. Kneed away, however, by McMahon. And she just ditches it for an Angel City attack and third throw-in.
1: Yeah, good job. Switch of fields by Neuse to find Thompson. The ball, though, was played a little bit high on Thompson. Thompson had a back pedal to bring it down, and then with unbalanced, good close down by McMahon.
0: No score, 12th minute. Jan's distance throw-in time for the right sideline. Angel City's best chance so far came off a Jan's distance throw-in that Cherry nodded and Emsley lunged towards and almost directed it in. Jan's daughter heaves this one to the right side of the area. It's headed to this spot. Laguerre plays it into the goal box, but it's pounced on by Bloomer. Jordan Bloomer, with Katie Atkinson injured last year, she helped lead Racing Louisville to the playoffs at a 9-6-5 record. As Racing Louisville not only made the playoffs for the first time in franchise history, they almost won their quarterfinal match on the road at Washington. The Spirit prevailed, but in a penalty kick shootout, Bloomer clears it upfield, far side, and she's able to connect with Lardner. On the long pass, Lardner rolls a hopeful ball to the left end line, and Fisher unable to chase it down. Goal kick Angel City.
1: Yeah, and Angel City is trying to adapt and adjust to the way that Racing is playing right now. There is going to be no possession. This Racing Louisville side does not like to possess. They are, in fact, one of the least amount of possessing teams in the entire league. So they are looking to go long and go direct quickly. So Angel City has to be aware of this and adjust, make some adjustments to, you know, understand what exactly Racing is trying to do.
0: No score in the 13th minute. Racing Louisville takes over off the goal kick, midfield near sideline. Downfield, but Emily Sams back to get it. Nudges it up to Karina Laguerre, rookie out of Duke. Left foots it across the field to fellow rookie Carson Cherry. Back to Gordon under pressure in the area. Left foots it back to Cherry. It's past her. Emsley comes back for it to Cherry, upfield at the center line, and it's taken down by Aaron Wright. Angel City was scrambling a lot there. Ellie Jean for Racing Louisville sends it to the right side of the area. Again, nobody there. It goes to the right end line, handled by Anderson. No score in the 14th minute. There's a lot of figuring out going on right now out there.
1: And clearly this Racing side is wanting to attack the right side. So you have a rookie in a new spot getting her first start. So you want to attack her, make her uncomfortable, and have forced a couple of turnovers on that far side of the field.
0: Here's Jan Zotter leading an Angel City rush down the middle, veering right. Right-footed pass is stopped by Wright. She gets it back again to Giselle Thompson. Right point of the area. Back to Jan Zotter. Right side of the area. Hits the side of the net with a shot. Goal kick Louisville.
1: Really good idea and good combination play between Giselle Thompson and Spindis Jansdotter. Thompson gets the ball from Jansdotter, gets it back to Spindis, and great turn on Aaron Wright. She once again knows she has the speed to beat Wright anytime, so great turn, gets a step on her, and then tries to sneak it in near post. Bloomer was there.
0: No score in the 15th minute as Jordan readies the goal kick from her right to our left. Angel City on a three-match winning streak. Racing Louisville winless in 6, 0-5-1. Goal kick comes down at midfield. Cherry heads it for Jan's daughter. volleys it to the near sideline, and it's going to go out for a Racing Louisville throw-in. And Racing Louisville has already had to make a substitution. Former Angel Macy Hodge had to leave the match early with an injury, and Sarah Weber replaced her. Throw-in near sideline, volleyed out by Giselle Thompson. Another throw-in coming up for Quincy McMahon, and McMahon won a national championship for UCLA back in 2022 over none other than Allie Sentinor's North Carolina Tar Heels. Throw-in is lost over the near sideline by Malay, and Angel City will deal it in. Giselle Thompson. And to Sentinor, back to Giselle. Toes it cheekily to Neuse, right sideline. Had it blocked out of bounds by Moran Gasek. And Angel City's Giselle Thompson will get a throw-in.
1: And if I'm Angel City right now, I want to string a couple of passes together and start to dictate the tempo.
0: They try here with Neuse. She had it left-footed away by O'Kane, but it goes right to Jansdatter. Deep in the right quarter against Milway. She glides to her left, toes it up the right sideline. Giselle Thompson. Wide right for Jansdatter. Left-footed ball is stopped by O'Kane. Back to Svendis. Stopped by Gasek again. Gasek shoves Jansdatter. Got it to Sentinor. Can't get the shot away. Swept away by Fisher. Swooping in is Borges to take it back for Angel City right of the area. Borges against O'Kane. Double team. Right-footed cross is volleyed out of the area. Claimed by Malay. Malay dribbles upfield. Being pursued by Emsley in a scoreless 17th minute.
1: Great patience by Ari Borges, just waiting for O'Kane to bite. Eventually, O'Kane does bite, and Borges gets a nice ball inside the box.
0: Ari facing her former team for the first time. Long pass out to midfield over the near side. Giselle Thompson heads it off of Weber, goes over the near sideline, throwing Angel City. Ari played the first three seasons of her career with Racing Louisville before Angel City signed her to a three-year deal in January. And the news back to Giselle Thompson, near sideline at midfield. Reverses it to Emily Sams. Sams pressured by Fisher. Back to goalkeeper Angelina Anderson. Far side, Sarah Gordon on the chase. Gordon hemmed in along the sideline and asked to tow it over the far sideline, conceding a throw into Racing Louisville.
1: Yeah, once again, a little bit of confusion between Cherry and Gordon there. Cherry, you know, almost got her spot taken by the ball that was played to Gordon. Gordon goes wide. Cherry's got to make herself available. She kind of just was sitting on the sideline out of bounds, not being an option for Gordon.
0: The throw-in is kicked up to midfield as Sentinor nudges it to Emsley. Far side at midfield. Clara Emsley forced to retreat by Morris. Back to Cherry. Take it away. Lardner outside of the right to Fisher. Fisher right of the area, pursued by Sentinor and Gordon. And Gordon toes it over the right end line before Fisher sends her flying. Corner kick Racing Louisville, but I'm sure Sarah Gordon took note of that little shove at the end.
1: Absolutely. Great defensive work once again from Sarah Gordon, providing a little bit of help defense, able to tow it away.
0: No score on the 18th minute as Racing Louisville prepares the corner kick. Their second, attacking the goal to our left. Morris will address it from the right corner, right-footed. Remember, she misfired on the first one, and it went out of bounds on the fly. This is a Racing Louisville club that has scored just one goal in its last four matches. That was in their last match against Houston, which wound up tying them in second-half stoppage time. This one to the left side of the area, headed out of the area by Jansdatter. Aaron Wright runs it down left sideline. Taps it outside left to Malay. Malay tried to dribble around Neuse, who held her jersey. Malay keeps on going. Left sideline, McMahon. Her left-footed ball is going to sail over the right end line harmlessly. Goal kick, Angel City.
1: And that's a good job of Angel City. Just getting set defensively. A nice shape there. McMahon decides to play an early ball in. Nothing threatening, though. Not even close to any target inside the box. But for the most part, Angel City doing a good job of just making sure they are touch tight in those situations.
0: No score. Anderson, the goal kick out to midfield, headed down by Weber. Outside of the right to Lardner, held up by Gordon, but you got it to Morris for a right-footed shot deflected by Borges across the goal box over the left end line, and Racing Louisville gets its third corner kick in the first 19 minutes.
1: Yeah, and some frustration being shown right now from some of the Angel City players. And Angel City has to understand, you know, there are going to be waves and moments during games. Maybe this game didn't start off the way that you wanted to, but Racing Louisville clearly has the momentum right now. So can you withstand the pressure that Louisville is pushing towards you and just try to survive and then get your moments, find your time to string some passes together, set the tempo, and regain some momentum?
0: Katie O'Kane will take the corner kick from the left corner. She addresses it right-footed, sends this one to the right side of the area, headed to Borges, and she heads it upfield. Pounced on by Myora News through the center circle. Attack will go to our right. News to Centnor. Centnor outside right. Centnor pulls up. Centnor against Jean. Allie Centnor slides a pass to News. A tap to Borges. Rolls one, and it's dived on by Bloomer, but Angel City sure got down the field quick.
1: Yeah, and Racing Louisville probably a little bit too confident, throwing numbers forward, and that led to the opportunity for Angel City to counter quickly. Myra News gets out on the break. Allie Centnor making a good run across the face of News, and then News lays it off.
0: The goal kick is blocked by Jansdotter. It comes down outside left, and Centnor taps it to Emsley along the left sideline. It was Jansdotter who earned the possession for Angel City. Up the left sideline, Cherry, one touch pass to Borges outside left. Back outside middle to Sams. Sams for Giselle Thompson, who saves the pass right sideline. Moving in, right of the area, draws a double team. Takes it into the right sideline. She's still with it. Despite the double team, it's one on two, and she comes up with it on Megan McNabb. Saved by Gasek, who clears it right sideline. It goes out. Throw at Angel City with a crowd roaring in appreciation of that exhibition of dribbling by Giselle Thompson.
1: Yeah, you love to see the confidence on the ball. Clearly has the ability and finesse. Tries to take on two defenders.
0: Scoreless in the 22nd minute. They try the left side this time with Emsley. Right-footed cross. Volleyed out of the area by Wright. Taken down by Millay. Clears it upfield. Stopped by Borges. Weber chips it out to midfield on the near side. And the race is on. Fisher against Sams. Near sideline at midfield. And the rest of Angel City's defense gets back. Fisher now moving in from the left. Fisher averts Borges. Outside left to Sarah Weber. Left of the area. And we get a stoppage. It was offside, and Angel City will get a free kick. And Angel City's shutout streak is now at 303 minutes. They continue to add to their franchise record. No score in the 23rd. Giselle Thompson to the Angel City end. Up the News. Nice one-touch pass to Borges. Brazil to Brazil. Center circle to Centnor. Heavy touch at O'Kane. Intercedes for Racing Louisville. Near sideline, here's Gasek. Gasek back in the Racing Louisville end. Left puts it upfield. Connects there with Lardner. To Weber. Up to Fisher. Center circle Millay. Attack will go to our left. Long right-footed pass for Lardner. Two out to handle, and it goes out for an Angel City throw-in.
1: But much better pressure from Angel City on the ball here, forcing Racing Louisville to have to pick up the tempo. And then the long balls are now being pressured a little bit. So these long balls aren't as accurate when you have the pressure being applied. So much better from Angel City.
0: The throw into Myora News against McMahon. Giselle Thompson for Borges. Slides it back to Giselle Thompson. Passes around McMahon to News. Near sideline of midfield. Punches a long one into the Louisville end. Handled by Wright. And she's going to send it back to goalkeeper Jordan Bloomer. Bloomer walks the dribble up towards her 18. Taps a left-footed pass to Jean. Far side, up to midfield on the far sideline from Morris. Morris, a right-footed ball that's set over the far sideline by Cherry. It'll be a throw-in for Racing Louisville. Racing Louisville's last victory came May 8th. They beat Portland 3-1. Their other victory was against Orlando on April 24th. So they have only two victories on the season, but both wins were against good teams. No score, 24th minute. They will throw it in. And the Angel City end attack will go to our left. The throw in for Lardner. She's able to get past Sarah Gordon, right side of the area. Drops it back past Millay to McMahon. McMahon is stopped by Karina Laguerre. Held in by O'Kane for Louisville. O'Kane's left side shot. Sam Anderson gave up the rebound score. Maya Lardner with the first goal of her NWSL career, and Angel City's shutout streak ends at 304 minutes, and the upstart and heavy underdog Racing Louisville stuns BMO Stadium by scoring the first goal of the match.
1: Yeah, and just looking a little discombobulated is the back line. The shape is all wrong. They're trying to get readjusted. As that ball gets played out, it's an excellent shot. Low, hard, driven ball by Katie O'Kane on the ground. And then Angelina Anderson, forced to make the save, actually coughs up the rebound right inside the six. And then there's two Racing Louisville players rushing to the ball. Sarah Gordon's the only one contesting for the rebound. And unfortunately for Angel City, it's Lardner getting there first, putting Racing up 1-0.
0: And Maya Lardner, even though she'd only started one match and hadn't had a goal contribution until then, she was someone who caught our eye. And it turns out that she starts in place of dangerous U.S. national team forward Emma Sears. And she has given Racing Louisville a 1-0 lead in the 25th minute. We have not had the kickoff after the goal yet. And there's always sometimes the delay because the VAR is looking at it, but live we didn't necessarily see anything that would warrant a VAR review, and in fact it is a good goal. So Angel City falls behind 1-0, which is surprising on paper but not necessarily surprising the way the first 20 plus minutes of this match had evolved.
1: Yeah, this is absolutely the start you want to have. If you're Racing coming on the road, you want to, you know, expect that Angel City will come out with energy. And they matched their energy and actually exceeded it in the opening quarter of the game and were able to find a way to get a goal. And now my question is, I'm not sure if Racing can withstand this energy throughout the whole match.
0: Allie Sentner's long shot is blocked by O'Kane, but it goes over the left end line for Angel City's first corner kick of the match, presented by Cedar Sinai. Oh,
1: and this is a good response from Angel City. Right away, they are pressing forward, trying to make something happen, end up with a corner kick here. But as I was saying, I wasn't sure how long, you know, this Racing side will be able to keep up this energy with their pressure and their press, especially given the lack of substitutes that they have and the depth that they have right now.
0: Attacking the goal to our right, Allie Sentner will take the quarter kick from the left quarter. She addresses it right-footed. She sends this one right of the spot over everybody on both teams. It tumbles to the right sideline and is saved beautifully by Karina Laguerre. Here's Borges, right end line. Her cross headed out by Fisher. Another Angel City corner kick presented by Cedar Sinai. Tremendous play by Laguerre.
1: Yeah, and that's the type of energy that Angel City needs to have going forward in this match. It's the extra effort, second effort. Laguerre's on the ground, able to keep it in bounds. And then Borges able to get there. And in the end, a corner kick, a good set piece opportunity right here for Angel City is created.
0: This time it'll be Emsley. In the 28th minute with Racing Louisville leading Angel City 1-0. As Claire addresses the ball from the right quarter, left-footed. Len Emsley sends it, left end line, and it's just headed wide by Ari Borges into the stand. She kicks another soccer ball behind the goal, and then Jordan Bloomer tries to joke with her former teammate as she runs by. Goal kick Racing Louisville.
1: Yeah, clearly frustrated with that opportunity for Borges there. As it was an awkward bounce, it was a high-played ball, so it comes off the turf with all kinds of pace. Borges tries to get over it, keep it down, unfortunately unable to do either to steer it towards the goal.
0: Bloomer will take the goal kick from our right to our left. Racing Louisville is 1-1-2 when they score first this year. The goal kick comes down at midfield. Chased down by Sarah Gordon in the Angel City area. She has to concede a throw-in. Angel City, meanwhile, when their opponent scores first this year, is 1-6. In fact, Angel City has won just one of its last 30 matches when yielding the first goal. Good news is that was earlier this season against Kansas City. Throw-in goes over the left end line. Goal kick Angel City. Speaking of the Kansas City game, we were discussing that earlier. Angel City was kind of the heavy underdog going into that match. They had to start an unusual lineup, and it turned out the same thing happened. It really gave Kansas City problems, and even though Kansas City scored first, Angel City won the match.
1: Yeah, and sometimes you do that. You kind of look at the lineup, you see the personnel that, you know, are the stars of the team. They're not on the field, so, you know, maybe not intentionally, you don't have as much energy to start this game because you don't think it's going to be as difficult, but you can never do that in the NWSL. So lesson learned so far from Angel City to start this first half, and great job from Racing Louisville.
0: Off the goal kick, it went over the near sideline. It'll be a throw in Louisville as Gasek throws it in. Headed away from Lardner. McMahon tries to knock it to the middle of the park. It comes down near sideline. There's a hard collision between Neuse and O'Kane, and Myara Neuse gets called for the foul, and Racing Louisville will get a free kick from the near side at midfield. Myara Neuse again with goals in five consecutive matches, a franchise record. Spenders Jansdotter was the NWSL's Player of the Month in March. Myara Neuse might be the NWSL's Player of the Month for July. We're in the 30th minute. Racing Louisville with a 1-0 lead over Angel City as O'Kane gets ready for the free kick near side at midfield. O'Kane pounds this one to the right side of the area. Headed upfield by Jansdotter, swooping in his melee for the save. Right of the area to Aaron Wright against Jansdotter. Right-footed cross is blocked by Jansdotter over the right end line. Corner kick Racing Louisville.
1: Yeah, great defensive work and shift put in by Svendis Jansdotter. Wins the first ball with the head. It gets cleared out, and then the second chance and recycled ball in goes to Aaron Wright. Great 1v1 defending by Jansdotter.
0: I'll tell you what, Bevianez was very pleased with Racing Louisville's effort last Saturday against Houston, even though they gave up a potential 3 points by yielding the tying goal in second half stoppage time. And we're seeing a continuation of that this afternoon, even without Taylor Flynn and Sears. Right-footed corner kick by Morris is headed out of the goal box by Angel City. Anderson missed it. Headed upfield by Myara Neuse. Heavy touch. It's saved by Millay. Oh, that was a saving play as Angel City was fast breaking. McKenna Morris in from the right for Louisville. Right of the arc, O'Kane. O'Kane puts on the brakes. Swings left. Pass to the right point of the area to Morris. Morris against Cherry, right side of the area. Down the right end line, right-footed cross. Kicked out of there by Gordon. Held in by Millay. Right-footed shot blocked by Laguerre over the right end line. And Racing Louisville will have its fourth corner kick, already leading 1-0.
1: Yeah, I had a good job at just deflecting those chances, those looks from Racing Louisville. Good job of defending by Angel City as a team here. And just not allowing the ball to make its way all the way to the goal. So,
0: wow. 32nd minute. Racing Louisville 1, Angel City nothing. The corner kick being held up as referee Laura Rodriguez is having a discussion with Angelina Anderson. And guess who? Kayla Fisher in the goal box.
1: I was going to say. Number 9.
0: Yeah. What a shock. Anyway, McKenna Morris will take the corner kick for Louisville, attacking the goal to our left. This Louisville team is brimming with confidence right now. Right-footed ball to the left side of the goal box, and it's headed over the left end line by the left sideline by Lardner, and it goes out for an Angel City throw-in deep at its end. And they're going to say it went out over the goal line, not the end line, so it'll actually be a goal kick for Angelina Anderson. 1-0 Louisville, 33rd minute. Anderson clips the goal kick out to midfield on the near side. Myara Neuse heads it high for Jansdotter, who traps it near side in midfield. Gets it under control to Giselle Thompson. Giselle Thompson going to work. Driving on McMahon, right sideline. And the pass to the right sideline goes over it past Neuse. And we have thrown for Racing Louisville from its end. And Moran Gasek, the rookie, will throw it in.
1: And it's been interesting so far this match. Angel City has not built out of the back. So respecting the pressure or the press of Racing Louisville.
0: They give it away. Long pass deflects to the left side of the area. Here comes Fisher bearing it on Anderson. Scores! And Louisville has taken a 2-0 lead in the 34th minute. It won't count. It won't count. Offside is called on Racing Louisville. That's the call on the field. What was interesting was the ball took a touch on the way to Fisher. A Louisville player passes it. It looked like it might have hit Emily Sams. Fisher pounced on it and beat Anderson, but the offside flag is up, no goal.
1: Yeah, and that once again was really close for Angel City. Clearly she was offside there, but for a Racing Louisville, that's got to give you more confidence if you're Kayla Fisher. Ooh. Even though you're offside there, just seeing the ball go in the back of the net does a little something as a forward for you.
0: Off the goal kick, it comes down to midfield on the near side, and Myara Neuse is hurt. She went up for the header with Gasek, and she was hurt, and she's actually hurt her hand. So she's flexing and wiggling her left hand, as Laura Rodriguez, the referee, goes over there to check on her, with Racing Louisville holding a 1-0 lead over Angel City Football Club in the 35th minute. So it was a hand knock for Myara News. When a player goes up for a header, you always worry about the ball going off her head or something like that, but she'll be able to stay in the match and not be checked out by the athletic trainer. And Angel City is complaining. They feel that the drop ball here should have gone to them instead of Racing Louisville. It goes to right, now to the near side to Gasek in the Louisville end. Back into the Angel City end near sideline. It's going to go over the near sideline for an Angel City throw-in. The goal by Louisville in the 24th minute by rookie Maya Lardner, the first of her NWSL career. Scoring off a rebound and ending Angel City's shutout streak at 304 minutes. Jan Zutter in the center circle for Angel City. Relays it along for Sentinor. Attack will go to our run. Allie Sentinor, nice pass to Jan Zutter left side. Jan Zutter double-teamed outside left. Back outside left to Cherry. Cherry against Morris. Outside left to Karina Laguerre. Laguerre outside middle to Borges. Nice pass to Cherry. Cherry flicks it to Laguerre outside left. She dances to the middle. To a trailing Sams. Sams had her pass taken away by Lardner, who motors upfield in transition for Louisville. Attack will go to our left. A recovering Sams is beaten by Lardner. Lardner left of the yard, towed away by Sams. Picked up by Gordon, and they're calling a foul on Emily Sams, which is the bad news. The good news is it was just outside of the area. But more bad news, it's a yellow card on Sams.
1: Understand this. I will love to see the replay on this, but it seemed like it was all ball here, and I was applauding the effort from Emily Sam. She clearly gets beat. Lardner's off to the races, and it's 1v2, Sarah Gordon being the one for Angel City, and then out of nowhere, Emily Sams comes, toes the ball away, seemingly gets all ball, but the referee calls the foul here at the top of the box.
0: Oh, you know what? It was for a push in the back. It was for a push in the back. She did get all ball. Yeah, he got all ball, but at the same time, she was pushing her. Now, she pushed her, but your contention is it was not much of a push.
1: Not much of a push. And you see Emily Sams going in one direction, so if it was the momentum of the push, it would have actually pushed her, you know, towards the goal, not kind of diagonally away the way that she was running.
0: So it's a yellow card against Sams, her third of the year, at a free kick. Louisville just outside of the penalty area. Louisville already leading 1-0 at the 37th minute. And Louisville has scored 5 goals from outside the box this year, including a gorgeous free kick goal by Katie O'Kane in one of their wins May 8th against Portland. It was so good, it was the NWSL's goal of the week. O'Kane addressing it right-footed. Morris addressing it left-footed, just outside the edge of the area, left of the arc. O'Kane shoots, and it's deflected over the right end line by Giselle Thompson. Corner kick racing Louisville.
1: Yeah, really good deflection from Giselle Thompson, because it's interesting the way that the field is right now. The sun's setting. It looked like the sun was actually going to be in Angelina Anderson's eyes, just, you know, inside the 6-yard box in the direction of where the ball was coming from, making it even more difficult.
0: 38th minute, already 1-0 racing Louisville. Morris will take the corner kick, right corner. Right-footed line drive to the left end line. It's headed back to the right side of the area, and it's cleared upfield by Giselle Thompson. Lauren Millay runs it down far side in midfield, attacking the go to our left. For Fisher, Fisher moving it on Sam's right of the area. Her shot is stopped by Angelina Anderson, who wants to start the pass break the other way. Throws a long pass to the near sideline. Myara News has it. She heads towards midfield. She absorbs a shoulder charge from Jean as it goes out for an Angel City throw-in. Into Borges. Borges wants to go along. A long one for Sentinor. It's headed out of the area by McMahon. Bloomer also came out. It comes to the right sideline, and Borges saves. Ari Borges against Lardner and Jean. Gets past Lardner, who recovers. Ari gets it right back, right of the area, moving it on Jean. She has Jean scrambling. Jean blocks the shot. It's picked up by Millay, who left puts it upfield, but Gordon holds it in for Angel City. Outside left to Cherry, 39th minute, 1-0 racing Louisville. Outside left is Emsley. Emsley against Morris, left side of the area. Cuts to her right. Right-footed cross for Jan Zutter. She got stopped by Gasek, and it's cleared by O'Kane, but held in by Cherry. Good stretch for Angel City. Emily Sams outside middle. Left puts it outside of the right, Giselle Thompson. Giselle Thompson outside right. Gets it back from Hughes on a give and go. Right of the area. Her left-footed cross. Went off of McNair. Backed up, however, by Sams. Right of the area, Giselle Thompson. Right-footed cross. Left of the spot. Headed away from Jan's daughter by right. Saved by Laguerre. Outside left to Cherry. And now it's

0: North, turning towards the middle, right-footed shot, just high, goal kick racing Louisville.
1: Yeah, excellent sequence for Maple City here, a promising attack, a couple of opportunities with services into the box, and then it's Sitnor in this last opportunity here, just trying to spin her defender, faces up, actually doesn't have her hip squared up to the goal, but is able to get off an excellent shot, just unable to keep it on target to force Bloomer to have to make a save.
0: Sitnor coming off a match-high 8 shots in Angel City's 2-0 win at Chicago last Saturday. Crossing into the 41st minute here with Racing Louisville, a heavy underdog leading Angel City 1-0. Bloomer's goal kick to the far side at midfield. Weber has it ahead, past Fisher, run down by Gordon, back to Angelina Anderson, who right puts it upfield. It's going to be chased after by Borges, who wins it for Angel City. Giselle Thompson taps it to Laguerre. Wright puts it to Ari Borges and connects with her. Attack will go to our right. Janzotter taps it to Sitnor. She's got Emsley. Tries to get it to Emsley, but it's intercepted by Ellie Jean. Up to Millay. Millay gets stopped by Sitnor. Sitnor back outside middle Laguerre. Angel City organizes. In from the left is Sitnor. She's got Emsley. Left side of the area. Across to Neuse. Neuse is taken down in the area. No foul caught. It's cleared away by Racing Louisville. VAR is going to want to have a gander at that one, I'll tell you that. The fans only needed one gander to render a judgment. Ali Sitnor for Angel City on the drive. Outside middle. They keep the pressure on. Sitnor against Millay. Scoops a pass to Giselle Thompson right of the arc. Gets cleared upfield by McMahon, but Jordan holds it in. 42nd minute. Racing Louisville leads 1-0. Cherry outside left, left sideline. Emsley against Jean. Outside left to Sitnor. Dummies the ball to try and get around Millay. Millay clears it up to Weber. Back to Morris, and Louisville takes back control. McKenna Morris drives towards the center line. Over it. Attack will go to our left. From the center circle down the middle. Shut down by Emily Sams, and Angel City counterattacks. Here's Emily Sams dribbling carefully down the right side. Laguerre outside middle. Laguerre against O'Kane. Switches the field, far-sided midfield to Cherry. Cherry, the rookie from Louisville, making the first start of her NWSL career. And only second appearance of the season. Here's Laguerre outside middle. Millay slipped on the Bermuda. Laguerre moving into Sitnor. Sitnor against Jean. Double-teamed by O'Kane. Scoops a pass that's volleyed out of the area by Wright and cleared upfield by O'Kane. Held in by Cherry. Heads it down the middle. Laguerre with a tap to Sitnor. Sitnor driving. Left side of the area, Claire Emsley. Left-footed cross. Up for the header is Neuse. It's headed over the end line by Gasek. And they're going to say that it's a goal kick Racing Louisville. And this is also the first opportunity for VAR to say something to the referee about that Myora Neuse slide tackle in the area.
1: Yeah, and it looks like there's not even any kind of discussion here, not even putting her, you know, hand up to her earpiece to have a listen, not stopping play, so not much talking is coming from VAR.
0: 1-0 Racing Louisville in the 43rd minute. So Angel City has been on the front foot the last 5 minutes or so. Can they steal back the tying goal before halftime? Bloomer hammers the goal kick near sideline in midfield, out on the fly for an Angel City throw-in. The ironic thing is, as we mentioned, Louisville, the last place club, but their two victories this season have come against two of the better teams in the league, Portland and Orlando. The throw-in, and Neuse is able to get around McMahon. Just pass! Svendis Jansdottir, she tried to connect with her right of the arc, and Bloomer will pick it up in Louisville's area. Bowls it to the far side of the area to Ellie Jean, pursued by Sitnor. Up the far sideline to Morris, long pass out to midfield, but on the far side is kicked up in the air by Cherry, taken down by Emsley, but controlled by Fisher. Far sideline to midfield for Louisville. She averts Emsley on the dribble. Back pass, dangerous, almost stolen by Jansdottir. Kick to the far sideline. It goes out to Angel City. Good pressure. Can they make something of it here? 1-0 Racing Louisville as we cross into the 45th minute. And Carson Cherry will throw it in. Attack will go to our right from the far sideline.
1: And on that last throw in, Svendis Jansdottir wanted to go quickly, was looking for somebody to make a run. No runs coming. So then she lays the ball off and lets Cherry take the throw in. But you can see that she has some urgency here. She wants her teammates to get the energy up, try to get one before going in to the half.
0: Groen got kicked off of Laguerre and out for a racing Louisville throw-in. Far sideline at midfield. Weber gets double-teamed, kicked away by Emsley. Here comes Centenor. Back to Emsley. Attacking the goal to our right. Claire dancing on the dribble on Morris. Back to the far sideline of midfield. Cherry reverses back to Gordon. 1-0 racing Louisville, 45th minute. Gordon far sideline at midfield to Cherry. Cherry moving in for Angel City. Chips a right-footed pass over the top for Jansdotter. Double team left side of the area. The cross is smothered and Bloomer has to dive on it as two racing Louisville defenders look confused and Jansdotter almost snuck in there to get a scoring chance.
1: You have to applaud the effort from Svendis Jansdotter. She was one player in the box making a second effort on the ball. It was actually a beautiful ball played by Cherry. And five or six racing Louisville defenders, so she's got to have some help up there.
0: We're going to get 4 minutes of first half stoppage time. We've just crossed into it with racing Louisville holding a 1-0 lead over Angel City. Long pass out the right side, and Sarah Gordon outruns Fisher to the ball. Gordon tries to let it go over the white end line, and it goes out as Fisher kicks the ball away to make a nuisance of the situation. It'll be a goal kick for Angel City FC. Angeline Anderson took it short to Sams. Sams to the near sideline, Giselle Thompson. Wright puts it upfield to News. Again, News has scored goals in five consecutive matches. Borges heeled it to Giselle Thompson, who sends it for News down the right sideline. Myara News looks downfield, hammers a right-footed ball, but it's headed away from Emsley by Morris. Claire chases it down outside left, tries to get Angel City set up. Outside left is Centenor. Spins left, drives to the middle. Centenor gets bumped down for a foul by O'Kane. Free kick Angel City and a yellow card comes out. I don't know if it was on O'Kane or Lardner for dissent. I'm guessing it was O'Kane, but Angel City is going to get a free kick from 30 yards out.
1: Yeah, I'm not sure either, but if it was O'Kane, it would be pretty consistent because it was a hard foul there and not as much in the Emily Sams foul that got a yellow card. That was in that last one, so.
0: Excellent point. And indeed, it was on O'Kane. It looked like Laura Rodriguez had flashed it in the direction of Lardner, but it's the third yellow card this year for O'Kane. First half stoppage time, Louisville 1, Angel City nothing. Free kick Angel City from 30 yards out, attacking the goal to our right. Centenor and Emsley are both over the ball. And it looks like Centenor is lined up to tap it to Emsley. She scoops it to Claire for a cheeky volley to the right end line to Jansdotter, who can't save it. And it's over the right end line for a Louisville goal kick. That was cheeky all the way.
1: I like it. I like a little deception here from Angel City. This is actually a decent spot here, not too far out where they can't have a strike on goal. So trying to keep racing Louisville guessing here, it almost works out for Angel City.
0: Racing Louisville 1, Angel City nothing. A minute and a half left in first half stoppage time. Bloomer launches the goal kick near sideline at midfield, out on the fly for an Angel City throw-in. Attacking the goal to our right. Giselle Thompson flips it into News, and it goes over the near sideline. Last touch by Louisville, and News will throw it in. Drops it back to Giselle, moving it outside right, outside middle for Centenor. Centenor driving on O'Kane, throws it to Emsley, left side of the area, scoops the ball for Jansdotter, heads it to the wide end line, it goes out for an Angel City corner kick presented by Cedar Sinai.
1: Claire Emsley hustling over to the ball, knows that time is ticking, wants to get this corner in for halftime.
0: At least 30 seconds to go. But maybe no more than that. And Angel City pulled back the tying goal. Left-footed quarter kick by Emsley. Right side of the area, knee down. Fisher tries to clear. Does over the right sideline. So Angel City will get a throw in as Jansdotter sprints after it. Final moments of first half stoppage time. 1-0 racing Louisville. Svendis loads up for a Jans distance throw in. From the right sideline. Here she comes. Lets it fly towards the goal box. It's headed to the spot. Borges has it, but it's cleared out of the area. by Aaron Wright as the whistle sounds, ending the first half. Maya Lardner with the first goal of her NWSL career, the only tally on the board as heavy underdog Racing Louisville leads Angel City 1-0 at halftime. Tracy Bailey and I will snack on some orange slices, recap the first half after these. You're kicking it with Angel City FC on the iHeartRadio app.
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14: Halftime. More Angel City FC action is on the way. But first, Tracy Bailey and Isaac Lohenkron.
0: Yeah, well, heavy underdog Racing Louisville has a 1-0 halftime lead over Angel City Football Club at BMO Stadium. An Angel City team that came in on a 3-match winning streak. And Tracy, this matchup fit my definition of a trap game. My definition of a trap game is a game you think you cannot possibly lose. And on paper, that seemed like this matchup fit that definition for Angel City, because Racing Louisville, last place in the NWSL, winless in its last six matches, and to make matters seemingly worse, Emma Sears, arguably their top player, not in the starting lineup because of illness. Taylor Flint, one of the most underrated, valuable, versatile players in the league, not available because she's serving a one-match suspension for yellow card accumulation. On paper, you thought this was not a match that Racing Louisville could possibly win, and what do you know? It fit the definition of a trap game.
1: Yeah, it did. From the opening whistle, we needed to see the belief and the energy come from Angel City. We did not. We saw them. They were flat. They were not sharp. Lots of turnovers in the opening 2 minutes. They were lacking the urgency, the energy, a little stagnant offensively, defensively, looked a little reactive. But there were moments of opportunities that were created. So that's the positive for Angel City. And this was similar, I feel like, to Chicago. So the last game at Chicago, Chicago wasn't able to punish Angel City in the way that Louisville was, and finding the back of the net, going a goal up here. So my hope is that whatever Leif Smerud said at halftime in Chicago, he says something to boost their spirits, to get the energy up. They need movement in the attacking third. They need to be active in the attacking third, not reactive defensively, and everything will change for them in the second half.
0: And Racing Louisville's excellent start manifested itself with the only goal of the match, and that came to the 24th minute. Thrown for Lardner. She's able to get past Sarah Gordon, right side of the area. Drops it back past Millay to McMahon. McMahon is stopped by Karina Laguerre. Held in by O'Kane for Louisville. O'Kane's left side shot. Save Anderson gave up the rebound score. Maya Lardner with the first goal of her NWSL career, and Angel City's shutout streak ends at 304 minutes.
1: Yeah, and once again, just looking a little bit disorganized in the box defending. It was a long shot from the outside, a nice shot that forced Angelina Anderson to have to go to ground, make the save. The ball gets deflected, and there's Racing Louisville's two different players on it to pounce, and one of them able to find the back of the net, and Lardner. But with that, you get confidence, right? You give confidence to the team that is the underdog, clearly on paper, is without their stars. So you give them a door, a light, a glimmer of hope, and they busted it open. Now they're up 1-0. Now Angel City has to chase the game. The good news is there is a 45 minutes left in this game, and we talked about the way that they were able to turn things around in Chicago. They definitely have the personnel to do so here today.
0: By the way, I'd like to take this opportunity to publicly apologize. I just realized that in the 3 or 4 minutes before the Racing Louisville goal, I could not shut my big yap. Angel City shutout streak at 299 minutes. Angel City
1: so
0: shutout
1: it's your
0: streak
1: fault.
0: At 300 minutes. 301 minutes, and it officially ends at 304 minutes. Isaac Lowenquan.
1: It's okay, Isaac.
0: All right, thank you. Anyway, Racing Louisville with a 1-0 halftime lead over Angel City Football Club. And look, you mentioned the fact that you have another half to go, and one thing that stood out, and sometimes possession statistics don't tell you a lot, but the possession of the first half, Angel City 67%, Racing Louisville 33%, and I think he was even more tilted towards Angel City over the last, I would say, 15 to 20 minutes of the first half when they really had a lot of good strings of possession and passing combinations.
1: I agree, and for Angel City's perspective, you know, they're coming into this game ninth in the NWSL in average possession. This Racing Louisville team is last, dead last in the league in possession. So you have to anticipate that they are not going to be a team that is going to have the ball a lot of the time. But with the possession that Angel City did have, as you mentioned, Isaac, they were able to dictate the tempo a little bit better. So Racing Louisville started off with the ball a lot more in the opening minutes of the first half. Now, you know, the Angel City goes down a little bit. They have a little more time to sort of dictate the way that they want the tempo of the game to go. So yes, it was a good thing that Angel City led in possession. Now they have to be, you know, a little bit more decisive in the final third. They have to have the runs, the energy that we were so used to seeing this team have in the last three games. They have to bring that in the second half.
0: Racing Louisville, a 1-0 halftime lead over Angel City Football Club. 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Tracy, it was announced that during the next international window in October, the U.S. national team will play a pair of friendlies against Spain. So I think that's more great scheduling.
1: Yeah.
0: Last international window, two games at Brazil, the host of the World Cup, and now two against the defending World Cup champs.
1: Yeah, the Olympic champions and the U.S. women's national team will face the world champions. So currently Spain is ranked number one in the FIFA rankings. So great opportunity for the U.S. to kind of get that, you know, tune up before the big dance, the World Cup coming in 2027.
0: Yeah, we are 1 year away and counting. Here at BMO Stadium, we are counting down towards the second half. A massive potential upset in progress because Racing Louisville, in last place in the NWSL, holds a 1-0 halftime lead over Angel City Football Club, which entered this match on a three-match winning streak. But again, that's only the half of it. Tracy Bailey and I will bring you the second half kickoff after these. You're kicking it with Angel City Football Club on the iHeartRadio app.
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0: The underdog racing Louisville with a 1-0 halftime lead over Angel City Football Club. As we're moments away from kicking off the second half at BMO Stadium. The only goal of the match coming in the 24th minute by rookie Maya Lardner, scoring on a rebound of a long shot by Katie O'Kane. Racing Louisville in last place in the league this year, winless in six. U.S. national team forward Emma Sears not in the starting lineup because of illness. Valuable and versatile midfielder and defender Taylor Flint serving a one-match suspension for yellow card accumulation. To Racing Louisville leads Angel City 1-0 as we get ready to kick off the second half. In the second half, Angel City will defend the southern goal to our right in front of Angelina Anderson. Racing Louisville will defend the northern goal to our left in front of Jordan Bloomer. Racing Louisville will kick off to begin the second half, and typically what they do on kickoffs is they have goalkeeper Bloomer come 40 yards up the field off her line, and they kick it right back to her, which I get an uneasy feeling about. And it's an opportunity for the other team to pressure them. Let's find out if they do that here as Lardner gets ready to take the kickoff from the center circle.
1: Yep, looks like Bloomer is walking a little bit higher, just outside the 18 now, making her way.
0: Yeah, if I'm the opponent,
1: in position.
0: If I'm the opponent, I sprint yep. down there to, if not steal the ball, at least pressure. So Angel City will need to come from behind for a victory today. They have won only one of their last 30 matches when allowing the first goal. So Bloomer is about 30 yards off her line right now, and we'll find out if Angel City tries to pressure her. Lardner bluffs the pass back to Bloomer. Centenor and Jansotter chase Bloomer, and Bloomer gets it away downfield into the Angel City defensive end. Back to get it, Giselle Thompson. She's pressured, gives it away to Lardner, but Lardner was unable to get a hold of the handle, then pushed down Borges, no foul called. It's cleared upfield and wrestled away from Weber by Centenor to News, who goes long down the middle for Jansdotter, and White is able to kick it away from Svendis. Bloomer is able to tap it to the near side as Ellie Jean screams it towards the near sideline, and Fisher could not keep it in. Throw it, Angel City. And an eventful first 30 seconds of the second half.
1: And there's some energy.
0: 1-0 Racing Louisville. Rookie Carson Cherry dropping down the left side. Left sideline, Emsley against Morris. Double teamed by Jean. Got the right footed cross away, but there is no one on the right side of the area, and it's out for a Louisville goal kick.
1: Yeah, and that's better from Cherry. She's forcing the defender to have to make a decision. She is charging towards the goal. I felt like in the first half, she kind of, you know, was collecting it with her back foot, facing forward, not really challenging the defender or threatening to go forward, so made it a little bit easier for Racing Louisville.
0: Cherry making the first start of her NWSL career in place of the injured Evelyn Shore is out with a lower leg injury. Cherry heads the goal kick down at midfield. Finds its way to Centenor outside left. Centenor back to Laguier, near side at midfield. Laguier swings left. Back into the Angel City end of Gordon.

0: here for Angel City. Malua Belen, center circle, Borges. Borges far side of midfield for Sands. Far sideline of midfield, Giselle Thompson. Moving in on McMahon. Outside of the right, Jansdottir with a left-footed cross to the left end line. Nobody there. It goes out for a Racing Louisville goal kick.
1: Yeah, the right idea there from Jansdottir to play the far post, but nobody on the same page.
0: Racing Louisville, among other things, is trying to win its fourth consecutive match head-to-head with Angel City. Their victory here last year, they won despite being a player down for the last 30 minutes after the infamous Caleb Fisher hair pull of Madison Hammond. Here's the goal kick by Bloomer from our left to our right. It descends in midfield to the far side. Headed by Millay, ahead to McMahon. Volleys it down the left side. Pursued by Sams, back to Anderson, who clears it upfield. Jansdottir guides it to Sentinel, attacking the lower left, connects with Emsley. Emsley driving left side, pass is just too hot to handle for Jansdottir, and is picked up by Bloomer, the Louisville keeper. 1-0 Racing Louisville, we're 3.5 minutes into the second half. Bloomer right puts it past Jansdottir. Center circle, Gordon wins the header for Angel City to Laguerre. Laguerre wrapped up by Weber, who towed it away to Millay. Millay for Louisville. Nice pass down the right side to Fisher against Gordon. Gordon swoops in there and kicks it away from Kayla over the right sideline. Throw in Louisville.
1: Yeah, great defensive work by Sarah Gordon, because Angel City got pulled out of position with the turnover.
0: There's Gordon, who ripped Kayla Fisher's hair pull on her IG story last year, calling it a totally unacceptable play, among other things. Right of the area is Fisher. Fisher jukes Cherry. Left-footed ball over the left end line. It'll be a goal kick for Angel City.
1: Yeah, and a couple of Racing players wanting a handball there, because it did look like the ball popped up. Kayla Fisher here is signaling to the referee. But it doesn't look like the referee is going to stop play here.
0: Rodriguez walked into the center circle, and indeed she won't stop play as Angelina Anderson sends the goal kick out to midfield on the far side. It'll be claimed by Aaron Wright, and she mishits it. Goes over the far sideline. Angel City will get a throw-in. That was a wasted possession for Racing Louisville. Far sideline to midfield, Giselle Thompson for Laguerre. Wright puts it over the center line. Used to Borges. Far sideline midfield. Long right-footed pass to the arc. Morris heads it outside left to be tracked down by Emsley. Emsley moving in for Angel City against Morris. Claire Emsley double-teamed to the arc to News. Left-footed shot gets blocked. Back to News. Cleared out of there by Morris, however. Myra News bidding for goals in 6 consecutive matches. Gordon to Borges. Back into the center circle. Sarah traps it. Left-footed pass to Laguerre. She's able to flick it downfield. 50-50 ball, and it's going to be claimed by Angel City's Laguerre. Near side in midfield, kicked away by Morris. Millay for Louisville. Down the right side to Morris, but once again, Gordon gets there first. Near sideline. Left foot's up the near sideline. It stays in. She connects with Sentinel. Excellent play by Gordon. Sentinel to News. News down the middle. Ahead of her is Jansdottir. The pass, however, is stopped and taken away by McMahon. Upfield taken right back by Sentinel. Right of the arc with a drive. Blocked by Wright. Katie O'Kane clears it upfield to Morris. 1-0 Racing Louisville. Crossing it to the 52nd as Morris goes long. Down the middle. Connects with Lardner. One-on-one against Sams at the arc. She cuts wide and shoots. Save Anderson.
1: And really good work defensively, Emily Sams. It looked like she got beat. Lardner had a step on her, but Sams then able to shift her body weight, put her body in front of her, force Lardner to the right, and Lardner didn't get as much as she would have liked off on that shot. A really easy save in the end for Anderson.
0: Here's Cherry dribbling around Morris to center, beat her badly, tried to thread a pass to Allie Sentinel, couldn't connect. It's going to roll over the left end line. Goal kick Racing Louisville, which leads it 1-0 in the 52nd minute.
1: Yeah, tough angle there to have to try to thread that ball through there. I would like to see Cherry. I know this is her first start, so we're not seeing maybe the confidence that she usually has on the ball. Continue her dribble and then force one of the defenders to have to attend to her, and then that opens up the passing lane a little bit more.
0: Here's the goal kick from our left to our right by Jordan Bloomer. It descends, and the Angel City defensive end. It's going to be claimed on the center circle.

0: Colt. Here's Emsley attacking a little more left. Emsley back to Borges. Back to Emsley outside left. Now it's Centnor. Centnor drives towards the middle. Centnor on her right foot. Switches the field outside right. Giselle Thompson against McMahon. White point of the area. Drives right side of the area. The cross. Volleyed by White. It comes down outside the area. Laguerre boxes out. Lardner and wins it back. Good play by Laguerre. Cherry outside left. Left footed cross is blocked by Lardner. It comes down to the left end line. And Morris has to concede a corner kick for Angel City, presented by Cedar Sinai. By the way, Racing Louisville is the only team in the league yet to record a shutout this season. Let's hope the jinx goes both ways.
1: Yes.
0: All right, 1-0 Racing Louisville, 54th minute. Centnor loads up for the quarter kick. Attacking the goal to our left from the left quarter. Addressing it right-footed. Down the end line, and it goes off the side of the net and out for a Racing Louisville goal kick.
1: An unfortunate wasted opportunity here for Angel City. And the longer that it takes Angel City to score a goal here, to get back into this by finding the back of the net, the more confidence grows with Racing Louisville, the harder it becomes for Angel City, because Racing will be able to drop back a little bit more.
0: Goal kick is won by Weber. Weber in from the right for Louisville. Runs into Borges at the arc. Weber keeps it right of the arc. Left puts it Fisher. Right side of the area against Cherry. Right-footed cross, left end line, lays up and stays in. And Giselle Thompson clears it upfield for Angel City, far side, and Gasek runs it down. Back to Aaron Wright for Louisville. In the center circle, attacking the goal to our right. Aaron Wright rolls a pass to Weber outside of the right. Left-footed pass, right of the area to Fisher. Fisher moving it on Cherry. Fisher right end line. Fisher sculpts a right-footed cross, headed in! Maya Lardner's second goal of the game, and Racing Louisville leads it 2-0 in the 55th minute. One of the more shocking results in the entire NWSL this season. Maya Lardner, who would not be starting if it wasn't for Emma Sears' illness, has both Racing Louisville goals.
1: Yeah, just so unfortunate for Angel City as they are collecting each other, getting in the middle towards the penalty spot. Just having a moment here to talk about how they want to respond to this second goal. And it's just a little bit too lackadaisical from Angel City, a little too casual. The ball gets played out to Kayla Fisher, and she has all kinds of time. She is at the 18. There is not enough pressure from Cherry, which starts her ability to pick out her runner in Lardner, and then it's two players on the back post just ball watching here, not seeing Lardner making the run to the far post, both players' eyes on the ball, and then Lardner able to get there first and just head this one in pretty easily.
0: Emsley for Angel City at a 2-0 hole, left of the area, double team left end line. Emsley still with it. Finally, taken away by Jean, cleared it off of Borges. Weber clears it off of Emsley. O'Kane sends it upfield. 50-50 duel, and it comes to Emsley, who twirls past Morris, left sideline. Her left-footed cross cleared out of the area by Wright. Cherry heads it to the arc. It takes a high bounce. Giselle Thompson heads it to News. Bicycles the ball towards the goal, and it's handled by Jordan Bloomer. 2-0 Racing Louisville in the 57th minute on a pair of goals by rookie Maya Lardner. You're right, Tracy. As Lardner dived in for that header, she went right between Emily Sams, who the ball went over, and Giselle Thompson. Ari Borges throws it back into the Angel City into Gordon. Into the center circle to Sams. 57th minute, and Angel City now in a 2-0 hole. Laguerre for Neuse, outside right to Sams. Sams driving, outside right Giselle Thompson. Giselle Thompson cuts to her left. Outside middle, Laguerre. Here's Laguerre for Sams. Sams right of the area. Her right footed cross, headed by Jan Zotter, just wide of the left. Goal kick Racing Louisville.
1: Yeah, a really good looking attack from Angel City. It's Emily Sams getting involved. And again, a lot of time on the ball, able to pick out a runner. Jan Sutter aggressively gets to the ball first and actually has a lot of pace on that header. able to redirect it towards frame, but unfortunately just wide.
0: This is the fifth time in 15 matches that Racing Louisville has scored multiple goals. They lead it 2-0 over Angel City in the 58th minute. At midfield on the far side, here comes News. News trying to send Jan Zutter and Sentinel away, but Gene sends it upfield to O'Kane. O'Kane into the center circle, averts Jan Zutter. Nice backdoor pass to Millay. She's got a lane for a shot. Saved by Anderson. A leaping right-handed save, and it's cleared over the right sideline for a Racing Louisville throw-in.
1: Angel City just getting stretched here as Kayla Fisher will take her time to throw this ball in.
0: Angel City has not looked like a team that entered this match on a franchise record 281-minute shutout streak. The throw into Fisher, who assisted on that second goal by Lardner. Taken away by Sentinel. Sentinel. Outlet pass to News. News for Angel City, confronted by Fisher. She goes down, backed up by Borges, who sends it Giselle Thompson's way. Attack will go to her left. She's driving on McMahon. Giselle Thompson, right side of the area. Her shot blocked by McMahon. Cleared out of the area by Gasek for Racing Louisville. Far sideline, Emily Sands battling Lardner. And Lardner comes away with the ball. It's pried back by Sands, who gets called for the foul. Free kick Louisville from its end, leading 2-0 in the 59th minute.
1: And Emily Sands arguing that call there, but I think it was the right call. Lardner got in her body, in good positioning between the player and the ball. And then Emily Sands trying to go through Lardner to get to the ball, called for the foul.
0: 2-0 Racing Louisville in the 60th minute. Back in the Angel City end, Sarah Gordon. Upfield to Karina Laguerre. She connects with Borges. Attack will go to our left, breaking the line. Borges moving in. Blast one. It takes off high. Goal kick Racing Louisville.
1: Yeah, the right idea there from Borges. She had three players to pick from to be able to lay the ball off to. The back line of Racing Louisville was dropping with those options, which allowed her to have the space in front of her to take a shot. Again, it's the quality is just a little bit off in that last decision for Angel City.
0: This is really interesting. It's 2-0 Racing Louisville, 60th minute, but they're going to make three substitutions right now. Emma Sears will come in for Lardner. Rachel Hill is going to come in for McKenna Morris. And 17-year-old rookie forward Audrey McKean is going to check in as well. What do you think of these substitutions? The team out there had built a 2-0 lead, but then again, it's the first of three in 7 days.
1: Yeah, I think it's unfortunate for Angel City that more offensive-minded attacking players and probably Louisville's biggest attacking threat in Emma Sears is now coming onto the field as you're trying to make your way back into this game. So I think interesting in the fact that they do have a two-goal lead bringing in offensive players, but they want to keep the pressure on for Angel City. They want to make it difficult to even get into their attacking third.
0: They have one substitute left because of the early injury to Macy Hodge when Sarah Weber had to come in, and Angel City's going to counter by bringing Riley Tiernan into the match. And if ever there was a time for Riley's energy to make a difference, it's right here as she comes in for Myara Neuse, whose goal scoring streak ends at 5 matches. This Angel City substitution presented by Sprouts Farmers Market. And a frustrating season for Riley Tiernan, but she has a big opportunity and a nice half hour stretch right here.
1: Absolutely. And you know the player, the type of player that Riley Tiernan is, she wants to make an impact right here, right now for this team. Last season started every single match for Angel City. This season only has appeared in 11, so this is her 12th game she's appeared in, and only one goal in the season. So you know she's going to be hungry out there to find a way to make a difference and an impact for Angel City.
0: Set a franchise record with 8 goals last year. We're in the 62nd minute here. It's 2-0 Racing Louisville, and here is McKean, just 17 years old, left sideline, battling Tiernan. Tiernan toes it over the left sideline for a Racing Louisville throw-in. Racing Louisville has one substitution left, and they could use that to bring in veteran defender Courtney Peterson if need be. The throw-in left quarter is knocked out again by Tiernan, and once again it's going to be a throw-in for Racing Louisville's Quincy McMahon. Audrey McInnes, we said, just 17 years old, but this is her 12th appearance of the season. The throw, it is volleyed by Centenor upfield, and Janzotter pries it to Tiernan, up to Janzotter, 50-50 ball, and it's controlled by Gasek, and Louisville has it back in midfield on the far side. Wright sending it for Sears, nudges it for Millay, back to the goal, left point of the area, spins left against Giselle Thompson. Millay still with it, back into the center circle now to Jean. Jean clubs it outside of the right to Hill, who just came into the match. Hill driving down the right sideline. Hill with a right foot and cross. Look out, loose in the area, and Karina Laguerre clears it. That's how they scored their second goal a short time ago. Back in the Angel City end is Emsley under pressure. She battles along the sideline, and it's banked over the near sideline off of Emsley. A good play by McKean to earn Racing Louisville the throw-in. 64th minute, Racing Louisville 2, Angel City nothing. They throw it in, into the right corner to McKean. McKean has it blocked out of bounds by Borges, and another throw-in for Racing Louisville. This would rank right up there with the biggest upsets in the NWSL this season. Another big upset, Chicago beat Utah 3-2 earlier this month. But besides that, you could argue that the two other biggest upsets were already by Racing Louisville over Portland and Orlando.
1: Yeah, and coming into this game, Angel City trending in the positive direction, Racing Louisville in the opposite, the negative direction. So, yes, I agree. This is going to be a big upset, assuming Racing Louisville is able to hold on.
0: Here's Millay right of the area. Her cross all the way past Emily Sams and Sears, and coming back the other way, Giselle Thompson. She's going along for Janzotter. Headed away, however, by Aaron Wright. Midfield far side, McMahon trying to get around Giselle Thompson. She did. She passed for Sears. Knocked away by Emily Sams, who wins the challenge. Giselle Thompson pressured by Sears. Back to Sams. Back to Giselle. 65th minute. Racing Louisville 2. Angel City nothing. Carson Cherry in the Angel City end. Left puts it back to Gordon. Pressured by McKean. Gordon is able to clear it far sideline, however, and connect with Giselle Thompson. Passes around McMahon to Tiernan against Gasek. Attack from the middle well left. Riley Tiernan right sideline against Gasek. Tiernan driving right of the area. Tiernan, jersey twirls left. Left-footed cross, and it goes all the way across the area, and it's easily taken away by Racing Louisville.
1: And on that last play out, the challenge came from a player, a Racing Louisville player, on Sarah Gordon. Gordon stayed down for a couple of moments, back up to her feet.
0: Here's Millay for Racing Louisville, dropping it back outside of the right. Rachel Hill with a right-footed cross, nudged down by Sams, who clears it upfield out to Janzotter. Janzotter heels it beautifully to Allie Centenor. Attack from the goal to our left. Centenor, after juking Jean, dribbles through the center circle. She's got a step on Hill. She's down the middle. Nudges a pass right side. It ran out of gas. And it's taken back by Racing Louisville. Here comes O'Kane dribbling upfield. Leading it 2-0. Over Angel City in the 66th. She's going long for Sears. Left side of the area against Sams. Sears moves in to her right foot. Towed away by Sams. Left footed. Excellent play. Angel City back the other way. Emsley for Centenor. Centenor, center circle, double team, towed away, backed up by Laguerre. Near sideline, Emsley chips it off of Jean, sprinting after it, Centenor, and wins it. Allie Centenor, left side for Angel City, bearing in. Left of the yard, right-footed shot by Centenor, blocked. Cleared upfield by Racing Louisville. Here's Weber through the center circle. Her pass to Sears, taken right back by Emily Sams. Into the center circle, Laguerre for Borges. Attack from the goal to our left. Borges down the middle to Centenor again. Centenor outside middle and drops it back to Ari Borges. It was Gasek who blocked that last shot by Allie Centenor, and she took it right in the midsection. I wouldn't be surprised if it knocked the wind out of her. Here's Tiernan for Angel City, right point of the area. Taps it back outside right, Giselle Thompson. 2-0 Racing Louisville, 67th minute. Sarah Gordon, center circle. Outside left, Carson Cherry. She's got some room. Cherry moving in. The room dissipates. Left of the area, Emsley. One-touch cross. Headed out of the area by Racing Louisville. Sams clears it off of Sams. And here's a foul called on Racing Louisville right at the arc. Allie Centenor got knocked down at Angel City. We'll get a free kick from a great spot on the Katie O'Kane foul.
1: Yeah, and good stint of possession by Angel City. We were able to string some passes together, and then O'Kane just goes through Ali Sentinor trying to get to the ball, and this is an excellent spot for Angel City. Of course, they've got to be frustrated with the way that this game has gone here, but there's still time in this one, so a good spot here to try to change the momentum, see if they can get back into this.
0: We're in the 68th minute and a stoppage here because a Racing Louisville player is hurt in a sitting position right at the spot, and Racing Louisville's athletic trainer Michaela Clay is going to come out to treat the player who is hurt, and it's Aaron Wright. I'll tell you what, Racing Louisville's center backs have done a tremendous job handling Angel City crosses in this match.
1: Yep, crosses and shots. They've done a great job of deflecting shots, what we have seen Angel City be so good at in these last three matches, just making it difficult for the opposition to even get a shot on goal, even get a good chance, a good look.
0: Boy, you're not kidding. Racing Louisville has registered 8 blocks in this match, and they lead Angel City 2-0 in the 69th minute at BMO Stadium. Oh, Angel City knew that this was a golden opportunity for them in this match. You win, it's a 4-match winning streak. For the first time in franchise history, you move into a tie for 6th place in the standings with the Kansas City Current. This, however, you know, for perspective, we reached the halfway point of the regular season in this match today. So it's a missed opportunity, but it's not as if we only were going down the stretch and we only had like 5 or 7 matches to go. All right, so here's the deal, because Aaron Wright had to be treated by the athletic trainer. Their most experienced center back is going to have to be off the field for this set-piece opportunity. It's 2-0 Racing Louisville in the 70th minute, and Angel City will have a free kick just outside of the arc from about 23 yards away. Attack will go to our left. Emsley and Sentinor are over the ball. Again, Angel City has a window here because Wright had to be treated by the athletic trainer, where they're going to be up a player. And I wonder if that influences what they do off the free kick here.
1: I think they go for goal regardless here. And yeah, maybe it helps Angel City with any kind of deflection that's inside the box that's free.
0: Emsley and Sentinor over the ball. 4-person wall for Racing Louisville, left of the spot. And Sentinor addresses it right-footed, Emsley left-footed. Sentinor approaches. She shoots, saved by Bloomer, and gobbles up the rebound.
1: Yeah, it was a good shot, just not far enough away from Bloomer, and not enough on it to beat her and really challenge her. Bloomer was able to see it in all the way. But what's interesting about that is that originally Sentinor had the ball at a certain spot, right? Bloomer set up her wall, and then Sentinor moved it about 2 feet over. So that opened up a little bit more of a window for Sentinor.
0: Back in the Angel City end, Angelina Anderson levitates it out to midfield. We're in the 71st minute. It's 2-0 Racing Louisville. Ball won by Tiernan to Sentinor. Back to Riley. Out comes Bloomer, who dives on it at the right side of the area.
1: But that effort by Riley Tiernan getting to the ball first is exactly what needs to come from all the players for Angel City in order to try to get back into this game. You got to have the effort, the energy, win every first and second ball.
0: Angel City still a player up as Aaron Wright lobbies to come back into the match, but she's got to stay out for a minute. Near side at midfield, Malay for Louisville. Back to McKean. She reverses it back to Hill, to McKean. She's able to avoid Sentinor. Back to Jean.
1: And the power play is over.
0: Yes. Racing Louisville back to full strength as Aaron Wright is back on the field. Here is Bloomer. She thumps it upfield. It'll be Angel City in. Giselle Thompson heads it center circle for Laguerre. 2-0 Racing Louisville, 72nd minute. Potentially one of the biggest upsets in the NWSL all season. Near sideline at midfield. Here is Cherry getting tied up by a double team. It's out to Racing Louisville as Carson throws it into Emsley. Attack will go to our left. Emsley driving left, flanked by Tiernan. Riley left to the area against Ellie Jean. Double team by Hill. Her left-footed ball to the right end line. Lays up and stays in for the moment and finally goes out of the right quarter for a Louisville goal kick.
1: Yeah, any time Riley Tiernan is 1v1 against a defender, she is going to go at the defender. Racing Louisville is hip to that. Sends another player over to support, and then Tiernan's looking for somebody at the far post. Nobody there for Angel City.
0: Racing Louisville 2, Angel City nothing in the 73rd minute. Racing Louisville, the only team in the NWSL without a clean sheet this season. Back in the Angel City defensive end, Sam's to the far side. Giselle Thompson for Borges. Heels it beautifully back to Giselle. Over the center line, attacking a little while left. Way outside left, she switched the field to Emsley, who motors down the left side against Hill. Emsley, double-team left point of the area, cuts to her right, right-footed shot, headed out of the area by Aaron Wright, held in by Laguerre. Laguerre dances it back to Gordon outside middle. Sams lets it go to Giselle Thompson, outside of the right against McMahon, outside of the right, Tiernan. Tiernan to Giselle Thompson, who did the splits, couldn't catch up to it. McMahon back to get it for Racing Louisville, deep in her end against Tiernan. Riley tries to steal it from her in the white quarter and at least order a corner kick or maybe more. She left puts it beautifully to Sams. Sams right side of the area, crosses it left side of the area, and Emsley mishits it. It goes over the left end line, goal kick Racing Louisville.
1: Yeah, good work once again by Riley Tiernan, digging that ball out, regaining possession, and then it's a hard ball for Claire Emsley to have to hit. Really difficult ball, and it's all the way across the face of the goal. She's trying to volley this out of the air with her left foot as it comes across her body.
0: Angel City will take rookie Carson Cherry out of the match and replace her with second-year defender Sophia Matais, who is making her season debut for Angel City. This is her first appearance since June 20th of 2025 in Kansas City. Appeared in three matches last year for a total of 27 minutes as she begins her second year on the field out of Kentucky. Sophia Matais in for Carson Cherry. 2-0 Racing Louisville. Time's ticking away. We're now in the 75th minute. Near side at midfield, Matais heads it. It's loose. Emsley gets it to Laguerre. Over the center line, attacking the goal to our left. Long pass, but nobody downfield except Bloomer. And the Louisville keeper has it. Racing Louisville is the only team in the league without a road victory. They are 0-7. Morris upfield to Hill for Racing Louisville. Back now to O'Kane. O'Kane switches the field far side. It's collected there by Gasek. Now to midfield on the far sideline. And here they go. Attacking the goal to our right with Weber. Weber outside left against Sams. Weber down the middle. Weber has some room. Outside of the right to Hill. And Hill is going to drop it back to midfield to Jean. Now into the center circle. Gasek chased by Jansdotter, who bumps her. Gasek able to keep it. Pass down the middle. Weber back to the goal. Gets a turnaround shot away right into the gut of Angelina Anderson. 2-0 Racing Louisville in the 76th minute. Anderson's outlet pass. She threw it away. Here's Sears for Racing Louisville. Sears driving on Sam. Punches it towards the goal box. Corralled by Anderson. Let's try that again.
1: Yeah, Emily Sam's doing a good job. Every time Emma Sears faces up, goes 1v1 against her, she is forcing her to her left. Sears does not want to go left.
0: At midfield on the near side, O'Kane for Racing Louisville. Back to Jean. Jean trying to twirl away from Emsley. Roundhouse rights it downfield. Collected by Gordon for Angel City to Laguerre. Double teamed at midfield. Got it up to Borges with a tap back to Sams. Tries to switch the field by chipping it to Giselle Thompson in the center circle. Passes through the center circle. Laguerre attacking the goal to our left. Laguerre for Jansdotter. Just passed her outside middle. And once again, it's handled by Jordan Bloomer, and Angel City continues to be just a hair off.
1: Yeah, the urgency is there now. They are trying to get forward, but just unable to connect. They're just a little bit off.
0: 77th minute, Racing Louisville 2, Angel City nothing. Midfield on the near side, Matais making her season debut. And now here's Emsley. Back to Laguerre, attacking the goal to our left. Down the middle, Tiernan. Tiernan moving in, jersey twirl left. Riley Tiernan. Passes left side of the area for Matais. Left-footed ball just missed on the volley by Jansdotter and cleared out of the area by Racing Louisville for an Angel City throw-in.
1: But good combination play coming down this near side, attacking on the left side of the field for Angel City. Matthijs getting involved.
0: Racing Louisville will make its final substitution, and they will bring Ella Haas into the match for Quincy McMahon. Number 12, Quincy McMahon.

0: Ella Haas, a second-year forward out of Duke. She was actually a college teammate of Karina Laguerre's in 2024. But with Raising Louisville's situation, you could basically throw positions out the window.
1: Exactly.
0: 2-0 Raising Louisville in the 78th minute. Played most of the match without Sears, playing the whole match without the suspended Taylor Flint, but leading 2-0 on the road. Jan's distance throw in left side long. She heaves it into the left side of the area for Tiernan. Into the goal box, back to the goal. Sam's got knocked down, no foul called. Cleared outside middle. Held in by Gordon for Angel City. Hopeful right-footed ball. Headed out of the area. Tracked down, however, by Laguerre. Left of the area to Tiernan. Tiernan gets double-teamed. Cuts to her right. Jersey to her left. Back right with the cross. It goes to Centenor. Back to the goal at the arc. Turnaround shot is blocked to Jan's daughter, who steps on the ball, loses her balance, but flicks it past Matice over the left end line. And after all that, it's a Raising Louisville goal kick.
1: Yeah, just a little disjointed here. And it's got to be frustrating for the players because just not connecting. It's been a tough game, of course, going down 2-0 to Raising Louisville. But in the attacking third, things just not going their way, not connecting, a little disjointed. Some hopeful balls being sent in.
0: Just when you think you have the NWSL figured out, something like this happens. 79th.
1: That's why we love it, though.
0: Yes. Why we love it, we can't live without it, even for how much it torments us at times. Kasich in the Racing Louisville end, upfield far side. Clears it into the Angel City half, and Sam sends it back to Angelina Anderson. We're crossing into the 80th minute. Racing Louisville 2, Angel City nothing. Remember, Louisville led for most of its last match against Houston last Saturday, 1-0, but then Houston scored the game-tying goal late in second half stoppage time. Long pass to Jansdotter, left side of the area, score! Game on in the 80th minute!
1: And that's exactly what Angel City needed. They needed to find a way to get back into this game. They were two goals down. And I think this is the first time they were able to get in behind the back line of Racing Louisville with a direct long ball fed by Sophia Matthijs here. Finds finish John's daughter. She has a step on Aaron Wright. She collects it beautifully, brings it down to her left, and goes between the feet of Bloomer. Immediately grabs the ball, puts it on the spot, and here we go.
0: It's a Matthijs Iceland connection. 2-1 Racing Louisville, 81st minute. BMO Stadium revitalized and reinvigorated. How about that? Sophia Matthijs making her season debut, had not played for Angel City in over a year. She gets the first goal contribution of her NWSL career moments after coming in. 2-1 Racing Louisville. Play of the Angel City defensive end. Sarah Gordon tracks it at the left end line. It goes out for an Angel City goal kick. Just as we were saying, what happened to Racing Louisville last week, leading for most of the match against Houston, but allowing the match-tying goal by Cat Rader in second-half stoppage time. Now they're in the same boat they were in last week at this time, trying to protect what is now a one-goal lead, crossing to the 82nd minute. Svendis Jansdotter with her sixth goal of the season, tying Meyer in use for the team lead. It's her second straight match with a goal, and her third goal in the last four matches. Far sideline in midfield. It's headed back into the Angel City end, collected by Sams to Gordon. And now here's Matthijs. Matthijs, long left-footed pass again. Tracked down by O'Kane. Centenor almost won it. O'Kane emerges for Racing Louisville. Long left-footed pass down the right side. Right to Sears. Look out. Emma Sears, right side of the area. Crosses, and it's just behind the key. Left side of the area picked up by Haas against Giselle Thompson, who smothers the cross. Haas left of the area will try it again. Glides to a right of the dribble. Up the left sideline to Gasich outside left. Her left-footed cross headed out of the area by Gordon. Comes down to O'Kane for Racing Louisville. 2-1 Racing Louisville crossing into the 83rd minute. Rachel Hill outside of the right. Back to midfield, near side to Jean. Down the middle, O'Kane. O'Kane going to slow it down. Back outside left to Gasich. Gasek against Tiernan. Passes down the middle to Weber. Taken away by Laguerre. Borges to Laguerre. Into the center is Rigo Sednor. Attack will go to our left. The crowd in a frenzy. Down the middle, Tiernan. Tiernan jukes O'Kane. Right-footed shot for the tie. Wide left. Goal kick racing Louisville.
1: Yeah, and again, it's a good looking opportunity from Angel City. It's built off of the transition moment. Riley Tiernan has the ball at her feet. You like to see her forward to challenge her defender. That time had some space. And we've seen Riley Tiernan hit that shot time and time again. Just not enough on it, though. Not enough on it. And, of course, it's a little bit off the mark.
0: 83rd minute, racing Louisville 2, Angel City 1. Bloomer getting ready to take the goal kick from our left to our right. He pounds a right-footed ball out to midfield on the far sideline. Borges up for it. It's going to be controlled at midfield by O'Kane. Chris Sears flicked it high. Heads it to the far sideline. And unable to keep it in at the left sideline is Ella Haas. It'll be a throw-in for Angel City. They send it back to goalkeeper Angelina Anderson as they attack from our right to our left. Desperately seeking the tying goal in this position because of the long pass by Matthijs and the nutmeg finish by Jansdijk. Cleared back into the Louisville end. Ellie Jean pressured by Emsley near sideline. Banks it off of Emsley. No, it went off of Emsley after it crossed the line. Throw in Angel City. Good pressure by Claire. I thought Jean was going to send it back to goal because she chose the wrong fork in the row. Now Matthijs throws it into Sednor, gets it back left sideline. Sophia Matthijs got the left-footed cross away. It's just headed out of the air, but right to Giselle Thompson. She fires and just missed it wide to the right. It went just wide to the right off the side of the net, and depending on the angle you had in the stadium, some people thought that Giselle Thompson had scored.
1: Yeah, it had me doing a double take. But my goodness, I'm not sure how Sophia Matthijs was able to get that cross off, put a lot on it, had two runners in the box, and then it falls kindly to Giselle Thompson, has some time to set up her shot, just misses it.
0: Well, I'll tell you what, Sophia Matthijs almost set an NWSL record for most assists per 90.
1: Seriously.
0: We're in the 85th minute. It's racing Louisville 2, Angel City 1. Angel City got called for a foul in midfield of the far side, so racing Louisville is going to get a free kick. And Malay, the player fouled, is going to try and help delay play a little bit, even though she has some Bermuda on the right side of her face. Angel City is going to make two more substitutions here. Taylor Suarez and Casey Fair are on deck. And we'll find out who they come in for. Presumably, maybe a midfielder or a defender in this situation. The Louisville free kick to the arc. Headed up in the air. Headed out of the area by Gordon. Critical loose ball, and it's claimed by Laguerre up to Tiernan. 86th minute, racing Louisville 2, Angel City 1, as Sednor sprints after it. Near sideline at midfield, attack will go to our left, wearing Sears, who pushes her down from behind. Is that going to be a yellow card? It was at least a foul. And Allie says, hey, I thought we were teammates on the U.S. national team. No yellow card. Although Sam's got a yellow card for a pretty similar push earlier. All right, here are the substitutions. Emsley in for Suarez and Fair in for Laguerre. These Angel City substitutions presented by Sprouts Farmers Market. So Angel City has one substitution left. Racing Louisville is out of substitutions. It's Racing Louisville 2, Angel City 1, 87th minute. Free kick Angel City at midfield of the near side. Attack the little one left. All right, Sophia Matthijs, who assisted on Jan Zotter's goal, booms this one towards the left side of the area for Suarez. Heads it left of the arc, and Malay clears it upfield for Racing Louisville. Matthijs takes it down near sideline at midfield. Left puts a pass to Gordon. Gordon has some room. Cautiously dribbles down the middle to Sams outside of the right. Back to Giselle Thompson. Back to Sams right sideline. Sams against Haas. Emily Sams for Tiernan against O'Kane. Riley, a fearsome dribbler. Right sideline. Gets double team. Cuts to a right on O'Kane deep in the right corner and tried to send a pass down the right end line. It goes out and a goal kick for Racing Louisville, which leads 2-1 in the 88th minute. The next big question is, how much second half stoppage time are we going to get? And my estimation is not much. Yeah. I would say Angel City would be lucky to get 4 minutes.
1: I agree. I had 4 minutes in my head, so we'll see.
0: Now, when I say great minds think alike, and so do we. Anyway, Bloomer with the goal kick from our left to our right, midfield far side. And it's going to be controlled by Borges. Volleys it downfield for Jansdotter, headed away by Jean. Far side in midfield, McKean, heavy touch, and McKean is able to save it for Louisville. And drop it back to Gasek. Gasek under pressure, and has to concede a throw-in for Angel City in midfield on the far side. We're in the 88th minute. Racing Louisville 2, Angel City 1. Giselle Thompson into Borges, who chests it down. Back to Giselle, back into the Angel City end for Sands. Reverses back to keeper Angelina Anderson. Anderson, 35 yards off her goal line. Taps far side at midfield to Sands. At the center line, Borges. Left puts it back to Gordon. Gordon through the center circle on the dribble. Sarah Gordon cautiously dribbles down the left side. Outside middle, Jansdotter back to the goal. Back outside middle to Borges. Borges for Sams. Sams on the drive, loses the ball. McKean back, and it's cleared upfield by Haas to the far sideline, tracked down by Giselle Thompson in the 89th minute. Racing Louisville 2, Angel City 1. Riley Tiernan against Haas, right sideline. Tiernan for Sams, right point of the area, back to the goal, to a cutting Tiernan. Tiernan right of the arc, left-footed pass to Sentinor at the arc. Allie Sentinor dribbles left. Doubles back to the goal. Right-footed pass, right side of the area for Sams. Intercepted by McKean, who clears it over the right sideline. Throw at Angel City.
1: Yeah, and Racing Louisville right now, so compact. They have all numbers behind the ball except for one. Making it difficult for Angel City to find passing lanes, so it's got to be a lot of movement from Angel City.
0: Long distance throwing coming up from the right sideline in the 90th minute. 2-1 Racing Louisville. The throw in, right end line, headed into the goal box. Left side of the area, Sendor can't get a shot away. It's going to be cleared by Racing Louisville up to Sears. Sears against Gordon. Gordon knocks it off of Sears, backed up by Borges to Giselle Thompson, and Angel City has it. Tvendis Jansdotter attacking the goal to our left. Right sideline to Sams against Haas. Right footed cross, volleyed by Fair. Fair chases it in the goal box, but it's dived on by Bloomer. So close.
1: Yeah, just a little bit off. Once again, it's Casey Fair that gets a deflection coming from Riley Tiernan, and it falls right to her, but unfortunately just kind of fans on the shot.
0: 2-1, Racing Louisville crossing into second half stoppage time in midfield on the near side. Ari Borges heels it to Suarez. Suarez down the middle. Suarez for Tiernan. Tiernan moving it on O'Kane. Tiernan's right-footed shot off the crossbar. Rebound cleared by Jean. Headed back by Tiernan into the goal box. It's headed left side of the area. Sendor runs it down left of the area. Sendor double team twisted around by Sears, who took it away. 6 minutes of second half stoppage time coming up. Sears clears it back into the Angel City end, but Angel City's Riley Tiernan almost tied it. She hit the crossbar moments ago.
1: Yeah, and Angel City's knocking right now, throwing numbers forward.
0: Long pass into the Louisville end for Jansdotter. Jansdotter switches the field. Giselle Thompson outside of the right, moving on Haas. Right-footed cross for Fair, back to the goal, right side of the area. Casey Fair, turnaround cross, going to be cleared by O'Kane upfield and out for an Angel City throw-in. 5 minutes left, second half stoppage time, Racing Louisville 2, Angel City 1.
1: Sarah Gordon will sprint over to get the ball to send his Jansdotter quickly.
0: Jans distance throw-in, instead she goes short to Gordon outside wide, gets it back to Jansdotter, right side, line against McKean. Right footed cross, left to the spot, Fair heads it out of the area. Tracked down by Ari Borges outside left. Borges had it towed away by Hill. They collide as it goes over the left sideline. Throwing Angel City with 4.5 left in second half stoppage time. 2-1 Racing Louisville. Giselle Thompson outside left. Right-footed ball wide of the spot. Volley by Tiernan, and a save is made. As once again, Jordan Bloomer is able to stop the volley, that was actually by Matthijs.
1: Yeah, great job by Matthijs getting involved into that attack there.
0: Not bad for someone who hasn't played in over a year for Angel City. They're on it again at midfield on the near side. Collision between Borges and Hill, and Hill gets called for the foul and gets a yellow card to boot. Her first of the season. Mitch will only gain cred for her in the Racing Louisville locker room. We're going to get a free kick.
1: As they do.
0: Yes. We've got 3.5 minutes left in second half stoppage time. Free kick Angel City, trailing Racing Louisville 2-1. They attack the goal to our left. Matice will take the free kick near side of midfield.
1: Yeah, she's on the ball because she can hit this really well.
0: Matice almost tied it moments ago with a volley. Moments before that, Riley Tiernan rifled one off the crossbar. Sophia addresses it left-footed. Sculpts this one left of the spot for Sams. It's over. Volleyed by Sentinel. Her turnaround got blocked. Cleared out of the area. Right back to Matice outside left. Her left-footed cross to the right end line, and Louisville lets it go out for a goal kick. 3 minutes left in second half stoppage time. It's Racing Louisville 2, Angel City 1.
1: Yeah, once again, the idea is there from Angel City. Matice is looking for the recycled ball into the far post, but players had to check back onside for Angel City, and then that allowed a little bit too much space in between the back line and the goal, and the ball was where the ball was going.
0: Jordan Bloomer will take the goal kick from our left to our right. Skies this one out to midfield on the far side. Headed ahead by Sears. That was an important ball to win for field position. Sams back to Anderson, who right puts it out to the center circle, just over Sentinel. Another aerial duel finds its way outside middle to Tiernan. Attack will go to our left. Tiernan against right, outside right. Riley Tiernan, double-teamed by O'Kane, got the right-footed cross away. Headed right of the arc for Borges. Chips it for Sentinel. Saved by Bloomer! Rebound right of the area, and it's cleared by Haas off of Tiernan over the right end line. Goal kick Racing Louisville. Allie Sentinel got undercut and upended, but was still able to get a header away, forcing Bloomer to stop it.
1: Yeah, such a good connection. It's the initial ball in that gets deflected and over to Ari Borges. And instead of taking the shot, Borges picks out Sentinel. And excellent effort by Sentinel getting to the ball first with a diving header, but what a save by Bloomer.
0: There was contact on Sentinel, but I felt it was after she had already headed the ball towards the goal when she got upended by Ellie Jean. 1.5 left, second half stoppage time. 2-1 Racing Louisville. The goal kick downfield is won by Sears. Kicked out of bounds by Sams, and Racing Louisville will get a throw-in, however, in the Angel City defensive end with just over a minute left in second half stoppage time, and Racing Louisville leading it 2-1. The throw at outside left to Weber. Knocked down by Sams. No foul called. Sams comes away. She's going long for Jan Zutter, but it's past her. Tracked down by Jean, chased by Jan Zutter. Back to Bloomer, who left puts it upfield on the far side. Headed by Borges. Riley Tiernan pokes it, but is claimed by Weber. Ahead to Sears. Sears, look out. One on two, but she's got a lane. Left side of the area. Save Anderson. Final minute of second half stoppage time. It's Racing Louisville 2, Angel City 1. Anderson right puts it downfield. Casey Fair heads it for Sentinel. Sentinel moving in. Gets to the arc. Sentinel's left-footed shot just high. Goal kick Racing Louisville, and that could do it. We're in the final minute of second half stoppage time with Racing Louisville leading Angel City 2-1. And the final whistle could sound after this ball comes down and is won. And in fact, if Racing Louisville wins this ball, that might do it. Can Angel City get one more possession? But it's only going to be one more possession.
1: Yeah.
0: Bloomer right foots it, far sideline at midfield, and it goes over everybody over the far sideline, and Angel City has its last possession. This is it, no doubt about it. Ari Borges throws it back to Sams. Sams right foots a long one for Jan's daughter. It's going to be cleared away by Aaron Wright. Final whistle could come at any moment now. Back in the Angel City end. Anderson comes out for it. We're still going for the moment. Anderson passes around Sears to Gordon. Gordon attacking will go to our left over the center line. Gordon left foots a left sideline. Matice. Matice with a left-footed ball into the goal box. It's caught by Bloomer. Final whistle sounds. Racing Louisville has pulled the upset. They've defeated Angel City 2-1, breaking Angel City's three-match winning streak, breaking Racing Louisville's six-match winning streak. They get their first victory in 2.5 months. And Racing Louisville wins for the first time on the road this year. And somehow they have won four in a row head-to-head over Angel City Football Club. And they did it without Emma Sears for most of the match and without Taylor Flint for the entire match. Well, that's enough credit to Racing Louisville, but they have just pulled off one of the biggest upsets this season in the NWSL, beating Angel City at BMO Stadium 2-1. Stay tuned for Angel City Aftermath. You're kicking it with Angel City FC on the iHeartRadio app.
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0: Racing Louisville upsets Angel City Football Club at BMO Stadium by a final score of 2-1. We said it before, Racing Louisville came into this match in last place in the NWSL. They came in having scored just one goal in their last four matches. They came in on a six-match winless streak. And in addition to all that, Emma Sears from the U.S. national team was not in the starting lineup because of illness. Taylor Flint was suspended for this match because of yellow card accumulation. And because of that, Angel City was heavily favored on paper to begin this match. But it didn't seem that way when the match started. Louisville was clearly the better team early, and that manifested itself with a goal by Mile Lardner, a rookie out of Georgetown, who was starting at Emma Sears' place. So Racing Louisville led Angel City 1-0 at halftime. The good news at that point was Angel City had plenty of time to come back. But instead, it was Racing Louisville. And not only Racing Louisville, but it was Lardner striking again 10 minutes into the second half. Back to Aaron Wright for Louisville. In the center circle, attacking the goal 2-1 run. Aaron Wright rolls a pass to Weber outside of the right. Left-footed pass right of the area to Fisher. Fisher moving it on Cherry. Fisher right end line. Fisher sculpts a right-footed cross. Headed in! Maya Lardner's second goal of the game, and Racing Louisville leads it 2-0 in the 55th minute. One of the more shocking results in the entire NWSL this season.
1: And it's just a couple little mistakes right in the defending in the box, which Angel City has been so good at. It's no pressure on the ball, not enough pressure from Cherry. And then it's two players ball watching as the ball makes its way to the far post. Lardner is there, and she's able to get to the ball first because she has her eyes on the ball. She understands what's in front of her. The two players ball watching then are trying to get to the ball, and it's in the back of the net by the time they're able to make an attempt.
0: So it was 2-0 racing Louisville, and it would remain that way for the next 25 minutes. Angel City made a substitution. They brought in second-year defender Sophia Matice in for the first time all season. It was the first time she'd worn an Angel City uniform in regular season competition in over a year, and it was Matice to Iceland shortly thereafter. Remember, Louisville led for most of its last match against Houston last Saturday, 1-0, but then Houston scored the game-tying goal late in second half stoppage time. Long pass to Jansdotter, left side of the area, score! Game on in the 80th minute!
1: And you want to make an impact when you are a substitute. They, you know, didn't have Prisca Chaluvia, who has been such good energy coming off the bench for Angel City. Sophie Matice gets into this game, and that's exactly what she did. She was an impact player. She was able to serve a beautiful ball in the box to find Svenja Jansdotter.
0: And her goal was this evening's play of the match. It was her sixth goal of the season, tying Myar News for the team lead. It was her third goal in her last four matches and her second straight match with a goal. Speaking of streaks, by the way, Myara Neuse's franchise record streak of five consecutive matches with a goal winds up coming to an end in this game. So indeed, it was game on to the 80th minute as Racing Louisville's lead was down to 2-1. And in credit to Angel City, they got some phenomenal chances after that. A volley by Matice. Jordan Bloomer made the save. Riley Tiernan hitting the crossbar. Allie Centenor getting a great look on a header. Another terrific save was made by Jordan Bloomer. Some tantalizing chances late in this match, but Angel City just couldn't pull it out. And frankly, Racing Louisville, they frankly deserved to win this match.
1: They did. And I felt like, though, in the second half for Angel City offensively, it wasn't necessarily about Racing Louisville and what they were doing defensively. Yeah. It was about what Angel City wasn't doing offensively. So a couple of missed opportunities. It's me, you know, just things were a little bit off in terms of that final ball, whether it be a pass or a shot. You know, 25 shots to end this game, or excuse me, 27 total shots to end this game, only six on target. Yeah. So they were finding opportunities to make, you know, an impact or to get a shot off or to get a cross in, but just not connecting in the end.
0: Racing Louisville prevails over Angel City Football Club this evening at BMO Stadium by a final score of 2-1. Angel City will be at Kansas City next Saturday. In the meantime, Kansas City will actually be hosting Racing Louisville on Wednesday. Kansas City presently with a record of 8-7-1, coming off a 1-0 loss at Boston yesterday. And it should be noted, they played that match, they'll play Wednesday's match, they'll play Saturday's match against Angel City without the great Temwa Shewenga, who is on international duty representing Malawi in the Africa Cup of Nations. We will continue to look ahead to Angel City's next match next Saturday at Kansas City. We will also name this evening's player of the match presented by Once Upon a Farm when Angel City Aftermath resumes. The final score from BMO Stadium, Racing Louisville 2, Angel City Football Club 1. You're kicking it with Angel City FC on the iHeartRadio app.
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3: 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And now it's time to name this evening's player of the match, presented by Once Upon a Farm.
4: Yeah, and that would be Svendis Jansdatter. I thought she was once again excellent for Angel City. She was the player that was able to get the goal to get them back into the game late in the second half. But I just loved her energy. It felt like Angel City started this game flat, and she was the player out there trying to get them going, clapping her hands. As soon as she scored that goal, she grabbed the ball, tried to get this team back into the game, and of course the goal helped. But I just love the way that she played here tonight.
3: Now, for the uninitiated around here, Tracy generally sees the glass half full, and I generally see the glass as completely empty. So, if you would have told me that Racing Louisville would have upset Angel City tonight, which wound up happening, of course, I would have completely gone into the freaking out, gloom and doom thing. And look, it wasn't good, particularly no Taylor Flint, Emma Sears unable to start. But here's the thing. It's actually not necessarily anything new. Racing Louisville already this year, they only have 3 wins, but they're 3 wins against Angel City, which was on a 3-game winning streak, and 2 of the top teams in the league in Portland and Orlando. And just earlier today in the NWSL, we have the 14th place team, the Seattle Reign, beat the 4th place team, the San Diego Wave, which has spent plenty of time at the top of the NWSL standings this year. You had Seattle beat San Diego in San Diego by a final score of 2-0. So, for some reason, I mean, it ain't good, but I don't feel as bad about this loss as I thought I might as we reach the halfway point of the season. Now, maybe I'm just trying to explain away myself into feeling better, but I think, among other things, you know, some matches you say, man, this is a red flag for Angel City, and it's true, they weren't the better team tonight, and Louisville deserved to win, and Angel City didn't, but I think it also says a little something about just how even this league always has been, but especially in 2026. That's just my reaction. If I'm full of it, feel free to let me know. But how do you emotionally feel about this loss?
4: Yeah, you know, the NWSL is being the NWSL at its finest here tonight. And it was a team with all kinds of momentum in Angel City, facing a team, you know, with the negative momentum, like zero momentum coming into this game in Louisville. And then Louisville was able to pull something spectacular off here against Angel City. But, yeah, things are going to happen. Things happen. We're only halfway through the season. This is, you know, literally the half point for Angel City. So it's all about a response. How is Angel City going to respond here? Plenty of games left. And then you look ahead against Kansas City, who, by the way, just lost to the 13th place team in Boston. They haven't
3: won. Oh, right, yes.
4: They've only won 1 game in their last 5. So you talk about these streaks that these teams go on, and, you know, you're not going to play perfectly every game. There are going to be challenges that you face, whether it, you know, for Racing Louisville, they're playing 3 games in 7 days. So lots of challenges throughout the season in the NWSL for every single team. It's all about how you can pick your shoes up, put them back on the next day, lace them up, and look forward, because it's all about how you respond.
3: And Angel City will have that opportunity when we talk to you next. They will be at Kansas City this Saturday, and as Tracy mentioned, the Current lost at Boston yesterday 1-0 without Tim Washawinga. They play on Wednesday at home against Racing Louisville before hosting Angel City next Saturday. And again, Shawinga will not play in those games either, because she is

0: is on international duty for Malawi at the Africa Cup of Nations. And ironically, Racing Louisville's victory over Angel City tonight reminded me of Angel City's victory over Kansas City earlier this season here at BMO Stadium on May 20th, because it seemed like Angel City went into that game in the position that Louisville came into this game tonight in.
1: Yeah, and what I do take away as a positive from this game is the way that Angel City did not give up. Things were definitely not going their way the first half. Second half, they continued to really not go exactly as planned. You know, it was becoming frustrating, I'm sure, for a lot of the players on the field to not be able to connect and to really get good shots on goal, right? That becomes frustrating. But they never gave up. They tried to claw their way back into this game. We love to see substitutes come in and impact games. I thought that Riley Tiernan played excellent. And for a player that had the success that she had in, you know, last season in her rookie year, to come into this season, and I'm sure she is disappointed, wants to impact and be a part of this team a lot more, be on the field a lot more. She picked her head up, and there was something about her that said, I'm going to make a difference in this game. I'm going to try to score, hit the post. It was very close in doing that. Sophia Matthijs, lots of good stories coming from this, from players that are given, you know, a little opportunity and they're taking it and running with it. And overall, again, the team response from things not going their way, they never gave up. They continue to fight, push, and eventually find the back of the net. And they were darn close to tying this Racing Louisville team. And this is not a good game by any means for Angel City in terms of how they want to play.
0: And they'll have an opportunity to right the ship at CPKC Stadium in Kansas City next Saturday as they will visit the Current, who once again playing without Tim Washawinga on international duty. And we look forward to bringing it to you. It's always a great atmosphere at CPKC Stadium. We'll be on the air next Saturday at 3:15 p.m. Pacific time, with kickoff at 3:30 as Angel City Football Club visits the Kansas City Current. We'll talk to you then. For Tracy Bailey, our stadium engineer, Jake Warner, and our studio engineers, Zach Elkaldi and Ozzy Flamenco, this is Isaac Lohenkron saying goodbye from BMO Stadium, where Racing Louisville this evening upset Angel City Football Club by a final score of 2-1. Good night, everyone.
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0: Angeles, welcome.
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0: This is Soccer for the City of Angels.
2: I love this squad.
0: This is Angel City FC. Angel City pregame on the pitch is on. Now with all the lead up to today's match, joined by Tracy Bailey, Isaac Lowenkrop.
3: Tis a hot, muggy 84 degrees Sunday afternoon at BMO Stadium. Speaking of hot, Angel City Football Club. Today, they go for their first four-match winning streak in franchise history as they play host to Racing Louisville. I'm Isaac Lowenkron with Tracy Bailey. Angel City has been playing like they just got back from a vacation to Aruba. Three consecutive 2-0 victories. They've gone 281 consecutive minutes of franchise record without allowing a goal. Tracy, what are the main reasons why?
4: Well, and sometimes everyone needs a vacation, right? So they have a little break. They come back red hot. And for me, it really has been a shift in mentality. We hear interim head coach Leif Smerud talk about presence over perfection. So for me, what that means and what I'm seeing is that translating into playing more free, playing more confident. So he challenged his team to not necessarily worry about making mistakes, but how do you respond when the mistakes happen? Because they are going to happen. So how do you, as an individual player, help your teammate out and help fix things when things don't go your way? So for me, again, that has been the biggest difference between the team we saw before that vacation and after.
3: And speaking of Leif Smerud, he detailed why Angel City's defense has been so dominant since the World Cup break.
5: Getting the pressure to do the first work and then having a back line well helped with two sixes to take care of what comes in between. So defending in the box has been a focus area for us. And I think when the opponents get some break through our first line of defense, I think the back six and seven with the goalkeeper is dealing very well with it.
4: And yeah, for me, once again, I feel like the breakdowns happened for Angel City. They were only moments of clicking off. So moments of lapses of not being focused, not being locked in. And we saw great performances, but they couldn't see the game out because they would have those mental lapses or breakdowns. So the focus then got back to the basics. It's how do you defend your own box? How do you press? They had the pieces all along, but now it seems like they're simplifying things a little bit more for the team, making things a little bit more predictable from their attacking third. So with their press, the pressure that they're able to apply, which sets things up defensively to make it a little bit easier for the rest of the group.
3: Last season, Racing Louisville made the playoffs for the first time in franchise history. This year, they're in last place, 2-10-2. U.S. national team forward Emma Sears is not in the starting lineup this afternoon due to illness. She is available as a potential substitute. Taylor Flynn, one of the more underrated and more versatile players in the MWSL as both a midfielder and a defender, is not going to play. She's serving a one-game suspension this match because of yellow card accumulation. But no matter who's in the lineup, Racing Louisville traditionally has always been a physical, venomous, and villainous opponent to play against. What do you expect from them this afternoon?
4: Yeah, definitely the fabric of this team has been a spicy team, but without Taylor Flint, you lose your leader in tackles, interceptions, blocks, and clearances, so that changes a lot. That is a big piece of the fabric that makes up this Racing Louisville side, and then you take out Emma Sears, and that's the biggest threat offensively. You're not going to be able to stretch the back line as you would, you know, with Sears on the field. So definitely a different look from Racing Louisville, but of course, like I said, and like you said, the fabric of the team is the same. So other players are going to step up, probably be a little bit extra spicy, like Kayla Fisher, you know, a Lauren Millay. So Angel City has to bring it. They can't let down or think that this team is going to come out any less hard or any less spicy.
3: If Angel City wins, they will tie the Kansas City Current for sixth place in the NWSL. They will also win their eighth match of the season, which would tie a franchise record as we reach the halfway point of Angel City's regular season this afternoon. Kickoff is 19 minutes away, 2 minutes away this afternoon, player availability report, and the starting 11s. You're kicking it with Angel City Football Club on the iHeartRadio app.
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3: Kickoff from BMO Stadium, 16 minutes away. Angel City Football Club hosting Racing Louisville. This afternoon's player availability report is presented by Cedar Sinai. Angel City defender Evelyn Shores out today because of a lower leg injury. Forward Prisca Chalufia on international duty with the Zambian national team. She got called up for the Africa Cup of Nations. Of course, she previously represented them in the Olympics in 2024. Forward June Endo recovering from a right knee injury. Defender Savvy King recovering from ankle surgery. For Racing Louisville, as we mentioned, U.S. national team forward Emma Sears questionable because of illness. She is not in the starting lineup for this afternoon's match. She is available, however, as a potential substitute. And we also mentioned that midfielder and defender Taylor Flint suspended for yellow card accumulation. And adding insult to injury, that fifth yellow card happened at the very end of second half stoppage time, just in the final seconds of their last match last Saturday, a 1-1 tie against the Houston Dash. That was this afternoon's player availability report presented by Cedar Sinai. This afternoon's starting 11 is presented by DoorDash. In goal for Angel City, Angelina Anderson, third in the NWSL with a goals against average of 1.00. And the key number for Angelina Anderson today is 45, because if she makes it to the 45th minute of this match without having allowed a goal, she will set an Angel City franchise record for the longest shutout streak in team history. It was previously 324 consecutive minutes by Didi Hadacic during the 2022 campaign. At right outside back, Giselle Thompson. The center backs are Emily Sams and Sarah Gordon. And the starting left outside back, filling in this afternoon's match for the injured Evelyn Shores, rookie Carson Cherry.
4: Yeah, the rookie All-American out of the University of Louisville actually signed a 3-year deal with Angel City. So getting her first start, she's got 1 minute so far under her belt of play for Angel City. But this is a promising player. Obviously, you sign her to 3 years. You see a lot of potential in this player. And Carson Cherry is a ball-playing defender. She's got great range and passing. And she has the ability to dictate play and dominates in her duels, her box defending, and 1v1 defending. So excited for her. This is a great opportunity for Carson Cherry to step in here, get some minutes, and make her mark.
3: And it also kind of helps that Emma Sears is not in the starting lineup for Racing Louisville because she'd be matching up head-to-head with Emma Sears if she was in their starting lineup. The defensive midfielder for Angel City, another rookie, Karina Laguerre out of Duke, making her eighth consecutive start, and she has been rock solid. The central midfielder, Ari Borges, who played the first three seasons of her career with Racing Louisville before signing a three-year deal with Angel City in January. So Ari Borges goes up against her former club for the first time. And the attacking midfielder is Ali Sentnor. Sentnor appearing for the fourth time in an Angel City uniform since being acquired from the Kansas City Current on June 17th. And Ali describes how she's fitting in with her new team.
12: We want to play a really good brand of soccer, both defensively and attacking-wise, and I'm being allotted a lot of freedom here to get on the ball and just to be a playmaker and to be a decision-maker, whether that's driving out the back line, whether that's getting on top of the box for crosses. So I think that I'm really excited to see more chances created on this team, and I think I'm just here to help us continue this winning streak.
14: And help continue this winning streak is exactly what Ali Sentnor has done since she has appeared for Angel City. This will be her fourth start for the squad since getting traded. But what interim head coach Leif Smerud has talked about is that Ali Sentnor has added dimensions in the quality between the lines and in their press. And her ability to connect a pass, one or two or more passes in a row to move the team up the field has been immeasurable. So a lot of stuff that Ali Sentnor does hasn't necessarily translated to the score sheet, but she has been doing a lot of things really well for Angel City and has definitely attributed to the success, since the break.
3: And one forward for Angel City, Claire Emsley, coming off a season-high 67 minutes of action in Angel City's 2-0 win at Chicago last Saturday. It was her first start for Angel City since May 9th of 2025, and she made it count. She had a game-high 9 crosses against the Stars, and this will be her 7th appearance for Angel City since being activated off of maternity leave. But another forward, Svendis Jansdottir, Angel City's leader in goal contributions, 5 goals and 2 assists this season, 2 goals in her last 3 matches, including the insurance goal in second half stoppage time at Chicago. And the other forward, Mayara News.
14: And Mayara News has been in excellent form, of course, scoring 5 goals in the last 5 games and leads the team with 6 goals. So she has been doing a lot attacking-wise and has asked to do a little bit more, according to Coach Leif Smerud. And she's doing things offensively, of course, defensively as well. But now she has the ability and the freedom to roam a little bit more. So we're seeing her get out wide. We're seeing her drop in the middle of the park, but also attack 1v1 and get into those spaces and behind the back line. So look for a little bit more of the same here tonight.
3: In goal for Racing Louisville is Jordan Bloomer at her 5th campaign in the NWSL. The outside backs, Moran Gasek, who is a rookie out of Ohio State. She'll be making her 4th start of the season and starting for the 3rd time in their last 4 matches. The other outside back out of UCLA, Quincy McMahon, at her 2nd year in the NWSL. The center backs are Ellie Jean in her 5th year in the NWSL and wearing the captain's armband today for Racing Louisville, Aaron Wright.
14: Yeah, and this is a veteran in the league, so gets her 10th start for Racing Louisville. She will no doubt be looked to be that leader in the back with so many different lineups, so many changing pieces for Racing Louisville. Aaron Wright will be the stability on the back line.
3: At one midfielder for Racing Louisville, Katie O'Kane, with 2 goals and 2 assists this season. At another midfield spot, Lauren Millay, in her 8th year in the NWSL. This will be the 120th start of her NWSL career, and she is the only remaining original racer. She is in her 6th year with Racing Louisville. She's been there from the very start since they entered the NWSL in 2021, one campaign before Angel City did. And speaking of Angel City, the other midfielder is former Angel Macy Hodge.
14: Well, and we talked about the bite that this Racing Louisville side will have, and Angel City fans know very well that Macy Hodge is one of those players that has that bite, that has that spiciness. So she, alongside with Lauren Millay, will look to bring

0: the Heat and Fire, with the absence of Taylor Flint, she will have to step up and perform a lot of more defensive responsibilities and duties for this Racing Louisville side.
1: At one forward, Maya Lardner, a rookie out of Georgetown. She'll be starting in place of Emma Sears. This will be Lardner's second start of a rookie campaign. Overall, she's appeared in 9 matches for a total of 219 minutes and has shown flashes of danger. Speaking of danger, at another forward, Kayla Fisher, who Angel City fans remember very, very well, because here last season it was Fisher who infamously pulled then-Angel Madison Hammond down by the hair, leading to a red card and a 3-game suspension. Speaking of cards, Kayla Fisher 2 years ago set an NWSL record for yellow cards. She had 10 in 2024. She has 20 in her career, only 3 yellow cards this season.
0: Only.
1: The other forward for Racing Louisville, McKenna Morris.
0: Well, and since being traded from the Washington Spirit in August of 2025, she has come on to Louisville and played a number of roles for them. We've seen her on the back line and do a defensive job, and also on the front line trying to get scoring opportunities. She has 1 goal so far for Racing Louisville. This is her 7th start of the season. And remember, this is a player in her rookie season that tied all rookies for the lead in goals with 5. So she is very capable of stepping up here today and being that go-to scorer.
1: Those were this afternoon's starting 11s presented by DoorDash. It's Angel City Football Club hosting Racing Louisville. Angel City in 8th place in the NWSL, but if they win, they will tie Kansas City for 6th place in the NWSL. They will be at Kansas City next Saturday as Ali Sentinor will face her former team. In the meantime, Kansas City will be hosting Racing Louisville on Wednesday. So for Racing Louisville, this is their first of 3 matches in 7 days. This afternoon at Angel City, Wednesday at Kansas City, and then next Saturday they will be hosting Chicago. And again, they were a playoff team last year in last place in the NWSL. This year, Emma Sears not in the starting lineup due to illness, and Racing Louisville playing without Taylor Flint because of a 1-game suspension for yellow card accumulation. Can Angel City take advantage and achieve its first 4-match winning streak in franchise history? Kickoff is 5 minutes away. 2 minutes away, it's Tracy Bailey's Keys to the Match. You are kicking it with Angel City Football Club on the iHeartRadio app.
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10: The talking is done.
11: It's game time, baby.
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1: Angel City Football Club ready to run against Racing Louisville as we race to focus on Tracy Bailey's keys to the match.
0: Well, my first key is going to be for Angel City to have elite box defending. And what that means and translates for this game against Racing Louisville specifically is that Racing Louisville has struggled to get in, to get on the board, find the ball into the back of the net. So Angel City has to anticipate that their best opportunities will likely come from set pieces. The box defending has to be on point. My second key is for Angel City to be the aggressor from the opening whistle. We felt like Chicago, it took an entire half to get up to the speed of play and energy that we had seen since the break from Angel City. So what does that mean? That means win second balls, win first balls all over the field. And Racing Louisville, this is a team that's last in possession, so they will likely go long. They will likely go direct. And Jordan Bloomer, their goalkeeper, also likes to hit those long balls. So in the attacking third, Angel City needs to press with energy. We saw it in the second half against Chicago. Angel City needs to set the tone from the jump. And my third and final key is for Angel City to take the opportunity to reintroduce BMO as Angel City's home and fortress. Angel City, they're fourth in the NWSL in attendance here at BMO. Their current record, 4-4-0. And the only year they've had a winning record at home was the first year in 2022. They were 5-4-2. So this is Angel City's opportunity to have a winning record at home with a win here today, not look back. Top four teams over the last season have had winning home records. Champions dominate home, period. So if you want to be in the conversation of a postseason and beyond, Angel City absolutely must dominate here at home. And this is a great opportunity to do that right here tonight.
1: It is Pride Night at BMO Stadium, and among other things, it means another gorgeous TIFO. This one raised above the northern goal to our left with Angel City fans and a car driving, and the caption on the banner, "We're coming to the stadium." Another TIFO that Angel City fans hit out of the park on Pride Night as Angel City gets ready to play host to Racing Louisville. Angel City in its Los Angeles kits, cream and light pink jerseys with gray shorts. Racing Louisville in its disco kits, black uniforms with electric purple, fuchsia, and glowing green accents, which is appropriate because they had a silent disco night promotion in their last game last Saturday at home when they tied Houston 1-1. Angel City will defend the northern goal to our left in front of Angelina Anderson. Racing Louisville defends the southern goal to our right in front of Jordan Bloomer. Laura Rodriguez is our referee. Angel City seeking its first four-match winning streak in franchise history as Myara News booms the opening kickoff over the far sideline in the Louisville end intentionally, and Angel City will put on some early pressure as Racing Louisville will throw it in up the far sideline. Headed by Carson Cherry, volleyed out to midfield, corralled by Sarah Gordon, and knocks it back to Emily Sams. Again, Cherry making the first start of her NWSL career in place of the injured Evelyn Shore. Giselle Thompson going to work. Drives down the right sideline. Being held by McMahon. Drops it back. Nobody there. Not on the same page with Borges. Borges swoops in and takes it away. Her back pass was almost pounced on by Fisher. And Angel City sends it back to Angelina Anderson.
0: Yeah, a couple of miscues so far for Angel City to start this one here. But good recovery on both ends. And Angel City will set up with Angelina Anderson on the ball.
1: She slips as she right puts it out to the center line. It's knocked to Ari Borges, who partially fans on it. It goes over the near sideline, and it's out for a Racing Louisville throw-in.
0: Yeah, not starting exceptionally sharp so far for Angel City, but no harm, no foul.
1: Quincy McMahon threw it in along the left sideline, and here is Lardner making the second start of her rookie season. To McMahon, left of the area, former UCLA Bruin with the cross. It's not to Okano, got stopped by Gordon, picked up by Hodge. The former Angel has it deflected, and it's gobbled up by Angelina Anderson.
0: Yeah, and for Angel City, they've got to kind of focus, reset here, because they have not looked sharp. A couple of miscues, a couple of turnovers, and that actually led to a pretty decent opportunity for Racing Louisville.
1: No score. We're 90 seconds in. Here's Neuse slipping at midfield, but it's backed up by Giselle Thompson. To Neuse, attacking the goal to our right, and she is overrun from behind, and Louisville clears it over the near sideline. It goes out. It'll be a throw-in for Angel City Football Club. But Racing Louisville with a big-time burst of energy to start this game. Emily Sams to the far side to Carson Cherry. She's pressured by Morris. Good pass to Laguerre, her fellow rookie in the center. Circle back to Sams. Boy, good work rate continuing by Racing Louisville as Gasek is knocked down for a foul by Myara Neuse at midfield.
0: Yeah, and I don't mind that foul from Neuse here. Force this Racing side to have to go back. Now you set up defensively because the energy is definitely in Racing Louisville's favor to start these opening minutes.
1: Racing Louisville, a heavy underdog. Emma Sears not on the starting lineup because of illness. Taylor Flint serving a one-game suspension for yellow card accumulation. Back in the Angel City defensive end, it goes over the left end line and out for an Angel City goal kick.
0: And this Racing Louisville side will like to press. They like to high press, so we'll see how Angel City will be able to adapt to this. Will they play long? They played long the first time with Angelina Anderson on the ball. Kayla Fisher at the top of the box, ready to pounce.
1: No scores. We cross into the fourth minute. Angel City coming off a 2-0 victory at Chicago last Saturday. Right-footed goal kick, near side in midfield. Up go Neuse and Hodge. They both go flying, especially Hodge. And then Ari Borges slips. We've had a lot of slips on the turf early, as meanwhile play is stopped and Macy Hodge is hurt. Macy Hodge is hurt after going up in the collision with Myara Neuse, and Racing Louisville's athletic training staff, Summer Jones and Michaela Clay, right out there to treat the former Angel.
0: Yeah, and immediately Racy Hodge was making, you know, movements with her legs like she was in a lot of pain. I hate to see that.
1: She went up for a contested ball with Myara Neuse. They collided, and so a stoppage here in a scoreless fourth minute. Macy played a rookie season last year here for Angel City, appeared in 16 matches, starting 9 of them, was traded to Racing Louisville in January, and this is her 9th start of the season here. This is a Racing Louisville club coming off a 1-1 tie at home last Saturday against the Houston Dash, in which they took the early lead, but then Houston scored the game-time goal in second-half stoppage time as they continue to treat Macy Hodge, who was lying on her left side. And now they're raising her into a sitting position, which is a good sign.
0: And I couldn't tell from the initial contact if it was contact made, you know, in the head region, or was it on the landing that hurt her. So we'll have to see.
1: Now she's still in a sitting position. She's holding her left hand up to her nose, and now she's raised up. Myara Neuse is going to come over and wish her well in a good sportsmanlike gesture. So she's able to walk away. She has her left arm around Michaela Clay as she walks over to the near sideline. And she was grabbing her nose earlier with her left hand, and she grabbed at her left forearm as she comes over to talk to Babianette. So we'll find out if she's able to come back in the match or whether Racing Louisville makes a substitution. Angel City and Racing Louisville are scoreless in the 6th minute of this match. So we'll get ready to restart play.
0: It looks like they are going to make a substitute here.
1: Yep. Sarah Weber is coming over to the near sideline at midfield. She's got her penny off. Aaron Wright, meanwhile, plays it back to goalkeeper Bloomer, pressured by Jansdotter, and skies this one all the way to the Angel City end. Sams heads it down, wins the header to Borges. Ari going long down the middle for Jansdotter. Twisted off the ball, she collides with O'Kane, and we get another whistle here. Offside was called on Angel City. So here comes Sarah Weber into the match, an early substitute. because of the Macy Hodge injury. And Racing Louisville had to adjust its lineup and its formation going into the match to begin with because of Sears' illness and Flint's suspension, and now they have to adjust it even more.
0: Yeah, more bad news for Racing Louisville. Probably not a player that they wanted to bring on in the first half, and most likely were saving for the second half to be able to come on and provide some energy.
1: The free kick downfield, it goes out of the Angel City end. They'll get a throw in from there. Yeah, Weber is tied for the team lead in goals with Kayla Fisher with three. And the Angel City end, it goes out for a Giselle Thompson throw-in. And you mentioned, you know, not wanting to use her this early. And one of the reasons is this is the first of three matches in 7 days for Racing Louisville. Two of them on the road. Giselle Thompson down the right sideline. On the chase is Jan Sutter. She gets there first, wide of the area. Right side of the area, on wide. The cross, fumbled by Bloomer, and cleared to the right side of the area, and then cleared over the right sideline for an Angel City throw-in.
0: And this is the best that Angel City has looked with going in behind the back line. You have a speed advantage when you have Svendis Jan Sutter faced up against Aaron Wright. And Jan Sutter knows she's faster. It takes her to the end line, cuts it back, forces Bloomer to have to deflect it. Unfortunately, deflection, though, right inside the six. No Angel City player to get on the receiving end of that.
1: Time for a Jan's distance throw-in. First of the affair from the right sideline. Remember, Maiora New scores in five straight for Angel City. Throwing right side of the area. It's headed by Cherry and just past a lunging Claire Emsley. In the left corner, Sarah Weber for Louisville booms it over the far sideline, throwing Angel City.
0: Yeah, definitely drawn up from the training ground there. There were a couple of targets in a row for Jan Sutter to be able to throw it to. It finds the head of Cherry. Cherry does exactly what she's supposed to do there, flicks it to the far post. Emsley, though, just unable to connect cleanly on it, or that would have been Angel City up 1-0.
1: Angel City's ball at midfield, far sideline, scoreless ninth minute. That roll, the header off the Jan's distance throw-ins, usually played by Evelyn Shores. So Carson Cherry filling in perfectly in her role in that situation. Anderson back in the Angel City end under pressure and is able to clear it to the near sideline at midfield. It's going to go out for a Racing Louisville throw-in.
0: Yeah, and Carson Cherry 5'7", so she's got some height on her. Has stepped into that role pretty seamlessly, it seems like, so far in this match.
1: Her only previous appearance coming off the bench at the end of the match against North Carolina here on May 31st. Now making the first start of her career. Here comes Maiora News. Down the middle for Emsley. Attack will go to our right. She veers right. Averts Malay. Giselle Thompson midfield near sideline. Back to the center line to Sams. Sams left puts it for Sarah Gordon. No score, 10th minute. Cherry far sideline at midfield. Cherry bumped off the ball by Morris. She connects at the center circle. Down the middle, here comes Lardner, the rookie. Nice pass to Fisher, left of the arc. Left side of the area, left-footed shot. Diving save, Anderson. Popped it over the right end line. Quarter kick, Louisville.
0: Well, and unfortunate on that last one for Cherry. The ball kind of popped up on her, forced her to make another touch there. And then the passing angle was closed down by Morris, which created the turnover and the transition opportunity for Racing Louisville.
1: Morris will take the quarter kick as Louisville attacks the goal to our left. And McKenna will unleash this quarter kick from the right corner.
0: And so far, Louisville has brought the energy, and we talked about the box defending and the importance for Angel City to be locked in, especially on these set pieces.
1: Morris addressing it right-footed. Drives this one to the left end line. It goes out on the fly, and Angel City will get a goal kick out of it.
0: Well, and pretty good defending. Not a lot of movement from Racing Louisville, and players were marked up in the box, so that's a good sign for Angel City to start this one.
1: Angel City allows the third fewest goals in the league, just one per match. As Angelina Anderson booms the goal kick at the far sideline to Cherry, she's able to nod it ahead to Emsley, double-teamed, and kicks it off of Morris over the far sideline, throwing Angel City. So the franchise record shutout streak now up to 291 minutes. Cherry throws it in past O'Kane, connects with Emsley, tries to tow it down the middle, and finds News. News ships it for a backpedaling Giselle Thompson, right point of the area. Kneed away, however, by McMahon, and she just ditches it for an Angel City attack and third throw-in.
0: Yeah, good job. Switch of fields by News to find Thompson. The ball, though, was played a little bit high on Thompson. Thompson had a backpedal to bring it down and then was unbalanced. Good close down by McMahon.
1: No score, 12th minute. Jan's distance throw in time for the right sideline. Angel City's best chance so far came off of Jan's distance throw in. The Cherry nodded and Emsley lunged towards and almost directed it in. Jan's daughter heaves this one to the right side of the area. It's headed to this spot. Laguerre plays it into the goal box, but it's pounced on by Bloomer. Jordan Bloomer with Katie Atkinson injured last year. She helped lead Racing Louisville to the playoffs at a 9-6-5 record. As Racing Louisville not only made the playoffs for the first time in franchise history, they almost won their quarterfinal match on the road at Washington. The Spirit prevailed, but in a penalty kick shootout, Bloomer clears it upfield far side, and she's able to connect with Lardner. On the long pass, Lardner rolls a hopeful ball to the left end line, and Fisher unable to chase it down. Goal kick Angel City.
0: Yeah, and Angel City is trying to adapt and adjust to the way that Racing is playing right now. There is going to be no possession. This Racing Louisville side does not like to possess. They are, in fact, one of the least amount of possessing teams in the entire league. So they are looking to go long and go direct quickly. So Angel City has to be aware of this and adjust, make some adjustments to, you know, understand what exactly Racing is trying to do.
1: No score in the 13th minute. Racing Louisville takes over off the goal kick, midfield near sideline. Downfield, but Emily Sams back to get it. Nudges it up to Karina Laguerre. Rookie out of Duke. Left foots it across the field to fellow rookie Carson Cherry. Back to Gordon under pressure in the area. Left foots it back to Cherry. It's past her. Emsley comes back for it to Cherry upfield at the center line, and it's taken down by Aaron Wright. Angel City was scrambling a lot there. Ellie Jean for Racing Louisville sends it to the right side of the area. Again, nobody there. It goes to the right end line, handled by Anderson. No score in the 14th minute. There's a lot of figuring out going on right now out there.
0: And clearly this Racing side is wanting to attack the right side. So you have a rookie in a new spot getting her first start. So you want to attack her, make her uncomfortable, and have forced a couple of turnovers on that far side of the field.
1: Here's Jan's daughter leading an Angel City rush down the middle, veering right. White-footed pass is stopped by Wright. She gets it back again to Giselle Thompson. Right point of the area. Back to Jan's daughter. Right side of the area. Hits the side of the net with a shot. Goal kick Louisville.
0: Really good idea and good combination play between Giselle Thompson and Spindis, Jan's daughter. Thompson gets the ball from Jan's daughter, gets it back to Spindis, and great turn on Aaron Wright. She once again knows she has the speed to beat Wright anytime, so great turn, gets a step on her, and then tries to sneak it in near post. Bloomer was there.
1: No score in the 15th minute as Jordan readies the goal kick from her right to our left. Angel City on a three-match winning streak. Racing Louisville winless in 6, 0-5-1. Goal kick comes down at midfield. Cherry heads it for Jan's daughter, volleys it to the near sideline, and it's going to go out for a Racing Louisville throw-in. And Racing Louisville has already had to make a substitution. Former Angel Macy Hodge had to leave the match early with an injury, and Sarah Weber replaced her. Throw-in near sideline, volleyed out by Giselle Thompson. Another throw-in coming up for Quincy McMahon. And McMahon won a national championship for UCLA back in 2022 over none other than Allie Sentinor's North Carolina Tar Heels. Throw-in is lost over the near sideline by Malay, and Angel City will deal it in. Giselle Thompson. And to Sentinor, back to Giselle. Toes it cheekily to Neuse, right sideline. Had it blocked out of bounds by Moran Gasek, and Angel City's Giselle Thompson will get a throw-in.
0: And if I'm Angel City right now, I want to string a couple of passes together and start to dictate the tempo.
1: They try here with Neuse. She had it left-footed away by O'Kane, but it goes right to Jansdotter, deep in the right quarter against Milway. She glides to her left, toes it up the right sideline, Giselle Thompson. Wide right for Jansdotter. Left-footed ball is stopped by O'Kane. Back to Svendis. Stopped by Gasek again. Gasek shoves Jan's daughter. Got it to Sentinor. Can't get the shot away. Swept away by Fisher. Swooping in is Borges to take it back for Angel City right of the area. Borges against O'Kane. Double team. Right-footed cross is volleyed out of the area. Claimed by Malay. Malay dribbles upfield. Being pursued by Emsley in a scoreless 17th minute.
0: Great patience by Ari Borges, just waiting for O'Kane to bite. Eventually, O'Kane does bite, and Borges gets a nice ball inside the box.
1: Ari facing her former team for the first time. Long pass out to midfield over the near side. Giselle Thompson heads it off of Weber, goes over the near sideline, throwing Angel City. Ari played the first three seasons of her career with Racing Louisville before Angel City signed her to a three-year deal in January. And in use back to Giselle Thompson, near sideline at midfield. Reverses it to Emily Sams. Sams pressured by Fisher, back to goalkeeper Angelina Anderson. Far side, Sarah Gordon on the chase. Gordon hemmed in along the sideline and has to tow it over the far sideline, conceding a throw into Racing Louisville.
0: Yeah, once again, a little bit of confusion between Cherry and Gordon there. Cherry, you know, almost got her spot taken by the ball that was played to Gordon. Gordon goes wide. Cherry's got to make herself available. She kind of just was sitting on the sideline out of bounds, not being an option for Gordon.
1: The throw-in is kicked up to midfield as Centenor nudges it to Emsley. Far side at midfield. Clara Emsley forced to retreat by Morris. Back to Cherry. Take it away. Lardner outside of the right to Fisher. Fisher right of the area, pursued by Centenor and Gordon. And Gordon toes it over the right end line before Fisher sends her flying. Corner kick Racing Louisville, but I'm sure Sarah Gordon took note of that little shove at the end.
0: Absolutely. Great defensive work once again from Sarah Gordon, providing a little bit of help defense, able to tow it away.
1: No score on the 18th minute as Racing Louisville prepares the corner kick. Their second, attacking the goal to our left. Morris will address it from the right corner, right-footed. Remember, she misfired on the first one, and it went out of bounds on the fly. This is a Racing Louisville club that has scored just one goal in its last four matches. That was in their last match against Houston, which wound up tying them in second-half stoppage time. This one to the left side of the area, headed out of the area by Janzak. Aaron Wright runs it down left sideline. Taps it outside left to Malay. Malay tried to dribble around News, who held her jersey. Malay keeps on going. Left sideline, McMahon. Her left-footed ball is going to sail over the white end line harmlessly. Goal kick, Angel City.
0: And that's a good job of Angel City. Just getting set defensively. A nice shape there. McMahon decides to play an early ball in. Nothing threatening, though. Not even close to any target inside the box. But for the most part, Angel City doing a good job of just making sure they are touch tight in those situations.
1: No score. Anderson, the goal kick out to midfield, headed down by Weber. Outside of the right to Lardner, held up by Gordon, but you got it to Morris for a right-footed shot deflected by Borges across the goal box over the left end line. And Racing Louisville gets its third corner kick in the first 19 minutes.
0: Yeah, and some frustration being shown right now from some of the Angel City players. And Angel City has to understand, you know, there are going to be waves and moments during games. Maybe this game didn't start off the way that you wanted to, but Racing Louisville clearly has the momentum right now. So can you withstand the pressure that Louisville is pushing towards you? And just try to survive and then get your moments. Find your time to string some passes together, set the tempo, and regain some momentum.
1: Katie O'Kane will take the corner kick from the left corner. She addresses it right-footed, sends this one to the right side of the area, headed to Borges, and she heads it upfield. Pounced on by Myora News through the center circle. Attack from the goal to our right. News to Centenor. Centenor outside right. Centenor pulls up. Centenor against Jean. Allie Centenor slides a pass to News. A tap to Borges. Rolls one, and it's dived on by Bloomer, but Angel City sure got down the field quick.
0: Yeah, and Racing Louisville probably a little bit too confident, throwing numbers forward, and that led to the opportunity for Angel City to counter quickly. Myra News gets out on the break. Allie Centenor making a good run across the face of News, and then News lays it off.
1: The goal kick is blocked by Jansdotter. It comes down outside left, and Centenor taps it to Emsley along the left sideline. It was Jansdotter who earned the possession for Angel City. Up the left sideline, Cherry, one touch pass to Borges outside left. Back outside middle to Sams. Sams for Giselle Thompson, who saves the pass right sideline. Moving in, right of the area, draws a double team. takes it into the right sideline. She's still with it. Despite the double team, it's one on two, and she comes up with it on Megan McNabb. Saved by Gasek, who clears it right sideline. It goes out, throw at Angel City with a crowd roaring in appreciation of that exhibition of dribbling by Giselle Thompson.
0: Yeah, you love to see the confidence on the ball. Clearly has the ability and finesse. Tries to take on two defenders.
1: Scoreless in the 22nd minute. They try the left side this time with Emsley. Right-footed cross. Volleyed out of the area by Wright. Taken down by Millay. Clears it upfield. Stopped by Borges. Weber chips it out to midfield on the near side. And the race is on. Fisher against Sams. Near sideline at midfield. And the rest of Angel City's defense gets back. Fisher now moving in from the left. Fisher averts Borges. Outside left to Sarah Weber. Left to the area. And we get a stoppage. It was offside, and Angel City will get a free kick. And Angel City's shutout streak is now at 303 minutes. They continue to add to their franchise record. No score in the 23rd. Giselle Thompson to the Angel City end. Up the news. Nice one-touch pass to Borges. Brazil to Brazil. Center circle to Centenor. Heavy touch at O'Kane. Intercedes for Racing Louisville. Near sideline, here's Gasek. Gasek back in the Racing Louisville end. Left puts it upfield. Connects there with Lardner. To Weber. Up to Fisher. Center circle Millay. Attack will go to our left. Long right-footed pass for Lardner. Two out to handle. And it goes out for an Angel City throw-in.
0: But much better pressure from Angel City on the ball here. Forcing Racing Louisville to have to pick up the tempo. And then the long balls are now being pressured a little bit. So these long balls aren't as accurate when you have the pressure being applied. So much better from Angel City.
1: The throw into Myar News against McMahon. Giselle Thompson for Borges. Slides it back to Giselle Thompson. Passes around McMahon to News. Near sideline of midfield. Punches a long one into the Louisville end. Handled by Wright. And she's going to send it back to goalkeeper Jordan Bloomer. Bloomer walks the dribble up towards her 18. Taps a left-footed pass to Jean. Far side, up to midfield on the far sideline from Morris. Morris, a right-footed ball that's set over the far sideline by Cherry. It'll be a throw-in for Racing Louisville. Racing Louisville's last victory came May 8th. They beat Portland 3-1. Their other victory was against Orlando on April 24th. So they have only two victories on the season, but both wins were against good teams. No score, 24th minute. They will throw it in. The Angel City end attack will go to our left. The throw in for Lardner. She's able to get past Sarah Gordon, right side of the area. Drops it back past Millay to McMahon. McMahon is stopped by Karina Laguerre. Held in by O'Kane for Louisville. O'Kane's left side shot. Save Anderson gave up the rebound score. Maya Lardner with the first goal of her NWSL career, and Angel City's shutout streak ends at 304 minutes, and the upstart and heavy underdog Racing Louisville stuns BMO Stadium by scoring the first goal of the match.
0: Yeah, and just looking a little discombobulated is the back line. The shape is all wrong. They're trying to get readjusted as that ball gets played out. It's an excellent shot. Low, hard, driven ball by Katie O'Kane on the ground. And then Angelina Anderson forced to make the save, actually coughs up the rebound right inside the six. And then there's two Racing Louisville players rushing to the ball. Sarah Gordon's the only one contesting for the rebound. And unfortunately for Angel City, it's Lardner getting there first, putting Racing up 1-0.
1: And Maya Lardner, even though she had only started one match and hadn't had a goal contribution until then, she was someone who caught our eye. And it turns out that she starts in place of dangerous U.S. national team forward Emma Sears. And she has given Racing Louisville a 1-0 lead in the 25th minute. We have not had the kickoff after the goal yet. And there's always sometimes the delay because the VAR is looking at it, but live we didn't necessarily see anything that would warrant a VAR review, and in fact it is a good goal. So Angel City falls behind 1-0, which is surprising on paper but not necessarily surprising the way the first 20 plus minutes of this match had evolved.
0: Yeah, this is absolutely the start you want to have. If you're Racing coming on the road, you want to, you know, expect that Angel City will come out with energy. And they matched their energy and actually exceeded it in the opening quarter of the game and were able to find a way to get a goal. And now my question is, I'm not sure the Racing can withstand this energy throughout the whole match.
1: Allie Sendor's long shot is blocked by O'Kane, but it goes over the left end line for Angel City's first corner kick of the match, presented by Cedars-Sinai. Oh,
0: and this is a good response from Angel City. Right away, they are pressing forward, trying to make something happen, end up with a corner kick here. But as I was saying, I wasn't sure how long

0: keep it in bounds. And then Borges is able to get there. And in the end, a corner kick, a good set piece opportunity right here for Angel City's created.
1: This time it'll be Emsley. In the 28th minute with Racing Louisville leading Angel City 1-0. As Claire addresses the ball from the right quarter, left footed. Len Emsley sends it, left end line, and it's just headed wide by Ari Borges into the stand. She kicks another soccer ball behind the goal, and then Jordan Bloomer tries to joke with her former teammate as she runs by. Goal kick Racing Louisville.
0: Yeah, clearly frustrated with that opportunity for Borges there. As it was an awkward bounce, it was a high-played ball, so it comes off the turf with all kinds of pace. Borges tries to get over it, keep it down, unfortunately unable to do either to steer it towards the goal.
1: Bloomer will take the goal kick from our right to our left. Racing Louisville is 1-1-2 when they score first this year. The goal kick comes down at midfield. Chased down by Sarah Gordon in the Angel City area. She has to concede a throw-in. Angel City, meanwhile, when their opponent scores first this year, is 1-6. In fact, Angel City has won just one of its last 30 matches when yielding the first goal. Good news is that was earlier this season against Kansas City. Throw-in goes over the left end line. Goal kick Angel City. And speaking of the Kansas City game, we were discussing that earlier. Angel City was kind of the heavy underdog going into that match. They had to start an unusual lineup, and it turned out the same thing happened. It really gave Kansas City problems, and even though Kansas City scored first, Angel City won the match.
0: Yeah, and sometimes you do that. You kind of look at the lineup, you see the personnel that, you know, are the stars of the team. They're not on the field, so, you know, maybe not intentionally. You don't have as much energy to start this game because you don't think it's going to be as difficult, but you can never do that in the NWSL. So lesson learned so far from Angel City to start this first half, and great job from Racing Louisville.
1: Off the goal kick, it went over the near sideline. It'll be a throw in Louisville as Gasek throws it in. Headed away from Lardner, McMahon tries to knock it to the middle of the park. It comes down near sideline. There's a hard collision between Neuse and O'Kane, and Myara Neuse gets called for the foul, and Racing Louisville will get a free kick from the near side at midfield. Myara Neuse again with goals in five consecutive matches, a franchise record. Svendis Jansdotter was the NWSL's Player of the Month in March. Myara Neuse might be the NWSL's Player of the Month for July. We're in the 30th minute, Racing Louisville with a 1-0 lead over Angel City as O'Kane gets ready for the free kick near side at midfield. O'Kane pounds this one to the right side of the area. Headed upfield by Jansdotter, swooping in his melee for the save. Right of the area to Aaron Wright against Jansdotter. Right-footed cross is blocked by Jansdotter over the right end line. Corner kick Racing Louisville.
0: Yeah, great defensive work and shift put in by Svendis Jansdotter. Wins the first ball with the head. It gets cleared out, and then the second chance and recycled ball in goes to Aaron Wright. Great 1v1 defending by Jansdotter.
1: I'll tell you what, Bevianez was very pleased with Racing Louisville's effort last Saturday against Houston, even though they gave up a potential 3 points by yielding the tying goal in second half stoppage time. We're seeing a continuation of that this afternoon, even without Taylor Flynn and Sears. Right-footed corner kick by Morris is headed out of the goal box by Angel City. Anderson missed it. Headed upfield by Myara Neuse. Heavy touch. It's saved by Millay. Oh, that was a saving play as Angel City was fast breaking. McKenna Morris in from the right for Louisville. Right of the arc, O'Kane. O'Kane puts on the brakes, swings left, pass to the right point of the area to Morris. Morris against Cherry, right side of the area, down the right end line, right-footed cross, kicked out of there by Gordon, held in by Millay, right-footed shot blocked by Laguerre over the right end line, and Racing Louisville will have its fourth corner kick, already leading 1-0.
0: Yeah, good job at just deflecting those chances, those looks from Racing Louisville. Good job of defending by Angel City as a team here, and just not allowing the ball to make its way all the way to the goal. So,
1: wow, 32nd minute, Racing Louisville 1, Angel City nothing. The corner kick being held up as referee Laura Rodriguez is having a discussion with Angelina Anderson and guess who? Kayla Fisher in the goal box.
0: I was going to say. Mm-hmm. Number 9.
1: Yeah. What a shock. Anyway, McKenna Morris will take the corner kick for Louisville, attacking the goal to our left. This Louisville team is brimming with confidence right now. Right-footed

0: ball to the left side of the goal box, and it's headed over the left end line by the left sideline by Lardner, and it goes out for an Angel City throw-in deep at its end. And they're going to say it went out over the goal line, not the end line, so it'll actually be a goal kick for Angelina Anderson. 1-0 Louisville, 33rd minute. Anderson clips the goal kick out to midfield of the near side. Myara News heads it high for Jansdotter, who traps it near side in midfield. Gets it under control to Giselle Thompson. Giselle Thompson going to work. Driving on McMahon, right sideline. And the pass to the right sideline goes over it past News. It'll be a throw-in for Racing Louisville from its end. And Moran Gasek, the rookie, will throw it in.
1: And it's been interesting so far this match. Angel City has not built out of the back. So respecting the pressure, the press of Racing Louisville.
0: They give it away. Long pass deflects to the left side of the area. Here comes Fisher bearing it on Anderson. Scores! And Louisville has taken a 2-0 lead in the 34th minute. It won't count. It won't count. Offside is called on Racing Louisville. That's the call on the field. What was interesting was the ball took a touch on the way to Fisher. A Louisville player passes it. It looked like it might have hit Emily Sams. Fisher pounced on it and beat Anderson, but the offside flag is up, no goal.
1: Yeah, and that, once again, was really close for Angel City. Clearly, she was offside there, but for a Racing Louisville, that's got to give you more confidence if you're Kayla Fisher. Ooh. Even though you're offside there, just seeing the ball go in the back of the net does a little something as a forward for you.
0: Off the goal kick, it comes down to midfield on the near side, and Myara News is hurt. She went up for the header with Gasek, and she was hurt, and she's actually hurt her hand. So she's flexing and wiggling her left hand as Laura Rodriguez, the referee, goes over there to check on her, with Racing Louisville holding a 1-0 lead over Angel City Football Club in the 35th minute. So it was a hand knock for Myara News. When a player goes up for a header, you always worry about the ball going off her head or something like that, but she'll be able to stay in the match and not be checked out by the athletic trainer. And Angel City is complaining. They feel that the drop ball here should have gone to them instead of Racing Louisville. It goes to right, now to the near side to Gasek in the Louisville end. Back into the Angel City end near sideline. It's going to go over the near sideline for an Angel City throw-in. The goal by Louisville in the 24th minute by rookie Maya Lardner, the first of her NWSL career, scoring off a rebound and ending Angel City's shutout streak at 304 minutes. Jansdotter in the center circle for Angel City. Relays it along for Centnor. Attack will go to our run. Ali Centnor, nice pass to Jansdotter left side. Jansdotter double-teamed outside left. Back outside left to Cherry. Cherry against Morris. Outside left to Karina Laguerre. Laguerre outside middle to Borges. Nice pass to Cherry. Cherry flicks it to Laguerre outside left. She dances to the middle to a trailing Sams. Sams had her pass taken away by Lardner, who motors upfield in transition for Louisville. Attack will go to our left. A recovering Sams is beaten by Lardner. Lardner left of the yard, towed away by Sams, picked up by Gordon, and they're calling a foul on Emily Sams, which is the bad news. The good news is it was just outside of the area, but more bad news, it's a yellow card on Sams.
1: Understand this. I will love to see the replay on this, but it seemed like it was all ball here, and I was applauding the effort from Emily Sam. She clearly gets beat. Lardner's off to the races, and it's 1v2, Sarah Gordon being the one for Angel City, and then out of nowhere, Emily Sams comes, toes the ball away, seemingly gets all ball, but the referee calls the foul here at the top of the box.
0: Oh, you know what? It was for a push in the back. It was for a push in the back. She did get all ball. Yeah, she got all ball, but at the same time, she was pushing her. Now, she pushed her, but your contention is it was not much of a push.
1: Not much of a push. And you see Emily Sams going in one direction. So if it was the momentum of the push, it would have actually pushed her, you know, towards the goal, not kind of diagonally away the way that she was running.
0: So it's a yellow card against Sams, her third of the year, and a free kick. Louisville just outside of the penalty area. Louisville already leading 1-0 at the 37th minute. And Louisville has scored 5 goals from outside the box this year, including a gorgeous free kick goal by Katie O'Kane in one of their wins May 8th against Portland. It was so good, it was the NWSL's goal of the week. O'Kane addressing it right-footed. Morris addressing it left-footed. Just outside the edge of the area, left of the arc. O'Kane shoots, and it's deflected over the right end line by Giselle Thompson. Corner kick race in Louisville.
1: Yeah, really good deflection from Giselle Thompson, because it's interesting the way that the field is right now. The sun's setting. It looked like the sun was actually going to be in Angelina Anderson's eyes, just, you know, inside the six-yard box in the direction of where the ball was coming from, making it even more difficult.
0: 38th minute, already 1-0 race in Louisville. Morris will take the corner kick, right corner. Right-footed line drive to the left end line. It's headed back to the right side of the area, and it's cleared upfield by Giselle Thompson. Lauren Millay runs it down far side in midfield, attacking the goal to our left. For Fisher, Fisher moving it on Sam's right of the area. Her shot is stopped by Angelina Anderson, who wants to start the pass break the other way. Throws a long pass to the near sideline. Myara News has it. She heads towards midfield. She absorbs a shoulder charge from Jean as it goes out for an Angel City throw-in. Into Borges. Borges wants to go along. A long one for Centenor. It's headed out of the area by McMahon. Bloomer also came out. It comes to the right sideline, and Borges saves. Ari Borges against Lardner and Jean. Gets past Lardner, who recovers. Ari gets it right back, right of the area, moving it on Jean. She has Jean scrambling. Jean blocks the shot. It's picked up by Millay, who left puts it upfield, but Gordon holds it in for Angel City. Outside left to Cherry, 39th minute, 1-0 race in Louisville. Outside left is Emsley. Emsley against Morris, left side of the area. Cuts to her right. Right-footed cross for Jansdottir. She got stopped by Kasich, and it's cleared by O'Kane, but held in by Cherry. Good stretch for Angel City. Emily Sams outside middle. Left puts it outside of the right, Giselle Thompson. Giselle Thompson outside right. Gets it back from Hughes on a give and go. Right of the area. Her left-footed cross went off of McNabb. Backed up, however, by Sams. Right of the area, Giselle Thompson. Right-footed cross, left of the spot. Headed away from Jansdottir by right. Saved by Laguerre. Outside left to Cherry. And now it's Centenor. Turning towards the middle. Right-footed shot. Just high. Goal kick racing Louisville.
1: Yeah, excellent sequence from Angel City here. A promising attack. A couple of opportunities with services into the box, and then it's Centenor in this last opportunity here, just trying to spin her defender, faces up, actually doesn't have her hip squared up to the goal, but is able to get off an excellent shot, just unable to keep it on target to force Bloomer to have to make a save.
0: Centenor coming off a match-high 8 shots in Angel City's 2-0 win at Chicago last Saturday. Crossing into the 41st minute here with Racing Louisville, a heavy underdog leading Angel City 1-0. Bloomer's goal kick to the far side at midfield. Weber has it ahead, past Fisher, run down by Gordon, back to Angelina Anderson, who right puts it upfield. It's going to be chased after by Borges, who wins it for Angel City. Giselle Thompson taps it to Laguerre, right puts it to Ari Borges and connects with her. Attack the goal to our right. Jansdottir taps it to Centenor. She's got Emsley. Tries to get it to Emsley, but it's intercepted by Ellie Jean. Up to Millay. Millay gets stopped by Centenor. Centenor back outside middle of the gear. Angel City organizes. In from the left is Centenor. She's got Emsley. Left side of the area. Across to News. News is taken down in the area. No foul caught. It's cleared away by Racing Louisville. VAR is going to want to have a gander at that one, I'll tell you that. The fans only needed one gander to render a judgment. Ali Centenor for Angel City on the drive. Outside middle, they keep the pressure on. Centenor against Millay. Scoops a pass to Giselle Thompson right of the arc. Gets cleared upfield by McMahon, but Gordon holds it in. 42nd minute, Racing Louisville leads 1-0. Cherry outside left sideline. Emsley against Jean. Outside left to Centenor. Dummies the ball to try and get around Millay. Millay clears it up to Weber. Back to Morris, and Louisville takes back control. McKenna Morris drives towards the center line. Over it. Attack will go to our left. From the center circle down the middle. Shut down by Emily Sams, and Angel City counterattacks. Here's Emily Sams dribbling carefully down the right side. Laguerre outside middle. Laguerre against O'Kane. Switches the field. Far sided midfield to Cherry. Cherry, the rookie from Louisville, making the first start of her NWSL career. And only second appearance of the season. Here's Laguerre outside middle. Millay slipped on the Bermuda. Laguerre moving into Centenor. Centenor against Jean. Double teamed by O'Kane. Scoops a pass that's volleyed out of the area by Wright and cleared up field by O'Kane. Held in by Cherry. Heads it down the middle. Laguerre with a tap to Centenor. Centenor driving. Left side of the area, Claire Emsley. Left footed cross. Up for the header is Muse. It's headed over the end line by Gasek. And they're going to say that it's a goal kick racing Louisville. And this is also the first opportunity for VAR to say something to the referee about that Meyer and Muse slide tackle in the area.
1: Yeah, and it looks like there's not even any kind of discussion here, not even putting her, you know, hand up to her earpiece to have a listen, not stopping play, so not much talking is coming from VAR.
0: 1-0 racing Louisville in the 43rd minute. So Angel City has been on the front foot the last 5 minutes or so. Can they steal back the tying goal before halftime? Bloomer hammers the goal kick near sideline in midfield, out on the fly for an Angel City throw-in. The ironic thing is, as we mentioned, Louisville, the last place club, but their two victories this season have come against two of the better teams in the league, Portland and Orlando. The throw-in, and Muse is able to get around McMahon. Just pass! Svendis Jan's daughter, she tried to connect with her right of the arc, and Bloomer will pick it up in Louisville's area. Bowls it to the far side of the area to Ellie Jean, pursued by Centenor. Up the far sideline to Morris. Long pass out to midfield, but on the far side is kicked up in the air by Cherry. Taken down by Emsley, but controlled by Fisher. Far sideline to midfield for Louisville. She averts Emsley on the dribble. Back pass, dangerous, almost stolen by Jan's daughter. Kick to the far sideline. It goes out to Angel City. Good pressure. Can they make something of it here? 1-0 racing Louisville as we cross into the 45th minute. And Carson Cherry will throw it in. Attacking the goal to our right from the far sideline.
1: And on that last throw-in, Svendis Jansdotter wanted to go quickly, was looking for somebody to make a run. No runs coming, so then she lays the ball off and lets Cherry take the throw-in. But you can see that she has some urgency here. She wants her teammates to get the energy up, try to get one before going in to the half.
0: Throw-in got kicked off of Laguerre and out for a racing Louisville throw-in. Far sideline in midfield. Weber gets double-teamed, kicked away by Emsley. Here comes Centenor. Back to Emsley. Attacking the goal to our right. Claire dancing on the dribble on Morris. Back to the far sideline of midfield. Cherry reverses back to Gordon. 1-0 racing Louisville, 45th minute. Gordon far sideline of midfield to Cherry. Cherry moving in for Angel City. Chips a right-footed pass over the top for Jansdotter. Double team left side of the area. The cross is smothered and Bloomer has to dive on it as two racing Louisville defenders look confused and Jansdotter almost snuck in there to get a scoring chance.
1: But you have to applaud the effort from Svendis Jansdotter. She was one player in the box making a second effort on the ball. It was actually a beautiful ball played by Cherry. And five or six racing Louisville defenders, so she's got to have some help up there.
0: We're going to get 4 minutes of first half stoppage time. We've just crossed into it with racing Louisville holding a 1-0 lead over Angel City. Long pass out the right side, and Sarah Gordon outruns Fisher to the ball. Gordon tries to let it go over the right end line, and it goes out as Fisher kicks the ball away to make a nuisance of the situation. It'll be a goal kick for Angel City FC. Angeline Anderson took it short to Sams. Sams to the near sideline, Giselle Thompson. Right foot it upfield to Muse. Again, Muse has scored goals in five consecutive matches. Borges heeled it to Giselle Thompson, who sends it for Muse down the right sideline. Myara Muse looks downfield, hammers a right-footed ball, but it's headed away from Emsley by Morris. Claire chases it down outside left, tries to get Angel City set up. Outside left is Centenor. Spins left, drives to the middle. Centenor gets bumped down for a foul by O'Kane. Free kick Angel City, and a yellow card comes out. I don't know if it was on O'Kane or Lardner for dissent. I'm guessing it was O'Kane, but Angel City is going to get a free kick from 30 yards out.
1: Yeah, I'm not sure either, but if it was O'Kane, it would be pretty consistent because it was a hard foul there and not as much in the Emily Sams foul that got a yellow card. That was in that last one, so.
0: Excellent point. And indeed, it was on O'Kane. It looked like Laura Rodriguez had flashed it in the direction of Lardner, but it's the third yellow card this year for O'Kane. First half stoppage time, Louisville 1, Angel City nothing. Free kick Angel City from 30 yards out. Attack will go to our right. Sentinor and Emsley are both over the ball. And it looks like Sentinor is lined up to tap it to Emsley. She scoops it to Claire for a cheeky volley to the right end line to Jansdottir, who can't save it. And it's over the right end line for a Louisville goal kick. That was cheeky all the way.
1: I like it. I like a little deception here from Angel City. This is actually a decent spot here, not too far out where they can't have a strike on goal. So trying to keep racing Louisville guessing here, it almost works out for Angel City.
0: Racing Louisville 1, Angel City nothing. A minute and a half left in first half stoppage time. Bloomer launches the goal kick near sideline at midfield, out on the fly for an Angel City throw-in. Attacking the goal to our right. Giselle Thompson flips it into Neuse, and it goes over the near sideline. Last touch by Louisville, and Neuse will throw it in. Drops it back to Giselle, moving it outside right. Outside middle for Sentinor. Sentinor driving on O'Kane. Toes it to Emsley, left side of the area. Scoops the ball for Jansdottir. Heads it to the wide end line. It goes out for an Angel City corner kick presented by Cedar Sinai.
1: Claire Emsley hustling over to the ball, knows that time is ticking, wants to get this corner in for halftime.
0: At least 30 seconds to go. But maybe no more than that. Angel City pulled back the tying goal. Left-footed quarter kick by Emsley. Right side of the area. Knee down. Fisher tries to clear. Does over the right sideline. So Angel City will get a throw in as Jansdottir sprints after it. Final moments of first half stoppage time. 1-0 racing Louisville. Spendis loads up for a Jans distance throw in. From the right sideline. Here she comes, lets it fly towards the goal box. It's headed to the spot. Borges heads it, but it's cleared out of the area by Aaron Wright as the whistle sounds, ending the first half. Maya Lardner with the first goal of her NWSL career, the only tally on the board as heavy underdog Racing Louisville leads Angel City 1-0 at halftime. Tracy Bailey and I will snack on some orange slices, recap the first half after these. You're kicking it with Angel City FC on the iHeartRadio app.
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16: Halftime. More Angel City FC action is on the way. But first, Tracy Bailey and Isaac Lohenkron.
0: Yeah, well, heavy underdog racing Louisville as a 1-0 halftime lead over Angel City Football Club at BMO Stadium. An Angel City team that came in on a 3-match winning streak. And Tracy, this matchup fit my definition of a trap game. My definition of

0: a trap game is a game you think you cannot possibly lose. And on paper, that seemed like this matchup fit that definition for Angel City, because Racing Louisville, last place in the NWSL, winless in its last six matches, and to make matters seemingly worse, Emma Sears, arguably their top player, not in the starting lineup because of illness. Taylor Flint, one of the most underrated, valuable, versatile players in the league, not available because she's serving a one-match suspension for yellow card accumulation. On paper, you thought this was not a match that Racing Louisville could possibly win, and what do you know? It fit the definition of a trap game.
1: Yeah, it did. From the opening whistle, we needed to see the belief and the energy come from Angel City. We did not. We saw them. They were flat. They were not sharp. Lots of turnovers in the opening 2 minutes. They were lacking the urgency, the energy, a little stagnant offensively, defensively, looked a little reactive. But there were moments of opportunities that were created. So that's the positive for Angel City. And this was similar, I feel like, to Chicago. So the last game at Chicago, Chicago wasn't able to punish Angel City in the way that Louisville was in finding the back of the net, going a goal up here. So my hope is that whatever Leif Smerud said at halftime in Chicago, he says something to boost their spirits, to get the energy up. They need movement in the attacking third. They need to be active in the attacking third, not reactive defensively, and everything will change for them in the second half.
0: And Racing Louisville's excellent start manifested itself with the only goal of the match, and that came to the 24th minute. Throwing for Lardner. She's able to get past Sarah Gordon, right side of the area. Drops it back past Millay to McMahon. McMahon is stopped by Karina Laguerre. Held in by O'Kane for Louisville. O'Kane's left side shot. Save Anderson gave up the rebound score. Maya Lardner with the first goal of her NWSL career. And Angel City's shutout streak ends at 304 minutes.
1: Yeah, and once again, just looking a little bit disorganized in the box defending. It was a long shot from the outside, a nice shot that forced Angelina Anderson to have to go to ground, make the save. The ball gets deflected, and there's Racing Louisville's two different players on it to pounce, and one of them able to find the back of the net in Lardner. But with that, you get confidence, right? You give confidence to the team that is the underdog, clearly on paper, is without their stars. So you give them a door, a light, a glimmer of hope, and they busted it open. Now they're up 1-0. Now Angel City has to chase the game. The good news is there is a 45 minutes left in this game, and we talked about the way that they were able to turn things around in Chicago. They definitely have the personnel to do so here today.
0: By the way, I'd like to take this opportunity to publicly apologize. I just realized that in the 3 or 4 minutes before the Racing Louisville goal, I could not shut my big yap. Angel City shutout streak at 299 minutes. Angel City
1: so
0: shutout
1: it's your
0: streak
1: fault.
0: At 300 minutes. 301 minutes, and it officially ends at 304 minutes. Isaac Lohenkron.
1: It's okay, Isaac.
0: All right, thank you. Anyway, Racing Louisville with a 1-0 halftime lead over Angel City Football Club. And look, you mentioned the fact that you have another half to go, and one thing that stood out, and sometimes possession statistics don't tell you a lot, but the possession of the first half, Angel City 67%, Racing Louisville 33%, and I think he was even more tilted towards Angel City over the last, I would say, 15 to 20 minutes of the first half, when they really had a lot of good strings of possession and passing combinations.
1: I agree, and for Angel City's perspective, you know, they're coming into this game ninth in the NWSL in average possession. This Racing Louisville team is last, dead last in the league in possession. So you have to anticipate that they are not going to be a team that is going to have the ball a lot of the time. But with the possession that Angel City did have, as you mentioned, Isaac, they were able to dictate the tempo a little bit better. So Racing Louisville started off with the ball a lot more in the opening minutes of the first half. Now, you know, the Angel City goes down a little bit. They have a little more time to sort of dictate the way that they want the tempo of the game to go. So yes, it was a good thing that Angel City led in possession. Now they have to be, you know, a little bit more decisive in the final third. They have to have the runs, the energy that we were so used to seeing this team have in the last three games. They have to bring that in the second half.
0: Racing Louisville, a 1-0 halftime lead over Angel City Football Club. 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Tracy, it was announced that during the next international window in October, the U.S. national team will play a pair of friendlies against Spain. So I think that's more great scheduling.
1: Yeah.
0: Last international window, two games at Brazil, the host of the World Cup, and now two against the defending World Cup champs.
1: Yeah, the Olympic champions and the U.S. women's national team will face the world champions. So currently Spain is ranked number one in the FIFA rankings. So great opportunity for the U.S. to kind of get that, you know, tune up before the big dance, the World Cup coming in 2027.
0: Yeah, we are 1 year away and counting. Here at BMO Stadium, we are counting down towards the second half. A massive potential upset in progress because Racing Louisville, in last place in the NWSL, holds a 1-0 halftime lead over Angel City Football Club, which entered this match on a three-match winning streak. But again, that's only the half of it. Tracy Bailey and I will bring you the second half kickoff after these. You're kicking it with Angel City Football Club on the iHeartRadio app.
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0: And the underdog Racing Louisville with a 1-0 halftime lead over Angel City Football Club. As we're moments away from kicking off the second half at BMO Stadium. The only goal of the match coming in the 24th minute by rookie Maya Lardner, scoring on a rebound of a long shot by Katie O'Kane. Racing Louisville in last place in the league this year, winless in six. U.S. national team forward Emma Sears not in the starting lineup because of illness. Valuable and versatile midfielder and defender Taylor Flint serving a one-match suspension for yellow card accumulation. But Racing Louisville leads Angel City 1-0 as we get ready to kick off the second half. In the second half, Angel City will defend the southern goal to our right in front of Angelina Anderson. Racing Louisville will defend the northern goal to our left in front of Jordan Bloomer. Racing Louisville will kick off to begin the second half, and typically what they do on kickoffs is they have goalkeeper Bloomer come 40 yards up the field off her line, and they kick it right back to her, which I get an uneasy feeling about, and it's an opportunity for the other team to pressure them. Let's find out if they do that here as Lardner gets ready to take the kickoff from the center circle.
1: Yep, looks like Bloomer is walking a little bit higher, just outside the 18 now, making her way.
0: Yeah, if I'm the opponent,
1: in position.
0: If I'm the opponent, I sprint yep. down there to, if not steal the ball, at least pressure. So Angel City will need to come from behind for a victory today. They have won only one of their last 30 matches when allowing the first goal. So Bloomer is about 30 yards off her line right now, and we'll find out if Angel City tries to pressure her. Lardner bluffs the pass back to Bloomer. Centenor and Jansotter chase Bloomer, and Bloomer gets it away downfield into the Angel City defensive end. Back to get it, Giselle Thompson. She's pressured, gives it away to Lardner, but Lardner was unable to get a hold of the handle, then pushed down Borges, no foul called. It's cleared upfield and wrestled away from Weber by Centenor to News, who goes long down the middle for Jansdotter. And White is able to kick it away from Zvendis. Bloomer is able to tap it to the near side as Ellie Jean screens it towards the near sideline. And Fisher could not keep it in. Throw it, Angel City. And an eventful first 30 seconds of the second half.
1: And there's some energy.
0: 1-0 Racing Louisville. Rookie Carson Cherry driving down the left side. Left sideline, Emsley against Morris. Double teamed by Jean. Got the right footed crossaway, but there is no one on the right side of the area, and it's out for a Louisville goal kick.
1: Yeah, and that's better from Cherry. She's forcing the defender to have to make a decision. She is charging towards the goal. I felt like in the first half, she kind of, you know, was collecting it with her back foot, facing forward, not really challenging the defender or threatening to go forward. So made it a little bit easier for Racing Louisville.
0: Cherry making the first start of her NWSL career in place of the injured Evelyn Shores, out with a lower leg injury. Cherry heads the goal kick down at midfield, finds its way to Centenor outside left. Centenor back to Laguerre, near side at midfield. Laguerre swings left, back into the Angel City end to Gordon. Center circle, and Sands has to chase it to the far side of the field. Big shoes to fill for Cherry because Evelyn Shores leads Angel City in assists, interceptions, and aerial duels won. Louisville takes over at midfield. Attack will go to our right. Here's Lardner. Taken away by Emily Sams, and then Lardner holds Sams, and Sams shoves Lardner back. It's a foul on Maya Lardner. And that's typical Racing Louisville spiciness.
1: From the rookie.
0: Has been indoctrinated to the ways of Racing Louisville. Here's Emsley near sideline of midfield, attack will go to our left. We're 2 minutes into the second half. 1-0 Racing Louisville. Here's Laguerre for Angel City in the Louisville end. Center circle, Borges. Borges far side of midfield for Sands. Far sideline of midfield, Giselle Thompson moving in on McMahon. Outside of the right, Jansdotter. Jansdotter with a left-footed cross to the left end line. Nobody there. It goes out for a Racing Louisville goal kick.
1: Yeah, the right idea there from Jansdotter to play the far post, but nobody on the same page.
0: Racing Louisville, among other things, is trying to win its fourth consecutive match head-to-head with Angel City. Their victory here last year, they won despite being a player down for the last 30 minutes after the infamous Kayla Fisher hair pull of Madison Hammond. Here's the goal kick by Bloomer from our left to our right. It descends in midfield to the far side. Headed by Millay, ahead to McMahon. Volleys it down the left side. Pursued by Sams, back to Anderson, who clears it upfield. Jansdotter guides it to Centenor, attacking the lower left, connects with Emsley. Emsley driving left side, pass is just too hot to handle for Jansdotter, and is picked up by Bloomer, the Louisville keeper. 1-0 Racing Louisville, we're 3.5 minutes into the second half. Bloomer right puts it past Jansdotter. Center circle, Gordon wins the header for Angel City to Laguerre. Laguerre wrapped up by Weber, who towed it away to Millay. Millay for Louisville. Nice pass down the right side to Fisher against Gordon. Gordon swoops in there and kicks it away from Kayla over the right sideline. Throw in Louisville.
1: Yeah, great defensive work by Sarah Gordon because Angel City got pulled out of position with the turnover.
0: It was was Gordon, who ripped Kayla Fisher's hair pull on her IG story last year, calling it a totally unacceptable play, among other things. Right of the area is Fisher. Fisher jukes Cherry. Left-footed ball over the left end line. It'll be a goal kick for Angel City.
1: Yeah, and a couple of Racing players wanting a handball there because it did look like the ball popped up. Kayla Fisher here is signaling to the referee. But it doesn't look like the referee is going to stop play here.
0: Laura Rodriguez walking into the center circle, and indeed she won't stop play as Angelina Anderson sends the goal kick out to midfield on the far side. It'll be claimed by Aaron Wright, and she mishits it. Goes over the far sideline. Angel City will get a throw-in. That was a wasted possession for Racing Louisville. Far sideline of midfield, Giselle Thompson for Laguerre. Right puts it over the center line. Neuse to Borges. Far sideline midfield. Long right-footed pass to the arc. Morris heads it outside left. It's going to be tracked down by Emsley. Emsley moving in for Angel City against Morris. Claire Emsley double-teamed to the arc to Neuse. Left-footed shot gets blocked. Back to Neuse. Cleared out of there by Morris, however. Myra Neuse bidding for goals in six consecutive matches. Gordon to Borges. Back into the center circle. Sarah traps it. Left-footed pass to Laguerre. She's able to flick it downfield. 50-50 ball, and it's going to be claimed by Angel City's Laguerre. Near side and midfield kicked away by Morris. Millay for Louisville. Down the right side to Morris, but once again, Gordon gets there first. Near sideline, left foot's up the near sideline, it stays in. She connects with Sentinel. Excellent play by Gordon. Sentinel to Neuse. Neuse down the middle. Ahead of her is Jan Zotter. The pass, however, is stopped and taken away by McMahon. Upfield taken right back by Sentinel. Right of the arc with a drive, blocked by Wright. Katie O'Kane clears it upfield to Morris. 1-0 Racing Louisville. Crossing it to the 52nd as Morris goes long. Down the middle. Connects with Lardner. One-on-one against Sams at the arc. She cuts wide and shoots. Save Anderson.
1: And really good work defensively, Emily Sams. It looked like she got beat. Lardner had a step on her, but Sams then able to shift her body weight, put her body in front of her, force Lardner to the right, and Lardner didn't get as much as she would have liked off on that shot. A really easy save in the end for Anderson.
0: Here's Cherry dribbling around Morris to center, beat her badly, tried to thread a pass to Allie Sentinel, couldn't connect. It's going to roll over the left end line. Goal kick Racing Louisville, which leads it 1-0 in the 52nd minute.
1: Yeah, tough angle there to have to try to thread that ball through there. I would like to see Cherry. I know this is her first start, so we're not seeing maybe the confidence that she usually has on the ball. Continue her dribble and then force one of the defenders to have to attend to her, and then that opens up the passing lane a little bit more.
0: Here's the goal kick from our left to our right by Jordan Bloomer. Descends, and the Angel City defensive end. It's going to be claimed in the center circle. Here's Emsley, attack the little one left. Emsley back to Borges. Back to Emsley outside left. Now it's Sentinel. Sentinel drives towards the middle. Sentinel on her right foot. Switches the field outside right. Giselle Thompson against McMahon. Right point of the area. Drives right side of the area. The cross volleyed by Wright. It comes down outside the area. Laguerre boxes out Lardner and wins it back. Good play by Laguerre. Cherry outside left. Left-footed cross is blocked by Lardner. It comes down to the left end line. And Morris has to concede a corner kick for Angel City, presented by Cedars-Sinai. By the way, Racing Louisville is the only team in the league yet to record a shutout this season. Hope the jinx goes both ways.
1: Yes.
0: All right, 1-0 Racing Louisville, 54th minute. Sentinel loads up for the corner kick. Attacking the goal to our left from the left corner. Addressing it right-footed. Down the end line, and it goes off the side of the net and out for a Racing Louisville goal kick.
1: Yeah, an unfortunate wasted opportunity here for Angel City. And the longer that it takes Angel City to score a goal here, to get back into this by finding the back of the net, the more confidence grows with Racing Louisville, the harder it becomes for Angel City, because Racing will be able to drop back a little bit more.
0: Goal kick is won by Weber. Weber in from the right for Louisville. Runs into Borges at the arc. Weber keeps it right of the arc. Left puts it Fisher. Right side of the area against Cherry. Right footed cross, left end line, lays up and stays in. And Giselle Thompson clears it upfield for Angel City far side, and Gasek runs it down. Back to Aaron Wright for Louisville. In the center circle, attacking the goal to our right. Aaron Wright rolls a pass to Weber outside of the right. Left footed pass, right of the area to Fisher. Fisher moving it on Cherry. Fisher right end line. Fisher sculpts a right footed cross, headed in! Maya Larder's second goal of the game, and Racing Louisville leads it 2-0 in the 55th minute. One of the more shocking results in the entire NWSL this season. Maya Larder, who would not be starting if it wasn't for Emma Sears' illness, has both Racing Louisville goals.
1: Yeah, just so unfortunate for Angel City as they are collecting each other, or getting in the middle towards the penalty spot. Just having a moment here to talk about how they want to respond to this second goal. And it's just a little bit too lackadaisical from Angel City, a little too casual. The ball gets played out to Kayla Fisher, and she has all kinds of time. She is at the 18. There is not enough pressure from Cherry, which starts her ability to pick out her runner in Lardner, and then it's two players on the back post just ball watching here, not seeing Lardner making the run to the far post, both players' eyes on the ball, and then Lardner able to get there first and just head this one in pretty easily.
0: Hamsley for Angel City at a 2-0 hole, left of the area, double team left end line. Hamsley still with it. Finally, taken away by Jean, cleared it off of Borges. Weber clears it off of Emsley. O'Kane sends it upfield. 50-50 duel, and it comes to Emsley, who twirls past Morris, left sideline. Her left-footed cross cleared out of the area by Wright. Cherry heads it to the arc. It takes a high bounce. Giselle Thompson heads it to Neuse, bicycles the ball towards the goal, and it's handled by Jordan Bloomer. 2-0 Racing Louisville in the 57th minute on a pair of goals by rookie Maya Lardner. You're right, Tracy. As Lardner dived in for that header, she went right between Emily Sams, who the ball went over, and Giselle Thompson. Ari Borges throws it back into the Angel City into Gordon. Into the center circle to Sams. 57th minute, and Angel City now in a 2-0 hole. Laguerre for Neuse, outside right to Sams. Sams driving, outside right to Giselle Thompson. Giselle Thompson cuts to her left. Outside middle, Laguerre. Here's Laguerre for Sams. Sams right of the area. Her right-footed cross, headed by Jan Zotter, just wide of the left. Goal kick Racing Louisville.
1: Yeah, a really good looking attack from Angel City. It's Emily Sams getting involved. And again, a lot of time on the ball, able to pick out a runner. Jan Sauter aggressively gets to the ball first and actually has a lot of pace on that header. Able to redirect it towards frame, but unfortunately just wide.
0: This is just the fifth time in 15 matches that Racing Louisville has scored multiple goals. They lead it 2-0 over Angel City in the 58th minute. At midfield on the far side, here comes Neuse. Neuse trying to send Jan's daughter and Sentinel away, but Jean sends it upfield to O'Kane. O'Kane into the center circle. Averts Jan's daughter. Nice backdoor pass to Millay. She's got a lane for a shot. Saved by Anderson. A leaping right-handed save, and it's cleared over the right sideline for a Racing Louisville throw-in.
1: Angel City just getting stretched here as Kayla Fisher will take her time to throw this ball in.
0: Angel City has not looked like a team that entered this match on a franchise record 281-minute shutout streak. The throw into Fisher, who assisted on that second goal by Lardner. Taken away by Sentinel. Sentinel, outlet pass to Neuse. Neuse for Angel City, confronted by Fisher. She goes down, backed up by Borges, who sends it Giselle Thompson's way. Attack the goal to our left. She's driving on McMahon. Giselle Thompson, right side of the area. Her shot blocked by McMahon. Cleared out of the area by Gasek for Racing Louisville. Far sideline, Emily Sams battling Lardner. And Lardner comes away with the ball. It's pried back by Sands, who gets called for the foul. Free kick Louisville from its end, leading 2-0 in the 59th minute.
1: And Emily Sands arguing that call there, but I think it was the right call. Lardner got in her body in good positioning between the player and the ball. And then Emily Sands trying to go through Lardner to get to the ball, called for the foul.
0: 2-0 racing Louisville in the 60th minute. Back in the Angel City end, Sarah Gordon. Upfield to Karina Laguerre. She connects with Borges. Attack from the goal to our left, breaking the line. Borges moving in. Blast one. It takes off high. Goal kick racing Louisville.
1: Yeah, the right idea there from Borges. She had three players to pick from to be able to lay the ball off to. The back line of racing Louisville was dropping with those options, which allowed her to have the space in front of her to take a shot. Again, it's the quality is just a little bit off in that last decision for Angel City.
0: This is really interesting. It's 2-0 racing Louisville, 60th minute, but they're going to make three substitutions right now. Emma Sears will come in for Lardner. Rachel Hill is going to come in for McKenna Morris. And 17-year-old rookie forward Audrey McKean is going to check in as well. What do you think of these substitutions? The team out there built a 2-0 lead, but then again, it's the first of three in 7 days.
1: Yeah, I think it's unfortunate for Angel City that more offensive-minded attacking players and probably Louisville's biggest attacking threat in Emma Sears is now coming onto the field as you're trying to make your way back into this game. So I think interesting in the fact that they do have a two-goal lead bringing in offensive players, but they want to keep the pressure on for Angel City. They want to make it difficult to even get into their attacking third.
0: They have one substitute left because of the early injury to Macy Hodge when Sarah Weber had to come in, and Angel City's going to counter by bringing Riley Tiernan into the match. And if ever there was a time for Riley's energy to make a difference, it's right here as she comes in for Myara Neuse, whose goal scoring streak ends at 5 matches. This Angel City substitution presented by Sprouts Farmers Market. And a frustrating season for Riley Tiernan, but she has a big opportunity and a nice half hour stretch right here.
1: Absolutely. And you know the player, the type of player that Riley Tiernan is, she wants to make an impact right here, right now for this team. Last season started every single match for Angel City. This season only has appeared in 11, so this is her 12th game she's appeared in, and only one goal in the season. So you know she's going to be hungry out there to find a way to make a difference and an impact for Angel City.
0: Set a franchise record with 8 goals last year. We're in the 62nd minute here. It's 2-0 racing Louisville, and here is McKean, just 17 years old, left sideline, battling Tiernan. Tiernan toes it over the left sideline for a racing Louisville throw-in. Racing Louisville has one substitution left, and they could use that to bring in veteran defender Courtney Peterson if need be. The throw-in left quarter is knocked out again by Tiernan, and once again it's going to be a throw-in for Racing Louisville's Quincy McMahon. Audrey McKean, as we said, just 17 years old, but this is her 12th appearance of the season. The throw-in is volleyed by Sentinor upfield. And Janzotter prize it to Tiernan, up to Janzotter, 50-50 ball, and it's controlled by Gasek, and Louisville has it back in midfield on the far side. White sending it for Sears, nudges it for Millay, back to the goal, left point of the area, spins left against Giselle Thompson. Millay still with it, back into the center circle now to Jean. Jean clubs it outside of the right to Hill, who just came into the match. Hill driving down the right sideline. Hill with a right-footed cross. Look out. Loose in the area, and Karina Laguerre clears it. That's how they scored their second goal a short time ago. Back in the Angel City end is Emsley under pressure. She battles along the sideline, and it's banked over the near sideline off of Emsley. A good play by McKean to earn Racing Louisville the throw-in. 64th minute, Racing Louisville 2, Angel City nothing. They throw it in into the right corner to McKean. McKean has it blocked out of bounds by Borges, and another throw-in for Racing Louisville. This would rank right up there with the biggest upsets in the NWSL this season. Another big upset, Chicago beat Utah 3-2 earlier this month. But besides that, you could argue that the two other biggest upsets were already by Racing Louisville over Portland and Orlando.
1: Yeah, and coming into this game, Angel City trending in the positive direction, Racing Louisville in the opposite, the negative direction. So, yes, I agree. This is going to be a big upset, assuming Racing Louisville is able to hold on.
0: Here's Malay right of the area. Her cross all the way past Emily Sams and Sears, and coming back the other way, Giselle Thompson. She's going along for Jan's daughter. Headed away, however, by Aaron Wright. Midfield far side, McMahon trying to get around Giselle Thompson. She did. She passed for Sears. Knocked away by Emily Sams, who wins the challenge. Giselle Thompson pressured by Sears. Back to Sams. Back to Giselle. 65th minute. Racing Louisville 2. Angel City nothing. Carson Cherry in the Angel City end. Left puts it back to Gordon. Pressured by McKean. Gordon is able to clear it far sideline, however, and connect with Giselle Thompson. Passes around McMahon to Tiernan against Gasek. Attack will go to our left. Riley Tiernan right sideline against Gasek. Tiernan driving right of the area. Tiernan, jersey twirls left. Left footed cross. And it goes all the way across the area, and it's easily taken away by Racing Louisville.
1: And on that last play out, the challenge came from a player, a Racing Louisville player, on Sarah Gordon. Gordon stayed down for a couple of moments, back up to her feet.
0: Here's Malay for Racing Louisville, dropping it back outside of the right. Rachel Hill with a right-footed cross, nudged down by Sams, who clears it upfield out to Jansdotter. Jansdotter heals it beautifully to Allie Sentnor. Attack will go to our left. Sentnor, after juking Jean, dribbles through the center circle. She's got a step on Hill. She's down the middle. Nudges a pass right side and ran out of gas. And it's taken back by Racing Louisville. Here comes O'Kane dribbling upfield. Leading it 2-0. Over Angel City in the 66th. She's going long for Sears. Left side of the area against Sams. Sears moves in to her right foot. Towed away by Sams. Left footed. Excellent play. Angel City back the other way. Emsley for Sentnor. Sentnor, center circle, double team, towed away, backed up by Laguerre. Near sideline, Emsley chips it off of Jean, sprinting after it, Sentnor and wins it. Allie Sentnor, left side for Angel City, bearing in. Left of the yard, right-footed shot by Sentnor, blocked. Cleared upfield by Racing Louisville. Here's Weber through the center circle. Her pass to Sears, taken right back by Emily Sams. Into the center circle, Laguerre for Borges. Attack will go to our left. Borges down the middle to Sentnor again. Sentnor outside middle and drops it back to Ari Borges. It was Gasek who blocked that last shot by Allie Sentnor, and she took it right in the midsection. I wouldn't be surprised if it knocked the wind out of her. Here's Tiernan for Angel City, right point of the area. Taps it back outside right, Giselle Thompson. 2-0 Racing Louisville, 67th minute. Sarah Gordon, center circle. Outside left, Carson Cherry. She's got some room. Cherry moving in. The room dissipates. Left of the area, Emsley. One-touch cross. Headed out of the area by Racing Louisville. Sams clears it off of Sams. And here's a foul called on Racing Louisville right at the arc. Allie Sendor got knocked down at Angel City. We'll get a free kick from a great spot on the Katie O'Kane foul.
1: Yeah, and good stint of possession by Angel City. We were able to string some passes together, and then O'Kane just goes through Allie Sentnor trying to get to the ball, and this is an excellent spot for Angel City. Of course, they've got to be frustrated with the way that this game has gone here, but there's still time in this one, so a good spot here to try to change the momentum, see if they can get back into this.
0: We're in the 68th minute, and a stoppage here because a Racing Louisville player is hurt in a sitting position right of the spot, and Racing Louisville's athletic trainer Michaela Clay is going to come out to treat the player who is hurt, and it's Aaron Wright. I'll tell you what, Racing Louisville's center backs have done a tremendous job handling Angel City crosses in this match.
1: Yep, crosses and shots. They've done a great job of deflecting shots, what we have seen Angel City be so good at in these last three matches, just making it difficult for the opposition to even get a shot on goal, even get a good chance, a good look.
0: Boy, you're not kidding. Racing Louisville has registered 8 blocks in this match, and they lead Angel City 2-0 in the 69th minute at BMO Stadium. Oh, Angel City knew that this was a golden opportunity for them in this match. You win, it's a four-match winning streak. For the first time in franchise history, you move into a tie for sixth place in the standings with the Kansas City Current. This, however, you know, for perspective, we reached the halfway point of the regular season in this match today. So it's a missed opportunity, but it's not as if we only were going down the stretch and we only had like five or seven matches to go. All right, so here's the deal, because Aaron Wright had to be treated by the athletic trainer. Their most experienced center back is going to have to be off the field for this set-piece opportunity. It's 2-0 racing.

0: Centaur addresses it right-footed. Emsley left-footed. Centaur approaches. She shoots. Saved by Bloomer and gobbles up the rebound.
1: Yeah, it was a good shot. Just not far enough away from Bloomer and not enough on it to beat her and really challenge her. Bloomer was able to see it in all the way. But what's interesting about that is that originally Centaur had the ball at a certain spot, right? Bloomer set up her wall, and then Centaur moved it about 2 feet over. So that opened up a little bit more of a window for Centaur.
0: Back in the Angel City end, Angelina Anderson levitates it out to midfield. We're in the 71st minute. It's 2-0 Racing Louisville. Ball won by Tiernan to Centaur. Back to Riley. Out comes Bloomer, who dives on it at the right side of the area.
1: But that effort by Riley Tiernan, getting to the ball first, is exactly what needs to come from all the players for Angel City in order to try to get back into this game. You got to have the effort, the energy, win every first and second ball.
0: Angel City still a player up as Erin Wright lobbies to come back into the match, but she's got to stay out for a minute. Near side at midfield, Malay for Louisville. Back to McKean. She reverses it back to Hill, to McKean. She's able to avoid Centaur. Back to Jean.
1: And the power play is over.
0: Yes. Racing Louisville back to full strength as Erin Wright is back on the field. Here is Bloomer. She thumps it upfield. It'll be Angel City in. Giselle Thompson heads it center circle for Laguerre. 2-0 Racing Louisville, 72nd minute. Potentially one of the biggest upsets in the NWSL all season. Near sideline at midfield. Here is Cherry getting tied up by a double team. It's out to Racing Louisville as Carson throws it into Emsley. Attack will go to our left. Emsley driving left, flanked by Tiernan. Riley left of the area against Ellie Jean. Double team by Hill. Her left-footed ball to the right end line, lays up and stays in for the moment and finally goes out of the right quarter for a Louisville goal kick.
1: Yeah, any time Riley Tiernan is 1v1 against a defender, she is going to go at the defender. Racing Louisville is hip to that, sends another player over to support, and then Tiernan's looking for somebody at the far post. Nobody there for Angel City.
0: Racing Louisville 2, Angel City nothing in the 73rd minute. Racing Louisville, the only team in the NWSL without a clean sheet this season. Back in the Angel City defensive end, Sam's to the far side, Giselle Thompson for Borges, heels it beautifully back to Giselle. Over the center line, attack him a little more left. Way outside left, she switched the field to Emsley, who motors down the left side against Hill. Emsley, double team left point of the area, cuts to her right, right-footed shot, headed out of the area by Erin Wright, held in by Laguerre. Laguerre dances it back to Gordon outside middle. Sams lets it go to Giselle Thompson outside of the right against McMahon. Outside of the right, Tiernan. Tiernan to Giselle Thompson, who did the splits, couldn't catch up to it. McMahon back to get it for Racing Louisville, deep in her end against Tiernan. Riley tries to steal it from her in the right quarter and at least order a corner kick or maybe more. She left puts it beautifully to Sams. Sams right side of the area, crosses it left side of the area, and Emsley mishits it. It goes over the left end line, goal kick Racing Louisville.
1: Yeah, good work once again by Riley Tiernan, digging that ball out, regaining possession, and then it's a hard ball for Claire Emsley to have to hit. Really difficult ball, and it's all the way across the face of the goal. She's trying to volley this out of the air with her left foot as it comes across her body.
0: Angel City will take rookie Carson Cherry out of the match and replace her with second-year defender Sophia Matice, who is making her season debut for Angel City. This is her first appearance since June 20th of 2025 in Kansas City. Appeared in 3 matches last year for a total of 27 minutes as she begins her second year on the field out of Kentucky. Sophia Matice in for Carson Cherry. 2-0 Racing Louisville. Time's ticking away. We're now in the 75th minute. Near side at midfield, Matice heads it. It's loose. Emsley gets it to Laguerre. Over the center line, attack will go to our left. Long pass, but nobody downfield except Bloomer. And the Louisville keeper has it. Racing Louisville is the only team in the league without a road victory. They are 0-7. Morris upfield to Hill for Racing Louisville. Back now to O'Kane. O'Kane switches the field far side. It's collected there by Gasek. Now to midfield on the far sideline. And here they go. Attack will go to our right with

0: Weber. Weber outside left against Sams. Weber down the middle. Weber has some room. Outside of the right to Hill. And Hill is going to drop it back to midfield to Gene. Now into the center circle, Gasek. Chased by Jansdotter, who bumps her. Gasek able to keep it. Pass down the middle. Weber back to the goal. Gets a turnaround shot away right into the gut of Angelina Anderson. 2-0 Racing Louisville in the 76th minute. Anderson's outlet pass. She threw it away. Here's Sears for Racing Louisville. Sears driving on Sams. Punches it towards the goal box. Corralled by Anderson. Let's try that again.
1: Yeah, Emily Sams doing a good job. Every time Emma Sears faces up, goes 1v1 against her, she is forcing her to her left. Sears does not want to go left.
0: At midfield, but your side, O'Kane for Racing Louisville. Back to Jean. Jean trying to twirl away from Emsley. Roundhouse rights it downfield. Collected by Gordon for Angel City to Laguerre. Double teamed at midfield. Got it up to Borges with a tap back to Sams. Tries to switch the field by chipping it to Giselle Thompson in the center circle. Passes through the center circle. Laguerre. Attack will go to our left. Laguerre for Jansdotter. Just passed her outside middle. And once again, it's handled by Jordan Bloomer, and Angel City continues to be just a hair off.
1: Yeah, the urgency is there now. They are trying to get forward, but just unable to connect. They're just a little bit off.
0: 77th minute, Racing Louisville 2, Angel City nothing. Midfield on the near side, Matthijs making her season debut. And now here's Emsley. Back to Laguerre, attack will go to our left. Down the middle, Tiernan. Tiernan moving in, jersey twirl left. Riley Tiernan. Passes left side of the area from Matthijs. Left-footed ball just missed on the volley by Jansdotter and cleared out of the area by Racing Louisville for an Angel City throw-in.
1: But good combination play coming down this near side, attacking on the left side of the field for Angel City. Matthijs getting involved.
0: Racing Louisville will make its final substitution, and they will bring Ella Haas into the match for Quincy McMahon. Ella Haas, a second-year forward out of Duke. She was actually a college teammate of Karina Laguerre's in 2024. But with Racing Louisville's situation, you could basically throw positions out the window.
1: Exactly.
0: 2-0 Racing Louisville in the 78th minute. Played most of the match without Sears, playing the whole match without the suspended Taylor Flint, but leading 2-0 on the road. Jans distance throwing left side long. She heaves it into the left side of the area for Tiernan. Into the goal box, back to the goal. Sams got knocked down, no foul called. Cleared outside middle. Held in by Gordon for Angel City. Hopeful right-footed ball. Headed out of the area. Tracked down, however, by Laguerre. Left of the area to Tiernan. Tiernan gets double team. Cuts to her right. Jersey to her left. Back right with the cross. It goes to Centenor. Back to the goal at the arc. Turnaround shot is blocked to Jansdotter, who steps on the ball, loses her balance, but flicks it past Matthijs. Over the left end line, and after all that, it's a Racing Louisville goal kick.
1: Yeah, just a little disjointed here, and it's got to be frustrating for the players because just not connecting. It's been a tough game, of course, going down 2-0 to Racing Louisville, but in the attacking third, things just not going their way, not connecting, a little disjointed. Some hopeful balls being sent in.
0: Just when you think you have the NWSL figured out, something like this happens. 79th
1: minute. That's why we love it, though.
0: Yes. Why we love it, we can't live without it, even for how much it torments us at times. Kasich in the Racing Louisville end, upfield far side. Clears it into the Angel City half, and Sam sends it back to Angelina Anderson. We're crossing into the 80th minute. Racing Louisville 2, Angel City nothing. Remember, Louisville led for most of its last match against Houston last Saturday, 1-0, but then Houston scored the game-tying goal late in second half stoppage time. Long pass to Jansdotter, left side of the area, score! Game on in the 80th minute!
1: And that's exactly what Angel City needed. They needed to find a way to get back into this game. They were two goals down. And I think this is the first time they were able to get in behind the back line of Racing Louisville with a direct long ball fed by Sophia Matthijs here. Finds Finnish Jansdotter. She has a step on Aaron Wright. She collects it beautifully, brings it down to her left, and goes between the feet. of Bloomer immediately grabs the ball, puts it on the spot, and here we go.
0: It's a Matthijs-Iceland connection. 2-1 racing Louisville, 81st minute, BMO Stadium revitalized and reinvigorated. How about that? Sophia Matthijs making her season debut, had not played for Angel City in over a year. She gets the first goal contribution of her NWSL career moments after coming in. 2-1 racing Louisville. Play of the Angel City defensive end. Sarah Gordon tracks it at the left end line. It goes out for an Angel City goal kick. Just as we were saying, what happened to Racing Louisville last week, leading for most of the match against Houston, but allowing the match-tying goal by Cad Rader in second-half stoppage time. Now they're in the same boat they were in last week at this time, trying to protect what is now a one-goal lead, crossing to the 82nd minute. Svendis Jansdottir with her sixth goal of the season, tying Meyer in use for the team lead. It's her second straight match with a goal and her third goal in the last four matches. Far sideline in midfield, it's headed back into the Angel City end, collected by Sams to Gordon. And now here's Matthijs. Matthijs, long left-footed pass again, tracked down by O'Kane. Centaur almost won it. O'Kane emerges for Racing Louisville. Long left-footed pass down the right side. Right to Sears, look out! And Sears, right side of the area, crosses and it's just behind the key. Left side of the area picked up by Haas against Giselle Thompson, who smothers the cross. Haas left of the area will try it again. Glides to a right of the dribble. Up the left sideline to Gasek outside left. Her left-footed cross, headed out of the area by Gordon, comes down to O'Kane for Racing Louisville. 2-1 Racing Louisville, crossing it on the 83rd minute. Rachel Hill outside of the right. Back to midfield, near side to Jean. Down the middle, O'Kane. O'Kane going to slow it down. Back outside left to Gasek. Gasek against Tiernan. Passes down the middle to Weber. Taken away by Laguerre. Borges to Laguerre. Into the center circle to Centaur. Attack will go to our left. The crowd in a frenzy. Down the middle, Tiernan. Tiernan jukes O'Kane. Right-footed shot for the tie. Wide left. Goal kick Racing Louisville.
1: Yeah, and again, it's a good looking opportunity from Angel City. It's built off of the transition moment. Riley Tiernan has the ball at her feet. You like to see her forward to challenge her defender. That time had some space. And we've seen Riley Tiernan hit that shot time and time again. Just not enough on it, though. Not enough on it. And, of course, it's a little bit off the mark.
0: 83rd minute, Racing Louisville 2, Angel City 1. Bloomer getting ready to take the goal kick from our left to our right. He pounds a right-footed ball out to midfield on the far sideline. Borges up for it. It's going to be controlled at midfield by O'Kane. Chris Sears flicked it high. Heads it to the far sideline. And unable to keep it in at the left sideline is Ella Haas. It'll be a throw-in for Angel City. They send it back to goalkeeper Angelina Anderson as they attack from our right to our left. Desperately seeking the tying goal in this position because of the long pass by Matthijs and the nutmeg finish by Jansdottir. Cleared back into the Louisville end. Ellie Jean pressured by Emsley near sideline. Banks it off of Emsley. No! It went off of Emsley after it crossed the line. Throwing Angel City. Good pressure by Claire. I thought Jean was going to send it back to goal. But she chose the wrong fork in the row. Now Matthijs throws it into Centaur, gets it back left sideline. Sophia Matthijs got the left-footed cross away. It's just headed out of the area, but right to Giselle Thompson. She fires and just missed it wide to the right. It went just wide to the right off the side of the net, and depending on the angle you had in the stadium, some people thought that Giselle Thompson had scored.
1: Yeah, it had me doing a double take. But my goodness, I'm not sure how Sophia Matthijs was able to get that cross off, put a lot on it, had two runners in the box, and then it falls kindly to Giselle Thompson, has some time to set up her shot, just misses it.
0: Well, I'll tell you what, Sophia Matthijs almost set an NWSL record for most assists per 90.
1: Seriously.
0: We're in the 85th minute. It's Racing Louisville 2, Angel City 1. Angel City got called for a foul in midfield of the far side, so Racing Louisville is going to get a free kick. And Millay, the player fouled, is going to try and help delay play a little bit, even though she has some Bermuda on the right side of her face. Angel City is going to make two more substitutions here. Taylor Suarez and Casey Fair are on deck. And we'll find out who they come in for. Presumably, maybe a midfielder or a defender in this situation. The Louisville free kick to the arc. Headed up in the air, headed out of the area by Gordon. Critical loose ball, and it's claimed by Laguerre up to Tiernan. 86th minute, racing Louisville 2, Angel City 1, as Sednor sprints after it. Near sideline at midfield, attack will go to our left, wearing Sears, who pushes her down from behind. Is that going to be a yellow card? It was at least a foul. And Allie says, hey, I thought we were teammates on the U.S. national team. No yellow card. Although Sam's got a yellow card for a pretty similar push earlier. All right, here are the substitutions. Emsley in for Suarez and Fair in for Laguerre. These Angel City substitutions presented by Sprouts Farmers Market. So Angel City has one substitution left. Racing Louisville is out of substitutions. It's Racing Louisville 2, Angel City 1, 87th minute. Free kick Angel City at midfield on the near side. Attack the little one left. All right, Sophia Matthijs, who assisted on Jan Zotter's goal, booms this one towards the left side of the area for Suarez. Heads it left to the arc, and Millay clears it upfield for Racing Louisville. Matthijs takes it down near sideline at midfield. Left puts a pass to Gordon. Gordon has some room. Cautiously dribbles down the middle to Sams outside of the right. Back to Giselle Thompson. Back to Sams' right sideline. Sams against Hawks. Emily Sams for Tiernan against O'Kane. Riley, a fearsome dribbler. Right sideline. Gets double team. Cuts to a right on O'Kane deep in the right corner and tried to send a pass down the right end line. It goes out, and a goal kick for Racing Louisville, which leads 2-1 in the 88th minute. And the next big question is, how much second half stoppage time are we going to get? And my estimation is not much. Yep. I would say Angel City would be lucky to get 4 minutes.
2: I agree. I had 4 minutes in my head, so we'll see.
0: When I say, great minds think alike, and so do we. Anyway, Bloomer with the goal kick from our left to our right, midfield far side. And it's going to be controlled by Borges. Volleys it downfield for Jansdotter, headed away by Jean. Far side at midfield, McKean. Heavy touch, and McKean is able to save it for Louisville. And drop it back to Gasek. Gasek under pressure, and has to concede a throw-in for Angel City at midfield on the far side. We're in the 88th minute. Racing Louisville 2, Angel City 1. Giselle Thompson into Borges, who chests it down. Back to Giselle. Back into the Angel City end for Sands. Reverses it back to keeper Angelina Anderson. Anderson, 35 yards off her goal line. Taps far side at midfield to Sands. At the center line, Borges. Left puts it back to Gordon. Gordon through the center circle on the dribble. Sarah Gordon cautiously dribbles down the left side. Outside middle, Jansdotter. Back to the goal. Back outside middle to Borges. Borges for Sams. Sams on the drive, loses the ball. McKean back, and it's cleared upfield by Haas to the far sideline, tracked down by Giselle Thompson in the 89th minute. Racing Louisville 2, Angel City 1. Riley Tiernan against Haas, right sideline. Tiernan for Sams, right point of the area, back to the goal, to a cutting Tiernan. Tiernan wide of the arc, left-footed passes Sentinel at the arc. Allie Sentinel dribbles left. Doubles back to the goal. Right-footed pass, right side of the area for Sams. Intercepted by McKean, who clears it over the right sideline. Throw it, Angel City.
2: Yeah, and Racing Louisville right now, so compact. They have all numbers behind the ball except for one. Making it difficult for Angel City to find passing lanes, so it's got to be a lot of movement from Angel City.
0: Long distance throw and coming up from the right sideline in the 90th minute. 2-1 Racing Louisville. The throw in, right end line, headed into the goal box. Left side of the area, Sendor can't get a shot away. It's going to be cleared by Racing Louisville up to Sears. Sears against Gordon. Gordon knocks it off of Sears, backed up by Borges to Giselle Thompson, and Angel City has it. Svendis Jansdotter attacking the goal to our left. Right sideline to Sams against Haas. Right-footed cross, volleyed by Fair. Fair chases it in the goal box, but it's dived on by Bloomer. So close.
2: Yeah, just a little bit off. Once again, it's Casey Fair that gets a deflection coming from Riley Tiernan, and it falls right to her, but unfortunately just kind of fans on the shot.
0: 2-1, racing Louisville, crossing into second half stoppage time in midfield on the near side. Ari Borges heels it to Suarez. Suarez down the middle. Suarez for Tiernan. Tiernan moving it on O'Kane. Tiernan's right-footed shot off the crossbar. Rebound cleared by Jean. Headed back by Tiernan into the goal box. It's headed left side of the area. Sendor runs it down left of the area. Sendor double team, twisted around by Sears, who took it away. 6 minutes of second half stoppage time coming up. Sears clears it back into the Angel City end, but Angel City's Riley Tiernan almost tied it. She hit the crossbar moments ago.
2: Yeah, and Angel City's knocking right now, throwing numbers forward.
0: Long pass into the Louisville end for Jansdotter. Jansdotter switches the field. Giselle tops it outside of the right, moving on Haas. Right footed cross for Fair, back to the goal, right side of the area. Casey Fair, turnaround cross, going to be cleared by O'Kane upfield and out for an Angel City throw-in. 5 minutes left, second half stoppage time, racing Louisville 2, Angel City 1.
2: Sarah Gordon will sprint over to get the ball to send his Jansdotter quickly.
0: Jans distance throw-in, instead she goes short to Gordon outside right, gets it back to Jansdotter, right side, line against McKean. Right footed cross, left to the spot, Fair heads it out of the area. Tracked down by Ari Borges outside left. Borges had it towed away by Hill. They collide as it goes over the left sideline. Throwing Angel City with 4.5 left in second half stoppage time. 2-1 racing Louisville. Giselle Thompson outside left. Right-footed ball right of the spot. Volleyed by Tiernan, and a save is made. As once again, Jordan Bloomer is able to stop the volley. That was actually by Matthijs.
2: Yeah, great job by Matthijs getting involved into that attack there.
0: Not bad for someone who hasn't played in over a year for Angel City. They're on it again at midfield on the near side. Collision between Borges and Hill, and Hill gets called for the foul and gets a yellow card to boot. Her first of the season. Mitch will only gain cred for her in the racing Louisville locker room. We're going to get a free kick.
2: As they do.
0: Yes. We've got 3.5 minutes left in second half stoppage time. Free kick Angel City, trailing racing Louisville 2-1. They attack the goal to our left. Matthijs will take the free kick near side at midfield.
2: Yeah, she's on the ball because she can hit this really well.
0: Matthijs almost tied it moments ago with a volley. Moments before that, Riley Tiernan rifled one off the crossbar. Sophia addresses it left-footed. Sculpts this one left to the spot for Sams. It's over. Volley by Sentinel. Her turnaround got blocked. Cleared out of the area. Right back to Matthijs outside left. Her left-footed cross to the right end line, and Louisville lets it go out for a goal kick. 3 minutes left in second half stoppage time. It's racing Louisville 2, Angel City 1.
2: Yeah, once again, the idea is there from Angel City. Matthijs is looking for the recycled ball into the far post, but players had to check back onside for Angel City, and then that allowed a little bit too much space in between the back line and the goal, and the ball was where the ball was going.
0: Jordan Bloomer will take the goal kick from our left to our right. Skies this one out to midfield on the far side, headed ahead by Sears. That was an important ball to win for field position. Sams back to Anderson, who right puts it out to the center circle, just over Sentinel. Another aerial duel finds its way outside middle to Tiernan. Attack from the goal left. Tiernan against right, outside right. Riley Tiernan, double teamed by O'Kane. Got the right-footed cross away. Headed right of the arc for Borges. Chips it for Sentinel. Saved by Bloomer! Rebound right of the area, and it's cleared by Haas off of Tiernan over the right end line. Goal kick racing Louisville. Allie Sentinel got undercut and upended, but was still able to get a header away, forcing Bloomer to stop it.
2: Yeah, such a good connection. It's the initial ball in that gets deflected and over to Ari Borges, and instead of taking the shot, Borges picks out Sentinel, and excellent effort by Sentinel getting to the ball first with a diving header, but what a save by Bloomer.
0: There was contact on Sentinel, but I felt it was after she had already headed the ball towards the goal, and she got upended by Ellie Jean. 1.5 left, second half stoppage time. 2-1 racing Louisville. The goal kick downfield is won by Sears. Kicked out of bounds by Sams, and racing Louisville will get a throw-in, however, in the Angel City defensive end with just over a minute left in second half stoppage time, and Racing Louisville leading it 2-1.

0: The throw, it outside left to Weber, knocked down by Sams, no foul called. Sams comes away, she's going long for Janzutter, but it's past her. Tracked down by Jean, chased by Janzutter, back to Bloomer, who left foots it upfield on the far side. Headed by Borges, Riley Tiernan pokes it, but it's claimed by Weber, ahead to Sears. Sears, look out, one on two, but she's got a lane. Left side of the area, save Anderson. Final minute of second half stoppage time. It's Racing Louisville 2, Angel City 1. Anderson, right puts it downfield. Casey Fair heads it for Sentinel. Sentinel moving in, gets to the arc. Sentinel's left-footed shot, just high! Goal kick Racing Louisville, and that could do it. We're in the final minute of second half stoppage time with Racing Louisville leading Angel City 2-1. And the final whistle could sound after this ball comes down and is won. And in fact, if Racing Louisville wins this ball, that might do it. Can Angel City get one more possession? But it's only going to be one more possession.
1: Yep.
0: Bloomer right foots it, far sideline at midfield. It goes over everybody over the far sideline, and Angel City has its last possession. This is it. No doubt about it. Ari Borges throws it back to Sams. Sams right foots a long one for Janzutter. It's going to be cleared away by Aaron Wright. Final whistle could come at any moment now. Back in the Angel City end. Anderson comes out for it. We're still going for the moment. Anderson passes around Sears to Gordon. Gordon attacking McGill to our left. Over the center line. Gordon left foot to left sideline. Matice. Matice with a left-footed ball into the goal box. It's caught by Bloomer. Final whistle sounds. Racing Louisville has pulled the upset. They've defeated Angel City 2-1, breaking Angel City's three-match winning streak, breaking Racing Louisville's six-match winning streak. They get their first victory in 2.5 months. And Racing Louisville wins for the first time on the road this year, and somehow they have won four in a row head-to-head over Angel City Football Club, and they did it without Emma Sears for most of the match, and without Taylor Flint for the entire match. Well, that's enough credit to Racing Louisville, but they have just pulled off one of the biggest upsets this season in the NWSL, beating Angel City at BMO Stadium 2-1. Stay tuned for Angel City Aftermath. You're kicking it with Angel City FC on the iHeartRadio app.
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0: Racing Louisville upsets Angel City Football Club at BMO Stadium by a final score of 2-1. We said it before, Racing Louisville came into this match in last place in the NWSL. They came in having scored just one goal in their last four matches. They came in on a six-match winless streak. And in addition to all that, Emma Sears from the U.S. national team was not in the starting lineup because of illness. Taylor Flint was suspended for this match because of yellow card accumulation. And because of that, Angel City was heavily favored on paper to begin this match. But it didn't seem that way when the match started. Louisville was clearly the better team early, and that manifested itself with a goal by Mile Lardner, a rookie out of Georgetown, who was starting in Emma Sears' place. So Racing Louisville led Angel City 1-0 at halftime. The good news at that point was Angel City had plenty of time to come back, but instead it was Racing Louisville, and not only Racing Louisville, but it was Lardner striking again 10 minutes into the second half. Back to Aaron Wright for Louisville. In the center circle, attacking the goal 2-1 run. Aaron Wright rolls a pass to Weber outside of the right. Left-footed pass right of the area to Fisher. Fisher moving it on Cherry. Fisher right end line. Fisher sculpts a right-footed cross. Headed in! Mile Lardner's second goal of the game, and Racing Louisville leads it 2-0 in the 55th minute. One of the more shocking results in the entire NWSL this season.
16: And it's just a couple of little mistakes, right, in the defending in the box, which Angel City has been so good at. It's no pressure on the ball, not enough pressure from Cherry, and then it's two players ball watching as the ball makes its way to the far post. Lardner is there, and she's able to get to the ball first because she has her eyes on the ball. She understands what's in front of her. The two players ball watching then are trying to get to the ball, and it's in the back of the net by the time they're able to make an attempt.
0: So it was 2-0 Racing Louisville, and it would remain that way for the next 25 minutes. Angel City made a substitution. They brought in second-year defender Sophia Matice in for the first time all season. It was the first time she'd worn an Angel City uniform in regular season competition in over a year, and it was Matice to Iceland shortly thereafter. Remember, Louisville led for most of its last match against Houston last Saturday, 1-0, but then Houston scored the game-tying goal late in second half stoppage time. Long pass to Jansdotter, left side of the area, score! Game on in the 80th minute!
16: And you want to make an impact when you are a substitute. They, you know, didn't have Prisca Chaluvia, who has been such good energy coming off the bench for Angel City. Sophie Matice gets into this game, and that's exactly what she did. She was an impact player. She was able to serve a beautiful ball in the box to find Svenja Jansdotter.
0: And her goal was this evening's play of the match. It was her sixth goal of the season, tying Myar News for the team lead. It was her third goal in her last four matches and her second straight match with a goal. Speaking of streaks, by the way, Myara Neuse's franchise record streak of five consecutive matches with a goal winds up coming to an end in this game. So indeed, it was game on to the 80th minute as Racing Louisville's lead was down to 2-1. And in credit to Angel City, they got some phenomenal chances after that. A volley by Matice. Jordan Bloomer made the save. Riley Tiernan hitting the crossbar. Allie Centenor getting a great look on a header. Another terrific save was made by Jordan Bloomer. Some tantalizing chances late in this match, but Angel City just couldn't pull it out. And frankly, Racing Louisville, they frankly deserved to win this match.
16: They did. And I felt like, though, in the second half for Angel City offensively, it wasn't necessarily about Racing Louisville and what they were doing defensively. Yeah. It was about what Angel City wasn't doing offensively. So a couple of missed opportunities. It's me, you know, just things were a little bit off in terms of that final ball, whether it be a pass or a shot. You know, 25 shots to end this game, or excuse me, 27 total shots to end this game, only six on target. Yeah. So they were finding opportunities to make you know, an impact or to get a shot off or to get a cross in, but just not connecting in the end.
0: Racing Louisville prevails over Angel City Football Club this evening at BMO Stadium by a final score of 2-1. Angel City will be at Kansas City next Saturday. In the meantime, Kansas City will actually be hosting Racing Louisville on Wednesday. Kansas City presently with a record of 8-7-1, coming off a 1-0 loss at Boston yesterday. And it should be noted, they played that match, they'll play Wednesday's match, they'll play Saturday's match against Angel City without the great Temwa Shewenga, who is on international duty representing Malawi in the Africa Cup of Nations. We will continue to look ahead to Angel City's next match next Saturday at Kansas City. We will also name this evening's player of the match presented by Once Upon a Farm when Angel City Aftermath resumes. The final score from BMO Stadium, Racing Louisville 2, Angel City Football Club 1. You're kicking it with Angel City FC on the iHeartRadio app.
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0: 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This evening at BMO Stadium, it was Racing Louisville upsetting Angel City Football Club 2-1. And now it's time to name this evening's player of the match presented by Once Upon a Farm.
16: Yeah, and that would be Svendish Janzadar. I thought she was once again excellent for Angel City. She was the player that was able to get the goal to get them back into the game late in the second half. But I just loved her energy. It felt like Angel City started this game flat, and she was the player out there trying to get them going, clapping her hands. As soon as she scored that goal, she grabbed the ball, tried to get this team back into the game. And of course, the goal helped. But I just love the way that she played here tonight.
0: Now, for the uninitiated around here, Tracy generally sees the glass half full, and I generally see the glass as completely empty. So, if you would have told me that Racing Louisville would have upset Angel City tonight, which wound up happening, of course, I would have completely gone into the freaking out, gloom and doom thing. And look, it wasn't good, particularly no Taylor Flint. Emma Sears unable to start. But here's the thing. It's actually not necessarily anything new. Racing Louisville already this year. They only have three wins, but they're three wins against Angel City, which was on a three-game winning streak. And two of the top teams in the league in Portland and Orlando. And just earlier today in the NWSL, we have the 14th place team, the Seattle Reign, beat the 4th place team, the San Diego Wave, which has spent plenty of time at the top of the NWSL standings this year. You had Seattle beat San Diego in San Diego by a final score of 2-0. So for some reason, I mean, it ain't good, but I don't feel as bad about this loss as I thought I might as we reach the halfway point of the season. Now, maybe I'm just trying to explain away myself into feeling better, but I think among other things, you know, some matches you say, man, this is a red flag for Angel City, and it's true they weren't the better team tonight, and Louisville deserved to win, and Angel City didn't, but I think it also says a little something about just how even this league always has been, but especially in 2026. That's just my reaction. If I'm full of it, feel free to let me know. But how do you emotionally feel about this loss?
16: Yeah, you know, the NWSL is being the NWSL at its finest here tonight. And it was a team with all kinds of momentum in Angel City facing a team, you know, with the negative momentum, like zero momentum coming into this game in Louisville. And then Louisville was able to pull something spectacular off here against Angel City. But, yeah, things are going to happen. Things happen. We're only halfway through the season. This is, you know, literally the half point for Angel City. So it's all about a response. How is Angel City going to respond here? Plenty of games left. And then you look ahead against Kansas City, who, by the way, just lost to the 13th place team in Boston. They haven't.
0: Oh, right. Yes.
16: They've only won one game in their last five. So you talk about these streaks that these teams go on, and, you know, you're not going to play perfectly every game. There are going to be challenges that you face, whether it, you know, for Racing Louisville, they're playing three games in 7 days. So lots of challenges throughout the season in the NWSL for every single team. It's all about how you can pick your shoes up, put them back on the next day, lace them up, and look forward, because it's all about how you respond.
0: And Angel City will have that opportunity when we talk to you next. They will be at Kansas City this Saturday, and as Tracy mentioned, the Current lost at Boston yesterday 1-0 without Tim Washawinga. They play on Wednesday at home against Racing Louisville before hosting Angel City next Saturday. And again, Shawinga will not play in those games either, because she is on international duty for Malawi at the Africa Cup of Nations. And ironically, Racing Louisville's victory over Angel City tonight reminded me of Angel City's victory over Kansas City earlier this season here at BMO Stadium on May 20th, because it seemed like Angel City went into that game in the position that Louisville came into this game tonight in.
16: Yeah, and what I do take away as a positive from this game is the way that Angel City did not give up. Things were definitely not going their way the first half. Second half, they continued to really not go exactly as planned. You know, it was becoming frustrating, I'm sure, for a lot of the players on the field to not be able to connect and to really get good shots on goal, right? That becomes frustrating. But they never gave up. They tried to claw their way back into this game. We love to see substitutes come in and impact games. I thought that Riley Tiernan played excellent. And for a player that had the success that she had in, you know, last season in her rookie year, to come into this season, and I'm sure she is disappointed, wants to impact and be a part of this team a lot more, be on the field a lot more. She picked her head up, and there was something about her that said, I'm going to make a difference in this game. I'm going to try to score, hit the post. It was very close in doing that. Sophia Matthijs, lots of good stories coming from this, from players that are given, you know, a little opportunity, and they're taking it and running with it. And overall, again, the team response from things not going their way, they never gave up. They continue to fight, push, and eventually find the back of the net, and they were darn close to tying this Racing Louisville team. And this is not a good game by any means for Angel City in terms of how they want to play.
0: And they'll have an opportunity to right the ship at CPKC Stadium in Kansas City next Saturday, as they will visit the Current, who once again playing without Tim Washawinga on international duty. And we look forward to bringing it to you. It's always a great atmosphere at CPKC Stadium. We'll be on the air next Saturday at 3:15 p.m. Pacific time with kickoff at 3:30 as Angel City Football Club visits the Kansas City Current. We'll talk to you then. For Tracy Bailey, our stadium engineer, Jake Warner, and our studio engineers, Zach Elkaldi and Ozzy Flamenco, this is Isaac Lowenkron saying goodbye from BMO Stadium. We're racing Louisville this evening. Upset Angel City Football Club by a final score of 2-1. Good night, everyone.
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0: Yeah.
1: The talking is done.
2: It's game time, baby.
1: Now Angel City FC takes the pitch. 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
3: Angel City Football Club ready to run against Racing Louisville as we race to focus on Tracy Bailey's keys to the match.
2: Well, my first key is going to be for Angel City to have elite box defending. And what that means and translates for this game against Racing Louisville specifically is that Racing Louisville has struggled to get in, to get on the board, find the ball into the back of the net. So Angel City has to anticipate that their best opportunities will likely come from set pieces. The box defending has to be on point. My second key is for Angel City to be the aggressor from the opening whistle. We felt like Chicago, it took an entire half to get up to the speed of play and energy that we had seen since the break from Angel City. So what does that mean? That means win second balls, win first balls all over the field. And Racing Louisville, this is a team that's last in possession, so they will likely go long. They will likely go direct. And Jordan Bloomer, their goalkeeper, also likes to hit those long balls. So in the attacking third, Angel City needs to press with energy. We saw it in the second half against Chicago. Angel City needs to set the tone from the jump. And my third and final key is for Angel City to take the opportunity to reintroduce BMO as Angel City's home and fortress. Angel City, they're fourth in the NWSL in attendance here at BMO. Their current record, 4-4-0. And the only year they've had a winning record at home was the first year in 2022. They were 5-4-2. So this is Angel City's opportunity to have a winning record at home with a win here today, not look back. Top four teams over the last season have had winning home records. Champions dominate home, period. So if you want to be in the conversation of a postseason and beyond, Angel City absolutely must dominate here at home. And this is a great opportunity to do that right here tonight.
3: It is Pride Night at BMO Stadium, and among other things, it means another gorgeous TIFO. This one raised above the northern goal to our left with Angel City fans and a car driving, and the caption on the banner, "We're coming to the stadium." Another TIFO that Angel City fans hit out of the park on Pride Night as Angel City gets ready to play host to Racing Louisville. Angel City in its Los Angeles kits, cream and light pink jerseys with gray shorts. Racing Louisville in its disco kits, black uniforms with electric purple, fuchsia, and glowing green accents, which is appropriate because they had a silent disco night promotion in their last game last Saturday at home when they tied Houston 1-1. Angel City will defend the northern goal to our left in front of Angelina Anderson. Racing Louisville defends the southern goal to our right in front of Jordan Bloomer. Laura Rodriguez is our referee. Angel City seeking its first four-match winning streak in franchise history as Myara News booms the opening kickoff over the far sideline in the Louisville end intentionally, and Angel City will put on some early pressure as Racing Louisville will throw it in up the far sideline. Headed by Carson Cherry, volleyed out to midfield, corralled by Sarah Gordon, and knocks it back to Emily Sams. Again, Cherry making the first start of her NWSL career in place of the injured Evelyn Shores. Giselle Thompson going to work. Drives down the right sideline. Being held by McMahon. Drops it back. Nobody there. Not on the same page with Borges. Borges swoops in and takes it away. Her back pass was almost pounced on by Fisher. And Angel City sends it back to Angelina Anderson.
2: Yeah, a couple of miscues so far for Angel City to start this one here. But good recovery on both ends. And Angel City will set up with Angelina Anderson on the ball.
3: She slips as she right puts it out to the center line. It's knocked to Ari Borges, who partially fans on it. It goes over the near sideline, and it's out for a Racing Louisville throw-in.
2: Yeah, not starting exceptionally sharp so far for Angel City, but no harm, no foul.
3: Quincy McMahon threw it in along the left sideline, and here is Lardner making the second start of her rookie season. McMahon left of the area, former UCLA Bruin with the cross. It's not to Okada, who got stopped by Gordon, picked up by Hodge. The former Angel has it deflected, and it's gobbled up by Angelina Anderson.
2: Yeah, and for Angel City, they've got to kind of focus, reset here, because they have not looked sharp. A couple of miscues, a couple of turnovers, and that actually led to a pretty decent opportunity for Racing Louisville.
3: No score. We're 90 seconds in. Here's Neuse slipping at midfield, but it's backed up by Giselle Thompson. To Neuse, attacking the goal to our right, and she is overrun from behind, and Louisville clears it over the near sideline. It goes out. It'll be a throw-in for Angel City Football Club. But Racing Louisville with a big-time burst of energy to start this game. Emily Sams to the far side to Carson Cherry. She's pressured by Morris. Good pass to Laguerre, her fellow rookie in the center. Circle back to Sams. Boy, good work rate continuing by Racing Louisville as Gasek is knocked down for a foul by Myara Neuse at midfield.
2: Yeah, and I don't mind that foul from Neuse here. Force this Racing side to have to go back. Now you set up defensively because the energy is definitely in Racing Louisville's favor to start these opening minutes.
3: Racing Louisville, a heavy underdog. Emma Sears not on the starting lineup because of illness. Taylor Flint serving a one-game suspension for yellow card accumulation. Back in the Angel City defensive end, it goes over the left end line and out for an Angel City goal kick.
2: And this Racing Louisville side will like to press. They like to high press, so we'll see how Angel City will be able to adapt to this. Will they play long? They played long the first time with Angelina Anderson on the ball. Kayla Fisher at the top of the box, ready to pounce.
3: No scores. We cross into the fourth minute. Angel City coming off a 2-0 victory at Chicago last Saturday. Right-footed goal kick near side in midfield. Up go Neuse and Hodge. They both go flying, especially Hodge. And then Ari Borges slips. We've had a lot of slips on the turf early as meanwhile play is stopped and Macy Hodge is hurt. Macy Hodge is hurt after going up in the collision with Myara Neuse, and Racing Louisville's athletic training staff, Summer Jones and Michaela Clay, right out there to treat the former Angel.
2: Yeah, and immediately Macy Hodge was making, you know, movements with her legs like she was in a lot of pain. I hate to see that.
3: She went up for a contested ball with Myara Neuse. They collided, and so a stoppage here in a scoreless fourth minute. Macy played a rookie season last year here.

0: in the head region, or was it on the landing that hurt her? So we'll have to see.
1: Now she's still in a sitting position. She's holding her left hand up to her nose, and now she's raised up. Myra Noose is going to come over and wish her well in a good sportsmanlike gesture. So she's able to walk away. She has her left arm around Michaela Clay as she walks over to the near sideline. And she was grabbing her nose earlier with her left hand, and she grabbed at her left forearm as she comes over to talk to Babianez. So we'll find out if she's able to come back in the match or whether Racing Louisville makes a substitution. Angel City and Racing Louisville are scoreless in the 6th minute of this match. So we'll get ready to restart play.
0: Looks like they are going to make a substitute here.
1: Yep. Sarah Weber is coming over to the near sideline at midfield. She's got her penny off. Aaron Wright, meanwhile, plays it back to goalkeeper Bloomer, pressured by Jansdotter, and skies this one all the way to the Angel City end. Sams heads it down, wins the header to Borges. Ari going long down the middle for Jansdotter. Twisted off the ball, she collides with O'Kane, and we get another whistle here. Offside was called on Angel City. So here comes Sarah Weber into the match, an early substitute because of the Macy Hodge injury. And Racing Louisville had to adjust its lineup and its formation going into the match to begin with because of Sears' illness and Flint's suspension, and now they have to adjust it even more.
0: Yeah, more bad news for Racing Louisville. Probably not a player that they wanted to bring on in the first half, and most likely were saving for the second half to be able to come on and provide some energy.
1: The free kick downfield, it goes out of the Angel City end. They'll get a throw-in from there. Yeah, Weber is tied for the team lead in goals with Kayla Fisher with 3. In the Angel City end, it goes out for a Giselle Thompson throw-in. And you mentioned, you know, not wanting to use her this early, and one of the reasons is this is the first of 3 matches in 7 days for Racing Louisville. 2 of them on the road. Giselle Thompson down the right sideline. On the chase is Jansdotter. She gets there first, wide of the area. Right side of the area, on wide. The cross, fumbled by Bloomer, and cleared to the right side of the area, and then cleared over the right sideline for an Angel City throw-in.
0: And this is the best that Angel City has looked with going in behind the back line. You have a speed advantage when you have Svendis Jansdotter faced up against Aaron Wright. And Jansdotter knows she's faster. It takes her to the end line, cuts it back, forces Bloomer to have to deflect it. Unfortunately, deflection, though, right inside the 6. No Angel City player to get on the receiving end of that.
1: Time for a Jans distance throw-in. First of the affair from the right sideline. Remember, Myora News goals in 5 straight for Angel City. Throw-in right side of the area. It's headed by Cherry and just past a lunging Claire Emsley. In the left corner, Sarah Weber for Louisville booms it over the far sideline, throwing Angel City.
0: Yeah, definitely drawn up from the training ground there. There were a couple of targets in a row for Jansdotter to be able to throw it to. It finds the head of Cherry. Cherry does exactly what she's supposed to do there, flicks it to the far post. Emsley, though, just unable to connect cleanly on it, or that would have been Angel City up 1-0.
1: Angel City's ball at midfield, far sideline, scoreless 9th minute. That roll, the header off the Jans distance throw-ins, usually played by Evelyn Shores. So Carson Cherry filling in perfectly in her role in that situation. Anderson back in the Angel City end under pressure and is able to clear it to the near sideline at midfield. It's going to go out for a Racing Louisville throw-in.
0: Yeah, and Carson Cherry 5'7", so she's got some height on her. Has stepped into that role pretty seamlessly, it seems like, so far in this match.
1: Her only previous appearance coming off the bench at the end of the match against North Carolina here on May 31st. Now making the first start of her career. Here comes Myora News. Down the middle for Emsley. Attacking the goal to our right. She veers right. Averts Millay. Giselle Thompson midfield near sideline. Back to the center line to Sams. Sams left puts it for Sarah Gordon. No score, 10th minute. Cherry far sideline at midfield. Cherry bumped off the ball by Morris. She connects at the center circle. Down the middle, here comes Lardner, the rookie. Nice pass to Fisher, left of the arc. Left side of the area, left-footed shot. Diving save, Anderson. Popped it over the right end line. Quarter kick, Louisville.
0: Well, and unfortunate on that last one for Cherry. The ball kind of popped up on her, forced her to make another touch there. And then the angle, the passing angle, was closed down by Morris.

0: created the turnover and the transition opportunity for Racing Louisville.
1: Morris will take the corner kick as Louisville attacks the goal to our left. And McKenna will unleash this corner kick from the right corner.
0: And so far, Louisville has brought the energy, and we talked about the box defending and the importance for Angel City to be locked in, especially on these set pieces.
1: Morris addressing it right-footed. Drives this one to the left end line. It goes out on the fly, and Angel City will get a goal kick out of it.
0: Well, and pretty good defending. Not a lot of movement from Racing Louisville, and players were marked up in the box, so that's a good sign for Angel City to start this one.
1: Angel City allows the third fewest goals in the league, just one per match. As Angelina Anderson booms the goal kick at the far sideline to Cherry, she's able to nod it ahead to Emsley, double-teamed, and kicks it off of Morris over the far sideline, throwing Angel City. So the franchise record shutout streak now up to 291 minutes. Cherry throws it in past O'Kane, connects with Emsley, tries to tow it down the middle, and finds Neuse. Neuse chips it for a backpedaling Giselle Thompson, right point of the area. Kneed away, however, by McMahon, and she just ditches it for an Angel City attack and third throw-in.
0: Yeah, good job of switch of fields by Neuse to find Thompson. The ball, though, was played a little bit high on Thompson. Thompson had a back pedal to bring it down and then was unbalanced. Good close down by McMahon.
1: No score, 12th minute. Jan's distance throw in time for the right sideline. Angel City's best chance so far came off a Jan's distance throw in that Cherry nodded and Emsley lunged towards and almost directed it in. Jan's daughter heaves this one to the right side of the area. It's headed to this spot. Laguerre plays it into the goal box, but it's pounced on by Bloomer. Jordan Bloomer, with Katie Atkinson injured last year, she helped lead Racing Louisville to the playoffs at a 9-6-5 record. As Racing Louisville not only made the playoffs for the first time in franchise history, they almost won their quarterfinal match on the road at Washington. The Spirit prevailed, but in a penalty kick shootout, Bloomer clears it upfield far side, and she's able to connect with Lardner. On the long pass, Lardner rolls a hopeful ball to the left end line, and Fisher unable to chase it down. Goal kick, Angel City.
0: Yeah, and Angel City is trying to adapt and adjust to the way that Racing is playing right now. There is going to be no possession. This Racing Louisville side does not like to possess. They are, in fact, one of the least amount of possessing teams in the entire league. So they are looking to go long and go direct quickly. So Angel City has to be aware of this and adjust, make some adjustments to, you know, understand what exactly Racing is trying to do.
1: No score in the 13th minute. Racing Louisville takes over off the goal kick, midfield near sideline. Downfield, but Emily Sams back to get it. Nudges it up to Karina Laguerre, rookie out of Duke. Left puts it across the field to fellow rookie Carson Cherry. Back to Gordon under pressure in the area. Left puts it back to Cherry. It's past her. Emsley comes back for it to Cherry, upfield at the center line, and it's taken down by Aaron Wright. Angel City was scrambling a lot there. Ellie Jean for Racing Louisville sends it to the right side of the area. Again, nobody there. It goes to the right end line, handled by Anderson. No score in the 14th minute. There's a lot of figuring out going on right now out there.
0: And clearly this Racing side is wanting to attack the right side. So you have a rookie in a new spot getting her first start. So you want to attack her, make her uncomfortable, and have forced a couple of turnovers on that far side of the field.
1: Here's Jan's daughter leading an Angel City rush down the middle, veering right. Right-footed pass is stopped by Wright. She gets it back again to Giselle Thompson. Right point of the area. Back to Jan's daughter. Right side of the area. Hits the side of the net with a shot. Goal kick Louisville.
0: Really good idea and good combination play between Giselle Thompson and Spindis Jansdotter. Thompson gets the ball from Jansdotter, gets it back to Spindis, and great turn on Aaron Wright. She once again knows she has the speed to beat Wright anytime, so great turn, gets a step on her, and then tries to sneak it in near post. Bloomer was there.
1: No score in the 15th minute as Jordan readies the goal kick from her right to our left. Angel City on a three-match winning streak. Racing Louisville winless in 6-0-5-1. Goal kick comes down at midfield. Cherry heads it for Jan's daughter, volleys it to the near sideline, and it's going to go out for a Racing Louisville throw-in. Again, Racing Louisville has already had to make a substitution. Former Angel Macy Hodge had to leave the match early with an injury, and Sarah Weber replaced her. Throwing near sideline, volleyed out by Giselle Thompson. Another throw-in coming up for Quincy McMahon. And McMahon won a national championship for UCLA back in 2022 over none other than Allie Sentinor's North Carolina Tar Heels. Throw-in is lost over the near sideline by Malay, and Angel City will deal it in. Giselle Thompson. And to Sentinor, back to Giselle. Toes it cheekily to Neuse, right sideline. Had it blocked out of bounds by Moran Gasek, and Angel City's Giselle Thompson will get a throw in.
0: And if I'm Angel City right now, I want to string a couple of passes together and start to dictate the tempo.
1: They try here with Neuse. She had it left footed away by O'Kane, but it goes right to Jansdotter, deep in the right corner against Milway. She glides to her left, toes it up the right sideline. Giselle Thompson. Wide right for Jansdotter. Left-footed ball is stopped by O'Kane. Back to Svendis. Stopped by Gasek again. Gasek shoves Jansdotter. Got it to Sentinor. Can't get the shot away. Swept away by Fisher. Swooping in is Borges to take it back for Angel City right of the area. Borges against O'Kane. Double team. Right-footed cross is volleyed out of the area. Claimed by Malay. Malay dribbles upfield. Being pursued by Emsley in a scoreless 17th minute.
0: Great patience by Ari Borges, just waiting for O'Kane to bite. Eventually, O'Kane does bite, and Borges gets a nice ball inside the box.
1: Ari facing her former team for the first time. Long pass out to midfield over the near side. Giselle Thompson heads it off of Weber, goes over the near sideline, throwing Angel City. Ari played the first three seasons of her career with Racing Louisville before Angel City signed her to a three-year deal in January. Into Neuse, back to Giselle Thompson, near sideline at midfield. Reverses it to Emily Sams. Sams pressured by Fisher. Back to goalkeeper Angelina Anderson. Far side, Sarah Gordon on the chase. Gordon hemmed in along the sideline and has to tow it over the far sideline, conceding a throw into Racing Louisville.
0: Yeah, once again, a little bit of confusion between Cherry and Gordon there. Cherry, you know, almost got her spot taken by the ball that was played to Gordon. Gordon goes wide. Cherry's got to make herself available. She kind of just was sitting on the sideline, out of bounds, not being an option for Gordon.
1: The throw-in is kicked up to midfield as Sentinor nudges it to Emsley. Far side at midfield. Claire Emsley forced to retreat by Morris. Back to Cherry. Take it away. Lardner outside of the right to Fisher. Fisher right of the area, pursued by Sentinor and Gordon. And Gordon toes it over the right end line before Fisher sends her flying. Corner kick Racing Louisville, but I'm sure Sarah Gordon took note of that little shove at the end.
0: Absolutely. Great defensive work once again from Sarah Gordon, providing a little bit of help defense, able to tow it away.
1: No score in the 18th minute as Racing Louisville prepares the corner kick. Their second, attacking the goal to our left. Morris will address it from the right corner, right-footed. Remember, she misfired on the first one, and it went out of bounds on the fly. This is a Racing Louisville club that has scored just one goal in its last four matches. That was in their last match against Houston, which wound up tying them in second-half stoppage time. This one to the left side of the area, headed out of the area by Jansdott. Aaron Wright runs it down left sideline. Taps it outside left to Malay. Malay tried to dribble around Neuse, who held her jersey. Malay keeps on going. Left sideline, McMahon. Her left-footed ball is going to sail over the right end line harmlessly. Goal kick, Angel City.
0: And that's a good job of Angel City. Just getting set defensively. A nice shape there. McMahon decides to play an early ball in. Nothing threatening, though. Not even close to any target inside the box. But for the most part, Angel City doing a good job of just making sure they are touch tight in those situations.
1: No score. Anderson, the goal kick out to midfield, headed down by Weber. Outside of the right to Lardner, held up by Gordon, but she got it to Morris for a right-footed shot deflected by Borges across the goal box over the left end line, and Racing Louisville gets its third corner kick in the first 19 minutes.
0: Yeah, and some frustration being shown right now from some of the Angel City players. And Angel City has to understand, you know, there are going to be waves and moments during games. Maybe this game didn't start off the way that you wanted to, but Racing Louisville clearly has the momentum right now. So can you withstand the pressure that Louisville is pushing towards you and just try to

0: survive and then get your moments. Find your time to string some passes together, set the tempo, and regain some momentum.
1: Katie O'Kane will take the corner kick from the left corner. She addresses it right-footed, sends this one to the right side of the area. Headed to Borges, and she heads it upfield. Pounced on by Maiora News through the center circle. Attack will go to our right. News to Centnor. Centnor outside right. Centnor pulls up. Centnor against Jean. Allie Centnor slides a pass to News. A tap to Borges. Rolls one, and it's dived on by Bloomer, but Angel City sure got down the field quick.
0: Yeah, and Racing Louisville probably a little bit too confident, throwing numbers forward, and that led to the opportunity for Angel City to counter quickly. Maiora News gets out on the break. Allie Centnor making a good run across the face of News, and then News lays it off.
1: The goal kick is blocked by Jansdotter. It comes down outside left, and Centnor taps it to Emsley along the left sideline. It was Jansdotter who earned the possession for Angel City. Up the left sideline, Cherry, one-touch pass to Borges outside left. Back outside middle to Sams. Sams for Giselle Thompson, who saves the pass right sideline. Moving in, right of the area, draws a double team. Takes it into the right sideline. She's still with it. Despite the double team, it's one on two, and she comes up with an Omega McNabb. Saved by Gasek, who clears it right sideline. It goes out. Throw at Angel City with a crowd roaring in appreciation of that exhibition of dribbling by Giselle Thompson.
0: Yeah, you love to see the confidence on the ball. Clearly has the ability and finesse. Tries to take on two defenders.
1: Scoreless in the 22nd minute. They try the left side this time with Emsley. Right-footed cross. Volleyed out of the area by Wright. Taken down by Millay. Clears it upfield. Stopped by Borges. Weber chips it out to midfield on the near side. And the race is on. Fisher against Sams. Near sideline at midfield. And the rest of Angel City's defense gets back. Fisher now moving in from the left. Fisher averts Borges. Outside left to Sarah Weber. Left to the area. And we got a stoppage. It was offside, and Angel City will get a free kick. And Angel City's shutout streak is now at 303 minutes. They continue to add to their franchise record. No score in the 23rd. Giselle Thompson to the Angel City end. Up the News. Nice one-touch pass to Borges. Brazil to Brazil. Center circle to Centnor. Heavy touch at O'Kane. Intercedes for Racing Louisville. Near sideline, here's Gasek. Gasek back in the Racing Louisville end. Left puts it upfield. Connects there with Lardner. To Weber. Up to Fisher. Center circle Millay. Attack will go to our left. Long right-footed pass for Lardner. Two out to handle, and it goes out for an Angel City throw-in.
0: But much better pressure from Angel City on the ball here, forcing Racing Louisville to have to pick up the tempo. And then the long balls are now being pressured a little bit. So these long balls aren't as accurate when you have the pressure being applied. So much better from Angel City.
1: The throw into Maiora News against McMahon. Giselle Thompson for Borges. Slides it back to Giselle Thompson. Passes around McMahon to News. Near sideline of midfield. Punches a long one into the Louisville end. Handled by Wright. And she's going to send it back to goalkeeper Jordan Bloomer. Bloomer walks the dribble up towards her 18. Taps a left-footed pass to Jean. Far side, up to midfield on the far sideline for Morris. Morris, a right-footed ball that's set over the far sideline by Cherry. It'll be a throw-in for Racing Louisville. Racing Louisville's last victory came May 8th. They beat Portland 3-1. Their other victory was against Orlando on April 24th. So they have only two victories on the season, but both wins were against good teams. No score, 24th minute. They will throw it in. And the Angel City end attack will go to our left. The throw in for Lardner. She's able to get past Sarah Gordon, right side of the area. Drops it back past Millay to McMahon. McMahon is stopped by Karina Laguerre. Held in by O'Kane for Louisville. O'Kane's left side shot. Save Anderson gave up the rebound score. Maya Lardner with the first goal of her NWSL career, and Angel City's shutout streak ends at 304 minutes, and the upstart and heavy underdog Racing Louisville stuns BMO Stadium by scoring the first goal of the match.
0: Yeah, and just looking a little discombobulated is the back line. The shape is all wrong. They're trying to get readjusted as that ball gets played out. It's an excellent shot. Low, hard driven ball by Katie O'Kane on the ground. And then Angelina Anderson forced to make the save, actually coughs up the rebound right inside the six. And then there's two Racing Louisville players rushing to the ball. Sarah Gordon's the only one contesting for the rebound. And unfortunately for Angel City, it's Lardner getting there first, putting Racing up 1-0.
1: And Maya Lardner, even though she had only started one match and hadn't had a goal contribution until then, she was someone who caught our eye. And it turns out that she starts in place of dangerous U.S. national team forward Emma Sears. And she has given Racing Louisville a 1-0 lead in the 25th minute. We have not had the kickoff after the goal yet. And there's always sometimes the delay because the VAR is looking at it, but live we didn't necessarily see anything that would warrant a VAR review, and in fact it is a good goal. So Angel City falls behind 1-0, which is surprising on paper but not necessarily surprising the way the first 20 plus minutes of this match had evolved.
0: Yeah, this is absolutely the start you want to have. If you're Racing coming on the road, you want to, you know, expect that Angel City will come out with energy. And they matched their energy and actually exceeded it in the opening quarter of the game and were able to find a way to get a goal. And now my question is, I'm not sure if Racing can withstand this energy throughout the whole match.
1: Allie Sentner's long shot is blocked by O'Kane, but it goes over the left end line for Angel City's first corner kick of the match, presented by Cedars-Sinai.
0: And this is a good response from Angel City. Right away, they are pressing forward, trying to make something happen, end up with a corner kick here. But as I was saying, I wasn't sure how long, you know, this Racing side will be able to keep up this energy with their pressure and their press, especially given the lack of substitutes that they have and the depth that they have right now.
1: Attacking the goal to our right, Allie Sentner will take the corner kick from the left quarter. She addresses it right-footed. She sends this one right of the spot over everybody on both teams. It tumbles to the right sideline and is saved beautifully by Karina Laguerre. Here's Borges, wide end line. Her cross headed out by Fisher. Another Angel City corner kick presented by Cedars-Sinai. Tremendous play by Laguerre.
0: Yeah, and that's the type of energy that Angel City needs to have going forward in this match. It's the extra effort, second effort. Laguerre's on the ground, able to keep it in bounds. And then Borges able to get there. And in the end, a corner kick, a good set piece opportunity right here for Angel City is created.
1: This time it'll be Emsley. In the 28th minute with Racing Louisville leading Angel City 1-0. As Claire addresses the ball from the right quarter, left-footed. Len Emsley sends it, left end line, and it's just headed wide by Ari Borges into the stand. She kicks another soccer ball behind the goal, and then Jordan Bloomer tries to joke with her former teammate, as she runs by. Goal kick Racing Louisville.
0: Yeah, clearly frustrated with that opportunity for Borges there. As it was an awkward bounce, it was a high-played ball, so it comes off the turf with all kinds of pace. Borges tries to get over it, keep it down, unfortunately unable to do either to steer it towards the goal.
1: Bloomer will take the goal kick from our right to our left. Racing Louisville is 1-1-2 when they score first this year. The goal kick comes down at midfield. Chased down by Sarah Gordon in the Angel City area. She has to concede a throw-in. Angel City, meanwhile, when their opponent scores first this year, is 1-6. In fact, Angel City has won just one of its last 30 matches when yielding the first goal. Good news is that was earlier this season against Kansas City. Throw-in goes over the left end line. Goal kick, Angel City. And speaking of the Kansas City game, we were discussing that earlier. Angel City was kind of the heavy underdog going into that match. They had to start an unusual lineup, and it turned out the same thing happened. It really gave Kansas City problems, and even though Kansas City scored first, Angel City won the match.
0: Yeah, and sometimes you do that. You kind of look at the lineup, you see the personnel that, you know, are the stars of the team. They're not on the field, so, you know, maybe not intentionally, you don't have as much energy to start this game because you don't think it's going to be as difficult, but you can never do that in the NWSL. So lesson learned so far from Angel City to start this first half, and great job from Racing Louisville.
1: Off the goal kick, it went over the near sideline. It'll be a throw in Louisville as Gasek throws it in. Headed away from Lardner, McMahon tries to knock it to the middle of the park. It comes down near sideline. There's a hard collision between Neuse and O'Kane, and Myara Neuse gets called for the foul, and Racing Louisville will get a free kick from the near side at midfield. Mara Neuse again with goals in five consecutive matches, a franchise record. Svendis Jansdottir was the NWSL's Player of the Month in March. Mara Neuse might be the NWSL's Player of the Month for July. We're in the 30th minute. Racing Louisville with a 1-0 lead over Angel City as O'Kane gets ready for the free kick near side at midfield. O'Kane pounds this one to the right side of the area. Headed upfield by Jansdottir, swooping in his melee for the save. Right of the area to Aaron Wright against Jansdottir. Right-footed cross is blocked by Jansdottir over the right end line. Corner kick Racing Louisville.
0: Yeah, great defensive work and shift put in by Svendis Jansdottir. Wins the first ball with the head. It gets cleared out, and then the second chance and recycled ball in goes to Aaron Wright. Great 1v1 defending by Jansdottir.
1: I'll tell you what, Bevianez was very pleased with Racing Louisville's effort last Saturday against Houston, even though they gave up a potential 3 points by yielding the tying goal in second half stoppage time. We're seeing a continuation of that this afternoon, even without Taylor Flynn and Sears. Right-footed corner kick by Morris is headed out of the goal box by Angel City. Anderson missed it. Headed upfield by Myron News. Heavy touch. It's saved by Millay. Oh, that was a saving play as Angel City was fast breaking. McKenna Morris in from the right for Louisville. Right of the arc, O'Kane. O'Kane puts on the brakes. Swings left. Pass to the right point of the area to Morris. Morris against Cherry, right side of the area. Down the right end line, right-footed cross. Kicked out of there by Gordon. Held in by Millay. Right-footed shot blocked by Laguerre over the right end line. And Racing Louisville will have its fourth corner kick, already leading 1-0.
0: Yeah, a good job at just deflecting those chances, those looks from Racing Louisville. Good job of defending by Angel City as a team here. And just not allowing the ball to make its way all the way to the goal. So,
1: wow. 32nd minute. Racing Louisville 1, Angel City nothing. The corner kick being held up as referee Laura Rodriguez is having a discussion with Angelina Anderson and guess who? Kayla Fisher in the goal box.
0: I was going to say. Mm-hmm. Number 9.
1: Yeah. What a shot. Anyway, McKenna Morris will take the corner kick for Louisville, attacking the goal to our left. This Louisville team is brimming with confidence right
0: yep.
1: now. Right-footed ball to the left side of the goal box, and it's headed over the left end line by the left sideline by Lardner, and it goes out for an Angel City throw-in deep at its end. And they're going to say it went out over the goal line, not the end line, so it'll actually be a goal kick for Angelina Anderson. 1-0 Louisville, 33rd minute. Anderson clips the goal kick out to midfield but near side. Mayara News heads it high for Jansdottir, who traps it near side in midfield. Gets it under control to Giselle Thompson. Giselle Thompson going to work. Driving on McMahon, right sideline. And the pass to the right sideline goes over it past News. It'll be a throw-in for Racing Louisville from its end. And Moran Kasich, the rookie, will throw it in.
0: And it's been interesting so far this match. Angel City has not built out of the back. So respecting the pressure or the press of Racing Louisville.
1: They give it away. Long pass deflects to the left side of the area. Here comes Fisher bearing it on Anderson. Scores! And Louisville has taken a 2-0 lead in the 34th minute. It won't count. It won't count. Offside is called on Racing Louisville. That's the call on the field. What was interesting was the ball took a touch on the way to Fisher. A Louisville player passes it. It looked like it might have hit Emily Sams. Fisher pounced on it and beat Anderson, but the offside flag is up, no goal.
0: Yeah, and that, once again, was really close for Angel City. Clearly, she was offside there, but for a Racing Louisville, that's got to give you more confidence if you're Kayla Fisher. Ooh. Even though you're offside there, just seeing the ball go in the back of the net does a little something as a forward for you.
1: Off the goal kick, it comes down to midfield on the near side, and Myra News is hurt. She went up for the header with Gasek, and she was hurt, and she's actually hurt her hand. So she's flexing and wiggling her left hand as Laura Rodriguez, the referee, goes over there to check on her, with Racing Louisville holding a 1-0 lead over Angel City Football Club in the 35th minute. So it was a hand knock for Myra News. When a player goes up for a header, you always worry about the ball going off her head or something like that, but she'll be able to stay in the match and not be checked out by the athletic trainer. And Angel City is complaining. They feel that the drop ball here should have gone to them instead of Racing Louisville. It goes to right, now to the near side to Gasick in the Louisville end. Back into the Angel City end near sideline. It's going to go over the near sideline for an Angel City throw-in. The goal by Louisville in the 24th minute by rookie Maya Lardner, the first of her NWSL career. Scoring off a rebound and ending Angel City's shutout streak at 304 minutes. Jan Zutter in the center circle for Angel City. Relays it along for Centnor. Attack will go to our run. Ali Centnor, nice pass to Jan Zutter left side. Jan Zutter double teamed outside left. Back outside left to Cherry. Cherry against Morris. Outside left to Karina Laguerre. Laguerre outside middle to Borges. Nice pass to Cherry. Cherry flicks it to Laguerre outside left. She dances to the middle to a trailing Sams. Sams had her pass taken away by Lardner, who motors upfield in transition for Louisville. Attack will go to our left. A recovering Sams is beaten by Lardner. Lardner left of the yard, towed away by Sams, picked up by Gordon, and they're calling a foul on Emily Sams, which is the bad news. The good news is it was just outside of the area, but more bad news, it's a yellow card on Sams.
0: Understand this. I will love to see the replay on this, but it seemed like it was all ball here, and I was applauding the effort from Emily Sam. She clearly gets beat. Lardner's off to the races, and it's 1v2. Sarah Gordon being the one for Angel City, and then out of nowhere, Emily Sams comes, toes the ball away, seemingly gets all ball, but the referee calls the foul here at the top of the box.
1: Oh, you know what? It was for a push in the back. It was for a push in the back. She did get all ball. Yeah, she got all ball, but at the same time, she was pushing her. Now, she pushed her, but your contention is it was not much of a push.
0: Not much of a push. And you see Emily Sams going in one direction. So if it was the momentum of the push, it would have actually pushed her, you know, towards the goal, not kind of diagonally away the way that she was running.
1: So it's a yellow card against Sams, her third of the year, and a free kick. Louisville just outside of the penalty area. Louisville already leading 1-0 at the 37th minute. And Louisville has scored 5 goals from outside the box this year, including a gorgeous free kick goal by Katie O'Kane in one of their wins May 8th against Portland. It was so good, it was the NWSL's goal of the week. O'Kane addressing it right-footed, Morris addressing it left-footed, just outside the edge of the area, left of the arc. O'Kane shoots, and it's deflected over the right-end line by Giselle Thompson. Corner kick racing Louisville.
0: Yeah, really good deflection from Giselle Thompson, because it's interesting the way that the field is right now. The sun's setting. It looked like the sun was actually going to be in Angelina Anderson's eyes, just, you know, inside the 6-yard box in the direction of where the ball was coming from, making it even more difficult.
1: 38th minute, already 1-0 racing Louisville. Morris will take the corner kick, right corner. Right-footed line drive to the left-end line. It's headed back to the right side of the area, and it's cleared upfield by Giselle Thompson. Lauren Millay runs it down far side in midfield, attacking the goal to our left. For Fisher, Fisher moving it on Sam's right of the area. Her shot is stopped by Angelina Anderson, who wants to start the fast break the other way. Throws a long pass to the near sideline. Myara News has it. She heads towards midfield. She absorbs a shoulder charge from Jean as it goes out for an Angel City throw-in. Into Borges. Borges wants to go along. A long one for Centnor. It's headed out of the area by McMahon. Bloomer also came out. It comes to the right sideline, and Borges saves. Ari Borges against Lardner and Jean. Gets past Lardner, who recovers. Ari gets it right back, right of the area, moving it on Jean. She has Jean scrambling. Jean blocks the shot. It's picked up by Millay, who left puts it upfield, but Gordon holds it in for Angel City. Outside left to Cherry, 39th minute, 1-0 racing Louisville. Outside left is Emsley. Emsley against Morris, left side of the area. Cuts to her right. Right-footed cross for Jansdottir. She got stopped by Gasick, and it's cleared by O'Kane, but held in by Cherry. Good stretch for Angel City. Emily Sams outside middle. Left puts it outside of the right, Giselle Thompson. Giselle Thompson outside right. Gets it back from Hughes on a give and go. Right of the area. Her left-footed cross went off of McNair. Backed up, however, by Sams. Right of the area, Giselle Thompson. Right-footed cross, left of the spot. Headed away from Jan Zutter by right. Saved by Laguerre. Outside left to Cherry. And now it's Centenor turning towards the middle. Right-footed shot just high. Goal kick racing Louisville.
0: Yeah, excellent sequence from Angel City here. A promising attack. A couple of opportunities with services into the box. And then it's Centenor in this last opportunity here. Just trying to spin her defender. Faces up. Actually doesn't have her hip squared up to the goal, but is able to get off an excellent shot. Just unable to keep it on target to force Bloomer to have to make a save.
1: Centenor coming off a match-high 8 shots in Angel City's 2-0 win at Chicago last Saturday. Crossing into the 41st minute here with Racing Louisville, a heavy underdog leading Angel City 1-0. Bloomer's goal kick to the far side at midfield. Weber has it ahead, past Fisher, run down by Gordon, back to Angelina Anderson, who right puts it upfield. It's going to be chased after by Borges, who wins it for Angel City. Giselle Thompson taps it to Laguerre. Wright puts it to Ari Borges and connects with her. Attack the goal to our right. Jansdotter taps it to Centenor. She's got Emsley. Tries to get it to Emsley, but it's intercepted by Ellie Jean. Up to Millay. Millay gets stopped by Centenor. Centenor back outside middle Laguerre. Angel City organizes. In from the left is Centenor. She's got Emsley. Left side of the area. Across to Neuse. Neuse is taken down in the area. No foul caught. It's cleared away by Racing Louisville. VAR is going to want to have a gander at that one, I'll tell you that. The fans only needed one gander to render a judgment. Ali Centenor for Angel City on the drive. Outside middle. They keep the pressure on. Centenor against Millay. Scoops a pass to Giselle Thompson right of the arc. Gets cleared upfield by McMahon, but Gordon holds it in. 42nd minute, Racing Louisville leads 1-0. Cherry outside left, left sideline, Emsley against Jean. Outside left to Centenor. Dummies the ball to try and get around Millay. Millay clears it up to Weber. Back to Morris, and Louisville takes back control. McKenna Morris drives towards the center line. Over it. Attack will go to our left. From the center circle, down the middle, shut down by Emily Sam. And Angel City counterattacks. Here's Emily Sands, dribbling carefully down the right side. Laguerre outside middle. Laguerre against O'Kane. Switches the field, far side at midfield to Cherry. Cherry, the rookie from Louisville, making the first start of her NWSL career. And only second appearance of the season. Here's Laguerre outside middle. Millay slipped on the Bermuda. Laguerre moving into Centenor. Centenor against Jean. Double-teamed by O'Kane. Scoops a pass that's volleyed out of the area by Wright and cleared upfield by O'Kane. Held in by Cherry. Heads it down the middle. Laguerre with a tap to Centenor. Centenor driving. Left side of the area, Claire Emsley. Left-footed cross. Up for the header is Neuse. It's headed over the end line by Gasek. And they're going to say that it's a goal kick Racing Louisville. And this is also the first opportunity for VAR to say something to the referee about that Meyer and Neuse slide tackle in the area.
0: Yeah, and it looks like there's not even any kind of discussion here, not even putting her, you know, hand up to her earpiece to have a listen, not stopping play. So not much talking is coming from VAR.
1: 1-0 Racing Louisville in the 43rd minute. So Angel City has been on the front foot the last 5 minutes or so. Can they steal back the tying goal before halftime? Bloomer hammers the goal kick near sideline in midfield, out on the fly for an Angel City throw-in. The ironic thing is, as we mentioned, Louisville, the last place club, but their two victories this season have come against two of the better teams in the league, Portland and Orlando. The throw-in, and Neuse is able to get around McMahon. Just pass! Svendis Jansdotter, she tried to connect with her right of the arc, and Bloomer will pick it up in Louisville's area. Bowls it to the far side of the area to Ellie Jean, pursued by Centenor. Up the far sideline to Morris, long pass out to midfield, but on the far side is kicked up in the air by Cherry, taken down by Emsley, but controlled by Fisher. Far sideline to midfield for Louisville. She averts Emsley on the dribble. Back pass, dangerous, almost stolen by Jansdotter. Kick to the far sideline. It goes out to Angel City. Good pressure. Can they make something of it here? 1-0 Racing Louisville as we cross into the 45th minute. And Carson Cherry will throw it in. Attacking the goal to our right from the far sideline.
0: And on that last throw-in, Svendis Jansdotter wanted to go quickly, was looking for somebody to make a run. No runs coming, so then she lays the ball off and lets Cherry take the throw-in. But you can see that she has some urgency here. She wants her teammates to get the energy up, try to get one before going in to the half.
1: Throw-in got kicked off of Laguerre and out for a Racing Louisville throw-in. Far sideline at midfield. Weber gets double-teamed, kicked away by Emsley. Here comes Centenor. Back to Emsley. Attack will go to our right. Claire dancing on the dribble on Morris. Back to the far sideline of midfield. Cherry reverses it back to Gordon. 1-0 Racing Louisville, 45th minute. Gordon far sideline of midfield to Cherry. Cherry moving in for Angel City. Chips a right-footed pass over the top for Jansdotter. Double team left side of the area. The cross is smothered and Bloomer has to dive on it as two Racing Louisville defenders look confused and Jansdotter almost snuck in there to get a scoring chance.
0: You have to applaud the effort from Svendis Jansdotter. She was one player in the box making a second effort on the ball. It was actually a beautiful ball played by Cherry. And five or six Racing Louisville defenders, so she's got to have some help up there.
1: We're going to get 4 minutes of first half stoppage time. We've just crossed into it with Racing Louisville holding a 1-0 lead over Angel City. Long pass out the right side, and Sarah Gordon outruns Fisher to the ball. Gordon tries to let it go over the right end line, and it goes out as Fisher kicks the ball away to make a nuisance of the situation. It'll be a goal kick for Angel City FC. Angeline Anderson took it short to Sams. Sams to the near sideline, Giselle Thompson. Right foots it upfield to News. Again, News has scored goals in five consecutive matches. Borges heeled it to Giselle Thompson, who sends it for News down the right sideline. Myara News looks downfield, hammers a right-footed ball, but it's headed away from Emsley by Morris. Claire chases it down outside left, tries to get Angel City set up. Outside left is Centenor. Spins left, drives to the middle. Centenor gets bumped down for a foul by O'Kane. Free kick Angel City and a yellow card comes out. I don't know if it was on O'Kane or Lardner for dissent. I'm guessing it was O'Kane, but Angel City is going to get a free kick from 30 yards out.
0: Yeah, I'm not sure either, but if it was O'Kane, it would be pretty consistent because it was a hard foul there and not as much in the Emily Sams foul that got a yellow card. That was in that last one, so.
1: Excellent point. And indeed, it was on O'Kane. It looked like Laura Rodriguez had flashed it in the direction of Lardner, but it's the third yellow card this year for O'Kane. First half stoppage time, Louisville 1, Angel City nothing. Free kick Angel City from 30 yards out. Attack will go to our right. Centenor and Emsley are both over the ball. And it looks like Centenor is lined up to tap it to Emsley. She scoops it to Claire for a cheeky volley to the right end line to Jansdotter, who can't save it. And it's over the right end line for a Louisville goal kick. That was cheeky all the way.
0: I like it. I like a little deception here from Angel City. This is actually a decent spot here, not too far out where they can't have a strike on goal. So trying to keep Racing Louisville guessing here. It almost works out for Angel City.
1: Racing Louisville 1, Angel City nothing. A minute and a half left in first half stoppage time. Bloomer launches the goal kick near sideline at midfield, out on the fly for an Angel City throw-in. Attacking the goal to our right. Giselle Thompson flips it into News, and it goes over the near sideline. Last touch by Louisville, and News will throw it in. Drops it back to Giselle, moving it outside right, outside middle for Centenor. Centenor driving on O'Kane, toes it to Emsley, left side of the area, scoops the ball for Jansdotter, heads it to the wide end line, it goes out for an Angel City corner kick presented by Cedar Sinai.
0: Claire Emsley hustling over to the ball, knows that time is ticking, wants to get this corner in for halftime.
1: At least 30 seconds to go. But maybe no more than that. And Angel City pulled back the tying goal. Left-footed corner kick by Emsley. Right side of the area, knee down. Fisher tries to clear, does over the right sideline. So Angel City will get a throw in as Jansdotter sprints after it. Final moments of first half stoppage time. 1-0 Racing Louisville. Svendis loads up for a Jans distance throw in. From the right sideline. Here she comes. Lets it fly towards the goal box. It's headed to the spot. Borges heads it, but it's cleared out of the area. by Aaron Wright as the whistle sounds, ending the first half. Maya Lardner with the first goal of her NWSL career, the only tally on the board as heavy underdog Racing Louisville leads Angel City 1-0 at halftime. Tracy Bailey and I will snack on some orange slices, recap the first half after these. You're kicking it with Angel City FC on the iHeartRadio app.
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16: Halftime. More Angel City FC action is on the way. But first, Tracy Bailey and Isaac Lohenkron.
1: Yeah, well, heavy underdog Racing Louisville has a 1-0 halftime lead over Angel City Football Club at BMO Stadium. An Angel City team that came in on a 3-match winning streak. And Tracy, this matchup fit my definition of a trap game. My definition of a trap game is a game you think you cannot possibly lose. And on paper, that seemed like this matchup fit that definition for Angel City, because Racing Louisville, last place in the NWSL, winless in its last six matches, and to make matters seemingly worse, Emma Sears, arguably their top player, not in the starting lineup because of illness. Taylor Flint, one of the most underrated, valuable, versatile players in the league, not available because she's serving a 1-match suspension for yellow card accumulation. On paper, you thought this was not a match that Racing Louisville could possibly win, and what do you know? It fit the definition of a trap game.
0: Yeah, it did. From the opening whistle, we needed to see the belief and the energy come from Angel City. We did not. We saw them. They were flat. They were not sharp. Lots of turnovers in the opening 2 minutes. They were lacking the urgency, the energy, a little stagnant offensively, defensively, looked a little reactive. But there were moments of opportunities that were created. So that's the positive for Angel City. And this was similar, I feel like, to Chicago. So the last game at Chicago, Chicago wasn't able to punish Angel City in the way that Louisville was in finding the back of the net, going a goal up here. So my hope is that whatever Leif Smerud said at halftime in Chicago, he says something to boost their spirits, to get the energy up. They need movement in the attacking third. They need to be active in the attacking third, not reactive defensively, and everything will change for them in the second half.
1: And Racing Louisville's excellent start manifested itself with the only goal of the match, and that came to the 24th minute. Throwing for Lardner. She's able to get past Sarah Gordon, right side of the area. Drops it back past Millay to McMahon. McMahon is stopped by Karina Laguerre. Held in by O'Kane for Louisville. O'Kane's left side shot. Save Anderson, gave up the rebound, score! Maya Lardner with the first goal of her NWSL career, and Angel City's shutout streak ends at 304 minutes.
0: Yeah, and once again, just looking a little bit disorganized in the box defending. It was a long shot from the outside, a nice shot that forced Angelina Anderson to have to go to ground, make the save. The ball gets deflected, and there's Racing Louisville's two different players on it to pounce, and one of them able to find the back of the net, and Lardner. But with that, you get confidence, right? You give confidence to the team that is the underdog, clearly on paper, is without their stars. So you give them a door, a light, a glimmer of hope, and they busted it open. Now they're up 1-0. Now Angel City has to chase the game. The good news is there is a 45 minutes left in this game, and we talked about the way that they were able to turn things around in Chicago. They definitely have the personnel to do so here today.
1: By the way, I'd like to take this opportunity to publicly apologize. I just realized that in the 3 or 4 minutes before the Racing Louisville goal, I could not shut my big yap. Angel City shutout streak at 299 minutes. Angel City
0: so
1: shutout
0: it's your
1: streak
0: fault.
1: At 300 minutes. 301 minutes, and it officially ends at 304 minutes. Isaac Lohenkron.
0: It's okay, Isaac.
1: All right, thank you. Anyway, Racing Louisville with a 1-0 halftime lead over Angel City Football Club. And look, you mentioned the fact that you have another half to go, and one thing that stood out, and sometimes possession statistics don't tell you a lot, but the possession of the first half, Angel City 67%, Racing Louisville 33%, and I think he was even more tilted towards Angel City over the last, I would say, 15 to 20 minutes of the first half when they really had a lot of good strings of possession and passing combinations.
0: I agree, and for Angel City's perspective, you know, they're coming into this game ninth in the NWSL in average possession. This Racing Louisville team is last, dead last in the league in possession. So you have to anticipate that they are not going to be a team that is going to have the ball a lot of the time. But with the possession that Angel City did have, as you mentioned, Isaac, they were able to dictate the tempo a little bit better. So Racing Louisville started off with the ball a lot more in the opening minutes of the first half. Now, you know, the Angel City goes down a little bit. They have a little more time to sort of dictate the way that they want the tempo of the game to go. So yes, it was a good thing that Angel City led in possession. Now they have to be, you know, a little bit more decisive in the final third. They have to have the runs, the energy that we were so used to seeing this team have in the last three games. They have to bring that in the second half.
1: Racing Louisville, a 1-0 halftime lead over Angel City Football Club. 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Tracy, it was announced that during the next international window in October, the U.S. national team will play a pair of friendlies against Spain. So I think that's more great scheduling.
0: Yeah.
1: Last international window, two games at Brazil, the host of the World Cup, and now two against the defending World Cup champs.
0: Yeah, the Olympic champions and the U.S. women's national team will face the world champions. So currently Spain is ranked number one in the FIFA rankings. So great opportunity for the U.S. to kind of get that, you know, tune up before the big dance, the World Cup coming in 2027.
1: Yeah, we are 1 year away and counting. Here at BMO Stadium, we are counting down towards the second half. A massive potential upset in progress because Racing Louisville, in last place in the NWSL, holds a 1-0 halftime lead over Angel City Football Club, which entered this match on a three-match winning streak. But again, that's only the half of it. Tracy Bailey and I will bring you the second half kickoff after these. You're kicking it with Angel City Football Club on the iHeartRadio app.
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6: Happy underdog racing Louisville with a 1-0 halftime lead over Angel City Football Club as we're moments away from kicking off the second half at BMO Stadium. The only goal of the match coming in the 24th minute by rookie Maya Lardner, scoring on a rebound of a long shot by Katie O'Kane. Racing Louisville in last place in the league this year, winless in six. U.S. national team forward Emma Sears not in the starting lineup because of illness. Valuable and versatile midfielder and defender Taylor Flint serving a one-match suspension for yellow card accumulation. To Racing Louisville leads Angel City 1-0 as we get ready to kick off the second half. In the second half, Angel City will defend the southern goal to our right in front of Angelina Anderson. Racing Louisville will defend the northern goal to our left in front of Jordan Bloomer. Racing Louisville will kick off to begin the second half, and typically what they do on kickoffs is they have goalkeeper Bloomer come 40 yards up the field off her line, and they kick it right back to her, which I get an uneasy feeling about. And it's an opportunity for the other team to pressure them. Let's find out if they do that here as Lardner gets ready to take the kickoff from the center circle.
7: Yep, looks like Bloomer is walking a little bit higher, just outside the 18 now, making her way.
6: Yeah, if I'm the opponent,
7: in position.
6: If I'm the opponent, I sprint down there to, if not steal the ball, at least pressure. So Angel City will need to come from behind for a victory today. They have won only one of their last 30 matches when allowing the first goal. So Bloomer is about 30 yards off her line right now, and we'll find out if Angel City tries to pressure her. Lardner bluffs the pass back to Bloomer. Centenor and Jansotter chase Bloomer, and Bloomer gets it away downfield into the Angel City defensive end. Back to get it, Giselle Thompson. She's pressured, gives it away to Lardner, but Lardner was unable to get a hold of the handle, then pushed down Borges, no foul called. It's cleared upfield and wrestled away from Weber by Centenor to News, who goes long down the middle for Jansdotter, and White is able to kick it away from Svendis. Bloomer is able to tap it to the near side as Ellie Jean screams it towards the near sideline, and Fisher could not keep it in. Throw it, Angel City. And an eventful first 30 seconds of the second half.
7: And there's some energy.
6: 1-0 Racing Louisville. Rookie Carson Cherry dropping down the left side. Left sideline, Emsley against Morris. Double teamed by Jean. Got the right-footed crossaway, but there is no one on the right side of the area, and it's out for a Louisville goal kick.
7: Yeah, and that's better from Cherry. She's forcing the defender to have to make a decision. She is charging towards the goal. I felt like in the first half, she kind of, you know, was collecting it with her back foot, facing forward, not really challenging the defender or threatening to go forward, so made it a little bit easier for Racing Louisville.
6: Cherry making the first start of her NWSL career in place of the injured Evelyn Shores, out with a lower leg injury. Cherry heads the goal kick down at midfield, finds its way to Centenor outside left. Centenor back to Laguier, near side at midfield. Gear swings left, back into the Angel City end to Gordon. Center circle, and Sams has to chase it to the far side of the field. Big shoes to fill for Cherry because Evelyn Shores leads Angel City in assists, interceptions.

0: to Zell Thompson, moving it on McMahon. Outside of the right, Jansdottir with a left-footed cross to the left end line. Nobody there. It goes out for a Racing Louisville goal kick.
1: Yeah, the right idea there from Jansdottir to play the far post, but nobody on the same page.
0: Racing Louisville, among other things, is trying to win its fourth consecutive match head-to-head with Angel City. Their victory here last year, they won despite being a player down for the last 30 minutes after the infamous Kayla Fisher hair pull of Madison Hammond. Here's the goal kick by Bloomer from our left to our right. It descends in midfield to the far side. Headed by Millay, ahead to McMahon. Volleys it down the left side. Pursued by Sams, back to Anderson, who clears it upfield. Jansdottir guides it to Centenor, attacking a little more left, connects with Emsley. Emsley driving left side, pass is just too hot to handle for Jansdottir, and is picked up by Bloomer, the Louisville keeper. 1-0 Racing Louisville, we're 3.5 minutes into the second half. Bloomer right puts it past Jansdottir. Center circle, Gordon wins the header for Angel City to Laguerre. Laguerre wrapped up by Weber, who towed it away to Millay. Millay for Louisville. Nice pass down the right side to Fisher against Gordon. Gordon swoops in there and kicks it away from Kayla over the right sideline. Throw in Louisville.
1: Yeah, great defensive work by Sarah Gordon, because Angel City got pulled out of position with the turnover.
0: It was Gordon who ripped Kayla Fisher's hair pull on her IG story last year, calling it a totally unacceptable play, among other things. Right of the area is Fisher. Fisher jukes Cherry. Left-footed ball over the left end line. It'll be a goal kick for Angel City.
1: Yeah, and a couple of Racing players wanting a handball there, because it did look like the ball popped up. Kayla Fisher here is signaling to the referee. But it doesn't look like the referee is going to stop play here.
0: Rodriguez walked into the center circle, and indeed she won't stop play as Angelina Anderson sends the goal kick out to midfield on the far side. It'll be claimed by Aaron Wright, and she mishits it. Goes over the far sideline. Angel City will get a throw-in. That was a wasted possession for Racing Louisville. Far sideline to midfield, Giselle Thompson for Laguerre. Right puts it over the center line. Used to Borges. Far sideline midfield. Long right-footed pass to the arc. Morris heads it outside left to be tracked down by Emsley. Emsley moving in for Angel City against Morris. Claire Emsley double-teamed to the arc to News. Left-footed shot gets blocked. Back to News. Cleared out of there by Morris, however. Myra News bidding for goals in 6 consecutive matches. Gordon to Borges. Back into the center circle. Sarah traps it. Left-footed pass to Laguerre. She's able to flick it downfield. 50-50 ball, and it's going to be claimed by Angel City's Laguerre. Near side in midfield, kicked away by Morris. Millay for Louisville. Down the right side to Morris, but once again, Gordon gets there first. Near sideline. Left foot's up the near sideline. It stays in. She connects with Centenor. Excellent play by Gordon. Centenor to News. News down the middle. Ahead of her is Jansdottir. The pass, however, is stopped and taken away by McMahon. Upfield taken right back by Centenor. Right of the arc with a drive. Blocked by Wright. Katie O'Kane clears it upfield to Morris. 1-0 Racing Louisville. Crossing it to the 52nd as Morris goes long. Down the middle. Connects with Lardner. One-on-one against Sams at the arc. She cuts wide and shoots. Save Anderson.
1: And really good work defensively, Emily Sams. It looked like she got beat. Lardner had a step on her, but Sams then able to shift her body weight, put her body in front of her, force Lardner to the right, and Lardner didn't get as much as she would have liked off on that shot. A really easy save in the end for Anderson.
0: Here's Cherry dribbling around Morris to center, beat her badly. Tried to thread a pass to Allie Centenor, couldn't connect. It's going to roll over the left end line. Goal kick Racing Louisville, which leads it 1-0 in the 52nd minute.
1: Yeah, tough angle there to have to try to thread that ball through there. I would like to see Cherry. I know this is her first start, so we're not seeing maybe the confidence that she usually has on the ball. Continue her dribble and then force one of the defenders to have to attend to her, and then that opens up the passing lane a little bit more.
0: Here's the goal kick from our left to our right by Jordan Bloomer. Descends and the Angel City defensive end. It's going to be claimed in the center circle. Here is Emsley attacking a little more left. Emsley back to Borges. Back to Emsley outside left. Now it's Centenor. Centenor drives towards

0: the middle. Sendor on her right foot. Switches the field outside right. Giselle Thompson against McMahon. White point of the area. Drives right side of the area. The cross. Volleyed by Wright. It comes down outside the area. Laguerre boxes out Lardner and wins it back. Good play by Laguerre. Cherry outside left. Left-footed cross is blocked by Lardner. It comes down to the left end line. And Morris has to concede a corner kick for Angel City, presented by Cedars-Sinai. By the way, Racing Louisville is the only team in the league yet to record a shutout this season. Let's hope the jinx goes both ways.
1: Yes.
0: All right, 1-0 Racing Louisville, 54th minute. Sentinel loads up for the corner kick. Attacking the goal to our left from the left quarter. Addressing it right-footed. Down the end line, and it goes off the side of the net and out for a Racing Louisville goal kick.
1: An unfortunate wasted opportunity here for Angel City. And the longer that it takes Angel City to score a goal here, to get back into this by finding the back of the net, the more confidence grows with Racing Louisville, the harder it becomes for Angel City, because Racing will be able to drop back a little bit more.
0: Goal kick is won by Weber. Weber in from the right for Louisville. Runs into Borges at the arc. Weber keeps it right of the arc. Left puts it Fisher. Right side of the area against Cherry. Right-footed cross, left end line, lays up and stays in. And Giselle Thompson clears it upfield for Angel City, far side, and Gasek runs it down. Back to Aaron Wright for Louisville. In the center circle, attacking the goal to our right. Aaron Wright rolls a pass to Weber outside of the right. Left-footed pass, right of the area to Fisher. Fisher moving it on Cherry. Fisher right end line. Fisher sculpts a right-footed cross, headed in! Maya Lardner's second goal of the game, and Racing Louisville leads it 2-0 in the 55th minute. One of the more shocking results in the entire NWSL this season. Maya Lardner, who would not be starting if it wasn't for Emma Sears' illness, has both Racing Louisville goals.
1: Yeah, just so unfortunate for Angel City as they are collecting each other, getting in the middle towards the penalty spot. Just having a moment here to talk about how they want to respond to this second goal. And it's just a little bit too lackadaisical from Angel City, a little too casual. The ball gets played out to Kayla Fisher, and she has all kinds of time. She is at the 18. There is not enough pressure from Cherry, which starts her ability to pick out her runner in Lardner, and then it's two players on the back post just ball watching here, not seeing Lardner making the run to the far post, both players' eyes on the ball, and then Lardner able to get there first and just head this one in pretty easily.
0: Emsley for Angel City at a 2-0 hole, left of the area, double team left end line. Emsley still with it. Finally, taken away by Jean, cleared it off of Borges. Weber clears it off of Emsley. O'Kane sends it upfield. 50-50 duel, and it comes to Emsley, who twirls past Morris, left sideline. Her left-footed cross cleared out of the area by Wright. Cherry heads it to the arc. It takes a high bounce. Giselle Thompson heads it to News. Bicycles the ball towards the goal, and it's handled by Jordan Bloomer. 2-0 Racing Louisville in the 57th minute on a pair of goals by rookie Maya Lardner. You're right, Tracy. As Lardner dived in for that header, she went right between Emily Sams, who the ball went over, and Giselle Thompson. Ari Borges throws it back into the Angel City into Gordon. Into the center circle to Sams. 57th minute in Angel City, now in a 2-0 hole. Laguerre for Neuse, outside of right to Sams. Sams driving, outside right Giselle Thompson. Giselle Thompson cuts to her left. Outside middle, Laguerre. Here's Laguerre for Sams. Sams right of the area. Her right footed cross, headed by Jan Zotter, just wide of the left. Goal kick Racing Louisville.
1: Yeah, a really good looking attack from Angel City. It's Emily Sams getting involved. And again, a lot of time on the ball, able to pick out a runner. Jan Sutter aggressively gets to the ball first and actually has a lot of pace on that header. Able to redirect it towards frame, but unfortunately just wide.
0: This is the fifth time in 15 matches that Racing Louisville has scored multiple goals. They lead it 2-0 over Angel City in the 58th minute. At midfield on the far side, here comes News. News trying to send Jan Zutter and Sentinel away, but Gene sends it upfield to O'Kane. O'Kane into the center circle. Averts Jan Zutter. Nice backdoor pass to Millay. She's got a lane for a shot. Saved by Anderson. A leaping right-handed save, and it's cleared over the right sideline for a Racing Louisville throw-in.
1: Angel City just getting stretched here as Kayla Fisher will take her time to throw this ball in.
0: Angel City has not looked like a team that entered this match on a franchise record 281-minute shutout streak. The throw into Fisher, who assisted on that second goal by Lardner. Taken away by Sentinel. Sentinel. Outlet pass to News. News for Angel City, confronted by Fisher. She goes down, backed up by Borges, who sends it Giselle Thompson's way. Attack will go to her left. She's driving on McMahon. Giselle Thompson, right side of the area. Her shot blocked by McMahon. Cleared out of the area by Gasek for Racing Louisville. Far sideline, Emily Sams battling Lardner. And Lardner comes away with the ball. It's pried back by Sams, who gets called for the foul. Free kick Louisville from its end, leading 2-0 in the 59th minute.
1: And Emily Sams arguing that call there, but I think it was the right call. Lardner got in her body, in good positioning between the player and the ball. And then Emily Sams trying to go through Lardner to get to the ball, called for the foul.
0: 2-0 Racing Louisville in the 60th minute. Back in the Angel City end, Sarah Gordon. Upfield to Karina Laguerre. She connects with Borges. Attack will go to our left, breaking the line. Borges moving in. Blast one, it takes off high. Goal kick Racing Louisville.
1: Yeah, the right idea there from Borges. She had three players to pick from to be able to lay the ball off to. The back line of Racing Louisville was dropping with those options, which allowed her to have the space in front of her to take a shot. Again, it's the quality is just a little bit off in that last decision for Angel City.
0: This is really interesting. It's 2-0 Racing Louisville, 60th minute, but they're gonna make three substitutions right now. Emma Sears will come in for Lardner. Rachel Hill is gonna come in for McKenna Morris, and 17-year-old rookie forward Audrey McKean is gonna check in as well. What do you think of these substitutions? The team out there had built a 2-0 lead, but then again, it's the first of three in 7 days.
1: Yeah, I think it's unfortunate for Angel City that more offensive-minded attacking players and probably Louisville's biggest attacking threat in Emma Sears is now coming onto the field as you're trying to make your way back into this game. So I think interesting in the fact that they do have a two-goal lead, bringing in offensive players, but they want to keep the pressure on for Angel City. They want to make it difficult to even get into their attacking third.
0: They have one substitute left because of the early injury to Macy Hodge when Sarah Weber had to come in, and Angel City's going to counter by bringing Riley Tiernan into the match. And if ever there was a time for Riley's energy to make a difference, it's right here as she comes in for Myara Neuse, whose goal scoring streak ends at 5 matches. This Angel City substitution presented by Sprouts Farmers Market. And a frustrating season for Riley Tiernan, but she has a big opportunity and a nice half hour stretch right here.
1: Absolutely. And you know the player, the type of player that Riley Tiernan is, she wants to make an impact right here, right now for this team. Last season started every single match for Angel City. This season only has appeared in 11, so this is her 12th game she's appeared in, and only one goal in the season. So you know she's going to be hungry out there to find a way to make a difference and an impact for Angel City.
0: Set a franchise record with 8 goals last year. We're in the 62nd minute here. It's 2-0 Racing Louisville, and here is McKean, just 17 years old, left sideline, battling Tiernan. Tiernan toes it over the left sideline for a Racing Louisville throw-in. Racing Louisville has one substitution left, and they could use that to bring in veteran defender Courtney Peterson if need be. The throw-in left quarter is knocked out again by Tiernan, and once again it's going to be a throw-in for Racing Louisville's Quincy McMahon. Audrey McKean, as we said, just 17 years old, but this is her 12th appearance of the season. The throw-in is volleyed by Sentinel upfield. And Jan Zotter plies it to Tiernan, up to Jan Zotter, 50-50 ball, and it's controlled by Gasek, and Louisville has it back in

0: field on the far side. Wright sending it for Sears. Nudges it for Millay. Back to the goal, left point of the area. Spins left against Giselle Thompson. Millay still with it. Back into the center circle now to Jean. Jean clubs it outside of the right to Hill, who just came into the match. Hill driving down the right sideline. Hill with a right foot and cross. Look out, loose in the area, and Karina Laguerre clears it. That's how they scored their second goal a short time ago. Back in the Angel City end is Emsley under pressure. She battles along the sideline, and it's banked over the near sideline off of Emsley. A good play by McKean to earn Racing Louisville the throw-in. 64th minute, Racing Louisville 2, Angel City nothing. They throw it in, into the right corner to McKean. McKean has it blocked out of bounds by Borges, and another throw-in for Racing Louisville. This would rank right up there with the biggest upsets in the NWSL this season. Another big upset, Chicago beat Utah 3-2 earlier this month. But besides that, you could argue that the two other biggest upsets were already by Racing Louisville over Portland and Orlando.
1: Yeah, and coming into this game, Angel City trending in the positive direction, Racing Louisville in the opposite, the negative direction. So, yes, I agree. This is going to be a big upset, assuming Racing Louisville is able to hold on.
0: Here's Millay right of the area. Her cross all the way past Emily Sams and Sears, and coming back the other way, Giselle Thompson. She's going along for Jan Zotter. Headed away, however, by Aaron Wright. Midfield far side, McMahon trying to get around Giselle Thompson. She did. She passed for Sears. Knocked away by Emily Sams, who wins the challenge. Giselle Thompson pressured by Sears. Back to Sams. Back to Giselle. 65th minute. Racing Louisville 2. Angel City nothing. Carson Cherry in the Angel City end. Left puts it back to Gordon. Pressured by McKean. Gordon is able to clear it far sideline, however, and connect with Giselle Thompson. Passes around McMahon to Tiernan against Gasek. Attack from the middle left. Riley Tiernan right sideline against Gasek. Tiernan driving right of the area. Tiernan, jersey twirls left. Left-footed cross, and it goes all the way across the area, and it's easily taken away by Racing Louisville.
1: And on that last play out, the challenge came from a player, a Racing Louisville player, on Sarah Gordon. Gordon stayed down for a couple of moments, back up to her feet.
0: Here's Millay for Racing Louisville, dropping it back outside of the right. Rachel Hill with a right-footed cross, nudged down by Sams, who clears it upfield out to Jansdotter. Jansdotter heels it beautifully to Allie Sentinor. Attack from the goal to our left. Sentinor, after juking Jean, dribbles through the center circle. She's got a step on Hill. She's down the middle. Nudges a pass right side and ran out of gas. And it's taken back by Racing Louisville. Here comes O'Kane dribbling upfield. Leading it 2-0. Over Angel City in the 66th. She's going long for Sears. Left side of the area against Sams. Sears moves in to her right foot. Towed away by Sams. Left footed. Excellent play. Angel City back the other way. Emsley for Sentinor. Sentinor, center circle, double team, towed away, backed up by Laguerre. Near sideline, Emsley chips it off of Jean, sprinting after it, Sentinor and wins it. Allie Sentinor, left side for Angel City, bearing in. Left of the yard, right-footed shot by Sentinor, blocked. Cleared upfield by Racing Louisville. Here's Weber through the center circle. Her pass to Sears, taken right back by Emily Sams. Into the center circle, Laguerre for Borges, attack from the goal to our left. Borges down the middle to Sentinor again. Sentinor outside middle and drops it back to Ari Borges. It was Gasek who blocked that last shot by Allie Sentinor, and she took it right in the midsection. I wouldn't be surprised if it knocked the wind out of her. Here's Tiernan for Angel City, right point of the area. Taps it back outside right, Giselle Thompson. 2-0 Racing Louisville, 67th minute. Sarah Gordon, center circle. Outside left, Carson Cherry. She's got some room. Cherry moving in. The room dissipates. Left of the area, Emsley. One-touch cross. Headed out of the area by Racing Louisville. Sams clears it off of Sams. And here's a foul called on Racing Louisville right at the arc. Allie Sendor got knocked down at Angel City. We'll get a free kick from a great spot on the Katie O'Kane foul.
1: Yeah, and good scent of possession by Angel City. We were able to string some passes together, and then O'Kane just goes through Allie Sentinor trying to get to the ball, and this is an excellent spot for Angel City. Of course, they've got to be frustrated with the way that this game has gone here, but there's still time in this one, so a good spot here to try to change the momentum, see if they can get back into this.
0: We're in the 68th minute and a stoppage here because a Racing Louisville player is hurt in a sitting position right at the spot, and Racing Louisville's athletic trainer Michaela Clay is going to come out to treat the player who is hurt, and it's Aaron Wright. I'll tell you what, Racing Louisville's center backs have done a tremendous job handling Angel City crosses in this match.
1: Yep, crosses and shots. They've done a great job of deflecting shots. What we have seen Angel City be so good at in these last three matches, just making it difficult for the opposition to even get a shot on goal, even get a good chance, a good look.
0: Boy, you're not kidding. Racing Louisville has registered 8 blocks in this match, and they lead Angel City 2-0 in the 69th minute at BMO Stadium. Oh, Angel City knew that this was a golden opportunity for them in this match. You win, it's a 4-match winning streak. For the first time in franchise history, you move into a tie for 6th place in the standings with the Kansas City Current. This, however, you know, for perspective, we reached the halfway point of the regular season in this match today. So it's a missed opportunity, but it's not as if we only were going down the stretch and we only had like 5 or 7 matches to go. All right, so here's the deal, because Aaron Wright had to be treated by the athletic trainer. Their most experienced center back is going to have to be off the field for this set-piece opportunity. It's 2-0 Racing Louisville in the 70th minute, and Angel City will have a free kick just outside of the arc from about 23 yards away. Attacking will go to our left. Emsley and Sentinel are over the ball. Again, Angel City has a window here because Wright had to be treated by the athletic trainer, where they're going to be up a player. And I wonder if that influences what they do off the free kick here.
1: I think they go for goal regardless here. And yeah, maybe it helps Angel City with any kind of deflection that's inside the box that's free.
0: Emsley and Sentinel over the ball. 4-person wall for Racing Louisville, left of the spot. And Sentinel addresses it right-footed. Emsley left-footed. Sentinel approaches. She shoots. Saved by Bloomer and gobbles up the rebound.
1: Yeah, it was a good shot. Just not far enough away from Bloomer and not enough on it to beat her and really challenge her. Bloomer was able to see it in all the way. But what's interesting about that is that originally Sentinel had the ball at a certain spot, right? Bloomer set up her wall, and then Sentinel moved it about 2 feet over. So that opened up a little bit more of a window for Sentinel.
0: Back in the Angel City end, Angelina Anderson levitates it out to midfield. We're in the 71st minute. It's 2-0 Racing Louisville. Ball won by Tiernan to Sentinel. Back to Riley. Out comes Bloomer, who dives on it at the right side of the area.
1: But that effort by Riley Tiernan, getting to the ball first, is exactly what needs to come from all the players for Angel City in order to try to get back into this game. You got to have the effort, the energy, win every first and second ball.
0: Angel City still a player up as Aaron Wright lobbies to come back into the match, but she's got to stay out for a minute. Near side at midfield, Malay for Louisville. Back to McKean. She reverses it back to Hill, to McKean. She's able to avoid Sentinel. Back to Jean.
1: And the power play is over.
0: Yes. Racing Louisville back to full strength as Aaron Wright is back on the field. Here is Bloomer. She thumps it upfield into the Angel City end. Giselle Thompson heads it center circle for Laguerre. 2-0 Racing Louisville, 72nd minute. Potentially one of the biggest upsets in the NWSL all season. Near sideline at midfield. Here is Cherry getting tied up by a double team. It's out to Racing Louisville as Carson throws it into Emsley. Attack will go to our left. Emsley driving left. Flanked by Tiernan. Riley left to the area against Ellie Jean. Double team by Hill. Her left-footed ball to the right end line. Lays up and stays in for the moment and finally goes out of the right quarter for a Louisville goal kick.
1: Yeah, any time Riley Tiernan is 1v1 against a defender, she is going to go at the defender. Racing Louisville is hip to that, sends another player over to support, and then Tiernan's looking for somebody at the far post. Nobody there for Angel City.
0: Racing Louisville 2, Angel City nothing in the 73rd minute. Racing Louisville, the only team in the NWSL without a clean sheet this season. Back in the Angel City defensive end, Sam's to the far side, Giselle Thompson for Borges, heels it beautifully back to Giselle. Over the center line, attacking the little one left. Way outside left, she switched the field to Emsley, who motors down the left side against Hill. Emsley, double team left point of the area, cuts to her right-footed shot, headed out of the area by Aaron Wright, held in by Laguerre. Laguerre dances it back to Gordon outside middle. Sams lets it go to Giselle Thompson outside of the right against McMahon. Outside of the right, Tiernan. Tiernan to Giselle Thompson, who did the splits, couldn't catch up to it. McMahon back to get it for Racing Louisville, deep in her end against Tiernan. Riley tries to steal it from her on the right corner and at least order a corner kick or maybe more. She left puts it beautifully to Sams. Sams right side of the area, crosses it left side of the area, and Emsley mishits it. It goes over the left end line, goal kick Racing Louisville.
1: Yeah, good work once again by Riley Tiernan, digging that ball out, regaining possession, and then it's a hard ball for Claire Emsley to have to hit. Really difficult ball, and it's all the way across the face of the goal. She's trying to volley this out of the air with her left foot as it comes across her body.
0: Angel City will take rookie Carson Cherry out of the match and replace her with second-year defender Sophia Matais, who is making her season debut for Angel City. This is her first appearance since June 20th of 2025 in Kansas City. Appeared in three matches last year for a total of 27 minutes as she begins her second year on the field out of Kentucky. Sophia Matais in for Carson Cherry. 2-0 Racing Louisville. Time's ticking away. We're now in the 75th minute. Near side at midfield. Matais heads it. It's loose. Emsley gets it to Laguerre. Over the center line. Attacking the goal to our left. Long pass, but nobody downfield except Bloomer. And the Louisville keeper has it. Racing Louisville is the only team in the league without a road victory. They are 0-7. Morris upfield to Hill for Racing Louisville. Back now to O'Kane. O'Kane switches the field far side. It's collected there by Gasek. Now to midfield on the far sideline. And here they go. Attacking the goal to our right with Weber. Weber outside left against Sams. Weber down the middle. Weber has some room. Outside of the right to Hill. And Hill is going to drop it back to midfield to Jean. Now into the center circle. Gasek chased by Jansdotter, who bumps her. Gasek able to keep it. Pass down the middle. Weber back to the goal. Gets a turnaround shot away right into the gut of Angelina Anderson. 2-0 Racing Louisville in the 76th minute. Anderson's outlet pass. She threw it away. Here's Sears for Racing Louisville. Sears driving on Sam. Punches it towards the goal box. Corralled by Anderson. Let's try that again.
1: Yeah, Emily Sam's doing a good job. Every time Emma Sears faces up, goes 1v1 against her, she is forcing her to her left. Sears does not want to go left.
0: At midfield on the near side, O'Kane for Racing Louisville. Back to Jean. Jean trying to twirl away from Emsley. Roundhouse rights it downfield. Collected by Gordon for Angel City to Laguerre. Double teamed at midfield. Got it up to Borges with a tap back to Sams. Tries to switch the field by chipping it to Giselle Thompson in the center circle. Passes through the center circle. Laguerre attacking the goal to our left. Laguerre for Jansdotter. Just passed her outside middle. And once again, it's handled by Jordan Bloomer, and Angel City continues to be just a hair off.
1: Yeah, the urgency is there now. They are trying to get forward, but just unable to connect. They're just a little bit off.
0: 77th minute, Racing Louisville 2, Angel City nothing. Midfield on the near side, Matais making her season debut. And now here's Emsley. Back to Laguerre, attacking the goal to our left. Down the middle, Tiernan. Tiernan moving in, jersey twirl left. Riley Tiernan. Passes left side of the area for Matais. Left-footed ball just missed on the volley by Jansdotter and cleared out of the area by Racing Louisville for an Angel City throw-in.
1: But good combination play coming down this near side, attacking on the left side of the field for Angel City. Matais getting involved.
0: Racing Louisville will make its final substitution, and they will bring Ella Haas into the match for Quincy McMahon. Ella Haas, second year forward out of Duke. She was actually a college teammate of Karina Laguerre's in 2024. But with Racing Louisville's situation, you could basically throw positions out the window.
1: Exactly.
0: 2-0 Racing Louisville in the 78th minute. Played most of the match without Sears, playing the whole match without the suspended Taylor Flint, but leading 2-0 on the road. Jans distance throw in left side long. She heaves it into the left side of the area for Tiernan. Into the goal box, back to the goal. Sam's got knocked down, no foul called. Cleared outside middle, held in by Gordon for Angel City. Hopeful right-footed ball, headed out of the area. Tracked down, however, by Laguerre. Left of the area to Tiernan. Tiernan gets double team, cuts to her right. Jersey twirl left. Back right with the cross. It goes to Centenor, back to the goal at the arc. Turnaround shot is blocked to Jan's daughter, who steps on the ball, loses her balance, but flicks it past Matthijs over the left end line. And after all that, it's a Racing Louisville goal kick.
1: Yeah, just a little disjointed here, and it's got to be frustrating for the players because just not connecting. It's been a tough game, of course, going down 2-0 to Racing Louisville, but in the attacking third, things just not going their way, not connecting, a little disjointed. Some hopeful balls being sent in.
0: Just when you think you have the NWSL figured out, something like this happens. 79th.
1: That's why we love it, though.
0: Yes. Why we love it, we can't live without it, even for how much it torments us at times. Kasich in the Racing Louisville end, upfield far side. Clears it into the Angel City half, and Sam sends it back to Angelina Anderson. We're crossing into the 80th minute. Racing Louisville 2, Angel City nothing. Remember, Louisville led for most of its last match against Houston last Saturday, 1-0, but then Houston scored the game-tying goal late in second half stoppage time. Long pass to Jansdotter, left side of the area, score! Game on in the 80th minute!
1: And that's exactly what Angel City needed. They needed to find a way to get back into this game. They were two goals down. And I think this is the first time they've been able to get in behind the back line of Racing Louisville with a direct long ball fed by Sophia Matthijs here. Finds Finnish John's daughter. She has a step on Aaron Wright. She collects it beautifully, brings it down to her left, and goes between the feet of Bloomer. Immediately grabs the ball, puts it on the spot, and here we go.
0: It's a Matthijs Iceland connection. 2-1 Racing Louisville, 81st minute. BMO Stadium revitalized and reinvigorated. How about that? Sophia Matthijs making her season debut, had not played for Angel City in over a year. She gets the first goal contribution of her NWSL career moments after coming in. 2-1 Racing Louisville. Play of the Angel City defensive end. Sarah Gordon tracks it at the left end line. It goes out for an Angel City goal kick. Just as we were saying, what happened to Racing Louisville last week, leading for most of the match against Houston, but allowing the match-tying goal by Cat Rader in second-half stoppage time. Now they're in the same boat they were in last week at this time, trying to protect what is now a one-goal lead, crossing for the 82nd minute. Svendis Jansdotter with her sixth goal of the season, tying Meyer in use for the team lead. It's her second straight match with a goal and her third goal in the last four matches. Far sideline in midfield. It's headed back into the Angel City end, collected by Sams to Gordon. And now here's Matthijs. Matthijs, long left-footed pass again. Tracked down by O'Kane. Centenor almost won it. O'Kane emerges for Racing Louisville. Long left-footed pass down the right side. Right to Sears. Look out. And Sears, right side of the area, crosses, and it's just behind the key. Left side of the area picked up by Haas against Giselle Thompson, who smothers the cross. Haas left of the area will try it again. Glides to a right of the dribble. Up the left sideline to Gasek outside left. Her left-footed cross headed out of the area by Gordon. Comes down to O'Kane for Racing Louisville. 2-1 Racing Louisville crossing into the 83rd minute. Rachel Hill outside of the right. Back to midfield, near side to Jean. Down the middle, O'Kane. O'Kane going to slow it down. Back outside left to Gasek. Gasek against Tiernan. Passes down the middle to Weber. Taken away by Laguerre. Borges to Laguerre. Into the center circle to Sednor. Attack will go to our left. The crowd in a frenzy. Down the middle, Tiernan. Tiernan jukes O'Kane. Right-footed shot for the tie. Wide left. Goal kick racing Louisville.
1: Yeah, and again, it's a good-looking opportunity from Angel City. It's built off of the transition moment. Riley Tiernan has the ball at her feet. You like to see her forward to challenge her defender. That time had some space. And we've seen Riley Tiernan hit that shot time and time again. Just not enough on it, though. Not enough on it. And, of course, it's a little bit off the mark.
0: 83rd minute, racing Louisville 2, Angel City 1. Bloomberg getting ready to take the goal kick from our left to our right. He pounds a right-footed ball out to midfield on the far sideline. Borges up for it. It's going to be controlled in midfield by O'Kane. Chris Sears flicked it high. Heads it to the far sideline. And unable to keep it in at the left sideline is Ella Haas. It'll be a throw-in for Angel City. They send it back to goalkeeper Angelina Anderson as they attack from our right to our left. Desperately seeking the tying goal in this position because of the long pass by Matthijs and the nutmeg finish by Jansdott. Cleared back into the Louisville end. Ellie Jean pressured by Emsley near sideline. Banks it off of Emsley. No! It went off of Emsley after it crossed the line. Throwing Angel City. Good pressure by Claire. I thought Jean was going to send it back to goal, but she chose the wrong fork in the row. Now Matthijs throws it into Sednor, gets it back left sideline. Sophia Matthijs got the left-footed cross away. It's just headed out of the air, but right to Giselle Thompson. She fires and just missed it wide to the right. It went just wide to the right off the side of the net, and depending on the angle you had in the stadium, some people thought that Giselle Thompson had scored.
1: Yeah, I've had me doing a double take, but my goodness, I'm not sure how Sophia Matthijs was able to get that cross off, put a lot on it, had two runners in the box, and then it falls kindly to Giselle Thompson, has some time to set up her shot, just misses it.
0: Well, I'll tell you what, Sophia Matthijs almost set an NWSL record for most assists per 90.
1: Seriously.
0: We're in the 85th minute. It's racing Louisville 2, Angel City 1. Angel City got called for a foul in midfield of the far side, so racing Louisville is going to get a free kick. And Malay, the player fouled, is going to try and help delay play a little bit, even though she has some Bermuda on the right side of her face. Angel City's going to make two more substitutions here. Taylor Suarez and Casey Fair are on deck. And we'll find out who they come in for. Presumably, maybe a midfielder or a defender in this situation. The Louisville free kick to the arc. Headed up in the air. Headed out of the area by Gordon. Critical loose ball, and it's claimed by Laguerre up to Tiernan. 86th minute, racing Louisville 2, Angel City 1, as Sednor sprints after it. Near sideline at midfield, attack will go to our left, wearing Sears, who pushes her down from behind. Is that going to be a yellow card? It was at least a foul. And Allie says, hey, I thought we were teammates on the U.S. national team. No yellow card. Although Sam's got a yellow card for a pretty similar push earlier. All right, here are the substitutions. Emsley in for Suarez and Fair in for Laguerre. These Angel City substitutions presented by Sprouts Farmers Market. So Angel City has one substitution left. Racing Louisville is out of substitutions. It's Racing Louisville 2, Angel City 1, 87th minute. Free kick Angel City at midfield on the near side. Attack will go to our left. All right, Sophia Matthijs, who assisted on Jan Zotter's goal, booms this one towards the left side of the area for Suarez, heads it left to the arc, and Malay clears it upfield for Racing Louisville. Matthijs takes it down near sideline at midfield, left puts a pass to Gordon. Gordon has some room, cautiously dribbles down the middle to Sams outside of the right, back to Giselle Thompson, back to Sams' right sideline, Sams against Haas. Emily Sands for Tiernan against O'Kane. Riley, a fearsome dribbler. Right sideline. Gets double team. Cuts to a right on O'Kane deep in the right corner and tried to send a pass down the right end line. It goes out and a goal kick for Racing Louisville, which leads 2-1 in the 88th minute. The next big question is, how much second half stoppage time are we going to get? And my estimation is not much. Yep. I would say Angel City would be lucky to get 4 minutes.
1: I agree. I had 4 minutes in my head, so we'll see.
0: And I say, great minds think alike, and so do we. Anyway, Bloomer with the goal kick from our left to our right, midfield far side. And it's going to be controlled by Borges. Volleys it downfield for Jansdotter, headed away by Jean. Far side of midfield, McKean, heavy touch, and McKean is able to save it for Louisville. And drop it back to Gasek. Gasek under pressure, and has to concede a throw-in for Angel City in midfield on the far side. We're in the 88th minute. Racing Louisville 2, Angel City 1. Dizelle Thompson into Borges, who chests it down. Back to Dizelle, back into the Angel City end for Sands. Reverses it back to keeper Angelina Anderson. Anderson, 35 yards off her goal line. Taps far side of midfield to Sands. At the center line, Borges. Left puts it back to Gordon. Gordon through the center circle on the dribble. Sarah Gordon cautiously dribbles down the left side. Outside middle, Jansdotter back to the goal. Back outside middle to Borges. Borges for Sands. Sams on the drive. Loses the ball. McKean back, and it's cleared upfield by Haas to the far sideline. Tracked down by Dizelle Thompson in the 89th minute. Racing Louisville 2, Angel City 1. Riley Tiernan against Haas, right sideline. Tiernan for Sams, right point of the area, back to the goal, to a cutting Tiernan. Tiernan wide of the arc, left-footed pass to Sentinor, at the arc. Allie Sentinor dribbles left, doubles back, back to the goal. Right-footed pass, right side of the area for Sams, intercepted by McKean, who clears it over the right sideline, throw at Angel City.
1: Yeah, and Racing Louisville right now, so compact, they have all numbers behind the ball except for one. Making it difficult for Angel City to find passing lanes, so it's got to be a lot of movement from Angel City.
0: Long distance throwing coming up from the right sideline in the 90th minute. 2-1 Racing Louisville. The throw in, right end line, headed into the goal box. Left side of the area, Sendor can't get a shot away. It's going to be cleared by Racing Louisville up to Sears. Sears against Gordon. Gordon knocks it off of Sears, backed up by Borges to Dizelle Thompson, and Angel City has it. Tvendis Jansdotter attacking the goal to our left. Right sideline to Sams against Haas. Right footed cross. Volleyed by Fair. Fair chases it in the goal box, but it's dived on by Bloomer. So close.
1: Yeah, just a little bit off. Once again, it's Casey Fair that gets a deflection coming from Riley Tiernan, and it falls right to her, but unfortunately just kind of fans on the shot.
0: 2-1 Racing Louisville crossing into second half stoppage time in midfield over the near side. Ari Borges heels it to Suarez. Suarez down the middle. Suarez for Tiernan. Tiernan moving it on O'Kane. Tiernan's right-footed shot off the crossbar. Rebound cleared by Jean. Headed back by Tiernan into the goal box. It's headed left side of the area. Sendor runs it down left of the area. Sendor double team twisted around by Sears, who took it away. 6 minutes of second half stoppage time coming up. Sears clears it back into the Angel City end, but Angel City's Riley Tiernan almost tied it. She hit the crossbar moments ago.
1: Yeah, and Angel City's knocking right now, throwing numbers forward.
0: Long pass into the Louisville end for Jansdotter. Jansdotter switches the field. Dizelle Thompson outside of the right, moving on Haas. White footed cross for Fair, back to the goal, white side of the area. Casey Fair, turnaround cross, going to be cleared by O'Kane upfield and out for an Angel City throw-in. 5 minutes left, second half stoppage time, Racing Louisville 2, Angel City 1.
1: Sarah Gordon will sprint over to hit the ball to Svendis Jansdotter quickly.
0: Jans distance throw-in, instead she goes short to Gordon outside right, gets it back to Jansdotter, right side line against McKean. Right-footed cross, left of the spot, Fair heads it out of the area. Tracked down by Ari Borges outside left. Borges had it towed away by Hill. They collide as it goes over the left sideline. Throwing Angel City with 4.5 left in second half stoppage time. 2-1 Racing Louisville. Dizelle Thompson outside left. Right-footed ball wide of the spot. Volley by Tiernan, and a save is made. As once again, Jordan Bloomer is able to stop the volley, that was actually by Matthijs.
1: Yeah, great job by Matthijs getting involved into that attack there.
0: Not bad for someone who hasn't played in over a year for Angel City. They're on it again at midfield on the near side. Collision between Borges and Hill, and Hill gets called for the foul and gets a yellow card to boot. Her first of the season. Mitch will only gain cred for her in the Racing Louisville locker room. We're going to get a free kick.
1: As they do.
0: Yes. We've got 3.5 minutes left in second half stoppage time. Free kick Angel City, trailing Racing Louisville 2-1. They attack the goal to our left. Matais will take the free kick near side at midfield.
1: Yeah, she's on the ball because she can hit this really well.
0: Matais almost tied it moments ago with a volley. Moments before that, Riley Tiernan rifled one off the crossbar. Sophia addresses it left-footed. Sculpts this one left of the spot for Sams. It's over. Volleyed by Sentinel. Her turnaround got blocked. Cleared out of the area. Right back to Matais outside left. Her left-footed cross to the right end line. And Louisville lets it go out for a goal kick. 3 minutes left in second half stoppage time. It's Racing Louisville 2, Angel City 1.
1: Yeah, once again, the idea is there from Angel City. Matais is looking for the recycled ball into the far post, but players had to check back onside for Angel City, and then that allowed a little bit too much space in between the back line and the goal, and the ball was where the ball was going.
0: Jordan Bloomer will take the goal kick from our left to our right. Skies this one out to midfield on the far side, headed ahead by Sears. That was an important ball to win for field position. Sams back to Anderson, who right puts it out to the center circle, just over Sentinel. Another aerial duel finds its way outside middle to Tiernan. Attack from the goal to our left. Tiernan against right, outside right. Riley Tiernan double-teamed by O'Kane. Got the right-footed cross away. Headed right of the arc for Borges. Chips it for Sentinel. Saved by Bloomer! Rebound right of the area, and it's cleared by Haas off of Tiernan over the right end line. Goal kick Racing Louisville. Ali Sentinel got undercut and upended, but was still able to get a header away, forcing Bloomer to stop it.
1: Yeah, such a good connection. It's the initial ball in that gets deflected and over to Ari Borges, and instead of taking the shot, Borges picks out Sentinel, and excellent effort by Sentinel getting to the ball first with a diving header, but what a save by Bloomer.
0: There was contact on Sentinel, but I felt it was after she had already headed the ball towards the goal when she got upended by Ellie Jean. 1.5 left, second half stoppage time. 2-1 Racing Louisville. The goal kick downfield is won by Sears. Kicked out of bounds by Sams, and Racing Louisville will get a throw-in, however, in the Angel City defensive end with just over a minute left in second half stoppage time, and Racing Louisville leading it 2-1. The throw at outside left to Weber, knocked down by Sams, no foul called. Sams comes away. She's going long for Jan Zutter, but it's past her. Tracked down by Jean, chased by Jan Zutter, back to Bloomer, who left puts it upfield on the far side. Headed by Borges, Riley Tiernan pokes it, but is claimed by Weber, ahead to Sears. Sears, look out, one on two, but she's got a lane. Left side of the area, save Anderson. Final minute of second half stoppage time. It's Racing Louisville 2, Angel City 1. Anderson, right puts it downfield. Casey Fair heads it for Sentinel. Sentinel moving in, gets to the arc. Sentinel's left-footed shot just high. Goal kick Racing Louisville, and that could do it. We're in the final minute of second half stoppage time with Racing Louisville leading Angel City 2-1. And the final whistle could sound after this ball comes down and is won. And in fact, if Racing Louisville wins this ball, that might do it. Can Angel City get one more possession? But it's only going to be one more possession.
1: Yep.
0: Bloomer right foots it, far sideline at midfield, and it goes over everybody over the far sideline, and Angel City has its last possession. This is it, no doubt about it. Ari Borges throws it back to Sams. Sams right foots a long one for Jan's daughter. It's going to be cleared away by Aaron Wright. Final whistle could come at any moment now. Back in the Angel City end. Anderson comes out for it. We're still going for the moment. Anderson passes around Sears to Gordon. Gordon attacking the goal to our left. Over the center line. Gordon left foots at left sideline. Matais. Matais with a left-footed ball into the goal box. It's caught by Bloomer. Final whistle sounds. Racing Louisville has pulled the upset. They've defeated Angel City 2-1, breaking Angel City's three-match winning streak, breaking Racing Louisville's six-match winning streak. They get their first victory in 2.5 months. And Racing Louisville wins for the first time on the road this year. And somehow they have won four in a row head-to-head over Angel City Football Club. And they did it without Emma Sears for most of the match and without Taylor Flint for the entire match. Well, that's enough credit to Racing Louisville, but they have just pulled off one of the biggest upsets this season in the NWSL, beating Angel City at BMO Stadium 2-1. Stay tuned for Angel City Aftermath. You're kicking it with Angel City FC on the iHeartRadio app.
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0: Racing Louisville upsets Angel City Football Club at BMO Stadium by a final score of 2-1. We said it before, Racing Louisville came into this match in last place in the NWSL. They came in having scored just one goal in their last four matches. They came in on a six-match winless streak. And in addition to all that, Emma Sears from the U.S. national team was not in the starting lineup because of illness. Taylor Flint was suspended for this match because of yellow card accumulation. And because of that, Angel City was heavily favored on paper to begin this match. But it didn't seem that way when the match started. Louisville was clearly the better team early, and that manifested itself with a goal by Mile Lardner, a rookie out of Georgetown, who was starting at Emma Sears' place. So Racing Louisville led Angel City 1-0 at halftime. The good news at that point was Angel City had plenty of time to come back. But instead, it was Racing Louisville. And not only Racing Louisville, but it was Lardner striking again 10 minutes into the second half. Back to Aaron Wright for Louisville. In the center circle, attacking the goal 2-1 run. Aaron Wright rolls a pass to Weber outside of the right. Left-footed pass right of the area to Fisher. Fisher moving it on Cherry. Fisher right end line. Fisher sculpts a right-footed cross. Headed in! Maya Lardner's second goal of the game, and Racing Louisville leads it 2-0 in the 55th minute. One of the more shocking results in the entire NWSL this season.
1: And it's just a couple of little mistakes, right, in the defending in the box, which Angel City has been so good at. It's no pressure on the ball, not enough pressure from Cherry. And then it's two players ball watching as the ball makes its way to the far post. Lardner is there, and she's able to get to the ball first because she has her eyes on the ball. She understands what's in front of her. The two players ball watching then are trying to get to the ball, and it's in the back of the net by the time they're able to make an attempt.
0: So it was 2-0 Racing Louisville, and it would remain that way for the next 25 minutes. Angel City made a substitution. They brought in second-year defender Sophia Matice in for the first time all season. It was the first time she'd worn an Angel City uniform in regular season competition in over a year, and it was Matice to Iceland shortly thereafter. Remember, Louisville led for most of its last match against Houston last Saturday, 1-0, but then Houston scored the game-tying goal late in second half stoppage time. Long pass to Jansdotter, left side of the area, score! Game on in the 80th minute!
1: And you want to make an impact when you are a substitute. They, you know, didn't have Prisca Chaluvia, who has been such good energy coming off the bench for Angel City. Sophie Matice gets into this game, and that's exactly what she did. She was an impact player. She was able to serve a beautiful ball in the box to find Svenja Jansdotter.
0: And her goal was this evening's play of the match. It was her sixth goal of the season, tying Myar News for the team lead. It was her third goal in her last four matches and her second straight match with a goal. Speaking of streaks, by the way, Myara Neuse's franchise record streak of five consecutive matches with a goal winds up coming to an end in this game. So indeed, it was game on to the 80th minute as Racing Louisville's lead was down to 2-1. And in credit to Angel City, they got some phenomenal chances after that. A volley by Matice. Jordan Bloomer made the save. Riley Tiernan hitting the crossbar. Allie Centenor getting a great look on a header. Another terrific save was made by Jordan Bloomer. Some tantalizing chances late in this match, but Angel City just couldn't pull it out. And frankly, Racing Louisville, they frankly deserved to win this match.
1: They did. And I felt like, though, in the second half for Angel City offensively, it wasn't necessarily about Racing Louisville and what they were doing defensively. Yeah. It was about what Angel City wasn't doing offensively. So a couple of missed opportunities. It's me, you know, just things were a little bit off in terms of that final ball, whether it be a pass or a shot. You know, 25 shots to end this game, or excuse me, 27 total shots to end this game, only six on target. Yeah. So they were finding opportunities to make, you know, an impact or to get a shot off or to get a cross in, but just not connecting in the end.
0: Racing Louisville prevails over Angel City Football Club this evening at BMO Stadium by a final score of 2-1. Angel City will be at Kansas City next Saturday. In the meantime, Kansas City will actually be hosting Racing Louisville on Wednesday. Kansas City presently with a record of 8-7-1, coming off a 1-0 loss at Boston yesterday. And it should be noted, they played that match, they'll play Wednesday's match, they'll play Saturday's match against Angel City without the great Temwa Shewenga, who is on international duty representing Malawi in the Africa Cup of Nations. We will continue to look ahead to Angel City's next match next Saturday at Kansas City. We will also name this evening's player of the match presented by Once Upon a Farm when Angel City Aftermath resumes. The final score from BMO Stadium, Racing Louisville 2, Angel City Football Club 1. You're kicking it with Angel City FC on the iHeartRadio app.
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1: 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And now it's time to name this evening's player of the match, presented by Once Upon a Farm.
2: Yeah, and that would be Svendis Jansdottir. I thought she was once again excellent for Angel City. She was the player that was able to get the goal to get them back into the game late in the second half. But I just loved her energy. It felt like Angel City started this game flat, and she was the player out there trying to get them going, clapping her hands. As soon as she scored that goal, she grabbed the ball, tried to get this team back into the game, and of course the goal helped. But I just love the way that she played here tonight.
1: Now, for the uninitiated around here, Tracy generally sees the glass half full, and I generally see the glass as completely empty. So, if you would have told me that Racing Louisville would have upset Angel City tonight, which wound up happening, of course, I would have completely gone into the freaking out, gloom and doom thing. And look, it wasn't good, particularly no Taylor Flint, Emma Sears unable to start. But here's the thing. It's actually not necessarily anything new. Racing Louisville already this year, they only have 3 wins, but they're 3 wins against Angel City, which was on a 3-game winning streak, and 2 of the top teams in the league in Portland and Orlando. And just earlier today in the NWSL, we have the 14th place team, the Seattle Reign, beat the 4th place team, the San Diego Wave, which has spent plenty of time at the top of the NWSL standings this year. You had Seattle beat San Diego in San Diego by a final score of 2-0. So, for some reason, I mean, it ain't good, but I don't feel as bad about this loss as I thought I might as we reach the halfway point of the season. Now, maybe I'm just trying to explain away myself into feeling better, but I think, among other things, you know, some matches you say, man, this is a red flag for Angel City, and it's true, they weren't the better team tonight, and Louisville deserved to win, and Angel City didn't, but I think it also says a little something about just how even this league always has been, but especially in 2026. That's just my reaction. If I'm full of it, feel free to let me know. But how do you emotionally feel about this loss?
2: Yeah, you know, the NWSL is being the NWSL at its finest here tonight. And it was a team with all kinds of momentum in Angel City, facing a team, you know, with the negative momentum, like zero momentum coming into this game in Louisville. And then Louisville was able to pull something spectacular off here against Angel City. But, yeah, things are going to happen. Things happen. We're only halfway through the season. This is, you know, literally the half point for Angel City. So it's all about a response. How is Angel City going to respond here? Plenty of games left. And then you look ahead against Kansas City, who, by the way, just lost to the 13th place team in Boston. They haven't.
1: Oh, right, yes.
2: They've only won 1 game in their last 5. So you talk about these streaks that these teams go on, and, you know, you're not going to play perfectly every game. There are going to be challenges that you face, whether it, you know, for Racing Louisville, they're playing 3 games in 7 days. So lots of challenges throughout the season in the NWSL for every single team. It's all about how you can pick your shoes up, put them back on the next day, lace them up, and look forward, because it's all about how you respond.
1: And Angel City will have that opportunity when we talk to you next. They will be at Kansas City this Saturday, and as Tracy mentioned, the Current lost at Boston yesterday 1-0 without Tim Washawinga. They play on Wednesday at home against Racing Louisville before hosting Angel City next Saturday. And again, Shawinga will not play in those games either, because she is on international duty for Malawi at the Africa Cup of Nations. And ironically, Racing Louisville's victory over Angel City tonight

0: reminded me of Angel City's victory over Kansas City earlier this season here at BMO Stadium on May 20th, because it seemed like Angel City went into that game in the position that Louisville came into this game tonight in.
1: Yeah, and what I do take away as a positive from this game is the way that Angel City did not give up. Things were definitely not going their way the first half. Second half, they continued to really not go exactly as planned. You know, it was becoming frustrating, I'm sure, for a lot of the players on the field to not be able to connect and to really get good shots on goal, right? That becomes frustrating. But they never gave up. They tried to claw their way back into this game. We love to see substitutes come in and impact games. I thought that Riley Tiernan played excellent. And for a player that had the success that she had in, you know, last season in her rookie year, to come into this season, and I'm sure she is disappointed, wants to impact and be a part of this team a lot more, be on the field a lot more. She picked her head up, and there was something about her that said, I'm going to make a difference in this game. I'm going to try to score, hit the post. It was very close in doing that. Sophia Matthijs, lots of good stories coming from this, from players that are given, you know, a little opportunity and they're taking it and running with it. And overall, again, the team response from things not going their way, they never gave up. They continue to fight, push, and eventually find the back of the net. And they were darn close to tying this Racing Louisville team. And this is not a good game by any means for Angel City in terms of how they want to play.
0: And they'll have an opportunity to right the ship at CPKC Stadium in Kansas City next Saturday, as they will visit the Current, who once again playing without Tim Washawinga on international duty. And we look forward to bringing it to you. It's always a great atmosphere at CPKC Stadium. We'll be on the air next Saturday at 3:15 p.m. Pacific time, with kickoff at 3:30 as Angel City Football Club visits the Kansas City Current. We'll talk to you then. For Tracy Bailey, our stadium engineer, Jake Warner, and our studio engineers, Zach Elcaldi and Ozzie Flamenco, this is Isaac Lohenkron saying goodbye from BMO Stadium, where Racing Louisville this evening upset Angel City Football Club by a final score of 2-1. Good night, everyone.
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0: The talking is done.
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0: Now Angel City FC takes the pitch. 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
2: Angel City Football Club ready to run against Racing Louisville as we race to focus on Tracy Bailey's keys to the match.
3: Well, my first key is going to be for Angel City to have elite box defending. And what that means and translates for this game against Racing Louisville specifically is that Racing Louisville has struggled to get in, to get on the board, find the ball into the back of the net. So Angel City has to anticipate that their best opportunities will likely come from set pieces. The box defending has to be on point. My second key is for Angel City to be the aggressor from the opening whistle. We felt like Chicago, it took an entire half to get up to the speed of play and energy that we had seen since the break from Angel City. So what does that mean? That means win second balls, win first balls all over the field. And Racing Louisville, this is a team that's last in possession, so they will likely go long. They will likely go direct. And Jordan Bloomer, their goalkeeper, also likes to hit those long balls. So in the attacking third, Angel City needs to press with energy. We saw it in the second half against Chicago. Angel City needs to set the tone from the jump. And my third and final key is for Angel City to take the opportunity to reintroduce BMO as Angel City's home and fortress. Angel City, they're fourth in the NWSL in attendance here at BMO. Their current record, 4-4-0. And the only year they've had a winning record at home was the first year in 2022. They were 5-4-2. So this is Angel City's opportunity to have a winning record at home with a win here today, not look back. Top four teams over the last season have had winning home records. Champions dominate home, period. So if you want to be in the conversation of a postseason and beyond, Angel City absolutely must dominate here at home. And this is a great opportunity to do that right here tonight.
2: It is Pride Night at BMO Stadium, and among other things, it means another gorgeous TIFO. This one raised above the Northern Gold to our left with Angel City fans and a car driving, and the caption on the banner, "We're coming to the stadium." Another TIFO that Angel City fans hit out of the park on Pride Night as Angel City gets ready to play host to Racing Louisville. Angel City in its Los Angeles kits, cream and light pink jerseys with gray shorts. Racing Louisville in its disco kits, black uniforms with electric purple, fuchsia, and glowing green accents, which is appropriate because they had a silent disco night promotion in their last game last Saturday at home when they tied Houston 1-1. Angel City will defend the Northern Gold to our left in front of Angelina Anderson. Racing Louisville defends the Southern Gold to our right in front of Jordan Bloomer. Laura Rodriguez is our referee. Angel City seeking its first four-match winning streak in franchise history as Myara News booms the opening kickoff over the far sideline in the Louisville end intentionally, and Angel City will put on some early pressure as Racing Louisville will throw it in up the far sideline. Headed by Carson Cherry, volleyed out to midfield, corralled by Sarah Gordon, and knocks it back to Emily Sams. Again, Cherry making the first start of her NWSL career in place of the injured Evelyn Shores. Giselle Thompson going to work. Drives down the right sideline. Being held by McMahon. Drops it back. Nobody there. Not on the same page with Borges. Borges swoops in and takes it away. Her back pass was almost pounced on by Fisher. And Angel City sends it back to Angelina Anderson.
3: Yeah, a couple of miscues so far for Angel City to start this one here. But good recovery on both ends. And Angel City will set up with Angelina Anderson on the ball.
2: She slips as she right foots it out to the center line. It's knocked to Ari Borges, who partially fans on it. It goes over the near sideline, and it's out for a Racing Louisville throw-in.
3: Yeah, not starting exceptionally sharp so far for Angel City, but no harm, no foul.
2: Quincy McMahon threw it in along the left sideline, and here is Lardner making the second start of her rookie season. McMahon left of the area, former UCLA Bruin with the cross. It's knocked to O'Kane, who got stopped by Gordon, picked up by Hodge. The former Angel has it deflected, and it's gobbled up by Angelina Anderson.
3: Yeah, and for Angel City, they've got to kind of focus, reset here, because they have not looked sharp. A couple of miscues, a couple of turnovers, and that actually led to a pretty decent opportunity for Racing Louisville.
2: No score. We're 90 seconds in.

0: net. Here's Nuse slipping at midfield, but it's backed up by Giselle Thompson. To Nuse attacking the goal to our right, and she is overrun from behind, and Louisville clears it over the near sideline. It goes out. It'll be a throw-in for Angel City Football Club. But racing Louisville with a big-time burst of energy to start this game. Emily Sams to the far side to Carson Cherry. She's pressured by Morris. Good pass to Laguerre, her fellow rookie in the center. Circle back to Sams. Boy, good work rate continuing by racing Louisville as Gasek is knocked down for a foul by Myara Nuse at midfield.
1: Yeah, and I don't mind that foul from Nuse here. Of course, this racing side to have to go back. Now you set up defensively because the energy is definitely in racing Louisville's favor to start these opening minutes.
0: Racing Louisville, a heavy underdog. Emma Sears not on the starting lineup because of illness. Taylor Flint serving a one-game suspension for yellow card accumulation. Back in the Angel City defensive end, it goes over the left end line and out for an Angel City goal kick.
1: And this Racing Louisville side will like to press. They like to high press, so we'll see how Angel City will be able to adapt to this. Will they play long? They played long the first time with Angelina Anderson on the ball. Kayla Fisher at the top of the box, ready to pounce.
0: No scores. We cross into the fourth minute. Angel City coming off a 2-0 victory at Chicago last Saturday. Right-footed goal kick near side in midfield. Up go Nuse and Hodge. They both go flying, especially Hodge. And then Ari Borges slips. We've had a lot of slips on the turf early as meanwhile play is stopped and Macy Hodge is hurt. Macy Hodge is hurt after going up in the collision with Myara Nuse, and Racing Louisville's athletic training staff, Summer Jones and Michaela Clay, right out there to treat the former Angel.
1: Yeah, and immediately Racy Hodge was making, you know, movements with her legs like she was in a lot of pain. I hate to see that.
0: She went up for a contested ball with Myara Nuse. They collided, and so a stoppage here in a scoreless fourth minute. Macy played a rookie season last year here for Angel City, appeared in 16 matches, starting 9 of them, was traded to Racing Louisville in January, and this is her 9th start of the season here. This is a Racing Louisville club coming off a 1-1 tie at home last Saturday against the Houston Dash, in which they took the early lead, but then Houston scored the game-tying goal in second-half stoppage time as they continue to treat Macy Hodge, who was lying on her left side. And now they're raising her into a sitting position, which is a good sign.
1: And I couldn't tell from the initial contact if it was contact made, you know, in the head region, or was it on the landing that hurt her. So we'll have to see.
0: Now she's still in a sitting position. She's holding her left hand up to her nose, and now she's raised up. Myara Nuse is going to come over and wish her well in a good sportsmanlike gesture. So she's able to walk away. She has her left arm around Michaela Clay as she walks over to the near sideline. And she was grabbing her nose earlier with her left hand, and she grabbed at her left forearm as she comes over to talk to Fabianez. So we'll find out if she's able to come back in the match or whether Racing Louisville makes a substitution. Angel City and Racing Louisville are scoreless in the 6th minute of this match. So we'll get ready to restart play.
1: It looks like they are going to make a substitute here.
0: Yep. Sarah Weber is coming over to the near sideline at midfield. She's got her penny off. Aaron Wright, meanwhile, plays it back to goalkeeper Bloomer, pressured by Jansdotter, and skies this one all the way to the Angel City end. Sams heads it down, wins the header to Borges. Ari going long down the middle for Jansdotter. Twisted off the ball, she collides with O'Kane, and we get another whistle here. Offside was called on Angel City. So here comes Sarah Weber into the match, an early substitute because of the Macy Hodge injury. And Racing Louisville had to adjust its lineup and its formation going into the match to begin with because of Sears' illness and Flint's suspension, and now they have to adjust it even more.
1: Yeah, more bad news for Racing Louisville. Probably not a player that they wanted to bring on in the first half, and most likely were saving for the second half to be able to come on and provide some energy.
0: The free kick downfield, it goes out of the Angel City end. They'll get a throw-in from there. Yeah, Weber is... tied for the team lead in goals with Kayla Fisher with three in the Angel City end. It goes out for a Giselle Thompson throw-in. And you mentioned, you know, not wanting to use her this early, and one of the reasons is this is the first of three matches in 7 days for Racing Louisville. Two of them on the road. Giselle Thompson down the right sideline. On the chase is Jan Sutter. She gets there first, wide of the area. Right side of the area, on wide. The cross, fumbled by Bloomer, and cleared to the right side of the area, and then cleared over the right sideline for an Angel City throw-in.
1: And this is the best that Angel City has looked with going in behind the back line. You have a speed advantage when you have Svendis Jansdotter faced up against Aaron Wright. And Jansdotter knows she's faster. It takes her to the end line, cuts it back, forces Bloomer to have to deflect it. Unfortunately, deflection, though, right inside the six. No Angel City player to get on the receiving end of that.
0: Time for a Jans distance throw-in. First of the affair from the right sideline. Remember, Maiora New scores in five straight for Angel City. Throwing right side of the area. It's headed by Cherry and just passed a lunging Claire Emsley. In the left corner, Sarah Weber for Louisville booms it over the far sideline, throwing Angel City.
1: Yeah, definitely drawn up from the training ground there. There were a couple of targets in a row for Jansdotter to be able to throw it to. It finds the head of Cherry. Cherry does exactly what she's supposed to do there, flicks it to the far post. Emsley, though, just unable to connect cleanly on it, or that would have been Angel City up 1-0.
0: Angel City's ball at midfield, far sideline, scoreless ninth minute. That roll, the header off the Jans distance throw-ins, usually played by Evelyn Shores. So Carson Cherry filling in perfectly in her role in that situation. Anderson back in the Angel City end under pressure and is able to clear it to the near sideline at midfield. It's going to go out for a Racing Louisville throw-in.
1: Yeah, and Carson Cherry 5'7", so she's got some height on her. Has stepped into that role pretty seamlessly, it seems like, so far in this match.
0: Her only previous appearance coming off the bench at the end of the match against North Carolina here on May 31st, now making the first start of her career. Here comes Maiora News. Down the middle for Emsley, attacking the goal to our right. She veers right, averts Malay. Giselle Thompson midfield near sideline, back to the center line to Sams. Sams left puts it for Sarah Gordon. No score, 10th minute. Cherry far sideline at midfield. Cherry bumped off the ball by Morris. She connects at the center circle. Down the middle, here comes Lardner, the rookie. Nice pass to Fisher, left of the arc. Left side of the area, left-footed shot. Diving save, Anderson. Popped it over the right end line. Quarter kick, Louisville.
1: Well, and unfortunate on that last one for Cherry. The ball kind of popped up on her, forced her to make another touch there. And then the passing angle was closed down by Morris, which created the turnover and the transition opportunity for Racing Louisville.
0: Morris will take the corner kick as Louisville attacks the goal to our left. And McKenna will unleash this corner kick from the right corner.
1: And so far, Louisville has brought the energy, and we talked about the box defending and the importance for Angel City to be locked in, especially on these set pieces.
0: Morris addressing it right-footed. Drives this one to the left end line. It goes out on the fly, and Angel City will get a goal kick out of it.
1: Well, and pretty good defending. Not a lot of movement from Racing Louisville, and players were marked up in the box, so that's a good sign for Angel City to start this one.
0: Angel City allows the third fewest goals in the league, just one per match. As Angelina Anderson booms the goal kick at the far sideline to Cherry, she's able to nod it ahead to Emsley, double-teamed, and kicks it off of Morris over the far sideline, throwing Angel City. So the franchise record shutout streak now up to 291 minutes. Cherry throws it in, past O'Kane, connects with Emsley, tries to tow it down the middle, it finds News. News ships it for a backpedaling Giselle Thompson, right point of the area. Kneed away, however, by McMahon, and she just ditches it for an Angel City attacking third throw-in.
1: Yeah, good job. Switch of fields by News to find Thompson. The ball, though, was played a little bit high on Thompson. Thompson had a backpedal to bring it down, and then with unbalanced, good close down by McMahon.
0: No score, 12th minute. Jans distance throw-in time for the right sideline. Angel City's best chance so far came off a Jans distance throw-in that Cherry nodded and Emsley lunged towards and almost directed it in. Jansdotter heaves this one to the right side of the area. It's headed to this spot. Laguerre plays it into the goal box, but it's pounced on by Bloomer. Jordan Bloomer with Katie Atkinson injured last year. She helped lead Racing Louisville to the playoffs at a 9-6-5 record. As Racing Louisville not only made the playoffs for the first time in franchise history, they almost won their quarterfinal match on the road at Washington. The Spirit prevailed, but in a penalty kick shootout, Bloomer clears it upfield far side, and she's able to connect with Lardner on the long pass. Lardner rolls a hopeful ball to the left end line, and Fisher unable to chase it down. Goal kick Angel City.
1: Yeah, and Angel City is trying to adapt and adjust to the way that Racing is playing right now. There is going to be no possession. This Racing Louisville side does not like to possess. They are, in fact, one of the least amount of possessing teams in the entire league. So they are looking to go long and go direct quickly. So Angel City has to be aware of this and adjust, make some adjustments to, you know, understand what exactly Racing is trying to do.
0: No score in the 13th minute. Racing Louisville takes over off the goal kick, midfield near sideline. Downfield, but Emily Sams back to get it. Nudges it up to Karina Laguerre, rookie out of Duke. Left foots it across the field to fellow rookie Carson Cherry. Back to Gordon under pressure in the area. Left foots it back to Cherry. It's past her. Emsley comes back for it to Cherry. Upfield at the center line, and it's taken down by Aaron Wright. Angel City was scrambling a lot there. Ellie Jean for Racing Louisville sends it to the right side of the area. Again, nobody there. It goes to the right end line, handled by Anderson. No score in the 14th minute. There's a lot of figuring out going on right now out there.
1: And clearly this Racing side is wanting to attack the right side. So you have a rookie in a new spot getting her first start. So you want to attack her, make her uncomfortable, and have forced a couple of turnovers on that far side of the field.
0: Here's Jan's daughter leading an Angel City rush down the middle, veering right. White-footed pass is stopped by Wright. She gets it back again to Giselle Thompson. Right point of the area. Back to Jan's daughter, right side of the area. Hits the side of the net with a shot. Goal kick Louisville.
1: Really good idea and good combination play between Giselle Thompson and Spindis Jansdotter. Thompson gets the ball from Jansdotter, gets it back to Spindis, and great turn on Aaron Wright. She once again knows she has the speed to beat Wright anytime, so great turn, gets a step on her, and then tries to sneak it in near post. Bloomer was there.
0: No score in the 15th minute as Jordan readies the goal kick from her right to our left. Angel City on a three-match winning streak. Racing Louisville winless in 6, 0-5-1. Goal kick comes down at midfield. Cherry heads it for Jansdotter, volleys it to the near sideline, and it's going to go out for a Racing Louisville throw-in. And Racing Louisville has already had to make a substitution. Former Angel Macy Hodge had to leave the match early with an injury, and Sarah Weber replaced her. Throw-in near sideline, volleyed out by Giselle Thompson. Another throw-in coming up for Quincy McMahon. And McMahon won a national championship for UCLA back in 2022 over none other than Allie Sentinor's North Carolina Tar Heels. Throw-in is lost over the near sideline by Malay, and Angel City will deal it in. Giselle Thompson. And to Sentinor, back to Giselle. Toes it cheekily to Neuse, right sideline. Had it blocked out of bounds by the rookie Moran Gasek, and Angel City's Giselle Thompson will get a throw-in.
1: And if I'm Angel City right now, I want to string a couple of passes together and start to dictate the tempo.
0: They try here with Neuse. She had it left-footed away by O'Kane, but it goes right to Jansdotter, deep in the right quarter against Milway. She glides to her left, toes it up the right sideline, Giselle Thompson. Wide right for Jansdotter. Left-footed ball is stopped by O'Kane. Back to Svendis. Stopped by Gasek again. Gasek shoves Jansdotter. Got it to Sentinor. Can't get the shot away. Swept away by Fisher. Swooping in is Borges to take it back for Angel City right of the area. Borges against O'Kane. Double team. Right-footed cross is volleyed out of the area. Claimed by Malay. Malay dribbles upfield. Being pursued by Emsley in a scoreless 17th minute.
1: Great patience by Ari Borges, just waiting for O'Kane to bite. Eventually, O'Kane does bite, and Borges gets a nice ball inside the box.
0: Ari facing her former team for the first time. Long pass out to midfield over the near side. Giselle Thompson heads it off of Weber, goes over the near sideline, throwing Angel City. Ari played the first 3 seasons of her career with Racing Louisville before Angel City signed her to a 3-year deal in January. And the news back to Giselle Thompson, near sideline at midfield. Reverses it to Emily Sams. Sams pressured by Fisher. Back to goalkeeper Angelina Anderson. Far side, Sarah Gordon on the chase. Gordon hemmed in along the sideline and asked to tow it over the far sideline, conceding a throw into Racing Louisville.
1: Yeah, once again, a little bit of confusion between Cherry and Gordon there. Cherry, you know, almost got her spot taken by the ball that was played to Gordon. Gordon goes wide. Cherry's got to make herself available. She kind of just was sitting on the sideline out of bounds, not being an option for Gordon.
0: The throw-in is kicked up to midfield as Centenor nudges it to Emsley. Far side at midfield. Clara Emsley forced to retreat by Morris. Back to Cherry. Take it away. Lardner outside of the right to Fisher. Fisher right of the area, pursued by Centenor and Gordon. And Gordon toes it over the right end line before Fisher sends her flying. Corner kick Racing Louisville, but I'm sure Sarah Gordon took note of that little shove at the end.
1: Absolutely. Great defensive work once again from Sarah Gordon, providing a little bit of help defense, able to tow it away.
0: No score on the 18th minute as Racing Louisville prepares the corner kick. Their second, attacking the goal to our left. Morris will address it from the right corner, right-footed. Remember, she misfired on the first one, and it went out of bounds on the fly. This is a Racing Louisville club that has scored just one goal in its last four matches. That was in their last match against Houston, which wound up tying them in second-half stoppage time. This one to the left side of the area, headed out of the area by Yonzot. Aaron Wright runs it down left sideline. Taps it outside left to Malay. Malay tried to dribble around Muse, who held her jersey. Malay keeps on going. Left sideline, McMahon. Her left-footed ball is going to sail over the white end line harmlessly. Goal kick, Angel City.
1: And that's a good job of Angel City. Just getting set defensively. A nice shape there. McMahon decides to play an early ball in. Nothing threatening, though. Not even close to any target inside the box. But for the most part, Angel City doing a good job of just making sure they are touch tight in those situations.
0: No score. Anderson, the goal kick out to midfield, headed down by Weber. Outside of the right to Lardner, held up by Gordon, but you got it to Morris for a right-footed shot deflected by Borges across the goal box over the left end line. And Racing Louisville gets its third corner kick in the first 19 minutes.
1: Yeah, and some frustration being shown right now from some of the Angel City players. And Angel City has to understand, you know, there are going to be waves and moments during games. Maybe this game didn't start off the way that you wanted to, but Racing Louisville clearly has the momentum right now. So can you withstand the pressure that Louisville is pushing towards you and just try to survive and then get your moments, find your time to string some passes together, set the tempo, and regain some momentum.
0: Katie O'Kane will take the corner kick from the left corner. She addresses it right-footed, sends this one to the right side of the area, headed to Borges, and she heads it upfield. Pounced on by Myora News through the center circle. Attack the goal to our right. News to Centenor. Centenor outside right. Centenor pulls up. Centenor against Jean. Allie Centenor slides a pass to News. A tap to Borges. Rolls one, and it's dived on by Bloomer, but Angel City sure got down the field quick.
1: Yeah, and Racing Louisville probably a little bit too confident, throwing numbers forward, and that led to the opportunity for Angel City to counter quickly. Myra News gets out on the break. Allie Centenor making a good run across the face of News, and then News lays it off.
0: The goal kick is blocked by Jansdotter. It comes down outside left, and Centenor taps it to Emsley along the left sideline. It was Jansdotter who earned the possession for Angel City. Up the left sideline, Cherry, one touch pass to Borges outside left. Back outside middle to Sams. Sams for Giselle Thompson, who saves the pass right sideline. Moving in, right of the area, draws a double team. Takes it into the right sideline. She's still with it. Despite the double team, it's one on two, and she comes up with an nutmeg on McNabb. Saved by Gasek, who clears it right sideline. It goes out. Throw at Angel City with a crowd roaring in appreciation of that exhibition of dribbling by Giselle Thompson.
1: Yeah, you love to see the confidence on the ball. Clearly has the ability and finesse. Tries to take on two defenders.
0: Scoreless in the 22nd minute. They try the left side this time with Emsley. Right-footed cross. Volleyed out of the area by Wright. Taken down by Malay. Clears it upfield. Stopped by Borges. Weber chips it out to midfield on the near side. And the race is on. Fisher against Sams. Near sideline at midfield. And the rest of Angel City's defense gets back. Fisher now moving in from the left. Fisher averts Borges outside left to Sarah Weber. Left to the area. And we get a stoppage. It was offside, and Angel City will get a free kick. And Angel City's shutout streak is now at 303 minutes. They continue to add to their franchise record. No score in the 23rd. Giselle Thompson of the Angel City end up the news. Nice one-touch pass to Borges. Brazil to Brazil. Center circle to Centenor. Heavy touch at O'Kane. Intercedes for Racing Louisville. Near sideline, here's Gasek. Gasek back in the Racing Louisville end. Left puts it upfield. Connects there with Lardner. To Weber, up to Fisher. Center circle, Millay. Attack will go to our left. Long right-footed pass for Lardner. Two out to handle, and it goes out for an Angel City throw-in.
1: But much better pressure from Angel City on the ball here, forcing Racing Louisville to have to pick up the tempo. And then the long balls are now being pressured a little bit. So these long balls aren't as accurate when you have the pressure being applied. So much better from Angel City.
0: The throw-in to Myar News against McMahon. Giselle Thompson for Borges. Slides it back to Giselle Thompson. Passes around McMahon to Neuse. Near sideline of midfield. Punches a long one into the Louisville end. Handled by Wright. And she's going to send it back to goalkeeper Jordan Bloomer. Bloomer walks the dribble up towards her 18. Taps a left-footed pass to Jean. Far side. Up to midfield on the far sideline from Morris. Morris, a right-footed ball that's set over the far sideline by Cherry. It'll be a throw-in for Racing Louisville. Racing Louisville's last victory came May 8th. They beat Portland 3-1. Their other victory was against Orlando on April 24th. So they have only two victories on the season, but both wins were against good teams. No score, 24th minute. They will throw it in, and the Angel City end attack will go to our left. The throw-in for Lardner. She's able to get past Sarah Gordon, right side of the area. Drops it back past Millay to McMahon. McMahon is stopped by Karina Laguerre. Held in by O'Kane for Louisville. O'Kane's left side shot. Sam Anderson gave up the rebound score. Maya Lardner with the first goal of her NWSL career. And Angel City's shutout streak ends at 304 minutes. And the upstart and heavy underdog Racing Louisville stuns BMO Stadium by scoring the first goal of the match.
1: Yeah, and just looking a little discombobulated is the back line. The shape is all wrong. They're trying to get readjusted as that ball gets played out. It's an excellent shot. Low, hard, driven ball by Katie O'Kane on the ground. And then Angelina Anderson forced to make the save, actually coughs up the rebound right inside the six. And then there's two Racing Louisville players rushing to the ball. Sarah Gordon's the only one contesting for the rebound, and unfortunately for Angel City, it's Lardner getting there first, putting Racing up 1-0.
0: And Maya Lardner, even though she had only started one match and hadn't had a goal contribution until then, she was someone who caught our eye. And it turns out that she starts in place of dangerous U.S. national team forward Emma Sears, and she has given Racing Louisville a 1-0 lead in the 25th minute. We have not had the kickoff after the goal yet, and there's always sometimes the delay because the VAR is looking at it, but live we didn't necessarily see anything that would warrant a VAR review, and in fact, it is a good goal. So Angel City falls behind 1-0, which is surprising on paper, but not necessarily surprising the way the first 20-plus minutes of this match had evolved.
1: Well, yeah, this is absolutely the start you want to have. If you're Racing coming on the road, you want to, you know, expect that Angel City will come out with energy, and they matched their energy and actually exceeded it in the opening quarter of the game and were able to find a way to get a goal. And now my question is, I'm not sure if Racing can withstand this energy throughout the whole match.
0: Allie Centenor's long shot is blocked by O'Kane, but it goes over the left end line for Angel City's first corner kick of the match, presented by Cedar Sinai. Oh,
1: and this is a good response from Angel City. Right away, they are pressing forward, trying to make something happen, end up with a corner kick here. But as I was saying, I wasn't sure how long, you know, this Racing side will be able to keep up this energy with their pressure and their press, especially given the lack of substitutes that they have and the depth that they have right now.
0: Attacking the goal to our right, Allie Centenor will take the quarter kick from the left quarter. She addresses it right-footed. She sends this one wide of the spot over everybody on both teams. It tumbles to the right sideline and is saved beautifully by Karina Laguerre. Here's Borges, wide end line. Her cross headed out by Fisher. Another Angel City corner kick presented by Cedars-Sinai. Tremendous play by Laguerre.
1: Yeah, and that's the type of energy that Angel City needs to have going forward in this match. It's the extra effort, second effort. Laguerre's on the ground, able to keep it in bounds. And then Borges able to get there. And in the end, a corner kick, a good set piece opportunity right here for Angel City is created.
0: This time it'll be Emsley. In the 28th minute with Racing Louisville leading Angel City 1-0. As Claire addresses the ball from the right quarter, left footed. Len Emsley sends it, left end line, and it's just headed wide by Ari Borges into the stands. She kicks another soccer ball behind the goal, and then Jordan Bloomer tries to joke with her former teammate as she runs by. Goal kick Racing Louisville.
1: Yeah, clearly frustrated with that opportunity for Borges there, as it was an awkward bounce. It was a high-played ball, so it comes off the turf with all kinds of pace. Borges tries to get over it, keep it down, unfortunately unable to do either to steer it towards the goal.
0: Bloomer will take the goal kick from our right to our left. Racing Louisville is 1-1-2 when they score first this year. The goal kick comes down at midfield, chased down by Sarah Gordon in the Angel City area. She has to concede a throw in. Angel City, meanwhile, when their opponent scores first this year, is 1-6. In fact, Angel City has won just one of its last 30 matches when yielding the first goal. Good news is that was earlier this season against Kansas City. Throw-in goes over the left end line. Goal kick Angel City. And speaking of the Kansas City game, we were discussing that earlier. Angel City was kind of the heavy underdog going into that match. They had to start an unusual lineup, and it turned out the same thing happened. It really gave Kansas City problems, and even though Kansas City scored first, Angel City won the match.
1: Yeah, and sometimes you do that. You kind of look at the lineup. You see the personnel that, you know, are the stars of the team. They're not on the field, so you know, maybe not intentionally, you don't have as much energy to start this game because you don't think it's going to be as difficult, but you can never do that in the NWSL. So lesson learned so far from Angel City to start this first half, and great job from Racing Louisville.
0: Off the goal kick, it went over the near sideline. It'll be a throw in Louisville as Gasek throws it in. Headed away from Lardner, McMahon tries to knock it to the middle of the park. It comes down near sideline. There's a hard collision between Neuse and O'Kane, and Myara Neuse gets called for the foul, and Racing Louisville will get a free kick from the near side at midfield. Myara Neuse again with goals in five consecutive matches, a franchise record. Spendis Jansdotter was the NWSL's Player of the Month in March. Myara Neuse might be the NWSL's Player of the Month for July. We're in the 30th minute. Racing Louisville with a 1-0 lead over Angel City as O'Kane gets ready for the free kick near side at midfield. O'Kane pounds this one to the right side of the area. Headed upfield by Jansdotter, swooping in his melee for the save. Right of the area to Aaron Wright against Jansdotter. Right-footed cross is blocked by Jansdotter over the right end line. Corner kick Racing Louisville.
1: Yeah, great defensive work and shift put in by Svendis Jansdotter. Wins the first ball with the head. It gets cleared out, and then the second chance and recycled ball in. Goes to Aaron Wright. Great 1v1 defending by Jansdotter.
0: I'll tell you what, Bevianez was very pleased with Racing Louisville's effort last Saturday against Houston, even though they gave up a potential 3 points by yielding the tying goal in second half stoppage time. And we're seeing a continuation of that this afternoon, even without Taylor Flynn and Sears. Right-footed corner kick by Morris is headed out of the goal box by Angel City. Anderson missed it. Headed upfield by Myara Neuse. Heavy touch. It's saved by Millay. Oh, that was a saving play as Angel City was fast breaking. McKenna Morris in from the right for Louisville. Right of the arc, O'Kane. O'Kane puts on the brakes. Swings left. Pass to the right point of the area to Morris. Morris against Cherry, right side of the area. Down the right end line, right-footed cross. Kicked out of there by Gordon. Held in by Millay. Right-footed shot blocked by Laguerre over the right end line. And Racing Louisville will have its fourth corner kick, already leading 1-0.
1: Yeah, I had a good job at just deflecting those chances, those looks from Racing Louisville. Good job of defending by Angel City as a team here. And just not allowing the ball to make its way all the way to the goal. So
0: Wow. 32nd minute. Racing Louisville 1, Angel City nothing. A corner kick being held up as referee Laura Rodriguez is having a discussion with Angelina Anderson and guess who? Kayla Fisher in the goal box.
1: I was going to say. Mm-hmm. Number 9.
0: Yeah. What a shock. Anyway, McKenna Morris will take the quarter kick for Louisville, attacking the goal to our left. This Louisville team is brimming with confidence right now. Right-footed ball to the left side of the goal box, and it's headed over the left end line by the left sideline by Lardner, and it goes out for an Angel City throw-in deep at its end. And they're going to say it went out over the goal line, not the end line, so it'll actually be a goal kick for Angelina Anderson. 1-0 Louisville, 33rd minute. Anderson clips the goal kick out to midfield but near side. Myara Neuse heads it high for Jansdotter, who traps it near side in midfield. Gets it under control to Giselle Thompson. Giselle Thompson going to work. Driving on McMahon, right sideline. And the pass to the right sideline goes over it past Neuse. It'll be a throw-in for Racing Louisville from its end. And Moran Gasek, the rookie, will throw it in.
1: And it's been interesting so far this match. Angel City has not built out of the back. So respecting the pressure or the press of Racing Louisville.
0: They give it away. Long pass deflects to the left side of the area. Here comes Fisher bearing it on Anderson. Scores! And Louisville has taken a 2-0 lead in the 34th minute. It won't count. It won't count. Offside is called on Racing Louisville. That's the call on the field. What was interesting was the ball took a touch on the way to Fisher. A Louisville player passes it. It looked like it might have hit Emily Sams. Fisher pounced on it and beat Anderson, but the offside flag is up, no goal.
1: Yeah, and that, once again, was really close for Angel City. Clearly, she was offside there, but for a Racing Louisville, that's got to give you more confidence if you're Kayla Fisher. Ooh. Even though you're offside there, just seeing the ball go in the back of the net does a little something as a forward for you.
0: Off the goal kick, it comes down to midfield on the near side, and Myara Neuse is hurt. She went up for the header with Gasek, and she was hurt, and she's actually hurt her hand. So she's flexing and wiggling her left hand as Laura Rodriguez, the referee, goes over there to check on her, with Racing Louisville holding a 1-0 lead over Angel City Football Club in the 35th minute. So it was a hand knock for Myara Neuse. When a player goes up for a header, you always worry about the ball going off her head or something like that, but she'll be able to stay in the match and not be checked out by the athletic trainer. And Angel City is complaining. They feel that the drop ball here should have gone to them instead of Racing Louisville. It goes to right, now to the near side to Gasek in the Louisville end. Back into the Angel City end near sideline. It's going to go over the near sideline for an Angel City throw-in. The goal by Louisville in the 24th minute by rookie Maya Lardner, the first of her NWSL career. Scoring off a rebound and ending Angel City's shutout streak at 304 minutes. Jansdotter in the center circle for Angel City. Relays it along for Sentinor. Attack will go to our run. Allie Sentinor, nice pass to Jansdotter left side. Jansdotter double teamed outside left. Back outside left to Cherry. Cherry against Morris. Outside left to Karina Laguerre. Laguerre outside middle to Borges. Nice pass to Cherry. Cherry flicks it to Laguerre outside left. She dances to the middle. To a trailing Sams. Sams had her pass taken away by Lardner, who motors upfield in transition for Louisville. Attack will go to our left. A recovering Sams is beaten by Lardner. Lardner left of the yard, towed away by Sams. Picked up by Gordon, and they're calling a foul on Emily Sams, which is the bad news. The good news is it was just outside of the area. But more bad news, it's a yellow card on Sams.
1: Understand this. I will love to see the replay on this, but it seemed like it was all ball here, and I was applauding the effort from Emily Sam. She clearly gets beat. Lardner's off to the races, and it's 1v2. Sarah Gordon being the one for Angel City, and then out of nowhere, Emily Sams comes, toes the ball away, seemingly gets all ball, but the referee calls the foul here at the top of the box.
0: Oh, you know what? It was for a push in the back. It was for a push in the back. She did get all ball. Yeah, she got all ball, but at the same time, she was pushing her. Now, she pushed her, but your contention is it was not much of a push.
1: Not much of a push. And you see Emily Sands going in one direction. So if it was the momentum of the push, it would have actually pushed her, you know, towards the goal, not kind of diagonally away the way that she was running.
0: So it's a yellow card against Sams, her third of the year, and a free kick. Louisville just outside of the penalty area. Louisville already leading 1-0 at the 37th minute. And Louisville has scored 5 goals from outside the box this year, including a gorgeous free kick goal by Katie O'Kane in one of their wins, May 8th against Portland. It was so good, it was the NWSL's goal of the week. O'Kane addressing it right-footed, Morris addressing it left-footed, just outside the edge of the area, left of the arc. O'Kane shoots, and it's deflected over the right end line by Giselle Thompson. Corner kick racing Louisville.
1: Yeah, really good deflection from Giselle Thompson, because it's interesting the way that the field is right now. The sun's setting. It looked like the sun was actually going to be in Angelina Anderson's eyes, just, you know, inside the 6-yard box in the direction of where the ball was coming from, making it even more difficult.
0: 38th minute, already 1-0 racing Louisville. Morris will take the corner kick, right corner. Right-footed line drive to the left end line. It's headed back to the right side of the area, and it's cleared upfield by Giselle Thompson. Lauren Millay runs it down far side in midfield, attacking the goal to our left. For Fisher, Fisher moving it on Sam's right of the area. Her shot is stopped by Angelina Anderson, who wants to start the fast break the other way. Throws a long pass to the near sideline. Myara News has it. She heads towards midfield. She absorbs a shoulder charge from Jean as it goes out for an Angel City throw-in. Into Borges. Borges wants to go along. A long one for Centenor. It's headed out of the area by McMahon. Bloomer also came out. It comes to the right sideline, and Borges saves. Ari Borges against Lardner and Jean. Gets past Lardner, who recovers. Ari gets it right back, right of the area, moving it on Jean. She has Jean scrambling. Jean blocks the shot. It's picked up by Millay, who left puts it upfield, but Gordon holds it in for Angel City. Outside left to Cherry, 39th minute, 1-0 racing Louisville. Outside left is Emsley. Emsley against Morris, left side of the area. Cuts to her right. Right-footed cross for Jansdottir. She got stopped by Kasich, and it's cleared by O'Kane, but held in by Cherry. Good stretch for Angel City. Emily Sams outside middle. Left puts it outside of the right, Giselle Thompson. Giselle Thompson outside right. Gets it back from Hughes on a give and go. Right of the area. Her left-footed cross went off of McNair. Backed up, however, by Sams. Right of the area, Giselle Thompson. Right-footed cross, left of the spot. Headed away from Jansdottir by right. Saved by Laguerre. Outside left to Cherry. And now it's Centenor. Turning towards the middle. Right-footed shot. Just high. Goal kick racing Louisville.
1: Yeah, excellent sequence from Angel City here. A promising attack. A couple of opportunities with services into the box, and then it's Centenor in this last opportunity here, just trying to spin her defender, faces up, actually doesn't have her hip squared up to the goal, but is able to get off an excellent shot, just unable to keep it on target to force Bloomer to have to make a save.
0: Centenor coming off a match-high 8 shots in Angel City's 2-0 win at Chicago last Saturday. Crossing into the 41st minute here with racing Louisville, a heavy underdog leading Angel City 1-0. Bloomer's goal kick to the far side at midfield. Weber has it ahead, past Fisher, run down by Gordon, back to Angelina Anderson, who right puts it upfield. And it's going to be chased after by Borges, who wins it for Angel City. Giselle Thompson taps it to Laguerre, right puts it to Ari Borges and connects with her. Attack the goal to our right. Jansdottir taps it to Centenor. She's got Emsley. Tries to get it to Emsley, but it's intercepted by Ellie Jean. Up to Millay. Millay gets stopped by Centenor. Centenor back outside middle of the gear. Angel City organizes. In from the left is Centenor. She's got Emsley. Left side of the area. Across to News. News is taken down in the area. No foul caught. It's cleared away by Racing Louisville. VAR is going to want to have a gander at that one, I'll tell you that. The fans only needed one gander to render a judgment. Ali Centenor for Angel City on the drive. Outside middle, they keep the pressure on. Centenor against Millay. Scoops a pass to Giselle Thompson right of the arc. Gets cleared upfield by McMahon, but Gordon holds it in. 42nd minute, racing Louisville leads 1-0. Cherry outside left, left sideline. Emsley against Jean. Outside left to Centenor. Dummies the ball to try and get around Millay. Millay clears it up to Weber. Back to Morris, and Louisville takes back control. McKenna Morris drives towards the center line. Over it. Attack will go to our left from the center circle down the middle. Shut down by Emily Sams, and Angel City counterattacks. Here's Emily Sams dribbling carefully down the right side. Laguerre outside middle. Laguerre against O'Kane. Switches the field, far sided midfield to Cherry. Cherry, the rookie from Louisville, making the first start of her NWSL career. And only second appearance of the season. Here's Laguerre outside middle. Malay slipped on the Bermuda. Laguerre moving into Centenor. Centenor against Jean. Double team by O'Kane. Scoops a pass that's volleyed out of the area by Wright and cleared up field by O'Kane. Held in by Cherry. Heads it down the middle. Laguerre with a tap to Centenor. Centenor driving. Left side of the area, Claire Emsley. Left footed cross. Up for the header is Muse. It's headed over the end line by Gasek. And they're going to say that it's a goal kick racing Louisville. And this is also the first opportunity for VAR to say something to the referee about that Meyer and Muse slide tackle in the area.
1: Yeah, and it looks like there's not even any kind of discussion here, not even putting her, you know, hand up to her earpiece to have a listen, not stopping play. So not much talking is coming from VAR.
0: 1-0 racing Louisville in the 43rd minute. So Angel City has been on the front foot the last 5 minutes or so. Can they steal back the tying goal before halftime? Bloomer hammers the goal kick near sideline in midfield out on the fly for an Angel City throw-in. The ironic thing is, as we mentioned, Louisville, the last place club, but their two victories this season have come against two of the better teams in the league, Portland and Orlando. The throw-in, and Muse is able to get around McMahon. Just pass! Svendis Jan's daughter, she tried to connect with her right of the arc, and Bloomer will pick it up in Louisville's area. Bowls it to the far side of the area to Ellie Jean, pursued by Centenor. Up the far sideline to Morris. Long pass out to midfield, but on the far side is kicked up in the air by Cherry. Taken down by Emsley, but controlled by Fisher. Far sideline in midfield for Louisville. She averts Emsley on the dribble. Back pass, dangerous, almost stolen by Jan's daughter. Kick to the far sideline. It goes out to Angel City. Good pressure. Can they make something of it here? 1-0 racing Louisville as we cross into the 45th minute. And Carson Cherry will throw it in. Attacking the goal to our right from the far sideline.
1: And on that last throw-in, Svendis Jansdotter wanted to go quickly, was looking for somebody to make a run. No runs coming, so then she lays the ball off and lets Cherry take the throw-in. But you can see that she has some urgency here. She wants her teammates to get the energy up, try to get one before going in to the half.
0: Throw-in got kicked off of Laguerre and out for a racing Louisville throw-in. Far sideline in midfield. Weber gets double-teamed, kicked away by Emsley. Here comes Centenor. Back to Emsley. Attacking the goal to our right. Claire. Dancing on the dribble on Morris. Back to the far sideline of midfield, Cherry reverses back to Gordon. 1-0 racing Louisville, 45th minute. Gordon far sideline of midfield to Cherry. Cherry moving in for Angel City. Chips a right-footed pass over the top for Jansdotter. Double team left side of the area. The cross is smothered and Bloomer has to dive on it as two racing Louisville defenders look confused and Jansdotter almost snuck in there to get a scoring chance.
1: You have to applaud the effort from Svendis Jansdotter. She was one player in the box making a second effort on the ball. It was actually a beautiful ball played by Cherry. And five or six racing Louisville defenders, so she's got to have some help up there.
0: We're going to get 4 minutes of first half stoppage time. We've just crossed into it with racing Louisville holding a 1-0 lead over Angel City. Long pass out the right side, and Sarah Gordon outruns Fisher to the ball. Gordon tries to let it go over the right end line, and it goes out as Fisher kicks the ball away to make a nuisance of the situation. It'll be a goal kick for Angel City FC. Angeline Anderson took it short to Sams. Sams to the near sideline, Giselle Thompson. Right foots it upfield to Muse. Again, Muse has scored goals in five consecutive matches. Borges heeled it to Giselle Thompson, who sends it for Muse down the right sideline. Myara Muse looks downfield, hammers a right-footed ball, but it's headed away from Emsley by Morris. Claire chases it down outside left, tries to get Angel City set up. Outside left is Centenor. Spins left, drives to the middle. Centenor gets bumped down for a foul by O'Kane. Free kick Angel City, and a yellow card comes out. I don't know if it was on O'Kane or Lardner for dissent. I'm guessing it was O'Kane, but Angel City is going to get a free kick from 30 yards out.
1: Yeah, I'm not sure either, but if it was O'Kane, it would be pretty consistent because It was a hard foul there, and not as much in the Emily Sams foul that got a yellow card.

0: from Angel City. This is actually a decent spot here, not too far out where they can't have a strike on goal. So trying to keep Racing Louisville guessing here, it almost works out for Angel City.
1: Racing Louisville 1, Angel City nothing. A minute and a half left in first half stoppage time. Bloomer launches the goal kick near sideline at midfield, out on the fly for an Angel City throw-in. Attacking the goal to our right. Giselle Thompson flips it into Neuse, and it goes over the near sideline. Last touch by Louisville, and Neuse will throw it in. Drops it back to Giselle, moving it outside right. Outside middle for Centenor. Centenor driving on O'Kane. Goes it to Emsley, left side of the area. Scoops the ball for Jansdotter. Heads it to the wide end line. It goes out for an Angel City corner kick presented by Cedar Sinai.
0: Claire Emsley hustling over to the ball, knows that time is ticking, wants to get this corner in for halftime.
1: At least 30 seconds to go. But maybe no more than that. And Angel City pulled back the tying goal. Left-footed quarter kick by Emsley. Right side of the area. Knee down. Fisher tries to clear. Does over the right sideline. So Angel City will get a throw in as Jansdotter sprints after it. Final moments of first half stoppage time. 1-0 Racing Louisville. Spendis loads up for a Jans distance throw in. From the right sideline. Here she comes. Lets it fly towards the goal box. It's headed to the spot. Borges heads it, but it's cleared out of the area by Aaron Wright as the whistle sounds, ending the first half. Maya Lardner with the first goal of her NWSL career, the only tally on the board as heavy underdog Racing Louisville leads Angel City 1-0 at halftime. Tracy Bailey and I will snack on some orange slices, recap the first half after these. You're kicking it with Angel City FC on the iHeartRadio app.
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14: Halftime. More Angel City FC action is on the way. But first, Tracy Bailey and Isaac Lohenkron.
1: Yeah, well, heavy underdog Racing Louisville has a 1-0 halftime lead over Angel City Football Club at BMO Stadium. An Angel City team that came in on a three-match winning streak. And Tracy, this matchup fit my definition of a trap game. My definition of a trap game is a game you think you cannot possibly lose. And on paper, that seemed like this matchup fit that definition for Angel City, because Racing Louisville, last place in the NW.

0: USL, winless in its last six matches, and to make matters seemingly worse, Emma Sears, arguably their top player, not in the starting lineup because of illness. Taylor Flint, one of the most underrated, valuable, versatile players in the league, not available because she's serving a one-match suspension for yellow card accumulation. On paper, you thought this was not a match that Racing Louisville could possibly win, and what do you know? It fit the definition of a trap game.
1: Yeah, it did. From the opening whistle, we needed to see the belief and the energy come from Angel City. We did not. We saw them. They were flat. They were not sharp. Lots of turnovers in the opening 2 minutes. They were lacking the urgency, the energy, a little stagnant offensively, defensively, looked a little reactive. But there were moments of opportunities that were created. So that's the positive for Angel City. And this was similar, I feel like, to Chicago. So the last game at Chicago, Chicago wasn't able to punish Angel City in the way that Louisville was and finding the back of the net, going a goal up here. So my hope is that whatever Leif Smerud said at halftime in Chicago, he says something to boost their spirits, to get the energy up. They need movement in the attacking third. They need to be active in the attacking third, not reactive defensively, and everything will change for them in the second half.
0: And Racing Louisville's excellent start manifested itself with the only goal of the match, and that came with the 24th minute. Throwing for Lardner. She's able to get past Sarah Gordon, right side of the area. Drops it back past Millay to McMahon. McMahon is stopped by Karina Laguerre. Held in by O'Kane for Louisville. O'Kane's left side shot. Save Anderson gave up the rebound score. Maya Lardner with the first goal of her NWSL career. And Angel City's shutout streak ends at 304 minutes.
1: Yeah, and once again, just looking a little bit disorganized in the box defending. It was a long shot from the outside, a nice shot that forced Angelina Anderson to have to go to ground, make the save. The ball gets deflected, and there's Racing Louisville's two different players on it to pounce, and one of them able to find the back of the net in Lardner. But with that, you get confidence, right? You give confidence to the team that is the underdog, clearly on paper, is without their stars. So you give them a door, a light, a glimmer of hope, and they busted it open. Now they're up 1-0. Now Angel City has to chase the game. The good news is there is a 45 minutes left in this game, and we talked about the way that they were able to turn things around in Chicago. They definitely have the personnel to do so here today.
0: By the way, I'd like to take this opportunity to publicly apologize. I just realized that in the 3 or 4 minutes before the Racing Louisville goal, I could not shut my big yap. Angel City shutout streak at 299 minutes. Angel City
1: so
0: shutout
1: it's your
0: streak
1: fault.
0: At 300 minutes. 301 minutes, and it officially ends at 304 minutes. Isaac Lohenkron.
1: It's okay, Isaac.
0: All right, thank you. Anyway, Racing Louisville with a 1-0 halftime lead over Angel City Football Club. And look, you mentioned the fact that you have another half to go, and one thing that stood out, and sometimes possession statistics don't tell you a lot, but the possession of the first half, Angel City 67%, Racing Louisville 33%, and I think he was even more tilted towards Angel City over the last, I would say, 15 to 20 minutes of the first half when they really had a lot of good strings of possession and passing combinations.
1: I agree, and for Angel City's perspective, you know, they're coming into this game ninth in the NWSL in average possession. This Racing Louisville team is last, dead last in the league in possession. So you have to anticipate that they are not going to be a team that is going to have the ball a lot of the time. But with the possession that Angel City did had, as you mentioned, Isaac, they were able to dictate the tempo a little bit better. So Racing Louisville started off with the ball a lot more in the opening minutes of the first half. Now, you know, the Angel City goes down a little bit. They have a little more time to sort of dictate the way that they want the tempo of the game to go. So yes, it was a good thing that Angel City led in possession. Now they have to be, you know, a little bit more decisive in the final third. They have to have the runs, the energy that we were so used to seeing this team have in the last three games. They have to bring that in the second half.
0: Racing Louisville, a 1-0 halftime lead over Angel City Football Club. 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Tracy, it was announced that during the next international window in October, the U.S. national team will play a pair of friendlies against Spain. So I think that's more great scheduling.
1: Yeah.
0: Last international window, two games at Brazil, the host of the World Cup, and now two against the defending World Cup champs.
1: Yeah, the Olympic champions and the U.S. women's national team will face the world champions. So currently Spain is ranked number one in the FIFA rankings. So great opportunity for the U.S. to kind of get that, you know, tune up before the big dance, the World Cup, coming in 2027.
0: Yeah, we are 1 year away and counting. Here at BMO Stadium, we are counting down towards the second half. A massive potential upset in progress, because Racing Louisville, in last place in the NWSL, holds a 1-0 halftime lead over Angel City Football Club, which entered this match on a three-match winning streak. But again, that's only the half of it. Tracy Bailey and I will bring you the second half kickoff after these. You're kicking it with Angel City Football Club on the iHeartRadio app.
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0: Heavy underdog Racing Louisville with a 1-0 halftime lead over Angel City Football Club. As we're moments away from kicking off the second half at BMO Stadium, the only goal of the match coming in the 24th minute by rookie Maya Lardner, scoring on a rebound of a long shot by Katie O'Kane. Racing Louisville in last place in the league this year, winless in six. U.S. national team forward Emma Sears not in the starting lineup because of illness. Valuable and versatile midfielder and defender Taylor Flint serving a one-match suspension for yellow card accumulation. But Racing Louisville leads Angel City 1-0 as we get ready to kick off the second half. In the second half, Angel City will defend the southern goal to our right in front of Angelina Anderson. Racing Louisville will defend the northern goal to our left in front of Jordan Bloomer. Racing Louisville will kick off to begin the second half, and typically what they do on kickoffs is they have goalkeeper Bloomer come 40 yards up the field off her line, and they kick it right back to her, which I get an uneasy feeling about. And it's an opportunity for the other team to pressure them. Let's find out if they do that here as Lardner gets ready to take the kickoff from the center circle.
1: Yep, looks like Bloomer is walking a little bit higher, just outside the 18 now, making her way.
0: Yeah, if I'm the opponent.
1: In position.
0: If I'm the opponent, I sprint down there to, if not steal the ball, at least pressure. So Angel City will need to come from behind for a victory today. They have won only one of their last 30 matches when allowing the first goal. So Bloomer is about 30 yards off her line right now, and we'll find out if Angel City tries to pressure her. Lardner bluffs the pass back to Bloomer. Centenor and Jansotter chase Bloomer, and Bloomer gets it away downfield into the Angel City defensive end. Back to get it, Giselle Thompson. She's pressured, gives it away to Lardner, but Lardner was unable to get a hold of the handle, then pushed down Borges, no foul called. It's cleared upfield and wrestled away from Weber by Centenor to Neuse, who goes long down the middle for Jansdotter. And White is able to kick it away from Svendis. Bloomer is able to tap it to the near side as Ellie Jean screams it towards the near sideline. And Fisher could not keep it in. Throw it, Angel City. And an eventful first 30 seconds of the second half.
1: And there's some energy.
0: 1-0 Racing Louisville. Rookie Carson Cherry driving down the left side. Left sideline, Emsley against Morris. Double teamed by Jean. Got the right footed crossaway, but there is no one on the right side of the area, and it's out for a Louisville goal kick.
1: Yeah, and that's better from Cherry. She's forcing the defender to have to make a decision. She is charging towards the goal. I felt like in the first half, she kind of, you know, was collecting it with her back foot, facing forward, not really challenging the defender or threatening to go forward. So made it a little bit easier for Racing Louisville.
0: Cherry making the first start of her NWSL career in place of the injured Evelyn Shores, out with a lower leg injury. Cherry heads the goal kick down at midfield, finds its way to Centenor outside left. Centenor back to Laguerre, near side at midfield. Laguerre swings left, back into the Angel City end to Gordon. Center circle, and Sams has to chase it to the far side of the field. Big shoes to fill for Cherry because Evelyn Shores leads Angel City in assists, interceptions, and aerial duels won. Louisville takes over at midfield. Attack will go to our right. Here's Lardner. Taken away by Emily Sams, and then Lardner holds Sams, and Sams shoves Lardner back. It's a foul on Maya Lardner. And that's typical Racing Louisville spiciness.
1: From the rookie.
0: Has been indoctrinated to the ways of Racing Louisville. Here's Emsley near sideline of midfield, attacking the goal to our left. We're 2 minutes into the second half. 1-0 Racing Louisville. Here's Laguerre for Angel City on the Louisville end. Center circle, Borges. Borges far side of midfield for Sands. Far sideline of midfield, Giselle Thompson. Moving in on McMahon. Outside of the right, Jansdotter. Jansdotter with a left-footed cross to the left end line. Nobody there. It goes out for a Racing Louisville goal kick.
1: Yeah, the right idea there from Jansdotter to play the far post, but nobody on the same page.
0: Racing Louisville, among other things, is trying to win its fourth consecutive match head-to-head with Angel City. Their victory here last year, they won despite being a player down for the last 30 minutes after the infamous Kayla Fisher hair pull of Madison Hammond. Here's the goal kick by Bloomer from our left to our right. It descends in midfield to the far side. Headed by Millay, ahead to McMahon. Volleys it down the left side. Pursued by Sams, back to Anderson, who clears it upfield. Jansdotter guides it to Centenor, attacking the lower left, connects with Emsley. Emsley driving left side. Pass is just too hot to handle for Jansdotter and is picked up by Bloomer, the Louisville keeper. 1-0 Racing Louisville. We're 3.5 minutes into the second half. Bloomer right puts it past Jansdotter. Center circle. Gordon wins the header for Angel City to Laguerre. Laguerre wrapped up by Weber, who towed it away to Millay. Millay for Louisville. Nice pass down the right side to Fisher against Gordon. Gordon swoops in there and kicks it away from Taylor over the right sideline. Throw in Louisville.
1: Yeah, great defensive work by Sarah Gordon because Angel City got pulled out of position with the turnover.
0: It was Gordon who ripped Kayla Fisher's hair pull on her IG story last year, calling it a totally unacceptable play, among other things. Right of the area is Fisher. Fisher jukes Cherry. Left-footed ball over the left end line. It'll be a goal kick for Angel City.
1: Yeah, and couple of racing players wanting a handball there because it did look like the ball popped up. Kayla Fisher here is signaling to the referee. But it doesn't look like the referee is going to stop play here.
0: Laura Rodriguez walking into the center circle, and indeed she won't stop play as Angelina Anderson sends the goal kick out to midfield on the far side. Going to be claimed by Aaron Wright, and she mishits it. Goes over the far sideline. Angel City will get a throw-in. That was a wasted possession for Racing Louisville. Far sideline of midfield, Giselle Thompson for Laguerre. Right puts it over the center line. News to Borges. Far sideline midfield. Long right-footed pass to the arc. Morris heads it outside left to be tracked down by Emsley. Emsley moving in for Angel City against Morris. Claire Emsley double-teamed to the arc to News. Left-footed shot gets blocked. Back to News. Cleared out of there by Morris, however. Myra News bidding for goals in six consecutive matches. Gordon to Borges. Back into the center circle. Sarah traps it. Left-footed pass to Laguerre. She's able to flick it downfield. 50-50 ball, and it's going to be claimed by Angel City's Laguerre. Near side and midfield kicked away by Morris. Malay for Louisville. Down the right side to Morris, but once again, Gordon gets there first. Near sideline. Left foot's up the near sideline. It stays in. She connects with Sentinel. Excellent play by Gordon. Sentinel to News. News down the middle. Ahead of her is Jansotter. The pass, however, is stopped and taken away by McMahon. Upfield taken right back by Sentinel. Right of the arc with a drive. Blocked by Wright. Katie O'Kane clears it upfield to Morris. 1-0 Racing Louisville. Crossing it to the 52nd as Morris goes long. Down the middle. Connects with Lardner. One-on-one against Sams at the arc. She cuts wide and shoots. Save Anderson.
1: And really good work defensively, Emily Sams. It looked like she got beat. Lardner had a step on her, but Sams then able to shift her body weight, put her body in front of her, force Lardner to the right, and Lardner didn't get as much as she would have liked off on that shot. A really easy save in the end for Anderson.
0: Here's Cherry dribbling around Morris to center, beat her badly. Tried to thread a pass to Ali Sentinel, couldn't connect. It's going to roll over the left end line. Goal kick Racing Louisville, which leads it 1-0 in the 52nd minute.
1: Yeah, tough angle there to have to try to thread that ball through there. I would like to see Cherry. I know this is her first start, so we're not seeing maybe the confidence that she usually has on the ball. Continue her dribble and then force one of the defenders to have to attend to her, and then that opens up the passing lane a little bit more.
0: Here's the goal kick from our left to our right by Jordan Bloomer. It descends in the Angel City defensive end. It's going to be claimed in the center circle. Here's Emsley attacking the little one left. Emsley back to Borges. Back to Emsley outside left. Now it's Sentinel. Sentinel drives towards the middle. Sentinel on her right foot. Switches the field outside right. Giselle Thompson against McMahon. White point of the area. Drives right side of the area. The cross volleyed by White. It comes down outside the area. Laguerre boxes out Lardner and wins it back. Good play by Laguerre. Cherry outside left. Left-footed cross is blocked by Lardner. It comes down to the left end line. And Morris has to concede a corner kick for Angel City presented by Cedars-Sinai. By the way, Racing Louisville is the only team in the league yet to record a shutout this season. Hope the jinx goes both ways.
1: Yes.
0: All right, 1-0 Racing Louisville, 54th minute. Sentinel loads up for the corner kick. Attacking the goal to our left from the left quarter. Addressing it right-footed. Down the end line, and it goes off the side of the net and out for a Racing Louisville goal kick.
1: An unfortunate wasted opportunity here for Angel City. And the longer that it takes Angel City to score a goal here, to get back into this by finding the back of the net, the more confidence grows with Racing Louisville, the harder it becomes for Angel City because Racing will be able to drop back a little bit more.
0: Goal kick is won by Weber. Weber in from the right for Louisville. Runs into Borges at the arc. Weber keeps it right of the arc. Left puts it Fisher. Right side of the area against Cherry. Right-footed cross, left end line, lays up and stays in. And Giselle Thompson clears it upfield for Angel City, far side, and Gasek runs it down. Back to Aaron Wright for Louisville. In the center circle, attacking the goal to our right. Aaron Wright rolls a pass to Weber outside of the right. Left-footed pass, right of the area to Fisher. Fisher moving it on Cherry. Fisher right end line. Fisher sculpts a right footed cross. Headed in! Maya Lardner's second goal of the game, and Racing Louisville leads it 2-0 in the 55th minute. One of the more shocking results in the entire NWSL this season. Maya Lardner, who would not be starting if it wasn't for Emma Sears' illness, has both Racing Louisville goals.
1: Yeah, just so unfortunate for Angel City as they are collecting each other, getting in the middle towards the penalty spot. Just having a moment here to talk about how they want to respond to this second goal. And it's just a little bit too lackadaisical from Angel City, a little too casual. The ball gets played out to Kayla Fisher, and she has all kinds of time. She is at the 18. There is not enough pressure from Cherry, which starts her ability to pick out her runner in Lardner. And then it's two players on the back post, just ball watching here, not seeing Lardner making the run to the far post. Both players' eyes on the ball, and then Lardner able to get there first and just head this one in pretty easily.
0: Emsley for Angel City at a 2-0 hole, left of the area, double team left end line. Emsley still with it. Finally, taken away by Jean, cleared it off of Borges. Weber clears it off of Emsley. O'Kane sends it upfield. 50-50 duel, and it comes to Emsley, who twirls past Morris, left sideline. Her left-footed cross cleared out of the area by Wright. Cherry heads it to the arc. It takes a high bounce. Giselle Thompson heads it to News. Bicycles the ball towards the goal, and it's handled by Jordan Bloomer. 2-0 Racing Louisville in the 57th minute on a pair of goals by rookie Maya Lardner. You're right, Tracy. As Lardner dived in for that header, she went right between Emily Sams, who the ball went over, and Giselle Thompson. Ari Borges throws it back into the Angel City into Gordon. Into the center circle to Sams. 57th minute, and Angel City now in a 2-0 hole. Laguerre for Neuse, outside right to Sams. Sams driving, outside right to Giselle Thompson. Giselle Thompson cuts to her left. Outside middle, Laguerre. Here's Laguerre for Sams. Sams right of the area. Her right footed cross, headed by Jan Zotter, just wide of the left. Goal kick Racing Louisville.
1: Yeah, a really good looking attack from Angel City. It's Emily Sams getting involved. And again, a lot of time on the ball, able to pick out a runner. Jan Zotter aggressively gets to the ball first and actually has a lot of pace on that header. Able to redirect it towards frame, but unfortunately, just wide.
0: This is the fifth time in 15 matches that Racing Louisville has scored multiple goals. They lead it 2-0 over Angel City in the 58th minute. At midfield on the far side, here comes News. News trying to send Jan Zotter and Sentinel away, but Jean sends it upfield to O'Kane. O'Kane into the center circle. Averts Jan Zotter. Nice backdoor pass to Millay. She's got a lane for a shot. Saved by Anderson. A leaping right-handed save. And it's cleared over the right sideline for a Racing Louisville throw-in.
1: Angel City just getting stretched here as Kayla Fisher will take her time to throw this ball in.
0: Angel City has not looked like a team that entered this match on a franchise record 281-minute shutout streak. The throw into Fisher, who assisted on that second goal by Lardner. Taken away by Sentinel. Sentinel. Outlet pass to News. News for Angel City, confronted by Fisher. She goes down, backed up by Borges, who sends it Giselle Thompson's way. Attack will go to her left. She's driving on McMahon. Giselle Thompson, right side of the area. Her shot blocked by McMahon. Cleared out of the area by Gasek for Racing Louisville. Far sideline, Emily Sams battling Lardner. And Lardner comes away with the ball. It's pried back by Sams, who gets called for the foul. Free kick Louisville from its end, leading 2-0 in the 59th minute.
1: And Emily Sams arguing that call there, but I think it was the right call. Lardner got in her body, in good positioning between the player and the ball. And then Emily Sams trying to go through Lardner to get to the ball, called for the foul.
0: 2-0 Racing Louisville in the 60th minute. Back in the Angel City end, Sarah Gordon. Upfield to Karina Laguerre. He connects with Borges. Attack from the goal to our left, breaking the line. Borges moving in. Blast one. It takes off high. Goal kick racing Louisville.
1: Yeah, the right idea there from Borges. She had three players to pick from to be able to lay the ball off to. The back line of Racing Louisville was dropping with those options, which allowed her to have the space in front of her to take a shot. Again, it's the quality is just a little bit off in that last decision for Angel City.
0: This is really interesting. It's 2-0 Racing Louisville, 60th minute, but they're going to make three substitutions right now. Emma Sears will come in for Lardner. Rachel Hill is going to come in for McKenna Morris, and 17-year-old rookie forward Audrey McKean is going to check in as well. What do you think of these substitutions? The team out there built a 2-0 lead, but then again, it's the first of three in 7 days.
1: Yeah, I think it's unfortunate for Angel City that more offensive-minded attacking players and probably Louisville's biggest attacking threat in Emma Sears is now coming onto the field as you're trying to make your way back into this game. So I think interesting in the fact that they do have a two-goal lead bringing in offensive players, but they want to keep the pressure on for Angel City. They want to make it difficult to even get into their attacking third.
0: They have one substitute left because of the early injury to Macy Hodge when Sarah Weber had to come in, and Angel City's going to counter by bringing Riley Tiernan into the match. And if ever there was a time for Riley's energy to make a difference, it's right here as she comes in for Myara Neuse, whose goal scoring streak ends at 5 matches. This Angel City substitution presented by Sprouts Farmers Market. And a frustrating season for Riley Tiernan, but she has a big opportunity and a nice half-hour stretch right here.
1: Absolutely. And you know the player, the type of player that Riley Tiernan is, she wants to make an impact right here, right now for this team. Last season started every single match for Angel City. This season only has appeared in 11, so this is her 12th game she's appeared in. And only one goal in the season. So you know she's going to be hungry out there to find a way to make a difference and an impact for Angel City.
0: Set a franchise record with 8 goals last year. We're in the 62nd minute here. It's 2-0 Racing Louisville. And here is McKean, just 17 years old, left sideline, battling Tiernan. Tiernan toes it over the left sideline for a Racing Louisville throw-in. Racing Louisville has one substitution left, and they could use that to bring in veteran defender Courtney Peterson if need be. The throw-in left quarter is knocked out again by Tiernan, and once again it's going to be a throw-in for Racing Louisville's Quincy McMahon. Audrey McKean, as we said, just 17 years old, but this is her 12th appearance of the season. The throw-in is volleyed by Sentinor upfield, and Janzotter prizes it to Tiernan, up to Janzotter, 50-50 ball, and it's controlled by Gasek, and Louisville has it back in midfield on the far side. Wright setting it for Sears. Nudges it for Millay, back to the goal, left point of the area. Spins left against Giselle Thompson. Millay still with it. Back into the center circle now to Jean. Jean clubs it outside of the right to Hill, who just came into the match. Hill driving down the right sideline. Hill with a right foot and cross. Look out, loose in the area, and Karina Laguerre clears it. That's how they scored their second goal a short time ago. Back in the Angel City end is Emsley under pressure. She battles along the sideline, and it's banked over the near sideline off of Emsley. A good play by McKean to earn Racing Louisville the throw-in. 64th minute, Racing Louisville 2, Angel City nothing. They throw it in, into the right corner to McKean. McKean has it blocked out of bounds by Borges, and another throw-in for Racing Louisville. This would rank right up there with the biggest upsets in the NWSL this season. Another big upset, Chicago beat Utah 3-2 earlier this month. But besides that, you could argue that the two other biggest upsets were already by Racing Louisville over Portland and Orlando.
1: Yeah, and coming into this game, Angel City trending in the positive direction, Racing Louisville in the opposite, the negative direction. So, yes, I agree. This is going to be a big upset, assuming Racing Louisville is able to hold on.
0: Here's Millay right of the area. Her cross all the way past Emily Sams and Sears, and coming back the other way, Giselle Thompson. She's going along for Janzotter. Headed away, however, by Aaron Wright. Midfield far side, McMahon trying to get around Giselle Thompson. She did. She passed for Sears. Knocked away by Emily Sams, who wins the challenge. Giselle Thompson pressured by Sears. Back to Sams. Back to Giselle. 65th minute. Racing Louisville 2. Angel City nothing. Carson Cherry in the Angel City end. Left puts it back to Gordon. Pressured by McKean. Gordon is able to clear it far sideline, however, and connect with Giselle Thompson. Passes around McMahon to Tiernan against Gasek. Attack from the middle well left. Riley Tiernan right sideline against Gasek. Tiernan driving right of the area. Tiernan, jersey twirls left. Left footed cross, and it goes all the way across the area, and it's easily taken away by Racing Louisville.
1: And on that last play out, the challenge came from a player, a Racing Louisville player, on Sarah Gordon. Gordon stayed down for a couple of moments, back up to her feet.
0: Here's Malay for Racing Louisville, dropping it back outside of the right. Rachel Hill with a right-footed cross, nudged down by Sams, who clears it upfield out to Jansdotter. Jansdotter heels it beautifully to Allie Sentinor. Attack from the goal to our left. Sentinor, after juking Jean, dribbles through the center circle. She's got a step on Hill. She's down the middle. Nudges a pass right side. It ran out of gas. And it's taken back by Racing Louisville. Here comes O'Kane dribbling upfield. Leading it 2-0. Over Angel City in the 66th. She's going long for Sears. Left side of the area against Sams. Sears moves in to her right foot. Towed away by Sams. Left footed. Excellent play. Angel City back the other way. Emsley for Sentinor. Sentinor center circle, double team, towed away, backed up by Laguerre. Near sideline, Emsley chips it off of Jean, sprinting after it. Sentinor wins it. Allie Sentinor left side for Angel City, bearing in. Left of the yard. Right footed shot by Sentinor, blocked. Cleared upfield by Racing Louisville. Here's Weber through the center circle. Her pass to Sears, taken right back by Emily Sams. Into the center circle, Laguerre for Borges. Attack from the goal to our left. Borges down the middle to Sentinor again. Sentinor outside middle and drops it back to Ari Borges. It was Gasek who blocked that last shot by Allie Sentinor, and she took it right in the midsection. I wouldn't be surprised if it knocked the wind out of her. Here's Tiernan for Angel City, right point of the area. Taps it back outside right, Giselle Thompson. 2-0 Racing Louisville, 67th minute. Sarah Gordon center circle. Outside left, Carson Cherry. She's got some room. Cherry moving in. The room dissipates. Left of the area, Emsley. One-touch cross. Headed out of the area by Racing Louisville. Sams clears it off of Sams. And here's a foul called on Racing Louisville right at the arc. Allie Sendor got knocked down at Angel City. We'll get a free kick from a great spot on the Katie O'Kane foul.
1: Yeah, and good sent of possession by Angel City. We were able to string some passes together, and then O'Kane just goes through Allie Sentinor trying to get to the ball, and this is an excellent spot for Angel City. Of course, they've got to be frustrated with the way that this game has gone here, but there's still time in this one, so a good spot here to try to change the momentum, see if they can get back into this.
0: We're in the 68th minute, and a stoppage here because a Racing Louisville player is hurt in a sitting position right of the spot, and Racing Louisville's athletic trainer Michaela Clay is going to come out to treat the player who is hurt, and it's Aaron Wright. I'll tell you what, Racing Louisville's center backs have done a tremendous job handling Angel City crosses in this match.
1: Yep, crosses and shots. They've done a great job of deflecting shots. What we have seen Angel City be so good at in these last three matches, just making it difficult for the opposition to even get a shot on goal, even get a good chance, a good look.
0: Boy, you're not kidding. Racing Louisville has registered 8 blocks in this match, and they lead Angel City 2-0 in the 69th minute at BMO Stadium. Oh, Angel City knew that this was a golden opportunity for them in this match. You win, it's a 4-match winning streak. For the first time in franchise history, you move into a tie for 6th place in the standings with the Kansas City Current. This, however, you know, for perspective, we reached the halfway point of the regular season in this match today. So it's a missed opportunity, but it's not as if we only were going down the stretch and we only had like 5 or 7 matches to go. All right, so here's the deal, because Aaron Wright had to be treated by the athletic trainer. their most experienced center back is going to have to be off the field for this set-piece opportunity. It's 2-0 Racing Louisville in the 70th minute, and Angel City will have a free kick just outside of the arc from about 23 yards away. Attack will go to our left. Emsley and Sentinel are over the ball. Again, Angel City has a window here because Wright had to be treated by the athletic trainer where they're going to be up a player. And I wonder if that influences what they do off the free kick here.
1: I think they go for goal regardless here. And yeah, maybe it helps Angel City with any kind of deflection that's inside the box that's free.
0: Emsley and Sentinel over the ball. Four-person wall for Racing Louisville left of the spot. And Sentinel addresses it right-footed. Emsley left-footed. Sentinel approaches. She shoots. Saved by Bloomer and gobbles up the rebound.
1: Yeah, it was a good shot. Just not far enough away from Bloomer and not enough on it to beat her and really challenge her. Bloomer was able to see it in all the way. But what's interesting about that is that originally Sentinel had the ball at a certain spot, right? Bloomer set up her wall, and then Sentinel moved it about 2 feet over. So that opened up a little bit more of a window for Sentinel.
0: Back in the Angel City end, Angelina Anderson levitates it out to midfield. We're in the 71st minute. It's 2-0 Racing Louisville. Ball won by Tiernan to Sentinel. Back to Riley. Out comes Bloomer, who dives on it at the right side of the area.
1: But that effort by Riley Tiernan getting to the ball first is exactly what needs to come from all the players for Angel City in order to try to get back into this game. You got to have the effort, the energy, win every first and second ball.
0: Angel City still a player up as Erin Wright lobbies to come back into the match, but she's got to stay out for a minute. Near side at midfield, Malay for Louisville. Back to McKean. She reverses it back to Hill, to McKean. She's able to avoid Sentinel. Back to Jean.
1: And the power play is over.
0: Yes. Racing Louisville back to full strength as Erin Wright is back on the field. Here is Bloomer. She thumps it upfield into the Angel City end. Giselle Thompson heads it center circle for Laguerre. 2-0 Racing Louisville, 72nd minute. Potentially one of the biggest upsets in the NWSL all season. Near sideline in midfield. Here is Cherry getting tied up by a double team. It's out to Racing Louisville as Carson throws it into Emsley. Attack will go to our left. Emsley driving left. Flanked by Tiernan. Riley left to the area against Ellie Jean. Double team by Hill. Her left-footed ball to the right end line. Lays up and stays in for the moment and finally goes out of the right quarter for a Louisville goal kick.
1: Yeah, any time Riley Tiernan is 1v1 against a defender, she is going to go at the defender. Racing Louisville is hip to that, sends another player over to support, and then Tiernan's looking for somebody at the far post. Nobody there for Angel City.
0: Racing Louisville 2, Angel City nothing in the 73rd minute. Racing Louisville, the only team in the NWSL without a clean sheet this season. Back in the Angel City defensive end, Sam's to the far side, Giselle Thompson for Borges, heels it beautifully back to Giselle. Over the center line, attack will go to our left. Way outside left, she switched the field to Emsley, who motors down the left side against Hill. Emsley, double team left point of the area, cuts to our right, right-footed shot, headed out of the area by Erin Wright, held in by Laguerre. Laguerre dances it back to Gordon outside middle. Sams lets it go to Giselle Thompson outside of the right against McMahon. Outside of the right, Tiernan. Tiernan to Giselle Thompson, who did the splits, couldn't catch up to it. McMahon back to get it for Racing Louisville, deep in her end against Tiernan. Riley tries to steal it from her on the right quarter and at least order a corner kick or maybe more. She left puts it beautifully to Sams. Sams right side of the area, crosses it left side of the area, and Emsley mishits it. It goes over the left end line, goal kick Racing Louisville.
1: Yeah, good work once again by Riley Tiernan, digging that ball out, regaining possession, and then it's a hard ball for Claire Emsley to have to hit. Really difficult ball, and it's all the way across the face of the goal. She's trying to volley this out of the air with her left foot as it comes across her body.
0: Angel City will take rookie Carson Cherry out of the match and replace her with second-year defender Sophia Matais, who is making her season debut for Angel City. This is her first appearance since June 20th of 2025 in Kansas City. Appeared in three matches last year for a total of 27 minutes as she begins her second year on the field out of Kentucky. Sophia Matais in for Carson Cherry. 2-0 racing Louisville. Time's ticking away. We're now in the 75th minute. Near side at midfield. Matais heads it. It's loose. Emsley gets it to Laguerre. Over the center line. Attack will go to our left. Long pass, but nobody downfield except Bloomer. And the Louisville keeper has it. Racing Louisville is the only team in the league without a road victory. They are 0-7. Morris upfield to Hill for Racing Louisville. Back now to O'Kane. O'Kane switches the field far side. It's collected there by Gasek. Now to midfield on the far sideline. And here they go. Attack will go to our right with Weber. Weber outside left against Sams. Weber down the middle. Weber has some room. Outside of the right to Hill. And Hill is going to drop it back to midfield to Gene. Now into the center circle, Gasek. Chased by Jansdotter, who bumps her. Gasek able to keep it. Pass down the middle. Weber back to the goal. Gets a turnaround shot away right into the gut of Angelina Anderson. 2-0 racing Louisville in the 76th minute. Anderson's outlet pass. She threw it away. Here's Sears for racing Louisville. Sears driving on Sams. Punches it towards the goal box. Corralled by Anderson. Let's try that again.
1: Yeah, Emily Sam's doing a good job. Every time Emma Sears faces up, goes 1v1 against her, she is forcing her to her left. Sears does not want to go left.
0: At midfield on the near side, O'Kane for Racing Louisville. Back to Jean. Jean trying to twirl away from Emsley. Roundhouse rights it downfield. Collected by Gordon for Angel City to Laguerre. Double teamed at midfield. Got it off to Borges with a tap back to Sams. Tries to switch the field by chipping it to Giselle Thompson in the center circle. Passes through the center circle. Laguerre. Attack will go to our left. Laguerre for Jansdotter. Just passed her outside middle. And once again, it's handled by Jordan Bloomer, and Angel City continues to be just a hair off.
1: Yeah, the urgency is there now. They are trying to get forward, but just unable to connect. They're just a little bit off.
0: 77th minute, Racing Louisville 2, Angel City nothing. Midfield on the near side, Matais making her season debut. And now here's Emsley. Back to Laguerre. Attack will go to our left. Down the middle, Tiernan. Tiernan moving in. Jersey twirl left. Riley Tiernan. Passes left side of the area for Matais. Left-footed ball just missed on the volley by Jansdotter and cleared out of the area by Racing Louisville for an Angel City throw-in.
1: But good combination play coming down this near side, attacking on the left side of the field for Angel City. Matais getting involved.
0: Racing Louisville will make its final substitution, and they will bring Ella Haas into the match for Quincy McMahon. Ella Haas, a second-year forward out of Duke. She was actually a college teammate of Karina Laguerre's in 2024. But with Racing Louisville's situation, you could basically throw positions out the window.
1: Exactly.
0: 2-0 Racing Louisville in the 78th minute. Played most of the match without Sears, playing the whole match without the suspended Taylor Flint, but leading 2-0 on the road. Jan's distance throw in left side long. She heaves it into the left side of the area for Tiernan. Into the goal box, back to the goal. Sam's got knocked down. No foul called. Cleared outside middle. Held in by Gordon for Angel City. Hopeful right-footed ball. Headed out of the area. Tracked down, however, by Laguerre. Left of the area to Tiernan. Tiernan gets double team. Cuts to her right. Jersey twirl left. Back right with the cross. It goes to Centenor. Back to the goal at the arc. Turnaround shot is blocked to Jansdotter, who steps on the ball, loses her balance, but flicks it past Matais over the left end line. And after all that, it's a Racing Louisville goal kick.
1: Yeah, just a little disjointed here, and it's got to be frustrating for the players because just not connecting. It's been a tough game, of course, going down 2-0 to Racing Louisville, but in the attacking third, things just not going their way, not connecting, a little disjointed. Some hopeful balls being sent in.
0: Just when you think you have the NWSL figured out, something like this happens. 79th.
1: That's why we love it, though.
0: Yes. Why we love it, we can't live without it, even for how much it torments us at times. Kasich in the racing Louisville and upfield far side. Clears it into the Angel City half, and Sam sends it back to Angelina Anderson. We're crossing into the 80th minute. Racing Louisville 2, Angel City nothing. Remember, Louisville led for most of its last match against Houston last Saturday, 1-0, but then Houston scored the game-time goal late in second half stoppage time. Long pass to Jansdotter, left side of the area, score! Game on in the 80th minute!
1: And that's exactly what Angel City needed. They needed to find a way to get back into this game. They were two goals down. And I think this is the first time they've been able to get in behind the back line of Racing Louisville with a direct long ball fed by Sophia Matthijs here. Finds Finnish Jansdotter. She has a step on Aaron Wright. She collects it beautifully, brings it down to her left, and goes between the feet of Bloomer. Immediately grabs the ball, puts it on the spot, and here we go.
0: It's a Matthijs-Iceland connection. 2-1 Racing Louisville, 81st minute. BMO Stadium revitalized and reinvigorated. How about that? Sophia Matthijs making her season debut, had not played for Angel City in over a year. She gets the first goal contribution of her NWSL career moments after coming in. 2-1 Racing Louisville. Play of the Angel City defensive end. Sarah Gordon tracks it at the left end line. It goes out for an Angel City goal kick. Just as we were saying, what happened to Racing Louisville last week, leading for most of the match against Houston, but allowing the match-tying goal by Cat Rader in second-half stoppage time. Now they're in the same boat they were in last week at this time, trying to protect what is now a one-goal lead, crossing to the 82nd minute. Svendis Jansdotter with her sixth goal of the season, tying Myron Hughes for the team lead. It's her second straight match with a goal and her third goal in the last four matches. Far sideline in midfield. It's headed back into the Angel City end, collected by Sams to Gordon. And now here's Matthijs. Matthijs, long left-footed pass again. Tracked down by O'Kane. Sendor almost won it. O'Kane emerges for Racing Louisville. Long left-footed pass down the right side. Right to Sears. Look out. Emma Sears, right side of the area. Crosses, and it's just behind the key. Left side of the area picked up by Haas against Giselle Thompson, who smothers the cross. Haas left of the area will try it again. Glides to a right of the dribble. Up the left sideline to Gasek outside left. Her left-footed cross headed out of the area by Gordon. Comes down to O'Kane for Racing Louisville. 2-1 Racing Louisville, crossing it on the 83rd minute. Rachel Hill outside of the right. Back to midfield, near side to Jean. Down the middle, O'Kane. O'Kane going to slow it down. Back outside left to Gasek. Gasek against Tiernan. Passes down the middle to Weber. Taken away by Laguerre. Borges to Laguerre. Into the center's ring to Sednor. Attack will go to our left. The crowd in a frenzy. Down the middle, Tiernan. Tiernan jukes O'Kane. Right-footed shot for the tie. Wide left. Goal kick Racing Louisville.
1: Yeah, and again, it's a good looking opportunity from Angel City. It's built off of the transition moment. Riley Tiernan has the ball at her feet. You like to see her forward to challenge her defender. That time had some space. And we've seen Riley Tiernan hit that shot time and time again. Just not enough on it, though. Not enough on it. And, of course, it's a little bit off the mark.
0: 83rd minute, Racing Louisville 2, Angel City 1. Bloomer getting ready to take the goal kick from our left to our right. He pounds a right-footed ball out to midfield on the far sideline. Borges up for it. It's going to be controlled in midfield by O'Kane. For Sears, flicked it high. Heads it to the far sideline. And unable to keep it in at the left sideline is Ella Haas. It'll be a throw-in for Angel City. They send it back to goalkeeper Angelina Anderson as they attack from our right to our left. Desperately seeking the tying goal in this position because of the long pass by Matthijs and the nutmeg finish by Jansdotter. Cleared back into the Louisville end. Ellie Jean pressured by Emsley near sideline. Banks it off of Emsley. No! It went off of Emsley after it crossed the line. Throwing Angel City. Good pressure by Claire. I thought Gene was going to send it back to goal, but she chose the wrong fork in the row. Now Matice throws it into Centenor, gets it back left sideline. Sophia Matice got the left-footed cross away. It's just headed out of the air, but right to Giselle Thompson. She fires and just missed it wide to the right. It went just wide to the right off the side of the net, and depending on the angle you had in the stadium, some people thought that Giselle Thompson had scored.
1: Yeah, I've had me doing a double take, but my goodness, I'm not sure how Sophia Matice was able to get that cross off.

0: put a lot on it, had two runners in the box, and then it falls kindly to Giselle Thompson, has some time to set up her shot, just misses it.
1: Well, I'll tell you what, Sophia Matthijs almost set an NWSL record for most assists per 90.
0: Seriously.
1: We're in the 85th minute. It's Racing Louisville 2, Angel City 1. Angel City got called for a foul at midfield of the far side, so Racing Louisville is going to get a free kick. And Malay, the player fouled, is going to try and help delay play a little bit, even though she has some Bermuda on the right side of her face. Angel City is going to make two more substitutions here. Taylor Suarez and Casey Fair are on deck. And we'll find out who they come in for. Presumably, maybe a midfielder or a defender in this situation. The Louisville free kick to the arc. Headed up in the air. Headed out of the area by Gordon. Critical loose ball, and it's claimed by Laguerre up to Tiernan. 86th minute, Racing Louisville 2, Angel City 1, as Sentinel sprints after it. Near sideline at midfield, attack will go to our left. Waring Sears, who pushes her down from behind. Is that going to be a yellow card? It was at least a foul. And Allie says, hey, I thought we were teammates on the U.S. national team. No yellow card. Although Sam's got a yellow card for a pretty similar push earlier. All right, here are the substitutions. Emsley in for Suarez. And Fair in for Laguerre. These Angel City substitutions presented by Sprouts Farmers Market. So Angel City has one substitution left. Racing Louisville is out of substitutions. It's Racing Louisville 2, Angel City 1, 87th minute. Free kick Angel City at midfield of the near side. Attack the little one left. All right, Sophia Matthijs, who assisted on Jan Zotter's goal. Booms this one towards the left side of the area for Suarez. Heads it left to the arc, and Malay clears it upfield for Racing Louisville. Matthijs takes it down near sideline at midfield. Left puts a pass to Gordon. Gordon has some room. Cautiously dribbles down the middle to Sam's outside of the right. Back to Giselle Thompson. Back to Sam's right sideline. Sam's against Hobbs. Emily Sands for Tiernan against O'Kane. Riley, a fearsome dribbler. Right sideline. Gets double team. Cuts to a right on O'Kane, deep in the right corner, and tried to send a pass down the right end line. It goes out, and a goal kick for Racing Louisville, which leads 2-1 in the 88th minute. And the next big question is, how much second half stoppage time are we going to get? And my estimation is not much. Yep. I would say Angel City would be lucky to get 4 minutes.
0: I agree. I had 4 minutes in my head, so we'll see.
1: When I say, great minds think alike, and so do we. Anyway, Bloomer with the goal kick from our left to our right, midfield far side. And it's going to be controlled by Borges. Volleys it downfield for Jansdotter, headed away by Jean. Far side at midfield, McKean, heavy touch, and McKean is able to save it for Louisville. And drop it back to Gasek. Gasek under pressure, and has to concede a throw-in for Angel City at midfield on the far side. We're in the 88th minute. Racing Louisville 2, Angel City 1. Giselle Thompson into Borges, who chests it down. Back to Giselle. Back into the Angel City end for Sands. Reverses back to keeper Angelina Anderson. Anderson, 35 yards off her goal line. Taps far side of midfield to Sands. At the center line, Borges. Left puts it back to Gordon. Gordon through the center circle on the dribble. Sarah Gordon cautiously dribbles down the left side. Outside middle, Jansdotter. Back to the goal. Back outside middle to Borges. Borges for Sams. Sams on the drive. Loses the ball. McKean back, and it's cleared upfield by Haas to the far sideline. Tracked down by Giselle Thompson in the 89th minute. Racing Louisville 2, Angel City 1. Riley Tiernan against Haas, right sideline. Tiernan for Sams. Right point of the area. Back to the goal. To a cutting Tiernan. Tiernan wide of the arc. Left-footed pass to Sentinel at the arc. Allie Sentinel dribbles left. Doubles back. Back to the goal. Right-footed pass. Right side of the area for Sams. Intercepted by McKean, who clears it over the right sideline. Throw at Angel City.
0: Yeah, and Racing Louisville right now, so compact. They have all numbers behind the ball except for one. Making it difficult for Angel City to find passing lanes, so it's got to be a lot of movement from Angel City.
1: Long distance throwing coming up from the right sideline in the 90th minute. 2-1 Racing Louisville. The throw in, right end line, headed into the goal box. Left side of the area, Sendor can't get a shot away. It's going to be cleared by Racing Louisville up to Sears. Sears against Gordon.

0: to the area. Sendor double team, twisted around by Sears, who took it away. 6 minutes of second half stoppage time coming up. Sears clears it back into the Angel City end, but Angel City's Riley Tiernan almost tied it. She hit the crossbar moments ago.
1: Yeah, and Angel City's knocking right now, throwing numbers forward.
0: Long pass into the Louisville end for Jansdotter. Jansdotter switches the field. Giselle Thompson outside of the right, moving on a Haas. White footed cross for Fair, back to the goal, white side of the area. Casey Fair, turnaround cross, going to be cleared by O'Kane upfield and out for an Angel City throw-in. 5 minutes left, second half stoppage time, racing Louisville 2, Angel City 1.
1: Sarah Gordon will sprint over to hit the ball to extend his Jansdotter quickly.
0: Jans distance throw-in, instead she goes short to Gordon outside right, gets it back to Jansdotter, right side, line against McKean. Right footed cross, left to the spot, Fair heads it out of the area. Tracked down by Ari Borges outside left. Borges had it towed away by Hill. They collide as it goes over the left sideline. Throwing Angel City with 4.5 left in second half stoppage time. 2-1 racing Louisville. Giselle Thompson outside left. Right-footed ball wide of the spot. Volleyed by Tiernan, and a save is made. As once again, Jordan Bloomer is able to stop the volley, that was actually by Matthijs.
1: Yeah, great job by Matthijs getting involved into that attack there.
0: Not bad for someone who hasn't played in over a year for Angel City. They're on it again at midfield on the near side. Collision between Borges and Hill, and Hill gets called for the foul and gets a yellow card to boot. Her first of the season. Mitch will only gain cred for her in the Racing Louisville locker room. We're going to get a free kick.
1: As they do.
0: Yes. We've got 3.5 minutes left in second half stoppage time. Free kick Angel City, trailing Racing Louisville 2-1. They attack the goal to our left. Matthijs will take the free kick near side at midfield.
1: Yeah, she's on the ball because she can hit this really well.
0: Matthijs almost tied it moments ago with a volley. Moments before that, Riley Tiernan rifled one off the crossbar. Sophia addresses it left-footed. Sculpts this one left to the spot for Sams. It's over. Volley by Sentinor. Her turnaround got blocked. Cleared out of the area. Right back to Matthijs outside left. Her left-footed cross to the right end line. And Louisville lets it go out for a goal kick. 3 minutes left in second half stoppage time. It's Racing Louisville 2, Angel City 1.
1: Yeah, once again, the idea is there from Angel City. Matthijs is looking for the recycled ball into the far post, but players had to check back onside for Angel City, and then that allowed a little bit too much space in between the back line and the goal, and the ball was where the ball was going.
0: Jordan Bloomer will take the goal kick from our left to our right. Skies this one out to midfield on the far side, headed ahead by Sears. That was an important ball to win for field position. Sams back to Anderson, who right puts it out to the center circle, just over Sentinor. Another aerial duel finds its way outside middle to Tiernan. Attack from the goal to our left. Tiernan against right, outside right. Riley Tiernan, double teamed by O'Kane. Got the right-footed cross away. Headed right of the arc for Borges. Ships it for Sentinor. Saved by Bloomer! Rebound right of the area, and it's cleared by Haas off of Tiernan over the right end line. Goal kick racing Louisville. Allie Sentinor got undercut and upended, but was still able to get a header away, forcing Bloomer to stop it.
1: Yeah, such a good connection. It's the initial ball in that gets deflected and over to Ari Borges, and instead of taking the shot, Borges picks out Sentinor, and excellent effort by Sentinor getting to the ball first with a diving header, but what a save by Bloomer.
0: There was contact on Sentinor, but I felt it was after she had already headed the ball towards the goal when she got upended by Ellie Jean. 1.5 left, second half stoppage time. 2-1 racing Louisville. The goal kick downfield is won by Sears. Kicked out of bounds by Sams, and racing Louisville will get a throw-in, however, in the Angel City defensive end with just over a minute left in second half stoppage time, and racing Louisville leading it 2-1. The throw at outside left to Weber, knocked down by Sams, no foul called. Sams comes away. She's going long for Jansdotter, but it's past her. Tracked down by Jean, chased by Jansdotter, back to Bloomer, who left puts it upfield on the far side. Headed by Borges, Riley Tiernan pokes it, but it's claimed by Weber ahead to Sears. Sears, look out, one on two, but she's got a lane.

0: Left side of the area, save Anderson. Final minute of second half stoppage time. It's Racing Louisville 2, Angel City 1. Anderson, right puts it downfield. Casey Fair heads it for Sentinel. Sentinel moving in, gets to the arc. Sentinel's left-footed shot just high. Goal kick Racing Louisville, and that could do it. We're in the final minute of second half stoppage time with Racing Louisville leading Angel City 2-1. And the final whistle could sound after this ball comes down and is won. And in fact, if Racing Louisville wins this ball, that might do it. Can Angel City get one more possession? But it's only going to be one more possession.
1: Yep.
0: Bloomer right foots it, far sideline at midfield. It goes over everybody over the far sideline, and Angel City has its last possession. This is it. No doubt about it. Ari Borges throws it back to Sands. Sands right puts a long one for Jan's daughter. It's going to be cleared away by Aaron Wright. Final whistle could come at any moment now. Back in the Angel City end. Anderson comes out for it. We're still going for the moment. Anderson passes around Sears to Gordon. Gordon attacking McGill to our left. Over the center line. Gordon left foot to left sideline. Matice. Matice with a left-footed ball into the goal box. It's caught by Bloomer. Final whistle sounds. Racing Louisville has pulled the upset. They've defeated Angel City 2-1, breaking Angel City's three-match winning streak, breaking Racing Louisville's six-match winning streak. They get their first victory in 2.5 months. And Racing Louisville wins for the first time on the road this year, and somehow they have won four in a row head-to-head over Angel City Football Club, and they did it without Emma Sears for most of the match and without Taylor Flint for the entire match. Well, that's enough credit to Racing Louisville, but they have just pulled off one of the biggest upsets this season in the NWSL, beating Angel City at BMO Stadium 2-1. Stay tuned for Angel City Aftermath. You're kicking it with Angel City FC on the iHeartRadio app.
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0: Racing Louisville upset beats Angel City Football Club at BMO Stadium by a final score of 2-1. We said it before, Racing Louisville came into this match in last place in the NWSL. They came in having scored just one goal in their last four matches. They came in on a six-match winless streak. And in addition to all that, Emma Sears from the U.S. national team was not in the starting lineup because of illness. Taylor Flint was suspended for this match because of yellow card accumulation. And because of that, Angel City was heavily favored on paper to begin this match. But it didn't seem that way when the match started. Louisville was clearly the better team early, and that manifested itself with a goal by Miles Lardner, a rookie out of Georgetown, who was starting at Emma Sears' place. So Racing Louisville led Angel City 1-0 at halftime. The good news at that point was Angel City had plenty of time to come back. But instead, it was Racing Louisville, and not only Racing Louisville, but it was Lardner striking again 10 minutes into the second half. Back to Aaron Wright for Louisville. In the center circle, attacking the goal 2-1 run. Aaron Wright rolls a pass to Weber outside of the right. Left-footed pass, right of the area to Fisher. Fisher moving it on Cherry. Fisher right end line. Fisher sculpts a right-footed cross. Headed in! Maya Lardner's second goal of the game, and Racing Louisville leads it 2-0 in the 55th minute. One of the more shocking results in the entire NWSL this season.
1: And it's just a couple of little mistakes, right, in the defending in the box, which Angel City has been so good at. It's no pressure on the ball, not enough pressure from Cherry. And then it's two players ball watching as the ball makes its way to the far post. Lardner is there, and she's able to get to the ball first because she has her eyes on the ball. She understands what's in front of her. The two players ball watching then are trying to get to the ball, and it's in the back of the net by the time they're able to make an attempt.
0: So it was 2-0 Racing Louisville, and it would remain that way for the next 25 minutes. Angel City made a substitution. They brought in second-year defender Sophia Matice in for the first time all season. It was the first time she'd worn an Angel City uniform in regular season competition in over a year, and it was Matice to Iceland shortly thereafter. Remember, Louisville led for most of its last match against Houston last Saturday, 1-0, but then Houston scored the game-tying goal late in second half stoppage time. Long pass to Jansdotter, left side of the area, score! Game on in the 80th minute!
1: And you want to make an impact when you are a substitute. They, you know, didn't have Prisca Chaluvia, who has been such good energy coming off the bench for Angel City. Sophie Matice gets into this game, and that's exactly what she did. She was an impact player. She was able to serve a beautiful ball in the box to find Svenja Jansdotter.
0: And her goal was this evening's play of the match. It was her sixth goal of the season, tying Meyer News for the team lead. It was her third goal in her last four matches and her second straight match with a goal. Speaking of streaks, by the way, Maiara Nuse's franchise record streak of five consecutive matches with a goal winds up coming to an end in this game. So indeed, it was game on to the 80th minute as Racing Louisville's lead was down to 2-1. And in credit to Angel City, they got some phenomenal chances after that. A volley by Matice. Jordan Bloomer made the save. Riley Tiernan hitting the crossbar. Allie Centenor getting a great look on a header. Another terrific save was made by Jordan Bloomer. Some tantalizing chances late in this match, but Angel City just couldn't pull it out. And frankly, Racing Louisville, they frankly deserve to win this match.
1: They did. And I felt like, though, in the second half for Angel City offensively, it wasn't necessarily about Racing Louisville and what they were doing defensively. Yeah. It was about what Angel City wasn't doing offensively. So a couple of missed opportunities. It's me, you know, just things were a little bit off in terms of that final ball, whether it be a pass or a shot. You know, 25 shots to end this game, or excuse me, 27 total shots to end this game, only six on target. Yeah. So they were finding opportunities to make, you know, an impact or to get a shot off or to get a cross in, but just not connecting in the end.
0: Racing Louisville prevails over Angel City Football Club this evening at BMO Stadium by a final score of 2-1. Angel City will be at Kansas City next Saturday. In the meantime, Kansas City will actually be hosting Racing Louisville on Wednesday Kansas City presently with a record of 8-7-1, coming off a 1-0 loss at Boston yesterday. And it should be noted, they played that match, they'll play Wednesday's match, they'll play Saturday's match against Angel City without the great Temwa Shewenga, who is on international duty representing Malawi in the Africa Cup of Nations. We will continue to look ahead to Angel City's next match next Saturday at Kansas City. We will also name this evening's player of the match presented by Once Upon a Farm when Angel City Aftermath resumes. The final score from BMO Stadium, Racing Louisville 2, Angel City Football Club 1. You're kicking it with Angel City FC on the iHeartRadio app.
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0: 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This evening at BMO Stadium, it was Racing Louisville upsetting Angel City Football Club 2-1. And now it's time to name this evening's player of the match presented by Once Upon a Farm.
1: Yeah, and that would be Svendis Jansdottir. I thought she was once again excellent for Angel City. She was the player that was able to get the goal to get them back into the game late in the second half, but I just loved her energy. It felt like Angel City started this game flat, and she was the player out there trying to get them going, clapping her hands. As soon as she scored that goal, she grabbed the ball, tried to get this team back into the game, and of course the goal helped, but I just love the way that she played here tonight.
0: Now, for the uninitiated around here, Tracy generally sees the glass half full, and I generally see the glass as completely empty. So, if you would have told me that Racing Louisville would have upset Angel City tonight, which wound up happening, of course, I would have completely gone into the freaking out, gloom and doom thing. And, look, it wasn't good, particularly no Taylor Flint, Emma Sears unable to start. But here's the thing. It's actually not necessarily anything new. Racing Louisville already this year, they only have three wins, but they're three wins against Angel City, which was on a three-game winning streak, and two of the top teams in the league in Portland and Orlando. And just earlier today in the NWSL, We have the 14th place team, the Seattle Reign, beat the 4th place team, the San Diego Wave, which has spent plenty of time at the top of the NWSL standings this year. You had Seattle beat San Diego in San Diego by a final score of 2-0. So, for some reason, I mean, it ain't good, but I don't feel as bad about this loss as I thought I might as we reach the halfway point of the season. Now, maybe I'm just trying to explain away myself into feeling better, but I think among other things, you know, some matches you say, man, this is a red flag for Angel City, and it's true they weren't the better team tonight, and Louisville deserved to win, and Angel City didn't, but I think it also says a little something about just how even this league always has been, but especially in 2026. That's just my reaction. If I'm full of it, feel free to let me know. But how do you emotionally feel about this loss?
1: Yeah, you know, the NWSL is being the NWSL at its finest here tonight. And it was a team with all kinds of momentum in Angel City facing a team, you know, with the negative momentum, like zero momentum coming into this game in Louisville. And then Louisville was able to pull something spectacular off here against Angel City. But, yeah, things are going to happen. Things happen. We're only halfway through the season. This is, you know, literally the half point for Angel City. So it's all about a response. How is Angel City going to respond here? Plenty of games left. And then you look ahead against Kansas City, who, by the way, just lost to the 13th place team in Boston. They haven't
0: won. Oh, right, yes.
1: They've only won one game in their last five. So you talk about these streaks that these teams go on, and, you know, you're not going to play perfectly every game. There are going to be challenges that you face, whether it, you know, for Racing Louisville, they're playing 3 games in 7 days. So lots of challenges throughout the season in the NWSL for every single team. It's all about how you can pick your shoes up, put them back on the next day, lace them up, and look forward, because it's all about how you respond.
0: And Angel City will have that opportunity when we talk to you next. They will be at Kansas City this Saturday, and as Tracy mentioned, the Current lost at Boston yesterday 1-0 without Tim Washawinga. They play on Wednesday at home against Racing Louisville before hosting Angel City next Saturday. And again, Shawinga will not play in those games either, because she is on international duty for Malawi at the Africa Cup of Nations. And ironically, Racing Louisville's victory over Angel City tonight reminded me of Angel City's victory over Kansas City earlier this season here at BMO Stadium on May 20th, because it seemed like Angel City went into that game in the position that Louisville came into this game tonight in.
1: Yeah, and what I do take away as a positive from this game is the way that Angel City did not give up. Things were definitely not going their way the first half. Second half, they continued to really not go exactly as planned. You know, it was becoming frustrating, I'm sure, for a lot of the players on the field to not be able to connect and to really get good shots on goal, right? That becomes frustrating. But they never gave up. They tried to claw their way back into this game. We love to see substitutes come in and impact games. I thought that Riley Tiernan played excellent. And for a player that had the success that she had in, you know, last season in her rookie year, to come into this season, and I'm sure she is disappointed, wants to impact and be a part of this team a lot more, be on the field a lot more. She picked her head up, and there was something about her that said, I'm going to make a difference in this game. I'm going to try to score, hit the post. It was very close in doing that. Sophia Matais, lots of good stories coming from this, from players that are given, you know, a little opportunity and they're taking it and running with it. And overall, again, the team response from things not going their way, they never gave up. They continue to fight, push, and eventually find the back of the net. And they were darn close to tying this Racing Louisville team. And this is not a good game by any means for Angel City in terms of how they want to play.
0: And they'll have an opportunity to right the ship at CPKC Stadium in Kansas City next Saturday, as they will visit the Current, who once again playing without Tim Washawinga on international duty. And we look forward to bringing it to you. It's always a great atmosphere at CPKC Stadium. We'll be on the air next Saturday at 3:15. p.m. Pacific time with kickoff at 3:30 as Angel City Football Club visits the Kansas City Current. We'll talk to you then. For Tracy Bailey, our stadium engineer, Jake Warner, and our studio engineers, Zach Elcaldi and Ozzie Flamenco, this is Isaac Lohenkron saying goodbye from BMO Stadium, where Racing Louisville this evening upset Angel City Football Club by a final score of 2-1. Good night, everyone.
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0: The talking is done.
1: It's game time, baby.
0: Now Angel City FC takes the pitch. Here's your host for all of today's action, Isaac Lohenkron.
2: Angel City Football Club ready to run against Racing Louisville as we race to focus on Tracy Bailey's keys to the match.
1: Well, my first key is going to be for Angel City to have elite box defending. And what that means and translates for this game against Racing Louisville specifically is that Racing Louisville has struggled to get on the board, find the ball into the back of the net. So Angel City has to anticipate that their best opportunities will likely come from set pieces. The box defending has to be on point. My second key is for Angel City to be the aggressor from the opening whistle. We felt like Chicago, it took an entire half to get up to the speed of play and energy that we had seen since the break from Angel City. So what does that mean? That means win second balls, win first balls all over the field. And Racing Louisville, this is a team that's last in possession, so they will likely go long. They will likely go direct. And Jordan Bloomer, their goalkeeper, also likes to hit those long balls. So in the attacking third, Angel City needs to press with energy. We saw it in the second half against Chicago. Angel City needs to set the tone from the jump. And my third and final key is for Angel City to take the opportunity to reintroduce BMO as Angel City's home and fortress. Angel City, they're fourth in the NWSL in attendance here at BMO. Their current record, 4-4-0. And the only year they've had a winning record at home was the first year in 2022. They were 5-4-2. So this is Angel City's opportunity to have a winning record at home with a win here today, not look back. Top four teams over the last season have had winning home records. Champions dominate home, period. So if you want to be in the conversation of a postseason and beyond, Angel City absolutely must dominate here at home. And this is a great opportunity to do that right here tonight.
2: It is Pride Night at BMO Stadium, and among other things, it means another gorgeous TIFO. This one raised above the Northern Gold to our left with Angel City fans and a car driving, and the caption on the banner, "We're coming to the stadium." Another TIFO that Angel City fans hit out of the park on Pride Night as Angel City gets ready to play host to Racing Louisville. Angel City in its Los Angeles kits, cream and light pink jerseys with gray shorts. Racing Louisville in its disco kits, black uniforms with electric purple, fuchsia, and glowing green accents, which is appropriate because they had a silent disco night promotion in their last game last Saturday at home when they tied Houston 1-1. Angel City will defend the Northern Gold to our left in front of Angelina Anderson. Racing Louisville defends the Southern Gold to our right in front of Jordan Bloomer. Laura Rodriguez is our referee. Angel City seeking its first four-match winning streak in franchise history as Myara News booms the opening kickoff over the far sideline in the Louisville end intentionally, and Angel City will put on some early pressure as Racing Louisville will throw it in up the far sideline. Headed by Carson Cherry, volleyed out to midfield, corralled by Sarah Gordon, and knocks it back to Emily Sams. Again, Cherry making the first start of her NWSL career in place of the injured Evelyn Shore. Giselle Thompson going to work. Drives down the right sideline. Being held by McMahon. Drops it back. Nobody there. Not on the same page with Borges. Borges swoops in and takes it away. Her back pass was almost pounced on by Fisher. Angel City sends it back to Angelina Anderson.
1: Yeah, a couple of miscues so far for Angel City to start this one here. But good recovery on both ends. And Angel City will set up with Angelina Anderson on the ball.
2: She slips as she right puts it out to the center line. It's knocked to Ari Borges, who partially fans on it. It goes over the near sideline, and it's out for a Racing Louisville throw-in.
1: Yeah, not starting exceptionally sharp so far for Angel City, but no harm, no foul.
2: Quincy McMahon threw it in along the left sideline, and here is Lardner making the second start of her rookie season. McMahon left of the area, former UCLA Bruin with the cross. It's not to O'Kane, who got stopped by Gordon, picked up by Hodge. The former Angel has it deflected, and it's gobbled up by Angelina Anderson.
1: Yeah, and for Angel City, they've got to kind of focus, reset here, because they have not looked sharp. A couple of miscues, a couple of turnovers, And that actually led to a pretty decent opportunity for Racing Louisville.
2: No score. We're 90 seconds in. Here's Neuse slipping at midfield, but it's backed up by Giselle Thompson to Neuse attacking the goal to our right, and she is overrun from behind, and Louisville clears it over the near sideline. It goes out. It'll be a throw-in for Angel City Football Club. But Racing Louisville with a big-time burst of energy to start this game. Emily Sams to the far side to Carson Cherry. She's pressured by Morris. Good pass to Laguerre, her fellow rookie in the center. Circle back to Sams. Boy, good work rate continuing by Racing Louisville as Gasek is knocked down for a foul by Myara Neuse at midfield.
1: Yeah, and I don't mind that foul from Neuse here. Force this Racing side to have to go back. Now you set up defensively because the energy is definitely in Racing Louisville's favor to start these opening minutes.
2: Racing Louisville, a heavy underdog. Emma Sears not on the starting lineup because of illness. Taylor Flint serving a one-game suspension for yellow card accumulation. Back in the Angel City defensive end, it goes over the left end line and out for an Angel City goal kick.
1: And this Racing Louisville side will like to press. They like to high press, so we'll see how Angel City will be able to adapt to this. Will they play long? They played long the first time with Angelina Anderson on the ball. Kayla Fisher at the top of the box, ready to pounce.
2: No scores. We cross into the fourth minute. Angel City coming off a 2-0 victory at Chicago last Saturday. Right-footed goal kick near side in midfield. Up go Neuse and Hodge. They both go flying, especially Hodge. And then Ari Borges slips. We've had a lot of slips on the turf early as meanwhile play is stopped and Macy Hodge is hurt. Macy Hodge is hurt after going up in the collision with Myara Neuse, and Racing Louisville's athletic training staff, Summer Jones and Michaela Clay, right out there to treat the former Angel.
1: Yeah, and immediately Racy Hodge was making, you know, movements with her legs like she was in a lot of pain. You hate to see that.
2: She went up for a contested ball with Myara Neuse. They collided, and so a stoppage here in a scoreless fourth minute. Macy played a rookie season last year here for Angel City, appeared in 16 matches, starting 9 of them, was traded to Racing Louisville in January, and this is her 9th start of the season here. This is a Racing Louisville club coming off a 1-1 tie at home last Saturday against the Houston Dash, in which they took the early lead, but then Houston scored the game-tying goal in second-half stoppage time as they continue to treat Macy Hodge, who was lying on her left side. And now they're raising her into a sitting position, which is a good sign.
1: And I couldn't tell from the initial contact if it was contact made, you know, in the head region, or was it on the landing that hurt her. So we'll have to see.
2: Now she's still in a sitting position. She's holding her left hand up to her nose, and now she's raised up. Myara Neuse is going to come over and wish her well in a good sportsmanlike gesture. So she's able to walk away. She has her left arm around Michaela Clay as she walks over to the near sideline. And she was grabbing her nose earlier with her left hand, and she grabbed at her left forearm as she comes over to talk to Babianez. So we'll find out if she's able to come back in the match or whether Racing Louisville makes a substitution. Angel City and Racing Louisville are scoreless in the 6th minute of this match. So we'll get ready to restart play.
1: It looks like they are going to make a substitute here.
2: Yep. Sarah Weber is coming over to the near sideline at midfield. She's got her penny off. Aaron Wright, meanwhile, plays it back to goalkeeper Bloomer, pressured by Jan's daughter, and skies this one all the way to the Angel City end. Sams heads it down, wins the header to Borges. Ari going long down the middle for Jan's daughter. Twisted off the ball, she collides with O'Kane, and we get another whistle here. Offside was called on Angel City. So here comes Sarah Weber into the match, an early substitute because of the Macy Hodge injury. And Racing Louisville had to adjust its lineup and its formation going into the match to begin with because of Sears' illness and Flint's suspension, and now they have to adjust it even more.
1: Yeah, more bad news for Racing Louisville. Probably not a player that they wanted to bring on in the first half. And most likely were saving for the second half to be able to come out and provide some energy.
2: The free kick downfield, it goes out of the Angel City end. They'll get a throw in from there. Yeah, Weber is tied for the team lead in goals with Kayla Fisher with three. In the Angel City end, it goes out for a Giselle Thompson throw in. And you mentioned, you know, not wanting to use her this early, and one of the reasons is this is the first of three matches in 7 days for Racing Louisville. Two of them on the road. Giselle Thompson down the right sideline. On the chase is Jan Sauter. She gets there first, wide of the area. Right side of the area, on wide. The cross, fumbled by Bloomer, and cleared to the right side of the area, and then cleared over the right sideline for an Angel City throw-in.
1: And this is the best that Angel City has looked with going in behind the back line. You have a speed advantage when you have Cindish Jan Sauter faced up against Aaron Wright. And Jan Sauter knows she's faster. It takes her to the end line, cuts it back, forces Bloomer to have to deflect it. Unfortunately, deflection, though, right inside the six. No Angel City player to get on the receiving end of that.
2: Time for a Jan's distance throw-in. First of the affair from the right sideline. Remember, Myora News goals in five straight for Angel City. Throw-in right side of the area. It's headed by Cherry and just passed a lunging Claire Emsley. In the left corner, Sarah Weber for Louisville booms it over the far sideline, throwing Angel City.
1: Yeah, definitely drawn up from the training ground there. There were a couple of targets in a row for Jan Sauter to be able to throw it to. It finds the head of Cherry. Cherry does exactly what she's supposed to do there, flicks it to the far post. Emsley, though, just unable to connect cleanly on it, or that would have been Angel City up 1-0.
2: Angel City's ball at midfield, far sideline, scoreless ninth minute. That roll, the header off the Jan's distance throw-ins, usually played by Evelyn Shore. So Carson Cherry filling in perfectly in her role in that situation. Anderson back in the Angel City end under pressure and is able to clear it to the near sideline at midfield. It's going to go out for a Racing Louisville throw-in.
1: Yeah, and Carson Cherry 5'7", so she's got some height on her. Has stepped into that role pretty seamlessly, it seems like, so far in this match.
2: Her only previous appearance coming off the bench at the end of the match against North Carolina here on

0: May 31st, now making the first start of her career. Here comes Meyer and Neuse. Down the middle for Emsley, attacking the goal to our right. She veers right, averts Millay. Giselle Thompson midfield near sideline. Back to the center line to Sams. Sams left puts it for Sarah Gordon. No score, 10th minute. Cherry far sideline in midfield. Cherry bumped off the ball by Morris. She connects at the center circle. Down the middle, here comes Lardner, the rookie. Nice pass to Fisher, left to the arc. Left side of the area, left-footed shot. Diving save, Anderson. Popped it over the right end line. Quarter kick, Louisville.
1: Well, and unfortunate on that last one for Cherry. The ball kind of popped up on her, forced her to make another touch there. And then the angle, the passing angle, was closed down by Morris, which created the turnover and the transition opportunity for Racing Louisville.
0: Morris will take the quarter kick as Louisville attacks the goal to our left. And McKenna will unleash this quarter kick from the right corner.
1: And so far, Louisville has brought the energy, and we talked about the box defending and the importance for Angel City to be locked in, especially on these set pieces.
0: Morris addressing it right-footed. Drives this one to the left end line. It goes out on the fly, and Angel City will get a goal kick out of it.
1: Well, and pretty good defending. Not a lot of movement from Racing Louisville, and players were marked up in the box, so that's a good sign for Angel City to start this one.
0: Angel City allows the third fewest goals in the league, just one per match, as Angelina Anderson booms the goal kick at the far sideline to Cherry. She's able to nod it ahead to Emsley, double-teamed, and kicks it off of Morris over the far sideline, throwing Angel City. So the franchise record shutout streak now up to 291 minutes. Cherry throws it in. Past O'Kane, connects with Emsley, tries to tow it down the middle. It finds Neuse. Neuse ships it for a backpedaling Giselle Thompson, right point of the area. Kneed away, however, by McMahon, and she just ditches it for an Angel City attacking third throw-in.
1: Yeah, good job. Switch of fields by Neuse to find Thompson. The ball, though, was played a little bit high on Thompson. Thompson had a back pedal to bring it down and then was unbalanced. Good close down by McMahon.
0: No score, 12th minute. Jan's distance throw in time for the right sideline. Angel City's best chance so far came off a Jan's distance throw in that Cherry nodded and Emsley lunged towards and almost directed it in. Jan's daughter heaves this one to the right side of the area. It's headed to this spot. Laguerre plays it into the goal box, but it's pounced on by Bloomer. Jordan Bloomer, with Katie Atkinson injured last year, she helped lead Racing Louisville to the playoffs at a 9-6-5 record. As Racing Louisville not only made the playoffs for the first time in franchise history, they almost won their quarterfinal match on the road at Washington. The spirit prevailed, but in a penalty kick shootout, Bloomer clears it upfield far side, and she's able to connect with Lardner. On the long pass, Lardner rolls a hopeful ball to the left end line, and Fisher unable to chase it down. Goal kick, Angel City.
1: Yeah, and Angel City is trying to adapt and adjust to the way that Racing is playing right now. There is going to be no possession. This Racing Louisville side does not like to possess. They are, in fact, one of the least amount of possessing teams in the entire league. So they are looking to go long and go direct quickly. So Angel City has to be aware of this and adjust, make some adjustments to, you know, understand what exactly Racing is trying to do.
0: No score in the 13th minute. Racing Louisville takes over off the goal kick, midfield near sideline. Downfield, but Emily Sams back to get it. Nudges it up to Karina Laguerre, rookie out of Duke. Left foots it across the field to fellow rookie Carson Cherry. Back to Gordon under pressure in the area. Left foots it back to Cherry. It's past her. Emsley comes back for it to Cherry, upfield at the center line, and it's taken down by Aaron Wright. Angel City was scrambling a lot there. Ellie Jean for Racing Louisville sends it to the right side of the area. Again, nobody there. It goes to the right end line, handled by Anderson. No score in the 14th minute. There's a lot of figuring out going on right now out there.
1: And clearly this Racing side is wanting to attack the right side. So you have a rookie in a new spot getting her first start. So you want to attack her, make her uncomfortable, and have forced a couple of turnovers on that far side of the field.
0: Here's Jan's daughter leading an Angel City rush down the middle, veering right. White-footed pass is stopped by Wright. She gets it back again to Giselle Thompson. Right point of the area. Back to Jan's daughter. Right side of the area. Hits the side of the net with a shot. Goal kick Louisville.
1: Really good idea and good combination play between Giselle Thompson and Spindis Jansdottir. Thompson gets the ball from Jansdottir, gets it back to Spindis, and great turn on Erin Wright. She once again knows she has the speed to beat Wright anytime, so great turn, gets a step on her, and then tries to sneak it in near post. Bloomer was there.
0: No score in the 15th minute as Jordan readies the goal kick from our right to our left. Angel City on a three-match winning streak. Racing Louisville winless in 6, 0-5-1. Goal kick comes down at midfield. Cherry heads it for Jansdottir. Volleys it to the near sideline, and it's going to go out for a Racing Louisville throw-in. Again, Racing Louisville has already had to make a substitution. Former Angel Macy Hodge had to leave the match early with an injury, and Sarah Weber replaced her. Throw-in near sideline, volleyed out by Giselle Thompson. Another throw-in coming up for Quincy McMahon, and McMahon won a national championship for UCLA back in 2022 over none other than Alley Sentinel's North Carolina Tar Heels. Throw-in is lost over the near sideline by Malay, and Angel City will deal it in. Giselle Thompson. And to Sentinel, back to Giselle. Toes it cheekily to Neuse, right sideline. Had it blocked out of bounds by Moran Gasek. And Angel City's Giselle Thompson will get a throw-in.
1: And if I'm Angel City right now, I want to string a couple of passes together and start to dictate the tempo.
0: They try here with Neuse. She had it left-footed away by O'Kane, but it goes right to Jansdottir. Deep in the right corner against Milway. She glides to her left, toes it up the right sideline. Giselle Thompson. Wide right for Jansdottir. Left-footed ball is stopped by O'Kane. Back to Svendis. Stopped by Gasek again. Gasek shoves Jansdottir. Got it to Sentinel. Can't get the shot away. Swept away by Fisher. Swooping in is Borges to take it back for Angel City right of the area. Borges against O'Kane. Double team. Right-footed cross is volleyed out of the area. Claimed by Malay. Malay dribbles upfield. Being pursued by Emsley in a scoreless 17th minute.
1: Great patience by Ari Borges, just waiting for O'Kane to bite. Eventually, O'Kane does bite, and Borges gets a nice ball inside the box.
0: Ari facing her former team for the first time. Long pass out to midfield over the near side. Giselle Thompson heads it off of Weber, goes over the near sideline, throwing Angel City. Ari played the first 3 seasons of her career with Racing Louisville before Angel City signed her to a 3-year deal in January. And the news back to Giselle Thompson, near sideline at midfield. Reverses it to Emily Sams. Sams pressured by Fisher. Back to goalkeeper Angelina Anderson. Far side, Sarah Gordon on the chase. Gordon hemmed in along the sideline and asked to toe it over the far sideline, conceding a throw into Racing Louisville.
1: Yeah, once again, a little bit of confusion between Cherry and Gordon there. Cherry, you know, almost got her spot taken by the ball that was played to Gordon. Gordon goes wide. Cherry's got to make herself available. She kind of just was sitting on the sideline out of bounds, not being an option for Gordon.
0: The throw-in is kicked up to midfield as Sentinel nudges it to Emsley. Far side at midfield. Clara Emsley forced to retreat by Morris. Back to Cherry. Take it away. Lardner outside of the right to Fisher. Fisher right of the area, pursued by Sentinel and Gordon. And Gordon toes it over the right end line before Fisher sends her flying. Corner kick Racing Louisville, but I'm sure Sarah Gordon took note of that little shove at the end.
1: Absolutely. Great defensive work once again from Sarah Gordon, providing a little bit of help defense, able to tow it away.
0: No score in the 18th minute as Racing Louisville prepares the corner kick, their second, attacking the goal to our left. Morris will address it from the right corner, right-footed. Remember, she misfired on the first one, and it went out of bounds on the fly. This is a Racing Louisville club that has scored just one goal in its last 4 matches. That was in their last match against Houston, which wound up tying them in second-half stoppage time. This one to the left side of the area, headed out of the area by Jansdottir. Erin Wright runs it down left sideline. Taps it outside left to Malay. Malay tried to dribble around News, who held her jersey. Malay keeps on going. Left sideline, McMahon. Her left-footed ball is going to sail over the right end line harmlessly. Goal kick, Angel City.
1: And that's a good job of Angel City. Just getting set defensively. A nice shape there. McMahon decides to play an early ball in. Nothing threatening, though. Not even close to any target inside the box, but for the most part, Angel City doing a good job of just making sure they are touch tight in those situations.
0: No score. Anderson, the goal kick out to midfield, headed down by Weber. Outside of the right to Lardner, held up by Gordon, but you got it to Morris for a right-footed shot deflected by Borges across the goal box over the left end line. And Racing Louisville gets its third corner kick in the first 19 minutes.
1: Yeah, and some frustration being shown right now from some of the Angel City players. And Angel City has to understand, you know, there are going to be waves and moments during games. Maybe this game didn't start off the way that you wanted to, but Racing Louisville clearly has the momentum right now. So can you withstand the pressure that Louisville is pushing towards you and just try to survive and then get your moments, find your time to string some passes together, set the tempo, and regain some momentum.
0: Katie O'Kane will take the corner kick from the left corner. She addresses it right-footed, sends this one to the right side of the area, headed to Borges, and she heads it upfield. Pounced on by Maiora News through the center circle. Attack will go to our right. News to Centnor. Centnor outside right. Centnor pulls up. Centnor against Jean. Allie Centnor slides a pass to News. A tap to Borges. Rolls one, and it's dived on by Bloomer, but Angel City sure got down the field quick.
1: Yeah, and Racing Louisville probably a little bit too confident, throwing numbers forward, and that led to the opportunity for Angel City to counter quickly. Myra News gets out on the break. Allie Centnor making a good run across the face of News, and then News lays it off.
0: The goal kick is blocked by Jansdotter. It comes down outside left, and Centnor taps it to Emsley along the left sideline. It was Jansdotter who earned the possession for Angel City. Up the left sideline, Cherry, one-touch pass to Borges outside left. Back outside middle to Sams. Sams for Giselle Thompson, who saves the pass right sideline. Moving in, right of the area, draws a double team. Takes it into the right sideline. She's still with it. Despite the double team, it's one on two, and she comes up with it on Megan McNabb. Saved by Gasek, who clears it right sideline. It goes out. Throw at Angel City with a crowd roaring in appreciation of that exhibition of dribbling by Giselle Thompson.
1: Yeah, you love to see the confidence on the ball. Clearly has the ability and finesse. Tries to take on two defenders.
0: Scoreless in the 22nd minute. They try the left side, this time with Emsley. Right-footed cross, volleyed out of the area by Wright. Taken down by Millay, clears it upfield, stopped by Borges. Weber chips it out to midfield on the near side, and the race is on. Fisher against Sams, near sideline at midfield. And the rest of Angel City's defense gets back. Fisher now moving in from the left. Fisher averts Borges, outside left to Sarah Weber. Left to the area. And we get a stoppage. It was offside, and Angel City will get a free kick. And Angel City's shutout streak is now at 303 minutes. They continue to add to their franchise record. No score in the 23rd. Giselle Thompson to the Angel City end. Up the News. Nice one-touch pass to Borges. Brazil to Brazil. Center circle to Centnor. Heavy touch at O'Kane. Intercedes for Racing Louisville. Near sideline, here's Gasek. Gasek back in the Racing Louisville end. Left puts it upfield. Connects there with Lardner. To Weber, up to Fisher. Center circle, Millay. Attack will go to our left. Long right-footed pass for Lardner. Two out to handle, and it goes out for an Angel City throw-in.
1: But much better pressure from Angel City on the ball here, forcing Racing Louisville to have to pick up the tempo. And then the long balls are now being pressured a little bit. So these long balls aren't as accurate when you have the pressure being applied. So much better from Angel City.
0: The throw into Maior and Use against McMahon. Giselle Thompson for Borges. Slides it back to Giselle Thompson. Passes around McMahon to Neuse. Near sideline of midfield. Punches a long one into the Louisville end. Handled by Wright. And she's going to send it back to goalkeeper Jordan Bloomer. Bloomer walks the dribble up towards her 18. Taps a left-footed pass to Jean. Far side, up to midfield on the far sideline for Morris. Morris, a right-footed ball that's set over the far sideline by Cherry. It'll be a throw-in for Racing Louisville. Racing Louisville's last victory came May 8th. They beat Portland 3-1. Their other victory was against Orlando on April 24th. So they have only two victories on the season, but both wins were against good teams. No score, 24th minute. They will throw it in. And the Angel City head attack will go to our left. The throw in for Lardner. She's able to get past Sarah Gordon, right side of the area. Drops it back past Millay to McMahon. McMahon is stopped by Karina Laguerre. Held in by O'Kane for Louisville. O'Kane's left side shot. Save Anderson gave up the rebound score. Maya Lardner with the first goal of her NWSL career, and Angel City's shutout streak ends at 304 minutes, and the upstart and heavy underdog Racing Louisville stuns BMO Stadium by scoring the first goal of the match.
1: Yeah, and just looking a little discombobulated is the back line. The shape is all wrong. They're trying to get readjusted as that ball gets played out. It's an excellent shot. Low, hard, driven ball by Katie O'Kane on the ground. And then Angelina Anderson forced to make the save, actually coughs up the rebound right inside the six. And then there's two Racing Louisville players rushing to the ball. Sarah Gordon's the only one contesting for the rebound. And unfortunately for Angel City, it's Lardner getting there first, putting Racing up 1-0.
0: And Maya Lardner, even though she had only started one match and hadn't had a goal contribution until then, she was someone who caught our eye. And it turns out that she starts in place of dangerous U.S. national team forward Emma Sears. And she has given Racing Louisville a 1-0 lead in the 25th minute. We have not had the kickoff after the goal yet. And there's always sometimes the delay because the VAR is looking at it, but live we didn't necessarily see anything that would warrant a VAR review, and in fact it is a good goal. So Angel City falls behind 1-0, which is surprising on paper, but not necessarily surprising the way the first 20 plus minutes of this match had evolved.
1: Yeah, this is absolutely the start you want to have. If you're Racing coming on the road, you want to, you know, expect that Angel City will come out with energy. And they matched their energy and actually exceeded it in the opening quarter of the game and were able to find a way to get a goal. And now my question is, I'm not sure if Racing can withstand this energy throughout the whole match.
0: Allie Sentner's long shot is blocked by O'Kane, but it goes over the left end line for Angel City's first corner kick of the match, presented by Cedar Sinai.
1: And this is a good response from Angel City. Right away, they are pressing forward, trying to make something happen, end up with a corner kick here. But as I was saying, I wasn't sure how long, you know, this Racing side will be able to keep up this energy with their pressure and their press, especially given the lack of substitutes that they have and the depth that they have right now.
0: Attacking the goal to our right, Allie Sentner will take the quarter kick from the left quarter. She addresses it right-footed. She sends this one wide of the spot over everybody on both teams. It tumbles to the right sideline and is saved beautifully by Karina Laguerre. Here's Borges, wide end line. Her cross headed out by Fisher. Another Angel City quarter kick presented by Cedar Sinai. Tremendous play by Laguerre.
1: Yeah, and that's the type of energy that Angel City needs to have going forward in this match. It's the extra effort, second effort. Laguerre's on the ground, able to keep it in bounds. And then Borges able to get there. And in the end, a corner kick, a good set piece opportunity right here for Angel City is created.
0: This time it'll be Emsley. In the 28th minute with Racing Louisville leading Angel City 1-0. As Claire addresses the ball from the right quarter, left footed. Len Emsley sends it, left end line, and it's just headed wide by Ari Borges into the stand. She kicks another soccer ball behind the goal, and then Jordan Bloomer tries to joke with her former teammate, as she runs by. Goal kick Racing Louisville.
1: Yeah, clearly frustrated with that opportunity for Borges there, as it was an awkward bounce. It was a high-played ball, so it comes off the turf with all kinds of pace. Borges tries to get over it, keep it down, unfortunately unable to do either, to steer it towards the goal.
0: Bloomer will take the goal kick from our right to our left. Racing Louisville is 1-1-2 when they score first this year. The goal kick comes down at midfield, chased down by Sarah Gordon in the Angel City area. She has to concede a throw-in. Angel City, meanwhile, when their opponent scores first this year, is 1-6. In fact, Angel City has won just one of its last 30 matches when yielding the first goal. Good news is that was earlier this season against Kansas City. Throw-in goes over the left end line. Goal kick, Angel City. Speaking of the Kansas City game, we were discussing that earlier. Angel City was kind of the heavy underdog going into that match. They had to start an unusual lineup, and it turned out the same thing happened. It really gave Kansas City problems, and even though Kansas City scored first, Angel City won the match.
1: Yeah.

0: 5 consecutive matches, a franchise record. Spendis Jansdottir was the NWSL's Player of the Month in March. Myron Neuse might be the NWSL's Player of the Month for July. We're in the 30th minute, racing Louisville with a 1-0 lead over Angel City as O'Kane gets ready for the free kick near side at midfield. O'Kane pounds this one to the right side of the area. Headed upfield by Jansdottir, swooping in his melee for the save. Right of the area to Aaron Wright against Jansdottir. Right-footed cross is blocked by Jansdottir over the right end line. Corner kick racing Louisville.
1: Yeah, great defensive work and shift put in by Spendis Jansdottir. Wins the first ball with the head. It gets cleared out, and then the second chance and recycled ball in goes to Aaron Wright. Great 1v1 defending by Jansdottir.
0: I'll tell you what, Bevianez was very pleased with Racing Louisville's effort last Saturday against Houston, even though they gave up a potential 3 points by yielding the tying goal in second half stoppage time. We're seeing a continuation of that this afternoon, even without Taylor Flynn and Sears. Right-footed corner kick by Morris is headed out of the goal box by Angel City. Anderson missed it. Headed upfield by Myron Neuse. Heavy touch. It's saved by Millay. Oh, that was a saving play as Angel City was fast breaking. McKenna Morris in from the right for Louisville. Right of the arc, O'Kane. O'Kane puts on the brakes. Swings left. Pass to the right point of the area to Morris. Morris against Cherry, right side of the area. Down the right end line, right-footed cross. Kicked out of there by Gordon. Held in by Millay. Right-footed shot blocked by Laguerre over the right end line. And Racing Louisville will have its fourth corner kick, already leading 1-0.
1: Yeah, good job at just deflecting those chances, those looks from Racing Louisville. Good job of defending by Angel City as a team here. And just not allowing the ball to make its way all the way to the goal. So,
0: wow. 32nd minute, Racing Louisville 1, Angel City nothing. The corner kick being held up as referee Laura Rodriguez is having a discussion with Angelina Anderson and guess who? Kayla Fisher in the goal box.
1: I was going to say. Mm-hmm. Number 9.
0: Yeah. What a shock. Anyway, McKenna Morris will take the corner kick for Louisville, attacking the goal to our left. This Louisville team is brimming with confidence right now. Right-footed ball to the left side of the goal box, and it's headed over the left end line by the left sideline by Lardner, and it goes out for an Angel City throw-in deep at its end. And they're going to say it went out over the goal line, not the end line, so it'll actually be a goal kick for Angelina Anderson. 1-0 Louisville, 33rd minute. Anderson clips the goal kick out to midfield on the near side. Myara Neuse heads it high for Jansdottir, who traps it near side in midfield. Gets it under control to Giselle Thompson. Giselle Thompson going to work. Driving on McMahon, right sideline. And the pass to the right sideline goes over it past Neuse. It'll be a throw-in for Racing Louisville from its end. And Moran Gasek, the rookie, will throw it in.
1: And it's been interesting so far this match. Angel City has not built out of the back. So respecting the pressure or the press of Racing Louisville.
0: They give it away. Long pass deflects to the left side of the area. Here comes Fisher bearing it on Anderson. Scores! And Louisville has taken a 2-0 lead in the 34th minute. It won't count. It won't count. Offside is called on Racing Louisville. That's the call on the field. What was interesting was the ball took a touch on the way to Fisher. A Louisville player passes it. It looked like it might have hit Emily Sams. Fisher pounced on it and beat Anderson, but the offside flag is up, no goal.
1: Yeah, and that, once again, was really close for Angel City. Clearly, she was offside there, but for a Racing Louisville, that's got to give you more confidence if you're Kayla Fisher. Ooh. Even though you're offside there, just seeing the ball go in the back of the net does a little something as a forward for you.
0: Off the goal kick, it comes down to midfield on the near side, and Myron Neuse is hurt. She went up for the header with Gasek, and she was hurt, and she's actually hurt her hand. So she's flexing and wiggling her left hand as Laura Rodriguez, the referee, goes over there to check on her, with Racing Louisville holding a 1-0 lead over Angel City Football Club in the 35th minute. So it was a hand knock for Myara Neuse. When a player goes up for a header, you always worry about the ball going off her head or something like that, but she'll be able to stay in the match. and not be checked out by the athletic trainer. And Angel City is complaining. They feel that the

0: Top ball here should have gone to them instead of racing Louisville. It goes to right, now to the near side to Gasek in the Louisville end. Back into the Angel City end near sideline. It's going to go over the near sideline for an Angel City throw-in. The goal by Louisville in the 24th minute by rookie Maya Lardner, the first of her NWSL career. Scoring off a rebound and ending Angel City's shutout streak at 304 minutes. Jan Zutter in the center circle for Angel City. Relays it along for Centnor. Attack will go to our right. Ali Centnor, nice pass to Jan Zutter, left side. Jan Zutter double-teamed outside left. Back outside left to Cherry. Cherry against Morris. Outside left to Karina Laguerre. Laguerre outside middle to Borges. Nice pass to Cherry. Cherry flicks it to Laguerre. Outside left. She dances to the middle. To a trailing Sams. Sams had her pass taken away by Lardner, who motors upfield in transition for Louisville. Attack will go to our left. A recovering Sams is beaten by Lardner. Lardner left of the yard, towed away by Sams, picked up by Gordon, and they're calling a foul on Emily Sams, which is the bad news. The good news is it was just outside of the area, but more bad news, it's a yellow card on Sams.
1: And don't really understand this. I will love to see the replay on this, but it seemed like it was all ball here, and I was applauding the effort from Emily Sams. She clearly gets beat. Lardner's off to the races, and it's 1v2, Sarah Gordon being the one for Angel City. And then out of nowhere, Emily Sams comes, toes the ball away, seemingly gets all ball. But the referee calls the foul here at the top of the box.
0: Oh, you know what? It was for a push in the back. It was for a push in the back. She did get all ball. Yeah, she got all ball, but at the same time, she was pushing her. Now, she pushed her, but your contention is it was not much of a push.
1: Not much of a push. And you see Emily Sams going in one direction, so if it was the momentum of the push, it would have actually pushed her, you know, towards the goal, not kind of diagonally away the way that she was running.
0: So it's a yellow card against Sams, her third of the year, and a free kick. Louisville just outside of the penalty area. Louisville already leading 1-0 at the 37th minute. And Louisville has scored 5 goals from outside the box this year, including a gorgeous free kick goal by Katie O'Kane in one of their wins May 8th against Portland. It was so good, it was the NWSL's goal of the week. O'Kane addressing it right-footed, Morris addressing it left-footed, just outside the edge of the area, left of the arc. O'Kane shoots, and it's deflected over the right end line by Giselle Thompson. Corner kick racing Louisville.
1: Yeah, really good deflection from Giselle Thompson, because it's interesting the way that the field is right now. The sun's setting. It looked like the sun was actually going to be in Angelina Anderson's eyes, just, you know, inside the 6-yard box in the direction of where the ball was coming from, making it even more difficult.
0: 38th minute, already 1-0 racing Louisville. Morris will take the corner kick, right corner. Right-footed line drive to the left end line. It's headed back to the right side of the area, and it's cleared upfield by Giselle Thompson. Lauren Millay runs it down far side in midfield, attacking the goal to our left. For Fisher, Fisher moving it on Sam's right of the area. Her shot is stopped by Angelina Anderson, who wants to start the pass break the other way. Throws a long pass to the near sideline. Myara News has it. She heads towards midfield. She absorbs a shoulder charge from Jean as it goes out for an Angel City throw-in. Into Borges. Borges wants to go along. A long one for Centnor. It's headed out of the area by McMahon. Bloomer also came out. It comes to the right sideline, and Borges saves. Ari Borges against Lardner and Jean. Gets past Lardner, who recovers. Ari gets it right back, right of the area, moving it on Jean. She has Jean scrambling. Jean blocks the shot. It's picked up by Millay, who left puts it upfield, but Gordon holds it in for Angel City. Outside left to Cherry, 39th minute, 1-0 racing Louisville. Outside left is Emsley. Emsley against Morris, left side of the area. Cuts to her right. Right-footed cross for Jansdottir. She got stopped by Gasek, and it's cleared by O'Kane, but held in by Cherry. Good stretch for Angel City. Emily Sams outside middle. Left puts it outside of the right, Giselle Thompson. Giselle Thompson outside right. Gets it back from Hughes on a give and go. Right of the area. Her left-footed cross went off of McNair. Backed up, however, by Sams. Right of the area, Giselle Thompson. Right-footed cross, left of the spot. Headed away from Jansdottir by right. Saved by Laguerre. Outside left to Cherry. And now it's Centnor. Turning towards the middle. Right-footed shot. Just high. Goal kick racing Louisville.
1: Yeah, excellent sequence from Angel City here. a promising attack. A couple of opportunities with services into the box, and then it's Sitnor in this last opportunity here, just trying to spin her defender, faces up, actually doesn't have her hip squared up to the goal, but is able to get off an excellent shot, just unable to keep it on target to force Bloomer to have to make a save.
0: Sitnor coming off a match-high 8 shots in Angel City's 2-0 win at Chicago last Saturday. Crossing into the 41st minute here with Racing Louisville, a heavy underdog leading Angel City 1-0. Bloomer's goal kick to the far side at midfield. Weber has it ahead, past Fisher, run down by Gordon, back to Angelina Anderson, who right puts it upfield. It's going to be chased after by Borges, who wins it for Angel City. Giselle Thompson taps it to Laguerre. Wright puts it to Ari Borges and connects with her. Attack will go to our right. Janzotter taps it to Sitnor. She's got Emsley. Tries to get it to Emsley, but it's intercepted by Ellie Jean. Up to Millay. Millay gets stopped by Sitnor. Sitnor back outside middle Laguerre. Angel City organizes. In from the left is Sitnor. She's got Emsley. Left side of the area. Across to Neuse. Neuse is taken down in the area. No foul caught. It's cleared away by Racing Louisville. VAR is going to want to have a gander at that one, I'll tell you that. The fans only needed one gander to render a judgment. Ali Sitnor for Angel City on the drive. Outside middle. They keep the pressure on. Sitnor against Millay. Scoops a pass to Giselle Thompson right of the arc. Gets cleared upfield by McMahon, but Gordon holds it in. 42nd minute. Racing Louisville leads 1-0. Cherry outside left sideline. Emsley against Jean. Outside left to Sitnor. Dummies the ball to try and get around Millay. Millay clears it up to Weber. Back to Morris, and Louisville takes back control. McKenna Morris drives towards the center line. Over it. Attack will go to our left. From the center circle down the middle. Shut down by Emily Sams, and Angel City counterattacks. Here's Emily Sams dribbling carefully down the right side. Laguerre outside middle. Laguerre against O'Kane. Switches the field, far side at midfield to Cherry. Cherry, the rookie from Louisville, making the first start of her NWSL career. And only second appearance of the season. Here's Laguerre outside middle. Millay slipped on the Bermuda. Laguerre moving into Sitnor. Sitnor against Jean. Double teamed by O'Kane. Scoops a pass that's volleyed out of the area by Wright and cleared upfield by O'Kane. Held in by Cherry. Heads it down the middle. Laguerre with a tap to Sitnor. Sitnor driving. Left side of the area, Claire Emsley. Left footed cross. Up for the header is Neuse. It's headed over the end line by Gasek. And they're going to say that it's a goal kick Racing Louisville. And this is also the first opportunity for VAR to say something to the referee about that Meyer and Neuse slide tackle in the area.
1: Yeah, and it looks like there's not even any kind of discussion here, not even putting her, you know, hand up to her earpiece to have a listen, not stopping play. So not much talking is coming from VAR.
0: 1-0 Racing Louisville in the 43rd minute. So Angel City has been on the front foot the last 5 minutes or so. Can they steal back the tying goal before halftime? Bloomer hammers the goal kick near sideline in midfield, out on the fly for an Angel City throw-in. The ironic thing is, as we mentioned, Louisville, the last place club, but their two victories this season have come against two of the better teams in the league, Portland and Orlando. The throw-in, and Neuse is able to get around McMahon. Just pass! Svendis Jan's daughter, she tried to connect with her right of the arc, and Bloomer will pick it up in Louisville's area. Bowls it to the far side of the area to Ellie Jean, pursued by Sitnor. Up the far sideline to Morris. Long pass out to midfield, but on the far side is kicked up in the air by Cherry. Taken down by Emsley, but controlled by Fisher. Far sideline to midfield for Louisville. She averts Emsley on the dribble. Back pass, dangerous, almost stolen by Jan's daughter. Kick to the far sideline. It goes out to Angel City. Good pressure. Can they make something of it here? 1-0 Racing Louisville as we cross into the 45th minute. And Carson Cherry will throw it in. Attack will go to our right from the far sideline.
1: And on that last throw-in, Svendis Jansdottir wanted to go quickly, was looking for somebody to make a run. No runs coming, so then she lays the ball off and lets Cherry take the throw-in. But you can see that she has some urgency here. She wants her teammates to get the energy up, try to get one before going in to the half.
0: Throw-in got kicked off of Laguerre and out for a Racing Louisville throw-in. Far sideline in midfield. Weber gets double-teamed, kicked away by Emsley. Here comes Sitnor. Back to Emsley. Attack will go to our right. Claire dancing on the dribble on Morris. Back to the far sideline of midfield, Cherry reverses back to Gordon. 1-0 Racing Louisville, 45th minute. Gordon far sideline of midfield to Cherry. Cherry moving in for Angel City. Chips a right-footed pass over the top for Jansdotter. Double team left side of the area. The cross is smothered, and Bloomer has to dive on it as two Racing Louisville defenders look confused, and Jansdotter almost snuck in there to get a scoring chance.
1: But you have to applaud the effort from Svendis Jansdotter. She was one player in the box making a second effort on the ball. It was actually a beautiful ball played by Cherry. And five or six Racing Louisville defenders, so she's got to have some help up there.
0: We're going to get 4 minutes of first half stoppage time. We've just crossed into it with Racing Louisville holding a 1-0 lead over Angel City. Long pass out the right side, and Sarah Gordon outruns Fisher to the ball. Gordon tries to let it go over the right end line, and it goes out as Fisher kicks the ball away to make a nuisance of the situation. It'll be a goal kick for Angel City FC. Angeline Anderson took it short to Sams. Sams to the near sideline, Giselle Thompson. Right foot it upfield to News. Again, News has scored goals in five consecutive matches. Borges heeled it to Giselle Thompson, who sends it for News down the right sideline. Myara News looks downfield, hammers a right-footed ball, but it's headed away from Emsley by Morris. Claire chases it down outside left, tries to get Angel City set up. Outside left is Centenor. Spins left, drives to the middle. Centenor gets bumped down for a foul by O'Kane. Free kick Angel City, and a yellow card comes out. I don't know if it was on O'Kane or Lardner for dissent. I'm guessing it was O'Kane, but Angel City is going to get a free kick from 30 yards out.
1: Yeah, I'm not sure either, but if it was O'Kane, it would be pretty consistent because it was a hard foul there, and not as much in the Emily Sams foul that got a yellow card. That was in that last one, so.
0: Excellent point, and indeed it was on O'Kane. It looked like Laura Rodriguez had flashed it in the direction of Lardner, but it's the third yellow card this year for O'Kane. First half stoppage time, Louisville 1, Angel City nothing. Free kick Angel City from 30 yards out, attack will go to our right. Centenor and Emsley are both over the ball. And it looks like Centenor is lined up to tap it to Emsley. She scoops it to Claire for a cheeky volley to the right end line to Jansdotter, who can't save it. And it's over the right end line for a Louisville goal kick. That was cheeky all the way.
1: I like it. I like a little deception here from Angel City. This is actually a decent spot here, not too far out where they can't have a strike on goal. So trying to keep Racing Louisville guessing here, it almost works out for Angel City.
0: Racing Louisville 1, Angel City nothing. A minute and a half left in first half stoppage time. Bloomer launches the goal kick near sideline at midfield, out on the fly for an Angel City throw-in. Attacking the goal to our right. Giselle Thompson flips it into News, and it goes over the near sideline. Last touch by Louisville, and News will throw it in. Drops it back to Giselle, moving it outside right. Outside middle for Centenor. Centenor driving on O'Kane. Toes it to Emsley, left side of the area. Scoops the ball for Jansdotter. Heads it to the wide end line. It goes out for an Angel City corner kick presented by Cedar Sinai.
1: Claire Emsley hustling over to the ball, knows that time is ticking, wants to get this corner in. More halftime.
0: At least 30 seconds to go. But maybe no more than that. And Angel City pulled back the tying goal. Left-footed corner kick by Emsley. Right side of the area, knee down. Fisher tries to clear. Does over the right sideline. So Angel City will get a throw in as Jansdotter sprints after it. Final moments of first half stoppage time. 1-0 Racing Louisville. Svendis loads up for a Jans distance throw in. From the right sideline. Here she comes. Lets it fly towards the goal box. It's headed to the spot. Borges heads it, but it's cleared out of the area by Aaron Wright as the whistle sounds, ending the first half. Maya Lardner with the first goal of her NWSL career. The only tally on the board as heavy underdog Racing Louisville leads Angel City 1-0 at halftime. Tracy Bailey and I will snack on some orange slices, recap the first half after these. You're kicking it with Angel City FC on the iHeartRadio app.
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16: Halftime. More Angel City FC action is on the way. But first, Tracy Bailey and Isaac Lohenkron.
0: Yeah, well, heavy underdog racing Louisville as a 1-0 halftime lead over Angel City Football Club at BMO Stadium. An Angel City team that came in on a 3-match winning streak. And Tracy, this matchup fit my definition of a trap game. My definition of a trap game is a game you think you cannot possibly lose. And on paper, that seemed like this matchup fit that definition for Angel City, because Racing Louisville, last place in the NWSL, winless in its last six matches, and to make matters seemingly worse, Emma Sears, arguably their top player, not in the starting lineup because of illness. Taylor Flint, one of the most underrated, valuable, versatile players in the league, not available because she's serving a one-match suspension for yellow card accumulation. On paper, you thought this was not a match that Racing Louisville could possibly win, and what do you know? It fit the definition of a trap game.
1: Yeah, it did. From the opening whistle, we needed to see the belief and the energy come from Angel City. We did not. We saw them. They were flat. They were not sharp. Lots of turnovers in the opening 2 minutes. They were lacking the urgency, the energy, a little stagnant offensively, defensively, looked a little reactive. But there were moments of opportunities that were created, so that's the positive for Angel City. And this was similar, I feel like, to Chicago. So the last game at Chicago, Chicago wasn't able to punish Angel City in the way that Louisville was, and finding the back of the net, going a goal up here. So my hope is that whatever Leif Smerud said at halftime in Chicago, he says something to boost their spirits, to get the energy up. They need movement in the attacking third. They need to be active in the attacking third, not reactive defensively, and everything will change for them in the second half.
0: And Racing Louisville's excellent start manifested itself with the only goal of the match, and that came with the 24th minute. Throwing for Lardner. She's able to get past Sarah Gordon, right side of the area. Drops it back past Millay to McMahon. McMahon is stopped by Karina Laguerre. Held in by O'Kane for Louisville. O'Kane's left side shot. Sam Anderson gave up the rebound. Score! Maya Lardner with the first goal of her NWSL career, and Angel City's shutout streak ends at 304 minutes.
1: Yeah, and once again, just looking a little bit disorganized in the box defending. It was a long shot from the outside, a nice shot that forced Angelina Anderson to have to go to ground, make the save. The ball gets deflected, and there's Racing Louisville's two different players on it to pounce, and one of them able to find the back of the net, and Lardner. But with that, you get confidence, right? You give confidence to the team that is the underdog, clearly on paper, is without their stars. So you give them a door, a light, a glimmer of hope, and they busted it open. Now they're up 1-0. Now Angel City has to chase the game. The good news is there is a 45 minutes left in this game, and we talked about the way that they were able to turn things around in Chicago. They definitely have the personnel to do so here today.
0: By the way, I'd like to take this opportunity to publicly apologize. I just realized that in the 3 or 4 minutes before the Racing Louisville goal, I could not shut my big yap. Angel City shutout streak at 299 minutes. Angel City
1: so
0: shutout
1: it's your
0: streak
1: fault.
0: At 300 minutes, 301 minutes, and it officially ends at 304 minutes. Isaac Lohenkron.
1: It's okay, Isaac.
0: All right, thank you. Anyway, Racing Louisville with a 1-0 halftime lead over Angel City Football Club. And look, you mentioned the fact that you have another half to go, and one thing that stood out, and sometimes possession statistics don't tell you a lot, but the possession of the first half, Angel City 67%, Racing Louisville 33%, and I think he was even more tilted towards Angel City over the last, I would say, 15 to 20 minutes of the first half when they really had a lot of good strings of possession and passing combinations.
1: I agree, and for Angel City's perspective, you know, they're coming into this game ninth in the NWSL in average possession. This Racing Louisville team is last, dead last in the league in possession. So you have to anticipate that they are not going to be a team that is going to have the ball a lot of the time. But with the possession that Angel City did have, as you mentioned, Isaac, they were able to dictate the tempo a little bit better. So Racing Louisville started off with the ball a lot more in the opening minutes of the first half. Now, you know, the Angel City goes down a little bit. They have a little more time to sort of dictate the way that they want the tempo of the game to go. So yes, it was a good thing that Angel City led in possession. Now they have to be, you know, a little bit more decisive in the final third. They have to have the runs, the energy that we were so used to seeing this team have in the last three games. They have to bring that in the second half.
0: Racing Louisville, a 1-0 halftime lead over Angel City Football Club. 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Tracy, it was announced that during the next international window in October, the U.S. national team will play a pair of friendlies against Spain. So I think that's more great scheduling.
1: Yeah.
0: Last international window, two games at Brazil, the host of the World Cup, and now two against the defending World Cup champs.
1: Yeah, the Olympic champions and the U.S. women's national team will face the world champions. So currently Spain is ranked number one in the FIFA rankings. So great opportunity for the U.S. to kind of get that, you know, tune up before the big dance, the World Cup coming in 2027.
0: Yeah, we are 1 year away and counting. Here at BMO Stadium, we are counting down towards the second half. A massive potential upset in progress because Racing Louisville, in last place in the NWSL, holds a 1-0 halftime lead over Angel City Football Club, which entered this match on a three-match winning streak. But again, that's only the half of it. Tracy Bailey and I will bring you the second half kickoff after these. You're kicking it with Angel City Football Club on the iHeartRadio app.
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6: The underdog racing Louisville with a 1-0 halftime lead over Angel City Football Club. As we're moments away from kicking off the second half at BMO Stadium. The only goal of the match coming in the 24th minute by rookie Maya Lardner, scoring on a rebound of a long shot by Katie O'Kane. Racing Louisville in last place in the league this year, winless in six. U.S. national team forward Emma Sears not in the starting lineup because of illness. Valuable and versatile midfielder and defender Taylor Flint serving a one-match suspension for yellow card accumulation. But Racing Louisville leads Angel City 1-0 as we get ready to kick off the second half. In the second half, Angel City will defend the southern goal to our right in front of Angelina Anderson. Racing Louisville will defend the northern goal to our left in front of Jordan Bloomer. Racing Louisville will kick off to begin the second half, and typically what they do on kickoffs is they have goalkeeper Bloomer come 40 yards up the field off her line, and they kick it right back to her, which I get an uneasy feeling about. And it's an opportunity for the other team to pressure them. Let's find out if they do that here as Lardner gets ready to take the kickoff from the center circle.
7: Yep, looks like Bloomer is walking a little bit higher, just outside the 18 now, making her way.
6: Yeah, if I'm the opponent,
7: in position.
6: If I'm the opponent, I sprint down there to, if not steal the ball, at least pressure. So Angel City will need to come from behind for a victory today. They have won only one of their last 30 matches when allowing the first goal. So Bloomer is about 30 yards off her line right now, and we'll find out if Angel City tries to pressure her. Lardner bluffs the pass back to Bloomer. Centenor and Jansotter chase Bloomer, and Bloomer gets it away downfield into the Angel City defensive end. Back to get it, Giselle Thompson. She's pressured, gives it away to Lardner, but Lardner was unable to get a hold of the handle, then pushed down Borges, no foul called. It's cleared upfield and wrestled away from Weber by Centenor to News, who goes long down the middle for Jansdotter, and White is able to kick it away from Spendis. Bloomer is able to tap it to the near side as Ellie Jean screams it towards the near sideline, and Fisher could not keep it in. Throw it, Angel City. And an eventful first 30 seconds of the second half.
7: And there's some energy.
6: 1-0 Racing Louisville. Rookie Carson Cherry driving down the left side. Left sideline, Emsley against Morris. Double teamed by Jean. Got the right-footed cross away, but there is no one on the right side of the area, and it's out for a Louisville goal kick.
7: Yeah, and that's better from Cherry. She's forcing the defender to have to make a decision. She is charging towards the goal. I felt like in the first half, she kind of, you know, was collecting it with her back foot, facing forward, not really challenging the defender or threatening to go forward, so made it a little bit easier for Racing Louisville.
6: Cherry making the first start of her NWSL career in place of the injured Evelyn Shores, out with a lower leg injury. Cherry has the goal kicked out at midfield, finds its way to Centenor outside left. Centenor back to Laguerre, near side at midfield. Laguerre swings left, back into the Angel City end to Gordon. Center circle, and Sams has to chase it to the far side of the field. Big shoes to fill for Cherry because Evelyn Shores leads Angel City in assists, interceptions, and aerial duels won. Louisville takes over at midfield. Attack will go to our right. Here's Lardner. Taken away by Emily Sams, and then Lardner holds Sams, and Sams shoves Lardner back. It's a foul on Maya Lardner. And that's typical Racing Louisville spiciness.
7: From the rookie.
6: She has been indoctrinated to the ways of Racing Louisville. Here's Emily near sideline of midfield, attack will go to our left. We're 2 minutes into the second half. 1-0 Racing Louisville. Here's Laguerre for Angel City on the Louisville end. Center circle, Borges. Borges far side in midfield for Sands. Far sideline in midfield, Giselle Thompson. Moving in on McMahon. Outside of the right, Jans Dotter. Jans Dotter with a left-footed cross to the left end line. Nobody there. It goes out for a Racing Louisville goal kick.
7: Yeah, the right idea there from Jans Dotter to play the far post, but nobody on the same page.
6: Racing Louisville, among other things, is trying to win its fourth consecutive match head-to-head with Angel City. Their victory here last year, they won despite being a player down for the last 30 minutes after the infamous Kayla Fisher hair pull of Madison Hammond. Here's the goal kick by Bloomer from our left to our right. It descends in midfield to the far side. Headed by Millay, ahead to McMahon. Volleys it down the left side. Pursued by Sams, back to Anderson, who clears it upfield. Jansdotter guides it to Sentinel, attacking the lower left, connects with Emsley. Emsley driving left side, pass is just too hot to handle for Jansdotter, and is picked up by Bloomer, the Louisville keeper. 1-0 Racing Louisville with 3.5 minutes into the second half. Bloomer right puts it past Jansdotter. Center circle, Gordon wins the header for Angel City to Laguerre. Laguerre wrapped up by Weber, who towed it away to Millay. Millay for Louisville. Nice pass down the right side to Fisher against Gordon. Gordon swoops in there and kicks it away from Taylor over the right sideline. Throw in Louisville.
7: Yeah, great defensive work by Sarah Gordon because Angel City got pulled out of position with the turnover.
6: It was Gordon who ripped Kayla Fisher's hair pull on her IG story last year, calling it a totally unacceptable play, among other things. Right of the area is Fisher. Fisher jukes Cherry. Left-footed ball over the left end line. It'll be a goal kick for Angel City.
7: Yeah, and a couple of Racing players wanting a handball there because it did look like the ball popped up. Kayla Fisher here is signaling to the referee. But it doesn't look like the referee is going to stop play here.
6: Laura Rodriguez walking into the center circle, and indeed she won't stop play as Angelina Anderson sends the goal kick out to midfield on the far side. Going to be claimed by Aaron Wright, and she mishits it. Goes over the far sideline. Angel City will get a throw-in. That was a wasted possession for Racing Louisville. Far sideline to midfield, Giselle Thompson for Laguerre. Right puts it over the center line. Used to Borges. Far sideline midfield. Long right-footed pass to the arc. Morris heads it outside left to be tracked down by Emsley. Emsley moving in for Angel City against Morris. Claire Emsley double team to the arc to News. Left footed shot gets blocked. Back to News. Cleared out of there by Morris, however. Myra News bidding for goals in 6 consecutive matches. Gordon to Borges. Back into the center circle. Sarah traps it. Left footed pass to Laguerre. She's able to flick it downfield. 50-50 ball. And it's going to be claimed by Angel City's Laguerre. Near side in midfield. Kicked away by Morris. Millay for Louisville. Down the right side to Morris. But once again, Gordon gets there first. Near sideline. Left foot's up the near sideline. It stays in. She connects with Sentinel. Excellent play by Gordon. Sentinel to News. News down the middle. Ahead of her is Jansdotter. The pass, however, is stopped and taken away by McMahon. Upfield taken right back by Sentinel. Right of the arc with a drive. Blocked by Wright. Katie O'Kane clears it upfield to Morris. 1-0 Racing Louisville. Crossing it to the 52nd as Morris goes long. Down the middle. Connects with Lardner. One-on-one against Sams at the arc. She cuts wide and shoots. Save Anderson.
7: And really good work defensively, Emily Sams. It looked like she got beat. Lardner had a step on her, but Sams then able to shift her body weight, put her body in front of her, force Lardner to the right, and Lardner didn't get as much as she would have liked off on that shot. a really easy save in the end for Anderson.
6: Here's Cherry dribbling around Morris to center. Beat her badly. Tried to thread a pass to Allie Sentinor. Couldn't connect. It's going to roll over the left end line. Goal kick racing Louisville, which leads it 1-0 in the 52nd minute.
7: Yeah, tough angle there to have to try to thread that ball through there. I would like to see Cherry. I know this is her first start, so we're not seeing maybe the confidence that she usually has on the ball. Continue her dribble and then force one of the defenders to have to attend to her, and then that opens up the passing lane a little bit more.
6: Here's the goal kick from our left to our right by Jordan Bloomer. It descends in the Angel City defensive end. It's going to be claimed in the center circle. Here's Emsley attacking a little to our left. Emsley back to Borges. Back to Emsley outside left. Now it's Sentinor. Sentinor drives towards the middle. Sentinor on her right foot. Switches the field outside right. Giselle Thompson against McMahon. Right point of the area. Drives right side of the area. The cross volleyed by Wright. It comes down outside the area. Laguerre boxes out. Lardner and wins it back. Good play by Laguerre. Cherry outside left. Left footed cross is blocked by Lardner. It comes down to the left end line. And Morris has to concede a corner kick for Angel City, presented by Cedars-Sinai. By the way, Racing Louisville is the only team in the league yet to record a shutout this season. Let's hope the jinx goes both ways.
7: Yes.
6: All right, 1-0 Racing Louisville, 54th minute. Sentinel loads up for the corner kick. Attacking the goal to our left from the left quarter. Addressing it right-footed. Down the end line, and it goes off the side of the net and out for a Racing Louisville goal kick.
7: An unfortunate wasted opportunity here for Angel City. And the longer that it takes Angel City to score a goal here, to get back into this by finding the back of the net, the more confidence grows with Racing Louisville, the harder it becomes for Angel City, because Racing will be able to drop back a little bit more.
6: Goal kick is won by Weber. Weber in from the right for Louisville. Runs into Borges at the arc. Weber keeps it right of the arc. Left puts it Fisher. Right side of the area against Cherry. Right footed cross. Left end line. Lays up and stays in. And Giselle Thompson clears it upfield for Angel City. Far side. And Gasek runs it down. Back to Aaron Wright for Louisville. In the center circle. Attacking the goal to our right. Aaron Wright rolls a pass to Weber outside of the right. Left-footed pass, wide of the area to Fisher. Fisher moving it on Cherry. Fisher right end line. Fisher sculpts a right-footed cross. Headed in! Maya Lardner's second goal of the game, and Racing Louisville leads it 2-0 in the 55th minute. One of the more shocking results in the entire NWSL this season. Maya Lardner, who would not be starting if it wasn't for Emma Sears' illness, has both Racing Louisville goals.
7: Yeah, just so unfortunate for Angel City as they are collecting each other, getting in the middle towards the penalty spot. Just having a moment here to talk about how they want to respond to this second goal. And it's just a little bit too lackadaisical from Angel City, a little too casual. The ball gets played out to Kayla Fisher, and she has all kinds of time. She is at the 18. There is not enough pressure from Cherry, which starts her ability to pick out her runner in Lardner, and then it's two players on the back post, just ball watching here, not seeing Lardner making the run to the far post. Both players' eyes on the ball, and then Lardner able to get there first and just head this one in pretty easily.
6: Emsley for Angel City at a 2-0 hole. Left of the area. Double team left end line. Emsley still with it. Finally taken away by Jean. Cleared it off of Borges. Weber clears it off of Emsley. O'Kane sends it upfield. 50-50 duel. And it comes to Emsley, who twirls past Morris. Left sideline. Her left-footed cross cleared out of the area by Wright. Cherry heads it to the arc. It takes a high bounce. Giselle Thompson heads it to News. Bicycles the ball towards the goal, and it's handled by Jordan Bloomer. 2-0 Racing Louisville in the 57th minute on a pair of goals by rookie Maya Lardner. You're right, Tracy. As Lardner dived in for that header, she went right between Emily Sams, who the ball went over, and Giselle Thompson. All Ari Borges throws it back into the Angel City into Gordon. Into the center circle to Sams. 57th minute, and Angel City now in a 2-0 hole. Laguerre for Neuse, outside right to Sams. Sams driving, outside right to Zell Thompson. Zell Thompson cuts to her left. Outside middle, Laguerre. Here's Laguerre for Sams. Sams right of the area. Her right foot across, headed by Jansdotter, just wide of the left. Goal kick racing Louisville.
7: Yeah, a really good looking attack from Angel City. It's Emily Sams getting involved. And again, a lot of time on the ball, able to pick out a runner. Jansdotter aggressively gets to the ball first and actually has a lot of pace on that header. Able to redirect it towards frame, but unfortunately, just wide.
6: This is the fifth time in 15 matches that Racing Louisville has scored multiple goals. They lead it 2-0 over Angel City in the 58th minute. At midfield on the far side, here comes Neuse. Neuse trying to send Jansdotter and Sentinel away, but Jean sends it upfield to O'Kane. O'Kane into the center circle. Averts Jansdotter. Nice backdoor pass to Millay. She's got a lane for a shot. Saved by Anderson. A leaping right-handed save, and it's cleared over the right sideline for a Racing Louisville throw-in.
7: Angel City just getting stretched here as Kayla Fisher will take her time to throw this ball in.
6: Angel City has not looked like a team that entered this match on a franchise record 281-minute shutout streak. The throw into Fisher, who assisted on that second goal by Lardner. Taken away by Sentinel. Sentinel. Outlet pass to Neuse. Neuse for Angel City, confronted by Fisher. She goes down, backed up by Borges, who sends it Giselle Thompson's way. Attack will go to her left. She's driving on McMahon. Giselle Thompson, right side of the area. Her shot blocked by McMahon. Cleared out of the area by Gasek for Racing Louisville. Far sideline, Emily Sams battling Lardner. And Lardner comes away with the ball. It's pried back by Sams, who gets called for the foul. Free kick Louisville from its end, leading 2-0 in the 59th minute.
7: And Emily Sams arguing that call there, but I think it was the right call. Lardner got in her body, in good positioning between the player and the ball. And then Emily Sams trying to go through Lardner to get to the ball, called for the foul.
6: 2-0 Racing Louisville in the 60th minute. Back in the Angel City end, Sarah Gordon. Upfield to Karina Laguerre. She connects with Borges. Attack will go to our left, breaking the line. Borges moving in. Blast one, it takes off high. Goal kick Racing Louisville.
7: Yeah, the right idea there from Borges. She had three players to pick from to be able to lay the ball off to. The back line of Racing Louisville was dropping with those options, which allowed her to have the space in front of her to take a shot. Again, it's the quality is just a little bit off in that last decision for Angel City.
6: This is really interesting. It's 2-0 Racing Louisville, 60th minute, but they're going to make three substitutions right now. Emma Sears will come in for Lardner. Rachel Hill is going to come in for McKenna Morris. And 17-year-old rookie forward Audrey McKean is going to check in as well. What do you think of these substitutions? The team out there had built a 2-0 lead, but then again, it's the first of three in 7 days.
7: Yeah, I think it's unfortunate for Angel City that more offensive-minded attacking players and probably Louisville's biggest attacking threat in Emma Sears is now coming onto the field as you're trying to make your way back into this game. So I think interesting in the fact that they do have a two-goal lead bringing in offensive players, but they want to keep the pressure on for Angel City. They want to make it difficult to even get into their attacking third.
6: They have one substitute left because of the early injury to Macy Hodge when Sarah Weber had to come in, and Angel City's going to counter by bringing Riley Tiernan into the match. And if ever there was a time for Riley's energy to make a difference, it's right here as she comes in for Myara Neuse, whose goal scoring streak ends at 5 matches. This Angel City substitution presented by Sprouts Farmers Market. And a frustrating season for Riley Tiernan, but she has a big opportunity and a nice half-hour stretch right here.
7: Absolutely. And you know the player, the type of player that Riley Tiernan is, she wants to make an impact right here, right now for this team. Last season started every single match for Angel City. This season only has appeared in 11, so this is her 12th game she's appeared in. and only one goal in the season. So you know she's going to be hungry out there to find a way to make a difference and an impact for Angel City.
6: Set a franchise record with 8 goals last year. We're in the 62nd minute here. It's 2-0 Racing Louisville. And here is McKean, just 17 years old, left sideline, battling Tiernan. Tiernan toes it over the left sideline for a Racing Louisville throw-in. Racing Louisville has one substitution left, and they could use that to bring in veteran defender Courtney Peterson if need be. The throw-in left quarter is knocked out again by Tiernan, and once again it's going to be a throw-in for Racing Louisville's Quincy McMahon. Audrey McKean, as we said, just 17 years old, but this is her 12th appearance of the season. The throw-in is volleyed by Centenor upfield, and Janzotter plies it to Tiernan, up to Janzotter, 50-50 ball, and it's controlled by Gasek, and Louisville has it back in midfield on the far side. Wright sending it for Sears. Nudges it for Millay, back to the goal, left point of the area. Spins left against Giselle Thompson. Millay still with it. Back into the center circle now to Jean. Jean clubs it outside of the right to Hill, who just came into the match. Hill driving down the right sideline. Hill with a right-footed cross. Look out, loose in the area, and Karina Laguerre clears it. That's how they scored their second goal a short time ago. Back in the Angel City end is Emsley under pressure. She battles along the sideline, and it's banked over the near sideline off of Emsley. A good play by McKean to earn Racing Louisville the throw-in. 64th minute, Racing Louisville 2, Angel City nothing. They throw it in, into the right corner to McKean. McKean has it blocked out of bounds by Borges, and another throw-in for Racing Louisville. This would rank right up there with the biggest upsets in the NWSL this season. Another big upset, Chicago beat Utah 3-2 earlier this month. But besides that, you could argue that the two other biggest upsets were already by Racing Louisville over Portland and Orlando.
7: Yeah, and coming into this game, Angel City trending in the positive direction, Racing Louisville in the opposite, the negative direction. So, yes, I agree. This is going to be a big upset, assuming Racing Louisville is able to hold on.
6: Here's Millay right of the area. Her cross all the way past Emily Sams and Sears, and coming back the other way, Giselle Thompson. She's going along for Janzotter. Headed away, however, by Aaron Wright. Midfield far side, McMahon trying to get around Giselle Thompson. She did. She passed for Sears. Knocked away by Emily Sams, who wins the challenge. Giselle Thompson pressured by Sears. Back to Sams. Back to Giselle. 65th minute. Racing Louisville 2. Angel City nothing. Carson Cherry in the Angel City end. Left puts it back to Gordon. Pressured by McKean. Gordon is able to clear it far sideline, however, and connect with Giselle Thompson. Passes around McMahon to Tiernan against Gasek. Attack from the middle wall left. Riley Tiernan right sideline against Gasek. Tiernan driving right of the area. Tiernan, jersey twirls left. Left-footed cross, and it goes all the way across the area, and it's easily taken away by Racing Louisville.
7: And on that last play out, the challenge came from a player, a Racing Louisville player, on Sarah Gordon. Gordon stayed down for a couple of moments, back up to her feet.
6: Here's Millay for Racing Louisville, dropping it back outside of the right. Rachel Hill with a right-footed cross, nudged down by Sams, who clears it upfield out to Janzotter. Janzotter heels it beautifully to Allie Centenor. Attack from the goal to our left. Centenor, after juking Jean, dribbles through the center circle. She's got a step on Hill. She's down the middle. Nudges a pass right side and ran out of gas. And is taken back by Racing Louisville. Here comes O'Kane dribbling upfield. Leading it 2-0. Over Angel City in the 66th. She's going long for Sears. Left side of the area against Sams. Sears moves in to her right foot. Towed away by Sams. Left footed. Excellent play. Angel City back the other way. Emsley for Centenor. Centenor, center circle, double team, towed away, backed up by Laguerre. Near sideline, Emsley chips it off of Jean, sprinting after it, Centenor wins it. Allie Centenor, left side for Angel City, bearing in. Left of the yard, right-footed shot by Centenor, blocked. Cleared upfield by Racing Louisville, here's Weber, through the center circle. Her pass to Sears, taken right back by Emily Sams. Into the center circle, Laguerre for Borges, attack from the goal to our left. Borges down the middle to Centenor again. Centenor outside middle and drops it back to Ari Borges. It was Gasek who blocked that last shot by Allie Centenor, and she took it right in the midsection. I wouldn't be surprised if it knocked the wind out of her. Here's Tiernan for Angel City, right point of the area. Taps it back outside right, Giselle Thompson. 2-0 racing Louisville, 67th minute. Sarah Gordon, center circle. Outside left, Carson Cherry. She's got some room. Cherry moving in. The room dissipates, left of the area, Emsley, one-touch cross, headed out of the area by Racing Louisville. Sams clears it off of Sams, and here's a foul called on Racing Louisville right at the arc. Allie Sendor got knocked down at Angel City. We'll get a free kick from a great spot on the Katie O'Kane foul.
7: Yeah, and good sent of possession by Angel City. We were able to string some passes together, and then O'Kane just goes through Allie Sentinor trying to get to the ball, and this is an excellent spot for Angel City. Of course, they've got to be frustrated with the way that this game has gone here, but there's still time in this one, so a good spot here to try to change the momentum, see if they can get back into this.
6: We're in the 68th minute and a stoppage here because a Racing Louisville player is hurt in a sitting position right at the spot, and Racing Louisville's athletic trainer, Michaela Clay, is going to come out to treat the player who is hurt, and it's Aaron Wright. I'll tell you what, Racing Louisville's center backs have done a tremendous job handling Angel City crosses in this match.
7: Yep, crosses and shots. They've done a great job of deflecting shots, what we have seen Angel City be so good at in these last three matches, just making it difficult for the opposition to even get a shot on goal, even get a good chance, a good look.
6: Boy, you're not kidding. Racing Louisville has registered 8 blocks in this match, and they lead Angel City 2-0 in the 69th minute at BMO Stadium. Oh, Angel City knew that this was a golden opportunity for them in this match. You win, it's a 4-match winning streak. For the first time in franchise history, you move into a tie for 6th place in the standings with the Kansas City Current. This, however, you know, for perspective, we reached the halfway point of the regular season in this match today. So it's a missed opportunity, but it's not as if we only were going down the stretch and we only had like 5 or 7 matches to go. All right, so here's the deal, because Aaron Wright had to be treated by the athletic trainer. Their most experienced center back is going to have to be off the field for this set-piece opportunity. It's 2-0 Racing Louisville in the 70th minute, and Angel City will have a free kick just outside of the arc from about 23 yards away. Attack will go to our left. Emsley and Sentinel are over the ball. Again, Angel City has a window here because Wright had to be treated by the athletic trainer, where they're going to be up a player. And I wonder if that influences what they do off the free kick here.
7: I think they go for goal regardless here. And yeah, maybe it helps Angel City with any kind of deflection that's inside the box that's free.
6: Emsley and Sentinor over the ball. 4-person wall for Racing Louisville, left of the spot. And Sentinor addresses it right-footed, Emsley left-footed. Sentinor approaches. She shoots, saved by Bloomer, and gobbles up the rebound.
7: Yeah, it was a good shot, just not far enough away from Bloomer, not enough on it to beat her and really challenge her. Bloomer was able to see it in all the way. But what's interesting about that is that originally Sentinor had the ball at a certain spot, right? Bloomer set up her wall, and then Sentinor moved it about 2 feet over. So that opened up a little bit more of a window for Sentinor.
6: Back in the Angel City end, Angelina Anderson levitates it out to midfield. We're in the 71st minute. It's 2-0 Racing Louisville. Ball won by Tiernan to Sentinor. Back to Riley. Out comes Bloomer, who dives on it at the right side of the area.
7: But that effort by Riley Tiernan, getting to the ball first, is exactly what needs to come from all the players for Angel City in order to try to get back into this game. You got to have the effort, the energy, win every first and second ball.
6: Angel City still a player up as Aaron Wright lobbies to come back into the match, but she's got to stay out for a minute. Near side at midfield, Malay for Louisville. Back to McKean. She reverses it back to Hill, to McKean. She's able to avoid Sentinor. Back to Jean.
7: and the power play is over.
6: Yes. Racing Louisville back to full strength as Aaron Wright is back on the field. Here is Bloomer. She thumps it upfield. It'll be Angel City in. Giselle Thompson heads it center circle for Laguerre. 2-0 Racing Louisville, 72nd minute.

0: Louisville 2, Angel City nothing in the 73rd minute. Racing Louisville, the only team in the NWSL without a clean sheet this season. Back in the Angel City defensive end, Sam's to the far side, Giselle Thompson for Borges, heels it beautifully back to Giselle. Over the center line, attacking will go to our left. Way outside left, she switched the field to Emsley, who motors down the left side against Hill. Emsley, double team left point of the area, cuts to our right, right-footed shot, headed out of the area by Aaron Wright, held in by Laguerre. Laguerre dances it back to Gordon outside middle. Sams lets it go to Giselle Thompson outside of the right against McMahon. Outside of the right, Tiernan. Tiernan to Giselle Thompson, who did the splits, couldn't catch up to it. McMahon back to get it for Racing Louisville, deep in her end against Tiernan. Riley tries to steal it from her in the right corner and at least earn a corner kick or maybe more. She left puts it beautifully to Sams. Sams right side of the area, crosses it left side of the area, and Emsley mishits it. It goes over the left end line, goal kick Racing Louisville.
1: Yeah, good work once again by Riley Tiernan, digging that ball out, regaining possession, and then it's a hard ball for Claire Emsley to have to hit. Really difficult ball, and it's all the way across the face of the goal. She's trying to volley this out of the air with her left foot as it comes across her body.
0: Angel City will take rookie Carson Cherry out of the match and replace her with second-year defender Sophia Matice, who is making her season debut for Angel City. This is her first appearance since June 20th of 2025 in Kansas City. Appeared in three matches last year for a total of 27 minutes as she begins her second year on the field out of Kentucky. Sophia Matice in for Carson Cherry. 2-0 Racing Louisville. Time's ticking away. We're now in the 75th minute. Near side at midfield, Matice heads it. It's loose. Emsley gets it to Laguerre. Over the center line, attacking the goal to our left. Long pass, but nobody downfield except Bloomer. And the Louisville keeper has it. Racing Louisville is the only team in the league without a road victory. They are 0-7. Morris upfield to Hill for Racing Louisville. Back now to O'Kane. O'Kane switches the field far side. It's collected there by Gasek. Now to midfield on the far sideline. And here they go. Attacking the goal to our right with Weber. Weber outside left against Sams. Weber down the middle. Weber has some room. Outside of the right to Hill. And Hill is going to drop it back to midfield to Jean. Now into the center circle. Gasek chased by Janzotter, who bumps her. Gasek able to keep it. Pass down the middle. Weber back to the goal. Gets a turnaround shot away right into the gut of Angelina Anderson. 2-0 Racing Louisville in the 76th minute. Anderson's outlet pass. She threw it away. Here's Sears for Racing Louisville. Sears driving on Sams. Punches it towards the goal box. Corralled by Anderson. Let's try that again.
1: Yeah, Emily Sams doing a good job. Every time Emma Sears faces up, goes 1v1 against her, she is forcing her to her left. Sears does not want to go left.
0: At midfield on your side, O'Kane for Racing Louisville. Back to Jean. Jean trying to twirl away from Emsley. Roundhouse rights it downfield. Collected by Gordon for Angel City to Laguerre. Double teamed at midfield. Got it off to Borges with a tap back to Sams. Tries to switch the field by chipping it to Giselle Thompson in the center circle. Passes through the center circle. Laguerre. Attack will go to our left. Laguerre for Janzotter. Just passed her outside middle. And once again, it's handled by Jordan Bloomer. And Angel City continues to be just a hair off.
1: Yeah, the urgency is there now. They are trying to get forward, but just unable to connect. They're just a little bit off.
0: 77th minute, Racing Louisville 2, Angel City nothing. Midfield on the near side, Matice making her season debut. And now here's Emsley. Back to Laguerre, attacking will go to our left. Down the middle, Tiernan. Tiernan moving in, jersey twirl left. Riley Tiernan passes left side of the area for Matice. Left-footed ball just missed on the volley by Jan's daughter and cleared out of the area by Racing Louisville for an Angel City throw-in.
1: But good combination play coming down this near side, attacking on the left side of the field for Angel City. Matice getting involved.
0: Racing Louisville will make its final substitution, and they will bring Ella Haas into the match for Quincy McMahon. Ella Haas, second year forward out of Duke. She was actually a college teammate of Karina Laguerre's in 2024. But with Racing Louisville's situation, you could basically

0: throw positions out the window.
1: Exactly.
0: 2-0 racing Louisville in the 78th minute. Played most of the match without Sears, playing the whole match without the suspended Taylor Flint, but leading 2-0 on the road. Jan's distance throw in left side long. He heaves it into the left side of the area for Tiernan. Into the goal box, back to the goal. Sam's got knocked down. No foul called. Cleared outside middle. Held in by Gordon for Angel City. Hopeful right-footed ball. Headed out of the area. Tracked down, however, by Laguerre. Left of the area to Tiernan. Tiernan gets double team. Cuts to a right. Jersey to a left. Back right with the cross. It goes to Centenor. Back to the goal at the arc. Turnaround shot is blocked to Jan's daughter, who steps on the ball. Loses her balance, but flicks it past Matthijs. Over the left end line, and after all that, it's a racing Louisville goal kick.
1: Yeah, just a little disjointed here, and it's got to be frustrating for the players because just not connecting. It's been a tough game, of course, going down 2-0 to racing Louisville, but in the attacking third, things just not going their way, not connecting, a little disjointed. Some hopeful balls being sent in.
0: Just when you think you have the NWSL figured out, something like this happens. 79th.
1: That's why we love it, though.
0: Yes. Why we love it, we can't live without it, even for how much it torments us at times. Kasich in the racing Louisville end, upfield far side. Clears it into the Angel City half, and Sam sends it back to Angelina Anderson. We're crossing into the 80th minute, racing Louisville 2, Angel City nothing. Remember, Louisville led for most of its last match against Houston last Saturday, 1-0, but then Houston scored the game-tying goal late in second half stoppage time. Long pass to Jansdotter, left side of the area, score! Game on in the 80th minute!
1: And that's exactly what Angel City needed. They needed to find a way to get back into this game. They were two goals down. And I think this is the first time they've been able to get in behind the back line of racing Louisville with a direct long ball fed by Sophia Matthijs here. Finds finish John's daughter. She has a step on Aaron Wright. She collects it beautifully, brings it down to her left, and goes between the feet of Bloomer. Immediately grabs the ball, puts it on the spot, and here we go.
0: It's a Matthijs Iceland connection. 2-1 racing Louisville, 81st minute. BMO Stadium revitalized and reinvigorated. How about that? Sophia Matthijs making her season debut, had not played for Angel City in over a year. She gets the first goal contribution of her NWSL career moments after coming in. 2-1 racing Louisville. Play of the Angel City defensive end. Sarah Gordon tracks it at the left end line. It goes out for an Angel City goal kick. Just as we were saying, what happened to racing Louisville last week, leading for most of the match against Houston, but allowing the match-tying goal by Cat Rader in second-half stoppage time. Now they're in the same boat they were in last week at this time, trying to protect what is now a one-goal lead, crossing to the 82nd minute. Svendis Jansdotter with her sixth goal of the season, tying Meyer in use for the team lead. It's her second straight match with a goal and her third goal in the last four matches. Far sideline in midfield. It's headed back into the Angel City end, collected by Sams to Gordon. And now here's Matthijs. Matthijs, long left-footed pass again. Tracked down by O'Kane. Centenor almost won it. O'Kane emerges for racing Louisville. Long left-footed pass down the right side. Right to Sears. Look out. And Sears, right side of the area, crosses, and it's just behind the key. Left side of the area picked up by Haas against Giselle Thompson, who smothers the cross. Haas left of the area will try it again. Glides to a right of the dribble. Up the left sideline to Gasek outside left. Her left-footed cross headed out of the area by Gordon. Comes down to O'Kane for racing Louisville. 2-1 racing Louisville, crossing into the 83rd minute. Rachel Hill outside of the right. Back to midfield, near side to Jean. Down the middle, O'Kane. O'Kane going to slow it down. Back outside left to Gasek. Gasek against Tiernan. Passes down the middle to Weber. Taken away by Laguerre. Borges to Laguerre. Into the center circle to Centenor. Attack will go to our left. The crowd in a frenzy. Down the middle, Tiernan jukes O'Kane. Right-footed shot for the tie. Wide left. Goal kick racing Louisville.
1: Yeah, and again, it's a good looking opportunity from Angel City. It's built off of the transition moment. Riley Tiernan has the ball at her feet. You like to see her forward to challenge her defender. That time had some space. And we've seen Riley Tiernan hit that shot time and time again. Just not enough on it, though. Not enough on it. And, of course, it's a little bit off the mark.
0: 83rd minute, racing Louisville 2, Angel City 1. Bloomberg getting ready to take the goal kick from our left to our right. He pounds a right-footed ball out to midfield on the far sideline. Borges up for it. It's going to be controlled in midfield by O'Kane. Chris Sears flicked it high. Heads it to the far sideline. And unable to keep it in at the left sideline is Ella Haas. It'll be a throw-in for Angel City. They send it back to goalkeeper Angelina Anderson as they attack from our right to our left. Desperately seeking the tying goal in this position because of the long pass by Matthijs and the nutmeg finish by Jansdijk. Cleared back into the Louisville end. Ellie Jean pressured by Emsley near sideline. Banks it off of Emsley. No! It went off of Emsley after it crossed the line. Throwing Angel City. Good pressure by Claire. I thought Jean was going to send it back to goal because she chose the wrong fork in the row. Now Matthijs throws it into Centenor, gets it back left sideline. Sophia Matthijs got the left-footed cross away. It's just headed out of the air, but right to Giselle Thompson. She fires and just missed it wide to the right. It went just wide to the right off the side of the net, and depending on the angle you had in the stadium, some people thought that Giselle Thompson had scored.
1: Yeah, it had me doing a double take, but my goodness, I'm not sure how Sophia Matthijs was able to get that cross off, put a lot on it, had two runners in the box, and then it falls kindly to Giselle Thompson, has some time to set up her shot, just misses it.
0: Well, I'll tell you what, Sophia Matthijs almost set an NWSL record for most assists per 90.
1: Seriously.
0: We're in the 85th minute. It's racing Louisville 2, Angel City 1. Angel City got called for a foul in midfield of the far side, so racing Louisville is going to get a free kick. And Malay, the player fouled, is going to try and help delay play a little bit, even though she has some Bermuda on the right side of her face. Angel City's going to make two more substitutions here. Taylor Suarez and Casey Fair are on deck. And we'll find out who they come in for. Presumably, maybe a midfielder or a defender in this situation. A Louisville free kick to the arc. Headed up in the air. Headed out of the area by Gordon. Critical loose ball, and it's claimed by Laguerre up to Tiernan. 86th minute, racing Louisville 2, Angel City 1, as Centenor sprints after it. Near sideline at midfield, attack will go to our left, wearing Sears, who pushes her down from behind. Is that going to be a yellow card? It was at least a foul. And Allie says, hey, I thought we were teammates on the U.S. national team. No yellow card. Although Sam's got a yellow card for a pretty similar push earlier. All right, here are the substitutions. Emsley in for Suarez and Fair in for Laguerre. These Angel City substitutions presented by Sprouts Farmers Market. So Angel City has one substitution left. Racing Louisville is out of substitutions. It's Racing Louisville 2, Angel City 1, 87th minute. Free kick Angel City at midfield of the near side. Attack will go to our left. All right, Sophia Matthijs, who assisted on Jan Zotter's goal, booms this one towards the left side of the area for Suarez, heads it left of the arc, and Malay clears it upfield for Racing Louisville. Matthijs takes it down near sideline at midfield, left puts a pass to Gordon. Gordon has some room, cautiously dribbles down the middle to Sams outside of the right, back to Giselle Thompson, back to Sams' right sideline, Sams against Hawks. Emily Sands for Tiernan against O'Kane. Riley, a fearsome dribbler. Right sideline. Gets double team. Cuts to a right on O'Kane deep in the right corner and tried to send a pass down the right end line. It goes out and a goal kick for Racing Louisville, which leads 2-1 in the 88th minute. And the next big question is, how much second half stoppage time are we going to get? And my estimation is not much. Yep. I would say Angel City would be lucky to get 4 minutes.
1: I agree. I had 4 minutes in my head, so we'll see.
0: Now Don't I say, great minds think alike, and so do we. Anyway, Bloomer with the goal kick from our left to our right, midfield far side. And it's going to be controlled by Borges. Volleys it downfield for Jansdotter, headed away by Jean. Far side in midfield, McKean, heavy touch, and McKean is able to save it for Louisville. And drop it back to Gasek. Gasek under pressure, and has to concede a throw-in for Angel City in midfield on the far side. We're in the 88th minute. Racing Louisville 2, Angel City 1. Dizelle Thompson into Borges, who chests it down. Back to Dizelle, back into the Angel City end for Sands. Reverses back to keeper Angelina Anderson. Anderson, 35 yards off her goal line. Taps far side of midfield to Sands. At the center line, Borges. Left puts it back to Gordon. Gordon through the center circle on the dribble. Sarah Gordon cautiously dribbles down the left side. Outside middle, Jansdotter back to the goal. Back outside middle to Borges. Borges for Sams. Sams on the drive, loses the ball. McKean back, and it's cleared upfield by Haas to the far sideline. Tracked down by Dizelle Thompson in the 89th minute. Racing Louisville 2, Angel City 1. Riley Tiernan against Haas, right sideline. Tiernan for Sams, right point of the area, back to the goal, to a cutting Tiernan. Tiernan wide of the arc, left-footed pass to Sentinor, at the arc. Allie Sentinor dribbles left, doubles back, back to the goal. Right-footed pass, right side of the area for Sams, intercepted by McKean, who clears it over the right sideline, throw at Angel City.
2: Yeah, and Racing Louisville right now, so compact. They have all numbers behind the ball except for one. Making it difficult for Angel City to find passing lanes, so it's got to be a lot of movement from Angel City.
0: Long distance throwing coming up from the right sideline in the 90th minute. 2-1 Racing Louisville. The throw in, right end line, headed into the goal box. Left side of the area, Sendor can't get a shot away. It's going to be cleared by Racing Louisville up to Sears. Sears against Gordon. Gordon knocks it off of Sears, backed up by Borges to Dizelle Thompson, and Angel City has it. Tvendis Jansdotter attacking the goal to our left. Right sideline to Sams against Haas. Right footed cross. Volleyed by Fair. Fair chases it in the goal box, but it's dived on by Bloomer. So close.
2: Yeah, just a little bit off. Once again, it's Casey Fair that gets a deflection coming from Riley Tiernan, and it falls right to her, but unfortunately just kind of fans on the shot.
0: 2-1 Racing Louisville crossing into second half stoppage time in midfield on the near side. Ari Borges heels it to Suarez. Suarez down the middle. Suarez for Tiernan. Tiernan moving it on O'Kane. Tiernan's right-footed shot off the crossbar. Rebound cleared by Jean. Headed back by Tiernan into the goal box. It's headed left side of the area. Sendor runs it down left of the area. Sendor double team twisted around by Sears, who took it away. 6 minutes of second half stoppage time coming up. Sears clears it back into the Angel City end, but Angel City's Riley Tiernan almost tied it. She hit the crossbar moments ago.
2: Yeah, and Angel City's knocking right now, throwing numbers forward.
0: Long pass into the Louisville end for Jansdotter. Jansdotter switches the field. Dizelle Thompson outside of the right, moving on Haas. Right footed cross for Fair, back to the goal, right side of the area. Casey Fair, turnaround cross, going to be cleared by O'Kane upfield and out for an Angel City throw-in. 5 minutes left, second half stoppage time, Racing Louisville 2, Angel City 1.
2: Sarah Gordon will sprint over to get the ball to send his Jansdotter quickly.
0: Jans distance throw-in, instead she goes short to Gordon outside wide, gets it back to Jansdotter, right sideline against McKean. Right foot across, left of the spot, Fair heads it out of the area. Tracked down by Ari Borges outside left. Borges had it towed away by Hill. They collide as it goes over the left sideline. Throwing Angel City with 4.5 left in second half stoppage time. 2-1 Racing Louisville. Dizelle Thompson outside left. Right-footed ball wide of the spot. Volley by Tiernan, and a save is made. As once again, Jordan Bloomer is able to stop the volley, that was actually by Matthijs.
2: Yeah, great job by Matthijs getting involved into that attack there.
0: Not bad for someone who hasn't played in over a year for Angel City. They're on it again at midfield on the near side. Collision between Borges and Hill, and Hill gets called for the foul and gets a yellow card to boot. Her first of the season. Mitch will only gain cred for her in the Racing Louisville locker room. We're going to get a free kick.
2: As they do.
0: Yes. We've got 3.5 minutes left in second half stoppage time. Free kick, Angel City, trailing Racing Louisville 2-1. They attack the goal to our left. Matais will take the free kick near side at midfield.
2: Yeah, she's on the ball because she can hit this really well.
0: Matais almost tied it moments ago with a volley. Moments before that, Riley Tiernan rifled one off the crossbar. Sophia addresses it left-footed. Sculpts this one left of the spot for Sams. It's over. Volleyed by Sentinor. Her turnaround got blocked. Cleared out of the area. Right back to Matais outside left. Her left-footed cross to the right end line. And Louisville lets it go out for a goal kick. 3 minutes left in second half stoppage time. It's Racing Louisville 2, Angel City 1.
2: Yeah, once again, the idea is there from Angel City. Matais is looking for the recycled ball into the far post, but players had to check back onside for Angel City, and then that allowed a little bit too much space in between the back line and the goal, and the ball was where the ball was going.
0: Jordan Bloomer will take the goal kick from our left to our right. Skies this one out to midfield on the far side. Headed ahead by Sears. That was an important ball to win for field position. Sams back to Anderson, who right puts it out to the center circle, just over Sentinor. Another aerial duel finds its way outside middle to Tiernan. Attack will go to our left. Tiernan against right, outside right. Riley Tiernan double-teamed by O'Kane. Got the right-footed cross away. Headed right of the arc for Borges. Ships it for Sentinor. Saved by Bloomer! Rebound right of the area, and it's cleared by Haas off of Tiernan over the right end line. Goal kick Racing Louisville. Allie Sentinor got undercut and upended, but was still able to get a header away, forcing Bloomer to stop it.
2: Yeah, such a good connection. It's the initial ball in that gets deflected and over to Ari Borges, and instead of taking the shot, Borges picks out Sentinor, and excellent effort by Sentinor getting to the ball first with a diving header, but what a save by Bloomer.
0: There was contact on Sentinor, but I felt it was after she had already headed the ball towards the goal when she got upended by Ellie Jean. 1.5 left, second half stoppage time. 2-1 Racing Louisville. The goal kick downfield is won by Sears. Kicked out of bounds by Sams, and Racing Louisville will get a throw-in, however, in the Angel City defensive end with just over a minute left in second half stoppage time, and Racing Louisville leading it 2-1. The throw at outside left to Weber, knocked down by Sams, no foul called. Sams comes away. She's going long for Jan Zutter, but it's past her. Tracked down by Jean, chased by Jan Zutter, back to Bloomer, who left puts it upfield on the far side. Headed by Borges, Riley Tiernan pokes it, but is claimed by Weber, ahead to Sears. Sears, look out, one on two, but she's got a lane. Left side of the area, save Anderson. Final minute of second half stoppage time. It's Racing Louisville 2, Angel City 1. Anderson, right puts it downfield. Casey Fair heads it for Sentinor. Sentinor moving in, gets to the arc. Sentinor's left-footed shot just high. Goal kick Racing Louisville, and that could do it. We're in the final minute of second half stoppage time with Racing Louisville leading Angel City 2-1. And the final whistle could sound after this ball comes down and is won. And in fact, if Racing Louisville wins this ball, that might do it. Can Angel City get one more possession? But it's only going to be one more possession.
2: Yep.
0: Bloomer right foots it, far sideline at midfield, and it goes over everybody over the far sideline, and Angel City has its last possession. This is it, no doubt about it. Ari Borges throws it back to Sams. Sams right foots a long one for Jan's daughter. It's going to be cleared away by Aaron Wright. Final whistle could come at any moment now. Back in the Angel City end. Anderson comes out for it. We're still going for the moment. Anderson passes around Sears to Gordon. Gordon attacking will go to our left. Over the center line. Gordon left foots at left sideline. Matais. Matais with a left-footed ball into the goal box. It's caught by Bloomer. Final whistle sounds. Racing Louisville has pulled the upset. They've defeated Angel City 2-1, breaking Angel City's three-match winning streak, breaking Racing Louisville's six-match winning streak. They get their first victory in 2.5 months. And Racing Louisville wins for the first time on the road this year, and somehow they have won four in a row head-to-head over Angel City Football Club, and they did it without Emma Sears for most of the match and without Taylor Flint for the entire match. Well, that's enough credit to Racing Louisville, but they have just pulled off one of the biggest upsets this season in the NWSL, beating Angel City at BMO Stadium 2-1. Stay tuned for Angel City Aftermath. You're kicking it with Angel City FC on the iHeartRadio app.
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0: Racing Louisville upsets Angel City Football Club at BMO Stadium by a final score of 2-1. We said it before, Racing Louisville came into this match in last place in the NWSL. They came in having scored just one goal in their last four matches. They came in on a six-match winless streak. And in addition to all that, Emma Sears from the U.S. national team was not in the starting lineup because of illness. Taylor Flint was suspended for this match because of yellow card accumulation. And because of that, Angel City was heavily favored on paper to begin this match. But it didn't seem that way when the match started. Louisville was clearly the better team early, and that manifested itself with a goal by Myle Lardner, a rookie out of Georgetown, who was starting at Emma Sears' place. So Racing Louisville led Angel City 1-0 at halftime. The good news at that point was Angel City had plenty of time to come back. But instead, it was Racing Louisville. And not only Racing Louisville, but it was Lardner striking again 10 minutes into the second half. Back to Aaron Wright for Louisville. In the center circle, attacking the goal 2-1 run. Aaron Wright rolls a pass to Weber outside of the right. Left-footed pass, right of the area to Fisher. Fisher moving it on Cherry. Fisher right end line. Fisher sculpts a right-footed cross, headed in! Myle Lardner's second goal of the game, and Racing Louisville leads it 2-0 in the 55th minute. One of the more shocking results in the entire NWSL this season.
2: And it's just a couple little mistakes, right, in the defending in the box, which Angel City has been so good at. It's no pressure on the ball, not enough pressure from Cherry, and then it's two players ball watching as the ball makes its way to the far post. Lardner is there, and she's able to get to the ball first because she has her eyes on the ball. She understands what's in front of her. The two players ball watching then are trying to get to the ball, and it's in the back of the net by the time they're able to make an attempt.
0: So it was 2-0 racing Louisville, and it would remain that way for the next 25 minutes. Angel City made a substitution. They brought in second-year defender Sophia Matice in for the first time all season. It was the first time she'd worn an Angel City uniform in regular season competition in over a year, and it was Matice to Iceland shortly thereafter. Remember, Louisville led for most of its last match against Houston last Saturday, 1-0, but then Houston scored the game-tying goal late in second half stoppage time. Long pass to Jansdotter, left side of the area, score! Game on in the 80th minute!
2: And you want to make an impact when you are a substitute. They, you know, didn't have Priska Chaluvia, who has been such good energy coming off the bench for Angel City. Sophie Matice gets into this game, and that's exactly what she did. She was an impact player. She was able to serve a beautiful ball in the box to find Svenja Jansdotter.
0: And her goal was this evening's play of the match. It was her sixth goal of the season, tying Meyer News for the team lead. It was her third goal in her last four matches and her second straight match with a goal. Speaking of streaks, by the way, Myara Neuse's franchise record streak of five consecutive matches with a goal winds up coming to an end in this game. So indeed, it was game on to the 80th minute as Racing Louisville's lead was down to 2-1. And in credit to Angel City, they got some phenomenal chances after that. A volley by Matice. Jordan Bloomer made the save. Riley Tiernan hitting the crossbar. Allie Centenor getting a great look on a header. Another terrific save was made by Jordan Bloomer. Some tantalizing chances late in this match, but Angel City just couldn't pull it out. And frankly, Racing Louisville, they frankly deserved to win this match.
2: They did. And I felt like, though, in the second half for Angel City offensively, it wasn't necessarily about Racing Louisville and what they were doing defensively.
0: Yeah.
2: It was about what Angel City wasn't doing offensively. So a couple of missed opportunities. It's me, you know, just things were a little bit off in terms of that final ball, whether it be a pass or a shot. You know, 25 shots to end this game, or excuse me, 27 total shots to end this game, only six on target.
0: Yeah.
2: So they were finding opportunities to make, you know, an impact or to get a shot off or to get a cross in, but just not connecting in the end.
0: Racing Louisville prevails over Angel City Football Club this evening at BMO Stadium by a final score of 2-1. Angel City will be at Kansas City next Saturday. In the meantime, Kansas City will actually be hosting Racing Louisville on Wednesday. Kansas City presently with a record of 8-7-1, coming off a 1-0 loss at Boston yesterday. And it should be noted, they played that match, they'll play Wednesday's match, they'll play Saturday's match against Angel City without the great Temwa Shewenga, who is on international duty representing Malawi in the Africa Cup of Nations. We will continue to look ahead to Angel City's next match next Saturday at Kansas City. We will also name this evening's player of the match presented by Once Upon a Farm when Angel City Aftermath resumes. The final score from BMO Stadium, Racing Louisville 2, Angel City Football Club 1. You're kicking it with Angel City FC on the iHeartRadio app.
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5: 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And now it's time to name this evening's player of the match presented by Once Upon a Farm.
6: Yeah, and that would be Svendis Jansdottir. I thought she was once again excellent for Angel City. She was the player that was able to get the goal to get them back into the game late in the second half, but I just loved her energy. It felt like Angel City started this game flat, and she was the player out there trying to get them going, clapping her hands. As soon as she scored that goal, she grabbed the ball, tried to get this team back into the game, and of course the goal helped, but I just loved the way that she played here tonight.
5: Now, for the uninitiated around here, Tracy generally sees the glass half full, and I generally see the glass as completely empty. So, if you would have told me that Racing Louisville would have upset Angel City tonight, which wound up happening, of course, I would have completely gone into the freaking out, gloom and doom thing. And, look, it wasn't good, particularly no Taylor Flint, Emma Sears unable to start. But here's the thing. It's actually not necessarily anything new. Racing Louisville already this year, they only have 3 wins, but they're 3 wins against Angel City, which was on a 3-game winning streak, and 2 of the top teams in the league in Portland and Orlando. And just earlier today in the NWSL, we have the 14th place team, the Seattle Reign, beat the 4th place team, the San Diego Wave, which has spent plenty of time at the top of the NWSL standings this year. You had Seattle beat San Diego in San Diego by a final score of 2-0. So, for some reason, I mean, it ain't good, but I don't feel as bad about this loss as I thought I might as we reach the halfway point of the season. Now, maybe I'm just trying to explain away myself into feeling better, but I think, among other things, you know, some matches you say, man, this is a red flag for Angel City, and it's true, they weren't the better team tonight, and Louisville deserved to win, and Angel City didn't, but I think it also says a little something about just how even this league always has been, but especially in 2026. That's just my reaction. If I'm full of it, feel free to let me know. But how do you emotionally feel about this loss?
6: Yeah, you know, the NWSL is being the NWSL at its finest here tonight. And it was a team with all kinds of momentum in Angel City, facing a team, you know, with the negative momentum, like zero momentum coming into this game in Louisville. And then Louisville was able to pull something spectacular off here against Angel City. But, yeah, things are going to happen. Things happen. We're only halfway through the season. This is, you know, literally the half point for Angel City. So it's all about a response. How is Angel City going to respond here? Plenty of games left. And then you look ahead against Kansas City, who, by the way, just lost to the 13th place team in Boston. They haven't.
5: Oh, right, yes.
6: They've only won 1 game in their last 5. So you talk about these streaks that these teams go on, and, you know, you're not going to play perfectly every game. There are going to be challenges that you face, whether it, you know, for Racing Louisville. They're playing three games in 7 days. So lots of challenges throughout the season in the NWSL for every single team. It's all about how you can pick your shoes up, put them back on the next day, lace them up, and look forward, because it's all about how you respond.
5: And Angel City will have that opportunity when we talk to you next. They will be at Kansas City this Saturday, and as Tracy mentioned, the Current lost at Boston yesterday 1-0 without Tim Washawinga. They play on Wednesday at home against Racing Louisville before hosting Angel City next Saturday. And again, Shawinga will not play in those games either, because she is on international duty for Malawi at the Africa Cup of Nations. And ironically, Racing Louisville's victory over Angel City tonight reminded me of Angel City's victory over Kansas City earlier this season here at BMO Stadium on May 20th, because it seemed like Angel City went into that game in the position that Louisville came into this game tonight in.
6: Yeah, and what I do take away as a positive from this game is the way that Angel City did not give up. Things were definitely not going their way the first half. Second half, they continued to really not go exactly as planned. You know, it was becoming frustrating, I'm sure, for a lot of the players on the field to not be able to connect and to really get good shots on goal, right? That becomes frustrating. But they never gave up. They tried to claw their way back into this game. We love to see substitutes come in and impact games. I thought that Riley Tiernan played excellent. And for a player that had the success that she had in, you know, last season in her rookie year, to come into this season, and I'm sure she is disappointed, wants to impact and be a part of this team a lot more, be on the field a lot more. She picked her head up, and there was something about her that said, I'm going to make a difference in this game. I'm going to try to score, hit the post. It was very close in doing that. Sophia Matthijs, lots of good stories coming from this, from players that are given, you know, a little opportunity and they're taking it and running with it. And overall, again, the team response from things not going their way, they never gave up. They continue to fight, push, and eventually find the back of the net. And they were darn close to tying this Racing Louisville team. And this is not a good game by any means for Angel City in terms of how they want to play.
5: And they'll have an opportunity to right the ship at CPKC Stadium in Kansas City next Saturday, as they will visit the Current, who once again playing without Tim Washawinga on international duty. And we look forward to bringing it to you. It's always a great atmosphere at CPKC Stadium. We'll be on the air next Saturday at 3:15 p.m. Pacific time, with kickoff at 3:30 as Angel City Football Club visits the Kansas City Current. We'll talk to you then. For Tracy Bailey, our stadium engineer, Jake Warner, and our studio engineers, Zach Elcaldi and Ozzy Flamenco, this is Isaac Lohenkron saying goodbye from BMO Stadium, where Racing Louisville this evening upset Angel City Football Club by a final score of 2-1. Good night, everyone.
4: This has been Angel City Aftermath. Join us next time for Angel City FC. And don't miss a moment of the action on the iHeartRadio app.
0: Yes, beautiful people.

0: Los Angeles,
1: 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You're all angels, each and every one of you.
0: This is soccer for the City of Angels.
2: I love this squad.
0: This is Angel City FC. Angel City pregame on the pitch is on. Now with all the lead up to today's match, joined by Tracy Bailey, Isaac Lowenkrau.
3: Tis a hot, muggy 84-degree Sunday afternoon at BMO Stadium. Speaking of hot, Angel City Football Club. Today, they go for their first four-match winning streak in franchise history as they play host to Racing Louisville. I'm Isaac Lowenkrau with Tracy Bailey. Angel City has been playing like they just got back from a vacation to Aruba. Three consecutive 2-0 victories. They've gone 281 consecutive minutes of franchise record without allowing a goal. Tracy, what are the main reasons why?
4: Well, and sometimes everyone needs a vacation, right? So they have a little break. They come back red hot. And for me, it really has been a shift in mentality. We hear interim head coach Leif Smerud talk about presence over perfection. So for me, what that means and what I'm seeing is that translating into playing more free, playing more confident. So he challenged his team to not necessarily worry about making mistakes, but how do you respond when the mistakes happen? Because they are going to happen. So how do you, as an individual player, help your teammate out and help fix things when things don't go your way? So for me, again, that has been the biggest difference between the team we saw before that vacation and after.
3: And speaking of Leif Smerud, he detailed why Angel City's defense has been so dominant since the World Cup break.
5: Getting the pressure to do the first work and then having a back line well helped with two sixes to take care of what comes in between. So defending in the box has been a focus area for us. And I think when the opponents get some break through our first line of defense, I think the back six and seven with the goalkeeper is dealing very well with it.
4: And yeah, for me, once again, I feel like the breakdowns happened for Angel City. They were only moments of clicking off. So moments of lapses of not being focused, not being locked in. And we saw great performances, but they couldn't see the game out because they would have those mental lapses or breakdowns. So the focus then got back to the basics. It's how do you defend your own box? How do you press? They had the pieces all along, but now it seems like they're simplifying things a little bit more for the team, making things a little bit more predictable from their attacking third. So with their press, the pressure that they're able to apply, which sets things up defensively to make it a little bit easier for the rest of the group.
3: Last season, Racing Louisville made the playoffs for the first time in franchise history. This year, they're in last place, 2-10-2. U.S. national team forward Emma Sears is not in the starting lineup this afternoon due to illness. She is available as a potential substitute. Taylor Flynn, one of the more underrated and more versatile players in the MWSL as both a midfielder and a defender, is not going to play. She's serving a one-game suspension this match because of yellow card accumulation. But no matter who's in the lineup, Racing Louisville traditionally has always been a physical, venomous, and villainous opponent to play against. What do you expect from them this afternoon?
4: Yeah, definitely the fabric of this team has been a spicy team, but without Taylor Flint, you lose your leader in tackles, interceptions, blocks, and clearances, so that changes a lot. That is a big piece of the fabric that makes up this Racing Louisville side, and then you take out Emma Sears, and that's the biggest threat offensively. You're not going to be able to stretch the back line as you would, you know, with Sears on the field. So definitely a different look from Racing Louisville, but of course, like I said, and like you said, the fabric of the team is the same. So other players are going to step up, probably be a little bit extra spicy, like Kayla Fisher, you know, a Lauren Millay. So Angel City has to bring it. They can't let down or think that this team is going to come out any less hard or any less spicy.
3: If Angel City wins, they will tie the Kansas City Current for sixth place in the NWSL. They will also win their eighth match of the season, which would tie a franchise record as we reach the halfway point of Angel City's regular season this afternoon. Kickoff is 19 minutes away, 2 minutes away this afternoon's player availability report, and the starting 11s. You're kicking it with Angel City Football Club on the iHeartRadio app.
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3: From BMO Stadium, 16 minutes away, Angel City Football Club hosting Racing Louisville. This afternoon's player availability report is presented by Cedar Sinai. Angel City defender Evelyn Shores out today because of a lower leg injury. Forward Prisca Chalufia on international duty with the Zambian national team. She got called up for the Africa Cup of Nations. Of course, she previously represented them in the Olympics in 2024. Forward June Endo recovering from a right knee injury. Defender Savvy King recovering from ankle surgery. For Racing Louisville, as we mentioned, U.S. national team forward Emma Sears questionable because of illness. She is not in the starting lineup for this afternoon's match. She is available, however, as a potential substitute. And we also mentioned that midfielder and defender Taylor Flint suspended for yellow card accumulation. And adding insult to injury, that fifth yellow card happened at the very end of second half stoppage time, just in the final seconds of their last match last Saturday, a 1-1 tie against the Houston Dash. That was this afternoon's player availability report presented by Cedar Sinai. This afternoon's starting 11 is presented by DoorDash. In goal for Angel City, Angelina Anderson, third in the NWSL with a goals against average of 1.00. And the key number for Angelina Anderson today is 45, because if she makes it to the 45th minute of this match without having allowed a goal, she will set an Angel City franchise record for the longest shutout streak in team history. It was previously 324 consecutive minutes by Didi Hadacic during the 2022 campaign. At right outside back, Giselle Thompson. The center backs are Emily Sams and Sarah Gordon. And the starting left outside back, filling in this afternoon's match for the injured Evelyn Shores, rookie Carson Cherry.
4: Yeah, the rookie All-American out of the University of Louisville actually signed a 3-year deal with Angel City. So getting her first start, she's got 1 minute so far under her belt of play for Angel City. But this is a promising player. Obviously, you sign her to 3 years. You see a lot of potential in this player. And Carson Cherry is a ball-playing defender. She's got great range and passing. And she has the ability to dictate play and dominates in her duels, her box defending and 1v1 defending. So excited for her. This is a great opportunity for Carson Cherry to step in here, get some minutes, and make her mark.
3: And it also kind of helps that Emma Sears is not in the starting lineup for Racing Louisville because she'd be matching up head-to-head with Emma Sears if she was in their starting lineup. The defensive midfielder for Angel City, another rookie, Karina Laguerre out of Duke, making her eighth consecutive start, and she has been rock solid. The central midfielder, Ari Borges, who played the first three seasons of her career with Racing Louisville before signing a three-year deal with Angel City in January. So Ari Borges goes up against her former club for the first time. And the attacking midfielder is Allie Sentnor. Sentnor appearing for the fourth time in an Angel City uniform since being acquired from the Kansas City Current on June 17th. And Allie describes how she's fitting in with her new team.
12: We want to play a really good brand of soccer, both defensively and attacking-wise, and I'm being allotted a lot of freedom here to get on the ball and just to be a playmaker and to be a decision-maker, whether that's driving out the back line, whether that's getting on top of the box for crosses. So I think that I'm really excited to see more chances created on this team, and I think I'm just here to help us continue this winning streak.
4: And help continue this winning streak is exactly what Allie Sentnor has done since she has appeared for Angel City. This will be her fourth start for the squad since getting traded. But what interim head coach Leif Smerud has talked about is that Allie Sentnor has added dimensions in the quality between the lines and in their press. And her ability to connect a pass, one or two or more passes in a row to move the team up the field has been immeasurable. So a lot of stuff that Allie Sentnor does hasn't necessarily translated to the score sheet, but she has been doing a lot of things really well for Angel City and has definitely attributed to the success, since the break.
3: And one forward for Angel City, Claire Emsley, coming off a season-high 67 minutes of action in Angel City's 2-0 win at Chicago last Saturday. It was her first start for Angel City since May 9th of 2025, and she made it count. She had a game-high 9 crosses against the Stars, and this will be her 7th appearance for Angel City since being activated off of maternity leave. But another forward, Svendis Jansdotter, Angel City's leader in goal contributions, 5 goals and 2 assists this season, 2 goals in her last 3 matches, including the insurance goal in second half stoppage time at Chicago. And the other forward, Mayara News.
4: And Mayara News has been in excellent form, of course, scoring 5 goals in the last 5 games and leads the team with 6 goals. So she has been doing a lot attacking-wise and has asked to do a little bit more, according to Coach Leif Smerud. And she's doing things offensively, of course, defensively as well. But now she has the ability and the freedom to roam a little bit more. So we're seeing her get out wide. We're seeing her drop in the middle of the park, but also attack 1v1 and get into those spaces and behind the back line. So look for a little bit more of the same here tonight.
3: In goal for Racing Louisville is Jordan Bloomer at her 5th campaign in the NWSL. The outside backs, Moran Gasek, who is a rookie out of Ohio State. She'll be making her 4th start of the season and starting for the 3rd time in their last 4 matches. The other outside back out of UCLA, Quincy McMahon, at her 2nd year in the NWSL. The center backs are Ellie Jean in her 5th year in the NWSL and wearing the captain's armband today for Racing Louisville, Erin Wright.
4: Yeah, and this is a veteran in the league, so gets her 10th start for Racing Louisville. She will no doubt be looked to be that leader in the back with so many different lineups, so many changing pieces for Racing Louisville. Erin Wright will be the stability on the back line.
3: At one midfielder for Racing Louisville, Katie O'Kane, with 2 goals and 2 assists this season. At another midfield spot, Lauren Millay, in her 8th year in the NWSL. This will be the 120th start of her NWSL.

0: forward, Maya Lardner, a rookie out of Georgetown. She'll be starting in place of Emma Sears. This will be Lardner's second start of a rookie campaign. Overall, she's appeared in 9 matches for a total of 219 minutes and has shown flashes of danger. Speaking of danger, at another forward, Kayla Fisher, who Angel City fans remember very, very well, because here last season it was Fisher who infamously pulled then Angel Madison Hammond down by the hair, leading to a red card and a 3-game suspension. Speaking of cards, Kayla Fisher 2 years ago set an NWSL record for yellow cards. She had 10 in 2024. She has 20 in her career, only 3 yellow cards this season.
1: Only.
0: The other forward for Racing Louisville, McKenna Morris.
1: Well, and since being traded from the Washington Spirit in August of 2025, she has come on to Louisville and played a number of roles for them. We've seen her on the back line and do a defensive job, and also on the front line trying to get scoring opportunities. She has 1 goal so far for Racing Louisville. This is her 7th start of the season. And remember, this is a player in her rookie season that tied all rookies for the lead in goals with 5. So she is very capable of stepping up here today and being that go-to scorer.
0: Those were this afternoon's starting 11s presented by DoorDash. It's Angel City Football Club hosting Racing Louisville. Angel City in 8th place in the NWSL, but if they win, they will tie Kansas City for 6th place in the NWSL. They will be at Kansas City next Saturday as Allie Sentinor will face her former team. In the meantime, Kansas City will be hosting Racing Louisville on Wednesday. So for Racing Louisville, this is their first of 3 matches in 7 days. This afternoon at Angel City, Wednesday at Kansas City, and then next Saturday they will be hosting Chicago. And again, they were a playoff team last year in last place in the NWSL. This year, Emma Sears not in the starting lineup due to illness, and Racing Louisville playing without Taylor Flint because of a 1-game suspension for yellow card accumulation. Can Angel City take advantage and achieve its first 4-match winning streak in franchise history? Kickoff is 5 minutes away. 2 minutes away. It's Tracy Bailey's Keys to the Map. You are kicking it with Angel City Football Club on the iHeartRadio app.
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1: It's game time, baby.
0: Now Angel City FC takes the pitch. 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
2: Angel City Football Club ready to run against Racing Louisville as we race to focus on Tracy Bailey's keys to the match.
3: Well, my first key is going to be for Angel City to have elite box defending. And what that means and translates for this game against Racing Louisville specifically is that Racing Louisville has struggled to get it in, to get on the board, find the ball into the back of the net. So Angel City has to anticipate that their best opportunities will likely come from set pieces. The box defending has to be on point. My second key is for Angel City to be the aggressor from the opening whistle. We felt like Chicago, it took an entire half to get up to the speed of play and energy that we had seen since the break from Angel City. So what does that mean? That means win second balls, win first balls all over the field. And Racing Louisville, this is a team that's last in possession, so they will likely go long. They will likely go direct. And Jordan Bloomer, their goalkeeper, also likes to hit those long balls. So in the attacking third, Angel City needs to press with energy. We saw it in the second half against Chicago. Angel City needs to set the tone from the jump. And my third and final key is for Angel City to take the opportunity to reintroduce BMO as Angel City's home and fortress. Angel City, they're fourth in the NWSL in attendance here at BMO. Their current record, 4-4-0. And the only year they've had a winning record at home was the first year in 2022. They were 5-4-2. So this is Angel City's opportunity to have a winning record at home with a win here today, not look back. Top four teams over the last season have had winning home records. Champions dominate home, period. So if you want to be in the conversation of a postseason and beyond, Angel City absolutely must dominate here at home. And this is a great opportunity to do that right here tonight.
2: It is Pride Night at BMO Stadium, and among other things, it means another gorgeous TIFO. This one raised above the Northern Gold to our left with Angel City fans and a car driving, and the caption on the banner, "We're coming to the stadium." Another TIFO that Angel City fans hit out of the park on Pride Night as Angel City gets ready to play host to Racing Louisville. Angel City in its Los Angeles kits, cream and light pink jerseys with gray shorts. Racing Louisville in its disco kits, black uniforms with electric purple, fuchsia, and glowing green accents, which is appropriate because they had a silent disco night promotion in their last game last Saturday at home when they tied Houston 1-1. Angel City will defend the Northern Gold to our left in front of Angelina Anderson. Racing Louisville defends the Southern Gold to our right in front of Jordan Bloomer. Laura Rodriguez is our referee. Angel City seeking its first four-match winning streak in franchise history as Myara News booms the opening kickoff over the far sideline in the Louisville end intentionally, and Angel City will put on some early pressure as Racing Louisville will throw it in up the far sideline. Headed by Carson Cherry, volleyed out to midfield, corralled by Sarah Gordon, and knocks it back to Emily Sams. Again, Cherry making the first start of her NWSL career in place of the injured Evelyn Shores. Giselle Thompson going to work. Drives down the right sideline. Being held by McMahon. Drops it back. Nobody there. Not on the same page with Borges. Borges swoops in and takes it away. Her back pass was almost pounced on by Fisher. Angel City sends it back to Angelina Anderson.
3: Yeah, a couple of miscues so far for Angel City to start this one here. But good recovery on both ends. And Angel City will set up with Angelina Anderson on the ball.
2: She slips as she right-foots it out to the center line. It's knocked to Ari Borges, who partially fans on it. It goes over the near sideline, and it's out for a Racing Louisville throw-in.
3: Yeah, not starting exceptionally sharp so far for Angel City, but no harm, no foul.
2: Quincy McMahon threw it in along the left sideline, and here is Lardner making the second start of her rookie season. McMahon left of the area, former UCLA Bruin with the cross. It's not to O'Kane, who got stopped by Gordon, picked up by Hodge. The former Angel has it deflected, and it's gobbled up by Angelina Anderson.
3: Yeah, and for Angel City, they've got to kind of focus, reset here, because they have not looked sharp. A couple of miscues, a couple of turnovers, and that actually led to a pretty decent opportunity for Racing Louisville.
2: No score. We're 90 seconds in. Here's New slipping at midfield, but it's backed up by Giselle Thompson. To News attacking the goal to our right, and she is overrun from behind, and Louisville clears it over the near sideline. It goes out. It'll be a throw-in for Angel City Football Club. But racing Louisville with a big-time burst of energy to start this game. Emily Sams to the far side to Carson Cherry. She's pressured by Morris. Good pass to Laguerre, her fellow rookie in the center. Circle back to Sams. Boy, good work rate continuing by racing Louisville as Gasick is knocked down for a foul by Myara News at midfield.
3: Yeah, and I don't mind that foul from News here. Force this racing side to have to go back. Now you set up defensively because the energy is definitely in racing Louisville's favor to start these opening minutes.
2: Racing Louisville, a heavy underdog. Emma Sears not on the starting lineup because of illness. Taylor Flint serving a one-game suspension for yellow card accumulation. Back in the Angel City defensive end, it goes over the left end line and out for an Angel City goal kick.
3: And this racing Louisville side will like to press. They like to high press, so we'll see how Angel City will be able to adapt to this. Will they play long? They played long the first time with Angelina Anderson on the ball. Kayla Fisher at the top of the box, ready to pounce.
2: No scores. We cross into the fourth minute. Angel City coming off a 2-0 victory at Chicago last Saturday. Right-footed goal kick, near side in midfield. Up go News and Hodge. They both go flying, especially Hodge. And then Ari Borges slips. We've had a lot of slips on the turf early as meanwhile play is stopped and Macy Hodge is hurt. Macy Hodge is hurt after going up in the collision with Myara News, and Racing Louisville's athletic training staff, Summer Jones and Michaela Clay, right out there to treat the former Angel.
3: Yeah, and immediately Racy Hodge was making, you know, movements with her legs like she was in a lot of pain. I hate to see that.
2: She went up for a contested ball with Myara News. They collided, and so a stoppage here in a scoreless fourth minute. Macy played a rookie season last year here for Angel City, appeared in 16 matches, starting 9 of them, was traded to Racing Louisville in January, and this is her 9th start of the season here. This is a Racing Louisville club coming off a 1-1 tie at home last Saturday against the Houston Dash, in which they took the early lead, but then Houston scored the game-tying goal in second-half stoppage time as they continue to treat Macy Hodge, who was lying on her left side. And now they're raising her into a sitting position, which is a good sign.
3: And I couldn't tell from the initial contact if it was contact made, you know, in the head region, or was it on the landing that hurt her. So we'll have to see.
2: Now she's still in a sitting position. She's holding her left hand up to her nose, and now she's raised up. Myara News is going to come over and wish her well in a good sportsmanlike gesture. So she's able to walk away. She has her left arm around Michaela Clay as she walks over to the near sideline. And she was grabbing her nose earlier with her left hand, and she grabbed at her left forearm as she comes over to talk to Babianev. So we'll find out if she's able to come back in the match or whether Racing Louisville makes a substitution. Angel City and Racing Louisville are scoreless in the 6th minute of this match. So we'll get ready to restart play.
3: It looks like they are going to make a substitute here.
2: Yep. Sarah Weber is coming over to the near sideline at midfield. She's got her penny off. Aaron Wright, meanwhile, plays it back to goalkeeper Bloomer, pressured by Jansdotter, and skies this one all the way to the Angel City end. Sams heads it down, wins the header to Borges. Ari going long down the middle for Jansdotter. Twisted off the ball, she collides with O'Kane, and we get another whistle here. Offside was called on Angel City. So here comes Sarah Weber into the match, an early substitute because of the Macy Hodge injury. And Racing Louisville had to adjust its lineup and its formation going into the match to begin with because of Sears' illness and Flint's suspension, and now they have to adjust it even more.
3: Yeah, more bad news for Racing Louisville. Probably not a player that they wanted to bring on in the first half, and most likely were saving for the second half to be able to come out and provide some energy.
2: The free kick downfield, it goes out of the Angel City end. They'll get a throw-in from there. Yeah, Weber is tied for the team lead in goals with Kayla Fisher with three. In the Angel City end, it goes out for a Giselle Thompson throw-in. And you mentioned, you know, not wanting to use her this early, and one of the reasons is this is the first of three matches in 7 days for Racing Louisville. Two of them on the road. Giselle Thompson down the right sideline. On the chase is Jan Sauter. She gets there first, wide of the area. Right side of the area, on wide. The cross, fumbled by Bloomer, and cleared to the right side of the area, and then cleared over the right sideline for an Angel City throw-in.
3: And this is the best that Angel City has looked with going in behind the back line. You have a speed advantage when you have Spindish Jan Sauter faced up against Aaron Wright. And Jan Sauter knows she's faster. It takes her to the end line, cuts it back, forces Bloomer to have to deflect it. Unfortunately, deflection, though, right inside the six. No Angel City player to get on the receiving end of that.
2: Time for a Jan's distance throw-in. First of the affair from the right sideline. Remember, Maiora News goals in five straight for Angel City. Throwing right side of the area. It's headed by Cherry and just passed a lunging Claire Emsley. In the left corner, Sarah Weber for Louisville booms it over the far sideline, throwing Angel City.
3: Yeah, definitely drawn up from the training ground there. There were a couple of targets in a row for Jan Sauter to be able to throw it to. It finds the head of Cherry. Cherry does exactly what she's supposed to do there, flicks it to the far post. Emsley, though, just unable to connect cleanly on it, or that would have been Angel City up 1-0.
2: Angel City's ball at midfield, far sideline, scoreless, ninth minute. That roll, the header off the Jan's distance throw-ins, usually played by Evelyn Shores. So Carson Cherry filling in perfectly in her role in that situation. Anderson back in the Angel City end under pressure and is able to clear it to the near sideline at midfield. It's going to go out for a Racing Louisville throw-in.
3: Yeah, and Carson Cherry 5'7", so she's got some height on her. Has stepped into that role pretty seamlessly, it seems like, so far in this match.
2: Her only previous appearance coming off the bench at the end of the match against North Carolina here on May 31st. Now making the first start of her career. Here comes Maiora News. Down the middle for Emsley. Attack from the goal to our right. She veers right. Averts Malay. Giselle Thompson midfield near sideline. Back to the center line to Sams. Sams left puts it for Sarah Gordon. No score, 10th minute. Cherry far sideline at midfield. Cherry bumped off the ball by Morris. She connects at the center circle. Down the middle, here comes Lardner, the rookie. Nice pass to Fisher, left of the arc. Left side of the area, left-footed shot. Diving save, Anderson. Popped it over the right end line. Quarter kick, Louisville.
3: Well, and unfortunate on that last one for Cherry. The ball kind of popped up on her, forced her to make another touch there. And then the angle, the passing angle, was closed down by Morris, which created the turnover and the transition opportunity for Racing Louisville.
2: Morris will take the quarter kick as Louisville attacks the goal to our left. And McKenna will unleash this quarter kick from the right corner.
3: And so far, Louisville has brought the energy, and we talked about the box defending and the importance for Angel City to be locked in, especially on these set pieces.
2: Morris addressing it right-footed. Drives this one to the left end line. It goes out on the fly, and Angel City will get a goal kick out of it.
3: Well, and pretty good defending. Not a lot of movement from Racing Louisville, and players were marked up in the box, so that's a good sign for Angel City to start this one.
2: Angel City allows the third fewest goals in the league, just one per match. As Angelina Anderson booms the goal kick at the far sideline to Cherry, she's able to nod it ahead to Emsley, double-teamed, and kicks it off of Morris over the far sideline, throwing Angel City. So the franchise record shutout streak now up to 291 minutes. Cherry throws it in past O'Kane, connects with Emsley, tries to tow it down the middle, and finds News. News. Chips it for a backpedaling Giselle Thompson, right point of the area. Kneed away, however, by McMahon, and she just ditches it for an Angel City attacking third throw-in.
3: Yeah, good job. Switch of fields by News to find Thompson. The ball, though, was played a little bit high on Thompson. Thompson had a backpedal to bring it down, and then was unbalanced. Good close down by McMahon.
2: No score, 12th minute. Jan's distance throw-in time for the right sideline. Angel City's best chance so far came off of Jan's distance throw-in. The Cherry nodded, and Emsley lunged towards and almost directed it in. Jan's daughter heaves this one to the right side of the area. It's headed to this spot. Laguerre plays it into the goal box, but it's pounced on by Bloomer. Jordan Bloomer with Katie Atkinson injured last year. She helped lead Racing Louisville to the playoffs at a 9-6-5 record. As Racing Louisville not only made the playoffs for the first time in franchise history, they almost won their quarterfinal match on the road at Washington. The Spirit prevailed, but in a penalty kick shootout, Bloomer clears it upfield far side, and she's able to connect with Lardner on the long pass. Lardner rolls a hopeful ball to the left end line, and Fisher unable to chase it down. Goal kick Angel City.
3: Yeah, and Angel City is trying to adapt and adjust to the way that Racing is playing right now. There is going to be no possession. This Racing Louisville side does not like to possess. They are, in fact, one of the least amount of possessing teams in the entire league. So they are looking to go long and go direct quickly. So Angel City has to be aware of this and adjust, make some adjustments to, you know, understand what exactly Racing is trying to do.
2: No score in the 13th minute. Racing Louisville takes over off the goal kick, midfield near sideline. Downfield, but Emily Sam's back to get it. Nudges it up to Karina Laguerre, rookie out of Duke. Left foots it across the field to fellow rookie Carson Cherry. Back to Gordon under pressure in the area. Left foots it back to Cherry. It's past her. Emsley comes back for it to Cherry. Upfield at the center line, and it's taken down by Aaron Wright. Angel City was scrambling a lot there. Ellie Jean for Racing Louisville sends it to the right side of the area. Again, nobody there. It goes to the right end line, handled by Anderson. No score in the 14th minute. There's a lot of figuring out going on right now out there.
3: And clearly this Racing side is wanting to attack the right side. So you have a rookie in a new spot getting her first start. So you want to attack her, make her uncomfortable, and have forced a couple of turnovers on that far side of the field.
2: Here's Jan's daughter leading an Angel City rush down the middle, veering right. Right-footed pass is stopped by Wright. She gets it back again to Giselle Thompson. Right point of the area. Back to Jan's daughter. Right side of the area. Hits the side of the net with a shot. Goal kick Louisville.
3: Really good idea and good combination play between Giselle Thompson and Spindis Jansdotter. Thompson gets the ball from Jansdotter, gets it back to Spindis, and great turn on Aaron Wright. She once again knows she has the speed to beat Wright anytime, so great turn, gets a step on her, and then tries to sneak it in near post. Bloomer was there.
2: No score in the 15th minute as Jordan readies the goal kick from her right to our left. Angel City on a three-match winning streak. Racing Louisville winless in 6-0-5-1. Goal kick comes down at midfield. Cherry heads it for Jan's daughter, volleys it to the near sideline, and it's going to go out for a Racing Louisville throw-in. And Racing Louisville has already had to make a substitution. Former Angel Macy Hodge had to leave the match early with an injury, and Sarah Weber replaced her. Throw-in near sideline, volleyed out by Giselle Thompson. Another throw-in coming up for Quincy McMahon. And McMahon won a national championship for UCLA back in 2022 over none other than Allie Sentnor's North Carolina Tar Heels. Throw-in is lost over the near sideline by Malay, and Angel City will deal it in. Giselle Thompson. And to Sentnor, back to Giselle. Toes it cheekily to Neuse, right sideline. Had it blocked out of bounds by Moran Gasek, and Angel City's Giselle Thompson will get a throw-in.
3: And if I'm Angel City right now, I want to string a couple of passes together and start to dictate the tempo.
2: They try here with Neuse. She had it left-footed away by O'Kane, but it goes right to Jansdotter, deep in the right quarter against Millway. She glides to her left, toes it up the right sideline, Giselle Thompson. Wide right for Jansdotter. Left-footed ball is stopped by O'Kane. Back to Svendis. Stopped by Gasek again. Gasek shoves Jansdotter. Got it to Sentnor. Can't get the shot away. Swept away by Fisher. Swooping in is Borges to take it back for Angel City right of the area. Borges against O'Kane. Double team. Right-footed cross is volleyed out of the area. Claimed by Malay. Malay dribbles upfield. Being pursued by Emsley in a scoreless 17th minute.
3: Great patience by Ari Borges, just waiting for O'Kane to bite. Eventually, O'Kane does bite, and Borges gets a nice ball inside the box.
2: Ari facing her former team for the first time. Long pass out to midfield over the near side. Giselle Thompson heads it off of Weber, goes over the near sideline, throwing Angel City. Ari played the first three seasons of her career with Racing Louisville. before Angel City signed her to a three-year deal in January. And the news back to Giselle Thompson near sideline at midfield. Reverses it to Emily Sams. Sams pressured by Fisher, back to goalkeeper Angelina Anderson. Far side, Sarah Gordon on the chase. Gordon hemmed in along the sideline and has to tow it over the far sideline, conceding a throw into Racing Louisville.
3: Yeah, once again, a little bit of confusion between Cherry and Gordon there. Cherry, you know, almost got her spot taken by the ball that was played to Gordon. Gordon goes wide. Cherry's got to make herself available. She kind of just was sitting on the sideline out of bounds, not being an option for Gordon.
2: The throw-in is kicked up to midfield as Centenor nudges it to Emsley. Far side at midfield. Clara Emsley forced to retreat by Morris. Back to Cherry. Take it away. Lardner outside of the right to Fisher. Fisher right of the area, pursued by Centenor and Gordon. And Gordon toes it over the right end line before Fisher sends her flying. Corner kick Racing Louisville, but I'm sure Sarah Gordon took note of that little shove at the end.
3: Absolutely. Great defensive work once again from Sarah Gordon, providing a little bit of help defense, able to tow it away.
2: No score in the 18th minute as Racing Louisville prepares the corner kick. Their second, attacking the goal to our left. Morris will address it from the right corner, right footed. Remember, she misfired on the first one, and it went out of bounds on the fly. This is a Racing Louisville club that has scored just one goal in its last four matches. That was in their last match against Houston, which wound up tying them in second half stoppage time. This one to the left side of the area, headed out of the area by Yonzat. Aaron White runs it down left sideline, taps it outside left to Malay. Malay tried to dribble around News, who held her jersey. Malay keeps on going. Left sideline, McMahon. Her left-footed ball is going to sail over the white end line harmlessly. Goal kick, Angel City.
3: And that's a good job of Angel City. Just getting set defensively. A nice shape there. McMahon decides to play an early ball in. Nothing threatening, though. Not even close to any target inside the box. But for the most part, Angel City doing a good job of just making sure they are touch tight in those situations.
2: No score. Anderson, the goal kick out to midfield, headed down by Weber. Outside of the right to Lardner, held up by Gordon, but you got it to Morris for a right-footed shot deflected by Borges across the goal box over the left end line. And Racing Louisville gets its third corner kick in the first 19 minutes.
3: Yeah, and some frustration being shown right now from some of the Angel City players. And Angel City has to understand, you know, there are going to be waves and moments during games. Maybe this game didn't start off the way that you wanted to, but Racing Louisville clearly has the momentum right now. So can you withstand the pressure that Louisville is pushing towards you and just try to survive and then get your moments, find your time to string some passes together, set the tempo, and regain some momentum?
2: Katie O'Kane will take the corner kick from the left corner. She addresses it right-footed, sends this one to the right side of the area, headed to Borges, and she heads it upfield. Pounced on by Maiora News through the center circle. Attack the goal to our right. News to Centenor. Centenor outside right. Centenor pulls up. Centenor against Jean. Allie Centenor slides a pass to News. A tap to Borges. Rolls one, and it's dived on by Bloomer, but Angel City sure got down the field quick.
3: Yeah, and Racing Louisville probably a little bit too confident, throwing numbers forward, and that led to the opportunity for Angel City to counter quickly. Myra News gets out on the break. Allie Centenor making a good run across the face of News, and then News lays it off.
2: The goal kick is blocked by Jansdotter. It comes down outside left, and Centenor taps it to Emsley along the left sideline. It was Jansdotter who earned the possession for Angel City. Up the left sideline, Cherry, one-touch pass to Borges outside left. Back outside middle to Sams. Sams for Giselle Thompson, who saves the pass right sideline. Moving in, right of the area, draws a double team. Takes it into the right sideline. She's still with it. Despite the double team, it's one on two, and she comes up with an on Megan McNabb. Saved by Gasek, who clears it right sideline. It goes out. Throw at Angel City with a crowd roaring in appreciation of that exhibition of dribbling by Giselle Thompson.
3: Yeah, you love to see the confidence on the ball. Clearly has the ability and finesse. Tries to take on two defenders.
2: Scoreless in the 22nd minute. They try the left side this time with Emsley. Right-footed cross. Volleyed out of the area by Wright. Taken down by Millay. Clears it upfield. Stopped by Borges. Weber chips it out to midfield on the near side. And the race is on. Fisher against Sams. Near sideline at midfield. And the rest of Angel City's defense gets back. Fisher now moving in from the left. Fisher averts Borges. Outside left to Sarah Weber. Left of the area. And we get a stoppage. It was offside, and Angel City will get a free kick. And Angel City's shutout streak is now at 303 minutes. They continue to add to their franchise record. No score in the 23rd. Giselle Thompson of the Angel City end up the news. Nice one-touch pass to Borges. Brazil to Brazil. Center circle to Centenor. Heavy touch at O'Kane. Intercedes for Racing Louisville. Near sideline, here's Gasek. Gasek back in the Racing Louisville end. Left puts it upfield. Connects there with Lardner. To Weber, up to Fisher. Center circle, Millay. Attack will go to our left. Long right-footed pass for Lardner. Two out to handle, and it goes out for an Angel City throw-in.
3: But much better pressure from Angel City on the ball here, forcing Racing Louisville to have to pick up the tempo. And then the long balls are now being pressured a little bit. So these long balls aren't as accurate when you have the pressure being applied. So much better from Angel City.
2: The throw into Myar and Use against McMahon. Giselle Thompson for Borges. Slides it back to Giselle Thompson. Passes around McMahon to Neuse. Near sideline of midfield. Punches a long one into the Louisville end. Handled by Wright. And she's going to send it back to goalkeeper Jordan Bloomer. Bloomer walks the dribble up towards her 18. Taps a left-footed pass to Jean. Far side. Up to midfield on the far sideline for Morris. Morris, a right-footed ball that's set over the far sideline by Cherry. It'll be a throw-in for Racing Louisville. Racing Louisville's last victory came May 8th. They beat Portland 3-1. Their other victory was against Orlando on April 24th. So they have only two victories on the season, but both wins were against good teams. No score, 24th minute. They will throw it in. The Angel City end attack will go to our left. The throw in for Lardner. She's able to get past Sarah Gordon, right side of the area. Drops it back past Millay to McMahon. McMahon is stopped by Karina Laguerre. Held in by O'Kane for Louisville. O'Kane's left side shot. Save Anderson gave up the rebound score. Maya Lardner with the first goal of her NWSL career. And Angel City's shutout streak ends at 304 minutes. And the upstart and heavy underdog Racing Louisville stuns BMO Stadium by scoring the first goal of the match.
3: Yeah, and just looking a little discombobulated is the back line. The shape is all wrong. They're trying to get readjusted as that ball gets played out. It's an excellent shot. Low, hard, driven ball by Katie O'Kane on the ground. And then Angelina Anderson forced to make the save. Actually coughs up the rebound right inside the six. And then there's two Racing Louisville players rushing to the ball. Sarah Gordon's the only one contesting for the rebound, and unfortunately for Angel City, it's Lardner getting there first, putting Racing up 1-0.
2: And Maya Lardner, even though she had only started one match and hadn't had a goal contribution until then, she was someone who caught our eye. And it turns out that she starts in place of dangerous U.S. national team forward Emma Sears, and she has given Racing Louisville a 1-0 lead in the 25th minute. We have not had the kickoff after the goal yet, and there's always sometimes the delay because the VAR is looking at it, but live we didn't necessarily see anything that would warrant a VAR review, and in fact, it is a good goal. So Angel City falls behind 1-0, which is surprising on paper, but not necessarily surprising the way the first 20 plus minutes of this match had evolved.
3: Well, yeah, this is absolutely the start you want to have. If you're Racing coming on the road, you want to, you know, expect that Angel City will come out with energy, and they matched their energy and actually exceeded it in the opening quarter of the game and were able to find a way to get a goal. And now my question is, I'm not sure if Racing can withstand this energy throughout the whole match.
2: Allie Centenor's long shot is blocked by O'Kane, but it goes over the left end line for Angel City's first corner kick of the match, presented by Cedar Sinai. Oh,
3: and this is a good response from Angel City. Right away, they are pressing forward, trying to make something happen. End up with a corner kick here. But as I was saying, I wasn't sure how long, you know, this racing side will be able to keep up this energy with their pressure and their press, especially given the lack of substitutes that they have and the depth that they have right now.
2: Attacking the go-to-well right, Allie Centenor will take the quarter kick from the left quarter. She addresses it right-footed. She sends this one wide of the spot over everybody on both teams. It tumbles to the right sideline and is saved beautifully by Karina Laguerre. Here's Borges, wide end line. Her cross headed out by Fisher. Another Angel City corner kick presented by Cedars-Sinai. Tremendous play by Laguerre.
3: Yeah, and that's the type of energy that Angel City needs to have going forward in this match. It's the extra effort, second effort. Laguerre's on the ground, able to keep it in bounds. And then Borges able to get there. And in the end, a corner kick, a good set piece opportunity right here for Angel City's created.
2: This time it'll be Emsley. In the 28th minute with Racing Louisville leading Angel City 1-0. As Claire addresses the ball from the right quarter, left footed. Len Emsley sends it left down line, and it's just headed wide by Ari Borges into the stand. She kicks another soccer ball behind the goal, and then Jordan Bloomer tries to joke with her, her former teammate, as she runs by. Goal kick Racing Louisville.
3: Yeah, clearly frustrated with that opportunity for Borges there, as it was an awkward bounce. It was a high played ball, so it comes off the turf with all kinds of pace. Borges tries to get over it, keep it down, unfortunately unable to do either to steer it towards the goal.
2: Bloomer will take the goal kick from our right to our left. Racing Louisville is 1-1-2 when they score first this year. The goal kick comes down at midfield, chased down by Sarah Gordon in the Angel City area. She has to concede a throw in. Angel City, meanwhile, when their opponent scores first this year, is 1-6. In fact, Angel City has won just one of its last 30 matches when yielding the first goal. Good news is that was earlier this season against Kansas City. Throw-in goes over the left end line. Goal kick Angel City. Speaking of the Kansas City game, we were discussing that earlier. Angel City was kind of the heavy underdog going into that match. They had to start an unusual lineup, and it turned out the same thing happened. It really gave Kansas City problems, and even though Kansas City scored first, Angel City won the match.
3: Yeah, and sometimes you do that. You kind of look at the lineup, you see the personnel that, you know, are the stars of the team. They're not on the field, so, you know, maybe not intentionally, you don't have as much energy to start this game because you don't think it's going to be as difficult, but you can never do that in the NWSL. So lesson learned so far from Angel City to start this first half, and great job from Racing Louisville.
2: Off the goal kick, it went over the near sideline. It'll be a throw in Louisville as Gasek throws it in. Headed away from Lardner, McMahon tries to knock it to the middle of the park. It comes down near sideline. There's a hard collision between Neuse and O'Kane, and Myara Neuse gets called for the foul, and Racing Louisville will get a free kick from the near side at midfield. Myara Neuse again with goals in five consecutive matches, a franchise record. Spenda's Jansdotter was the NWSL's Player of the Month in March. Myara Neuse might be the NWSL's Player of the Month for July. We're in the 30th minute. Racing Louisville with a 1-0 lead over Angel City as O'Kane gets ready for the free kick near side at midfield. O'Kane pounds this one to the right side of the area. Headed upfield by Jansdotter, swooping in his melee for the save. Right of the area to Aaron Wright against Jansdotter. Right-footed cross is blocked by Jansdotter over the right end line. Corner kick Racing Louisville.
3: Yeah, great defensive work and shift put in by Svendis Jansdotter. Wins the first ball with the head. It gets cleared out, and then the second chance and recycled ball in goes to Aaron Wright. Great 1v1 defending by Jansdotter.
2: I'll tell you what, Bevianez was very pleased with Racing Louisville's effort last Saturday against Houston, even though they gave up a potential 3 points by yielding the tying goal in second half stoppage time. We're seeing a continuation of that this afternoon, even without Taylor Flynn and Sears. Right-footed corner kick by Morris is headed out of the goal box by Angel City. Anderson missed it. Headed upfield by Myara Neuse. Heavy touch. It's saved by Millay. Oh, that was a saving play as Angel City was fast breaking. McKenna Morris in from the right for Louisville. Right of the arc, O'Kane. O'Kane puts on the brakes. Swings left. Pass to the right point of the area to Morris. Morris against Cherry, right side of the area. Down the right end line, right-footed cross. Kicked out of there by Gordon. Held in by Malay. Right-footed shot blocked by Laguerre over the right end line. And Lacing Louisville will have its fourth corner kick, already leading 1-0.
3: Yeah, good job at just deflecting those chances, those looks from Racing Louisville. Good job of defending by Angel City as a team here. Just

0: of allowing the ball to make its way all the way to the goal. So,
1: wow. 32nd minute, Racing Louisville 1, Angel City nothing. The corner kick being held up as referee Laura Rodriguez is having a discussion with Angelina Anderson and guess who? Kayla Fisher in the goal
0: box. I was going to say. Mm-hmm. Number 9.
1: Yeah. What a shot. Anyway, McKenna Morris will take the corner kick for Louisville, attacking the goal to our left. This Louisville team is brimming with confidence right
0: yep.
1: now. Right-footed ball to the left side of the goal box, and it's headed over the left end line by the left sideline by Lardner, and it goes out for an Angel City throw-in deep at its end. And they're going to say it went out over the goal line, not the end line, so it'll actually be a goal kick for Angelina Anderson. 1-0 Louisville, 33rd minute. Anderson clips the goal kick out to midfield over the near side. Mayara Neuse heads it high for Jansdotter, who traps it near side in midfield. Gets it under control to Giselle Thompson. Giselle Thompson going to work. Driving on McMahon, right sideline. And the pass to the right sideline goes over it past Neuse. It'll be a throw-in for Racing Louisville from its end. And Moran Gasek, the rookie, will throw it in.
0: And it's been interesting so far this match. Angel City has not built out of the back. So respecting the pressure or the press of Racing Louisville.
1: They give it away. Long pass deflects to the left side of the area. Here comes Fisher bearing it on Anderson. Scores! And Louisville has taken a 2-0 lead in the 34th minute. It won't count. It won't count. Offside is called on Racing Louisville. That's the call on the field. What was interesting was the ball took a touch on the way to Fisher. A Louisville player passes it. It looked like it might have hit Emily Sams. Fisher pounced on it and beat Anderson, but the offside flag is up, no goal.
0: Yeah, and that, once again, was really close for Angel City. Clearly, she was offside there, but for a Racing Louisville, that's got to give you more confidence if you're Kayla Fisher. Ooh. Even though you're offside there, just seeing the ball go in the back of the net does a little something as a forward for you.
1: Off the goal kick, it comes down to midfield on the near side, and Mayara Neuse is hurt. She went up for the header with Gasek, and she was hurt, and she's actually hurt her hand. So she's flexing and wiggling her left hand as Laura Rodriguez, the referee, goes over there to check on her, with Racing Louisville holding a 1-0 lead over Angel City Football Club in the 35th minute. So it was a hand knock for Mayara Neuse. When a player goes up for a header, you always worry about the ball going off her head or something like that, but she'll be able to stay in the match and not be checked out by the athletic trainer. And Angel City is complaining. They feel that the drop ball here should have gone to them instead of Racing Louisville. It goes to right, now to the near side to Gasek in the Louisville end. Back into the Angel City end near sideline. It's going to go over the near sideline for an Angel City throw-in. The goal by Louisville in the 24th minute by rookie Maya Lardner, the first of her NWSL career. Scoring off a rebound and ending Angel City's shutout streak at 304 minutes. Jansdotter in the center circle for Angel City. Relays it along for Sentinor. Attack will go to our right. Allie Sentinor, nice pass to Jansdotter left side. Jansdotter double teamed outside left. Back outside left to Cherry. Cherry against Morris. Outside left to Karina Laguerre. Laguerre outside middle to Borges. Nice pass to Cherry. Cherry flicks it to Laguerre outside left. She dances to the middle. To a trailing Sams. Sams had her pass taken away by Lardner, who motors upfield in transition for Louisville. Attack will go to our left. A recovering Sams is beaten by Lardner. Lardner left of the yard, towed away by Sams. Picked up by Gordon, and they're calling a foul on Emily Sams, which is the bad news. The good news is it was just outside of the area. But more bad news, it's a yellow card on Sams.
0: Understand this. I will love to see the replay on this, but it seemed like it was all ball here, and I was applauding the effort from Emily Sam. She clearly gets beat. Lardner's off to the races, and it's 1v2. Sarah Gordon being the one for Angel City, and then out of nowhere, Emily Sams comes, toes the ball away, seemingly gets all ball, but the referee calls the foul here at the top of the box.
1: Oh, you know what? It was for a push in the back. It was for a push in the back. She did get all ball. Yeah, he got all ball, but at the same time, she was pushing her. Now, she pushed her, but your contention is it was not much of a push.
0: Not much of a push. And you see Emily Sam going. one direction. So if it was the momentum of the push, it would have actually pushed her, you know, towards the goal, not kind of diagonally away the way that she was running.
1: So it's a yellow card against Sams, her third of the year, at a free kick. Louisville just outside of the penalty area. Louisville already leading 1-0 at the 37th minute. And Louisville has scored 5 goals from outside the box this year, including a gorgeous free kick goal by Katie O'Kane in one of their wins May 8th against Portland. It was so good, it was the NWSL's goal of the week. O'Kane addressing it right-footed. Morris addressing it left-footed, just outside the edge of the area, left of the arc. O'Kane shoots, and it's deflected over the right end line by Giselle Thompson. Corner kick racing Louisville.
0: Yeah, really good deflection from Giselle Thompson, because it's interesting the way that the field is right now. The sun's setting. It looked like the sun was actually going to be in Angelina Anderson's eyes, just, you know, inside the 6-yard box in the direction of where the ball was coming from, making it even more difficult.
1: 38th minute, already 1-0 racing Louisville. Morris will take the corner kick, right corner. Right-footed line drive to the left end line. It's headed back to the right side of the area, and it's cleared upfield by Giselle Thompson. Lauren Millay runs it down far side in midfield, attacking the goal to our left. For Fisher, Fisher moving it on Sam's right of the area. Her shot is stopped by Angelina Anderson, who wants to start the pass break the other way. Throws a long pass to the near sideline. Myara News has it. She heads towards midfield. She absorbs a shoulder charge from Jean as it goes out for an Angel City throw-in. Into Borges. Borges wants to go along. A long one for Centenor. It's headed out of the area by McMahon. Bloomer also came out. It comes to the right sideline, and Borges saves. Ari Borges against Lardner and Jean. Gets past Lardner, who recovers. Ari gets it right back, right of the area, moving it on Jean. She has Jean scrambling. Jean blocks the shot. It's picked up by Millay, who left puts it upfield, but Gordon holds it in for Angel City. Outside left to Cherry, 39th minute, 1-0 racing Louisville. Outside left is Emsley. Emsley against Morris, left side of the area. Cuts to her right. Right-footed cross for Jansdottir. She got stopped by Gasek, and it's cleared by O'Kane, but held in by Cherry. Good stretch for Angel City. Emily Sams outside middle. Left puts it outside of the right, Giselle Thompson. Giselle Thompson outside right. Gets it back from Hughes on a give and go. Right of the area. Her left-footed cross went off of McNabb. Backed up, however, by Sams. Right of the area, Giselle Thompson. Right-footed cross, left of the spot. Headed away from Jansdottir by right. Saved by Laguerre. Outside left to Cherry. And now it's Centenor. Turning towards the middle. Right-footed shot. Just high. Goal kick racing Louisville.
0: Yeah, excellent sequence from Angel City here. A promising attack. A couple of opportunities with services into the box, and then it's Centenor in this last opportunity here, just trying to spin her defender, faces up, actually doesn't have her hip squared up to the goal, but is able to get off an excellent shot, just unable to keep it on target to force Bloomer to have to make a save.
1: Centenor coming off a match-high 8 shots in Angel City's 2-0 win at Chicago last Saturday. Crossing into the 41st minute here with racing Louisville, a heavy underdog leading Angel City 1-0. Bloomer's goal kick to the far side at midfield. Weber has it ahead, past Fisher, run down by Gordon, back to Angelina Anderson, who right puts it upfield. It's going to be chased after by Borges, who wins it for Angel City. Giselle Thompson taps it to Laguerre, right puts it to Ari Borges and connects with her. Attack the goal to our right. Jansdottir taps it to Centenor. She's got Emsley. Tries to get it to Emsley, but it's intercepted by Ellie Jean. Up to Millay. Millay gets stopped by Centenor. Centenor back outside middle of the gear. Angel City organizes. In from the left is Centenor. She's got Emsley. Left side of the area. Across to News. News is taken down in the area. No foul caught. It's cleared away by racing Louisville. VAR is going to want to have a gander at that one, I'll tell you that. The fans only needed one gander to render a judgment. Ali Centenor for Angel City on the drive. Outside middle, they keep the pressure on. Centenor against Millay. Scoops a pass to Giselle Thompson right of the arc. Gets cleared upfield by McMahon, but Gordon holds it in. 42nd minute, racing Louisville leads 1-0. Cherry outside left, left sideline. Emsley against Jean. Outside left to Centenor. Dummies the ball to try and get around Millay. Millay clears it up to Weber. Back to Morris, and Louisville takes back control. McKenna Morris drives towards the center line. Over it. Attack will go to our left from the center circle down the middle. Shut down by Emily Sam. An Angel City counterattacks. Here's Emily Sam dribbling carefully down the right side. Laguerre outside middle. Laguerre against O'Kane. Switches the field, far sided midfield to Cherry. Cherry, the rookie from Louisville, making the first start of her NWSL career. And only second appearance of the season. Here's Laguerre outside middle. Malay slipped on the Bermuda. Laguerre moving into Centenor. Centenor against Jean. Double team by O'Kane. Scoops a pass that's volleyed out of the area by Wright and cleared up field by O'Kane. Held in by Cherry. Heads it down the middle. Laguerre with a tap to Centenor. Centenor driving. Left side of the area, Claire Emsley. Left footed cross. Up for the header is Muse. It's headed over the end line by Gasek. And they're going to say that it's a goal kick racing Louisville. And this is also the first opportunity for VAR to say something to the referee about that Myron Muse slide tackle in the area.
0: Yeah, and it looks like there's not even any kind of discussion here, not even putting her, you know, hand up to her earpiece to have a listen, not stopping play. So not much talking is coming from VAR.
1: 1-0 racing Louisville in the 43rd minute. So Angel City has been on the front foot the last 5 minutes or so. Can they steal back the tying goal before halftime? Bloomer hammers the goal kick near sideline in midfield, out on the fly for an Angel City throw-in. The ironic thing is, as we mentioned, Louisville, the last place club, but their two victories this season have come against two of the better teams in the league, Portland and Orlando. The throw-in, and Muse is able to get around McMahon. Just pass! Svendis Jan's daughter, she tried to connect with her right of the arc, and Bloomer will pick it up in Louisville's area. Bowls it to the far side of the area to Ellie Jean, pursued by Centenor. Up the far sideline to Morris. Long pass out to midfield, but on the far side is kicked up in the air by Cherry. Taken down by Emsley, but controlled by Fisher. Far sideline to midfield for Louisville. She averts Emsley on the dribble. Back pass, dangerous, almost stolen by Jan's daughter. Kick to the far sideline. It goes out to Angel City. Good pressure. Can they make something of it here? 1-0 racing Louisville as we cross into the 45th minute. And Carson Cherry will throw it in. Attacking the goal to our right from the far sideline.
0: And on that last throw-in, Svendis Jansdotter wanted to go quickly, was looking for somebody to make a run. No runs coming, so then she lays the ball off and lets Cherry take the throw-in. But you can see that she has some urgency here. She wants her teammates to get the energy up, try to get one before going in to the half.
1: Throw-in got kicked off of Laguerre and out for a racing Louisville throw-in. Far sideline in midfield. Weber gets double-teamed, kicked away by Emsley. Here comes Centenor. Back to Emsley. Attacking the goal to our right. Claire dancing on the dribble on Morris. Back to the far sideline of midfield. Cherry reverses back to Gordon. 1-0 racing Louisville, 45th minute. Gordon far sideline of midfield to Cherry. Cherry moving in for Angel City. Chips a right-footed pass over the top for Jansdotter. Double team left side of the area. The cross is smothered and Bloomer has to dive on it as two racing Louisville defenders look confused and Jansdotter almost snuck in there to get a scoring chance.
0: You have to applaud the effort from Svendis Jansdotter. She was one player in the box making a second effort on the ball. It was actually a beautiful ball played by Cherry. And five or six racing Louisville defenders, so she's got to have some help up there.
1: We're going to get 4 minutes of first half stoppage time. We've just crossed into it with racing Louisville holding a 1-0 lead over Angel City. Long pass out the right side, and Sarah Gordon outruns Fisher to the ball. Gordon tries to let it go over the right end line, and it goes out as Fisher kicks the ball away to make a nuisance of the situation. It'll be a goal kick for Angel City FC. Angelina Anderson took it short to Sams. Sams to the near sideline, Giselle Thompson. Right foot it upfield to Muse. Again, Muse has scored goals in five consecutive matches. Borges heeled it to Giselle Thompson, who sends it for Muse down the right sideline. Myara Muse looks downfield, hammers a right-footed ball, but it's headed away from Emsley by Morris. Claire chases it down outside left, tries to get Angel City set up. Outside left is Centenor. Spins left, drives to the middle. Centenor gets bumped down for a foul by O'Kane. Free kick Angel City, and a yellow card comes out. I don't know if it was on O'Kane or Lardner for dissent. I'm guessing it was O'Kane, but Angel City is going to get a free kick from 30 yards out.
0: Yeah, I'm not sure either, but if it was O'Kane, it would be pretty consistent because it was a hard foul there, and not an, as much in the Emily Sams foul that got a yellow card. That was in that last one, so.
1: Excellent point, and indeed it was on O'Kane. It looked like Laura Rodriguez had flashed it in the direction of Lardner, but it's the third yellow card this year for O'Kane. First half stoppage time, Louisville 1, Angel City nothing. Free kick Angel City from 30 yards out, attack will go to our right. Centenor and Emsley are both over the ball. And it looks like Centenor is lined up to tap it to Emsley. She scoops it to Claire for a cheeky volley to the right end line to Jansdottir, who can't save it. And it's over the right end line for a Louisville goal kick. That was cheeky all the way.
0: I like it. I like a little deception here from Angel City. This is actually a decent spot here, not too far out where they can't have a strike on goal. So trying to keep racing Louisville guessing here, it almost works out for Angel City.
1: Racing Louisville 1, Angel City nothing. A minute and a half left in first half stoppage time. Bloomer launches the goal kick near sideline at midfield, out on the fly for an Angel City throw-in. Attacking the goal to our right. Giselle Thompson flips it into Neuse, and it goes over the near sideline. Last touch by Louisville, and Neuse will throw it in. Drops it back to Giselle, moving it outside right. Outside middle for Centenor. Centenor driving on O'Kane. Goes it to Emsley, left side of the area. Scoops the ball for Jansdottir. Heads it to the wide end line. It goes out for an Angel City corner kick presented by Cedar Sinai.
0: Claire Emsley hustling over to the ball, knows that time is ticking, wants to get this corner in for halftime.
1: At least 30 seconds to go. But maybe no more than that. Angel City pulled back the tying goal. Left-footed corner kick by Emsley. Right side of the area, knee down. Fisher tries to clear, does over the right sideline. So Angel City will get a throw in as Jansdottir sprints after it. Final moments of first half stoppage time. 1-0 racing Louisville. Spendis loads up for a Jans distance throw in from the right sideline. Here she comes, lets it fly towards the goal box. It's headed to the spot. Borges heads it, but it's cleared out of the area by Aaron Wright as the whistle sounds, ending the first half. Maya Lardner with the first goal of her NWSL career, the only tally on the board as heavy underdog Racing Louisville leads Angel City 1-0 at halftime. Tracy Bailey and I will snack on some orange slices, recap the first half after these. You're kicking it with Angel City FC on the iHeartRadio app.
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0: because Racing Louisville, last place in the NWSL, winless in its last six matches, and to make matters seemingly worse, Emma Sears, arguably their top player, not in the starting lineup because of illness. Taylor Flint, one of the most underrated, valuable, versatile players in the league, not available because she's serving a one-match suspension for yellow card accumulation. On paper, you thought this was not a match that Racing Louisville could possibly win, and what do you know? It fit the definition of a trap game.
1: Yeah, it did. From the opening whistle, we needed to see the belief and the energy come from Angel City. We did not. We saw them. They were flat. They were not sharp. Lots of turnovers in the opening 2 minutes. They were lacking the urgency, the energy, a little stagnant offensively, defensively, looked a little reactive. But there were moments of opportunities that were created, so that's the positive for Angel City. And this was similar, I feel like, to Chicago. So the last game at Chicago, Chicago wasn't able to punish Angel City in the way that Louisville was in finding the back of the net, going a goal up here. So my hope is that whatever Leif Smerud said at halftime in Chicago, he says something to boost their spirits, to get the energy up. They need movement in the attacking third. They need to be active in the attacking third, not reactive defensively, and everything will change for them in the second half.
0: And Racing Louisville's excellent start manifested itself with the only goal of the match, and that came to the 24th minute. Throwing for Lardner. She's able to get past Sarah Gordon, right side of the area. Drops it back past Millay to McMahon. McMahon is stopped by Karina Laguerre. Held in by O'Kane for Louisville. O'Kane's left side shot. Save Anderson gave up the rebound score. Maya Lardner with the first goal of her NWSL career, and Angel City's shutout streak ends at 304 minutes.
1: Yeah, and once again, just looking a little bit disorganized in the box defending. It was a long shot from the outside, a nice shot that forced Angelina Anderson to have to go to ground, make the save. The ball gets deflected, and there's Racing Louisville's two different players on it to pounce, and one of them able to find the back of the net, and Lardner. But with that, you get confidence, right? You give confidence to the team that is the underdog, clearly on paper, is without their stars. So you give them a door, a light, a glimmer of hope, and they busted it open. Now they're up 1-0. Now Angel City has to chase the game. The good news is there is a 45 minutes left in this game, and we talked about the way that they were able to turn things around in Chicago. They definitely have the personnel to do so here today.
0: By the way, I'd like to take this opportunity to publicly apologize. I just realized that in the 3 or 4 minutes before the Racing Louisville goal, I could not shut my big yap. Angel City shutout streak at 299 minutes. Angel City
1: so
0: shutout
1: it's your
0: streak
1: fault.
0: At 300 minutes. 301 minutes, and it officially ends at 304 minutes. Isaac Lohenquan.
1: It's okay, Isaac.
0: All right, thank you. Anyway, Racing Louisville with a 1-0 halftime lead over Angel City Football Club. And look, you mentioned the fact that you have another half to go, and one thing that stood out, and sometimes possession statistics don't tell you a lot, but the possession of the first half, Angel City 67%, Racing Louisville 33%, and I think he was even more tilted towards Angel City over the last, I would say, 15 to 20 minutes of the first half when they really had a lot of good strings of possession and passing combinations.
1: I agree, and for Angel City's perspective, you know, they're coming into this game ninth in the NWSL in average possession. This Racing Louisville team is last, dead last in the league in possession. So you have to anticipate that they are not going to be a team that is going to have the ball a lot of the time. But with the possession that Angel City did have, as you mentioned, Isaac, they were able to dictate the tempo a little bit better. So Racing Louisville started off with the ball a lot more in the opening minutes of the first half. Now, you know, the Angel City goes down a little bit. They have a little more time to sort of dictate the way that they want the tempo of the game to go. So yes, it was a good thing that Angel City led in possession. Now they have to be, you know, a little bit more decisive in the final third. They have to have the runs, the energy that we were so used to seeing this team have in the last three games. They have to bring that in the second half.
0: Racing Louisville, a 1-0 halftime lead over Angel City Football Club. 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

0: 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Tracy, it was announced that during the next international window in October, the U.S. national team will play a pair of friendlies against Spain. So I think that's more great scheduling.
1: Yeah.
0: Last international window, two games at Brazil, the host of the World Cup, and now two against the defending World Cup champs.
1: Yeah, the Olympic champions and the U.S. women's national team will face the world champions. So currently Spain is ranked number one in the FIFA rankings. So great opportunity for the U.S. to kind of get that, you know, tune up before the big dance, the World Cup coming in 2027.
0: Yeah, we are 1 year away and counting. Here at BMO Stadium, we are counting down towards the second half. A massive potential upset in progress because Racing Louisville, in last place in the NWSL, holds a 1-0 halftime lead over Angel City Football Club, which entered this match on a three-match winning streak. But again, that's only the half of it. Tracy Bailey and I will bring you the second half kickoff after these. You're kicking it with Angel City Football Club on the iHeartRadio app.
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0: And the underdog Racing Louisville with a 1-0 halftime lead over Angel City Football Club. As we're moments away from kicking off the second half at BMO Stadium. The only goal of the match coming in the 24th minute by rookie Maya Lardner, scoring on a rebound of a long shot by Katie O'Kane. Racing Louisville in last place in the league this year, winless in six. U.S. national team forward Emma Sears not in the starting lineup because of illness. Valuable and versatile midfielder and defender Taylor Flint serving a one-match suspension for yellow card accumulation. But Racing Louisville leads Angel City 1-0 as we get ready to kick off the second half. In the second half, Angel City will defend the southern goal to our right in front of Angelina Anderson. Racing Louisville will defend the northern goal to our left in front of Jordan Bloomer. Racing Louisville will kick off to begin the second half, and typically what they do on kickoffs is they have goalkeeper Bloomer come 40 yards up the field off her line, and they kick it right back to her, which I get an uneasy feeling about. And it's an opportunity for the other team to pressure them. Let's find out if they do that here as Lardner gets ready to take the kickoff from the center circle.
1: Yep, looks like Bloomer is walking a little bit higher, just outside the 18 now, making her way.
0: If I'm the opponent,
1: in position.
0: If I'm the opponent, I sprint down there to, if not steal the ball, at least pressure. So Angel City will need to come from behind for a victory today. They have won only one of their last 30 matches when allowing the first goal. So Bloomer is about 30 yards off her line right now, and we'll find out if Angel City tries to pressure her. Lardner bluffs the pass back to Bloomer. Centnor and Jansotter chase Bloomer, and Bloomer gets it away downfield into the Angel City defensive end. Back to get it, Giselle Thompson. She's pressured, gives it away to Lardner, but Lardner was unable to get a hold of the handle, then pushed down Borges, no foul called. It's cleared upfield and wrestled away from Weber by Centnor to News, who goes long down the middle for Jansdotter. And White is able to kick it away from Zvendis. Bloomer is able to tap it to the near side as Ellie Jean screens it towards the near sideline. And Fisher could not keep it in. Throw it, Angel City. And an eventful first 30 seconds of the second half.
1: And there's some energy.
0: 1-0 Racing Louisville. Rookie Carson Cherry driving down the left side. Left sideline, Emsley against Morris. Double teamed by Jean. Got the right-footed crossaway, but there is no one on the right side of the area, and it's out for a Louisville goal kick.
1: Yeah, and that's better from Cherry. She's forcing the defender to have to make a decision. She is charging towards the goal. I felt like in the first half, she kind of, you know, was collecting it with her back foot, facing forward, not really challenging the defender or threatening to go forward. So made it a little bit easier for Racing Louisville.
0: Cherry making the first start of her NWSL career in place of the injured Evelyn Shores, out with a lower leg injury. Cherry has the goal kicked out at midfield, finds its way to Centnor outside left. Centnor back to Laguerre, near side at midfield. Laguerre swings left, back into the Angel City end to Gordon. Center circle, and Sams has to chase it to the far side of the field. Big shoes to fill for Cherry because Evelyn Shores leads Angel City in assists, interceptions, and aerial duels won. Louisville takes over at midfield. Attack will go to our right. Here's Lardner. Taken away by Emily Sams, and then Lardner holds Sams, and Sams shoves Lardner back. It's a foul on Maya Lardner. And that's typical Racing Louisville spiciness.
1: From the rookie.
0: Has been indoctrinated to the ways of Racing Louisville. Here's Emsley near sideline of midfield, attacking the go to our left. We're 2 minutes into the second half. 1-0 Racing Louisville. Here's Laguerre for Angel City in the Louisville end. Center circle, Borges. Borges far side of midfield for Sands. Far sideline of midfield, Giselle Thompson. Moving in on McMahon. Outside of the right, Jansdotter. Jansdotter with a left-footed cross to the left end line. Nobody there. It goes out for a Racing Louisville goal kick.
1: Yeah, the right idea there from Jansdotter to play the far post, but nobody on the same page.
0: Racing Louisville, among other things, is trying to win its fourth consecutive match head-to-head with Angel City. Their victory here last year, they won despite being a player down for the last 30 minutes after the infamous Kayla Fisher hair pull of Madison Hammond. Here's the goal kick by Bloomer from our left to our right. It descends in midfield to the far side. Headed by Millay, ahead to McMahon. Volleys it down the left side. Pursued by Sams, back to Anderson, who clears it upfield. Jansdotter guides it to Centnor, attacking the lower left, connects with Emsley. Emsley driving left side, pass is just too hot to handle for Jansdotter, and is picked up by Bloomer, the Louisville keeper. 1-0 Racing Louisville, we're 3.5 minutes into the second half. Bloomer right puts it past Jansdotter. Center circle, Gordon wins the header for Angel City to Laguerre. Laguerre wrapped up by Weber, who towed it away to Millay. Millay for Louisville. Nice pass down the right side to Fisher against Gordon. Gordon swoops in there and kicks it away from Kayla over the right sideline. Throw in Louisville.
1: Yeah, great defensive work by Sarah Gordon because Angel City got pulled out of position with the turnover.
0: It was Gordon who ripped Kayla Fisher's hair pull on her IG story last year, calling it a totally unacceptable play, among other things. Right of the area is Fisher. Fisher jukes Cherry. Left-footed ball over the left end line. It'll be a goal kick for Angel City.
1: Yeah, and a couple of Racing players wanting a handball there because it did look like the ball popped up. Kayla Fisher here is signaling to the referee. and it doesn't look like the referee is going to stop play here.
0: Laura Rodriguez walked into the center circle, and indeed she won't stop play as Angelina Anderson sends the goal kick out to midfield on the far side. It'll be claimed by Aaron Wright, and she mishits it. Goes over the far sideline. Angel City will get a throw-in. That was a wasted possession for Racing Louisville. Far sideline of midfield, Giselle Thompson for Laguerre. Right puts it over the center line. Muse to Borges. Far sideline midfield. Long right-footed pass to the arc. Morris heads it outside left to be tracked down by Emsley. Emsley moving in for Angel City against Morris. Claire Emsley double-teamed to the arc to Muse. Left-footed shot gets blocked. Back to Muse. Cleared out of there by Morris, however. Myra Muse bidding for goals in six consecutive matches. Gordon to Borges, back into the center circle. Sarah traps it. Left-footed pass to Laguerre. She's able to flick it downfield. 50-50 ball, and it's going to be claimed by Angel City's Laguerre. Near-sided midfield kicked away by Morris. Millay for Louisville. Down the right side to Morris, but once again, Gordon gets there first. Near sideline. Left foot's up the near sideline. It stays in. She connects with Sentinel. Excellent play by Gordon. Sentinel to Muse. Muse down the middle. Ahead of her is Jan Sauter. The pass, however, is stopped and taken away by McMahon. Upfield taken right back by Sentinel. Right of the arc with a drive. Blocked by Wright. Katie O'Kane clears it upfield to Morris. 1-0 Racing Louisville. Crossing it to the 52nd as Morris goes long. Down the middle. Connects with Lardner. One-on-one against Sams at the arc. She cuts wide and shoots. Save Anderson.
1: And really good work defensively, Emily Sams. It looked like she got beat. Lardner had a step on her, but Sams then able to shift her body weight, put her body in front of her, force Lardner to the right, and Lardner didn't get as much as she would have liked off on that shot. A really easy save in the end for Anderson.
0: Here's Cherry dribbling around Morris to center, beat her badly, tried to thread a pass to Allie Sentinel, couldn't connect. It's going to roll over the left end line. Goal kick Racing Louisville, which leads it 1-0 in the 52nd minute.
1: Yeah, tough angle there to have to try to thread that ball through there. I would like to see Cherry. I know this is her first start, so we're not seeing maybe the confidence that she usually has on the ball. Continue her dribble and then force one of the defenders to have to attend to her, and then that opens up the passing lane a little bit more.
0: Here's the goal kick from our left to our right by Jordan Bloomer. Descends, and the Angel City defensive end. It's going to be claimed in the center circle. Here's Emsley attacking a little to our left. Emsley back to Borges. Back to Emsley outside left. Now it's Sentinel. Sentinel drives towards the middle. Sentinel on her right foot. Switches the field outside right. Giselle Thompson against McMahon. Right point of the area. Drives right side of the area. The cross volleyed by Wright. It comes down outside the area. Laguerre boxes out Lardner and wins it back. Good play by Laguerre. Cherry outside left. Left-footed cross is blocked by Lardner. It comes down to the left end line. And Morris has to concede a corner kick for Angel City presented by Cedars-Sinai. By the way, Racing Louisville is the only team in the league yet to record a shutout this season. Let's hope the jinx goes both ways.
1: Yes.
0: All right, 1-0 Racing Louisville, 54th minute. Sentinel loads up for the corner kick. Attacking the goal to our left from the left corner. Addressing it right-footed. Down the end line, and it goes off the side of the net and out for a Racing Louisville goal kick.
1: Yeah, an unfortunate wasted opportunity here for Angel City. And the longer that it takes Angel City to score a goal here, to get back into this by finding the back of the net, the more confidence grows with Racing Louisville, the harder it becomes for Angel City because Racing will be able to drop back a little bit more.
0: Goal kick is won by Weber. Weber in from the right for Louisville. Runs into Borges at the arc. Weber keeps it right of the arc. Left puts it Fisher. Right side of the area against Cherry. Right-footed cross, left end line, lays up and stays in. And Giselle Thompson clears it upfield for Angel City far side, and Gasek runs it down. Back to Aaron Wright for Louisville. In the center circle, attacking the goal to our right. Aaron Wright rolls a pass to Weber outside of the right. Left-footed pass, right of the area to Fisher. Fisher moving it on Cherry. Fisher right end line. Fisher sculpts a right-footed cross, headed in! Maya Lowe! Lardner's second goal of the game, and Racing Louisville leads it 2-0 in the 55th minute. One of the more shocking results in the entire NWSL this season. Maya Lardner, who would not be starting if it wasn't for Emma Sears' illness, has both Racing Louisville goals.
1: Yeah, just so unfortunate for Angel City as they are collecting each other, or getting in the middle towards the penalty spot. Just having a moment here to talk about how they want to respond to this second goal. And it's just a little bit too lackadaisical from Angel City, a little too casual. The ball gets played out to Kayla Fisher, and she has all kinds of time. She is at the 18. There is not enough pressure from Cherry, which starts her ability to pick out her runner in Lardner. And then it's two players on the back post, just ball watching here, not seeing Lardner making the run to the far post. Both players' eyes on the ball, and then Lardner able to get there first and just head this one in pretty easily.
0: Hemsley for Angel City at a 2-0 hole, left of the area, double team left end line. Hemsley still with it. Finally, taken away by Jean, cleared it off of Borges. Weber clears it off of Hemsley. O'Kane sends it upfield. 50-50 duel, and it comes to Hemsley, who twirls past Morris, left sideline. Her left-footed cross cleared out of the area by Wright. Cherry heads it to the arc. It takes a high bounce. Giselle Thompson heads it to Neuse. Bicycles the ball towards the goal, and it's handled by Jordan Bloomer. 2-0 Racing Louisville in the 57th minute on a pair of goals by rookie Maya Lardner. You're right, Tracy. As Lardner dived in for that header, she went right between Emily Sams, who the ball went over, and Giselle Thompson. Ari Borges throws it back into the Angel City end to Gordon. Into the center circle to Sams. 57th minute, and Angel City now in a 2-0 hole. Laguerre for Neuse, outside right to Sams. Sams driving, outside right to Giselle Thompson. Giselle Thompson cuts to her left. Outside middle, Laguerre. Here's Laguerre for Sams. Sams right of the area. Her right-footed cross headed by Jan Zotter just wide of the left. Goal kick Racing Louisville.
1: Yeah, a really good looking attack from Angel City. It's Emily Sams getting involved. And again, a lot of time on the ball, able to pick out a runner. Jan Zotter aggressively gets to the ball first and actually has a lot of pace on that header. Able to redirect it towards frame, but unfortunately just wide.
0: This is just the fifth time in 15 matches that Racing Louisville has scored multiple goals. They lead it 2-0 over Angel City in the 58th minute. At midfield on the far side, here comes Neuse. Neuse trying to send Jan Zotter and Sentinel away, but Jean sends it upfield to O'Kane. O'Kane into the center circle. Averts Jan Zotter. Nice backdoor pass to Millay. She's got a lane for a shot. Saved by Anderson. A leaping right-handed save, and it's cleared over the right sideline for a Racing Louisville throw-in.
1: Angel City just getting stretched here as Kayla Fisher will take her time to throw this ball in.
0: Angel City has not looked like a team that entered this match on a franchise record 281-minute shutout streak. The throw into Fisher, who assisted on that second goal by Lardner. Taken away by Sentinel. Sentinel. Outlet pass to Neuse. Neuse for Angel City, confronted by Fisher. She goes down, backed up by Borges, who sends it Giselle Thompson's way. Attack from go to our left. She's driving on McMahon. Giselle Thompson, right side of the area. Her shot blocked by McMahon. Cleared out of the area by Gasek for Racing Louisville. Far sideline, Emily Sams battling Lardner. And Lardner comes away with the ball. It's pried back by Sams, who gets called for the foul. Free kick Louisville from its end, leading 2-0 in the 59th minute.
1: Emily Sams arguing that call there, but I think it was the right call. Lardner got in her body, in good positioning between the player and the ball. And then Emily Sams trying to go through Lardner to get to the ball. Called for the foul.
0: 2-0 Racing Louisville in the 60th minute. Back in the Angel City end, Sarah Gordon. Upfield to Karina Laguerre. She connects with Borges. Attack will go to our left, breaking the line. Borges moving in. Blast one, it takes off high. Goal kick Racing Louisville.
1: Yeah, the right idea there from Borges. She had three players to pick from to be able to lay the ball off to. The back line of Racing Louisville was dropping with those options, which allowed her to have the space in front of her to take a shot. Again, it's the quality is just a little bit off in that last decision for Angel City.
0: This is really interesting. It's 2-0 Racing Louisville, 60th minute, but they're going to make three substitutions right now. Emma Sears will come in for Lardner. Rachel Hill is going to come in for McKenna Morris. And 17-year-old rookie forward Audrey McKean is going to check in as well. What do you think of these substitutions? The team out there built a 2-0 lead, but then again, it's the first of three in 7 days.
1: Yeah, I think it's unfortunate for Angel City that more offensive-minded attacking players and probably Louisville's biggest attacking threat in Emma Sears is now coming onto the field as you're trying to make your way back into this game. So I think interesting in the fact that they do have a two-goal lead bringing in offensive players, but they want to keep the pressure on for Angel City. They want to make it difficult to even get into their attacking third.
0: They have one substitute left because of the early injury to Macy Hodge when Sarah Weber had to come in, and Angel City's going to counter by bringing Riley Tiernan into the match. And if ever there was a time for Riley's energy to make a difference, it's right here as she comes in for Myara Neuse, whose goal scoring streak ends at 5 matches. This Angel City substitution presented by Sprouts Farmers Market. And a frustrating season for Riley Tiernan, but she has a big opportunity and a nice half hour stretch right here.
1: Absolutely. And you know the player, the type of player that Riley Tiernan is, she wants to make an impact right here, right now for this team. Last season started every single match for Angel City. This season only has appeared in 11, so this is her 12th game she's appeared in, and only one goal in the season. So you know she's going to be hungry out there to find a way to make a difference and an impact for Angel City.
0: Set a franchise record with 8 goals last year. We're in the 62nd minute here. It's 2-0 Racing Louisville, and here is McKean, just 17 years old, left sideline, battling Tiernan. Tiernan toes it over the left sideline for Racing Louisville throw-in. Racing Louisville has one substitution left, and they could use that to bring in veteran defender Courtney Peterson if need be. The throw-in left quarter is knocked out again by Tiernan, and once again it's going to be a throw-in for Racing Louisville's Quincy McMahon. Audrey McKean, as we said, just 17 years old, but this is her 12th appearance of the season. The throw-in is volleyed by Sentinor upfield. And Janzotter prize it to Tiernan, up to Janzotter, 50-50 ball, and it's controlled by Gasek, and Louisville has it back in midfield on the far side. Wright sending it for Sears, nudges it for Millay, back to the goal, left point of the area, spins left against Giselle Thompson. Millay still with it, back into the center circle now to Jean. Jean clubs it outside of the right to Hill, who just came into the match. Hill driving down the right sideline. Hill with a right foot and cross. Look out, loose in the area, and Karina Laguerre clears it. That's how they scored their second goal a short time ago. Back in the Angel City end is Emsley under pressure. She battles along the sideline, and it's banked over the near sideline off of Emsley. A good play by McKean to earn Racing Louisville the throw-in. 64th minute, Racing Louisville 2, Angel City nothing. They throw it in into the right corner to McKean. McKean has it blocked out of bounds by Borges, and another throw-in for Racing Louisville. This would rank right up there with the biggest upsets in the NWSL this season. Another big upset, Chicago beat Utah 3-2 earlier this month. But besides that, you could argue that the two other biggest upsets were already by Racing Louisville over Portland and Orlando.
1: Yeah, and coming into this game, Angel City trending in the positive direction, Racing Louisville in the opposite, the negative direction. So, yes, I agree. This is going to be a big upset, assuming Racing Louisville is able to hold on.
0: Here's Millay right of the area. Her cross all the way past Emily Sams and Sears, and coming back the other way, Giselle Thompson. She's going along for Janzotter. Headed away, however, by Aaron Wright. Midfield far side, McMahon trying to get around Giselle Thompson. She did. She passed for Sears, knocked away by Emily Sams, who wins the challenge. Giselle Thompson pressured by Sears. Back to Sams, back to Giselle. 65th minute, Racing Louisville 2, Angel City nothing. Carson Cherry in the Angel City end. Left puts it back to Gordon. Pressured by McKean. Gordon is able to clear it far sideline, however, and connect with Giselle Thompson. Passes around McMahon to Tiernan against Gasek. Attack will go to our left. Riley Tiernan right sideline against Gasek. Tiernan driving right of the area. Tiernan, jersey twirls left. Left footed cross, and it goes all the way across the area, and it's easily taken away by Racing Louisville.
1: And on that last play out, the challenge came from a player, a Racing Louisville player, on Sarah Gordon. Gordon stayed down for a couple of moments, back up to her feet.
0: Here's Malay for Racing Louisville, dropping it back outside of the right. Rachel Hill with a right-footed cross, nudged down by Sams, who clears it upfield out to Jansdotter. Jansdotter heals it beautifully to Allie Centenor. Attack will go to our left. Centenor, after juking Jean, dribbles through the center circle. She's got a step on Hill. She's down the middle. Nudges a pass right side. It ran out of gas. And it's taken back by Racing Louisville. Here comes O'Kane dribbling upfield. Leading it 2-0. Over Angel City in the 66th. She's going long for Sears. Left side of the area against Sams. Sears moves in to her right foot. Towed away by Sams. Left footed. Excellent play. Angel City back the other way. Emsley for Centenor. Centenor, center circle, double team, towed away, backed up by Laguerre. Near sideline, Emsley chips it off of Jean, sprinting after it, Centenor and wins it. Allie Centenor, left side for Angel City, bearing in. Left of the yard, right footed shot by Centenor, blocked. Cleared upfield by Racing Louisville. Here's Weber through the center circle. Her pass to Sears, taken right back by Emily Sams. Into the center circle, Laguerre for Borges. Attack will go to our left. Borges down the middle to Centenor again. Centenor outside middle and drops it back to Ari Borges. It was Gasek who blocked that last shot by Allie Centenor, and she took it right in the midsection. I wouldn't be surprised if it knocked the wind out of her. Here's Tiernan for Angel City, right point of the area. Taps it back outside right, Giselle Thompson. 2-0 Racing Louisville, 67th minute. Sarah Gordon, center circle. Outside left, Carson Cherry. She's got some room. Cherry moving in. The room dissipates. Left of the area, Emsley. One-touch cross. Headed out of the area by Racing Louisville. Sams clears it off of Sams. And here's a foul called on Racing Louisville right at the arc. Allie Centenor got knocked down at Angel City. We'll get a free kick from a great spot on the Katie O'Kane foul.
1: Yeah, and good stint of possession by Angel City. We were able to string some passes together, and then O'Kane just goes through Allie Centenor trying to get to the ball, and this is an excellent spot for Angel City. Of course, they've got to be frustrated with the way that this game has gone here, but there's still time in this one, so a good spot here to try to change the momentum, see if they can get back into this.
0: We're in the 68th minute, and a stoppage here because a Racing Louisville player is hurt in a sitting position right of the spot, and Racing Louisville's athletic trainer Michaela Clay is going to come out to treat the player who is hurt, and it's Aaron Wright. I'll tell you what, Racing Louisville's center backs have done a tremendous job handling Angel City crosses in this match.
1: Yep, crosses and shots. They've done a great job of deflecting shots, what we have seen Angel City be so good at in these last three matches, just making it difficult for the opposition to even get a shot on goal, even get a good chance, a good look.
0: Boy, you're not kidding. Racing Louisville has registered 8 blocks in this match, and they lead Angel City 2-0 in the 69th minute at BMO Stadium. Oh, Angel City knew that this was a golden opportunity for them in this match. You win, it's a 4-match winning streak. For the first time in franchise history, you move into a tie for 6th place in the standings with the Kansas City Current. This, however, you know, for perspective, we reached the halfway point of the regular season in this match today. So it's a missed opportunity, but it's not as if we only were going down the stretch and we only had like 5 or 7 matches to go. All right, so here's the deal, because Aaron Wright had to be treated by the athletic trainer. Their most experienced center back is going to have to be off the field for this set-piece opportunity. It's 2-0 Racing Louisville in the 70th minute, and Angel City will have a free kick just outside of the arc from about 23 yards away, attacking to go to our left.

0: Embley and Sednor are over the ball. Again, Angel City has a window here because Wright had to be treated by the athletic trainer where they're going to be up a player. And I wonder if that influences what they do off the free kick here.
1: I think they go for goal regardless here. And yeah, maybe it helps Angel City with any kind of deflection that's inside the box that's free.
0: Emsley and Sednor over the ball. Four-person wall for Racing Louisville left of the spot. And Sednor addresses it right-footed. Emsley left-footed. Sednor approaches. She shoots. Saved by Bloomer and gobbles up the rebound.
1: Yeah, it was a good shot. Just not far enough away from Bloomer and not enough on it to beat her and really challenge her. Bloomer was able to see it in all the way. But what's interesting about that is that originally Sednor had the ball at a certain spot, right? Bloomer set up her wall, and then Sednor moved it about 2 feet over. So that opened up a little bit more of a window for Sednor.
0: Back in the Angel City end, Angelina Anderson levitates it out to midfield. We're in the 71st minute. It's 2-0 Racing Louisville. Ball won by Tiernan to Sednor. Back to Riley. Out comes Bloomer, who dives on it at the right side of the area.
1: But that effort by Riley Tiernan getting to the ball first is exactly what needs to come from all the players for Angel City in order to try to get back into this game. You got to have the effort, the energy, win every first and second ball.
0: Angel City still a player up as Erin Wright lobbies to come back into the match, but she's got to stay out for a minute. Near side at midfield, Malay for Louisville. Back to McKean. She reverses it back to Hill, to McKean. She's able to avoid Sentinor. Back to Jean.
1: And the power play is over.
0: Yes. Racing Louisville back to full strength as Erin Wright is back on the field. Here is Bloomer. She thumps it upfield. It'll be Angel City in. Giselle Thompson heads it center circle for Laguerre. 2-0 Racing Louisville, 72nd minute. Potentially one of the biggest upsets in the NWSL all season. Near sideline in midfield. Here is Cherry getting tied up by a double team. It's out to Racing Louisville as Carson throws it into Emsley. Attack will go to our left. Emsley driving left. Flanked by Tiernan. Riley left to the area against Ellie Jean. Double team by Hill. Her left-footed ball to the right end line, lays up and stays in for the moment and finally goes out of the right quarter for a Louisville goal kick.
1: Yeah, any time Riley Tiernan is 1v1 against a defender, she is going to go at the defender. Racing Louisville is hip to that, sends another player over to support, and then Tiernan's looking for somebody at the far post. Nobody there for Angel City.
0: Racing Louisville 2, Angel City nothing in the 73rd minute. Racing Louisville, the only team in the NWSL without a clean sheet this season. Back in the Angel City defensive end, Sam's to the far side, Giselle Thompson for Borges, heels it beautifully back to Giselle. Over the center line, attack him a little while left. Way outside left, she switched the field to Emsley, who motors down the left side against Hill. Emsley, double team left point of the area, cuts to her right, right-footed shot, headed out of the area by Erin Wright, held in by Laguerre. Laguerre dances it back to Gordon outside middle. Sams lets it go to Giselle Thompson outside of the right against McMahon. Outside of the right, Tiernan. Tiernan to Giselle Thompson, who did the splits, couldn't catch up to it. McMahon back to get it for Racing Louisville, deep in her end against Tiernan. Wiley tries to steal it from her on the right quarter and at least earn a corner kick or maybe more. She left puts it beautifully to Sams. Sams right side of the area, crosses it left side of the area, and Emsley mishits it. It goes over the left end line, goal kick Racing Louisville.
1: Yeah, good work once again by Riley Tiernan, digging that ball out, regaining possession, and then it's a hard ball for Claire Emsley to have to hit. Really difficult ball, and it's all the way across the face of the goal. She's trying to volley this out of the air with her left foot as it comes across her body.
0: Angel City will take rookie Carson Cherry out of the match and replace her with second-year defender Sophia Matice, who is making her season debut for Angel City. This is her first appearance since June 20th of 2025 in Kansas City. Appeared in 3 matches last year for a total of 27 minutes as she begins her second year on the field out of Kentucky. Sophia Matice in for Carson Cherry. 2-0 Racing Louisville. Time's ticking away. We're now in the 75th minute. Near side at midfield, Matice heads it. It's loose. Emsley gets it to Laguerre over the center line. Attack will go to our left. Long pass, but nobody downfield except Bloomer. And the Louisville keeper has it. Racing Louisville is the only team in the league without a road victory. They are 0-7. Morris upfield to Hill for Racing Louisville. Back now to O'Kane. O'Kane switches the field far side. It's collected there by Gasek. Now to midfield on the far sideline. And here they go. Attack will go to our right with Weber. Weber outside left against Sams. Weber down the middle. Weber has some room. Outside of the right to Hill. And Hill is going to drop it back to midfield to Gene. Now into the center circle, Gasek. Chased by Jansdotter, who bumps her. Gasek able to keep it. Pass down the middle. Weber back to the goal. Gets a turnaround shot away right into the gut of Angelina Anderson. 2-0 Racing Louisville in the 76th minute. Anderson's outlet pass. She threw it away. Here's Sears for Racing Louisville. Sears driving on Sams. Punches it towards the goal box. Corralled by Anderson. Let's try that again.
1: Yeah, Emily Sams doing a good job. Every time Emma Sears faces up, goes 1v1 against her, she is forcing her to her left. Sears does not want to go left.
0: At midfield, but on your side, O'Kane for Racing Louisville. Back to Gene. Gene trying to twirl away from Emsley. Roundhouse rights it downfield. Collected by Gordon for Angel City to Laguerre. Double teamed at midfield. Got off to Borges with a tap back to Sams. Tries to switch the field by chipping it to Giselle Thompson in the center circle. Passes through the center circle. Laguerre. Attack will go to our left. Laguerre for Jansdotter. Just passed her outside middle. And once again, it's handled by Jordan Bloomer, and Angel City continues to be just a hair off.
1: Yeah, the urgency is there now. They are trying to get forward, but just unable to connect. They're just a little bit off.
0: 77th minute, Racing Louisville 2, Angel City nothing. Midfield on the near side, Matice making her season debut. And now here's Emsley. Back to Laguerre, attack will go to our left. Down the middle, Tiernan. Tiernan moving in, jersey twirl left. Riley Tiernan. Passes left side of the area for Matice. Left-footed ball just missed on the volley by Jansdotter and cleared out of the area by Racing Louisville for an Angel City throw-in.
1: But good combination play coming down this near side, attacking on the left side of the field for Angel City. Matice getting involved.
0: Racing Louisville will make its final substitution, and they will bring Ella Haas into the match for Quincy McMahon. Ella Haas, a second-year forward out of Duke. She was actually a college teammate of Karina Laguerre's in 2024. But with Racing Louisville's situation, you could basically throw positions out the window.
1: Exactly.
0: 2-0 Racing Louisville in the 78th minute. Played most of the match without Sears, playing the whole match without the suspended Taylor Flint, but leading 2-0 on the row. Jan's distance throw in left side long. She heaves it into the left side of the area for Tiernan. Into the goal box, back to the goal. Sam's got knocked down. No foul called. Cleared outside middle. Held in by Gordon for Angel City. Hopeful right-footed ball. Headed out of the area. Tracked down, however, by Laguerre. Left of the area to Tiernan. Tiernan gets double team. Cuts to her right. Jersey twirl left. Back right with the cross. It goes to Centenor. Back to the goal at the arc. Turnaround shot is blocked to Jansdotter, who steps on the ball, loses her balance, but flicks it past Matice over the left end line. And after all that, it's a Racing Louisville goal kick.
1: Yeah, just a little disjointed here, and it's got to be frustrating for the players because just not connecting. It's been a tough game, of course, going down 2-0 to Racing Louisville, but in the attacking third, things just not going their way, not connecting, a little disjointed. Some hopeful balls being sent in.
0: Just when you think you have the NWSL figured out, something like this happens. 79th.
1: That's why we love it, though.
0: Yes. Why we love it, we can't live without it, even for how much it torments us at times. Gasek in the Racing Louisville end, upfield far side. Clears it into the Angel City half, and Sam sends it back to Angelina Anderson. We're crossing into the 80th minute. Racing Louisville 2, Angel City nothing. Remember, Louisville led for most of its last match against Houston last Saturday, 1-0, but then Houston scored the game-tying goal late in second half stoppage time. Long pass to Jansdotter, left side of the area, score! 90th minute.
1: And that's exactly what Angel City needed. They needed to find a way to get back into this game. They were two goals down. And I think this is the first time they were able to get in behind the back line of Racing Louisville with a direct long ball fed by Sophia Matthijs here. Finds Finnish Jan's daughter. She has a step on Aaron Wright. She collects it beautifully, brings it down to her left, and goes between the feet of Bloomer. Immediately grabs the ball, puts it on the spot, and here we go.
0: It's a Matthijs Iceland connection. 2-1 Racing Louisville, 81st minute. BMO Stadium revitalized and reinvigorated. How about that? Sophia Matthijs making her season debut, had not played for Angel City in over a year. She gets the first goal contribution of her NWSL career moments after coming in. 2-1 Racing Louisville. Play of the Angel City defensive end. Sarah Gordon tracks it at the left end line. It goes out for an Angel City goal kick. Just as we were saying what happened to Racing Louisville last week, leading for most of the match against Houston, but allowing the match-tying goal by Cat Rader in second-half stoppage time. Now they're in the same boat they were in last week at this time, trying to protect what is now a one-goal lead, crossing to the 82nd minute. Svendis Jansdottir with her sixth goal of the season, tying Meyer in use for the team lead. It's her second straight match with a goal, and her third goal in the last four matches. Far sideline in midfield. It's headed back into the Angel City end, collected by Sams to Gordon. And now here's Matthijs. Matthijs, long left-footed pass again. Tracked down by O'Kane. Centaur almost won it. O'Kane emerges for Racing Louisville. Long left-footed pass down the right side. Right to Sears. Look out. And Sears, right side of the area, crosses, and it's just behind the key. Left side of the area picked up by Haas against Giselle Thompson, who smothers the cross. Haas left of the area will try it again. Glides to a right of the dribble. Up the left sideline to Gasek outside left. Her left-footed cross, headed out of the area by Gordon, comes down to O'Kane for Racing Louisville. 2-1 Racing Louisville, crossing into the 83rd minute. Rachel Hill outside of the right. Back to midfield, near side to Jean. Down the middle, O'Kane. O'Kane going to slow it down. Back outside left to Gasek. Gasek against Tiernan. Passes down the middle to Weber. Taken away by Laguerre. Borges to Laguerre. Into the center circle to Sednor. Attack will go to our left. The crowd in a frenzy. Down the middle, Tiernan. Tiernan jukes O'Kane. Right-footed shot for the tie. Wide left. Goal kick Racing Louisville.
1: Yeah, and again, it's a good looking opportunity from Angel City. It's built off of the transition moment. Riley Tiernan has the ball at her feet. You like to see her forward to challenge her defender. That time had some space. And we've seen Riley Tiernan hit that shot time and time again. Just not enough on it, though. Not enough on it. And, of course, it's a little bit off the mark.
0: 83rd minute, Racing Louisville 2, Angel City 1. Bloomer getting ready to take the goal kick from our left to our right. He pounds a right-footed ball out to midfield on the far sideline. Borges up for it. It's going to be controlled at midfield by O'Kane. Per Sears flicked it high. Heads it to the far sideline. And unable to keep it in at the left sideline is Ella Haas. It'll be a throw-in for Angel City. They send it back to goalkeeper Angelina Anderson as they attack from our right to our left. Desperately seeking the tying goal in this position because of the long pass by Matthijs and the nutmeg finish by Jansdottir. Cleared back into the Louisville end. Ellie Jean pressured by Emsley near sideline. Banks it off of Emsley. No, it went off of Emsley after it crossed the line. Throw in Angel City. Good pressure by Claire. I thought Jean was going to send it back to goal, but she chose the wrong fork in the row. Now Matthijs throws it into Centaur, gets it back left sideline. Sophia Matthijs got the left-footed cross away. It's just headed out of the air, but right to Giselle Thompson. She fires and just missed it wide to the right. It went just wide to the right off the side of the net, and depending on the angle you had in the stadium, some people thought that Giselle Thompson had scored.
1: Yeah, it had me doing a double take, but my goodness. I'm not sure how Sophia Matthijs was able to get that cross off, put a lot on it, had two runners in the box, and then it falls kindly to Giselle Thompson, has some time to set up her shot, just misses it.
0: Well, I'll tell you what, Sophia Matthijs almost set an NWSL record for most assists per 90.
1: Seriously.
0: We're in the 85th minute. It's Racing Louisville 2, Angel City 1. Angel City got called for a foul in midfield of the far side, so Racing Louisville is going to get a free kick. And Malay, the player fouled, is going to try and help delay play a little bit, even though she has some Bermuda on the right side of her face. Angel City is going to make two more substitutions here. Taylor Suarez and Casey Fair are on deck. And we'll find out who they come in for. Presumably, maybe a midfielder or a defender in this situation. A Louisville free kick to the arc. Headed up in the air. Headed out of the area by Gordon. Critical loose ball, and it's claimed by Laguerre up to Tiernan. 86th minute, Racing Louisville 2, Angel City 1, as Sednor sprints after it. Near sideline at midfield, attack will go to our left. Waring Sears, who pushes her down from behind. Is that going to be a yellow card? It was at least a foul. And Allie says, hey, I thought we were teammates on the U.S. national team. No yellow card. Although Sam's got a yellow card for a pretty similar push earlier. All right, here are the substitutions. Emsley in for Suarez and Fair in for Laguerre. These Angel City substitutions presented by Sprouts Farmers Market. So Angel City has one substitution left. Racing Louisville is out of substitutions. It's Racing Louisville 2, Angel City 1, 87th minute. Free kick Angel City at midfield of the near side. Attack the little one left. All right, Sophia Matthijs, who assisted on Jan Zotter's goal, booms this one towards the left side of the area for Suarez. Heads it left of the arc, and Malay clears it upfield for Racing Louisville. Matthijs takes it down near sideline at midfield. Left puts a pass to Gordon. Gordon has some room. Cautiously dribbles down the middle to Sams outside of the right. Back to Giselle Thompson. Back to Sams right sideline. Sams against Hobbs. Emily Sams for Tiernan against O'Kane. Riley, a fearsome dribbler. Right sideline. Gets double team. Cuts to a right on O'Kane, deep in the right corner, and tried to send a pass down the right end line. It goes out, and a goal kick for Racing Louisville, which leads 2-1 in the 88th minute. And the next big question is, how much second half stoppage time are we going to get? And my estimation is not much. Yep. I would say Angel City would be lucky to get 4 minutes.
1: I agree. I had 4 minutes in my head, so we'll see.
0: When I say great minds think alike, and so do we. Anyway, Bloomer with the goal kick from our left to our right midfield far side. And it's going to be controlled by Borges. Volleys it downfield for Jansdotter. Headed away by Jean. Far side in midfield, McKean. Heavy touch, and McKean is able to save it for Louisville. And drop it back to Gasek. Gasek under pressure. And has to concede a throw-in for Angel City in midfield on the far side. We're in the 88th minute. Racing Louisville 2, Angel City 1. Giselle Thompson into Borges, who chests it down. Back to Giselle. Back into the Angel City end for Sands. Reverses back to keeper Angelina Anderson. Anderson, 35 yards off her goal line. Taps far side at midfield to Sands. At the center line, Borges. Left puts it back to Gordon. Gordon through the center circle on the dribble. Sarah Gordon cautiously dribbles down the left side. Outside middle, Jansdotter. Back to the goal. Back outside middle to Borges. Borges for Sams. Sams on the drive. Loses the ball. McKean back, and it's cleared upfield by Haas to the far sideline. Tracked down by Giselle Thompson in the 89th minute. Racing Louisville 2, Angel City 1. Riley Tiernan against Haas right sideline. Tiernan for Sams. Right point of the area. Back to the goal. To a cutting Tiernan. Tiernan wide of the arc. Left-footed passes Sednor at the arc. Allie Sednor dribbles left. Doubles back. Back to the goal. Right-footed pass. Right side of the area for Sams. Intercepted by McKean, who clears it over the right sideline. Throw at Angel City.
1: Yeah, and Racing Louisville right now, so compact. They have all numbers behind the ball except for one. Making it difficult for Angel City to find passing lanes, so it's got to be a lot of movement from Angel City.
0: Long distance throw and coming up from the right sideline in the 90th minute. 2-1 Racing Louisville. The throw in, right in line, headed into the goal box. Left side of the area, Sendor can't get a shot away. It's going to be cleared by Racing Louisville up to Sears. Sears against Gordon. Gordon knocks it off of Sears, backed up by Borges to Giselle Thompson, and Angel City has it. Svendis Jansdottir attacking the goal to our left. Right sideline to Sams against Haas. Right-footed cross, volleyed by Fair. Fair chases it in the goal box, but it's dived on by Bloomer. So close.
1: Yeah, just a little bit off. Once again, it's Casey Fair that gets a deflection coming from Riley Tiernan, and it falls right to her, but unfortunately just kind of fans on the shot.
0: 2-1, Racing Louisville crossing into second half stoppage time in midfield over the near side. Ari Borges heels it to Suarez. Suarez down the middle. Suarez for Tiernan. Tiernan moving it on O'Kane. Tiernan's right-footed shot off the crossbar. Rebound cleared by Jean. Headed back by Tiernan into the goal box. It's headed left side of the area. Sendor runs it down left of the area. Sendor double team twisted around by Sears, who took it away. 6 minutes of second half stoppage time coming up. Sears clears it back into the Angel City end, but Angel City's Riley Tiernan almost tied it. She hit the crossbar moments ago.
1: Yeah, Angel City's knocking right now, throwing numbers forward.
0: Long pass into the Louisville end for Jansdottir. Jansdottir switches the field. Giselle Thompson outside of the right, moving on Haas. Right-footed cross for Fair, back to the goal, right side of the area. Casey Fair, turnaround cross, going to be cleared by O'Kane upfield and out for an Angel City throw-in. 5 minutes left, second half stoppage time, Racing Louisville 2, Angel City 1.
1: Sarah Gordon will sprint over to get the ball to Svendis Jansdottir quickly.
0: Distance throw-in. Instead, she goes short to Gordon outside wide. Gets it back to Jansdottir, right side, line against McKean. Right-footed cross, left of the spot. Fair heads it out of the area. Tracked down by Ari Borges outside left. Borges had it towed away by Hill. They collide as it goes over the left sideline. Throwing Angel City with 4.5 left in second half stoppage time. 2-1 Racing Louisville. Giselle Thompson outside left. Right-footed ball wide of the spot. Volley by Tiernan, and a save is made. As once again, Jordan Bloomer is able to stop the volley, that was actually by Matthijs.
1: Yeah, great job by Matthijs getting involved into that attack there.
0: Not bad for someone who hasn't played in over a year for Angel City. They're on it again at midfield on the near side. Collision between Borges and Hill, and Hill gets called for the foul and gets a yellow card to boot. Her first of the season. Mitch will only gain cred for her in the Racing Louisville locker room. We're going to get a free kick.
1: As they do.
0: Yes. We've got 3.5 minutes left in second half stoppage time. Free kick Angel City, trailing Racing Louisville 2-1. They attack the goal to our left. Matthijs will take the free kick near side of midfield.
1: Yeah, she's on the ball because she can hit this really well.
0: Matthijs almost tied it moments ago with a volley. Moments before that, Riley Tiernan rifled one off the crossbar. Sophia addresses it left-footed. Sculpts this one left of the spot for Sams. It's over. Volleyed by Sentinel. Her turnaround got blocked. Cleared out of the area. Right back to Matthijs outside left. Her left-footed cross to the right end line. And Louisville lets it go out for a goal kick. 3 minutes left in second half stoppage time. It's Racing Louisville 2, Angel City 1.
1: Yeah, once again, the idea is there from Angel City. Matthijs is looking for the recycled ball into the far post, but players had to check back onside for Angel City, and then that allowed a little bit too much space in between the back line and the goal, and the ball was where the ball was going.
0: Jordan Bloomer will take the goal kick from our left to our right. Skies this one out to midfield on the far side, headed ahead by Sears. That was an important ball to win for field position. Sams back to Anderson, who right puts it out to the center circle, just over Sentinel. Another aerial duel finds its way outside middle to Tiernan. Attack will go to our left. Tiernan against right, outside right. Riley Tiernan, double teamed by O'Kane, got the right-footed cross away. Headed right of the arc for Borges. Chips it for Sentinel. Saved by Bloomer! Rebound right of the area, and it's cleared by Haas off of Tiernan over the white end line. Goal kick racing Louisville. Ali Sentnor got undercut and upended, but was still able to get a header away, forcing Bloomer to stop it.
1: Yeah, such a good connection. It's the initial ball in that gets deflected and over to Ari Borges, and instead of taking the shot, Borges picks out

0: Jean chased by Jan Zetter, back to Bloomer, who left puts it upfield on the far side. Headed by Borges. Riley Tiernan pokes it, but is claimed by Weber. Ahead to Sears. Sears, look out. One on two, but she's got a lane. Left side of the area. Save Anderson. Final minute of second half stoppage time. It's Racing Louisville 2, Angel City 1. Anderson, right puts it downfield. Casey Fair heads it for Sentinel. Sentinel moving in. Gets to the arc. Sentinel's left-footed shot just high. Goal kick Racing Louisville, and that could do it. We're in the final minute of second half stoppage time with Racing Louisville leading Angel City 2-1. And the final whistle could sound after this ball comes down and is won. And in fact, if Racing Louisville wins this ball, that might do it. Can Angel City get one more possession? But it's only going to be one more possession.
1: Yep.
0: Bloomer right foots it, far sideline at midfield, and it goes over everybody over the far sideline, and Angel City has its last possession. This is it, no doubt about it. Ari Borges throws it back to Sands. Sands right foots a long one for Jan's daughter. It's going to be cleared away by Aaron Wright. Final whistle could come at any moment now. Back in the Angel City end. Anderson comes out for it. We're still going for the moment. Anderson passes around Sears to Gordon. Gordon attacking will go to our left. Over the center line. Gordon left foot to left sideline. Matisse. Matisse with a left-footed ball into the goal box. It's caught by Bloomer. Final whistle sounds. Racing Louisville has pulled the upset. They've defeated Angel City 2-1, breaking Angel City's three-match winning streak, breaking Racing Louisville's six-match winning streak. They get their first victory in 2.5 months. And Racing Louisville wins for the first time on the road this year, and somehow they have won four in a row head-to-head over Angel City Football Club, and they did it without Emma Sears for most of the match, and without Taylor Flint for the entire match. Well, that's enough credit to Racing Louisville, but they have just pulled off one of the biggest upsets this season in the NWSL, beating Angel City at BMO Stadium 2-1. Stay tuned for Angel City Aftermath. You're kicking it with Angel City FC on the iHeartRadio app.
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4: Facing Louisville upsets Angel City Football Club at BMO Stadium by a final score of 2-1. We said it before. Racing Louisville came into this match in last place in the NWSL. They came in having scored just one goal in their last four matches. They came in on a six-match winless streak. And in addition to all that, Emma Sears from the U.S. national team was not in the starting lineup because of illness. Taylor Flint was suspended for this match because of yellow card accumulation. And because of that, Angel City was heavily favored on paper to begin this match. But it didn't seem that way when the match started. Louisville was clearly the better team early, and that manifested itself with a goal by Miles Lardner, a rookie out of Georgetown, who was starting at Emma Sears' place. So Racing Louisville led Angel City 1-0 at halftime. The good news at that point was Angel City had plenty of time to come back. But instead, it was Racing Louisville. And not only Racing Louisville, but it was Lardner striking again 10 minutes into the second half. Back to Aaron Wright for Louisville. In the center circle, attacking the goal 2-1 run. Aaron Wright rolls a pass to Weber outside of the right. Left-footed pass, right of the area to Fisher. Fisher moving it on Cherry. Fisher right end line. Fisher sculpts a right-footed cross. Headed in! Maya Lardner's second goal of the game, and Racing Louisville leads it 2-0 in the 55th minute. One of the more shocking results in the entire NWSL this season.
5: And it's just a couple of little mistakes right in the defending in the box, which Angel City has been so good at. It's no pressure on the ball, not enough pressure from Cherry. And then it's two players ball watching as the ball makes its way to the far post. Lardner is there, and she's able to get to the ball first because she has her eyes on the ball. She understands what's in front of her. The two players ball watching then are trying to get to the ball, and it's in the back of the net by the time they're able to make an attempt.
4: So it was 2-0 Racing Louisville, and it would remain that way for the next 25 minutes. Angel City made a substitution. They brought in second-year defender Sophia Matice in for the first time all season. It was the first time she'd worn an Angel City uniform in regular season competition in over a year, and it was Matice to Iceland shortly thereafter. Remember, Louisville led for most of its last match against Houston last Saturday, 1-0, but then Houston scored the game-tying goal late in second half stoppage time. Long pass to Jansdotter, left side of the area, score! Game on in the 80th minute!
5: And you want to make an impact when you are a substitute. They, you know, didn't have Prisca Chaluvia, who has been such good energy coming off the bench for Angel City. Sophie Matice gets into this game, and that's exactly what she did. She was an impact player. She was able to serve a beautiful ball in the box to find Svenja Jansdotter.
4: And her goal was this evening's play of the match. It was her sixth goal of the season, tying Meyer News for the team lead. It was her third goal in her last four matches and her second straight match with a goal. Speaking of streaks, by the way, Maiora Nuse's franchise record streak of five consecutive matches with a goal winds up coming to an end in this game. So indeed, it was game on to the 80th minute as Racing Louisville's lead was down to 2-1. And in credit to Angel City, they got some phenomenal chances after that. A volley by Matice. Jordan Bloomer made the save. Riley Tiernan hitting the crossbar. Allie Centenor getting a great look on a header. Another terrific save was made by Jordan Bloomer. Some tantalizing chances late in this match, but Angel City just couldn't pull it out. And frankly, Racing Louisville, they frankly deserve to win this match.
5: They did. And I felt like, though, in the second half for Angel City offensively, it wasn't necessarily about Racing Louisville and what they were doing defensively. Yeah. It was about what Angel City wasn't doing offensively. So a couple of missed opportunities. It's me, you know, just things were a little bit off in terms of that final ball, whether it be a pass or a shot. You know, 25 shots to end this game, or excuse me, 27 total shots to end this game, only six on target. Yeah. So they were finding opportunities to make, you know, an impact or to get a shot off or to get a cross in, but just not connecting in the end.
4: Racing Louisville prevails over Angel City Football Club this evening at BMO Stadium by a final score of 2-1. 2-1. Angel City will be at Kansas City next Saturday. In the meantime, Kansas City will actually be hosting Racing Louisville on Wednesday. Kansas City presently with a record of 8-7-1, coming off a 1-0 loss at Boston yesterday. And it should be noted, they played that match, they'll play Wednesday's match, they'll play Saturday's match against Angel City without the great Temwa Chiwenga, who is on international duty representing Malawi in the Africa Cup of Nations. We will continue to look ahead to Angel City's next match next Saturday at Kansas City. We will also name this evening's player of the match presented by Once Upon a Farm when Angel City Aftermath resumes. The final score from BMO Stadium, Racing Louisville 2, Angel City Football Club 1. You're kicking it with Angel City FC on the iHeartRadio app.
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4: 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This evening at BMO Stadium, it was Racing Louisville upsetting Angel City Football Club 2-1. And now it's time to name this evening's player of the match presented by Once Upon a Farm.
5: Yeah, and that would be Svendis Jansdottir. I thought she was once again excellent for Angel City. She was the player that was able to get the goal to get them back into the game late in the second half, but I just loved her energy. It felt like Angel City started this game flat, and she was the player out there trying to get them going, clapping her hands. As soon as she scored that goal, she grabbed the ball, tried to get this team back into the game, and of course the goal helped, but I just love the way that she played here tonight.
4: Now, for the uninitiated around here, Tracy generally sees the glass half full, and I generally see the glass as completely empty. So, if you would have told me that Racing Louisville would have upset Angel City tonight, which wound up happening, of course, I would have completely gone into the freaking out, gloom and doom thing. And, look, it wasn't good, particularly no Taylor Flint, Emma Sears unable to start. But here's the thing. It's actually not necessarily anything new. Racing Louisville already this year They only have three wins, but they're three wins against Angel City, which was on a three-game winning streak, and two of the top teams in the league in Portland and Orlando. And just earlier today in the NWSL, we have the 14th place team, the Seattle Reign, beat the fourth place team, the San Diego Wave, which has spent plenty of time at the top of the NWSL standings this year. You had Seattle beat San Diego in San Diego by a final score of 2-0. So for some reason, I mean, it ain't good, but I don't feel as bad about this loss as I thought I might as we reach the halfway point of the season. Now, maybe I'm just trying to explain away myself into feeling better, but I think among other things, you know, some matches you say, man, this is a red flag for Angel City, and it's true they weren't the better team tonight, and Louisville deserved to win, and Angel City didn't, but I think it also says a little something about just how even this league always has been, but especially in 2026. That's just my reaction. If I'm full of it, feel free to let me know. But how do you emotionally feel about this loss?
5: Yeah, you know, the NWSL is being the NWSL at its finest here tonight. And it was a team with all kinds of momentum in Angel City facing a team, you know, with the negative momentum, like zero momentum coming into this game in Louisville. And then Louisville was able to pull something spectacular off here against Angel City. But, yeah, things are going to happen. Things happen. We're only halfway through the season. This is, you know, literally the half point for Angel City. So it's all about a response. How is Angel City going to respond here? Plenty of games left. And then you look ahead against Kansas City, who, by the way, just lost to the 13th place team in Boston. They haven't
4: won. Oh, right, yes.
5: They've only won one game in their last five. So you talk about these streaks that these teams go on, and, you know, you're not going to play perfectly every game. There are going to be challenges that you face, whether it, you know, for Racing Louisville, they're playing three games in 7 days. So lots of challenges throughout the season in the NWSL for every single team. It's all about how you can pick your shoes up, put them back on the next day, lace them up, and look forward, because it's all about how you respond.
4: And Angel City will have that opportunity when we talk to you next. They will be at Kansas City this Saturday, and as Tracy mentioned, the Current lost at Boston yesterday 1-0 without Tim Washawinga. They play on Wednesday at home against Racing Louisville before hosting Angel City next Saturday. And again, Shawinga will not play in those games either, because she is on international duty for Malawi at the Africa Cup of Nations. And ironically, Racing Louisville's victory over Angel City tonight reminded me of Angel City's victory over Kansas City earlier this season here at BMO Stadium on May 20th, because it seemed like Angel City went into that game in the position that Louisville came into this game tonight in.
5: Yeah, and what I do take away as a positive from this game is the way that Angel City did not give up. Things were definitely not going their way the first half. Second half, they continued to really not go exactly as planned. You know, it was becoming frustrating, I'm sure, for a lot of the players on the field to not be able to connect and to really get good shots on goal, right? That becomes frustrating. But they never gave up. They tried to claw their way back into this game. We love to see substitutes come in and impact games. I thought that Riley Tiernan played excellent. And for a player that had the success that she had in, you know, last season in her rookie year, to come into this season, and I'm sure she is disappointed, wants to impact and be a part of this team a lot more, be on the field a lot more. She picked her head up, and there was something about her that said, I'm going to make a difference in this game. I'm going to try to score, hit the post. It was very close in doing that. Sophia Matthijs, lots of good stories coming from this, from players that are given, you know, a little opportunity and they're taking it and running with it. And overall, again, the team response from things not going their way, they never gave up. They continue to fight, push, and eventually find the back of the net. And they were darn close to tying this Racing Louisville team. And this is not a good game by any means for Angel City in terms of how they want to play.
4: And they'll have an opportunity to right the ship at CPKC Stadium in Kansas City next Saturday, as they will visit the Current, who once again playing without Tim Washawinga on international duty. And we look forward to bringing it to you. It's always a great atmosphere at CPKC Stadium. We'll be on the air next Saturday at 3:15 p.m. Pacific time with kickoff at 3:30 as Angel City Football Club visits the Kansas City Current. We'll talk to you then. For Tracy Bailey, our stadium engineer, Jake Warner, and our studio engineers, Zach Elkaldi and Ozzie Flamenco, this is Isaac Lohenkron saying goodbye from BMO Stadium. We're racing Louisville this evening. Upset Angel City Football Club by a final score of 2-1. Good night, everyone.
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0: This is soccer for the City of Angels.
2: I love this squad.
0: This is Angel City FC. Angel City pregame on the pitch is on. Now with all the lead up to today's match, joined by Tracy Bailey, Isaac Lowenkrau.
3: Tis a hot, muggy, 84-degree Sunday afternoon at BMO Stadium. Speaking of hot, Angel City Football Club. Today, they go for their first four-match winning streak in franchise history as they play host to Racing Louisville. I'm Isaac Lowenkrau with Tracy Bailey. Angel City has been playing like they just got back from a vacation to Aruba. Three consecutive 2-0 victories. They've gone 281 consecutive minutes of franchise record without allowing a goal. Tracy, what are the main reasons why?
4: Well, and sometimes everyone needs a vacation, right? So they have a little break. They come back red hot. And for me, it really has been a shift in mentality. We hear interim head coach Leif Smeru talk about presence over perfection. So for me, what that means and what I'm seeing is that translating into playing more free, playing more confident. So he challenged his team to not necessarily worry about making mistakes, but how do you respond when the mistakes happen? Because they are going to happen. So how do you, as an individual player, help your teammate out and help fix things when things don't go your way? So for me, again, that has been the biggest difference between the team we saw before that vacation and after.
3: And speaking of Leif Smeru, he detailed why Angel City's defense has been so dominant since the World Cup break.
5: Getting the pressure to do the first work and then having a back line well helped with two sixes to take care of what comes in between. So defending in the box has been a focus area for us. And I think when the opponents get some break through our first line of defense, I think the back six and seven with the goalkeeper is dealing very well with it.
4: And yeah, for me, once again, I feel like the breakdowns happened for Angel City. They were only moments of clicking off. So moments of lapses of not being focused, not being locked in. And we saw great performances, but they couldn't see the game out because they would have those mental lapses or breakdowns. So the focus then got back to the basics. It's how do you defend your own box? How do you press? They had the pieces all along, but now it seems like they're simplifying things a little bit more for the team, making things a little bit more predictable from their attacking third. So with their press, the pressure that they're able to apply, which sets things up defensively to make it a little bit easier for the rest of the group.
3: Last season, Racing Louisville made the playoffs for the first time in franchise history. This year, they're in last place, 2-10-2. U.S. national team forward Emma Sears is not in the starting lineup this afternoon due to illness. She is available as a potential substitute. Taylor Flynn, one of the more underrated and more versatile players in the MWSL as both a midfielder and a defender, is not going to play. She's serving a one-game suspension this match because of yellow card accumulation. But no matter who's in the lineup, Racing Louisville traditionally has always been a physical, venomous, and villainous opponent to play against. What do you expect from them this afternoon?
4: Yeah, definitely the fabric of this team has been a spicy team, but without Taylor Flint, you lose your leader in tackles, interceptions, blocks, and clearances, so that changes a lot. That is a big piece of the fabric that makes up this Racing Louisville side, and then you take out Emma Sears, and that's the biggest threat offensively. You're not going to be able to stretch the back line as you would, you know, with Sears on the field. So definitely a different look from Racing Louisville, but of course, like I said, and like you said, the fabric of the team is the same. So other players are going to step up, probably be a little bit extra spicy, like Kayla Fisher, you know, a Lauren Millay. So Angel City has to bring it. They can't let down or think that this team is going to come out any less hard or any less spicy.
3: If Angel City wins, they will tie the Kansas City Current for sixth place in the NWSL. They will also win their eighth match of the season, which would tie a franchise record as we reach the halfway point of Angel City's regular season this afternoon. Kickoff is 19 minutes away, 2 minutes away this afternoon. Player availability report and the starting 11s. You're kicking it with Angel City Football Club on the iHeartRadio app.
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1: From BMO Stadium, 16 minutes away, Angel City Football Club hosting Racing Louisville. This afternoon's player availability report is presented by Cedars-Sinai. Angel City defender Evelyn Shores out today because of a lower leg injury. Forward Prisca Chalufia on international duty with the Zambian national team. She got called up for the Africa Cup of Nations. Of course, she previously represented them in the Olympics in 2024. Forward June Endo recovering from a right knee injury. Defender Savvy King recovering from ankle surgery. For Racing Louisville, as we mentioned, U.S. national team forward Emma Sears questionable because of illness. She is not in the starting lineup for this afternoon's match. She is available, however, as a potential substitute. And we also mentioned that midfielder and defender Taylor Flint suspended for yellow card accumulation. And adding insult to injury, that fifth yellow card happened at the very end of second half stoppage time, just in the final seconds of their last match last Saturday, a 1-1 tie against the Houston Dash. That was this afternoon's player availability report presented by Cedars-Sinai. This afternoon's starting 11 is presented by DoorDash. In goal for Angel City, Angelina Anderson, third in the NWSL with a goals against average of 1.00. And the key number for Angelina Anderson today is 45, because if she makes it to the 45th minute of this match without having allowed a goal, she will set an Angel City franchise record for the longest shutout streak in team history. It was previously 324 consecutive minutes by Didi Hadacic during the 2022 campaign. At right outside back, Giselle Thompson. The center backs are Emily Sams and Sarah Gordon. And the starting left outside back, filling in this afternoon's match for the injured Evelyn Shores, rookie Carson Cherry.
2: Yeah, the rookie All-American out of the University of Louisville actually signed a 3-year deal with Angel City. So getting her first start, she's got 1 minute so far under her belt of play for Angel City. But this is a promising player. Obviously, you signed her to 3 years. You see a lot of potential in this player. And Carson Cherry is a ball-playing defender. She's got great range and passing. And she has the ability to dictate play and dominates in her duels, her box defending, and 1v1 defending. So excited for her. This is a great opportunity for Carson Cherry to step in here, get some minutes, and make her mark.
1: And it also kind of helps that Emma Sears is not in the starting lineup for Racing Louisville, because she'd be matching up head-to-head with Emma Sears if she was in their starting lineup. The defensive midfielder for Angel City, another rookie, Karina Laguerre out of Duke, making her eighth consecutive start, and she has been rock solid. The central midfielder, Ari Borges, who played the first 3 seasons of her career with Racing Louisville before signing a 3-year deal with Angel City in January. So Ari Borges goes up against her former club for the first time. And the attacking midfielder is Allie Sentnor. Sentnor appearing for the 4th time in an Angel City uniform since being acquired from the Kansas City Current on June 17th. And Allie describes how she's fitting in with her new team.
3: We want to play a really good brand of soccer, both defensively and attacking-wise, and I'm being allotted a lot of freedom here to get on the ball and just to be a playmaker and to be a decision-maker, whether that's driving out the back line, whether that's getting on top of the box for crosses. So I think that I'm really excited to see more chances created on this team, and I think I'm just here to help us continue this winning streak.
2: And help continue this winning streak is exactly what Allie Sentnor has done since she has appeared for Angel City. This will be her 4th start for the squad since getting traded. But what interim head coach Leif Smerud has talked about is that Allie Sentnor has added dimensions in the quality between the lines and in their press. And her ability to connect a pass, 1 or 2 or more passes in a row to move the team up the field has been immeasurable. So a lot of stuff that Allie Sentnor does hasn't necessarily translated to the score sheet, but she has been doing a lot of things really well for Angel City and has definitely attributed to the success since the break.
1: And one forward for Angel City, Claire Emsley, coming off a season-high 67 minutes of action in Angel City's 2-0 win at Chicago last Saturday. It was her first start for Angel City since May 9th of 2025, and she made it count. She had a game-high 9 crosses against the Stars, and this will be her 7th appearance for Angel City since being activated off of maternity leave. And another forward, Zvendis Jansdottir, Angel City's leader in goal contributions, 5 goals and 2 assists this season, 2 goals in her last 3 matches, including the insurance goal in second half stoppage time at Chicago. And the other forward, Mayara News.
2: And Mayara News has been in excellent form, of course, scoring 5 goals in the last 5 games and leads the team with 6 goals. So she has been doing a lot attacking-wise and has asked to do a little bit more, according to Coach Leif Smerud. And she's doing things offensively, of course, defensively as well. But now she has the ability and the freedom to roam a little bit more. So we're seeing her get out wide. We're seeing her drop in the middle of the park, but also attack 1v1 and get into those spaces and behind the back line. So look for a little bit more of the same here tonight.
1: In goal for Racing Louisville is Jordan Bloomer at her 5th campaign in the NWSL. The outside backs, Moran Gasek, who is a rookie out of Ohio State. She'll be making her 4th start of the season and starting for the 3rd time in their last 4 matches. The other outside back out of UCLA, Quincy McMahon, at her 2nd year in the NWSL. The center backs are Ellie Jean in her 5th year in the NWSL and wearing the captain's armband today for Racing Louisville, Erin Wright.
2: Yeah, and this is a veteran in the league, so gets her 10th start for Racing Louisville. She will no doubt be looked to be that leader in the back with so many different lineups, so many changing pieces for Racing Louisville. Erin Wright will be the stability on the back line.
1: At one midfielder for Racing Louisville, Katie O'Kane with 2 goals and 2 assists this season. At another midfield spot, Lauren Millay in her 8th year in the NWSL. This will be the 120th start of her NWSL career, and she is the only remaining original racer. She is in her 6th year with Racing Louisville. She's been there from the very start since they entered the NWSL in 2021, one campaign before Angel City did. And speaking of Angel City, the other midfielder is former Angel Macy Hodge.
2: Well, and we talked about the bite that this Racing Louisville side will have, and Angel City fans know very well that Macy Hodge is one of those players that has that bite, that has that spiciness. So she, alongside with Lauren Millay, will look to bring the heat and fire with the absence of Taylor Flint. She will have to step up and perform a lot of more defensive responsibilities and duties for this Racing Louisville side.
1: At one forward, Maya Lardner, a rookie out of Georgetown. She'll be starting in place of Emma Sears. This will be Lardner's 2nd start of a rookie campaign. Overall, she's appeared in 9 matches for a total of 219 minutes and has shown flashes of danger. Speaking of danger, at another forward, Kayla Fisher, who Angel City fans remember very, very well, because here last season it was Fisher who infamously pulled then-Angel Madison Hammond down by the hair, leading to a red card and a 3-game suspension. Speaking of cards, Kayla Fisher 2 years ago set an NWSL record for yellow cards. She had 10 in 2024. She has 20 in her career. Only 3 yellow cards this season.
2: Only.
1: The other forward for Racing Louisville, McKenna Morris.
2: Well, and since being traded from the Washington Spirit in August of 2025, she has come on to Louisville and played a number of roles for them. We've seen her on the back line and do a defensive job, and also on the front line trying to get scoring opportunities. She has 1 goal so far for Racing Louisville. This is her 7th start of the season. And remember, this is a player in her rookie season that tied all rookies for the lead in goals with 5. So she is very capable of stepping up here today and being that go-to scorer.
1: Those were this afternoon's starting 11s presented by DoorDash. It's Angel City Football Club hosting Racing Louisville. Angel City in 8th place in the NWSL, but if they win, they will tie Kansas City for 6th place in the NWSL. They will be at Kansas City next Saturday as Allie Centenor will face her former team. In the meantime, Kansas City will be hosting Racing Louisville on Wednesday. So for Racing Louisville, this is their first of three matches in 7 days. This afternoon at Angel City, Wednesday at Kansas City, and then next Saturday they will be hosting Chicago. And again, they were a playoff team last year in last place in the NWSL. This year, Emma Sears not in the starting lineup due to illness, and Racing Louisville playing without Taylor Flint because of a one-game suspension for yellow card accumulation. Can Angel City take advantage and achieve its first four-match winning streak in franchise history? Kickoff is 5 minutes away, 2 minutes away. It's Tracy Bailey's Keys to the Match. You are kicking it with Angel City Football Club on the iHeartRadio app.
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4: 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Chop, chop.
0: Next up, exciting NWSL soccer. 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
0: The talking is done.
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0: Now Angel City FC takes the pitch. 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
1: Angel City Football Club ready to run against Racing Louisville as we race to focus on Tracy Bailey's keys to the match.
2: Well, my first key is going to be for Angel City to have elite box defending. And what that means and translates for this game against Racing Louisville specifically is that Racing Louisville has struggled to get in, to get on the board, find the ball into the back of the net. So Angel City has to anticipate that their best opportunities will likely come from set pieces. The box defending has to be on point. My second key is for Angel City to be the aggressor from the opening whistle. We felt like Chicago, it took an entire half to get up to the speed of play and energy that we had seen since the break from Angel City. So what does that mean? That means win second balls, win first balls all over the field. And Racing Louisville, this is a team that's last in possession, so they will likely go long. They will likely go direct. And Jordan Bloomer, their goalkeeper, also likes to hit those long balls. So in the attacking third, Angel City needs to press with energy. We saw it in the second half against Chicago. Angel City needs to set the tone from the jump. And my third and final key is for Angel City to take the opportunity to reintroduce BMO as Angel City's home and fortress. Angel City, they're fourth in the NWSL in attendance here at BMO. Their current record, 4-4-0. And the only year they've had a winning record at home was the first year in 2022. They were 5-4-2. So this is Angel City's opportunity to have a winning record at home with a win here today, not look back. Top four teams over the last season have had winning home records. Champions dominate home, period. So if you want to be in the conversation of a postseason and beyond, Angel City absolutely must dominate here at home. And this is a great opportunity to do that right here tonight.
1: It is Pride Night at BMO Stadium. And among other things, it means another gorgeous TIFO. This one raised above the Northern Gold to our left with Angel City fans and a car driving. And the caption on the banner, "We're coming to the stadium." Another TIFO that Angel City fans hit out of the park on Pride Night as Angel City gets ready to play host to Racing Louisville. Angel City in its Los Angeles kits, cream and light pink jerseys with gray shorts. Racing Louisville in its disco kits, black uniforms with electric purple, fuchsia, and glowing green accents, which is appropriate because they had a silent disco night promotion in their last game last Saturday at home when they tied Houston 1-1. Angel City will defend the Northern Gold to our left in front of Angelina Anderson. Racing Louisville defends the Southern Gold to our right in front of Jordan Bloomer. Laura Rodriguez is our referee. Angel City seeking its first four-match winning streak in franchise history as Myara News booms the opening kickoff over the far sideline in the Louisville end intentionally, and Angel City will put on some early pressure as Racing Louisville will throw it in up the far sideline. Headed by Carson Cherry, volleyed out to midfield, corralled by Sarah Gordon, and knocks it back to Emily Sams. Again, Cherry making the first start of her NWSL career in place of the injured Evelyn Shores. Giselle Thompson going to work. Drives down the right sideline. Being held by McMahon. Drops it back. Nobody there. Not on the same page with Borges. Borges swoops in and takes it away. Her back pass was almost pounced on by Fisher. Angel City sends it back to Angelina Anderson.
2: Yeah, a couple of miscues so far for Angel City to start this one here. But good recovery on both ends. And Angel City will set up with Angelina Anderson on the ball.
1: She slips as she right-foots it out to the center line. It's knocked to Ari Borges, who partially fans on it. It goes over the near sideline, and it's out for a Racing Louisville throw-in.
2: Yeah, not starting exceptionally sharp so far for Angel City, but no harm, no foul.
1: Quincy McMahon threw it in along the left sideline, and here is Lardner making the second start of her rookie season. To McMahon, left of the area, former UCLA Bruin with the cross. It's not to O'Kane, who got stopped by Gordon, picked up by Hodge. The former Angel has it deflected, and it's gobbled up by Angelina Anderson.
2: Yeah, and for Angel City, they've got to kind of focus, reset here, because they have not looked sharp. A couple of miscues, a couple of turnovers, and that actually led to a pretty decent opportunity for Racing Louisville.
1: No score. We're 90 seconds in. Here's News slipping at midfield, but it's backed up by Giselle Thompson to News attacking the goal to our right, and she is overrun from behind, and Louisville clears it over the near sideline. It goes out. It'll be a throw-in for Angel City Football Club. But Racing Louisville with a big-time burst of energy to start this game. Emily Sams to the far side to Carson Cherry. She's pressured by Morris. Good pass to Laguerre, her fellow rookie in the center. Circle back to Sams. Boy, good work rate continuing by Racing Louisville as Gasek is knocked down for a foul by Myara News at midfield.
2: Yeah, and I don't mind that foul from News here. Force this Racing side to have to go back. Now you set up defensively because the energy is definitely in Racing Louisville's favor to start these opening minutes.
1: Racing Louisville, a heavy underdog. Emma Sears not on the starting lineup because of illness. Taylor Flint serving a one-game suspension for yellow card accumulation. Back in the Angel City defensive end, it goes over the left end line and out for an Angel City goal kick.
2: And this Racing Louisville side will like to press. They like to high press, so we'll see how Angel City will be able to adapt to this. Will they play long? They played long the first time with Angelina Anderson on the ball. Kayla Fisher at the top of the box, ready to pounce.
1: No scores. We cross into the fourth minute. Angel City coming off a 2-0 victory at Chicago last Saturday. Right-footed goal kick, near side in midfield. Up go News and Hodge. They both go flying, especially Hodge. And then Ari Borges slips. We've had a lot of slips on the turf early, as meanwhile play is stopped and Macy Hodge is hurt. Macy Hodge is hurt after going up in the collision with Myoran Muse, and Racing Louisville's athletic training staff, Summer Jones and Michaela Clay, right out there to treat the former Angel.
2: Yeah, and immediately Racy Hodge was making, you know, movements with her legs like she was in a lot of pain. I hate to see that.
1: She went up for a contested ball with Myoran Muse. They collided, and so a stoppage here in a scoreless fourth minute. Macy played her rookie season last year here for Angel City, appeared in 16 matches, starting 9 of them, was traded to Racing Louisville in January, and this is her 9th start of the season here. This is a Racing Louisville club coming off a 1-1 tie at home last Saturday against the Houston Dash, in which they took the early lead, but then Houston scored the game-time goal in second-half stoppage time as they continue to treat Macy Hodge, who is lying on her left side. And now they're raising her into a sitting position, which is a good sign.
2: And I couldn't tell from the initial contact if it was contact made, you know, in the head region, or was it on the landing that hurt her. So we'll have to see.
1: Now she's still in a sitting position. She's holding her left hand up to her nose, and now she's raised up. Myoran Muse is going to come over and wish her well in a good sportsmanlike gesture. So she's able to walk away. She has her left arm around Michaela Clay as she walks over to the near sideline. And she was grabbing her nose earlier with her left hand, and she grabbed at her left forearm as she comes over to talk to Babianez. So we'll find out if she's able to come back in the match or whether Racing Louisville makes a substitution. Angel City and Racing Louisville are scoreless in the 6th minute of this match. So we'll get ready to restart play.
2: It looks like they are going to make a substitute here.
1: Yep. Sarah Weber is coming over to the near sideline at midfield. She's got her penny off. Aaron Wright, meanwhile, plays it back to goalkeeper Bloomer, pressured by Jan's daughter, and skies this one all the way to the Angel City end. Sams heads it down, wins the header to Borges. Ari going long down the middle for Jan's daughter. Twisted off the ball, she collides with O'Kane, and we get another whistle here. Offside was called on Angel City. So here comes Sarah Weber into the match, an early substitute because of the Macy Hodge injury. And Racing Louisville had to adjust its lineup and its formation going into the match to begin with because of Sears' illness and Flint's suspension, and now they have to adjust it even more.
2: Yeah, more bad news for Racing Louisville. Probably not a player that they wanted to bring on in the first half, and most likely were saving for the second half to be able to come out and provide some energy.
1: The free kick downfield, it goes out of the Angel City end. They'll get a throw-in from there. Yeah, Weber is tied for the team lead in goals with Kayla Fisher with 3 in the Angel City end. It goes out for a Giselle Thompson throw-in. And you mentioned, you know, not wanting to use her this early, and one of the reasons is this is the first of 3 matches in 7 days for Racing Louisville. 2 of them on the road. Giselle Thompson down the right sideline. On the chase is Jan Sauter. She gets there first, wide of the area. Right side of the area on wide. The cross fumbled by Bloomer and cleared to the right side of the area and then cleared over the right sideline for an Angel City throw-in.
2: And this is the best that Angel City has looked with going in behind the back line. You have a speed advantage when you have Svendis Jan Sauter faced up against Aaron Wright. And Jan Sauter knows she's faster, it takes her to the end line, cuts it back, forces Bloomer to have to deflect it. Unfortunately, deflection though, right inside the 6, no Angel City player to get on the receiving end of that.
1: Time for a Jan's distance throw in. First of the affair from the right sideline. Remember, Myoran Muse goals in 5 straight for Angel City. Throwing right side of the area. It's headed by Cherry and just passed a lunging Claire Emsley. In the left corner, Sarah Weber for Louisville booms it over the far sideline, throwing Angel City.
2: Yeah, definitely drawn up from the training ground there. There were a couple of targets in a row for Jan Sauter to be able to throw it to. It finds the head of Cherry. Cherry does exactly what she's supposed to do there, flicks it to the far post. Emsley, though, just unable to connect cleanly on it, or that would have been Angel City up 1-0.
1: Angel City's ball at midfield, far sideline, scoreless ninth minute. That roll, the header off the on-distance throw-ins, usually played by Evelyn Shores. So Carson Cherry filling in perfectly in her role in that situation. Anderson back in the Angel City end under pressure and is able to clear it to the near sideline in midfield. It's going to go out for a Racing Louisville throw-in.
2: Yeah, and Carson Cherry 5'7", so she's got some height on her. Has stepped into that role pretty seamlessly, it seems like, so far in this match.
1: Her only previous appearance coming off the bench at the end of the match against North Carolina here on May 31st. Now making the first start of her career. Here comes Myara News. Down the middle for Emsley. Attacking the goal to our right. She veers right. Averts Malay. Giselle Thompson midfield near sideline. Back to the center line to Sams. Sams left puts it for Sarah Gordon. No score, 10th minute. Cherry far sideline at midfield. Cherry bumped off the ball by Morris. She connects at the center circle. Down the middle, here comes Lardner, the rookie. Nice pass to Fisher, left to the arc. Left side of the area, left-footed shot. Diving save, Anderson. Popped it over the right end line. Quarter kick, Louisville.
2: Well, and unfortunate on that last one for Cherry. The ball kind of popped up on her, forced her to make another touch there. And then the angle, the passing angle, was closed down by Morris, which created the turnover and the transition opportunity for Racing Louisville.
1: Morris will take the quarter kick as Louisville attacks the goal to our left. And McKenna will unleash this quarter kick from the right corner.
2: And so far, Louisville has brought the energy, and we talked about the box defending and the importance for Angel City to be locked in, especially on these set pieces.
1: Morris addressing it right-footed. Drives this one to the left end line. It goes out on the fly, and Angel City will get a goal kick out of it.
2: Well, and pretty good defending. Not a lot of movement from Racing Louisville, and players were marked up in the box, so that's a good sign for Angel City to start this one.
1: Angel City allows the third fewest goals in the league, just one per match. As Angelina Anderson booms the goal kick with the far sideline to Cherry, she's able to nod it ahead to Emsley, double-teamed, and kicks it off of Morris over the far sideline, throwing Angel City. So the franchise record shutout streak now up to 291 minutes. Cherry throws it in past O'Kane, connects with Emsley, tries to tow it down the middle, and finds News. News chips it for a backpedaling Giselle Thompson, right point of the area. Knee away, however, by McMahon, and she just ditches it for an Angel City attacking third throw-in.
2: Yeah, good job. Switch of fields by News to find Thompson. The ball, though, was played a little bit high on Thompson. Thompson had a back pedal to bring it down and then was unbalanced. Good close down by McMahon.
1: No score, 12th minute. Jan's distance throw-in time for the white sideline. Angel City's best chance so far came off a Jan's distance throw-in that Cherry nodded and Emsley lunged towards and almost directed it in. Jan's daughter heaves this one to the right side of the area. It's headed to this spot. Laguerre plays it into the goal box, but it's pounced on by Bloomer. Jordan Bloomer, with Katie Atkinson injured last year, she helped lead Racing Louisville to the playoffs at a 9-6-5 record. As Racing Louisville not only made the playoffs for the first time in franchise history, they almost won their quarterfinal match on the road at Washington. The Spirit prevailed, but in a penalty kick shootout, Bloomer clears it upfield, far side, and she's able to connect with Lardner. On the long pass, Lardner rolls a hopeful ball to the left end line, and Fisher unable to chase it down. Goal kick, Angel City.
2: Yeah, and Angel City is trying to adapt and adjust to the way that Racing is playing right now. There is going to be no possession. This Racing Louisville side does not like to possess. They are, in fact, one of the least amount of possessing teams in the entire league. So they are looking to go long and go direct quickly. So Angel City has to be aware of this and adjust, make some adjustments to, you know, understand what exactly Racing is trying to do.
1: No score in the 13th minute. Racing Louisville takes over off the goal kick, midfield near sideline. Downfield, but Emily Sams back to get it. Nudges it up to Karina Laguerre. Rookie out of Duke. Left puts it across the field to fellow rookie Carson Cherry. Back to Gordon under pressure in the area. Left puts it back to Cherry. It's past her. Emsley comes back for it to Cherry, upfield at the center line, and it's taken down by Aaron Wright. Angel City was scrambling a lot there. Ellie Jean for Racing Louisville sends it to the right side of the area. Again, nobody there. It goes to the right end line, handled by Anderson. No score in the 14th minute. There's a lot of figuring out going on right now out there.
2: And clearly this Racing side is wanting to attack the right side. So you have a rookie in a new spot getting her first start. So you want to attack her, make her uncomfortable, and have forced a couple of turnovers on that far side of the field.
1: Here's Jan Zotter leading.

0: 0-5-1. Goal kick comes down at midfield. Cherry heads it for Jan's daughter. Volleys it to the near sideline, and it's going to go out for a Racing Louisville throw-in. And Racing Louisville has already had to make a substitution. Former Angel Macy Hodge had to leave the match early with an injury, and Sarah Weber replaced her. Throw-in near sideline, volleyed out by Giselle Thompson. Another throw-in coming up for Quincy McMahon, and McMahon won a national championship for UCLA back in 2022 over none other than Allie Sentnor's North Carolina Tar Heels. Throw-in is lost over the near sideline by Malay, and Angel City will deal it in. Giselle Thompson. And to Sentnor, back to Giselle. Toes it cheekily to Neuse, right sideline. Had it blocked out of bounds by Moran Gasek, and Angel City's Giselle Thompson will get a throw-in.
1: And if I'm Angel City right now, I want to string a couple of passes together and start to dictate the tempo.
0: They try here with Neuse. She had it left-footed away by O'Kane, but it goes right to Jansdotter. Deep in the right corner against Milway. She glides to her left, toes it up the right sideline. Giselle Thompson. Wide right for Jansdotter. Left-footed ball is stopped by O'Kane. Back to Svendis. Stopped by Gasek again. Gasek shoves Jansdotter. Got it to Sentnor. Can't get the shot away. Swept away by Fisher. Swooping in is Borges to take it back for Angel City right of the area. Borges against O'Kane. Double team. Right-footed cross is volleyed out of the area. Claimed by Malay. Malay dribbles upfield. Being pursued by Emsley in a scoreless 17th minute.
1: Great patience by Ari Borges, just waiting for O'Kane to bite. Eventually, O'Kane does bite, and Borges gets a nice ball inside the box.
0: Ari facing her former team for the first time. Long pass out to midfield over the near side. Giselle Thompson heads it off of Weber, goes over the near sideline, throwing Angel City. Ari played the first three seasons of her career with Racing Louisville before Angel City signed her to a three-year deal in January. And the news back to Giselle Thompson, near sideline at midfield. Reverses it to Emily Sams. Sams pressured by Fisher. Back to goalkeeper Angelina Anderson. Far side, Sarah Gordon on the chase. Gordon hemmed in along the sideline and has to tow it over the far sideline, conceding a throw into Racing Louisville.
1: Yeah, once again, a little bit of confusion between Cherry and Gordon there. Cherry, you know, almost got her spot taken by the ball that was played to Gordon. Gordon goes wide. Cherry's got to make herself available. She kind of just was sitting on the sideline out of bounds, not being an option for Gordon.
0: The throw-in is kicked up to midfield as Sentnor nudges it to Emsley. Far side at midfield. Clara Emsley forced to retreat by Morris. Back to Cherry. Take it away. Lardner outside of the right to Fisher. Fisher right of the area, pursued by Sentnor and Gordon. And Gordon toes it over the right end line before Fisher sends her flying. Corner kick Racing Louisville, but I'm sure Sarah Gordon took note of that little shove at the end.
1: Absolutely. Great defensive work once again from Sarah Gordon, providing a little bit of help defense, able to tow it away.
0: No score in the 18th minute as Racing Louisville prepares the corner kick, their second, attacking the goal to our left. Morris will address it from the right corner, right-footed. Remember, she misfired on the first one, and it went out of bounds on the fly. This is a Racing Louisville club that has scored just one goal in its last four matches. That was in their last match against Houston, which wound up tying them in second-half stoppage time. This one to the left side of the area, headed out of the area by Jansdott. Aaron White runs it down left sideline, taps it outside left to Malay. Malay tried to dribble around Neuse, who held her jersey. Malay keeps on going. Left sideline, McMahon. Her left-footed ball is going to sail over the white end line harmlessly. Goal kick, Angel City.
1: And that's a good job of Angel City, just getting set defensively. A nice shape there. McMahon decides to play an early ball in. Nothing threatening, though, not even close to any target inside the box. But for the most part, Angel City doing a good job of just making sure they are touch tight in those situations.
0: No score. Anderson, the goal kick out to midfield, headed down by Weber. Outside of the right to Lardner, held up by Gordon, but she got it to Morris for a right-footed shot deflected by Borges across the goal box over the left end line. And Racing Louisville gets its third corner kick in the first 19 minutes.
1: Yeah, and some frustration being shown right now from some of the Angel City

0: players. And Angel City has to understand, you know, there are going to be waves and moments during games. Maybe this game didn't start off the way that you wanted to, but Racing Louisville clearly has the momentum right now. So can you withstand the pressure that Louisville is pushing towards you and just try to survive and then get your moments, find your time to string some passes together, set the tempo, and regain some momentum?
1: Katie O'Kane will take the corner kick from the left corner. She addresses it right-footed, sends this one to the right side of the area, headed to Borges, and she heads it upfield. Pounced on by Maiora News through the center circle. Attack will go to our right. News to Centnor. Centnor outside right. Centnor pulls up. Centnor against Jean. Allie Centnor slides a pass to News. A tap to Borges. Rolls one, and it's dived on by Bloomer, but Angel City sure got down the field quick.
0: Yeah, and Racing Louisville probably a little bit too confident, throwing numbers forward, and that led to the opportunity for Angel City to counter quickly. Maiora News gets out on the break. Allie Centnor making a good run across the face of News, and then News lays it off.
1: The goal kick is blocked by Jansdotter. It comes down outside left, and Centnor taps it to Emsley along the left sideline. It was Jansdotter who earned the possession for Angel City. Up the left sideline, Cherry, one-touch pass to Borges outside left. Back outside middle to Sams. Sams for Giselle Thompson, who saves the pass right sideline. Moving in, right of the area, draws a double team. Takes it into the right sideline. She's still with it. Despite the double team, it's one on two, and she comes up with it on Megan McNabb. Saved by Gasek, who clears it right sideline. It goes out. Throw at Angel City with a crowd roaring in appreciation of that exhibition of dribbling by Giselle Thompson.
0: Yeah, you love to see the confidence on the ball. Clearly has the ability and finesse. Tries to take on two defenders.
1: Scoreless in the 22nd minute. They try the left side this time with Emsley. Right-footed cross. Volleyed out of the area by Wright. Taken down by Millay. Clears it upfield. Stopped by Borges. Weber chips it out to midfield on the near side. And the race is on. Fisher against Sams. Near sideline at midfield. And the rest of Angel City's defense gets back. Fisher now moving in from the left. Fisher averts Borges. Outside left to Sarah Weber. Left of the area. And we got a stoppage. It was offside, and Angel City will get a free kick. And Angel City's shutout streak is now at 303 minutes. They continue to add to their franchise record. No score in the 23rd. Giselle Thompson to the Angel City end. Up the News. Nice one-touch pass to Borges. Brazil to Brazil. Center circle to Centnor. Heavy touch at O'Kane. Intercedes for Racing Louisville. Near sideline, here's Gasek. Gasek back in the Racing Louisville end. Left puts it upfield. Connects there with Lardner. To Weber. Up to Fisher. Center circle Millay. Attack will go to our left. Long right-footed pass for Lardner. Two out to handle, and it goes out for an Angel City throw-in.
0: But much better pressure from Angel City on the ball here, forcing Racing Louisville to have to pick up the tempo. And then the long balls are now being pressured a little bit. So these long balls aren't as accurate when you have the pressure being applied. So much better from Angel City.
1: The throw into Maiora News against McMahon. Giselle Thompson for Borges. Slides it back to Giselle Thompson. Passes around McMahon to News. Near sideline of midfield. Punches a long one into the Louisville end. Handled by Wright. And she's going to send it back to goalkeeper Jordan Bloomer. Bloomer walks the dribble up towards her 18. Taps a left-footed pass to Jean. Far side, up to midfield of the far sideline for Morris. Morris, a right-footed ball that's set over the far sideline by Cherry. It'll be a throw-in for Racing Louisville. Racing Louisville's last victory came May 8th. They beat Portland 3-1. Their other victory was against Orlando on April 24th. So they have only two victories on the season, but both wins were against good teams. No score, 24th minute. They will throw it in. And the Angel City end attack will go to our left. The throw in for Lardner. She's able to get past Sarah Gordon, right side of the area. Drops it back past Millay to McMahon. McMahon is stopped by Karina Laguerre. Held in by O'Kane for Louisville. O'Kane's left side shot. Save Anderson gave up the rebound score. Maya Lardner with the first goal of her NWSL career, and Angel City's shutout streak ends at 304 minutes, and the upstart and heavy underdog Racing Louisville stuns BMO Stadium by scoring the first goal of the match.
0: Yeah, and just looking a little discombobulated is the back line. The shape is all wrong. They're trying to get readjusted as that ball gets played out. It's an excellent shot, low, hard driven ball by Katie O'Kane on the ground. And then Angelina Anderson forced to make the save, actually coughs up the rebound right inside the six. And then there's two Racing Louisville players rushing to the ball. Sarah Gordon's the only one contesting for the rebound. And unfortunately for Angel City, it's Lardner getting there first, putting Racing up 1-0.
1: And Maya Lardner, even though she had only started one match and hadn't had a goal contribution until then, she was someone who caught our eye. And it turns out that she starts in place of dangerous U.S. national team forward Emma Sears. And she has given Racing Louisville a 1-0 lead in the 25th minute. We have not had the kickoff after the goal yet. And there's always sometimes the delay because the VAR is looking at it, but live we didn't necessarily see anything that would warrant a VAR review, and in fact it is a good goal. So Angel City falls behind 1-0, which is surprising on paper but not necessarily surprising the way the first 20 plus minutes of this match had evolved.
0: Yeah, this is absolutely the start you want to have. If you're Racing coming on the road, you want to, you know, expect that Angel City will come out with energy. And they matched their energy and actually exceeded it in the opening quarter of the game and were able to find a way to get a goal. And now my question is, I'm not sure if Racing can withstand this energy throughout the whole match.
1: Allie Sentner's long shot is blocked by O'Kane, but it goes over the left end line for Angel City's first corner kick of the match, presented by Cedars-Sinai.
0: And this is a good response from Angel City. Right away, they are pressing forward, trying to make something happen, end up with a corner kick here. But as I was saying, I wasn't sure how long, you know, this Racing side will be able to keep up this energy with their pressure and their press, especially given the lack of substitutes that they have and the depth that they have right now.
1: Attacking the goal to our right, Allie Sentner will take the corner kick from the left quarter. She addresses it right-footed. She sends this one wide of the spot over everybody on both teams. It tumbles to the right sideline and is saved beautifully by Karina Laguerre. Here's Borges, wide end line. Her cross headed out by Fisher. Another Angel City corner kick presented by Cedars-Sinai. Tremendous play by Laguerre.
0: Yeah, and that's the type of energy that Angel City needs to have going forward in this match. It's the extra effort, second effort. Laguerre's on the ground, able to keep it in bounds. And then Borges able to get there. And in the end, a corner kick, a good set piece opportunity right here for Angel City is created.
1: This time it'll be Emsley. In the 28th minute with Racing Louisville leading Angel City 1-0. As Claire addresses the ball from the right quarter, left-footed. Len Emsley sends it, left end line, and it's just headed wide by Ari Borges into the stand. She kicks another soccer ball behind the goal, and then Jordan Bloomer tries to joke with her former teammate, as she runs by. Goal kick Racing Louisville.
0: Yeah, clearly frustrated with that opportunity for Borges there. As it was an awkward bounce, it was a high-played ball, so it comes off the turf with all kinds of pace. Borges tries to get over it, keep it down, unfortunately unable to do either to steer it towards the goal.
1: Bloomer will take the goal kick from our right to our left. Racing Louisville is 1-1-2 when they score first this year. The goal kick comes down at midfield. Chased down by Sarah Gordon in the Angel City area. She has to concede a throw-in. Angel City, meanwhile, when their opponent scores first this year, is 1-6. In fact, Angel City has won just one of its last 30 matches when yielding the first goal. Good news is that was earlier this season against Kansas City. Throw-in goes over the left end line. Goal kick, Angel City. Speaking of the Kansas City game, we were discussing that earlier. Angel City was kind of the heavy underdog going into that match. They had to start an unusual lineup, and it turned out the same thing happened. It really gave Kansas City problems, and even though Kansas City scored first, Angel City won the match.
0: Yeah, and sometimes you do that. You kind of look at the lineup, you see the personnel that, you know, are the stars of the team. They're not on the field, so, you know, maybe not intentionally, you don't have as much energy to start this game because you don't think it's going to be as difficult, but you can never do that in the NWSL. So lesson learned so far from Angel City to start this first half, and great job from Racing Louisville.
1: Off the goal kick, it went over the near sideline. It'll be a throw in Louisville as Gasek throws it in. Headed away from Lardner. McMahon tries to knock it to the middle of the park. It comes down near sideline. There's a hard collision between Neuse and O'Kane, and Myara Neuse gets called for the foul, and Racing Louisville will get a free kick from the near side at midfield. Myara Neuse again with goals in five consecutive matches, a franchise record. Svendis Jansdottir was the NWSL's Player of the Month in March. Myara Neuse might be the NWSL's Player of the Month for July. We're in the 30th minute. Racing Louisville with a 1-0 lead over Angel City as O'Kane gets ready for the free kick near side at midfield. O'Kane pounds this one to the right side of the area. Headed upfield by Jansdottir, swooping in his melee for the save. Right of the area to Aaron Wright against Jansdottir. Right-footed cross is blocked by Jansdottir over the right end line. Corner kick, Racing Louisville.
0: Yeah, great defensive work and shift put in by Svendis Jansdottir. Wins the first ball with the head. It gets cleared out, and then the second chance and recycled ball in goes to Aaron Wright. Great 1v1 defending by Jansdottir.
1: I'll tell you what, Bevianez was very pleased with Racing Louisville's effort last Saturday against Houston, even though they gave up a potential 3 points by yielding the tying goal in second half stoppage time. And we're seeing a continuation of that this afternoon, even without Taylor Flynn and Sears. Right-footed corner kick by Morris is headed out of the goal box by Angel City. Anderson missed it. Headed upfield by Myara Neuse. Heavy touch. It's saved by Millay. Oh, that was a saving play as Angel City was fast breaking. McKenna Morris in from the right for Louisville. Right of the arc, O'Kane. O'Kane puts on the brakes. Swings left. Pass to the right point of the area to Morris. Morris against Cherry, right side of the area. Down the right end line, right-footed cross. Kicked out of there by Gordon. Held in by Millay. Right-footed shot blocked by Laguerre over the right end line. And Racing Louisville will have its fourth corner kick, already leading 1-0.
0: Yeah, a good job at just deflecting those chances, those looks from Racing Louisville. Good job of defending by Angel City as a team here. And just not allowing the ball to make its way all the way to the goal. So,
1: wow. 32nd minute, Racing Louisville 1, Angel City nothing. The corner kick being held up as referee Laura Rodriguez is having a discussion with Angelina Anderson and guess who? Kayla Fisher in the goal
0: box.
1: I
0: was going to say. Mm-hmm. Number 9.
1: Yeah. What a shock. Anyway, McKenna Morris will take the corner kick for Louisville, attacking the goal to our left. This Louisville team is brimming with confidence right
0: yep.
1: now. Right-footed ball to the left side of the goal box, and it's headed over the left end line by the left sideline by Lardner, and it goes out for an Angel City throw-in deep at its end. And they're going to say it went out over the goal line, not the end line, so it'll actually be a goal kick for Angelina Anderson. 1-0 Louisville, 33rd minute. Anderson clips the goal kick out to midfield to the near side. Myara Neuse heads it high for Jansdottir, who traps it near side in midfield. Gets it under control to Giselle Thompson. Giselle Thompson going to work. Driving on McMahon, right sideline. And the pass to the right sideline goes over it past Neuse. It'll be a throw-in for Racing Louisville from its end. And Moran Gasek, the rookie, will throw it in.
0: And it's been interesting so far this match. Angel City has not built out of the back. So respecting the pressure or the press of Racing Louisville.
1: They give it away. Long pass deflects to the left side of the area. Here comes Fisher bearing it on Anderson. Scores! And Louisville has taken a 2-0 lead in the 34th minute. It won't count. It won't count. Offside is called on Racing Louisville. That's the call on the field. What was interesting was the ball took a touch on the way to Fisher. A Louisville player passes it. It looked like it might have hit Emily Sams. Fisher pounced on it and beat Anderson, but the offside flag is up, no goal.
0: Yeah, and that, once again, was really close for Angel City. Clearly, she was offside there, but for a Racing Louisville, that's got to give you more confidence if you're Kayla Fisher. Ooh. Even though you're offside there, just seeing the ball go in the back of the net does a little something as a forward for you.
1: Off the goal kick, it comes down to midfield on the near side, and Myara Neuse is hurt. She went up for the header with Gasek, and she was hurt, and she actually hurt her hand. So she's flexing and wiggling her left hand as Laura Rodriguez, the referee, goes over there to check on her, with Racing Louisville holding a 1-0 lead over Angel City Football Club in the 35th minute. So it was a hand.

0: knock for Meyer and News. When a player goes up for a header, you always worry about the ball going off her head or something like that, but she'll be able to stay in the match and not be checked out by the athletic trainer. And Angel City is complaining. They feel that the drop ball here should have gone to them instead of Racing Louisville. It goes to right, now to the near side to Gasek in the Louisville end. Back into the Angel City end near sideline. It's going to go over the near sideline for an Angel City throw-in. The goal by Louisville in the 24th minute by rookie Maya Lardner, the first of her NWSL career. Scoring off a rebound and ending Angel City's shutout streak to 304 minutes. Jan Zutter in the center circle for Angel City. Relays it along for Sentinor. Attack will go to our right. Ali Sentinor, nice pass to Jan Zutter left side. Jan Zutter double-teamed outside left. Back outside left to Cherry. Cherry against Morris. Outside left to Karina Laguerre. Laguerre outside middle to Borges. Nice pass to Cherry. Cherry flicks it to Laguerre outside left. She dances to the middle. To a trailing Sams. Sams had her pass taken away by Lardner, who motors upfield in transition for Louisville. Attack will go to our left. A recovering Sams is beaten by Lardner. Lardner left of the yard, towed away by Sams, picked up by Gordon, and they're calling a foul on Emily Sams, which is the bad news. The good news is it was just outside of the area, but more bad news, it's a yellow card on Sams.
1: Understand this. I will love to see the replay on this, but it seemed like it was all ball here, and I was applauding the effort from Emily Sam. She clearly gets beat. Lardner's off to the races, and it's 1v2, Sarah Gordon being the one for Angel City, and then out of nowhere, Emily Sams comes, toes the ball away, seemingly gets all ball, but the referee calls the foul here at the top of the box.
0: Oh, you know what? It was for a push in the back. It was for a push in the back. She did get all ball. Yeah, he got all ball, but at the same time, she was pushing her. Now, she pushed her, but your contention is it was not much of a push.
1: Not much of a push. And you see Emily Sams going in one direction, so if it was the momentum of the push, it would have actually pushed her, you know, towards the goal, not kind of diagonally away the way that she was running.
0: So it's a yellow card against Sams, her third of the year, at a free kick. Louisville just outside of the penalty area. Louisville already leading 1-0 at the 37th minute. And Louisville has scored 5 goals from outside the box this year, including a gorgeous free kick goal by Katie O'Kane in one of their wins May 8th against Portland. It was so good, it was the NWSL's goal of the week. O'Kane addressing it right-footed, Morris addressing it left-footed, just outside the edge of the area, left of the arc. O'Kane shoots, and it's deflected over the right-end line by Giselle Thompson. Corner kick racing Louisville.
1: Yeah, really good deflection from Giselle Thompson, because it's interesting the way that the field is right now. The sun's setting. It looked like the sun was actually going to be in Angelina Anderson's eyes, just, you know, inside the 6-yard box in the direction of where the ball was coming from, making it even more difficult.
0: 38th minute, already 1-0 racing Louisville. Morris will take the corner kick, right corner. Right-footed line drive to the left end line. It's headed back to the right side of the area, and it's cleared upfield by Giselle Thompson. Lauren Millay runs it down far side in midfield, attacking to go to our left. For Fisher, Fisher moving it on Sam's right of the area. Her shot is stopped by Angelina Anderson, who wants to start the pass break the other way. Throws a long pass to the near sideline. Mayara Neuse has it. She heads towards midfield. She absorbs a shoulder charge from Jean as it goes out for an Angel City throw-in. Into Borges. Borges wants to go along. A long one for Sentinor. It's headed out of the area by McMahon. Bloomer also came out. It comes to the right sideline, and Borges saves. Ari Borges against Lardner and Jean. Gets past Lardner, who recovers. Ari gets it right back, right of the area, moving it on Jean. She has Jean scrambling. Jean blocks the shot. It's picked up by Millay, who left puts it upfield, but Gordon holds it in for Angel City. Outside left to Cherry, 39th minute, 1-0 racing Louisville. Outside left is Emsley. Emsley against Morris, left side of the area. Cuts to her right. Right-footed cross for Jan Zutter. She got stopped by Gasek, and it's cleared by O'Kane, but held in by Cherry. Good stretch for Angel City. Emily Sams outside middle. Left puts it outside of the right, Giselle Thompson. Giselle Thompson outside right. Gets it back from Hughes on a give and go. Right of the area. Her left-footed cross went off of McNabb. Backed up, however, by Sams. Right of the area, Giselle Thompson. Right footed cross, left of the spot, headed away from Janszotter by right, saved by Laguerre, outside left to Cherry. And now it's Centenor, turning towards the middle, right footed shot, just high! Goal kick racing Louisville.
1: Yeah, excellent sequence from Maple City here. A promising attack, a couple of opportunities with services into the box, and then it's Centenor in this last opportunity here, just trying to spin her defender, faces up, actually doesn't have her hip squared up to the goal, but is able to get off an excellent shot, just unable to keep it on target to force Bloomer to have to make a save.
0: Centenor coming off a match-high 8 shots in Angel City's 2-0 win at Chicago last Saturday. Crossing into the 41st minute here with Racing Louisville, a heavy underdog leading Angel City 1-0. Bloomer's goal kick to the far side at midfield. Weber has it ahead, past Fisher, run down by Gordon, back to Angelina Anderson, who right puts it upfield. And it's going to be chased after by Borges, who wins it for Angel City. Giselle Thompson taps it to Laguerre, right puts it to Ari Borges and connects with her. Attack the goal to our right. Janszotter taps it to Centenor. She's got Emsley. Tries to get it to Emsley, but it's intercepted by Ellie Jean. Up to Millay. Millay gets stopped by Centenor. Centenor back outside middle of the gear. Angel City organizes. In from the left is Centenor. She's got Emsley. Left side of the area. Across to Neuse. Neuse is taken down in the area. No foul caught. It's cleared away by Racing Louisville. VAR is going to want to have a gander at that one, I'll tell you that. The fans only needed one gander to render a judgment. Ali Centenor for Angel City on the drive. Outside middle. They keep the pressure on. Centenor against Millay. Scoops a pass to Giselle Thompson right of the arc. Gets cleared upfield by McMahon, but Gordon holds it in. 42nd minute. Racing Louisville leads 1-0. Cherry outside left. Left sideline. Emsley against Jean. Outside left to Centenor. Dummies the ball to try and get around Millay. Millay clears it up to Weber. Back to Morris, and Louisville takes back control. McKenna Morris drives towards the center line. Over it. Attack will go to our left. From the center circle down the middle. Shut down by Emily Sams, and Angel City counterattacks. Here's Emily Sams dribbling carefully down the right side. Laguerre outside middle. Laguerre against O'Kane. Switches the field. Far side at midfield to Cherry. Cherry, the rookie from Louisville, making the first start of her NWSL career. And only second appearance of the season. Here's Laguerre outside middle. Millay slipped on the Bermuda. Laguerre moving into Centenor. Centenor against Jean. Double teamed by O'Kane. Scoops a pass that's volleyed out of the area by Wright and cleared up field by O'Kane. Held in by Cherry. Heads it down the middle. Laguerre with a tap to Centenor. Centenor driving. Left side of the area, Claire Emsley. Left footed cross. Up for the header is Neuse. It's headed over the end line by Gasek. And they're going to say that it's a goal kick Racing Louisville. And this is also the first opportunity for VAR to say something to the referee about that Meyer and Neuse slide tackle in the area.
1: Yeah, and it looks like there's not even any kind of discussion here, not even putting her, you know, hand up to her earpiece to have a listen, not stopping play, so not much talking is coming from VAR.
0: 1-0 Racing Louisville in the 43rd minute. So Angel City has been on the front foot the last 5 minutes or so. Can they steal back the tying goal before halftime? Bloomer hammers the goal kick near sideline in midfield, out on the fly for an Angel City throw-in. The ironic thing is, as we mentioned, Louisville, the last place club, but their two victories this season have come against two of the better teams in the league, Portland and Orlando. The throw-in, and Neuse is able to get around McMahon. Just pass! Svendis Janszotter, she tried to connect with her right of the arc, and Bloomer will pick it up in Louisville's area. Goals it to the far side of the area to Ellie Jean, pursued by Centenor. Up the far sideline to Morris, long pass out to midfield, but on the far side is kicked up in the air by Cherry, taken down by Emsley, but controlled by Fisher. Far sideline to midfield for Louisville. She averts Emsley on the dribble. Back pass, dangerous, almost stolen by Janszotter. Kick to the far sideline. It goes out to Angel City. Good pressure. Can they make something of it here? 1-0 Racing Louisville as we cross into the 45th minute. And Carson Cherry will throw it in. Attacking the goal to our right from the far sideline.
1: And on that last throw-in, Svenja Jansdotter wanted to go quickly, was looking for somebody to make a run. No runs coming, so then she lays the ball off and lets Cherry take the throw-in. But you can see that she has some urgency here. She wants her teammates to get the energy up, try to get one before going in to the half.
0: Throw-in got kicked off of Laguerre and out for a Racing Louisville throw-in. Far sideline at midfield. Weber gets double-teamed, kicked away by Emsley. Here comes Centenor. Back to Emsley. Attacking the goal to our right. Claire. Dancing on the dribble on Morris. Back to the far sideline of midfield. Cherry reverses it back to Gordon. 1-0 Racing Louisville, 45th minute. Gordon far sideline of midfield to Cherry. Cherry moving in for Angel City. Chips a right-footed pass over the top for Jansdotter. Double team left side of the area. The cross is smothered and Bloomer has to dive on it as two Racing Louisville defenders look confused and Jansdotter almost snuck in there to get a scoring chance.
1: But you have to applaud the effort from Svenja Jansdotter. She was one player in the box making a second effort on the ball. It was actually a beautiful ball played by Cherry. And five or six Racing Louisville defenders, so she's got to have some help up there.
0: We're going to get 4 minutes of first half stoppage time. We've just crossed into it with Racing Louisville holding a 1-0 lead over Angel City. Long pass out the right side, and Sarah Gordon outruns Fisher to the ball. Gordon tries to let it go over the right end line, and it goes out as Fisher kicks the ball away to make a nuisance of the situation. It'll be a goal kick for Angel City FC. Angelina Anderson took it short to Sams. Sams to the near sideline, Giselle Thompson. Right puts it upfield to News. Again, News has scored goals in five consecutive matches. Borges heeled it to Giselle Thompson, who sends it for News down the right sideline. Myara News looks downfield, hammers a right-footed ball, but it's headed away from Emsley by Morris. Claire chases it down outside left, tries to get Angel City set up. Outside left is Centenor. Spins left, drives to the middle. Centenor gets bumped down for a foul by O'Kane. Free kick Angel City, and a yellow card comes out. I don't know if it was on O'Kane or Lardner for dissent. I'm guessing it was O'Kane, but Angel City is going to get a free kick from 30 yards out.
1: Yeah, I'm not sure either, but if it was O'Kane, it would be pretty consistent because it was a hard foul there and not in, as much in the Emily Sams foul that got a yellow card. That was in that last one, so.
0: Excellent point. And indeed, it was on O'Kane. It looked like Laura Rodriguez had flashed it in the direction of Lardner, but it's the third yellow card this year for O'Kane. First half stoppage time, Louisville 1, Angel City nothing. Free kick Angel City from 30 yards out, attack will go to our right. Centenor and Emsley are both over the ball. And it looks like Centenor is lined up to tap it to Emsley. She scoops it to Claire for a cheeky volley to the right end line to Jansdotter, who can't save it. And it's over the right end line for a Louisville goal kick. That was cheeky all the way.
1: I like it. I like a little deception here from Angel City. This is actually a decent spot here, not too far out where they can't have a strike on goal. So trying to keep Racing Louisville guessing here, it almost works out for Angel City.
0: Racing Louisville 1, Angel City nothing. A minute and a half left in first half stoppage time. Bloomer launches the goal kick near sideline at midfield, out on the fly for an Angel City throw-in. Attacking the goal to our right. Giselle Thompson flips it into News, and it goes over the near sideline. Last touch by Louisville, and News will throw it in. Drops it back to Giselle, moving it outside right. Outside middle for Centenor. Centenor driving on O'Kane. Toes it to Emsley, left side of the area. Scoops the ball for Jansdotter. Heads it to the wide end line. It goes out for an Angel City corner kick presented by Cedar Sinai.
1: Claire Emsley hustling over to the ball, knows that time is ticking, wants to get this corner in. More halftime.
0: At least 30 seconds to go. But maybe no more than that. Angel City pulled back the tying goal. Left-footed corner kick by Emsley. Right side of the area, knee down. Fisher tries to clear, does over the right sideline. So Angel City will get a throw in as Jansdotter sprints after it. Final moments of first half stoppage time. 1-0 Racing Louisville. Spendis loads up for a Jans distance throw in from the right sideline. Here she comes, lets it fly towards the goal box. It's headed to the spot. Borges heads it, but it's cleared out of the area by Aaron Wright as the whistle sounds, ending the first half. Maya Lardner with the first goal of her NWSL career, the only tally on the board as heavy underdog Racing Louisville leads Angel City 1-0 at halftime. Tracy Bailey and I will snack on some orange slices, recap the first half after these. You're kicking it with Angel City FC on the iHeartRadio app.
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11: Halftime. More Angel City FC action is on the way. But first, Tracy Bailey and Isaac Lohenkron.
0: Yeah, well, heavy underdog Racing Louisville has a 1-0 halftime lead over Angel City Football Club at BMO Stadium. An Angel City team that came in on a 3-match winning streak. And Tracy, this matchup fit my definition of a trap game. My definition of a trap game is a game you think you cannot possibly lose. And on paper, that seemed like this matchup fit that definition for Angel City, because Racing Louisville, last place in the NWSL, winless in its last six matches, and to make matters seemingly worse, Emma Sears, arguably their top player, not in the starting lineup because of illness. Taylor Flint, one of the most underrated, valuable, versatile players in the league, not available because she's serving a one-match suspension for yellow card accumulation. On paper, you thought this was not a match that Racing Louisville could possibly win, and what do you know? It fit the definition of a trap game.
1: Yeah, it did. From the opening whistle, we needed to see the belief and the energy come from Angel City. We did not. We saw them. They were flat. They were not sharp. Lots of turnovers in the opening 2 minutes. They were lacking the urgency, the energy, a little stagnant offensively, defensively, looked a little reactive. But there were moments of opportunities that were created. So that's the positive for Angel City. And this was similar, I feel like, to Chicago. So the last game at Chicago, Chicago wasn't able to punish Angel City in the way that Louisville was in finding the back of the net, going a goal up here. So my hope is that whatever Leif Smerud said at halftime in Chicago, he says something to boost their spirits, to get the energy up. They need movement in the attacking third. They need to be active in the attacking third, not reactive defensively, and everything will change for them in the second half.
0: And Racing Louisville's excellent start manifested itself with the only goal of the match, and that came to the 24th minute. thrown for Lardner. She's able to get past Sarah Gordon, right side of the area. Drops it back past Millay to McMahon. McMahon is stopped by Karina Laguerre. Held in by O'Kane for Louisville. O'Kane's left side shot. Save Anderson gave up the rebound score. Maya Lardner with the first goal of her NWSL career, and Angel City's shutout streak ends at 304 minutes.
1: Yeah, and once again, just looking a little bit disorganized in the box defending. It was a long shot from the outside, a nice shot that forced Angelina Anderson to have to go to ground, make the save. The ball gets deflected, and there's Racing Louisville's two different players on it to pounce, and one of them able to find the back of the net, and Lardner. But with that, you get confidence, right? You give confidence to the team that is the underdog, clearly on paper, is without their stars. So you give them a door, a light, a glimmer of hope, and they busted it open. Now they're up 1-0. Now Angel City has to chase the game. The good news is there is a 45 minutes left in this game, and we talked about the way that they were able to turn things around in Chicago. They definitely have the personnel to do so here today.
0: By the way, I'd like to take this opportunity to publicly apologize. I just realized that in the 3 or 4 minutes before the Racing Louisville goal, I could not shut my big yap. Angel City shutout streak at 299 minutes. Angel City
1: so
0: shutout
1: it's your
0: streak
1: fault.
0: At 300 minutes. 301 minutes, and it officially ends at 304 minutes. Isaac Lohenquan.
1: It's okay, Isaac.
0: All right, thank you. Anyway, Racing Louisville with a 1-0 halftime lead over Angel City Football Club. And look, you mentioned the fact that you have another half to go, and one thing that stood out, and sometimes possession statistics don't tell you a lot, but the possession of the first half, Angel City 67%, Racing Louisville 33%, and I think he was even more tilted towards Angel City over the last, I would say, 15 to 20 minutes of the first half, when they really had a lot of good strings of possession and passing combinations.
1: I agree, and for Angel City's perspective, you know, they're coming into this game ninth in the NWSL in average possession. This Racing Louisville team is last, dead last in the league in possession. So you have to anticipate that they are not going to be a team that is going to have the ball a lot of the time. But with the possession that Angel City did have, as you mentioned, Isaac, they were able to dictate the tempo a little bit better. So Racing Louisville started off with the ball a lot more in the opening minutes of the first half. Now, you know, the Angel City goes down a little bit. They have a little more time to sort of dictate the way that they want the tempo of the game to go. So yes, it was a good thing that Angel City led in possession. Now they have to be, you know, a little bit more decisive in the final third. They have to have the runs, the energy that we were so used to seeing this team have in the last three games. They have to bring that in the second half.
0: Racing Louisville, a 1-0 halftime lead over Angel City Football Club. 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Tracy, it was announced that during the next international window in October, the U.S. national team will play a pair of friendlies against Spain. So I think that's more great scheduling.
1: Yeah.
0: Last international window, two games at Brazil, the host of the World Cup, and now two against the defending World Cup champs.
1: Yeah, the Olympic champions and the U.S. women's national team will face the world champions. So currently Spain is ranked number one in the FIFA rankings. So great opportunity for the U.S. to kind of get that, you know, tune up before the big dance, the World Cup coming in 2027.
0: Yeah, we are 1 year away and counting. Here at BMO Stadium, we are counting down towards the second half. A massive potential upset in progress, because Racing Louisville, in last place in the NWSL, holds a 1-0 halftime lead over Angel City Football Club, which entered this match on a three-match winning streak. But again, that's only the half of it. Tracy Bailey and I will bring you the second half kickoff after these. You're kicking it with Angel City Football Club on the iHeartRadio app.
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0: Heavy underdog racing Louisville with a 1-0 halftime lead over Angel City Football Club. As we're moments away from kicking off the second half at BMO Stadium. The only goal of the match coming in the 24th minute by rookie Maya Lardner, scoring on a rebound of a long shot by Katie O'Kane. Racing Louisville in last place in the league this year, winless in six. U.S. national team forward Emma Sears not in the starting lineup because of illness. Valuable and versatile midfielder and defender Taylor Flint serving a one-match suspension for yellow card accumulation. But Racing Louisville leads Angel City 1-0 as we get ready to kick off the second half. In the second half, Angel City will defend the southern goal to our right in front of Angelina Anderson. Racing Louisville will defend the northern goal to our left in front of Jordan Bloomer. Racing Louisville will kick off to begin the second half, and typically what they do on kickoffs is they have goalkeeper Bloomer come 40 yards up the field off her line, and they kick it right back to her, which I get an uneasy feeling about. And it's an opportunity for the other team to pressure them. Let's find out if they do that here as Lardner gets ready to take the kickoff from the center circle.
1: Yep, looks like Bloomer is walking a little bit higher, just outside the 18 now, making her way.
0: Yeah, if I'm the opponent,
1: in position.
0: If I'm the opponent, I sprint yep. down there to, if not steal the ball, at least pressure. So Angel City will need to come from behind for a victory today. They have won only one of their last 30 matches when allowing the first goal. So Bloomer is about 30 yards off her line right now, and we'll find out if Angel City tries to pressure her. Lardner bluffs the pass back to Bloomer. Centenor and Jansotter chase Bloomer, and Bloomer gets it away downfield into the Angel City defensive end. Back to get it, Giselle Thompson. She's pressured, gives it away to Lardner, but Lardner was unable to get a hold of the handle, then pushed down Borges, no foul called. It's cleared upfield and wrestled away from Weber by Centenor to Nuse, who goes long down the middle for Jansdotter, and White is able to kick it away from Svendis. Bloomer is able to tap it to the near side as Ellie Jean screams it towards the near sideline, and Fisher could not keep it in. Throw it, Angel City. And an eventful first 30 seconds of the second half.
1: And there's some energy.
0: 1-0 Racing Louisville. Rookie Carson Cherry driving down the left side. Left sideline, Emsley against Morris. Double teamed by Jean. Got the right footed cross away, but there is no one on the right side of the area, and it's out for a Louisville goal kick.
1: Yeah, and that's better from Cherry. She's forcing the defender to have to make a decision. She is charging towards the goal. I felt like in the first half, she kind of you know, was collecting it with her back foot, facing forward, not really challenging the defender or threatening to go forward. So made it a little bit easier for Racing Louisville.
0: Sherry making the first start of her NWSL career in place of the injured Evelyn Shores, out with a lower leg injury. Sherry heads the goal kick down at midfield, finds its way to Centenor outside left. Centenor back to Laguerre, near side at midfield. Laguerre swings left, back into the Angel City end to Gordon. Center circle, and Sands has to chase it to the far side of the field. Big shoes to fill for Cherry because Evelyn Shores leads Angel City in assists, interceptions, and aerial duels won. Louisville takes over at midfield. Attack will go to our right. Here's Lardner. Taken away by Emily Sams, and then Lardner holds Sams, and Sams shoves Lardner back. It's a foul on Maya Lardner. And that's typical Racing Louisville spiciness.
1: From the rookie.
0: She has been indoctrinated to the ways of Racing Louisville. Here's Emily near sideline of midfield. Attack will go to our left. We're 2 minutes into the second half. 1-0 Racing Louisville. Here's Laguerre for Angel City on the Louisville end. Center circle, Borges. Borges far side in midfield for Sands. Far sideline in midfield, Giselle Thompson. Moving in on McMahon. Outside of the right, Jansdottir. Jansdottir with a left-footed cross to the left end line. Nobody there. It goes out for a Racing Louisville goal kick.
1: Yeah, the right idea there from Jansdottir to play the far post, but nobody on the same page.
0: Racing Louisville, among other things, is trying to win its fourth consecutive match head-to-head with Angel City. Their victory here last year, they won despite being a player down for the last 30 minutes after the infamous Kayla Fisher hair pull of Madison Hammond. Here's the goal kick by Bloomer from our left to our right. It descends in midfield to the far side. Headed by Millay, ahead to McMahon. Volleys it down the left side. Pursued by Sams, back to Anderson, who clears it upfield. Jansdottir guides it to Centenor, attacking the lower left, connects with Emsley. Emsley driving left side, pass is just too hot to handle for Jansdottir, and is picked up by Bloomer, the Louisville keeper. 1-0 Racing Louisville, with 3.5 minutes into the second half. Bloomer right puts it past Jansdottir. Center circle, Gordon wins the header for Angel City to Laguerre. Laguerre wrapped up by Weber, who towed it away to Millay. Millay for Louisville. Nice pass down the right side to Fisher against Gordon. Gordon swoops in there and kicks it away from Kayla over the right sideline. Throw in Louisville.
1: Yeah, great defensive work by Sarah Gordon because Angel City got pulled out of position with the turnover.
0: It was Gordon who ripped Kayla Fisher's hair pull on her IG story last year. Calling it a totally unacceptable play, among other things. Right of the area is Fisher. Fisher jukes Cherry. Left-footed ball over the left end line. It'll be a goal kick for Angel City.
1: Yeah, and a couple of Racing players wanting a handball there because it did look like the ball popped up. Kayla Fisher here is signaling to the referee. But it doesn't look like the referee is going to stop play here.
0: Rodriguez walking into the center circle, and indeed she won't stop play as Angelina Anderson sends the goal kick out to midfield on the far side. It'll be claimed by Aaron Wright, and she mishits it. Goes over the far sideline. Angel City will get a throw-in. That was a wasted possession for Racing Louisville. Far sideline to midfield, Giselle Thompson for Laguerre. Right puts it over the center line. Muse to Borges. Far sideline midfield. Long right-footed pass to the arc. Morris heads it outside left to be tracked down by Emsley. Emsley moving in for Angel City against Morris. Claire Emsley double-teamed to the arc to News. Left-footed shot gets blocked. Back to News. Cleared out of there by Morris, however. Myra News bidding for goals in six consecutive matches. Gordon to Borges. Back into the center circle. Sarah traps it. Left-footed pass to Laguerre. She's able to flick it downfield. 50-50 ball, and it's going to be claimed by Angel City's Laguerre. Near side in midfield, kicked away by Morris. Millay for Louisville. Down the right side to Morris, but once again, Gordon gets there first. Near sideline. Left foot's up the near sideline. It stays in. She connects with Centenor. Excellent play by Gordon. Centenor to News. News down the middle. Ahead of her is Jansdottir. The pass, however, is stopped and taken away by McMahon. Upfield taken right back by Centenor. Right of the arc with a drive. Blocked by Wright. Katie O'Kane clears it upfield to Morris. 1-0 racing Louisville. Crossing it to the 52nd as Morris goes long. Down the middle. Connects with Lardner. One-on-one against Sams at the arc. She cuts wide and shoots. Save Anderson.
1: And really good work defensively, Emily Sams. It looked like she got beat. Lardner had a step on her, but Sams then able to shift her body weight, put her body in front of her, force Lardner to the right, and Lardner didn't get as much as she would have liked off on that shot. A really easy save in the end for Anderson.
0: Here's Cherry dribbling around Morris to center, beat her badly, tried to thread a pass to Allie Sentinor, couldn't connect. It's going to roll over the left end line. Goal kick racing Louisville, which leads it 1-0 in the 52nd minute.
1: Yeah, tough angle there to have to try to thread that ball through there. I would like to see Cherry. I know this is her first start, so we're not seeing maybe the confidence that she usually has on the ball. Continue her dribble and then force one of the defenders to have to attend to her, and then that opens up the passing lane a little bit more.
0: Here's the goal kick from our left to our right by Jordan Bloomer. It descends in the Angel City defensive end. It's going to be claimed in the center circle. Here's Emsley attacking the little one left. Emsley back to Borges. Back to Emsley outside left. Now it's Sentinor. Sentinor drives towards the middle. Sentinor on her right foot. Switches the field outside right. Giselle Thompson against McMahon. Right point of the area. Drives right side of the area. The cross volleyed by Wright. It comes down outside the area. Laguerre boxes out Lardner and wins it back. Good play by Laguerre. Cherry outside left. Left-footed cross is blocked by Lardner. It comes down to the left end line. And Morris has to concede a corner kick for Angel City, presented by Cedars-Sinai. By the way, Racing Louisville is the only team in the league yet to record a shutout this season. Hope the jinx goes both ways.
1: Yes.
0: All right, 1-0 racing Louisville, 54th minute. Sentinel loads up for the quarter kick. Attacking the goal to our left from the left quarter. Addressing it right footed. Down the end line, and it goes off the side of the net and out for a Racing Louisville goal kick.
1: Yeah, an unfortunate wasted opportunity to hear for Angel City. And the longer that it takes Angel City to score a goal here, to get back into this by finding the back of the net, the more confidence grows with Racing Louisville, the harder it becomes for Angel City, because Racing will be able to drop back a little bit more.
0: Goal kick is won by Weber. Weber in from the right for Louisville. Runs into Borges at the arc. Weber keeps it right of the arc. Left puts it Fisher. Right side of the area against Cherry. Right footed cross, left end line, lays up and stays in. And Giselle Thompson clears it upfield for Angel City, far side, and Gasek runs it down. Back to Aaron Wright for Louisville. In the center circle, attacking the goal 2-0 run. Aaron Wright rolls a pass to Weber outside of the right. Left footed pass, wide of the area to Fisher. Fisher moving it on Cherry. Fisher right end line. Fisher sculpts a right footed cross, headed in! Maya Lardner's second goal of the game, and Racing Louisville leads it 2-0 in the 55th minute. One of the more shocking results in the entire NWSL this season. Maya Lardner, who would not be starting if it wasn't for Emma Sears' illness, has both Racing Louisville goals.
1: Yeah, just so unfortunate for Angel City as they are collecting each other or getting in the middle towards the penalty spot. Just having a moment here to talk about how they want to respond to this second goal. And it's just a little bit too lackadaisical from Angel City, a little too casual. The ball gets played out to Kayla Fisher, and she has all kinds of time. She is at the 18. There is not enough pressure from Cherry, which starts her ability to pick out her runner in Lardner, and then it's two players on the back post just ball watching here, not seeing Lardner making the run to the far post, both players' eyes on the ball, and then Lardner able to get there first and just head this one in pretty easily.
0: Emsley for Angel City at a 2-0 hole, left of the area, double team left end line. Emsley still with it. Finally, taken away by Jean, cleared it off of Borges. Weber clears it off of Emsley. O'Kane sends it upfield. 50-50 duel, and it comes to Emsley, who twirls past Morris, left sideline. Her left-footed cross cleared out of the area by Wright. Cherry heads it to the arc. It takes a high bounce. Giselle Thompson heads it to Neuse. Bicycles the ball towards the goal, and it's handled by Jordan Bloomer. 2-0 racing Louisville in the 57th minute on a pair of goals by rookie Mile Lardner. You're right, Tracy. As Lardner dived in for that header, she went right between Emily Sams, who the ball went over, and Giselle Thompson.

0: to the ball first and actually has a lot of pace on that header. Able to redirect it towards frame, but unfortunately just wide.
1: This is just the fifth time in 15 matches that Racing Louisville has scored multiple goals. They lead it 2-0 over Angel City in the 58th minute. At midfield on the far side, here comes News. News trying to send Jan Zutter and Sentinel away, but Gene sends it upfield to O'Kane. O'Kane into the center circle. Averts Jan Zutter. Nice backdoor pass to Millay. She's got a lane for a shot. Saved by Anderson. A leaping right-handed save, and it's cleared over the right sideline for a Racing Louisville throw-in.
0: Angel City just getting stretched here as Kayla Fisher will take her time to throw this ball in.
1: Angel City has not looked like a team that entered this match on a franchise record 281-minute shutout streak. The throw into Fisher, who assisted on that second goal by Lardner. Taken away by Sentinel. Sentinel. Outlet pass to News. News for Angel City, confronted by Fisher. She goes down, backed up by Borges, who sends it Giselle Thompson's way. Attack will go to our left. She's driving on McMahon. Giselle Thompson, right side of the area. Her shot blocked by McMahon. Cleared out of the area by Gasek for Racing Louisville. Far sideline, Emily Sams battling Lardner. And Lardner comes away with the ball. It's pried back by Sams, who gets called for the foul. Free kick Louisville from its end, leading 2-0 in the 59th minute.
0: And Emily Sams arguing that call there, but I think it was the right call. Lardner got in her body, in good positioning between the player and the ball. And then Emily Sams trying to go through Lardner to get to the ball, called for the foul.
1: 2-0 Racing Louisville in the 60th minute. Back in the Angel City end, Sarah Gordon. Upfield to Karina Laguerre. She connects with Borges. Attack will go to our left, breaking the line. Borges moving in. Blast one, it takes off high. Goal kick Racing Louisville.
0: Yeah, the right idea there from Borges. She had three players to pick from to be able to lay the ball off to. The back line of Racing Louisville was dropping with those options, which allowed her to have the space in front of her to take a shot. Again, it's the quality is just a little bit off in that last decision for Angel City.
1: This is really interesting. It's 2-0 Racing Louisville, 60th minute, but they're going to make three substitutions right now. Emma Sears will come in for Lardner. Rachel Hill is going to come in for McKenna Morris. And 17-year-old rookie forward Audrey McKean is going to check in as well. What do you think of these substitutions? The team out there built a 2-0 lead, but then again, it's the first of three in 7 days.
0: Yeah, I think it's unfortunate for Angel City that more offensive-minded attacking players and probably Louisville's biggest attacking threat in Emma Sears is now coming onto the field as you're trying to make your way back into this game. So I think interesting in the fact that they do have a two-goal lead bringing in offensive players, but they want to keep the pressure on for Angel City. They want to make it difficult to even get into their attacking third.
1: They have one substitute left because of the early injury to Macy Hodge when Sarah Weber had to come in, and Angel City's going to counter by bringing Riley Tiernan into the match. And if ever there was a time for Riley's energy to make a difference, it's right here as she comes in for Myara Neuse, whose goal scoring streak ends at 5 matches. This Angel City substitution presented by Sprouts Farmers Market. And a frustrating season for Riley Tiernan, but she has a big opportunity and a nice half-hour stretch right here.
0: Absolutely. And you know the player, the type of player that Riley Tiernan is, she wants to make an impact right here, right now for this team. Last season started every single match for Angel City. This season only has appeared in 11, so this is her 12th game she's appeared in. And only one goal in the season. So you know she's going to be hungry out there to find a way to make a difference and an impact for Angel City.
1: Set a franchise record with 8 goals last year. We're in the 62nd minute here. It's 2-0 Racing Louisville. And here is McKean, just 17 years old, left sideline, battling Tiernan. Tiernan toes it over the left sideline for a Racing Louisville throw-in. Racing Louisville has one substitution left, and they could use that to bring in veteran defender Courtney Peterson if need be. The throw-in left quarter is knocked out again by Tiernan, and once again it's going to be a throw-in for Racing Louisville's Quincy.

0: McMahon. Audrey McKean, as we said, just 17 years old, but this is her 12th appearance of the season. The throw in is volleyed by Centenor upfield, and Janzotter prize it to Tiernan, up to Janzotter, 50-50 ball, and it's controlled by Gasek, and Louisville has it back at midfield on the far side. Wright sending it for Sears. Nudges it for Millay, back to the goal, left point of the area. Spins left against Giselle Thompson. Millay still with it. Back into the center circle now to Jean. Jean clubs it outside of the right to Hill, who just came into the match. Hill driving down the right sideline. Hill with a right foot and cross. Look out, loose in the area, and Karina Laguerre clears it. That's how they scored their second goal a short time ago. Back in the Angel City end is Emsley under pressure. She battles along the sideline, and it's banked over the near sideline off of Emsley. A good play by McKean to earn Racing Louisville the throw-in. 64th minute, Racing Louisville 2, Angel City nothing. They throw it in, into the right corner to McKean. McKean has it blocked out of bounds by Borges, and another throw-in for Racing Louisville. This would rank right up there with the biggest upsets in the NWSL this season. Another big upset, Chicago beat Utah 3-2 earlier this month. But besides that, you could argue that the two other biggest upsets were already by Racing Louisville over Portland and Orlando.
1: Yeah, and coming into this game, Angel City trending in the positive direction, Racing Louisville in the opposite, the negative direction. So, yes, I agree. This is going to be a big upset, assuming Racing Louisville is able to hold on.
0: Here's Millay right of the area. Her cross all the way past Emily Sams and Sears, and coming back the other way, Giselle Thompson. She's going along for Janzotter. Headed away, however, by Aaron Wright. Midfield far side, McMahon trying to get around Giselle Thompson. She did. She passed for Sears. Knocked away by Emily Sams, who wins the challenge. Giselle Thompson pressured by Sears. Back to Sams. Back to Giselle. 65th minute. Racing Louisville 2. Angel City nothing. Carson Cherry in the Angel City end. Left puts it back to Gordon. Pressured by McKean. Gordon is able to clear it far sideline, however, and connect with Giselle Thompson. Passes around McMahon to Tiernan against Gasek. Attack from the middle left. Riley Tiernan right sideline against Gasek. Tiernan driving right of the area. Tiernan, jersey twirls left. Left-footed cross, and it goes all the way across the area, and it's easily taken away by Racing Louisville.
1: And on that last play out, the challenge came from a player, a Racing Louisville player, on Sarah Gordon. Gordon stayed down for a couple of moments, back up to her feet.
0: Here's Millay for Racing Louisville, dropping it back outside of the right. Rachel Hill with a right-footed cross, nudged down by Sams, who clears it upfield out to Janzotter. Janzotter heels it beautifully to Allie Centenor. Attack from the goal to our left. Centenor, after juking Jean, dribbles through the center circle. She's got a step on Hill. She's down the middle. Nudges a pass right side and ran out of gas. And it's taken back by Racing Louisville. Here comes O'Kane dribbling upfield, leading it 2-0. Over Angel City in the 66th. She's going long for Sears. Left side of the area against Sams. Sears moves in to her right foot. Towed away by Sams. Left footed. Excellent play. Angel City back the other way. Emsley for Centenor. Centenor center circle, double team, towed away, backed up by Laguerre. Near sideline, Emsley chips it off of Jean, sprinting after it. Centenor and wins it. Allie Centenor left side for Angel City, bearing in. Left of the yard. Right footed shot by Centenor, blocked. Cleared upfield by Racing Louisville. Here's Weber through the center circle. Her pass to Sears, taken right back by Emily Sams. Into the center circle, Laguerre for Borges. Attack from the goal to our left. Borges down the middle to Centenor again. Centenor outside middle and drops it back to Ari Borges. It was Gasek who blocked that last shot by Allie Centenor, and she took it right in the midsection. I wouldn't be surprised if it knocked the wind out of her. Here's Tiernan for Angel City, right point of the area. Taps it back outside right, Giselle Thompson. 2-0 Racing Louisville, 67th minute. Sarah Gordon center circle. Outside left, Carson Cherry. She's got some room. Cherry moving in. The room dissipates. Left of the area, Emsley. One-touch cross. Headed out of the area by Racing Louisville. Sams clears it off of Sams. And here's a foul called on Racing Louisville right at the arc. Allie Centenor got knocked down at Angel City. We'll get a free kick from a great spot on the Katie O'Kane foul.
1: Yeah, and good sent of possession by Angel City. We were able to string some passes together, and then O'Kane just goes through Ali Sentinor trying to get to the ball, and this is an excellent spot for Angel City. Of course, they've got to be frustrated with the way that this game has gone here, but there's still time in this one, so a good spot here to try to change the momentum, see if they can get back into this.
0: We're in the 68th minute, and a stoppage here because a Racing Louisville player is hurt in a sitting position right at the spot, and Racing Louisville's athletic trainer, Michaela Clay, is going to come out to treat the player who is hurt, and it's Aaron Wright. I'll tell you what, Racing Louisville's center backs have done a tremendous job handling Angel City crosses in this match.
1: Yep, crosses and shots. They've done a great job of deflecting shots. What we have seen Angel City be so good at in these last three matches, just making it difficult for the opposition to even get a shot on goal, even get a good chance, a good look.
0: Boy, you're not kidding. Racing Louisville has registered 8 blocks in this match, and they lead Angel City 2-0 in the 69th minute at BMO Stadium. Oh, Angel City knew that this was a golden opportunity for them in this match. You win, it's a 4-match winning streak. For the first time in franchise history, you move into a tie for 6th place in the standings with the Kansas City Current. This, however, you know, for perspective, we reached the halfway point of the regular season in this match today. So it's a missed opportunity, but it's not as if we only were going down the stretch and we only had like 5 or 7 matches to go. All right, so here's the deal, because Aaron Wright had to be treated by the athletic trainer. Their most experienced center back is going to have to be off the field for this set-piece opportunity. It's 2-0 Racing Louisville in the 70th minute, and Angel City will have a free kick just outside of the arc from about 23 yards away, attacking the goal to our left. Emsley and Sentinor are over the ball. Again, Angel City has a window here because Wright had to be treated by the athletic trainer, where they're going to be up a player. And I wonder if that influences what they do off the free kick here.
1: I think they go for goal regardless here. And yeah, maybe it helps Angel City with any kind of deflection that's inside the box that's free.
0: Emsley and Sentinor over the ball. 4-person wall for Racing Louisville, left of the spot. And Sentinor addresses it right-footed. Emsley left-footed. Sentinor approaches. She shoots. Saved by Bloomer and gobbles up the rebound.
1: Yeah, it was a good shot. Just not far enough away from Bloomer and not enough on it to beat her and really challenge her. Bloomer was able to see it in all the way. But what's interesting about that is that originally Sentinor had the ball at a certain spot, right? Bloomer set up her wall, and then Sentinor moved it about 2 feet over. So that opened up a little bit more of a window for Sentinor.
0: Back in the Angel City end, Angelina Anderson levitates it out to midfield. We're in the 71st minute. It's 2-0 Racing Louisville. Ball won by Tiernan to Sentinor. Back to Riley. Out comes Bloomer, who dives on it at the right side of the area.
1: But that effort by Riley Tiernan getting to the ball first is exactly what needs to come from all the players for Angel City in order to try to get back into this game. You got to have the effort, the energy, win every first and second ball.
0: Angel City still a player up as Aaron Wright lobbies to come back into the match, but she's got to stay out for a minute. Near side at midfield, Malay for Louisville. Back to McKean. She reverses it back to Hill, to McKean. She's able to avoid Sentinor. Back to Jean.
1: And the power play is over.
0: Yes. Racing Louisville back to full strength as Aaron Wright is back on the field. Here is Bloomer. She thumps it upfield into the Angel City end. Giselle Thompson heads it center circle for Laguerre. 2-0 Racing Louisville, 72nd minute. Potentially one of the biggest upsets in the NWSL all season. Near sideline in midfield. Here is Cherry getting tied up by a double team. It's out to Racing Louisville as Carson throws it into Emsley. Attacking the goal to our left. Emsley driving left. Flanked by Tiernan. Riley left to the area against Ellie Jean. Double team by Hill. Her left-footed ball to the right end line, lays up and stays in for the moment and finally goes out of the right quarter for a Louisville goal kick.
1: Yeah, any time Riley Tiernan is 1v1 against a defender, she is going to go at the defender. Racing Louisville is hip to that, sends another player over to support, and then Tiernan's looking for somebody at the far post. Nobody there for Angel City.
0: Racing Louisville 2, Angel City nothing in the 73rd minute. Racing Louisville, the only team in the NWSL without a clean sheet this season. Back in the Angel City defensive end, Sam's to the far side, Giselle Thompson for Borges, heels it beautifully back to Giselle. Over the center line, attacking McGonagall to our left. Way outside left, she switched the field to Emsley, who motors down the left side against Hill. Emsley, double-teamed left point of the area, cuts to her right-footed shot, headed out of the area by Aaron Wright, held in by Laguerre. Laguerre dances it back to Gordon outside middle. Sams lets it go to Giselle Thompson outside of the right against McMahon. Outside of the right, Tiernan. Tiernan to Giselle Thompson, who did the splits, couldn't catch up to it. McMahon back to get it for Racing Louisville, deep in her end against Tiernan. Wiley tries to steal it from her on the right corner and at least order a corner kick or maybe more. She left puts it beautifully to Sams. Sams right side of the area, crosses it left side of the area, and Emsley mishits it. It goes over the left end line, goal kick Racing Louisville.
1: Yeah, good work once again by Riley Tiernan, digging that ball out, regaining possession, and then it's a hard ball for Claire Emsley to have to hit. Really difficult ball, and it's all the way across the face of the goal. She's trying to volley this out of the air with her left foot as it comes across her body.
0: Angel City will take rookie Carson Cherry out of the match and replace her with second-year defender Sophia Matice, who is making her season debut for Angel City. This is her first appearance since June 20th of 2025 in Kansas City. Appeared in three matches last year for a total of 27 minutes as she begins her second year on the field out of Kentucky. Sophia Matice in for Carson Cherry. 2-0 Racing Louisville. Time's ticking away. We're now in the 75th minute. Near side at midfield, Matice heads it. It's loose. Emsley gets it to Laguerre. Over the center line, attacking the goal to our left. Long pass, but nobody downfield except Bloomer. And the Louisville keeper has it. Racing Louisville is the only team in the league without a road victory. They are 0-7. Morris upfield to Hill for Racing Louisville. Back now to O'Kane. O'Kane switches the field far side. It's collected there by Gasick. Now to midfield on the far sideline. And here they go. Attacking the goal to our right with Weber. Weber outside left against Sams. Weber down the middle. Weber has some room. Outside of the right to Hill. And Hill is going to drop it back to midfield to Jean. Now into the center circle. Gasick chased by Jansdotter, who bumps her. Gasick able to keep it. Pass down the middle. Weber back to the goal. Gets a turnaround shot away right into the gut of Angelina Anderson. 2-0 Racing Louisville in the 76th minute. Anderson's outlet pass. She threw it away. Here's Sears for Racing Louisville. Sears driving on Sams. Punches it towards the goal box. Corralled by Anderson. Let's try that again.
1: Yeah, Emily Sams doing a good job. Every time Emma Sears faces up, goes 1v1 against her, she is forcing her to her left. Sears does not want to go left.
0: At midfield on the air side, O'Kane for Racing Louisville. Back to Jean. Jean trying to twirl away from Emsley. Roundhouse rights it downfield. Collected by Gordon for Angel City to Laguerre. Double-teamed at midfield. Got it off to Borges with a tap back to Sams. Tries to switch the field by chipping it to Giselle Thompson in the center circle. Passes through the center circle. Laguerre attacking the go to our left. Laguerre for Jansdotter. Just passed her outside middle. And once again, it's handled by Jordan Bloomer, and Angel City continues to be just a hair off.
1: Yeah, the urgency is there now. They are trying to get forward, but just unable to connect. They're just a little bit off.
0: 77th minute, Racing Louisville 2, Angel City nothing. Midfield on the near side, Matice making her season debut. And now here's Emsley. Back to Laguerre, attacking McGill to our left. Down the middle, Tiernan. Tiernan moving in, jersey twirl left. Riley Tiernan. Passes left side of the area for Matice. Left-footed ball just missed on the volley by Jansdotter and cleared out of the area by Racing Louisville for an Angel City throw-in.
1: But good combination play coming down this near side, attacking on the left side of the field for Angel City. Matthijs getting involved.
0: Racing Louisville will make its final substitution, and they will bring Ella Haas into the match for Quincy McMahon. Ella Haas, a second-year forward out of Duke. She was actually a college teammate of Karina Laguerre's in 2024, but with Racing Louisville's situation, you could basically throw positions out the window.
1: Exactly.
0: 2-0 Racing Louisville in the 78th minute. Played most of the match without Sears, playing the whole match without the suspended Taylor Flint, but leading 2-0 on the road. Jans distance throw in left side long. She heaves it into the left side of the area for Tiernan. Into the goal box, back to the goal. Sam's got knocked down, no foul called. Cleared outside middle, held in by Gordon for Angel City. Hopeful right-footed ball, headed out of the area. Tracked down, however, by Laguerre. Left of the area to Tiernan. Tiernan gets double team, cuts to her right. Jersey to her left. Back right with the cross. It goes to Centenor, back to the goal at the arc. Turnaround shot is blocked to Jansdotter, who steps on the ball, loses her balance, but flicks it past Matthijs over the left end line. And after all that, it's a Racing Louisville goal kick.
1: Yeah, just a little disjointed here, and it's got to be frustrating for the players because just not connecting. It's been a tough game, of course, going down 2-0 to Racing Louisville, but in the attacking third, things just not going their way, not connecting, a little disjointed. Some hopeful balls being sent in.
0: Just when you think you have the NWSL figured out, something like this happens. 79th.
1: That's why we love it, though.
0: Yes. Why we love it, we can't live without it, even for how much it torments us at times. Kasich in the Racing Louisville end, upfield far side. Clears it into the Angel City half, and Sam sends it back to Angelina Anderson. We're crossing into the 80th minute. Racing Louisville 2, Angel City nothing. Remember, Louisville led for most of its last match against Houston last Saturday, 1-0, but then Houston scored the game-tying goal late in second-half stoppage time. Long pass to Jansdotter, left side of the area, score! Game on in the 80th minute!
1: And that's exactly what Angel City needed. They needed to find a way to get back into this game. They were two goals down. And I think this is the first time they've been able to get in behind the back line of Racing Louisville with a direct long ball fed by Sophia Matthijs here. Finds Finnish Jansdotter. She has a step on Aaron Wright. She collects it beautifully, brings it down to her left, and goes between the feet of Bloomer. Immediately grabs the ball, puts it on the spot, and here we go.
0: It's a Matthijs-Iceland connection. 2-1 Racing Louisville, 81st minute. BMO Stadium revitalized and reinvigorated. How about that? Sophia Matthijs making her season debut, had not played for Angel City in over a year. She gets the first goal contribution of her NWSL career moments after coming in. 2-1 Racing Louisville. Play of the Angel City defensive end. Sarah Gordon tracks it at the left end line. It goes out for an Angel City goal kick. Just as we were saying, what happened to Racing Louisville last week, leading for most of the match against Houston, but allowing the match-tying goal by Cat Rader in second-half stoppage time. Now they're in the same boat they were in last week at this time, trying to protect what is now a one-goal lead, crossing to the 82nd minute. Svendis Jansdotter with her sixth goal of the season, tying Myara News for the team lead. It's her second straight match with a goal and her third goal in the last four matches. Far sideline in midfield. It's headed back into the Angel City end, collected by Sams to Gordon. And now here's Matthijs. Matthijs, long left-footed pass again. Tracked down by O'Kane. Centenor almost won it. O'Kane emerges for Racing Louisville. Long left-footed pass down the right side. Right to Sears. Look out. And Sears, right side of the area, crosses, and it's just behind the key. Left side of the area picked up by Haas against Giselle Thompson, who smothers the cross. Haas left of the area will try it again. Glides to a right of the dribble. Up the left sideline to Gasek outside left. Her left-footed cross, headed out of the area by Gordon, comes down to O'Kane for Racing Louisville. 2-1 Racing Louisville, crossing it on the 83rd minute. Rachel Hill outside of the right. Back to midfield, near side to Jean. Down the middle, O'Kane. O'Kane going to slow it down. Back outside left to Gasek. Gasek against Tiernan. Passes down the middle to Weber. Taken away by Laguerre. Borges to Laguerre. Into the center circle to Sednor. Attack will go to our left. The crowd in a frenzy. Down the middle, Tiernan. Tiernan jukes O'Kane. Right-footed shot for the tie. Wide left. Goal kick Racing Louisville.
1: Yeah, and again, it's a good looking opportunity from Angel City. It's built off of the transition moment. Riley Tiernan has the ball at her feet. You like to see her forward to challenge her defender. That time had some space. And we've seen Riley Tiernan hit that shot time and time again. Just not enough on it, though. Not enough on it. And, of course, it's a little bit off the mark.
0: 83rd minute, Racing Louisville 2, Angel City 1. Bloomer getting ready to take the goal kick from our left to our right. He pounds a right-footed ball out to midfield on the far sideline. Borges up for it. It's going to be controlled at midfield by O'Kane. Bruce Sears flicked it high. Heads it to the far sideline. And unable to keep it in at the left sideline is Ella Haas. It'll be a throw-in for Angel City. They send it back to goalkeeper Angelina Anderson as they attack from our right to our left. Desperately seeking the tying goal in this position because of the long pass by Matthijs and the nutmeg finish by Jansdijk. Cleared back into the Louisville end. Ellie Jean pressured by Emsley near sideline. Banks it off of Emsley. No! It went off of Emsley after it crossed the line. Throw in Angel City. Good pressure by Claire. I thought Jean was going to send it back to goal. But she chose the wrong fork in the row. Now Matthijs throws it into Sednor, gets it back left sideline. Sophia Matthijs got the left-footed cross away. It's just headed out of the area, but right to Giselle Thompson. She fires and just missed it wide to the right. It went just wide to the right off the side of the net, and depending on the angle you had in the stadium, some people thought that Giselle Thompson had scored.
1: Yeah, it had me doing a double take. But my goodness, I'm not sure how Sophia Matthijs was able to get that cross off, put a lot on it, had two runners in the box, and then it falls kindly to Giselle Thompson, has some time to set up her shot, just misses it.
0: Well, I'll tell you what, Sophia Matthijs almost set an NWSL record for most assists per 90.
1: Seriously.
0: We're in the 85th minute. It's Racing Louisville 2, Angel City 1. Angel City got called for a foul in midfield of the far side, so Racing Louisville is going to get a free kick. And Malay, the player fouled, is going to try and help delay play a little bit, even though she has some Bermuda on the right side of her face. Angel City is going to make two more substitutions here. Taylor Suarez and Casey Fair are on deck. And we'll find out who they come in for. Presumably, maybe a midfielder or a defender in this situation. A Louisville free kick to the arc. Headed up in the air. Headed out of the area by Gordon. Critical loose ball, and it's claimed by Laguerre up to Tiernan. 86th minute, Racing Louisville 2, Angel City 1, as Sednor sprints after it. Near sideline at midfield, attack will go to our left. Wearing Sears, who pushes her down from behind. Is that going to be a yellow card? It was at least a foul. And Allie says, hey, I thought we were teammates on the U.S. national team. No yellow card. Although Sam's got a yellow card for a pretty similar push earlier. All right, here are the substitutions. Emsley in for Suarez. And Fair in for Laguerre. These Angel City substitutions presented by Sprouts Farmers Market. So Angel City has one substitution left. Racing Louisville is out of substitution. Just Racing Louisville 2, Angel City 1, 87th minute. Free kick Angel City at midfield of the near side. Attack the little one left. All right, Sophia Matthijs, who assisted on Jan Zotter's goal, booms this one towards the left side of the area for Suarez. Heads it left to the arc, and Malay clears it upfield for Racing Louisville. Matthijs takes it down near sideline at midfield. Left foot's a pass to Gordon. Gordon has some room. Cautiously dribbles down the middle to Sams outside of the right. Back to Giselle Thompson. Back to Sams' right sideline. Sams against Haas. Emily Sands for Tiernan against O'Kane. Riley, a fearsome dribbler. Right sideline. Gets double team. Cuts to a right on O'Kane, deep in the right corner, and tried to send a pass down the right end line. It goes out, and a goal kick for Racing Louisville, which leads 2-1 in the 80.

0: 8 minute. The next big question is, how much second half stoppage time are we going to get? And my estimation is not much. Yep. I would say Angel City would be lucky to get 4 minutes.
1: I agree. I had 4 minutes in my head, so we'll see.
0: Now when I say great minds think alike, and so do we. Anyway, Bloomer with the goal kick from our left to our right midfield far side. And it's going to be controlled by Borges. Volleys it downfield for Jansdotter, headed away by Jean. Far side of midfield, McKean, heavy touch, and McKean is able to save it for Louisville and drop it back to Gasek. Gasek under pressure and has to concede a throw-in for Angel City in midfield on the far side. We're in the 88th minute, racing Louisville 2, Angel City 1. Dizelle Thompson into Borges, who chests it down. Back to Dizelle, back into the Angel City end for Sands. Reverses back to keeper Angelina Anderson. Anderson, 35 yards off her goal line. Taps far side of midfield to Sands. At the center line, Borges. Left puts it back to Gordon. Gordon through the center circle on the dribble. Sarah Gordon cautiously dribbles down the left side. Outside middle, Jansdotter back to the goal. Back outside middle to Borges. Borges for Sands. Sams on the drive. Loses the ball. McKean back, and it's cleared upfield by Haas to the far sideline. Tracked down by Dizelle Thompson in the 89th minute. Racing Louisville 2, Angel City 1. Riley Tiernan against Haas, right sideline. Tiernan for Sams, right point of the area, back to the goal, to a cutting Tiernan. Tiernan wide of the arc, left-footed passes Sentinor at the arc. Ali Sentinor dribbles left, doubles back, back to the goal. Right-footed pass, right side of the area for Sams, intercepted by McKean, who clears it over the right sideline, throw at Angel City.
1: Yeah, and Racing Louisville right now, so compact, they have all numbers behind the ball except for one. Making it difficult for Angel City to find passing lanes, so it's got to be a lot of movement from Angel City.
0: Long distance throwing coming up from the right sideline in the 90th minute. 2-1 racing Louisville. The throw in, right end line, headed into the goal box. Left side of the area, Sendor can't get a shot away. It's going to be cleared by racing Louisville up to Sears. Sears against Gordon. Gordon knocks it off of Sears, backed up by Borges to Dizelle Thompson, and Angel City has it. Svendis Jansdotter attacking the goal to our left. Right sideline to Sams against Haas. Right footed cross. Volleyed by Fair. Fair chases it in the goal box, but it's dived on by Bloomer. So close.
1: Yeah, just a little bit off. Once again, it's Casey Fair that gets a deflection coming from Riley Tiernan, and it falls right to her, but unfortunately just kind of fans on the shot.
0: 2-1 racing Louisville, crossing into second half stoppage time in midfield over the near side. Ari Borges heels it to Suarez. Suarez down the middle. Suarez for Tiernan. Tiernan moving it on O'Kane. Tiernan's right-footed shot off the crossbar. Rebound cleared by Jean. Headed back by Tiernan into the goal box. It's headed left side of the area. Sendor runs it down left of the area. Sendor double team, twisted around by Sears, who took it away. 6 minutes of second half stoppage time coming up. Sears clears it back into the Angel City end, but Angel City's Riley Tiernan almost tied it. She hit the crossbar moments ago.
1: Yeah, and Angel City's knocking right now, throwing numbers forward.
0: Long pass into the Louisville end for Jansdotter. Jansdotter switches the field. Dizelle Thompson outside of the right, moving on Haas. Right footed cross for Fair, back to the goal, right side of the area. Casey Fair, turnaround cross, going to be cleared by O'Kane upfield and out for an Angel City throw-in. 5 minutes left, second half stoppage time, racing Louisville 2, Angel City 1.
1: Sarah Gordon will sprint over to get the ball to Svendis Jansdotter quickly.
0: Jans distance throw-in, instead she goes short to Gordon outside right, gets it back to Jansdotter, right side line against McKean. Right footed cross, left of the spot, Fair heads it out of the area. Tracked down by Ari Borges outside left. Borges had it towed away by Hill. They collide as it goes over the left sideline. Throwing Angel City with 4.5 left in second half stoppage time. 2-1 racing Louisville. Dizelle Thompson outside left. Right footed ball wide of the spot. Volleyed by Tiernan, and a save is made. As once again, Jordan Bloomer is able to stop the volley. That was actually by Matthijs.
1: Yeah, great job by Matthijs getting involved into that attack there.
0: Not bad for someone who hasn't played in over a year for Angel City. They're on it again at midfield on the near side. Collision between Borges and Hill. And Hill gets called for the foul and gets a yellow card to boot. her first of the season. Mitch will only gain cred for her in the Racing Louisville locker room. We're going to get a free kick.
1: As they do.
0: Yes. We've got 3.5 minutes left in second half stoppage time. Free kick Angel City, trailing Racing Louisville 2-1. They attack the goal to our left. Matais will take the free kick near side at midfield.
1: Yeah, she's on the ball because she can hit this really well.
0: Matais almost tied it moments ago with a volley. Moments before that, Riley Tiernan rifled one off the crossbar. Sophia addresses it left-footed. Sculpts this one left of the spot for Sams. It's over. Volleyed by Sentinel. Her turnaround got blocked. Cleared out of the area. Right back to Matais outside left. Her left-footed cross to the right end line. And Louisville lets it go out for a goal kick. 3 minutes left in second half stoppage time. It's Racing Louisville 2, Angel City 1.
1: Yeah, once again, the idea is there from Angel City. Matais is looking for the recycled ball into the far post, but players had to check back onside for Angel City, and then that allowed a little bit too much space in between the back line and the goal, and the ball was where the ball was going.
0: Jordan Bloomer will take the goal kick from our left to our right. Skies this one out to midfield on the far side, headed ahead by Sears. That was an important ball to win for field position. Sams back to Anderson, who right puts it out to the center circle, just over Sentinel. Another aerial duel finds its way outside middle to Tiernan. Attack from the goal to our left. Tiernan against right, outside right. Riley Tiernan double-teamed by O'Kane. Got the right-footed cross away. Headed right of the arc for Borges. Chips it for Sentinel. Saved by Bloomer! Rebound right of the area, and it's cleared by Haas off of Tiernan over the right end line. Goal kick Racing Louisville. Ali Sentinel got undercut and upended, but was still able to get a header away, forcing Bloomer to stop it.
1: Yeah, such a good connection. It's the initial ball in that gets deflected and over to Ari Borges, and instead of taking the shot, Borges picks out Sentinel, and excellent effort by Sentinel getting to the ball first with a diving header, but what a save by Bloomer.
0: There was contact on Sentinel, but I felt it was after she had already headed the ball towards the goal when she got upended by Ellie Jean. 1.5 left, second half stoppage time. 2-1 Racing Louisville. The goal kick downfield is won by Sears. Kicked out of bounds by Sams, and Racing Louisville will get a throw-in, however, in the Angel City defensive end with just over a minute left in second half stoppage time, and Racing Louisville leading it 2-1. The throw at outside left to Weber, knocked down by Sams, no foul called. Sams comes away. She's going long for Jan Zutter, but it's past her. Tracked down by Jean, chased by Jan Zutter, back to Bloomer, who left puts it upfield on the far side. Headed by Borges, Riley Tiernan pokes it, but is claimed by Weber, ahead to Sears. Sears, look out, one on two, but she's got a lane. Left side of the area, save Anderson. Final minute of second half stoppage time. It's Racing Louisville 2, Angel City 1. Anderson, right puts it downfield. Casey Fair heads it for Sentinel. Sentinel moving in, gets to the arc. Sentinel's left-footed shot just high. Goal kick Racing Louisville, and that could do it. We're in the final minute of second half stoppage time with Racing Louisville leading Angel City 2-1. And the final whistle could sound after this ball comes down and is won. And in fact, if Racing Louisville wins this ball, that might do it. Can Angel City get one more possession? But it's only going to be one more possession.
1: Yep.
0: Bloomer right foots it, far sideline at midfield, and it goes over everybody over the far sideline, and Angel City has its last possession. This is it, no doubt about it. Ari Borges throws it back to Sams. Sams right foots a long one for Jan's daughter. It's going to be cleared away by Aaron Wright. Final whistle could come at any moment now. Back in the Angel City end. Anderson comes out for it. We're still going for the moment. Anderson passes around Sears to Gordon. Gordon attacking the goal to our left. Over the center line. Gordon left foot to left sideline. Matais. Matais with a left-footed ball into the goal box. It's caught by Bloomer. Final whistle sounds. Racing Louisville has pulled the upset. They've defeated Angel City 2-1, breaking Angel City's three-match winning streak, breaking Racing Louisville's six-match winning streak. They get their first victory in two up months. And Racing Louisville wins for the first time on the road this year. And somehow they have won four in a row head-to-head over Angel City Football Club. And they did it without Emma Sears for most of the match and without Taylor Flint for the entire match. Well, that's enough credit to Racing Louisville, but they have just pulled off one of the biggest upsets this season in the NWSL, beating Angel City at BMO Stadium 2-1. Stay tuned for Angel City Aftermath. You're kicking it with Angel City FC on the iHeartRadio app.
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0: Racing Louisville upsets Angel City Football Club at BMO Stadium by a final score of 2-1. We said it before, Racing Louisville came into this match in last place in the NWSL. They came in having scored just one goal in their last four matches. They came in on a six-match winless streak. And in addition to all that, Emma Sears from the U.S. national team was not in the starting lineup because of illness. Taylor Flint was suspended for this match because of yellow card accumulation. And because of that, Angel City was heavily favored on paper to begin this match. But it didn't seem that way when the match started. Louisville was clearly the better team early, and that manifested itself with a goal by Mile Lardner, a rookie out of Georgetown, who was starting at Emma Sears' place. So Racing Louisville led Angel City 1-0 at halftime. The good news at that point was Angel City had plenty of time to come back. But instead, it was Racing Louisville. And not only Racing Louisville, but it was Lardner striking again 10 minutes into the second half. Back to Aaron Wright for Louisville. In the center circle, attacking the goal 2-1 run. Aaron Wright rolls a pass to Weber outside of the right. Left-footed pass, right of the area to Fisher. Fisher moving it on Cherry. Fisher right end line. Fisher sculpts a right-footed cross. Headed in! Maya Lardner's second goal of the game, and Racing Louisville leads it 2-0 in the 55th minute. One of the more shocking results in the entire NWSL this season.
1: And it's just a couple of little mistakes right in the defending in the box, which Angel City has been so good at. It's no pressure on the ball, not enough pressure from Cherry. And then it's two players ball watching as the ball makes its way to the far post. Lardner is there, and she's able to get to the ball first because she has her eyes on the ball. She understands what's in front of her. The two players ball watching then are trying to get to the ball, and it's in the back of the net by the time they're able to make an attempt.
0: So it was 2-0 racing Louisville, and it would remain that way for the next 25 minutes. Angel City made a substitution. They brought in second-year defender Sophia Matice in for the first time all season. It was the first time she'd worn an Angel City uniform in regular season competition in over a year, and it was Matice to Iceland shortly thereafter. Remember, Louisville led for most of its last match against Houston last Saturday, 1-0, but then Houston scored the game-tying goal late in second half stoppage time. Long pass to Jansdotter, left side of the area, score! Game on in the 80th minute!
1: And you want to make an impact when you are a substitute. They, you know, didn't have Prisca Chaluvia, who has been such good energy coming off the bench for Angel City. Sophie Matice gets into this game, and that's exactly what she did. She was an impact player. She was able to serve a beautiful ball in the box to find Svenishan's daughter.
0: And her goal was this evening's play of the match. It was her sixth goal of the season, tying Myar News for the team lead. It was her third goal in her last four matches and her second straight match with a goal. Speaking of streaks, by the way, Myar News' franchise record streak of five consecutive matches with a goal winds up coming to an end in this game. So indeed, it was game on to the 80th minute as Racing Louisville's lead was down to 2-1. And in credit to Angel City, they got some phenomenal chances after that. A volley by Matice. Jordan Bloomer made the save. Riley Tiernan hitting the crossbar. Allie Centenor getting a great look on a header. Another terrific save was made by Jordan Bloomer. Some tantalizing chances late in this match, but Angel City just couldn't pull it out. And frankly, Racing Louisville, they frankly deserved to win this match.
1: They did. And I felt like, though, in the second half for Angel City offensively, it wasn't necessarily about Racing Louisville and what they were doing defensively. Yeah. It was about what Angel City wasn't doing offensively. So a couple of missed opportunities. It's me, you know, just things were a little bit off in terms of that final ball, whether it be a pass or a shot, you know, 27 total shots to end this game, only six on target. Yeah. So they were finding opportunities to make, you know, an impact or to get a shot off or to get a cross in, but just not connecting in the end.
0: Racing Louisville prevails over Angel City Football Club this evening at BMO Stadium by a final score of 2-1. Angel City will be at Kansas City next Saturday. In the meantime, Kansas City will actually be hosting Racing Louisville on Wednesday. Kansas City presently with a record of 8-7-1, coming off a 1-0 loss at Boston yesterday. And it should be noted, they played that match, they'll play Wednesday's match, they'll play Saturday's match against Angel City without the great Temwa Shewenga, who is on international duty representing Malawi in the Africa Cup of Nations. We will continue to look ahead to Angel City's next match next Saturday at Kansas City. We will also name this evening's player of the match presented by Once Upon a Farm when Angel City Aftermath resumes. The final score from BMO Stadium, Racing Louisville 2, Angel City Football Club 1. You're kicking it with Angel City FC on the iHeartRadio app.
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0: 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This evening at BMO Stadium, it was Racing Louisville upsetting Angel City Football Club 2-1. And now it's time to name this evening's player of the match presented by Once Upon a Farm.
1: Yeah, and that would be Svendis Jansdottir. I thought she was once again excellent for Angel City. She was the player that was able to get the goal to get them back into the game late in the second half, but I just loved her energy. It felt like Angel City started this game flat, and she was the player out there trying to get them going, clapping her hands. As soon as she scored that goal, she grabbed the ball, tried to get this team back into the game, and of course the goal helped, but I just love the way that she played here tonight.
0: Now, for the uninitiated around here, Tracy generally sees the glass half full, and I generally see the glass as completely empty. So, if you would have told me that Racing Louisville would have upset Angel City tonight, which wound up happening, of course, I would have completely gone into the freaking out, gloom and doom thing. And, look, it wasn't good, particularly no Taylor Flint, Emma Sears unable to start. But here's the thing. It's actually not necessarily anything new. Racing Louisville already this year, they only have three wins, but they're three wins against Angel City, which was on a three-game winning streak, and two of the top teams in the league in Portland and Orlando. And just earlier today in the NWSL, we have the 14th-place team, the Seattle Reign, beat the 4th-place team, the San Diego Wave, which has spent plenty of time at the top of the NWSL standings this year. You had Seattle beat San Diego in San Diego by a final score of 2-0. So, for some reason, I mean, it ain't good, but I don't feel as bad about this loss as I thought I might as we reach the halfway point of the season. Now, maybe I'm just trying to explain away myself into feeling better, but I think, among other things, you know, some matches you say, man, this is a red flag for Angel City, and it's true they weren't the better team tonight, and Louisville deserved to win, and Angel City didn't, but I think it also says a little something about just how even this league always has been, but especially in 2026. That's just my reaction. If I'm full of it, feel free to let me know. But how do you emotionally feel about this loss?
1: Yeah, you know, the NWSL is being the NWSL at its finest here tonight. And it was a team with all kinds of momentum in Angel City facing a team, you know, with the negative momentum, like zero momentum coming into this game in Louisville. And then Louisville was able to pull something spectacular off here against Angel City. But, yeah, things are going to happen. Things happen. We're only halfway through the season. This is, you know, literally the half point for Angel City. So it's all about a response. How is Angel City going to respond here? Plenty of games left, and then you look ahead against Kansas City, who, by the way, just lost to the 13th place team in Boston. They haven't.
0: Oh, right. Yes.
1: They've only won one game in their last five. So you talk about these streaks that these teams go on, and you know you're not going to play perfectly every game. There are going to be challenges that you face, whether it, you know, for Race in Louisville, they're playing three games in 7 days. So lots of challenges throughout the season in the NWSL for every single team. It's all about how you can pick your shoes up, put them back on the next day, lace them up, and look forward, because it's all about how you respond.
0: And Angel City will have that opportunity when we talk to you next. They will be at Kansas City this Saturday, and as Tracy mentioned, the Current lost at Boston yesterday 1-0 without Tim Washawinga. They play on Wednesday at home against Racing Louisville before hosting Angel City next Saturday. And again, Shawinga will not play in those games either because she is on international duty for Malawi at the Africa Cup of Nations. And ironically, Racing Louisville's victory over Angel City tonight reminded me of Angel City's victory over Kansas City earlier this season here at BMO Stadium on May 20th, because it seemed like Angel City went into that game in the position that Louisville came into this game tonight in.
1: Yeah, and what I do take away as a positive from this game is the way that Angel City did not give up. Things were definitely not going their way the first half. Second half, they continued to really not go exactly as planned. You know, it was becoming frustrating, I'm sure, for a lot of the players on the field to not be able to connect and to really get good shots on goal, right? That becomes frustrating. But they never gave up. They tried to claw their way back into this game. We love to see substitutes come in and impact games. I thought that Riley Tiernan played excellent. And for a player that had the success that she had in, you know, last season in her rookie year, to come into this season, and I'm sure she is disappointed, wants to impact and be a part of this team a lot more, be on the field a lot more. She picked her head up, and there was something about her that said, I'm going to make a difference in this game. I'm going to try to score, hit the post. So it was very close in doing that. Sophia Matthijs, lots of good stories coming from this, from players that are given, you know, a little opportunity, and they're taking it and running with it. And overall, again, the team response from things not going their way, they never gave up. They continue to fight, push, and eventually find the back of the net, and they were darn close to tying this Racing Louisville team. And this is not a good game by any means for Angel City in terms of how they want to play.
0: And they'll have an opportunity to right the ship at CPKC Stadium in Kansas City next Saturday as they will visit the Current, who once again playing without Tim Washawinga on international duty. And we look forward to bringing it to you. It's always a great atmosphere at CPKC Stadium. We'll be on the air next Saturday at 3:15 p.m. Pacific time, with kickoff at 3:30 as Angel City Football Club visits the Kansas City Current. We'll talk to you then. For Tracy Bailey, our stadium engineer, Jake Warner, and our studio engineers, Zach Elcaldi and Ozzie Flamenco, this is Isaac Lohenkron saying goodbye from BMO Stadium, where Racing Louisville this evening upset Angel City Football Club by a final score of 2-1. Good night, everyone.
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1: This is Soccer for the City of Angels.
2: I love this squad.
1: This is Angel City FC. Angel City pregame on the pitch is on. Now with all the lead up to today's match, joined by Tracy Bailey, Isaac Lowenkrop.
3: Tis a hot, muggy 84 degrees Sunday afternoon at BMO Stadium. Speaking of hot, Angel City Football Club. Today, they go for their first four-match winning streak in franchise history as they play host to Racing Louisville. I'm Isaac Lowenkrop with Tracy Bailey. Angel City has been playing like they just got back from a vacation to Aruba. Three consecutive 2-0 victories. They've gone 281 consecutive minutes of franchise record without allowing a goal. Tracy, what are the main reasons why?
4: Well, and sometimes everyone needs a vacation, right? So they have a little break. They come back red hot. And for me, it really has been a shift in mentality. We hear interim head coach Leif Smerud talk about presence over perfection. So for me, what that means and what I'm seeing is that translating into playing more free, playing more confident. So he challenged his team to not necessarily worry about making mistakes, but how do you respond when the mistakes happen? Because they are going to happen. So how do you, as an individual player, help your teammate out and help fix things when things don't go your way? So for me, again, that has been the biggest difference between the team we saw before that vacation and after.
3: And speaking of Leif Smerud, he detailed why Angel City's defense has been so dominant since the World Cup break.
5: Getting the pressure to do the first work and then having a back line well helped with two sixes to take care of what comes in between. So defending in the box has been a focus area for us. And I think when the opponents get some break through our first line of defense, I think the back six and seven with the goalkeeper is dealing very well with it.
4: And yeah, for me, once again, I feel like the breakdowns happened for Angel City. They were only moments of clicking off. So moments of lapses of not being focused, not being locked in. And we saw great performances, but they couldn't see the game out because they would have those mental lapses or breakdowns. So the focus then got back to the basics. It's how do you defend your own box? How do you press? They had the pieces all along, but now it seems like they're simplifying things a little bit more for the team, making things a little bit more predictable from their attacking third. So with their press, the pressure that they're able to apply, which sets things up defensively to make it a little bit easier for the rest of the group.
3: Last season, Racing Louisville made the playoffs for the first time in franchise history. This year, they're in last place, 2-10-2. U.S. national team forward Emma Sears is not in the starting lineup this afternoon due to illness. She is available as a potential substitute. Taylor Flynn, one of the more underrated and more versatile players in the MWSL as both a midfielder and a defender, is not going to play. She's serving a one-game suspension this match because of yellow card accumulation. But no matter who's in the lineup, Racing Louisville traditionally has always been a physical, venomous, and villainous opponent to play against. What do you expect from them this afternoon?
4: Yeah, definitely the fabric of this team has been a spicy team, but without Taylor Flint, you lose your leader in tackles, interceptions, blocks, and clearances, so that changes a lot. That is a big piece of the fabric that makes up this Racing Louisville side, and then you take out Emma Sears, and that's the biggest threat offensively. You're not going to be able to stretch the back line as you would, you know, with Sears on the field. So definitely a different look from Racing Louisville, but of course, like I said, and like you said, the fabric of the team is the same. So other players are going to step up, probably be a little bit extra spicy, like Kayla Fisher, you know, a Lauren Millay. So Angel City has to bring it. They can't let down or think that this team is going to come out any less hard or any less spicy.
3: If Angel City wins, they will tie the Kansas City Current for sixth place in the NWSL. They will also win their eighth match of the season, which would tie a franchise record as we reach the halfway point of Angel City's regular season this afternoon. Kickoff is 19 minutes away, 2 minutes away this afternoon.

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0: From BMO Stadium, 16 minutes away, Angel City Football Club hosting Racing Louisville. This afternoon's player availability report is presented by Cedars-Sinai. Angel City defender Evelyn Shores out today because of a lower leg injury. Forward Prisca Chalufia on international duty with the Zambian national team. She got called up for the Africa Cup of Nations. Of course, she previously represented them in the Olympics in 2024. Forward June Endo recovering from a right knee injury. Defender Savvy King recovering from ankle surgery. For Racing Louisville, as we mentioned, U.S. national team forward Emma Sears questionable because of illness. She is not in the starting lineup for this afternoon's match. She is available, however, as a potential substitute. And we also mentioned that midfielder and defender Taylor Flint suspended for yellow card accumulation. And adding insult to injury, that fifth yellow card happened at the very end of second half stoppage time, just in the final seconds of their last match last Saturday, a 1-1 tie against the Houston Dash. That was this afternoon's player availability report presented by Cedars-Sinai. This afternoon's starting 11 is presented by DoorDash. In goal for Angel City, Angelina Anderson, third in the NWSL with a goals against average of 1.00. And the key number for Angelina Anderson today is 45, because if she makes it to the 45th minute of this match without having allowed a goal, she will set an Angel City franchise record for the longest shutout streak in team history. It was previously 324 consecutive minutes by Didi Hadacic during the 2022 campaign. At right outside back, Giselle Thompson. The center backs are Emily Sams and Sarah Gordon. And the starting left outside back, filling in this afternoon's match for the injured Evelyn Shores, rookie Carson Cherry.
12: Yeah, the rookie All-American out of the University of Louisville actually signed a three-year deal with Angel City. So getting her first start, she's got 1 minute so far under her belt of play for Angel City. But this is a promising player. Obviously, you sign her to 3 years. You see a lot of potential in this player. And Carson Cherry is a ball-playing defender. She's got great range and passing. And she has the ability to dictate play and dominates in her duels, her box defending and 1v1 defending. So excited for her. This is a great opportunity for Carson Cherry to step in here, get some minutes, and make her mark.
0: And it also kind of helps that Emma Sears is not in the starting lineup for Racing Louisville, because she'd be matching up head-to-head with Emma Sears if she was in their starting lineup. The defensive midfielder for Angel City, another rookie, Karina Laguerre out of Duke, making her eighth consecutive start, and she has been rock solid. The central midfielder, Ari Borges, who played the first three seasons of her career with Racing Louisville before signing a three-year deal with Angel City in January. So Ari Borges goes up against her former club for the first time. And the attacking midfielder is Allie Sentnor. Sentnor appearing for the fourth time in an Angel City uniform since being acquired from the Kansas City Current on June 17th. And Allie describes how she's fitting in with her new team.
9: We want to play a really good brand of soccer, both defensively and attacking-wise, and I'm being allotted a lot of freedom here to get on the ball and just to be a playmaker and to be a decision-maker, whether that's driving out the back line, whether that's getting on top of the box for crosses. So I think that I'm really excited to see more chances created on this team, and I think I'm just here to help us continue this winning streak.
12: And help continue this winning streak is exactly what Allie Sentnor has done since she has appeared for Angel City. This will be her fourth start for the squad since getting traded. But what interim head coach Leif Smerud has talked about is that Allie Sentnor has added dimensions in the quality between the lines and in their press. And her ability to connect a pass, one or two or more passes in a row to move the team up the field has been immeasurable. So a lot of stuff that Allie Sentnor does hasn't necessarily translated to the score sheet, but she has been doing a lot of things really well for Angel City and has definitely attributed to the success, since the break.
0: And one forward for Angel City, Claire Emsley, coming off a season-high 67 minutes of action in Angel City's 2-0 win at Chicago last Saturday. It was her first start for Angel City since May 9th of 2025, and she made it count. She had a game-high 9 crosses against the Stars, and this will be her 7th appearance for Angel City since being activated off of maternity leave. And another forward, Zvendis Jansdottir, Angel City's leader in goal contributions, 5 goals and 2 assists this season, 2 goals in her last 3 matches, including the insurance goal in second half stoppage time at Chicago. And the other forward, Myara News.
12: And Myara News has been in excellent form, of course, scoring 5 goals in the last 5 games and leads the team with 6 goals. So she has been doing a lot attacking-wise and has asked to do a little bit more, according to Coach Leif Smerud. And she's doing things offensively, of course, defensively as well. But now she has the ability and the freedom to roam a little bit more. So we're seeing her get out wide. We're seeing her drop in the middle of the park, but also attack 1v1 and get into those spaces and behind the back line. So look for a little bit more of the same here tonight.
0: In goal for Racing Louisville is Jordan Bloomer at her 5th campaign in the NWSL. The outside backs, Moran Gasek, who is a rookie out of Ohio State. She'll be making her 4th start of the season and starting for the 3rd time in their last 4 matches. The other outside back out of UCLA, Quincy McMahon, at her 2nd year in the NWSL. The center backs are Ellie Jean in her 5th year in the NWSL, and wearing the captain's armband today for Racing Louisville, Erin Wright.
12: Yeah, and this is a veteran in the league, so gets her 10th start for Racing Louisville. She will no doubt be looked to be that leader in the back with so many different lineups, so many changing pieces for Racing Louisville. Erin Wright will be the stability on the back line.
0: At one midfielder for Racing Louisville, Katie O'Kane, with 2 goals and 2 assists this season. At another midfield spot, Lauren Millay, in her 8th year in the NWSL. This will be the 120th start of her NWSL career, and she is the only remaining original racer. She is in her 6th year with Racing Louisville. She's been there from the very start since they entered the NWSL in 2021. one campaign before Angel City did. And speaking of Angel City, the other midfielder is former Angel Macy Hodge.
12: Well, and we talked about the bite that this Racing Louisville side will have, and Angel City fans know very well that Macy Hodge is one of those players that has that bite, that has that spiciness. So she, alongside with Lauren Millay, will look to bring the heat and fire with the absence of Taylor Flint. She will have to step up and perform a lot of more defensive responsibilities and duties for this Racing Louisville side.
0: At one forward, Maya Lardner, a rookie out of Georgetown. She'll be starting in place of Emma Sears. This will be Lardner's second start of a rookie campaign. Overall, she's appeared in 9 matches for a total of 219 minutes and has shown flashes of danger. Speaking of danger, at another forward, Kayla Fisher, who Angel City fans remember very, very well, because here last season it was Fisher who infamously pulled then Angel Madison Hammond down by the hair, leading to a red card and a 3-game suspension. Speaking of cards, Kayla Fisher 2 years ago set an NWSL record for yellow cards. She had 10 in 2024. She has 20 in her career. Only 3 yellow cards this season. The other forward for Racing Louisville, McKenna Morris.
12: Well, and since being traded from the Washington Spirit in August of 2025, she has come on to Louisville and played a number of roles for them. We've seen her on the back line and do a defensive job, and also on the front line trying to get scoring opportunities. She has 1 goal so far for Racing Louisville. This is her 7th start of the season. And remember, this is a player in her rookie season that tied all rookies for the lead in goals with 5. So she is very capable of stepping up here today and being that go-to scorer.
0: Those were this afternoon's starting 11s presented by DoorDash. It's Angel City Football Club hosting Racing Louisville. Angel City in 8th place in the NWSL, but if they win, they will tie Kansas City for 6th place in the NWSL. They will be at Kansas City next Saturday as Ali Centenor will face her former team. In the meantime, Kansas City will be hosting Racing Louisville on Wednesday. So for Racing Louisville, this is their first of 3 matches in 7 days. This afternoon at Angel City, Wednesday at Kansas City, and then next Saturday they will be hosting Chicago. And again, they were a playoff team last year in last place in the NWSL. This year, Emma Sears not in the starting lineup due to illness, and Racing Louisville playing without Taylor Flint because of a 1-game suspension for yellow card accumulation. Can Angel City take advantage and achieve its first 4-match winning streak in franchise history? Kickoff is 5 minutes away, 2 minutes away. It's Tracy Bailey's Keys to the Match. You are kicking it with Angel City Football Club on the iHeartRadio app.
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3: The talking is done.
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5: Angel City Football Club ready to run against Racing Louisville as we race to focus on Tracy Bailey's keys to the match.
6: Well, my first key is going to be for Angel City to have elite box defending. And what that means and translates for this game against Racing Louisville specifically is that Racing Louisville has struggled to get in, to get on the board, find the ball into the back of the net. So Angel City has to anticipate that their best opportunities will likely come from set pieces. The box defending has to be on point. My second key is for Angel City to be the aggressor from the opening whistle. We felt like Chicago, it took an entire half to get up to the speed of play and energy that we had seen since the break from Angel City. So what does that mean? That means win second balls, win first balls all over the field. And Racing Louisville, this is a team that's last in possession, so they will likely go long. They will likely go direct. And Jordan Bloomer, their goalkeeper, also likes to hit those long balls. So in the attacking third, Angel City needs to press with energy. We saw it in the second half against Chicago. Angel City needs to set the tone from the jump. And my third and final key is for Angel City to take the opportunity to reintroduce BMO as Angel City's home and fortress. Angel City, they're fourth in the NWSL in attendance here at BMO. Their current record, 4-4-0. And the only year they've had a winning record at home was the first year in 2022. They were 5-4-2. So this is Angel City's opportunity to have a winning record at home with a win here today, not look back. Top four teams over the last season have had winning home records. Champions dominate home, period. So if you want to be in the conversation of a postseason and beyond, Angel City absolutely must dominate here at home. And this is a great opportunity to do that right here tonight.
5: It is Pride Night at BMO Stadium, and among other things, it means another gorgeous TIFO. This one raised above the Northern Gold to our left with Angel City fans and a car driving, and the caption on the banner, "We're coming to the stadium." Another TIFO that Angel City fans hit out of the park on Pride Night as Angel City gets ready to play host to Racing Louisville. Angel City in its Los Angeles kits, cream and light pink jerseys with gray shorts. Racing Louisville in its disco kits, black uniforms with electric purple, fuchsia, and glowing green accents, which is appropriate because they had a silent disco night promotion in their last game last Saturday at home when they tied Houston 1-1. Angel City will defend the Northern Gold to our left in front of Angelina Anderson. Racing Louisville defends the Southern Gold to our right in front of Jordan Bloomer. Laura Rodriguez is our referee. Angel City seeking its first four-match winning streak in franchise history as Myara News booms the opening kickoff over the far sideline in the Louisville end intentionally, and Angel City will put on some early pressure as Racing Louisville will throw it in up the far sideline. Headed by Carson Cherry, volleyed out to midfield, corralled by Sarah Gordon, and knocks it back to Emily Sams. Again, Cherry making the first start of her NWSL career in place of the injured Evelyn Shores. Giselle Thompson going to work. Drives down the right sideline. Being held by McMahon. Drops it back. Nobody there. Not on the same page with Borges. Borges swoops in and takes it away. Her back pass was almost pounced on by Fisher. Angel City sends it back to Angelina Anderson.
6: Yeah, a couple of miscues so far for Angel City to start this one here. But good recovery on both ends. And Angel City will set up with Angelina Anderson on the ball.
5: She slips as she right foots it out to the center line. It's knocked to Ari Borges, who partially fans on it. It goes over the near sideline, and it's out for a Racing Louisville throw-in.
6: Yeah, not starting exceptionally sharp so far for Angel City, but no harm, no foul.
5: Quincy McMahon threw it in along the left sideline, and here is Lardner making the second start of her rookie season. McMahon left of the area, former UCLA Bruin with the cross. It's not to Okano, got stopped by Gordon, picked up by Hodge. The former Angel has it deflected, and it's gobbled up by Angelina Anderson.
6: Yeah, and for Angel City, they've got to kind of focus, reset here, because they have not looked sharp. A couple of miscues, a couple of turnovers, and that actually led to a pretty decent opportunity for Racing Louisville.
5: No score. We're 90 seconds in. Here's Neuse slipping at midfield, but it's backed up by Giselle Thompson. To Neuse, attacking the goal to our right, and she is overrun from behind, and Louisville clears it over the near sideline. It goes out. It'll be a throw-in for Angel City Football Club. But Racing Louisville with a big-time burst of energy to start this game. Emily Sams to the far side to Carson Cherry. She's pressured by Morris. Good pass to Laguerre, her fellow rookie in the center. Circle back to Sams. Boy, good work rate continuing by Racing Louisville as Gasek is knocked down for a foul by Myara Neuse at midfield.
6: Yeah, and I don't mind that foul from Neuse here. Force this Racing side to have to go back. Now you set up defensively because the energy is definitely in Racing Louisville's favor to start these opening minutes.
5: Racing Louisville, a heavy underdog. Emma Sears not on the starting lineup because of illness. Taylor Flint serving a one-game suspension for yellow card accumulation. Back in the Angel City defensive end, it goes over the left end line and out for an Angel City goal kick.
6: And this Racing Louisville side will like to press. They like to high press, so we'll see how Angel City will be able to adapt to this. Will they play long? They played long the first time with Angelina Anderson on the ball. Kayla Fisher at the top of the box, ready to pounce.
5: No scores. We cross into the fourth minute. Angel City coming off a 2-0 victory at Chicago last Saturday. Right-footed goal kick near side in midfield. Up go Neuse and Hodge. They both go flying, especially Hodge. And then Ari Borges slips. We've had a lot of slips on the turf early as meanwhile play is stopped and Macy Hodge is hurt. Macy Hodge is hurt after going up in the collision with Myara Neuse, and Racing Louisville's athletic training staff, Summer Jones and Michaela Clay, right out there to treat the former Angel.
6: Yeah, and immediately Racy Hodge was making, you know, movements with her legs like she was in a lot of pain. I hate to see that.
5: She went up for a contested ball with Myara Neuse. They collided, and so a stoppage here in a scoreless fourth minute. Macy played a rookie season last year here for Angel City, appeared in 16 matches, starting 9 of them, was traded to Racing Louisville in January, and this is her 9th start of the season here. This is a Racing Louisville club coming off a 1-1 tie at home last Saturday against the Houston Dash, in which they took the early lead, but then Houston scored the game-time goal in second-half stoppage time as they continue to treat Macy Hodge, who is lying on her left side. And now they're raising her into a sitting position, which is a good sign.
6: And I couldn't tell from the initial contact if it was contact made, you know, in the head region, or was it on the landing that hurt her? So we'll have to see.
5: Now she's still in a sitting position. She's holding her left hand up to her nose, and now she's raised up. Myara Neuse is going to come over and wish her well in a good sportsmanlike gesture. So she's able to walk away. She has her left arm around Michaela Clay as she walks over to the near sideline. And she was grabbing her nose earlier with her left hand, and she grabbed at her left forearm as she comes over to talk to Babianette. So we'll find out if she's able to come back in the match or whether Racing Louisville makes a substitution. Angel City and Racing Louisville are scoreless in the 6th minute of this match. So we'll get ready to restart play.
6: It looks like they are going to make a substitute here.
5: Yep. Sarah Weber is coming over to the near sideline at midfield. She's got her penny off. Aaron Wright, meanwhile, plays it back to goalkeeper Bloomer, pressured by Jansdotter, and skies this one all the way to the Angel City end. Sams heads it down, wins the header to Borges. Ari going long down the middle for Jansdotter. Twisted off the ball. She collides with O'Kane, and we get another whistle here. Offside was called on Angel City. So here comes Sarah Weber into the match, an early substitute. because of the Macy Hodge injury. And Racing Louisville had to adjust its lineup and its formation going into the match to begin with because of Sears' illness and Flint's suspension, and now they have to adjust it even more.
6: Yeah, more bad news for Racing Louisville. Probably not a player that they wanted to bring on in the first half, and most likely were saving for the second half to be able to come out and provide some energy.
5: The free kick downfield, it goes out of the Angel City end. They'll get a throw in from there. Yeah, Weber is tied for the team lead in goals with Kayla Fisher with three in the Angel City end. It goes out for a Giselle Thompson throw in. And you mentioned, you know, not wanting to use her this early. And one of the reasons is this is the first of three matches in 7 days for Racing Louisville. Two of them on the road. Giselle Thompson down the right sideline. On the chase is Jan Sutter. She gets there first, wide of the area. Right side of the area, on wide. The cross, fumbled by Bloomer, and cleared to the right side of the area, and then cleared over the right sideline for an Angel City throw-in.
6: And this is the best that Angel City has looked with going in behind the back line. You have a speed advantage when you have Spindish Jan Sutter faced up against Aaron Wright. And Jan Sutter knows she's faster. It takes her to the end line, cuts it back, forces Bloomer to have to deflect it. Unfortunately, deflection, though, right inside the six. No Angel City player to get on the receiving end of that.
5: Time for a Jan's distance throw-in. First of the affair from the right sideline. Remember, Maiora New scores in five straight for Angel City. Throwing right side of the area. It's headed by Cherry and just past a lunging Claire Emsley. In the left corner, Sarah Weber for Louisville booms it over the far sideline, throwing Angel City.
6: Yeah, definitely drawn up from the training ground there. There were a couple of targets in a row for Jan Sutter to be able to throw it to. It finds the head of Cherry. Cherry does exactly what she's supposed to do there, flicks it to the far post. Emsley, though, just unable to connect cleanly on it, or that would have been Angel City up 1-0.
5: Angel City's ball at midfield, far sideline, scoreless ninth minute. That roll, the header off the Jan's distance throw-ins, usually played by Evelyn Shores. So Carson Cherry filling in perfectly in her role in that situation. Anderson back in the Angel City end under pressure and is able to clear it to the near sideline at midfield. It's going to go out for a Racing Louisville throw-in.
6: Yeah, and Carson Cherry 5'7", so she's got some height on her. Has stepped into that role pretty seamlessly, it seems like, so far in this match.
5: Her only previous appearance coming off the bench at the end of the match against North Carolina here on May 31st, now making the first start of her career. Here comes Maiora News. Down the middle for Emsley. Attack will go to our right. She veers right. Averts Malay. Giselle Thompson midfield near sideline. Back to the center line to Sams. Sams left puts it for Sarah Gordon. No score, 10th minute. Cherry far sideline at midfield. Cherry bumped off the ball by Morris. She connects at the center circle. Down the middle, here comes Lardner, the rookie. Nice pass to Fisher, left to the arc. Left side of the area, left-footed shot. Diving save, Anderson. Popped it over the right end line. Quarter kick, Louisville.
6: Well, and unfortunate on that last one for Cherry. The ball kind of popped up on her, forced her to make another touch there. And then the angle, the passing angle, was closed down by Morris, which created the turnover and the transition opportunity for Racing Louisville.
5: Morris will take the quarter kick as Louisville attacks the goal to our left. And McKenna will unleash this quarter kick from the right corner.
6: And so far, Louisville has brought the energy, and we talked about the box defending and the importance for Angel City to be locked in, especially on these set pieces.
5: Morris addressing it right-footed. Drives this one to the left end line. It goes out on the fly, and Angel City will get a goal kick out of it.
6: Well, and pretty good defending. Not a lot of movement from Racing Louisville, and players were marked up in the box, so that's a good sign for Angel City to start this one.
5: Angel City allows the third fewest goals in the league, just one per match. As Angelina Anderson booms the goal kick at the far sideline to Cherry, she's able to nod it ahead to Emsley, double-teamed, and kicks it off of Morris over the far sideline, throwing Angel City. So the franchise record shutout streak now up to 291 minutes. Cherry throws it in, past O'Kane, connects with Emsley, tries to tow it down the middle, it finds News. News ships it for a backpedaling Giselle Thompson, right point of the area. Kneed away, however, by McMahon, and she just ditches it for an Angel City attack and third throw-in.
6: Yeah, good job. Switch of fields by News to find Thompson. The ball, though, was played a little bit high on Thompson. Thompson had a backpedal to bring it down, and then with unbalanced, good close down by McMahon.
5: No score, 12th minute. Jan's distance throw in time for the white sideline. Angel City's best chance so far came off a Jan's distance throw in. The Cherry nodded, and Emsley lunged towards and almost directed it in. Jan's daughter heaves this one to the right side of the area. It's headed to this spot. Laguier plays it into the goal box, but it's pounced on by Bloomer. Jordan Bloomer with Katie Atkinson injured last year. She helped lead Racing Louisville to the playoffs at a 9-6-5 record. As Racing Louisville not only made the playoffs for the first time in franchise history, they almost won their quarterfinal match on the road at Washington. The Spirit prevailed, but in a penalty kick shootout, Bloomer clears it upfield far side, and she's able to connect with Lardner. On the long pass, Lardner rolls a hopeful ball to the left end line, and Fisher unable to chase it down. Goal kick Angel City.
6: Yeah, and Angel City is trying to adapt and adjust to the way that Racing is playing right now. There is going to be no possession. This Racing Louisville side does not like to possess. They are, in fact, one of the least amount of possessing teams in the entire league. So they are looking to go long and go direct quickly. So Angel City has to be aware of this and adjust, make some adjustments to, you know, understand what exactly Racing is trying to do.
5: No score in the 13th minute. Racing Louisville takes over off the goal kick, midfield near sideline. Downfield, but Emily Sams back to get it. Nudges it up to Karina Laguier, rookie out of Duke. Left foots it across the field to fellow rookie Carson Cherry. Back to Gordon under pressure in the area. Left foots it back to Cherry. It's past her. Emsley comes back for it to Cherry. Upfield at the center line, and it's taken down by Aaron Wright. Angel City was scrambling a lot there. Ellie Jean for Racing Louisville sends it to the right side of the area. Again, nobody there. It goes to the right end line, handled by Anderson. No score in the 14th minute. There's a lot of figuring out going on right now out there.
6: And clearly this Racing side is wanting to attack the right side. So you have a rookie in a new spot getting her first start. So you want to attack her, make her uncomfortable, and have forced a couple of turnovers on that far side of the field.
5: Here's Jan's daughter leading an Angel City rush down the middle, veering right. White-footed pass is stopped by Wright. She gets it back again to Giselle Thompson. Right point of the area. Back to Jan's daughter. Right side of the area. Hits the side of the net with a shot. Goal kick Louisville.
6: Really good idea and good combination play between Giselle Thompson and Spindis Jansdotter. Thompson gets the ball from Jansdotter, gets it back to Spindis, and great turn on Aaron Wright. She once again knows she has the speed to beat Wright anytime, so great turn, gets a step on her, and then tries to sneak it in near post. Bloomer was there.
5: No score in the 15th minute as Jordan readies the goal kick from her right to our left. Angel City on a three-match winning streak. Racing Louisville winless in 6, 0-5-1. Goal kick comes down at midfield. Cherry heads it for Jan's daughter, volleys it to the near sideline, and it's going to go out for a Racing Louisville throw-in. And Racing Louisville has already had to make a substitution. Former Angel Macy Hodge had to leave the match early with an injury, and Sarah Weber replaced her. Throw-in near sideline, volleyed out by Giselle Thompson. Another throw-in coming up for Quincy McMahon. And McMahon won a national championship for UCLA back in 2022 over none other than Allie Sentinor's North Carolina Tar Heels. Throw-in is lost over the near sideline by Millay, and Angel City will deal it in. Giselle Thompson. And to Sentinor, back to Giselle. Toes it cheekily to Neuse, right sideline. Had it blocked out of bounds by Moran Gasek, and Angel City's Giselle Thompson will get a throw-in.
6: And if I'm Angel City right now, I want to string a couple of passes together and start to dictate the tempo.
5: They try here with Neuse. She had it left-footed away by O'Kane, but it goes right to Jansdotter, deep in the right quarter against Millway. She glides to her left, toes it up the right sideline, Giselle Thompson. Wide right for Jansdotter. Left-footed ball is stopped by O'Kane. Back to Svendis. Stopped by Gasek again. Gasek shoves Jansdotter. Got it to Sentinor. Can't get the shot away. Swept away by Fisher. Swooping in is Borges to take it back for Angel City right of the area. Borges against O'Kane. Double team. Right-footed cross is volleyed out of the area. Claimed by Millay. Millay dribbles upfield. Being pursued by Emsley in a scoreless 17th minute.
6: Great patience by Ari Borges, just waiting for O'Kane to bite. Eventually, O'Kane does bite, and Borges gets a nice ball inside the box.
5: Ari facing her former team for the first time. Long pass out to midfield over the near side. Giselle Thompson heads it off of Weber, goes over the near sideline, throwing Angel City. Ari played the first three seasons of her career with Racing Louisville before Angel City signed her to a three-year deal in January. And the news back to Giselle Thompson, near sideline at midfield. Reverses it to Emily Sams. Sams pressured by Fisher, back to goalkeeper Angelina Anderson. Far side, Sarah Gordon on the chase. Gordon hemmed in along the sideline and has to tow it over the far sideline, conceding a throw into Racing Louisville.
6: Yeah, once again, a little bit of confusion between Cherry and Gordon there. Cherry, you know, almost got her spot taken by the ball that was played to Gordon. Gordon goes wide. Cherry's got to make herself available. She kind of just was sitting on the sideline out of bounds, not being an option for Gordon.
5: The throw-in is kicked up to midfield as Centenor nudges it to Emsley. Far side at midfield. Clara Emsley forced to retreat by Morris. Back to Cherry. Take it away. Lardner outside of the right to Fisher. Fisher right of the area, pursued by Centenor and Gordon. And Gordon toes it over the right end line before Fisher sends her flying. Corner kick Racing Louisville, but I'm sure Sarah Gordon took note of that little shove at the end.
6: Absolutely. Great defensive work once again from Sarah Gordon, providing a little bit of help defense, able to tow it away.
5: No score on the 18th minute as Racing Louisville prepares the corner kick. Their second, attacking the goal to our left. Morris will address it from the right corner, right-footed. Remember, she misfired on the first one, and it went out of bounds on the fly. This is a Racing Louisville club that has scored just one goal in its last four matches. That was in their last match against Houston, which wound up tying them in second-half stoppage time. This one to the left side of the area, headed out of the area by Yamza. Aaron Wright runs it down left sideline, taps it outside left to Malay. Malay tried to dribble around News, who held her jersey. Malay keeps on going. Left sideline, McMahon. Her left-footed ball is going to sail over the right end line harmlessly. Goal kick, Angel City.
6: And that's a good job of Angel City, just getting set defensively. A nice shape there. McMahon decides to play an early ball in. Nothing threatening, though. Not even close to any target inside the box. But for the most part, Angel City doing a good job of just making sure they are touch tight in those situations.
5: No score. Anderson, the goal kick out to midfield, headed down by Weber. Outside of the right to Lardner, held up by Gordon, but you got it to Morris for a right-footed shot deflected by Borges across the goal box over the left end line. And Racing Louisville gets its third corner kick in the first 19 minutes.
6: Yeah, and some frustration being shown right now from some of the Angel City players. And Angel City has to understand, you know, there are going to be waves and moments during games. Maybe this game didn't start off the way that you wanted to, but Racing Louisville clearly has the momentum right now. So can you withstand the pressure that Louisville is pushing towards you, and just try to survive and then get your moments, find your time to string some passes together, set the tempo, and regain some momentum.
5: Katie O'Kane will take the corner kick from the left corner. She addresses it right-footed, sends this one to the right side of the area, headed to Borges, and she heads it upfield. Pounced on by Myora News through the center circle. Attack from the goal to our right. News to Centenor. Centenor outside right. Centenor pulls up. Centenor against Jean. Allie Centenor slides a pass to News. A tap to Borges. Rolls one, and it's dived on by Bloomer, but Angel City sure got down the field quick.
6: Yeah, and Racing Louisville probably a little bit too confident, throwing numbers forward, and that led to the opportunity for Angel City to counter quickly. Myra News gets out on the break. Allie Centenor making a good run across the face of News, and then News lays it off.
5: The goal kick is blocked by Yamsdottir. It comes down outside left, and Centenor taps it to Emsley along the left sideline. It was Yamsdottir who earned the possession for Angel City. Up the left sideline, Cherry, one touch pass to Borges outside left. Back outside middle to Sams. Sams for Giselle Thompson, who saves the pass right sideline. Moving in, right of the area, draws a double team. takes it into the right sideline. She's still with it. Despite the double team, it's one on two, and she comes up with it on Megan McNabb. Saved by Gasek, who clears it right sideline. It goes out, throw it, Angel City, with a crowd roaring in appreciation of that exhibition of dribbling by Giselle Thompson.
6: Yeah, you love to see the confidence on the ball. Clearly has the ability and finesse. Tries to take on two defenders.
5: Scoreless in the 22nd minute. They try the left side, this time with Emsley. Right-footed cross, volleyed out of the area by Wright. Taken down by Millay, clears it upfield, stopped by Borges. Weber chips it out to midfield on the near side, and the race is on. Fisher against Sams, near sideline at midfield. And the rest of Angel City's defense gets back. Fisher now moving in from the left. Fisher averts Borges, outside left to Sarah Weber. Left of the area. And we get a stoppage. It was offside, and Angel City will get a free kick. And Angel City's shutout streak is now at 303 minutes. They continue to add to their franchise record. No score in the 23rd. Giselle Thompson to the Angel City end. Up the news. Nice one-touch pass to Borges. Brazil to Brazil. Center circle to Centenor. Heavy touch at O'Kane. Intercedes for Racing Louisville. Near sideline, here's Gasek. Gasek back in the Racing Louisville end. Left puts it upfield. Connects there with Lardner. To Weber, up to Fisher. Center circle, Millay. Attack will go to our left. Long right-footed pass for Lardner. Two out to handle, and it goes out for an Angel City throw-in.
6: But much better pressure from Angel City on the ball here, forcing Racing Louisville to have to pick up the tempo. And then the long balls are now being pressured a little bit. So these long balls aren't as accurate when you have the pressure being applied. So much better from Angel City.
5: The throw-in to Myar and Use against McMahon. Giselle Thompson for Borges. Slides it back to Giselle Thompson. Passes around McMahon to Neuse. Near sideline of midfield. Punches a long one into the Louisville end. Handled by Wright. And she's going to send it back to goalkeeper Jordan Bloomer. Bloomer walks the dribble up towards her 18. Taps a left-footed pass to Jean. Far side. Up to midfield on the far sideline from Morris. Morris, a right-footed ball that's set over the far sideline by Cherry. It'll be a throw-in for Racing Louisville. Racing Louisville's last victory came May 8th. They beat Portland 3-1. Their other victory was against Orlando on April 24th. So they have only two victories on the season, but both wins were against good teams. No score, 24th minute. They will throw it in. The Angel City head attack will go to our left. The throw in for Lardner. She's able to get past Sarah Gordon, right side of the area. Drops it back past Millay to McMahon. McMahon is stopped by Karina Laguerre. Held in by O'Kane for Louisville. O'Kane's left side shot. Sam Anderson gave up the rebound score. Maya Lardner with the first goal of her NWSL career. And Angel City's shutout streak ends at 304 minutes. And the upstart and heavy underdog Racing Louisville stuns BMO Stadium by scoring the first goal of the match.
6: Yeah, and just looking a little discombobulated is the back line. The shape is all wrong. They're trying to get readjusted as that ball gets played out. It's an excellent shot. Low, hard, driven ball by Katie O'Kane on the ground. And then Angelina Anderson forced to make the save, actually coughs up the rebound right inside the six. And then there's two Racing Louisville players rushing to the ball. Sarah Gordon's the only one contesting for the rebound, and unfortunately for Angel City, it's Lardner getting there first, putting Racing up 1-0.
5: And Maya Lardner, even though she had only started one match and hadn't had a goal contribution until then, she was someone who caught our eye. And it turns out that she starts in place of dangerous U.S. national team forward Emma Sears, and she has given Racing Louisville a 1-0 lead in the 25th minute. We have not had the kickoff after the goal yet, and there's always sometimes the delay because the VAR is looking at it, but live we didn't necessarily see anything that would warrant a VAR review, and in fact, it is a good goal. So Angel City falls behind 1-0, which is surprising on paper, but not necessarily surprising the way the first 20 plus minutes of this match had evolved.
6: Well, yeah, this is absolutely the start you want to have. If you're Racing coming on the road, you want to, you know, expect that Angel City will come out with energy, and they matched their energy and actually exceeded it in the opening quarter of the game and were able to find a way to get a goal. And now my question is, I'm not sure the Racing can withstand this energy throughout the whole match.
5: Ali Sendler's long shot is blocked by O'Kane, but it goes over the left end line for Angel City's first corner kick of the match, presented by Cedar Sinai.
6: And this is a good response from Angel City. Right away, they are pressing forward, trying to make something happen, end up with a corner kick here. But as I was saying, I wasn't sure how long, you know, this Racing side will be able to keep up this energy with their pressure and their press, especially given the lack of substitutes that they have and the depth that they have right now.
5: Attacking the goal to our right, Ali Sentinor will take the quarter kick from the left quarter. She addresses it right-footed. She sends this one wide of the spot over everybody on both teams. It tumbles to the right sideline and is saved beautifully by Karina Laguerre. Here's Borges, wide end line. Her cross headed out by Fisher. Another Angel City corner kick presented by Cedar Sinai. Tremendous play by Laguerre.
6: Yeah, and that's the type of energy that Angel City needs to have going forward in this match. It's the extra effort, second effort. Laguerre's on the ground, able to keep it in bounds. And then Borges able to get there. And in the end, a corner kick, a good set piece opportunity right here for Angel City is created.
5: This time it'll be Emsley. In the 28th minute with Racing Louisville leading Angel City 1-0. As Claire addresses the ball from the right quarter, left-footed. Len Emsley sends it, left end line, and it's just headed wide by Ari Borges into the stands. She kicks another soccer ball behind the goal, and then Jordan Bloomer tries to joke with her former teammate as she runs by. Goal kick Racing Louisville.
6: Yeah, clearly frustrated with that opportunity for Borges there. As it was an awkward bounce, it was a high-played ball, so it comes off the turf with all kinds of pace. Borges tries to get over it, keep it down, unfortunately unable to do either to steer it towards the goal.
5: Bloomer will take the goal kick from our right to our left. Racing Louisville is 1-1-2 when they score first this year. The goal kick comes down at midfield. Chased down by Sarah Gordon in the Angel City area. She has to concede a throw in. Angel City, meanwhile, when their opponent scores first this year, is 1-6. In fact, Angel City has won just one of its last 30 matches when yielding the first goal. Good news is that was earlier this season against Kansas City. Throw-in goes over the left end line. Goal kick Angel City. Speaking of the Kansas City game, we were discussing that earlier. Angel City was kind of the heavy underdog going into that match. They had to start an unusual lineup, and it turned out the same thing happened. It really gave Kansas City problems, and even though Kansas City scored first, Angel City won the match.
6: Yeah, and sometimes you do that. You kind of look at the lineup, you see the personnel that, you know, are the stars of the team. They're not on the field, so, you know, maybe not intentionally, you don't have as much energy to start this game because you don't think it's going to be as difficult, but you can never do that in the NWSL. So lesson learned so far from Angel City to start this first half, and great job from Racing Louisville.
5: Off the goal kick, it went over the near sideline. It'll be a throw in Louisville as Gasek throws it in. Headed away from Lardner, McMahon tries to knock it to the middle of the park. It comes down near sideline. There's a hard collision between Neuse and O'Kane, and Myara Neuse gets called for the foul, and Racing Louisville will get a free kick from the near side at midfield. Myara Neuse again with goals in five consecutive matches, a franchise record. Spendis Jansdottir was the NWSL's Player of the Month in March. Myara Neuse might be the NWSL's Player of the Month for July. We're in the 30th minute. Racing Louisville with a 1-0 lead over Angel City as O'Kane gets ready for the free kick near side at midfield. O'Kane pounds this one to the right side of the area. Headed upfield by Jansdottir, swooping in his melee for the save. Right of the area to Aaron Wright against Jansdottir. Right-footed cross is blocked by Jansdottir over the right end line. Corner kick Racing Louisville.
6: Yeah, great defensive work and shift put in by Svendis Jansdottir. Wins the first ball with the head. It gets cleared out, and then the second chance and recycled ball in. Goes to Aaron Wright. Great 1v1 defending by Jansdottir.
5: I'll tell you what, Bevianez was very pleased with Racing Louisville's effort last Saturday against Houston, even though they gave up a potential 3 points by yielding the tying goal in second half stoppage time. And we're seeing a continuation of that this afternoon, even without Taylor Flynn and Sears. Right-footed corner kick by Morris is headed out of the goal box by Angel City. Anderson missed it. Headed upfield by Meyer and used heavy touch. It's saved by Millay. Oh, that was a saving play as Angel City was fast breaking. McKenna Morris in from the right for Louisville. Right of the arc, O'Kane. O'Kane puts on the brakes. Swings left. Pass to the right point of the area to Morris. Morris against Cherry, right side of the area. Down the right end line, right-footed cross. Kicked out of there by Gordon. Held in by Millay. Right-footed shot blocked by Laguerre over the right end line. And racing Louisville will have its fourth corner kick, already leading 1-0.
6: Yeah, good job at just deflecting those chances, those looks from racing Louisville. Good job of defending by Angel City as a team here. And just not allowing the ball to make its way all the way to the goal. So,
5: wow. 32nd minute, Racing Louisville 1, Angel City nothing. The corner kick being held up as referee Laura Rodriguez is having a discussion with Angelina Anderson and guess who? Kayla Fisher in the goal box.
6: I was going to say. Mm-hmm. Number 9.
5: Yeah. What a shock. Anyway, McKenna Morris will take the corner kick for Louisville, attacking the goal to our left. This Louisville team is brimming with confidence right now. Right-footed ball to the left side of the goal box, and it's headed over the left end line by the left sideline by Lardner, and it goes out for an Angel City throw-in deep at its end. And they're going to say it went out over the goal line, not the end line, so it'll actually be a goal kick for Angelina Anderson. 1-0 Louisville, 33rd minute. Anderson clips the goal kick out to midfield on the near side. Mayara News heads it high for Jansdotter, who traps it near side in midfield. Gets it under control to Giselle Thompson. Giselle Thompson going to work. Driving on McMahon, right sideline. And the pass to the right sideline goes over it past Newsom. It'll be a throw in for Racing Louisville from its end. And Moran Gusick, the rookie, will throw it in.
6: And it's been interesting so far this match. Angel City has not built out of the back. So respecting the pressure or the press of Racing Louisville.
5: They give it away. Long pass deflects to the left side of the area. Here comes Fisher bearing it on Anderson. Scores! And Louisville has taken a 2-0 lead in the 34th minute. It won't count. It won't count. Offside is called on Racing Louisville. That's the call on the field. What was interesting was the ball took a touch on the way to Fisher. A Louisville player passes it. It looked like it might have hit Emily Sams. Fisher pounced on it and beat Anderson, but the offside flag is up, no goal.
6: Yeah, and that once again was really close for Angel City. Clearly she was offside there, but for a Racing Louisville, that's got to give you more confidence if you're Kayla Fisher. Ooh. Even though you're offside there, just seeing the ball go in the back of the net does a little something as a forward for you.
5: Off the goal kick, it comes down to midfield on the near side, and Myron News is hurt. She went up for the header with Gasek, and she was hurt, and she's actually hurt her hand. So she's flexing and wiggling her left hand as Laura Rodriguez, the referee, goes over there to check on her, with Racing Louisville holding a 1-0 lead over Angel City Football Club in the 35th minute. So it was a hand knock for Myara News. When a player goes up for a header, you always worry about the ball going off her head or something like that, but she'll be able to stay in the match and not be checked out by the athletic trainer. And Angel City is complaining. They feel that the drop ball here should have gone to them instead of Racing Louisville. It goes to right, now to the near side to Gasek in the Louisville end. Back into the Angel City end near sideline. It's going to go over the near sideline for an Angel City throw-in. The goal by Louisville in the 24th minute by rookie Maya Lardner, the first of her NWSL career. Scoring off a rebound and ending Angel City's shutout streak at 304 minutes. Jansdotter in the center circle for Angel City. Relays it along for Sentinor. Attack will go to our right. Allie Sentinor, nice pass to Jansdotter left side. Jansdotter double teamed outside left. Back outside left to Cherry. Cherry against Morris. Outside left to Karina Laguerre. Laguerre outside middle to Borges. Nice pass to Cherry. Cherry flicks it to Laguerre outside left. She dances to the middle. To a trailing Sams. Sams had her pass taken away by Lardner, who motors upfield in transition for Louisville. Attack will go to our left. A recovering Sams is beaten by Lardner. Lardner left of the yard, towed away by Sams. Picked up by Gordon, and they're calling a foul on Emily Sams, which is the bad news. The good news is it was just outside of the area. But more bad news, it's a yellow card on Sams.
6: And don't really understand this. I will love to see the replay on this, but it seemed like it was all ball here. And I was applauding the effort from Emily Sams. She clearly gets beat. Lardner's off to the races. And it's 1v2, Sarah Gordon being the one for Angel City. And then out of nowhere, Emily Sams comes, toes the ball away, seemingly gets all ball. But the referee calls.

0: in one of their wins, May 8th against Portland. It was so good, it was the NWSL's goal of the week. O'Kane addressing it right-footed. Morris addressing it left-footed. Just outside the edge of the area, left of the arc. O'Kane shoots, and it's deflected over the right end line by Giselle Thompson. Corner kick race in Louisville.
1: Yeah, really good deflection from Giselle Thompson, because it's interesting the way that the field is right now. The sun's setting. It looked like the sun was actually going to be in Angelina Anderson's eyes, just, you know, inside the six-yard box in the direction of where the ball was coming from, making it even more difficult.
0: 38th minute, already 1-0 race in Louisville. Morris will take the corner kick, right corner. Right-footed line drive to the left end line. It's headed back to the right side of the area, and it's cleared upfield by Giselle Thompson. Lauren Millay runs it down far side in midfield, attacking the goal to our left. For Fisher, Fisher moving it on Sam's right of the area. Her shot is stopped by Angelina Anderson, who wants to start the pass break the other way. Throws a long pass to the near sideline. Myara News has it. She heads towards midfield. She absorbs a shoulder charge from Jean as it goes out for an Angel City throw-in. Into Borges. Borges wants to go along. A long one for Centenor. It's headed out of the area by McMahon. Bloomer also came out. It comes to the right sideline, and Borges saves. Ari Borges against Lardner and Jean. Gets past Lardner, who recovers. Ari gets it right back, right of the area, moving it on Jean. She has Jean scrambling. Jean blocks the shot. It's picked up by Millay, who left puts it upfield, but Gordon holds it in for Angel City. Outside left to Cherry, 39th minute, 1-0 race in Louisville. Outside left is Emsley. Emsley against Morris, left side of the area. Cuts to her right. Right-footed cross for Jansdottir. She got stopped by Kasich, and it's cleared by O'Kane, but held in by Cherry. Good stretch for Angel City. Emily Sams outside middle. Left puts it outside of the right, Giselle Thompson. Giselle Thompson outside right. Gets it back from Hughes on a give and go. Right of the area. Her left-footed cross went off of McNabb. Backed up, however, by Sams. Right of the area, Giselle Thompson. Right-footed cross, left of the spot. Headed away from Jansdottir by right. Saved by Laguerre. Outside left to Cherry. And now it's Centenor. Turning towards the middle. Right-footed shot. Just high. Goal kick racing Louisville.
1: Yeah, excellent sequence from Angel City here. A promising attack. A couple of opportunities with services into the box, and then it's Centenor in this last opportunity here, just trying to spin her defender, faces up, actually doesn't have her hip squared up to the goal, but is able to get off an excellent shot, just unable to keep it on target to force Bloomer to have to make a save.
0: Centenor coming off a match-high 8 shots in Angel City's 2-0 win at Chicago last Saturday. Crossing into the 41st minute here with Racing Louisville, a heavy underdog leading Angel City 1-0. Loomer's goal kick to the far side at midfield. Weber has it ahead, past Fisher, run down by Gordon, back to Angelina Anderson, who right puts it upfield. It's going to be chased after by Borges, who wins it for Angel City. Giselle Thompson taps it to Laguerre, right puts it to Ari Borges and connects with her. Attack the goal to our right. Jansdottir taps it to Centenor. She's got Emsley. Tries to get it to Emsley, but it's intercepted by Ellie Jean. Up to Millay. Millay gets stopped by Centenor. Centenor back outside middle of the gear. Angel City organizes. In from the left is Centenor. She's got Emsley. Left side of the area. Across to News. News is taken down in the area. No foul caught. It's cleared away by Racing Louisville. VAR is going to want to have a gander at that one, I'll tell you that. The fans only needed one gander to render a judgment. Ali Centenor for Angel City on the drive. Outside middle, they keep the pressure on. Centenor against Millay. Scoops a pass to Giselle Thompson right of the arc. Gets cleared upfield by McMahon, but Gordon holds it in. 42nd minute, Racing Louisville leads 1-0. Cherry outside left sideline. Emsley against Jean. Outside left to Centenor. Dummies the ball to try and get around Millay. Millay clears it up to Weber. Back to Morris, and Louisville takes back control. McKenna Morris drives towards the center line. Over it. Attack will go to our left. From the center circle down the middle. Shut down by Emily Sams, and Angel City counterattacks. Here's Emily Sams dribbling carefully down the right side. Laguerre outside middle. Laguerre against O'Kane. Switches the field. Far sided midfield to Cherry. Cherry, the rookie from Louisville, making the first start of her NWSL career. And only second appearance of the season. Here's Laguerre outside middle. Millay slipped on the Bermuda. Laguerre moving into Centenor. Centenor.

0: score against Jean. Double team by O'Kane. Scoops a pass that's volleyed out of the area by Wright and cleared upfield by O'Kane. Held in by Cherry. Heads it down the middle. Laguerre with a tap to Centenor. Centenor driving. Left side of the area, Claire Emsley. Left-footed cross. Up for the header is Neus. It's headed over the end line by Gasek. And they're going to say that it's a goal kick racing Louisville. And this is also the first opportunity for VAR to say something to the referee about that Meyer and Neus slide tackle in the area.
1: Yeah, and it looks like there's not even any kind of discussion here, not even putting her, you know, hand up to her earpiece to have a listen, not stopping play, so not much talking is coming from VAR.
0: 1-0 racing Louisville in the 43rd minute. So Angel City has been on the front foot the last 5 minutes or so. Can they steal back the tying goal before halftime? Bloomer hammers the goal kick near sideline in midfield, out on the fly for an Angel City throw-in. The ironic thing is, as we mentioned, Louisville, the last place club, but their two victories this season have come against two of the better teams in the league, Portland and Orlando. The throw-in, and Neus is able to get around McMahon. Just pass! Svendis Jan's daughter, she tried to connect with her right of the arc, and Bloomer will pick it up in Louisville's area. Bowls it to the far side of the area to Ellie Jean, pursued by Centenor. Up the far sideline to Morris, long pass out to midfield, but on the far side is kicked up in the air by Cherry, taken down by Emsley, but controlled by Fisher. Far sideline to midfield for Louisville. She averts Emsley on the dribble. Back pass, dangerous, almost stolen by Jan's daughter. Kick to the far sideline, it goes out to Angel City. Good pressure. Can they make something of it here? 1-0 racing Louisville as we cross into the 45th minute. And Carson Cherry will throw it in. Attacking the go to our right from the far sideline.
1: And on that last throw in, Svendis Jansdottir wanted to go quickly, was looking for somebody to make a run. No runs coming, so then she lays the ball off and lets Cherry take the throw in. But you could see that she has some urgency here. She wants her teammates to get the energy up, try to get one before going in to the half.
0: Throw-in got kicked off of Laguerre and out for a racing Louisville throw-in. Far sideline at midfield. Weber gets double-teamed, kicked away by Emsley. Here comes Centenor. Back to Emsley. Attacking the goal to our right. Claire dancing on the dribble on Morris. Back to the far sideline at midfield. Cherry reverses back to Gordon. 1-0 racing Louisville, 45th minute. Gordon far sideline at midfield to Cherry. Cherry moving in for Angel City. Chips a right-footed pass over the top for Jansdottir. Double team left side of the area. The cross is smothered, and Bloomer has to dive on it as two racing Louisville defenders look confused, and Jansdottir almost snuck in there to get a scoring chance.
1: You have to applaud the effort from Svendis Jansdottir. She was one player in the box making a second effort on the ball. It was actually a beautiful ball played by Cherry. And five or six racing Louisville defenders, so she's got to have some help up there.
0: We're going to get 4 minutes of first half stoppage time. We've just crossed into it with racing Louisville holding a 1-0 lead over Angel City. Long pass out the right side, and Sarah Gordon outruns Fisher to the ball. Gordon tries to let it go over the white end line, and it goes out as Fisher kicks the ball away to make a nuisance of the situation. It'll be a goal kick for Angel City FC. Angeline Anderson took it short to Sams. Sams to the near sideline, Giselle Thompson. Right foots it upfield to Neus. Again, Neus has scored goals in five consecutive matches. Borges heeled it to Giselle Thompson, who sends it for Neus down the right sideline. Myara Neus looks downfield, hammers a right footed ball, but it's headed away from Emsley by Morris. Claire chases it down outside left, tries to get Angel City set up. Outside left is Centenor. Spins left, drives to the middle. Centenor gets bumped down for a foul by O'Kane. Free kick Angel City, and a yellow card comes out. I don't know if it was on O'Kane or Lardner for dissent. I'm guessing it was O'Kane, but Angel City is going to get a free kick from 30 yards out.
1: Yeah, I'm not sure either, but if it was O'Kane, it would be pretty consistent because it was a hard foul there, and not as much in the Emily Sams foul that got a yellow card. That was in that last one, so.
0: Excellent point, and indeed it was on O'Kane. It looked like Laura Rodriguez had flashed it in the direction of Lardner, but it's the third yellow card this year for O'Kane. First half stoppage time, Louisville 1, Angel City nothing. Free kick Angel City from 30 yards out, attack McGill to our right. Centenor and Emsley are both over the ball. And it looks like Centenor is lined up to tap it to Emsley. She scoops it to Claire for a cheeky volley to the right end line to Jansdotter, who can't save it. And it's over the right end line for a Louisville goal kick. That was cheeky all the way.
1: I like it. I like a little deception here from Angel City. This is actually a decent spot here, not too far out where they can't have a strike on goal. So trying to keep racing Louisville guessing here, it almost works out for Angel City.
0: Racing Louisville 1, Angel City nothing. A minute and a half left in first half stoppage time. Bloomer launches the goal kick near sideline at midfield, out on the fly for an Angel City throw-in. Attacking the goal to our right. Giselle Thompson flips it into Neuse, and it goes over the near sideline. Last touch by Louisville, and Neuse will throw it in. Drops it back to Giselle, moving it outside right. Outside middle for Centenor. Centenor driving on O'Kane. Toes it to Emsley, left side of the area. Scoops the ball for Jansdotter. Heads it to the wide end line. It goes out for an Angel City corner kick presented by Cedar Sinai.
1: Claire Emsley hustling over to the ball, knows that time is ticking, wants to get this corner in for halftime.
0: At least 30 seconds to go. But maybe no more than that. And Angel City pulled back the tying goal. Left-footed quarter kick by Emsley. Right side of the area, knee down. Fisher tries to clear. Does over the right sideline. So Angel City will get a throw in as Jansdotter sprints after it. Final moments of first half stoppage time. 1-0 racing Louisville. Spendis loads up for a Jans distance throw in. From the right sideline. Here she comes, lets it fly towards the goal box. It's headed to the spot. Borges heads it, but it's cleared out of the area by Aaron Wright as the whistle sounds, ending the first half. Maya Lardner with the first goal of her NWSL career, the only tally on the board as heavy underdog Racing Louisville leads Angel City 1-0 at halftime. Tracy Bailey and I will snack on some orange slices, recap the first half after these. You're kicking it with Angel City FC on the iHeartRadio app.
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11: Halftime. More Angel City FC action is on the way. But first, Tracy Bailey and Isaac Lohenkron.
0: Yeah, well, heavy underdog racing Louisville has a 1-0 halftime lead over Angel City Football Club at BMO Stadium. An Angel City team that came in on a three-match winning streak.

0: streak. And Tracy, this matchup fit my definition of a trap game. My definition of a trap game is a game you think you cannot possibly lose. And on paper, that seemed like this matchup fit that definition for Angel City, because Racing Louisville, last place in the NWSL, winless in its last six matches, and to make matters seemingly worse, Emma Sears, arguably their top player, not in the starting lineup because of illness. Taylor Flint, one of the most underrated, valuable, versatile players in the league, not available because she's serving a one-match suspension for yellow card accumulation. On paper, you thought this was not a match that Racing Louisville could possibly win, and what do you know? It fit the definition of a trap game.
1: Yeah, it did. From the opening whistle, we needed to see the belief and the energy come from Angel City. We did not. We saw them. They were flat. They were not sharp. Lots of turnovers in the opening 2 minutes. They were lacking the urgency, the energy, a little stagnant offensively, defensively, looked a little reactive. But there were moments of opportunities that were created. So that's the positive for Angel City. And this was similar, I feel like, to Chicago. So the last game at Chicago, Chicago wasn't able to punish Angel City in the way that Louisville was in finding the back of the net, going a goal up here. So my hope is that whatever Leif Smerud said at halftime in Chicago, he says something to boost their spirits, to get the energy up. They need movement in the attacking third. They need to be active in the attacking third, not reactive defensively, and everything will change for them in the second half.
0: And Racing Louisville's excellent start manifested itself with the only goal of the match, and that came with the 24th minute. Throwing for Lardner. She's able to get past Sarah Gordon, right side of the area. Drops it back past Millay to McMahon. McMahon is stopped by Karina Laguerre. Held in by O'Kane for Louisville. O'Kane's left side shot. Save Anderson gave up the rebound score. Maya Lardner with the first goal of her NWSL career, and Angel City's shutout streak ends at 304 minutes.
1: Yeah, and once again, just looking a little bit disorganized in the box defending. It was a long shot from the outside, a nice shot that forced Angelina Anderson to have to go to ground, make the save. The ball gets deflected, and there's Racing Louisville's two different players on it to pounce, and one of them able to find the back of the net in Lardner. But with that, you get confidence, right? You give confidence to the team that is the underdog, clearly on paper, is without their stars. So you give them a door, a light, a glimmer of hope, and they busted it open. Now they're up 1-0. Now Angel City has to chase the game. The good news is there is a 45 minutes left in this game, and we talked about the way that they were able to turn things around in Chicago. They definitely have the personnel to do so here today.
0: By the way, I'd like to take this opportunity to publicly apologize. I just realized that in the 3 or 4 minutes before the Racing Louisville goal, I could not shut my big yap. Angel City shutout streak at 299 minutes. Angel City
1: so
0: shutout
1: it's your
0: streak
1: fault.
0: At 300 minutes. 301 minutes, and it officially ends at 304 minutes. Isaac Lohenkron.
1: It's okay, Isaac.
0: All right, thank you. Anyway, Racing Louisville with a 1-0 halftime lead over Angel City Football Club. And look, you mentioned the fact that you have another half to go, and one thing that stood out, and sometimes possession statistics don't tell you a lot, but the possession of the first half, Angel City 67%, Racing Louisville 33%, and I think he was even more tilted towards Angel City over the last, I would say, 15 to 20 minutes of the first half, when they really had a lot of good strings of possession and passing combinations.
1: I agree, and for Angel City's perspective, you know, they're coming into this game ninth in the NWSL in average possession. This Racing Louisville team is last, dead last in the league in possession. So you have to anticipate that they are not going to be a team that is going to have the ball a lot of the time. But with the possession that Angel City did had, as you mentioned, Isaac, they were able to dictate the tempo a little bit better. So Racing Louisville started off with the ball a lot more in the opening minutes of the first half. Now, you know, the Angel City goes down a little bit. They have a little more time to sort of dictate the way that they want the tempo of the game to go. So, yes, it was a good thing that Angel City led in possession. Now they have to be, you know, a little bit more decisive in the final third. They have to have the runs, the energy that we were so used to seeing this team have in the last three games. They have to bring that in the second half.
0: Racing Louisville, a 1-0 halftime lead over Angel City Football Club. 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Tracy, it was announced that during the next international window in October, the U.S. national team will play a pair of friendlies against Spain. So I think that's more great scheduling.
1: Yeah.
0: Last international window, two games at Brazil, the host of the World Cup, and now two against the defending World Cup champs.
1: Yeah, the Olympic champions and the U.S. women's national team will face the world champions. So currently Spain is ranked number one in the FIFA rankings. So great opportunity for the U.S. to kind of get that, you know, tune-up before the big dance, the World Cup, coming in 2027.
0: Yeah, we are 1 year away and counting. Here at BMO Stadium, we are counting down towards the second half. A massive potential upset in progress because Racing Louisville, in last place in the NWSL, holds a 1-0 halftime lead over Angel City Football Club, which entered this match on a three-match winning streak. But again, that's only the half of it. Tracy Bailey and I will bring you the second half kickoff after these. You're kicking it with Angel City Football Club on the iHeartRadio app.
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0: And the underdog Racing Louisville with a 1-0 halftime lead over Angel City Football Club. As we're moments away from kicking off the second half at BMO Stadium. The only goal of the match coming in the 24th minute by rookie Maya Lardner, scoring on a rebound of a long shot by Katie O'Kane. Racing Louisville in last place in the league this year, winless in six. U.S. national team forward Emma Sears not in the starting lineup because of illness. Valuable and versatile midfielder and defender Taylor Flint serving a one-match suspension for yellow card accumulation. But Racing Louisville leads Angel City 1-0 as we get ready to kick off the second half. In the second half, Angel City will defend the southern goal to our right in front of Angelina Anderson. Racing Louisville will defend the northern goal to our left in front of Jordan Bloomer. Racing Louisville will kick off to begin the second half, and typically what they do on kickoffs is they have goalkeeper Bloomer come 40 yards up the field off her line, and they kick it right back to her, which I get an uneasy feeling about, and it's an opportunity for the other team to pressure them. Let's find out if they do that here as Lardner gets ready to take the kickoff from the center circle.
1: Yep, looks like Bloomer is walking a little bit higher, just outside the 18 now, making her way.
0: Yeah, if I'm the opponent,
1: in position.
0: If I'm the opponent, I sprint yep. down there to, if not steal the ball, at least pressure. So Angel City will need to come from behind for a victory today. They have won only one of their last 30 matches when allowing the first goal. So Bloomer is about 30 yards off her line right now, and we'll find out if Angel City tries to pressure her. Lardner bluffs the pass back to Bloomer. Centenor and Jansotter chase Bloomer, and Bloomer gets it away downfield into the Angel City defensive end. Back to get it, Giselle Thompson. She's pressured, gives it away to Lardner, but Lardner was unable to get a hold of the handle, then pushed down Borges, no foul called. It's cleared upfield and wrestled away from Weber by Centenor to News, who goes long down the middle for Jansdotter. And White is able to kick it away from Spendis. Bloomer is able to tap it to the near side as Ellie Jean screens it towards the near sideline. And Fisher could not keep it in. Throw it, Angel City. And an eventful first 30 seconds of the second half.
1: And there's some energy.
0: 1-0 Racing Louisville. Rookie Carson Cherry driving down the left side. Left sideline, Emsley against Morris. Double teamed by Jean. Got the right-footed crossaway, but there is no one on the right side of the area, and it's out for a Louisville goal kick.
1: Yeah, and that's better from Cherry. She's forcing the defender to have to make a decision. She is charging towards the goal. I felt like in the first half, she kind of, you know, was collecting it with her back foot, facing forward, not really challenging the defender or threatening to go forward. So made it a little bit easier for Racing Louisville.
0: Cherry making the first start of her NWSL career in place of the injured Evelyn Shores, out with a lower leg injury. Cherry has the goal kicked out at midfield. Finds its way to Centenor outside left. Centenor back to Laguerre, near side at midfield. Laguerre swings left, back into the Angel City end to Gordon. Center circle, and Sands has to chase it to the far side of the field. Big shoes to fill for Cherry because Evelyn Shores leads Angel City in assists, interceptions, and aerial duels won. Louisville takes over at midfield. Attack will go to our right. Here's Lardner. Taken away by Emily Sams, and then Lardner holds Sams, and Sams shoves Lardner back. It's a foul on Maya Lardner. And that's typical Racing Louisville spiciness.
1: From the rookie.
0: Has been indoctrinated to the ways of Racing Louisville. Here's Emsley near sideline to midfield, attacking the goal to our left. We're 2 minutes into the second half. 1-0 Racing Louisville. Here's Laguerre for Angel City in the Louisville end. Center circle, Borges. Borges far side of midfield for Sands. Far sideline in midfield, Giselle Thompson. Moving in on McMahon. Outside of the right, Jansdotter. Jansdotter with a left-footed cross to the left end line. Nobody there. It goes out for a Racing Louisville goal kick.
1: Yeah, the right idea there from Jansdotter to play the far post, but nobody on the same page.
0: Racing Louisville, among other things, is trying to win its fourth consecutive match head-to-head with Angel City. Their victory here last year, they won despite being a player down for the last 30 minutes after the infamous Kayla Fisher hair pull of Madison Hammond. Here's the goal kick by Bloomer from our left to our right. It descends in midfield to the far side. Headed by Millay, ahead to McMahon. Volleys it down the left side. Pursued by Sams, back to Anderson, who clears it upfield. Jansdotter guides it to Centenor, attacking the lower left, connects with Emsley. Emsley driving left side. Pass is just too hot to handle for Jansdotter and is picked up by Bloomer, the Louisville keeper. 1-0 Racing Louisville. We're 3.5 minutes into the second half. Bloomer right puts it past Jansdotter. Center circle. Gordon wins the header for Angel City to Laguerre. Laguerre wrapped up by Weber, who towed it away to Malay. Millay for Louisville. Nice pass down the right side to Fisher against Gordon. Gordon swoops in there and kicks it away from Taylor over the right sideline. Throw in Louisville.
1: Yeah, great defensive work by Sarah Gordon because Angel City got pulled out of position with the turnover.
0: It was Gordon who ripped Kayla Fisher's hair pull on her IG story last year, calling it a totally unacceptable play, among other things. Right of the area is Fisher. Fisher jukes Cherry. Left-footed ball over the left end line. It'll be a goal kick for Angel City.
1: Yeah, and a couple of Racing players wanting a handball there because it did look like the ball popped up. Kayla Fisher here is signaling to the referee. But it doesn't look like the referee is going to stop play here.
0: Laura Rodriguez walking into the center circle, and indeed she won't stop play as Angelina Anderson sends the goal kick out to midfield on the far side. Going to be claimed by Aaron Wright, and she mishits it. Goes over the far sideline. Angel City will get a throw-in. That was a wasted possession for Racing Louisville. Far sideline to midfield, Giselle Thompson for Laguerre. Right puts it over the center line. News to Borges. Far sideline midfield. Long right-footed pass to the arc. Morris heads it outside left to be tracked down by Emsley. Emsley moving in for Angel City against Morris. Claire Emsley double-teamed to the arc to News. Left-footed shot gets blocked. Back to News. Cleared out of there by Morris, however. Myra News bidding for goals in six consecutive matches. Gordon to Borges. Back into the center circle. Sarah traps it. Left-footed pass to Laguerre. She's able to flick it downfield. 50-50 ball, and it's going to be claimed by Angel City's Laguerre. Near side and midfield kicked away by Morris. Millay for Louisville. Down the right side to Morris, but once again, Gordon gets there first. Near sideline. Left foot's up the near sideline. It stays in. She connects with Sendor. Excellent play by Gordon. Sendor to News. News down the middle. Ahead of her is Jansotter. The pass, however, is stopped and taken away by McMahon. Upfield taken right back by Sendor. Right of the arc with a drive. Blocked by Wright. Katie O'Kane clears it upfield to Morris. 1-0 Racing Louisville. Crossing it to the 52nd as Morris goes long. Down the middle. Connects with Lardner. One-on-one against Sams at the arc. She cuts wide and shoots. Save Anderson.
1: And really good work defensively, Emily Sams. It looked like she got beat. Lardner had a step on her, but Sams then able to shift her body weight, put her body in front of her, force Lardner to the right, and Lardner didn't get as much as she would have liked off on that shot. A really easy save in the end for Anderson.
0: Here's Cherry dribbling around Morris to center, beat her badly, tried to thread a pass to Ali Sendor, couldn't connect. It's going to roll over the left end line. Goal kick Racing Louisville, which leads it 1-0 in the 52nd minute.
1: Yeah, tough angle there to have to try to thread that ball through there. I would like to see Cherry. I know this is her first start, so we're not seeing maybe the confidence that she usually has on the ball, continue her dribble, and then force one of the defenders to have to attend to her, and then that opens up the passing lane a little bit more.
0: Here's the goal kick from our left to our right by Jordan Bloomer. It descends in the Angel City defensive end. It's going to be claimed in the center circle. Here's Emsley attacking the little one left. Emsley back to Borges. Back to Emsley outside left. Now it's Sentinor. Sentinor drives towards the middle. Sentinor on her right foot. Switches the field outside right. Giselle Thompson against McMahon. Right point of the area. Drives right side of the area. The cross volleyed by Wright. It comes down outside the area. Laguerre boxes out Lardner and wins it back. Good play by Laguerre. Cherry outside left. Left-footed cross is blocked by Lardner. It comes down to the left end line. And Morris has to concede a corner kick for Angel City presented by Cedars-Sinai. By the way, Racing Louisville is the only team in the league yet to record a shutout this season. Let's hope the jinx goes both ways.
1: Yes.
0: All right, 1-0 Racing Louisville, 54th minute. Sentinel loads up for the corner kick. Attacking the goal to our left from the left quarter. Addressing it right-footed. Down the end line, and it goes off the side of the net and out for a Racing Louisville goal kick.
1: Yeah, an unfortunate wasted opportunity here for Angel City. And the longer that it takes Angel City to score a goal here, to get back into this by finding the back of the net, the more confidence grows with Racing Louisville, the harder it becomes for Angel City, because Racing will be able to drop back a little bit more.
0: Goal kick is won by Weber. Weber in from the right for Louisville. Runs into Borges at the arc. Weber keeps it right of the arc. Left puts it Fisher. Right side of the area against Cherry. Right-footed cross, left end line, lays up and stays in. And Giselle Thompson clears it upfield for Angel City, far side, and Gasek runs it down. Back to Aaron Wright for Louisville. In the center circle, attack the goal to our right. Aaron Wright rolls a pass to Weber outside of the right. Left-footed pass, wide of the area to Fisher. Fisher moving it on Cherry. Fisher right end line. Fisher sculpts a right-footed cross, headed in! Maya Lardner's second goal of the game, and Racing Louisville leads it 2-0 in the 55th minute. One of the more shocking results in the entire NWSL this season. Maya Lardner, who would not be starting if it wasn't for Emma Sears' illness, has both Racing Louisville goals.
1: Yeah, just so unfortunate for Angel City as they are collecting each other, getting in the middle towards the penalty spot. Just having a moment here to talk about how they want to respond to this second goal. And it's just a little bit too lackadaisical from Angel City, a little too casual. The ball gets played out to Kayla Fisher, and she has all kinds of time. She is at the 18. There is not enough pressure from Cherry, which starts her ability to pick out her runner in Lardner, and then it's two players on the back post just ball watching here, not seeing Lardner making the run to the far post, both players' eyes on the ball, and then Lardner able to get there first and just head this one in pretty easily.
0: Hemsley for Angel City at a 2-0 hole, left of the area, double team left end line. Hemsley still with it. Finally, taken away by Jean, cleared it off of Borges. Weber clears it off of Emsley. O'Kane sends it upfield. 50-50 duel, and it comes to Emsley, who twirls past Morris, left sideline. Her left-footed cross cleared out of the area by Wright. Cherry heads it to the arc. It takes a high bounce. Giselle Thompson heads it to News. Bicycles the ball towards the goal, and it's handled by Jordan Bloomer. 2-0 Racing Louisville in the 57th minute on a pair of goals by rookie Maya Lardner. You're right, Tracy. As Lardner dived in for that header, she went right between Emily Sams, who the ball went over, and Giselle Thompson. Ari Borges throws it back into the Angel City into Gordon. Into the center circle to Sams. 57th minute in Angel City, now in a 2-0 hole. Laguerre for Neuse, outside right to Sams. Sams driving, outside right to Giselle Thompson. Giselle Thompson cuts to her left. Outside middle, Laguerre. Here's Laguerre for Sams. Sams right of the area. Her right footed cross, headed by Jansdotter, just wide of the left. Goal kick Racing Louisville.
1: Yeah, a really good looking attack from Angel City. It's Emily Sams getting involved. And again, a lot of time on the ball, able to pick out a runner. Jansdotter aggressively gets to the ball first and actually has a lot of pace on that header. Able to redirect it towards frame, but unfortunately just wide.
0: This is the fifth time in 15 matches that Racing Louisville has scored multiple goals. They lead it 2-0 over Angel City in the 58th minute. At midfield on the far side, here comes News. News trying to send Jansdotter and Sentinel away, but Jean sends it upfield to O'Kane. O'Kane into the center circle, averts Jansdotter. Nice backdoor pass to Millay. She's got a lane for a shot. Saved by Anderson. A leaping right-handed save, and it's cleared over the right sideline for a Racing Louisville throw-in.
1: Angel City just getting stretched here as Kayla Fisher will take her time to throw this ball in.
0: Angel City has not looked like a team that entered this match on a franchise record 281-minute shutout streak. The throw into Fisher, who assisted on that second goal by Lardner. Taken away by Sentinel. Sentinel, outlet pass to News. News for Angel City, confronted by Fisher. She goes down, backed up by Borges, who sends it Giselle Thompson's way. Attack the goal to our left. She's driving on McMahon. Giselle Thompson, right side of the area. Her shot blocked by McMahon. cleared out of the area by Gasek for Racing Louisville. Far sideline, Emily Sams battling Lardner. And Lardner comes away with the ball. It's pried back by Sams, who gets called for the foul. Free kick Louisville from its end, leading 2-0 in the 59th minute.
1: Emily Sams arguing that call there, but I think it was the right call. Lardner got in her body in good positioning between the player and the ball. And then Emily Sams trying to go through Lardner to get to the ball. Called for the foul.
0: 2-0 Racing Louisville in the 60th minute. Back in the Angel City again, Sarah Gordon. Upfield to Karina Laguerre. She connects with Borges. Attack will go to our left, breaking the line. Borges moving in. Blast one, it takes off high. Goal kick Racing Louisville.
1: Yeah, the right idea there from Borges. She had three players to pick from to be able to lay the ball off to. The back line of Racing Louisville was dropping with those options, which allowed her to have the space in front of her to take a shot. Again, it's the quality is just a little bit off in that last decision for Angel City.
0: This is really interesting. It's 2-0 Racing Louisville, 60th minute, but they're going to make three substitutions right now. Emma Sears will come in for Lardner. Rachel Hill is going to come in for McKenna Morris. And 17-year-old rookie forward Audrey McKean is going to check in as well. What do you think of these substitutions? The team out there built a 2-0 lead, but then again, it's the first of three in 7 days.
1: Yeah, I think it's unfortunate for Angel City that more offensive-minded attacking players and probably Louisville's biggest attacking threat in Emma Sears is now coming onto the field as you're trying to make your way back into this game. So I think interesting in the fact that they do have a two-goal lead bringing in offensive players, but they want to keep the pressure on for Angel City. They want to make it difficult to even get into their attacking third.
0: They have one substitute left because of the early injury to Macy Hodge when Sarah Weber had to come in, and Angel City's going to counter by bringing Riley Tiernan into the match. And if ever there was a time for Riley's energy to make a difference, it's right here as she comes in for Myara Neuse, whose goal scoring streak ends at 5 matches. This Angel City substitution presented by Sprouts Farmers Market. And a frustrating season for Riley Tiernan, but she has a big opportunity and a nice half-hour stretch right here.
1: Absolutely. And you know the player, the type of player that Riley Tiernan is, she wants to make an impact right here, right now for this team. Last season started every single match for Angel City. This season only has appeared in 11, so this is her 12th game she's appeared in. And only one goal in the season. So you know she's going to be hungry out there to find a way to make a difference and an impact. Angel City
0: set a franchise record with 8 goals last year. We're in the 62nd minute here. It's 2-0 Racing Louisville, and here is McKean, just 17 years old, left sideline, battling Tiernan. Tiernan toes it over the left sideline for a Racing Louisville throw-in. Racing Louisville has one substitution left, and they could use that to bring in veteran defender Courtney Peterson if need be. The throw-in left quarter is knocked out again by Tiernan, and once again it's going to be a throw-in for Racing Louisville's Quincy McMahon. Audrey McKean, as we said, just 17 years old, but this is her 12th appearance of the season. The throw-in is volleyed by Centenor upfield, and Jansdotter pries it to Tiernan, up to Jansdotter, 50-50 ball, and it's controlled by Gasek, and Louisville has it back at midfield on the far side. Wright setting it for Sears. Nudges it for Millay, back to the goal, left point of the area. Spins left against Giselle Thompson. Millay still with it. Back into the center circle now to Jean. Jean clubs it outside of the right to Hill, who just came into the match. Hill driving down the right sideline. Hill with a right foot and cross. Look out, loose in the area, and Karina Laguerre clears it. That's how they scored their second goal a short time ago. Back in the Angel City end is Emsley under pressure. She battles along the sideline, and it's banked over the near sideline off of Emsley. A good play by McKean to earn Racing Louisville the throw-in. 64th minute, Racing Louisville 2, Angel City nothing. They throw it in, into the right corner to McKean. McKean has it blocked out of bounds by Borges, and another throw-in for Racing Louisville. This would rank right up there with the biggest upsets in the NWSL this season. Another big upset. Chicago beat Utah 3-2 earlier this month. But besides that, you could argue that the two other biggest upsets were already by Racing Louisville over Portland and Orlando.
1: Yeah, and coming into this game, Angel City trending in the positive direction, Racing Louisville in the opposite, the negative direction. So, yes, I agree. This is going to be a big upset, assuming Racing Louisville is able to hold on.
0: Here's Malay right of the area. Her cross all the way past Emily Sams and Sears, and coming back the other way, Giselle Thompson. She's going along for Jan Zotter. Headed away, however, by Aaron Wright. Midfield far side, McMahon trying to get around Giselle Thompson. She did. She passed for Sears. Knocked away by Emily Sams, who wins the challenge. Giselle Thompson pressured by Sears. Back to Sams. Back to Giselle. 65th minute. Racing Louisville 2. Angel City nothing. Carson Cherry in the Angel City end. Left puts it back to Gordon. Pressured by McKean. Gordon is able to clear it far sideline, however, and connect with Giselle Thompson. Passes around McMahon to Tiernan against Gasek. Attacking the little one left. Riley Tiernan right sideline against Gasek. Tiernan driving right of the area. Tiernan, jersey twirls left. Left footed cross. And it goes all the way across the area, and it's easily taken away by Racing Louisville.
1: And on that last play out, the challenge came from a player, a Racing Louisville player, on Sarah Gordon. Gordon stayed down for a couple of moments, back up to her feet.
0: Here's Malay for Racing Louisville, dropping it back outside of the right. Rachel Hill with a right-footed cross, nudged down by Sams, who clears it upfield out to Jansdotter. Jansdotter heels it beautifully to Allie Sentinor. Attack from go to our left. Sentinor, after juking Jean, dribbles through the center circle. She's got a step on Hill. She's down the middle. Nudges a pass right side and ran out of gas. And it's taken back by Racing Louisville. Here comes O'Kane dribbling upfield. Leading it 2-0. Over Angel City in the 66th. She's going long for Sears. Left side of the area against Sams. Sears moves in to her right foot. Towed away by Sams. Left footed. Excellent play. Angel City back the other way. Emsley for Sentinor. Sentinor, center circle, double team, towed away, backed up by Laguerre. Near sideline, Emsley chips it off of Jean, sprinting after it. Sentinor wins it. Allie Sentinor, left side for Angel City, bearing in. Left of the yard. Right footed shot by Sentinor, blocked. Cleared upfield by Racing Louisville. Here's Weber through the center circle. Her pass to Sears, taken right back by Emily Sams. Into the center circle, Laguerre for Borges. Attack from the goal to our left. Borges down the middle to Sentinor again. Sentinor outside middle and drops it back to Ari Borges. It was Gasek who blocked that last shot by Allie Sentinor, and she took it right in the midsection. I wouldn't be surprised if it knocked the wind out of her. Here's Tiernan for Angel City, right point of the area. Taps it back outside right, Giselle Thompson. 2-0 Racing Louisville, 67th minute. Sarah Gordon, center circle. Outside left, Carson Cherry. She's got some room. Cherry moving in. The room dissipates. Left of the area, Emsley. One-touch cross. Headed out of the area by Racing Louisville. Sams clears it off of Sams. And here's a foul called on Racing Louisville right at the arc. Allie Sendor got knocked down at Angel City. We'll get a free kick from a great spot on the Katie O'Kane foul.
1: Yeah, and good sent of possession by Angel City. We were able to string some passes together, and then O'Kane just goes through Allie Sentinor trying to get to the ball, and this is an excellent spot for Angel City. Of course, they've got to be frustrated with the way that this game has gone here, but there's still time in this one, so a good spot here to try to change the momentum, see if they can get back into this.
0: We're in the 68th minute, and a stoppage here because a Racing Louisville player is hurt in a sitting position right of the spot, and Racing Louisville's athletic trainer Michaela Clay is going to come out to treat the player who is hurt, and it's Aaron Wright. I'll tell you what, Racing Louisville's center backs have done a tremendous job handling Angel City crosses in this match.
1: Yep, crosses and shots. They've done a great job of deflecting shots. What we have seen Angel City be so good at in these last three matches, just making it difficult for the opposition to even get a shot on goal, even get a good chance, a good look.
0: Boy, you're not kidding. Racing Louisville has registered 8 blocks in this match, and they lead Angel City 2-0 in the 69th minute at BMO Stadium. Oh, Angel City knew that this was a golden opportunity for them in this match. You win, it's a four-match winning streak. For the first time in franchise history, you move into a tie for sixth place in the standings with the Kansas City Current. This, however, you know, for perspective, we reached the halfway point of the regular season in this match today. So it's a missed opportunity, but it's not as if we only were going down the stretch and we only had like five or seven matches to go. All right, so here's the deal, because Aaron Wright had to be treated by the athletic trainer. Their most experienced center back is going to have to be off the field for this set-piece opportunity. It's 2-0 Racing Louisville in the 70th minute, and Angel City will have a free kick just outside of the arc from about 23 yards away. Attack will go to our left. Emsley and Sentinel are over the ball. Again, Angel City has a window here because Wright had to be treated by the athletic trainer, where they're going to be up a player. And I wonder if that influences what they do off the free kick here.
1: I think they go for goal regardless here. And yeah, maybe it helps Angel City with any kind of deflection that's inside the box that's free.
0: Emsley and Sentinel over the ball. Four-person wall for Racing Louisville, left of the spot. And Sentinel addresses it right-footed. Emsley left-footed. Sentinel approaches. She shoots, saved by Bloomer, and gobbles up the rebound.
1: Yeah, it was a good shot, just not far enough away from Bloomer, not enough on it to beat her and really challenge her. Bloomer was able to see it in all the way. But what's interesting about that is that originally Sentinel had the ball at a certain spot, right? Bloomer set up her wall, and then Sentinel moved it about 2 feet over. So that opened up a little bit more of a window for Sentinel.
0: Back in the Angel City end, Angelina Anderson levitates it out to midfield. We're in the 71st minute. It's 2-0 Racing Louisville. Ball won by Tiernan to Sentinel. Back to Riley. Out comes Bloomer, who dives on it at the right side of the area.
1: But that effort by Riley Tiernan, getting to the ball first, is exactly what needs to come from all the players for Angel City in order to try to get back into this game. You got to have the effort, the energy, win every first and second ball.
0: Angel City still a player up as Erin Wright lobbies to come back into the match, but she's got to stay out for a minute. Near side at midfield, Malay for Louisville. Back to McKean. She reverses it back to Hill, to McKean. She's able to avoid Sentinel. Back to Jean.
1: And the power play is over.
0: Yes. Racing Louisville back to full strength as Erin Wright is back on the field. Here is Bloomer. She thumps it upfield. It'll be Angel City in. Giselle Thompson heads it center circle for Laguerre. 2-0 Racing Louisville, 72nd minute. Potentially one of the biggest upsets in the NWSL all season. Near sideline in midfield. Here is Cherry getting tied up by a double team. It's out to Racing Louisville as Carson throws it into Emsley. Attack will go to our left. Emsley driving left. Flanked by Tiernan. Riley left to the area against Ellie Jean. Double team by Hill. Her left-footed ball to the right end line, lays up and stays in for the moment, and finally goes out of the right quarter for a Louisville goal kick.
1: Yeah, any time Riley Tiernan is 1v1 against a defender, she is going to go at the defender. Racing Louisville is hip to that, sends another player over to support, and then Tiernan's looking for somebody at the far post. Nobody there for Angel City.
0: Racing Louisville 2, Angel City nothing in the 73rd minute. Racing Louisville, the only team in the NWSL without a clean sheet this season. Back in the Angel City defensive end, Sam's to the far side, Giselle Thompson for Borges, heels it beautifully back to Giselle. Over the center line, attack will go to our left. Way outside left, she switched the field to Emsley, who motors down the left side against Hill. Emsley, double team left point of the area, cuts to our right, right-footed shot, headed out of the area by Erin Wright, held in by Laguerre. Laguerre dances it back to Gordon outside middle. Sams lets it go to Giselle Thompson outside of the right against McMahon. Outside of the right, Tiernan. Tiernan to Giselle Thompson, who did the splits, couldn't catch up to it. McMahon back to get it for Racing Louisville, deep in her end against Tiernan. Wiley tries to steal it from her in the right quarter and at least order a corner kick or maybe more. She left puts it beautifully to Sams. Sam's right side of the area, crosses it left side of the area, and Emsley mishits it. It goes over the left end line, goal kick racing Louisville.
1: Yeah, good work once again by Riley Tiernan, digging that ball out, regaining possession, and then it's a hard ball for Claire Emsley to have to hit. Really difficult ball, and it's all the way across the face of the goal. She's trying to volley this out of the air with her left foot as it comes across her body.
0: Angel City will take rookie Carson Cherry out of the match and replace her with second-year defender Sophia Matais, who is making her season debut for Angel City. This is her first appearance since June 20th of 2025 in Kansas City. Appeared in three matches last year for

0: total of 27 minutes as she begins her second year on the field out of Kentucky. Sophia Matthijs in for Carson Cherry. 2-0 racing Louisville. Time's ticking away. We're now in the 75th minute. Near side at midfield, Matthijs heads it. It's loose. Emsley gets it to Laguerre. Over the center line, attacking the goal to our left. Long pass, but nobody downfield except Bloomer. And the Louisville keeper has it. Racing Louisville is the only team in the league without a road victory. They are 0-7. Morris upfield to Hill for Racing Louisville. Back now to O'Kane. O'Kane switches the field far side. It's collected there by Gasek. Now to midfield on the far sideline. And here they go, attacking the goal to our right with Weber. Weber outside left against Sams. Weber down the middle. Weber has some room. Outside of the right to Hill. And Hill is going to drop it back to midfield to Jean. Now into the center circle, Gasek. Chased by Jansdotter, who bumps her. Gasek able to keep it. Pass down the middle. Weber back to the goal. Gets a turnaround shot away right into the gut of Angelina Anderson. 2-0 racing Louisville in the 76th minute. Anderson's outlet pass. She threw it away. Here's Sears for racing Louisville. Sears driving on Sams. Punches it towards the goal box. Corralled by Anderson. Let's try that again.
1: Yeah, Emily Sams doing a good job. Every time Emma Sears faces up, goes 1v1 against her, she is forcing her to her left. Sears does not want to go left.
0: At midfield on her side, O'Kane for Racing Louisville. Back to Jean. Jean trying to twirl away from Emsley. Roundhouse rights it downfield. Collected by Gordon for Angel City to Laguerre. Double teamed at midfield. Got off to Borges with a tap back to Sams. Tries to switch the field by chipping it to Giselle Thompson in the center circle. Passes through the center circle. Laguerre attacking the goal to our left. Laguerre for Jansdotter. Just passed her outside middle. And once again, it's handled by Jordan Bloomer, and Angel City continues to be just a hair off.
1: Yeah, the urgency is there now. They are trying to get forward, but just unable to connect. They're just a little bit off.
0: 77th minute, racing Louisville 2, Angel City nothing. Midfield on the near side, Matthijs making her season debut. And now here's Emsley. Back to Laguerre, attacking the goal to our left. Down the middle, Tiernan. Tiernan moving in, jersey twirl left. Riley Tiernan. Passes left side of the area for Matthijs. Left-footed ball just missed on the volley by Jansdotter and cleared out of the area by Racing Louisville for an Angel City throw-in.
1: But good combination play coming down this near side, attacking on the left side of the field for Angel City. Matthijs getting involved.
0: Racing Louisville will make its final substitution, and they will bring Ella Haas into the match for Quincy McMahon. Ella Haas, a second-year forward out of Duke. She was actually a college teammate of Karina Laguerre's in 2024. But with Racing Louisville's situation, you could basically throw positions out the window.
1: Exactly.
0: 2-0 Racing Louisville in the 78th minute. Played most of the match without Sears, playing the whole match without the suspended Taylor Flint, but leading 2-0 on the road. Jans distance throw in left side long. He heaves it into the left side of the area for Tiernan. Into the goal box, back to the goal. Sam's got knocked down, no foul called. Cleared outside middle. Held in by Gordon for Angel City. Hopeful right-footed ball. Headed out of the area. Tracked down, however, by Laguerre. Left of the area to Tiernan. Tiernan gets double team. Cuts to her right. Jersey twirl left. Back right with the cross. It goes to Centenor. Back to the goal at the arc. Turnaround shot is blocked to Jansdotter, who steps on the ball, loses her balance, but flicks it past Matthijs. Over the left end line, and after all that, it's a Racing Louisville goal kick.
1: Yeah, just a little disjointed here, and it's got to be frustrating for the players because just not connecting. It's been a tough game, of course, going down 2-0 to Racing Louisville, but in the attacking third, things just not going their way, not connecting, a little disjointed. Some hopeful balls being sent in.
0: Just when you think you have the NWSL figured out, something like this happens. 79th.
1: That's why we love it, though.
0: Yes. Why we love it, we can't live without it, even for how much it torments us at times. Gasek in the Racing Louisville end, upfield far side. Clears it into the Angel City half, and Sam sends it back to Angelina Anderson. We're crossing into the 80th minute, Racing Louisville 2, Angel City nothing. Remember, Angels, Louisville led for most of its last match against Houston last Saturday.

0: Ball puts it on the spot, and here we go.
1: It's a Matthijs Iceland connection. 2-1 racing Louisville, 81st minute. BMO Stadium revitalized and reinvigorated. How about that? Sophia Matthijs making her season debut, had not played for Angel City in over a year. She gets the first goal contribution of her NWSL career moments after coming in. 2-1 racing Louisville. Play of the Angel City defensive end. Sarah Gordon tracks it at the left end line. It goes out for an Angel City goal kick. Just as we were saying, what happened to Racing Louisville last week, leading for most of the match against Houston, but allowing the match-tying goal by Cat Rader in second-half stoppage time. Now they're in the same boat they were in last week at this time, trying to protect what is now a one-goal lead, crossing to the 82nd minute. Svendis Jansdottir with her sixth goal of the season, tying Majora News for the team lead. It's her second straight match with a goal, and her third goal in the last four matches. Far sideline in midfield. It's headed back into the Angel City end, collected by Sams to Gordon. And now here's Matthijs. Matthijs, long left-footed pass again. Tracked down by O'Kane. Centaur almost won it. O'Kane emerges for Racing Louisville. Long left-footed pass down the right side. Right to Sears. Look out. And Sears, right side of the area, crosses, and it's just behind the key. Left side of the area picked up by Haas against Giselle Thompson, who smothers the cross. Haas left of the area will try it again. Glides to a right of the dribble. Up the left sideline to Gasek outside left. Her left-footed cross, headed out of the area by Gordon, comes down to O'Kane for Racing Louisville. 2-1 Racing Louisville, crossing it on the 83rd minute. Rachel Hill outside of the right. Back to midfield, near side to Jean. Down the middle, O'Kane. O'Kane going to slow it down. Back outside left to Gasek. Gasek against Tiernan. Passes down the middle to Weber. Taken away by Laguerre. Borges to Laguerre. Into the center circle to Centaur. Attack will go to our left. The crowd in a frenzy. Down the middle, Tiernan. Tiernan jukes O'Kane. Right-footed shot for the tie. Wide left. Goal kick Racing Louisville.
0: Yeah, and again, it's a good looking opportunity from Angel City. It's built off of the transition moment. Riley Tiernan has the ball at her feet. You like to see her forward to challenge her defender. That time had some space, and we've seen Riley Tiernan hit that shot time and time again. Just not enough on it, though. Not enough on it, and of course it's a little bit off the mark.
1: 83rd minute, Racing Louisville 2, Angel City 1. Bloomer getting ready to take the goal kick from our left to our right. She pounds a right-footed ball out to midfield on the far sideline. Borges up for it. It's going to be controlled in midfield by O'Kane. For Sears, flicked it high. Heads it to the far sideline. And unable to keep it in at the left sideline is Ella Haas. It'll be a throw-in for Angel City. They send it back to goalkeeper Angelina Anderson as they attack from our right to our left. Desperately seeking the tying goal in this position because of the long pass by Matthijs and the nutmeg finish by Jansdottir. Cleared back into the Louisville end. Ellie Jean pressured by Emsley near sideline. Banks it off of Emsley. No, it went off of Emsley after it crossed the line. Throwing Angel City. Good pressure by Claire. I thought Jean was going to send it back to goal, but she chose the wrong fork in the row. Now Matthijs throws it into Centaur, gets it back left sideline. Sophia Matthijs got the left-footed cross away. It's just headed out of the area, but right to Giselle Thompson. She fires and just missed it wide to the right. It went just wide to the right off the side of the net, and depending on the angle you had in the stadium, some people thought that Giselle Thompson had scored.
0: Yeah, it had me doing a double take. But my goodness, I'm not sure how Sophia Matthijs was able to get that cross off, put a lot on it, had two runners in the box, and then it falls kindly to Giselle Thompson, has some time to set up her shot, just misses it.
1: Well, I'll tell you what, Sophia Matthijs almost set an NWSL record for most assists per 90.
0: Seriously.
1: We're in the 85th minute. It's Racing Louisville 2, Angel City 1. Angel City got called for a foul in midfield of the far side, so Racing Louisville is going to get a free kick. And Malay, the player fouled, is going to try and help

0: delay play a little bit, even though she has some Bermuda on the right side of her face. Angel City's going to make two more substitutions here. Taylor Suarez and Casey Fair are on deck. And we'll find out who they come in for. Presumably, maybe a midfielder or a defender in this situation. A Louisville free kick to the arc. Headed up in the air. Headed out of the area by Gordon. Critical loose ball, and it's claimed by Laguerre up to Tiernan. 86th minute, racing Louisville 2, Angel City 1, as Sidnor sprints after it. Near sideline at midfield, attack will go to our left, wearing Sears, who pushes her down from behind. Is that going to be a yellow card? It was at least a foul. And Allie says, hey, I thought we were teammates on the U.S. national team. No yellow card. Although Sam's got a yellow card for a pretty similar push earlier. All right, here are the substitutions. Emsley in for Suarez and Fair in for Laguerre. These Angel City substitutions presented by Sprouts Farmers Market. So Angel City has one substitution left. Racing Louisville is out of substitution. Just Racing Louisville 2, Angel City 1, 87th minute. Free kick Angel City at midfield of the near side. Attack the little one left. All right, Sophia Matthijs, who assisted on Jan Zotter's goal, booms this one towards the left side of the area for Suarez, heads it left to the arc, and Malay clears it upfield for Racing Louisville. Matthijs takes it down near sideline at midfield, left puts a pass to Gordon. Gordon has some room, cautiously dribbles down the middle to Sam's outside of the right, back to Giselle Thompson, back to Sam's right sideline, Sam's against Hobbs. Emily Sands for Tiernan against O'Kane. Riley, a fearsome dribbler. Right sideline. Gets double team. Cuts to a right on O'Kane deep in the right corner and tried to send a pass down the right end line. It goes out, and a goal kick for Racing Louisville, which leads 2-1 in the 88th minute. And the next big question is, how much second half stoppage time are we going to get? And my estimation is not much. Yep. I would say Angel City would be lucky to get 4 minutes.
1: I agree. I had 4 minutes in my head, so we'll see.
0: Now when I say great minds think alike, and so do we. Anyway, Bloomer with the goal kick from our left to our right midfield far side. And it's going to be controlled by Borges. Volleys it downfield for Jansdotter, headed away by Jean. Far side at midfield, McKean. Heavy touch, and McKean is able to save it for Louisville. And drop it back to Gasek. Gasek under pressure and has to concede a throw-in for Angel City at midfield on the far side. We're in the 88th minute. Racing Louisville 2, Angel City 1. Giselle Thompson into Borges, who chests it down. Back to Giselle. Back into the Angel City end for Sands. Reverses back to keeper Angelina Anderson. Anderson, 35 yards off her goal line. Taps far side at midfield to Sands. At the center line, Borges. Left puts it back to Gordon. Gordon through the center circle on the dribble. Sarah Gordon cautiously dribbles down the left side. Outside middle, Jansdotter back to the goal. Back outside middle to Borges. Borges for Sams. Sams on the drive. Loses the ball. McKean back, and it's cleared upfield by Haas to the far sideline. Tracked down by Giselle Thompson in the 89th minute. Racing Louisville 2, Angel City 1. Riley Tiernan against Haas right sideline. Tiernan for Sams. Right point of the area. Back to the goal. To a cutting Tiernan. Tiernan wide of the arc. Left footed pass to Sentinor at the arc. Allie Sentinor dribbles left. Doubles back. Back to the goal. Right-footed pass. Right side of the area for Sams. Intercepted by McKean, who clears it over the right sideline. Throw at Angel City.
1: Yeah, and Racing Louisville right now, so compact. They have all numbers behind the ball except for one. Making it difficult for Angel City to find passing lanes, so it's got to be a lot of movement from Angel City.
0: Long distance throw and coming up from the right sideline in the 90th minute. 2-1 Racing Louisville. The throw in, right end line, headed into the goal box. Left side of the area, Sendor can't get a shot away. It's going to be cleared by Racing Louisville up to Sears. Sears against Gordon. Gordon knocks it off of Sears, backed up by Borges to Giselle Thompson, and Angel City has it. Tvendis Jansdotter attacking the goal to our left. Right sideline to Sams against Haas. Right footed cross, volleyed by Fair. Fair chases it in the goal box, but it's dived on by Bloomer. So close.
1: Yeah, just a little bit off. Once again, it's Casey Fair that gets a deflection coming from Riley Tiernan, and it falls right to her, but unfortunately just kind of fans on the shot.
0: 2-1, racing Louisville, crossing into second half stoppage time in midfield on the near side. Ari Borges heels it to Suarez. Suarez down the middle. Suarez for Tiernan. Tiernan moving it on O'Kane. Tiernan's right-footed shot off the crossbar. Rebound cleared by Jean. Headed back by Tiernan into the goal box. It's headed left side of the area. Sendor runs it down left of the area. Sendor double team, twisted around by Sears, who took it away. 6 minutes of second half stoppage time coming up. Sears clears it back into the Angel City end, but Angel City's Riley Tiernan almost tied it. She hit the crossbar moments ago.
1: Yeah, and Angel City's knocking right now, throwing numbers forward.
0: Long pass into the Louisville end for Jansdotter. Jansdotter switches the field. Giselle tops it outside of the right, moving on Haas. Right footed cross for Fair, back to the goal, right side of the area. Casey Fair, turnaround cross, going to be cleared by O'Kane upfield and out for an Angel City throw-in. 5 minutes left, second half stoppage time, racing Louisville 2, Angel City 1.
1: Eric Gordon will sprint over to get the ball to send his Jansdotter quickly.
0: Jans distance throw-in, instead she goes short to Gordon outside right, gets it back to Jansdotter right side, line against McKean. Right footed cross, left to the spot, Fair heads it out of the area. Tracked down by Ari Borges outside left. Borges had it towed away by Hill. They collide as it goes over the left sideline. Throwing Angel City with 4.5 left in second half stoppage time. 2-1 racing Louisville. Giselle Thompson outside left. Right-footed ball wide of the spot. Volleyed by Tiernan, and a save is made. As once again, Jordan Bloomer is able to stop the volley. That was actually by Matthijs.
1: Yeah, great job by Matthijs getting involved into that attack there.
0: Not bad for someone who hasn't played in over a year for Angel City. They're on it again at midfield on the near side. Collision between Borges and Hill, and Hill gets called for the foul and gets a yellow card to boot. Her first of the season. And that will only gain cred for her in the Racing Louisville locker room. We're going to get a free kick.
1: As they do.
0: Yes. We've got 3.5 minutes left in second half stoppage time. Free kick Angel City, trailing Racing Louisville 2-1. They attack the goal to our left. Matthijs will take the free kick near side at midfield.
1: Yeah, she's on the ball because she can hit this really well.
0: Matthijs almost tied it moments ago with a volley. Moments before that, Riley Tiernan rifled one off the crossbar. Sophia addresses it left-footed. Sculpts this one left to the spot for Sams. It's over. Volley by Sentinel. Her turnaround got blocked. Cleared out of the area. Right back to Matthijs outside left. Her left-footed cross to the right end line, and Louisville lets it go out for a goal kick. 3 minutes left in second half stoppage time. It's Racing Louisville 2, Angel City 1.
1: Yeah, once again, the idea is there from Angel City. Matthijs is looking for the recycled ball into the far post, but players had to check back onside for Angel City, and then that allowed a little bit too much space in between the back line and the goal, and the ball was where the ball was going.
0: Jordan Bloomer will take the goal kick from our left to our right. Skies this one out to midfield on the far side, headed ahead by Sears. That was an important ball to win for field position. Sams back to Anderson, who right puts it out to the center circle, just over Sentinel. Another aerial duel finds its way outside middle to Tiernan. Attack will go to our left. Tiernan against right, outside right. Riley Tiernan, double-teamed by O'Kane. Got the right-footed cross away. Headed right of the arc for Borges. Chips it for Sentinel. Saved by Bloomer! Rebound right of the area, and it's cleared by Haas off of Tiernan over the right end line. Goal kick racing Louisville. Allie Sentinel got undercut and upended, but was still able to get a header away, forcing Bloomer to stop it.
1: Yeah, such a good connection. It's the initial ball in that gets deflected and over to Ari Borges, and instead of taking the shot, Borges picks out Sentinel, and excellent effort by Sentinel getting to the ball first with a diving header, but what a save by Bloomer.
0: There was contact on Sentinel, but I felt it was after she had already headed the ball towards the goal when she got upended by Ellie Jean. 1.5 left, second half stoppage time. 2-1 racing Louisville. The goal kick downfield is won by Sears. Kicked out of bounds by Sams, and racing Louisville will get a throw-in, however, in the Angel City defensive end with just over a minute left In second half stoppage time and racing Louisville leading it 2-1. The throw it outside left to Weber. Knocked down by Sams. No foul called. Sams comes away. She's going long for Janzutter, but it's past her. Tracked down by Jean, chased by Janzutter. Back to Bloomer, who left puts it upfield on the far side. Headed by Borges. Riley Tiernan pokes it, but it's claimed by Weber. Ahead to Sears. Sears, look out. One on two, but she's got a lane. Left side of the area. Save Anderson. Final minute of second half stoppage time. It's racing Louisville 2, Angel City 1. Anderson, right puts it downfield. Casey Fair has it for Sentinel. Sentinel moving in, gets to the arc. Sentinel's left-footed shot just high. Goal kick racing Louisville, and that could do it. We're in the final minute of second half stoppage time with racing Louisville leading Angel City 2-1. And the final whistle could sound after this ball comes down and is won. And in fact, if racing Louisville wins this ball, that might do it. Can Angel City get one more possession? But it's only going to be one more possession.
1: Yeah.
0: Bloomer right foots it, far sideline at midfield. It goes over everybody over the far sideline, and Angel City has its last possession. This is it, no doubt about it. Ari Borges throws it back to Sams. Sams right foots a long one for Janzutter. It's going to be cleared away by Aaron Wright. Final whistle could come at any moment now. Back in the Angel City end. Anderson comes out for it. We're still going for the moment. Anderson passes around Sears to Gordon. Gordon attacking will go to our left. Over the center line. Gordon left foot to left sideline. Matice. Matice with a left-footed ball into the goal box. It's caught by Bloomer. Final whistle sounds. Racing Louisville has pulled the upset. They've defeated Angel City 2-1, breaking Angel City's three-match winning streak, breaking Racing Louisville's six-match winning streak. They get their first victory in 2.5 months. And Racing Louisville wins for the first time on the road this year, and somehow they have won four in a row head-to-head over Angel City Football Club, and they did it without Emma Sears for most of the match, and without Taylor Flint for the entire match. Well, that's enough credit to Racing Louisville, but they have just pulled off one of the biggest upsets this season in the NWSL, beating Angel City at BMO Stadium 2-1. Stay tuned for Angel City Aftermath. You're kicking it with Angel City FC on the iHeartRadio app.
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0: Racing Louisville upsets Angel City Football Club at BMO Stadium by a final score of 2-1. We said it before, Racing Louisville came into this match in last place in the NWSL. They came in having scored just one goal in their last four matches. They came in on a six-match winless streak. And in addition to all that, Emma Sears from the U.S. national team was not in the starting lineup because of illness. Taylor Flint was suspended for this match because of yellow card accumulation. And because of that, Angel City was heavily favored on paper to begin this match. But it didn't seem that way when the match started. Louisville was clearly the better team early, and that manifested itself with a goal by Mile Lardner, a rookie out of Georgetown, who was starting at Emma Sears' place. So Racing Louisville led Angel City 1-0 at halftime. The good news at that point was Angel City had plenty of time to come back, but instead it was Racing Louisville, and not only Racing Louisville, but it was Lardner striking again 10 minutes into the second half. Back to Aaron Wright for Louisville in the center circle, attacking the goal 2-1 run. Aaron Wright rolls a pass to Weber outside of the right. Left-footed pass right of the area to Fisher. Fisher moving it on Cherry. Fisher right end line. Fisher sculpts a right-footed cross. Headed in! Mile Lardner's second goal of the game, and Racing Louisville leads it 2-0 in the 55th minute. One of the more shocking results in the entire NWSL this season.
1: And it's just a couple of little mistakes, right, in the defending in the box, which Angel City has been so good at. It's no pressure on the ball, not enough pressure from Cherry. And then it's two players ball watching as the ball makes its way to the far post. Lardner is there, and she's able to get to the ball first because she has her eyes on the ball. She understands what's in front of her. The two players ball watching then are trying to get to the ball, and it's in the back of the net by the time they're able to make an attempt.
0: So it was 2-0 Racing Louisville, and it would remain that way for the next 25 minutes. Angel City made a substitution. They brought in second-year defender Sophia Matice in for the first time all season. It was the first time she'd worn an Angel City uniform in regular season competition in over a year, and it was Matice to Iceland shortly thereafter. Remember, Louisville led for most of its last match against Houston last Saturday, 1-0, but then Houston scored the game-tying goal late in second half stoppage time. Long pass to Jansdotter, left side of the area, score! Game on in the 80th minute!
1: And you want to make an impact when you are a substitute. They, you know, didn't have Prisca Chaluvia, who has been such good energy coming off the bench for Angel City. Sophie Matice gets into this game, and that's exactly what she did. She was an impact player. She was able to serve a beautiful ball in the box to find Svenja Jansdotter.
0: And her goal was this evening's play of the match. It was her sixth goal of the season, tying Myar News for the team lead. It was her third goal in her last four matches and her second straight match with a goal. Speaking of streaks, by the way, Myara Neuse's franchise record streak of five consecutive matches with a goal winds up coming to an end in this game. So indeed, it was game on to the 80th minute as Racing Louisville's lead was down to 2-1. And in credit to Angel City, they got some phenomenal chances after that. A volley by Matice. Jordan Bloomer made the save. Riley Tiernan hitting the crossbar. Allie Centenor getting a great look on a header. Another terrific save was made by Jordan Bloomer. Some tantalizing chances late in this match, but Angel City just couldn't pull it out. And frankly, Racing Louisville, they frankly deserved to win this match.
1: They did. And I felt like, though, in the second half for Angel City offensively, it wasn't necessarily about Racing Louisville and what they were doing defensively.
0: Yeah.
1: It was about what Angel City wasn't doing offensively. So a couple of missed opportunities. It's me, you know, just things were a little bit off in terms of that final ball, whether it be a pass or a shot. You know, 20, five shots to end this game, or excuse me, 27 total shots to end this game, only six on target. Yeah. So they were finding opportunities to make, you know, an impact or to get a shot off or to get a cross in, but just not connecting in the end.
0: Racing Louisville prevails over Angel City Football Club this evening at BMO Stadium by a final score of 2-1. Angel City will be at Kansas City next Saturday. In the meantime, Kansas City will actually be hosting Racing Louisville on Wednesday. Kansas City presently with a record of 8-7-1, coming off a 1-0 loss at Boston yesterday. And it should be noted, they played that match, they'll play Wednesday's match, they'll play Saturday's match against Angel City without the great Temwa Shewenga, who is on international duty representing Malawi in the Africa Cup of Nations. We will continue to look ahead to Angel City's next match next Saturday at Kansas City. We will also name this evening's player of the match presented by Once Upon a Farm when Angel City Aftermath resumes. The final score from BMO Stadium, Racing Louisville 2, Angel City Football Club 1. You're kicking it with Angel City FC on the iHeartRadio app.
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0: 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This evening at BMO Stadium, it was Racing Louisville upsetting Angel City Football Club 2-1. And now it's time to name this evening's player of the match presented by Once Upon a Farm.
1: Yeah, and that would be Svendis Janzadar. I thought she was once again excellent for Angel City. She was the player that was able to get the goal to get them back into the game late in the second half, but I just loved her energy. It felt like Angel City started this game flat, and she was the player out there trying to get them going, clapping her hands. As soon as she scored that goal, she grabbed the ball, tried to get this team back into the game, and of course the goal helped, but I just love the way that she played here tonight.
0: Now, for the uninitiated around here, Tracy generally sees the glass half full, and I generally see the glass as completely empty. So, if you would have told me that Racing Louisville would have upset Angel City tonight, which wound up happening, of course, I would have completely gone into the freaking out, gloom and doom thing. And look, it wasn't good, particularly no Taylor Flint. Emma Sears unable to start. But here's the thing. It's actually not necessarily anything new. Racing Louisville already this year. They only have three wins, but they're three wins against Angel City, which was on a three-game winning streak. And two of the top teams in the league in Portland and Orlando. And just earlier today in the NWSL, we have the 14th place team, the Seattle Reign, beat the fourth place team, the San Diego Wave, which has spent plenty of time at the top of the NWSL standings this year. You had Seattle beat San Diego in San Diego by a final score of 2-0. So for some reason, I mean, it ain't good, but I don't feel as bad about this loss as I thought I might as we reach the halfway point of the season. Now, maybe I'm just trying to explain away myself into feeling better, but I think among other things, you know, some matches you say, man, this is a red flag for Angel City, and it's true they weren't the better team tonight, and Louisville deserved to win, and Angel City didn't, but I think it also says a little something about just how even this league always has been, but especially in 2026. That's just my reaction. If I'm full of it, feel free to let me know. But how do you emotionally feel about this loss?
1: Yeah, you know, the NWSL is being the NWSL at its finest here tonight. And it was a team with all kinds of momentum in Angel City facing a team, you know, with the negative momentum, like zero momentum coming into this game in Louisville. And then Louisville was able to pull something spectacular off here against Angel City. But, yeah, things are going to happen. Things happen. We're only halfway through the season. This is, you know, literally the half point for Angel City. So it's all about a response. How is Angel City going to respond here? Plenty of games left. And then you look ahead against Kansas City, who, by the way, just lost to the 13th place team in Boston. They haven't.
0: Oh, right, yes.
1: They've only won one game in their last five. So you talk about these streaks that these teams go on, and, you know, you're not going to play perfectly every game. There are going to be challenges that you face, whether it, you know, for Racing Louisville, they're playing three games in 7 days. So lots of challenges throughout the season in the NWSL for every single team. It's all about how you can pick your shoes up, put them back on the next day, lace them up, and look forward, because it's all about how you respond.
0: And Angel City will have that opportunity when we talk to you next. They will be at Kansas City this Saturday. And as Tracy mentioned, the Current lost at Boston yesterday 1-0 without Tim Washawinga. They play on Wednesday at home against Racing Louisville before hosting Angel City next Saturday. And again, Shawinga will not play in those games either because she is on international duty for Malawi at the Africa Cup of Nations. And ironically, Racing Louisville's victory over Angel City tonight reminded me of Angel City's victory over Kansas City earlier this season here at BMO Stadium on May 20th, because it seemed like Angel City went into that game in the position that Louisville came into this game tonight in.
1: Yeah, and what I do take away as a positive from this game is the way that Angel City did not give up. Things were definitely not going their way the first half. Second half, they continued to really not go exactly as planned. You know, it was becoming frustrating, I'm sure, for a lot of the players on the field to not be able to connect and to really get good shots on goal, right? That becomes frustrating. But they never gave up. They tried to claw their way back into this game. We love to see substitutes come in and impact games. I thought that Riley Tiernan played excellent. And for a player that had the success that she had in, you know, last season in her rookie year, to come into this season, and I'm sure she is disappointed, wants to impact and be a part of this team a lot more, be on the field a lot more. She picked her head up, and there was something about her that said, I'm going to make a difference in this game. I'm going to try to score, hit the post. It was very close in doing that. Sophia Matthijs, lots of good stories coming from this, from players that are given, you know, a little opportunity, and they're taking it and running with it. And overall, again, the team response from things not going their way, they never gave up. They continue to fight, push, and eventually find the back of the net, and they were darn close to tying this Racing Louisville team. And this is not a good game by any means for Angel City in terms of how they want to play.
0: And they'll have an opportunity to right the ship at CPKC Stadium in Kansas City next Saturday as they will visit the Current, who once again playing without Tim Washawinga on international duty. And we look forward to bringing it to you. It's always a great atmosphere at CPKC Stadium. We'll be on the air next Saturday at 3:15 p.m. Pacific time with kickoff at 3:30 as Angel City Football Club visits the Kansas City Current. We'll talk to you then. For Tracy Bailey, our stadium engineer, Jake Warner, and our studio engineers, Zach Elkhaldi and Ozzy Flamenco, this is Isaac Lohenkron saying goodbye from BMO Stadium, where Racing Louisville this evening upset Angel City Football Club by a final score of 2-1. Good night, everyone.
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0: This is Soccer for the City of Angels.
2: I love this squad.
0: This is Angel City FC. Angel City pregame on the pitch is on. Now with all the lead up to today's match, joined by Tracy Bailey, Isaac Lowenkrop.
3: There has never been an empty seat at CPKC Stadium on the banks of the Missouri River, where today, Angel City Football Club kicks off the second half of the NWSL's regular season as they confront the Kansas City Current. I'm Isaac Lowenkron with Tracy Bailey. Angel City won three straight after the World Cup break, but then last Sunday they were upset at home 2-1 by then last place Racing Louisville. What happened?
4: Well, I wish you can just switch on a switch and then say, okay, team, go out and perform. But sometimes your team goes out and performs flat. They looked completely flat from the opening whistle. And I started thinking about, you know, just the simple things, the details that sort of weren't the same as they were in the first three games of since the break. And offensively for Angel City, the decisions in the attacking third weren't great. They lacked fluidity, sharpness, and the movements in the final third were a little bit different, a little bit stagnant. So that creativity wasn't shining through. And then defensively, their 1v1 defending was kind of poor. The box defending was a little bit lackluster, and there were second chances giving with deflections in the box. We saw the goal that, you know, one of the goals that Racing Louisville was able to put away. So it's just those little details that weren't, you know, there for Angel City against Racing Louisville that we saw there the first three matches. So hopefully today they will be ready here to play at CPKC Stadium.
3: Angel City forward Claire Emsley asked what was lacking offensively against Racing Louisville, and she agrees with Tracy.
5: I think we were missing quality in the final third. I think we rushed it too many times. Just final pass, final shot, final decision-making in the final third. So, yeah, that's definitely what we want to improve on.
3: Kansas City today will be without the two-time reigning Golden Boot winner and MVP in the NWSL, Temwa Chiwenga, who is representing Malawi at the Africa Cup of Nations as we speak. They will also be without starting forward Michelle Cooper with 4 goals and 3 assists this year because of a thigh injury. And they'll also be without reigning NWSL Goalkeeper of the Year, Lorena, because of a hip injury. But despite that, no matter who it seems is in the lineup, Kansas City has been historically dominant at CPKC Stadium.
4: Yeah, currently on a home unbeaten streak of 25 consecutive matches at CPKC Stadium. So this is a fortress for this Kansas City Current side. And 15 of those 21 wins, well, they've been by 2+ goal margin. So they score often at home. They are confident at home. And we heard from Davinia earlier this week, just talk about how the energy of the fans, when they step on the field, they feel it from the fans. That gives them more energy. And so it's kind of reciprocated. And it's something that we are all wanting Angel City to grab a hold of and run at BMO Stadium. But Kansas City, for whatever reason, I think since CPKC Stadium came into existence, have been able to grab a hold of the energy that the fans bring from the stadium and just dominate everything at home, despite the fact that they're missing a lot of their key players.
3: Kickoff in Kansas City, 14 minutes away. 2 minutes away, this afternoon's player availability report and the starting 11. You're kicking it with Angel City Football Club on the iHeartRadio app.
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2: This afternoon's player availability report is presented by Cedars-Sinai. Angel City's Myara News dealing with a lower leg injury, not in the starting lineup. She is available, however, off the bench. Defender Evelyn Shores misses her second consecutive match because of a lower leg injury. Forward Prisca Chalufia missing her second consecutive match as she represents Zambia at the aforementioned Africa Cup of Nations. Backup goalkeeper Hannah Siebert out today because of a hand injury, so rookie Faith Wynn will serve as Angel City's backup goalkeeper this afternoon. Forward June Endo placed on the season-ending injury list on Thursday after it was confirmed that she suffered a torn right ACL on July 11th at San Diego. Defender Savvy King recovering from ankle surgery. For Kansas City, as we mentioned, Temwa Chiwenga missing her third consecutive match representing Malawi at the Africa Cup of Nations. Lorena, the reigning goalkeeper of the year in the NWSL, missing her sixth consecutive match with a hip injury. Forward Michelle Cooper missing her fifth straight match with a thigh injury. They're also without two starting defenders to boot this afternoon. Kayla Sharples, a finalist for NWSL Defender of the Year a year ago, missing her second straight with a thigh injury. Rookie defender Lainey Rouse is out with a knee injury. That was this afternoon's player availability report presented by Cedars-Sinai. This afternoon's starting 11 is presented by DoorDash. In goal for Angel City, Angelina Anderson. At right outside back, Giselle Thompson. And a goal and an assist in Angel City's 2-1 win over Kansas City at BMO Stadium on May 20th. The center backs are Emily Sams and Sarah Gordon, and starting at left outside back in place of Evelyn Shores, Sophia Matthijs.
3: Yeah, getting her first career start for Angel City. She came off the bench and provided 16 minutes of service against Racing Louisville. Oh my goodness, she made an impact coming into that game. Her left foot will be one weapon to have, looking to go in behind the back line to find Finnish Janzar, just as she did against Racing Louisville. So she wants to continue that momentum, gets rewarded by the play that she had against Racing.
2: Angel City's midfielders, rookie Karina Laguerre, Ari Borges, and returning to face her former team for the first time, Ali Sentnor.
3: Yeah, and two goals, two assists, all with Kansas City for Ali Sentnor. She brings a level of sophistication and creativity to Angel City, but no doubt she is eager and hungry to score with an Angel City uniform on her back. I felt like things were a little bit rushed against Racing Louisville. I want her to get back to that calmness on the ball and look to be the player to play make in the midfield to try to connect to the front line, not just search out for her goals, but try to set her teammates up here today.
2: At one forward, Claire Emsley. At another forward, Svendis Janzadeh, who leads Angel City in goal contributions. Six goals, two assists this year, goals in back-to-back matches, and three of her last four. And the other forward, rookie Taylor Suarez.
3: Yeah, getting her sixth start, and she has yet to record a point for Angel City, but she offers so much to this front line. Her work rate, her quality on the ball, also some creativity as well. So she will look to be kind of a different look for Angel City up tops, combining with Svendis Janzadeh and Claire Emsley. Will she play on the left or right? We don't know, but we will see.
2: In goal for the Kansas City Current, Marissa Jordan in place of the injured Lorena. Starting at right outside back in place of the injured Lainey Rouse is Katie Scott. The center backs, Gabrielle Robinson and Elizabeth Ball, who did an outstanding job shutting everything down in their 5-1 victory over Racing Louisville this past Wednesday. And the starting left outside back, Izzy Rodriguez.
3: And the Kansas City backline has been really tough to break down, particularly at CPKC Stadium. And Izzy Rodriguez, the only player for Kansas City to start all 17 matches. So with some inconsistency on the back line for Kansas City, she has been the consistent piece. She has two assists on the season. She'll still look to get up top and provide some width for Kansas City by whipping some crosses in as well.
2: At one midfielder, Lo Labonta, who Angelina Anderson stopped on a penalty kick at BMO Stadium on May 20th. At another midfielder, one-time Angel Rocky Rodriguez, and the other midfielder, the magical Croy Bethune.
3: Yeah, magical is exactly what she is. One of the most creative players in the league. Her

0: ability on the ball is exceptional. She is a playmaker, and she is, leading the league in assists, 7 assists, got an assist last match. So this is a player that Angel City will want to try to limit time on the ball, because she is definitely the player that will look to pull the strings in the midfield.
1: At one forward for Kansas City, Amelia White, a rookie out of Penn State, who scored the first goal of her NWSL career against Louisville on Wednesday. At another forward, Haley Hopkins, who had 2 goals against Racing Louisville on Wednesday, as did the other forward, Dabinia.
0: Yeah, coming off of a brace, 3 total goals for the season, 1 assist. So her last goal that she scored was back in April. So she's certainly coming into form into this match here with the brace that she just scored. And head coach Chris Armas talked about the joy and quality that she brings in the locker room and on the field. It has been immeasurable for this Kansas City team. She really sets the bar for her work rate on the front line, especially in and out of possession. So she will be that workhorse up top to really start things for the front three.
1: Dabinia with 82 career NWSL goals across all competitions, tied with Seattle's Lynn Biondolo for the most in NWSL history, again, across all competitions. Kickoff 5 minutes away, 2 minutes away. Tracy Bailey's Keys to the Match. You're kicking it with Angel City Football Club on the iHeartRadio app.
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1: Angel City Football Club ready to run at Kansas City against the current as we get current with Tracy Bailey's Keys to the Match.
0: Well, my first key is probably the most important key for Angel City. They have to start out on the front foot. Kansas City is a team that will like to press and set the tone, particularly at home. They are first in the NWSL in possession one in the final third. On Wednesday versus Racing Louisville in Kansas City, the current scored in the first 5 minutes and then 3 goals in the opening 20 minutes against Boston. They hit the post in the opening 2 minutes, did not score, but they are relentless in those first few minutes to really set the tone. So with Kansas City so dominant, Angel City cannot allow them to get momentum early by scoring and get this crowd behind them. So Angel City has to force Kansas City to be uncomfortable by scoring first. My second key is for Angel City to not allow Kansas City to have second chances. Both goals scored by Haley Hopkins for Kansas City came off of rebounds, off of shots. Defensively, Angel City looked a little reluctant, looked a little hesitant in the box, but they have to be able to clear the ball with conviction. And of course, one of Racing Louisville's goals came off of a second chance opportunity off of a deflected shot. So Angel City has to sharpen things up in the box. And my third and final key for Angel City, they have to get back to their attacking rhythm offensively. They need to have that fluidity and cohesion in the final third that we saw in the first three matches since the break in June. So now that Angel City did not have that in that last game, they have to get back to what has been working. Suarez adds a little level of calmness and creativity to the attacking line. Of course, Centenor getting pushed back a little bit. She will look to be that playmaker in there. So players have to get clicking in the front four. The front five for Angel City have to get going early.
1: I've got a bonus key, and that is stop the cheese curds. And what I mean by that is Kansas City has just started a promotion that if they score a goal at home in the first half, everybody gets free cheese curds the next day at Culver's, which is a local.
0: I've been to Culver's.
1: Yes, I have as well in the Midwest. So I'm not necessarily saying that's on Angel City's bulletin board. Stop the cheese curds, but it should be. Angel City this afternoon on an 80 degree day in Kansas City will be adorned in its Los Angeles kits. Cream and light pink jerseys with gray shorts. Kansas City in red uniforms with white numbers and teal socks. And again, for Kansas City, Temwa Shawinga playing with Malawi at the Africa Cup of Nations. Michelle Cooper starting forward with 4 goals and 3 assists this year, out with a thigh injury, and reigning NWSL goalkeeper of the year, Lorena, missing her 6th straight match with a hip injury. Sean Tahini is our referee. Angel City in 9th place in the NWSL, 1 point behind Orlando for the 8th and final playoff spot. If they win today, they jump up to 7th. Kansas City tied for 5th place with Portland. If they win, they jump up to 3rd place. So a lot on the line for both teams. Angelina Anderson in goal for Angel City. Marissa Jordan in goal for Kansas City. The current on an NWSL record 25 match unbeaten streak during the regular season at CPKC Stadium. As in the first half, Angel City will defend the southern goal to our right in front of Angelina Anderson. Kansas City defends the northern goal to our left in front of Marissa Jordan. Angel City off the kickoff. Almost turned it over at midfield, but it's backed up by Ari Borges, who sends it downfield past Jan Zutter. Gabrielle Robinson to the near side to Katie Scott. Right foots it upfield. Amelia White connecting with Labonta over the center line, attacking the goal to our right. Down the right sideline, here's Croy Bethune, tied for the league lead in assists. Labonta right side of the area, her shot deflected over the right end line by Laguerre. Corner kick Kansas City, 30 seconds in.
0: Yeah, great work by Laguerre, tracking back to deflect that cross in by Lo Labonta. Croy Bethune getting the ball in the wide area. And if you're Angel City, that's fine. I feel like you want to allow Croy Bethune to make those runs out wide, because the closer to goal she can get, the more dangerous she is, of course.
1: Kansas City lately has gone short on corner kicks almost exclusively. Bethune will take the corner kick from the right corner, taps it short to Dabinia, scoops it down the right end line to Bethune. Left-footed shot is easily blocked. We'll get a whistle. Kansas City was offside, and it'll be a free kick for Angel City from its end.
0: Yeah, and no doubt, Kansas City has worked a lot on set pieces. They are last in set piece goals, so one on the season, or excuse me, they're 15th, one on the season. So we saw against Boston them almost be able to convert off of a corner in the opening 2 minutes. This time, they're going short, and they were nearly able to get in, but offsides was a call.
1: Angelina Anderson booms the goal kick to the near side at midfield in a scoreless 2nd minute. Kansas City sends it back downfield. Sarah Gordon on the chase, dribbles to the near sideline, and over the sideline it goes because of Bethune's pressure, and Kansas City will get a throw-in. Angel City coming off a 2-1 loss at home to then-last place Racing Louisville last Sunday. That's thrown in by Katie Scott, right of the area. Suarez sends it upfield. It is then heeled ahead by Jan Zutter, almost to herself, and forces Gabrielle Robinson to send it back to goalkeeper Jordan. Last Sunday, Louisville ended Angel City's franchise record 304-minute shutout streak. in the Angel City defensive end. White on the drive, trying to get around Gordon at the right end line. That ain't going to happen. As Sarah sends it up to Ari Borges, who clears it upfield over the near sideline. It'll be a throw-in for Kansas City in a scoreless third minute.
0: Yeah, Amelia White looking to pick up right where she left off against Racing Louisville, trying to get in behind the back line. A little bit different look, though, when you're facing Sarah Gordon.
1: I'll say. Kansas City's ball in the center circle. They've owned most of the possession and field tilts in the early going. Kansas City playing its second match in 4 days and third in 8 days. Lost at Boston last Saturday, then a 5-1 win at CPKC Stadium over Louisville on Wednesday. Outside right, here's Rocky Rodriguez, the former Angel, to Labonte. Back to the goal, outside middle. Low Labonte, slowly moving in. Flicks a right-footed pass right side of the area. It's going to be levered high to the near side of the field. On the chase is Suarez. She's bumped by Scott. No foul called. Kansas City takes over. Scott to Rocky Rodriguez in from the right. Her pass finds Labonte, who chests the ball into the area, and it's cleared out by Gordon, but claimed by Ali Centnor, formerly of Kansas City. Knocked away from her, and the current takes over at midfield in a scoreless fourth minute. Pried away, however, by Centnor. Suarez to Ali. Rolled it across the center circle. First touch for Giselle Thompson. Attacking the goal to our left. Giselle Thompson bearing in. Nods a pass right side of the area. It has crossed right in front. Heeled away by Scott and then cleared over the left sideline by Rocky Rodriguez. Attacking third throw in Angel City.
0: Yeah, really good sequence for Angel City. It gets pushed out wide to find Giselle Thompson. And the last few games, we haven't seen Thompson on the ball enough, but she positions herself well, lays it off to Claire Emsley, looking for Svendis Jansdottir in the box. Unfortunately, unable to connect with Jansdottir nor Suarez.
1: It'll be a Jans distance throw-in from the left sideline. She heaves it to the left side of the area, headed by Scott to the arc. Giselle Thompson heads it back into the area. Hopkins clears it. It's held in by Laguerre. She's smothered at the right side of the area. Headed upfield to Dabinia, kicked away from her, backed up by Izzy Rodriguez, who sends it back into the Angel City end in a scoreless fifth minute. Angelina Anderson out to get it. And now Sarah Gordon in the Angel City end as they attack from our right to our left. Angel City, if they win, can also tie their franchise record for most wins in a single season. It would be their eighth, and they would do it in the first game of the second half of the season. It's headed downfield into the Kansas City end. Ball heads it right back to the far sideline. Claimed there by Giselle Thompson with Emsley to her right. Giselle Thompson leaves it back with Laguerre. Past Gordon. And who's going to run it down near side? Somebody's got to. Sophia Matai says okay. To the left sideline is Centnor. Back to midfield on the near side. And Angel City very fortunate to emerge with it, but they give it up because of a delayed foul. Free kick Kansas City.
0: Yeah, good effort, though, between Borges and Matai trying to keep the ball there. Good pressure on the ball. I believe it was Bethune getting involved, forcing the foul. Got the Angel City sandwich between Matthijs and Borges.
1: And Croy Bethune was saying, where's the foul? Literally before she even hit the ground. She's on her way down and she's got her arms out. Here's a long pass into the Angel City defensive end. Sarah Gordon tries a box out and made contact with Hopkins near the end line. No foul. It's out for an Angel City goal kick.
0: Yeah, I got a little nervous there, though.
1: Me
0: because
1: too.
0: The referee pointed to the goal kick spot, very close to the penalty spot. Because the player for Kansas City was on the line of the 18-yard box where the contact happened, but I think it's the right call in the end by the referee.
1: No score in the seventh minute. Goal kick Angel City comes down midfield to the near side, headed to the near sideline and out, and it'll be a throw in Kansas City. Angel City's Myora News, who's tied for the team lead with 6 goals, not in the starting lineup. She's dealing with a lower leg injury, but is available as a potential substitute. Remember, Kansas City in their 5-1 win over Louisville here on Wednesday, they scored 3 goals in the first 20 minutes, including in the fifth minute. We're clear of that. We're scoreless in the seventh minute. In the Angel City defensive end, Borges gets locked up by Hopkins for a foul, and Hopkins gets right in Ari's face and gets a yellow card from Sean Tahiti.
0: Yeah, and Hopkins was denying Ari Borges the ability to play quickly after the initial foul was called, so I believe that's where the yellow card came from. But as you mentioned, you know, from those stats, Isaac, if I'm Angel City, I'm challenging my team here to win the opening 20 minutes, especially on the road here at CPKC Stadium, where we know Kansas City is so good. And coming off of the win that they had on Wednesday.
1: Labonte lobs it to the left end line. It goes over the goal line for an Angel City goal kick after Angel City gave it away after their subsequent possession. And Angel City gets a reprieve here. I don't know what got into Haley Hopkins. I mean, she was
0: Ari Borges.
1: I guess, yes. Not the first, not the last.
0: Exactly.
1: No score in the eighth minute. Angel City, 1 point off the playoff line, but if they win, they'll move up to seventh place. They've got an attack from the goal to our left. Giselle Thompson for Centenor, outside middle, switches the field, way outside of the left to Matice. In her second year from Kentucky, making the first start of her career, cleared by Scott off of Matice, saved at the left end line by Jansdotter into the area, but cleared upfield by Elizabeth Ball, throwing Angel City on the near sideline of the KCN.
0: Well, I just want to point out Matice there didn't get the pass that she was looking for. It got deflected and intercepted by Kansas City, but good job by her staying on it and then gets the deflection to go her way right away. So good job by Matice there staying locked in.
1: Here comes Kansas City attacking the goal to our right. Bethune at the arc, left-footed pass to Davinia at the right end line, and Davinia can't save it. Angel City gets a reprieve. Goal kick, Angel City.
0: Yeah, and the communication between the back four, five, six players for Angel City has to be on point, especially when Croy Bethune gets the ball in a central area. She drifts centrally. Dabinia slides out wide. No one goes with her and has a ton of space if she's able to catch the ball. In the end, gives a thumbs up to Croy Bethune because she knows if that ball was played about a yard shorter, she would have been in on goal.
1: Yeah, Bethune and Dabinia have amazing chemistry, unless you have to play against them. No score in the 10th minute.
0: Then it's just annoying.
1: Yes. Here's Angel City's Allie Centenor rolling it up over the center line. It goes over the near sideline past Suarez, and Kansas City will get a throw in. Allie Centenor, fifth match for Angel City since being acquired from Kansas City on the 17th of June. 2 goals and 2 assists in 12 matches for the current this year, including, ironically, at Angel City on May 20th. The game Angel City won 2-1 as the throw-in goes off Sophia Matice over the near sideline. Throw-in Kansas City in a scoreless 10th minute. Scott throws it down the right sideline, kicked out by Matice again.
0: And I think the interesting thing about Allie Centenor, she is fifth in the NWSL in terms of number of shots. So this is a player that is hunting goals, but I feel like the game last match against Racing Louisville was a game that we were used to seeing how she played on a team like Utah, where she had to be the sole provider for the team. And on a team like Angel City, she can find players to play with. So I think I want to see her get back to that. We saw more of that, you know, the first three games that she was with Angel City. Of course, it's good to be hungry to find your goal, but it will come, Allie Centenor.
1: 17 shots for Centenor the last two games. Speaking of shots, Bethune's first shot on target is easily handled by Angelina Anderson in a scoreless 11th minute.
0: Easily handled, but I think she made that look a lot easier than it was. Not a lot of pace on the ball, on the shot coming from Croy Bethune, but a lot of congestion and traffic in front of Angelina Anderson. I think it might have gotten a slight deflection as it came in towards Anderson.
1: Here's a long pass to Jansdotter, left of the area. Kansas City end against ball. Svendis faces up. One-on-one for the moment. Glides to her right with a step-on ball. Rolls one, and it's outside of the left goalpost where it's dived on by Jordan.
0: Yeah, and not the best decision by Svendis. I'm not mad at the shot, but she had Claire Emsley lurking inside the six trying to, you know, find a way to get to the ball. The shot goes near post. If that shot goes far post where you're probably supposed to put it to force the goalkeeper to either have to make a save, Claire Emsley is there to clean it up.
1: No score in the 12th minute. Angel City's ball in its end. Sarah Gordon for Emily Sams. Far side, now to the far sideline in midfield, Giselle Thompson. Giselle with a goal and an assist against Kansas City back on May 20th. And now it's Sarah Gordon in the Angel City end. First match of the second half of the regular season for Angel City. Sophia Matice left foots it downfield. Suarez on the chase. Suarez in a race with ball. Ball pushes her. Ball boxes out Suarez, but Suarez wins it from ball, but gets called for the foul. Good effort, though, by Suarez.
0: Yeah, great defensive pressure there and work rate shown by Taylor Suarez, and that's something that she brings to this front line. A relentless work rate, really starting the press, and Ball doing a good job of handling that. In the end, it's a foul on Suarez.
1: Suarez making her sixth start of the season, her first, though, since May 23rd, a rookie from Florida State. In a scoreless 13th minute, Angel City's ball in the Kansas City.

0: yeah. Sarah Gordon in the center circle as Angel City organizes. Way outside of the left, Sophia Matthijs. Left foot's at left sideline. Suarez to Centenor to Matthijs. Back into the Angel City end to Gordon. So one of Tracy's keys, start on the front foot, and Angel City, as we said, definitely holding its own so far. Centenor down the left sideline for Suarez. Suarez gets double-teamed left of the area. Cuts to her right. Matthijs outside left, drives down the left sideline. Her pass stopped by Scott upfield. Sliding in to break it up was Borges. Saved by Matthijs to Suarez. Bumped back to Borges. A tap to Matthijs. Back to Borges. And Angel City saves the possession and switches the field. Here's Giselle Thompson on the drive. Attack will go to our left. Down the middle now. Laguerre connects with Suarez. Score! The first goal of her NWSL career! From one rookie to another, Laguerre to Suarez, 1-0 Angel City in the 14th minute.
1: And just an exceptional play by Angel City. The ball gets switched to the right side of the field, and then it gets played back in centrally. Suarez, recognizing where the space is holding her run, locking eyes with the player here as it gets switched to the middle. Laguerre, a couple of touches on the ball, and it's a great feed in and an exceptional first touch by Taylor Suarez to set her shot up to get out of the reach of Scott, her defender who's on her. She allows a little bit of separation, and then it's just beating one more player at that point. And it's Marissa Jordan. She just slots this in beautifully. Great first goal for the Angel City forward.
0: Karina Laguerre with the first assist of her NWSL career. Rookie to rookie for a 1-0 Angel City lead. And getting the first goal always means so much in this league, but particularly at CPKC Stadium, where the Current has an NWSL record 25-match regular season unbeaten streak. They turn it over again. Jan Zotter down the middle, tried to roll to Emsley. Cleared up to Labonte. She's ridden off the ball by Laguerre. Boy, talk about youth being served. Outside left is Suarez. Suarez swings left on Scott. It's nudged away. Jan Zotter comes in. It's flicked over the left end line and a goal kick Kansas City.
1: Yeah, and a great response here from scoring their first goal. Angel City's going to continue to press on. They're not going to sit back and allow Kansas City to play into this game. And Kansas City is a side that is uncomfortable when they have to play down, especially here at home. They want to use the crowd in their favor, and this is exactly what Angel City needed to do coming into this game. Score the first goal. Now they have to remain on the front foot and really put this Kansas City team under pressure.
0: Angel City is 6-0 this year when scoring first. They're up 1-0 in the 16th minute at CPKC Stadium. Here's Jan's daughter stuffing a clearance by Ball, and it goes back to goalkeeper Jordan. Man, this ain't the Angel City team we saw last Sunday against Louisville, I'll tell you that. Back in the Angel City end, it's set up field, knocked by Matthijs. It bounces outside left. Rocky Rodriguez heads it to Labonte. Labonte right foots it downfield. It's stopped by Gordon near sideline at midfield. Her pass is knocked down at midfield, but claimed by Ari Borges, who right foots it back to Matthijs. Good one-touch pass to Laguerre, and she sends it back to Sarah Gordon.
1: Yeah, and great couple of touches by Laguerre there to elude the pressure from Kansas City. But Angel City's counter-press has been exceptional. They haven't had really to set up their full press, but it's when they lose the ball in the attacking third right away, all of the Angel City players are pressing, getting in front of the red jerseys of Kansas City Current players and winning the ball back.
0: 1-0 Angel City, 17th minute. Their ball far-sided midfield, Emily Sams. As we said, Kansas City unbeaten in an NWSL record, 25 consecutive regular season matches. 21 wins, no losses, 4 ties. Here's Matthijs sending one downfield for Jan's daughter. Attacking the goal to our left. Svendis back to the goal outside left. Right foots it to Centenor. Centenor back to the goal. Outside middle to Borges. Borges knocks it back to Sams. Right of the arc, past Emsley, and cleared upfield by Elizabeth Ball towards the far sideline and out. Throw in Angel City. Across all competitions, Kansas City has played 45 matches at CPKC Stadium. This is only its third year. They have a record of 37 wins, 2 losses, and 6 ties across all competitions. So only 2 losses in 45 matches that they've played across all competitions in this stadium.
1: Yeah, and they really dominate in terms of goals scored, too, at home. They've got 21 goals versus 7 away this season.
0: Yeah, the home-road disparity with Kansas City is insane. Right now in the 18th minute, it's 1-0 Angel City. Ali Sentner did a 7-20 on the dribble at midfield, got it to Giselle Thompson, attacking the goal to our left. Outside of the right to Emsley. Emsley back to Sams, far side at midfield. Center circle to Gordon. Gordon, a tap down the middle to Borges. Back to Emily Sams. So at home this year, they're 7-0-1. They are a plus 15 in goal differential. On the road, they're 2-7, and they're a minus 11 goal differential. Here's Sentner for Angel City, driving to the middle. She's got some room. Rolls it past Laguerre. Hustling after it is Giselle Thompson, and saves it against Dabinia outside right. 1-0 Angel City, 19th minute. Karina Laguerre tried to chip a pass to Giselle Thompson, knocked away from her, taken down by Emsley. Heavy touch, and it's cleared upfield by Kansas City, and Emily Sams goes back to get it. Offensively, Kansas City averages over 2.5 goals at home per game this year. On the road, they average less than 1 goal. Goes over the near sideline in midfield. It'll be a throw-in for Kansas City as we cross into the 20th minute. 1-0 Angel City on a goal by Taylor Suarez, assisted by Karina Laguerre. First goal for Suarez in her NWSL career. First assist for Laguerre. Katie Scott for Kansas City. Throws it in outside of the right. White has it kicked away. Sentner takes over to Laguerre. Back in the Angel City end to Sams. Sams dribbles towards the center line. Pulls up there and rolls it past Giselle Thompson over the far sideline, throwing Kansas City at midfield.
1: Yeah, a little bit of miscommunication between Thompson and Emily Sams there. And a good job by Kansas City just waiting for the pressure to come.
0: 1-0 Angel City in the 20th minute. Kansas City's ball attacking the goal to our right. Dabinia has it swept away by Sams upfield, and a whistle on Kansas City, and Angel City will get a free kick from its end. Because Kansas City has been so dominant at home, Angel City, if they win today, can be the first team to sweep a regular season series against Kansas City in the CPKC Stadium era, going back to 2024. But again, maybe I should shut my big gap because we're only in the 21st minute. However, it is 1-0
1: Angel City.
0: Yeah,
1: but it's been a good 20 minutes, so you can keep talking. Hopefully, you can keep talking all game long about Angel City's lead.
0: I think that's the first time someone has ever said to me, hopefully you can keep talking, because usually it's the opposite. Anyway,
1: I'm always thinking it, so if I don't say it.
0: Appreciate that. At the far side in midfield, it's going to be rolled by Labonta. Back into the Kansas City end, Gabrielle Robinson under some pressure. Gabrielle Robinson has her clearance knocked down. Here's Jansdotter right of the area. It's a 3-on-3 right end line, and Jansdotter ran out of room. And Kansas City fortunate to get a goal kick out of it.
1: Yeah, good defensive work by Svendis Jansdotter. Forces the turnover, and then it's almost as if she was waiting for a teammate to come into the space to be an option before she crossed the ball. She has her head picked up, and then the ball trickles over the inline as she's waiting for a runner. But in the end, it's a good effort by Jansdotter.
0: Angel City 1, Kansas City nothing. 22nd minute from CPKC Stadium. As the goal kick comes down at midfield, it's taken by Angel City. Suarez, who has the Angel City goal, attacking the goal to our left, back to Borges at the center circle, and she left puts it back to Sarah Gordon. Back to Ari Borges once more. Angel City seeking its fourth win in 5 matches since the World Cup break, and most importantly, trying to get back above the playoff line. Kansas City takes over in its end. Here's Lola Bonta over the center line, attacking the goal to our right. A product of the Inland Empire. She wears the captain's armband, and now to Dabinia. Dabenia, two goals against Louisville on Wednesday. For Bethune, back to Dabenia, jousts for the ball. Dabenia wins it left side of the area and dribbles one that's easily handled by Anderson.
1: Yeah, and a good job by Angel City's back line. You saw them in sync. You saw them together. No other option for Dabenia once she pounced on the ball other than to take a shot from a not a great angle. So that allowed Angelina Anderson to see it all the way in.
0: Yeah, Angel City's defense has been pretty locked in so far. We're in the 23rd minute. Angel City a 1-0 lead on a Taylor Suarez goal in the 14th minute. Sophia Matice left foots it upfield, taken by Katie Scott for Kansas City, attacking the goal to our right. Taken right back by Matice, taken right back by Scott, who says enough of this and punches it back to ball at the center line. Gets it back from Rocky Rodriguez. Scott near sideline and passed it right to Centnor. Into the center circle it goes. Emsley got bumped off the ball by Izzy Rodriguez. Hopkins down the middle for Kansas City. Right of the arc to the arc to Bina. Right-footed shot is blocked by Laguerre and cleared by Ari Borges up to Suarez with a good trap. Suarez for Angel City flicks it far side, and it ends there at Izzy Rodriguez's feet. 1-0 Angel City in the 24th minute.
1: Yeah, and Angel City really lucky, I feel like, to get out of that last turnover. It's a dangerous part of the ball. They turn the ball over, and then it's a quick transition moment for Kansas City, but Angel City doing a great job of recovering and then blocking the attempt in the end.
0: Loose ball at midfield, claimed by Angel City. Here's Matice back to Sarah Gordon. Matice subbing into the match against Louisville. Her first appearance in over a year. And just minutes after checking in, launched a beautiful pass to Svendis Jansdotter for Angel City's only goal. And that wound up winning the NWSL's Assist of the Week award. Before last Sunday, the last match that Sophia Matice had played in was actually at CPK Stadium against Kansas City in June of 2025. Here's Matice in the Angel City end, near sideline at midfield to Centnor. Centnor double-teamed. It goes over the near sideline, evidently last touching Angel City, and it'll be a throw-in for Katie Scott.
1: It really was a beautiful assist coming from Matice last match against Racing Louisville. It was something that wasn't unlocked the entire match, really finding, you know, Jansdotter in behind the back line. And her left foot, lethal left foot, she's got the ability to whip a ball in over a long distance and actually created a couple of opportunities for Angel City.
0: As
1: they were trying to make their way back into that one.
0: She had like a no-look cross from all the way along the sideline around two defenders that turned into a near goal that would have tied the match. Meanwhile, Kansas City sends it out of play, so Angel City gets a goal kick. It comes down on the far side at midfield to Robinson for Kansas City. Long pass, left side of the area. Hopkins on the chase, but Anderson on the chase too, and she claims it for Angel City as we cross into the 26th minute with Angel City leading Kansas City 1-0. So the only losses Kansas City's ever had at CPKC Stadium. The quarterfinals last year against Gotham in extra time. A huge upset, but then again, Gotham went on to win the title. Here comes Labonta, outside left to Dabenia. Dabenia for Kansas City, flicks to the left sideline to Izzy Rodriguez. Outside left to Rocky Rodriguez. Rocky Rodriguez dribbles it over to Izzy Rodriguez, left sideline. Izzy Rodriguez left to the area. Able to get the left foot across the way, and Hopkins volleys it in on the fly to tie it at the 26th minute.
1: Yeah, just really unfortunate for Angel City. The box defending we talked about coming into this one, and in the end, it's Izzy Rodriguez who gets forward in the wide area of the field, gets it on her left. You know exactly what she's going to do with the ball at that moment in that part of the field, and she does it. She crosses, picks her target out in Hopkins, but the defender is not close enough to make it uncomfortable for Hopkins, and a forward in this league gets the ball in that position. They're scoring probably 99 times out of 100 with no pressure, and really just pretty easy finish here for Hopkins. Not enough pressure, not making it uncomfortable. There has to be a body on Hopkins when that cross is coming in.
0: Boy, you're not kidding. And the telltale sign of frustration and miscommunication and a missed assignment is when two of the three closest defenders on the play are holding their arms out at their sides, like, what the heck just happened?
1: Yeah, to me, that has to be a center back. Emily Sams has no mark. You know exactly what Izzy Rodriguez is going to do. You don't necessarily need the cover there because she's not going to continue her run towards goal. So you're covering an area that probably Izzy Rodriguez, I'm betting, is not going to take advantage of. So then your next assignment has to be finding a red shirt within distance. And for Sams, it was Hopkins was that player. Unfortunate, though, for Angel City.
0: Meanwhile, Haley Hopkins has her third goal in 4 days and her fourth goal contribution in 4 days. She had two goals and an assist against Racing Louisville on Wednesday. It's a 1-1 tie in the 28th minute. Angel City's ball at midfield on the near side, and no longer, as a delayed whistle got called on Angel City for a foul. It'll be a free kick, Kansas City attacking the goal to our right.
1: Yeah, and for Angel City, it's going to be up to them how they respond to this goal here by Kansas City. Now the crowd is awakened and they're back into this game. They're going to start to give Kansas City a little bit more energy. So how does Angel City kind of withstand the momentum that Kansas City is able to get back here with this goal?
0: Indeed, that's the case, and they don't need a lot to go crazy at CPKC Stadium. And as you said, I mean, well, off the free kick, here's Labonte sending it into the goal box, and it's handled by Angelina Anderson on her one-yard line. But you will not get an easier, less defended goal within 8 yards of a goal in this league than what Haley Hopkins scored moments ago to tie it.
1: Yeah, and I'm laughing because Hopkins' last two goals, last three, counting this one, but the two prior on Wednesday were very easy goals where she could have almost walked the ball in. It's a shot, and she's just hunting. She's hunting around the box for a deflection in that moment on Wednesday, or in those moments on Wednesday, and is able to clean it up just by, you know, poking it into the back of the net from about 3 yards out. So again, no pressure on the ball for a forward in this league. It's a pretty simple finish. Once you're inside, I say, the 6 or 8 yard range.
0: We're crossing into the 30th minute with Angel City and Kansas City tied at one. And one other thought about that point is that Kansas City has scored the second most goals in the league this year, despite not having scored a single goal outside of the penalty area. Goes out of bounds back in the Angel City end. They'll get a throw-in along the near sideline as they attack from our right to our left.
1: And I thought about that coming into this game, and I think if you're, you know, Angel City, you almost challenge Kansas City to have to take shots outside the 18. Since they have not scored all season long from outside the 18, okay, we're going to give you that space. We're going to make it compact once you get into the 18, inside the 18.
0: Here's a takeaway by Kansas City in the Angel City end at midfield. Scott rolls it back into the land of the current. To Elizabeth Ball, scoops a pass that's headed down by Borges. Jansdotter tried to flick it ahead to Centnor, getting there first as Ball sends it back to Jordan at her left end line. Marissa, in her fifth year in the NWSL, 25 years old. She started 5 matches for North Carolina last year, and this is her 6th start in a row for Kansas City due to the absence of Lorena because of a hip injury. Lorena, the reigning goalkeeper of the year in the NWSL. At midfield of the near side, Labonte, long pass down the right side. White on the chase, but so is Gordon. Gordon back to Anderson, left end line. And Angelina left foots it upfield. It's going to be headed by Lo Labonte downfield towards Hopkins. Headed away, though, by Gordon. Outside middle, Labonte for Rocky Rodriguez. Attacking the goal to our right. Labonte moving in. Right-footed pass to the arc got blocked down by Angel City. They try to dig it out outside middle. It's saved by Labonte to Bethune. Bethune to Rocky Rodriguez outside middle. Flicks it to Dabinia to Labonte at the arc. Left-footed pass for Hopkins at the arc. She's surrounded back to the goal. And it's taken by Laguerre, who breaks a slide tackle, but the ball slid away. And it's held in by Izzy Rodriguez. Back to the center line on the far side to Robinson. We're tied at one in the 32nd minute. Gabrielle Robinson to Rocky Rodriguez in the center circle. Rocky Rodriguez connects with Labonte. Down the middle, Bethune. 7 assists this year to tie for the most in the league. Outside left, Izzy Rodriguez. Her cross is blocked towards the left sideline, and it goes out for a Kansas City throw-in blocked by Giselle Thompson.
1: Yeah, and where Angel City was dominant in winning those first and second balls earlier in this half, since the goal, Kansas City's really picked it up in that category, starting to be the aggressor, winning the first and second balls.
0: Izzy Rodriguez, who just got her third assist of the season, into Hopkins. It's volleyed by Dabinia across the goal box, and it's going to be chased down by rookie Amelia White in the right corner. Now moving in, right of the area on Matice. Cuts to her left to beat Matice. Anderson makes the save. And that was tough, among other things. It was going from the shade into the sunlight.
1: Yeah, really good work by White for Kansas City. Is able to dodge and dip and slide her way away from Matice. An excellent shot, but an even better save here. And great focus by Angelina Anderson.
0: That gives the Kansas City Current a corner kick. Tied with Angel City. Oh, that was a beautiful lunging right-handed save by Angelina Anderson. And on a side note, the fans here especially happy because they will be getting their cheese curds tomorrow, by the way. But Angel City was able to strike before that.
1: Darn it.
0: Yep. So here we go with the corner kick. They do take it short. Dabini in the right corner, and she banks it over the right sideline and out. It'll be a throw-in for Kansas City again. And now the ball being left with Croy Bethune for the throw-in.
1: And that's the second short corner in a row for Kansas City. So they're trying to pull out players from Angel City to get a little bit less congestion inside the 18.
0: The throw-in to Hopkins, right of the area, back to the goal. Deep in the right corner to Scott. The cross is stuffed by Taylor Suarez over the right end line. Corner kick Kansas City, and Suarez insists that it went off of Scott last. Boy, Taylor Suarez with a very decisive reaction, but does not get the call. Then again, she was a lot closer than the referee was, I must say.
1: Well, now Angel City has to kind of anticipate that. That short corner might come again. So you want numbers out there, even with the number of players that Kansas City has, but you don't want to pull everybody outside of the danger zone.
0: Now we have Dabinia taking the corner kick, which indicates they'll go along. They go to the right side of the area, and it's going to be cleared out of the area, but saved by Dabinia, right of the area. Sends it back in. Rocky Rodriguez volleyed it. It's cleared by Sam, spanned on by Jan's daughter, and then a turnaround shot by Labonta is deflected out by Angel City, and Kansas City will get a corner kick in the 35th minute, tied at one.
1: Yeah, a broken play a little bit for Kansas City, but almost worked to their favor. Angel City not able to clear the ball out with conviction. A couple of chances in a row. It's a whiff and a miss, and then the end, it's Svendis Jansdatter with the deflected shot. And now they'll have to defend their third corner in a row.
0: And fourth overall, attacking the goal to our right. This one will be launched from the left corner. And this appears to be a conventional corner kick because Kansas City has most of its players in the area. Sean Tahini has to talk to Laguerre and Ball, who are battling for position near the penalty spot. Down the left end line, it's bumped out of the area by Suarez. It's sent back into the goal box and a high boot on Matice, but it deflects to Angelina Anderson. And Sophia Matice absorbed a high boot on a drive by Elizabeth Ball. Angel City's ball. As Matice is wiping her nose with her jersey where she got the boot, essentially.
1: Yeah, and she's waiting for this ball to come to her head, which leaves her in a bit of a vulnerable position as Ball is making her way towards the ball. She extends her foot there. Fortunately for Angel City, Matice looks like she's fine, able to stay in this one.
0: Yeah, fortunately, her cleat missed Matice, but Sophia got a noseful of Elizabeth Ball's shoulder. 1-1 tie, 36th minute. Kansas City's ball attacking the goal to our right. It's Labonta. Back midfield near sideline to Scott. Scott reverses it back to Elizabeth Ball. Near sideline to midfield, Scott for Labonta. Taken down by Ari Borges for a foul. Not much of a foul, but it'll be a free kick for Kansas City. Angel City 1 point behind Orlando for the eighth and final playoff spot. If they win, they will jump up to seventh place. Kansas City tied for fifth place with Portland. If they win, they move all the way up to third place. Long ball into the Angel City area, and it's easily handled by Angelina Anderson. It was Anderson who stopped Lola Bonta memorably on a penalty kick in the second half of Angel City's win over Kansas City at BMO Stadium on May 20th. Here's Matice banking it off Amelia White. It went over the near sideline for an Angel City throw-in in their end.
1: Yeah, that was such a big moment in that first time that Angel City faced this Kansas City side for Angelina Anderson. And she'll have to be called upon, I believe, today. I can anticipate that this game will come down to the wire, so they'll need her to make those big plays in those big moments.
0: Already made one spectacular save off of Amelia White moments ago. We'll get a throw-in on the midfield stripe on the near sideline. Question is by who? And now it is established that it'll be a Kansas City throw-in for Katie Scott. As Scott throws it in, broken up by Ari Borges, backed up, however, by Labonte to Rocky Rodriguez. Rodriguez through the center circle to Izzy Rodriguez. We mentioned the only two losses here in the playoffs last year to Gotham. The only regular season loss they've ever had at CPKC Stadium, July 6th of 2024, to Orlando. And that's been it during the regular season. 27 wins, that one loss, and six ties.
1: It's pretty unbelievable.
0: And we mentioned never an empty seat. As a footnote, and I'm not complaining or putting it in perspective from an Angel City standpoint, but Angel City Stadium has a capacity of 22,000. BMO Stadium, Kansas City, has a capacity of 11,500, but still a magical atmosphere. And every match they've ever played here has been sold out. A gorgeous stadium right by the Missouri River.
1: Yeah, and they're actually planning on expanding that capacity to 18,000. So they look to get going outside the NWSL season, and they're hoping to finish in time for the 2031 FIFA Women's World Cup, which will be hosted by the U.S., Costa Rica, Jamaica, and Mexico.
0: Advantage Kansas City. They attack the goal to our right. Long pass whistles over the right end line, and Angel City will get a goal kick in the 39th minute, tied at one. In fact, kind of a testament to the Kansas City current during the Men's World Cup recently, the Netherlands used Kansas City's training facility as their training facility. We have a stoppage here, by the way, because we have a Kansas City player injured as we're about to cross out of the 40th minute with Angel City and Kansas City tied at one. The player hurt is Lola Bonta.
1: Yeah, and a lot of fun storylines coming out of that experience for the Netherlands. Being in Kansas City, trying Texas barbecue, a lot of fans surrounding the team. So that was fun to follow.
0: No word yet if they sampled cheese curds as well.
1: I'm sure they did.
0: In fact, Kansas City, the current social media account is just all over the cheese curds thing. So they're trying to make that the latest phenomenon. But Angel City and Kansas City are tied at one in the 40th minute as Lola Bonta got injured on a challenge by Claire Emsley, who kicked her in the right shin and right shin guard. But even though there's a shin guard there, I guess that doesn't mean it won't hurt. In fact, Claire Emsley actually got a yellow card out of it, her first yellow card of the season. Angel City's ball attacking the goal to our left. Here is Emsley outside of the right. Leaves it with Giselle Thompson. Giselle Thompson back outside right to Laguerre. Borges with a tap out to Sams. Sams to the right sideline now. Moving in is Emsley to Giselle Thompson. Back to Emsley, right sideline. Emsley gets double team. Tries to drive. It's pried away by Kansas City. Izzy Rodriguez chips it upfield, far sideline. It goes out for an Angel City throw-in. It's into Laguerre outside right. And her pass is easily taken away by Kansas City's Rocky Rodriguez. She toes one out to midfield. It's stopped by Emily Sams on the far sideline for Giselle Thompson. Tied at one in the 41st minute. Angel City's ball in its end. Sarah Gordon to the far side to Emily Sams. Sams back to Gordon. Two-time NWSL best 11. Back to Angelina Anderson. Under pressure by Bethune, who blocks the clearance. It tumbles towards the right sideline and goes out. And Angelina Anderson is able to smirk and smile a little bit, but that was a near disaster.
1: She's unfazed.
0: I'm glad someone down there is. It went off Bethune, so it'll be a throw-in for Angel City from its end. Sophia Matice throws it in, and getting pushed in the back was Jan's daughter by Ball, and that is indeed a foul.
1: Well, and as Angel City will reset here, Angel City's got to pick up the intensity a little bit a couple of turnovers their last possessions. And it's simple things, just not checking your shoulder to see where the pressure's coming from, and you're turning into the pressure, and then there's a turnover, and then Kansas City regains possession. So Angel City's got to start to get some of the momentum back.
0: They got that momentum by scoring first in the 14th minute on a rookie-to-rookie goal. Karina Laguerre to Taylor Suarez, but then Kansas City's Haley Hopkins tied it in the 26th minute by volleying an Izzy Rodriguez cross in, and Haley Hopkins was wide open in front of the Angel City net. Katie Scott for Kansas City booms it downfield into the Angel City end. It goes over the near sideline, and it'll be a throw-in for Angel City FC, which will be at Seattle next Sunday. That'll be their first meeting of the year with the rain. And then how about this for back-to-back home matches? Only the top two teams in the league, the Washington Spirit and defending NWSL champion Gotham FC, coming to BMO Stadium in mid-August. Throw into the near side at midfield, collected by Labonta. Left foots it downfield. Bethune for Dabinia. Attacking the goal to our right. Dabinia veers left. Ridden off the ball by Allie Centenor. Back to Sams, back to Centenor, but it's past Allie, and Kansas City gets an attacking third throw-in from the left sideline.
1: Yeah, great work by Centenor getting back, creating problems for Dabinia.
0: Ball sent by Kansas City into the area. Matisse headed it out. Chased down by Labonta. Back now to Scott. Right-footed ball left of the spot. Going to be headed towards the goal box where it's corralled by Angelina Anderson, Angel City's keeper. We're in the 44th minute of a 1-1 tie. Angelina Anderson puts it on this natural grass surface. Booms it downfield into the Kansas City defensive end. Ball volleyed away from Suarez back into Angel City real estate. And they have it under control back in their end. Giselle Thompson, nice pass up to Emily Sams. She left foots it downfield. Robinson volleys it high. Jan's daughter heads it away from her. Ball trying to back her up and just does. It comes down to the right sideline where Claire Emsley picks it up. Good effort by Jan's daughter. Here's Emsley outside right. Back up the right sideline, Giselle Thompson. Giselle Thompson pulls up. Cutting is Emsley. She's got it. Right side of the area. Claire drops the cross back to the arc, and it comes to Bethune, and Bethune is not going to volley it. She's going to dribble it upfield. She breaks one tackle, but is overrun of the center circle by Laguerre. Laguerre has it twisted away by Labonta. Gets it back from Bethune. Kansas City back, attacking the goal to our right. Hopkins outside of the right to Bethune. Beautiful pass to Dabinia. Dabinia is stopped. It's saved by Sarah Gordon in the goal box. And Gordon is going to clear it upfield left-footed. And I think it was Giselle Thompson who saved the day on Dabinia, or else that baby's in the net.
1: Yeah, it was Giselle Thompson making the run back to get in position to be able to come up huge and make that play, because it was a good transition moment and a gorgeous feed to find Dabinia. The ball's bouncing. Dabinia's trying to bring it down to get off her shot. But it's the run from Giselle Thompson that just does just enough to get her in position to be able to get something on it to break up that effort by Dabinia.
0: We're only going to get 1 minute of first half stoppage time. Angelina Anderson was congratulating Giselle mid-play. That is how good that play was by Giselle Thompson. Speaking of good, that was a mystical pass by Croy Bethune. I'll tell you what, Bethune and Dabinia are on their own wavelength. Yep. They are a diabolical duo if you have to play against them. 1-1 tie. Is it me or has this been a really fun first half?
1: It's been really fun. Yeah. And those two players make it a lot of fun to watch. Dabinia and Croy Bethune.
0: Outside middle in the Angel City end. Here is Bethune back to the goal. Twirls it to Izzy Rodriguez. It's knocked back towards Anderson, and she claims it 6 yards off her line. In the final moments of first half stoppage time, with Angel City and Kansas City tied at one and putting on a show for another sellout crowd at CPKC Stadium. Comes down at midfield on the far side. Chested down by Hopkins. Borges takes over to Centenor. Attacking the goal to our left. This might be the final possession of the first half. Here is Suarez. Suarez left of the arc. Right-footed shot is blocked by Elizabeth Ball. And that does it for the first half. With the score, Angel City Football Club 1. The Kansas City Current 1. Tracy Bailey and I will snack on some orange slices and recap the first half after these. You're kicking it with Angel City FC on the iHeartRadio app.
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10: Halftime. More Angel City FC action is on the way. But first, Tracy Bailey and Isaac Lohenkron.
11: Oh, what fun we had in the first half from CPKC Stadium in Kansas City, where Angel City and the Kansas City Current are tied 1-1. Angel City Football Club trying to move from ninth place into seventh place in the NWSL. The Kansas City Current trying to move from fifth place to third place and playing without two-time reigning Golden Boot winner and MVP in the NWSL, Temwa Shewinga, playing without starting forward Michelle Cooper, playing without reigning goalkeeper of the year Lorena, but still a formidable foe with the likes of Dabinia and Croy Bethune. And Angel City trying to win for the fourth time in five matches since the World Cup break and trying to become only the second team to ever win a regular season game at CPKC Stadium that is not named the Kansas City Current in 35 total matches. And they got off to the best possible start to achieve that in the 14th minute as one rookie found another. Here's Giselle Thompson on the drive. Attacking the go to our left. Down the middle now. Laguerre connects with Suarez. Score! The first goal of her NWSL career! From one rookie to another. Laguerre to Suarez. 1-0 Angel City of the 14th minute.
12: Well, and you know, coming into Kansas City, just what you mentioned, Isaac, it is a tough place to play for opponents. So Suarez not intimidated by any of that at all. I love how she came into this match. Angel City was on the front foot and she was able to secure Angel City's lead early in this one, which was critical.
11: However, Angel City's lead lasted 12 minutes, but no longer because of a comet from Haley. Here comes Labonta, outside left to Dabinia. Dabinia for Kansas City, flicks to the left sideline to Izzy Rodriguez. Outside left to Rocky Rodriguez. Rocky Rodriguez dribbles it over to Izzy Rodriguez, left sideline. Izzy Rodriguez, left to the area. Able to get the left foot across the way, and Hopkins volleys it in on the fly to tie it at the 26th minute.
12: Well, the bad news is that's a goal for Kansas City, which ties this match at halftime. But the good news for Angel City is that's an easy fix. It's just poor defending in the box. So what do you do?

0: next time you mark the players in the box. You don't ball watch. If there's nobody to kind of defend in that space, you know the cross is coming from a player like Izzy Rodriguez. You find a red shirt and you get touch tight.
1: 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So subs are going to be an important factor for really both teams here in the second half. For example, Myron News for Angel City, unable to start because of a lower leg injury. However, she is available to come in as a substitute. I thought Riley Tiernan did really well as a sub against Louisville last Sunday. And meanwhile, for Kansas City, this is the advantage of scoring three goals in their opening 20 minutes of their 5-1 win against Louisville on Wednesday. That means that five of their 10 starters in that match got to sub out. So Dabinia, Bethune, Labonta, Izzy Rodriguez among those who were able to sub out, while Hopkins, Amelia White, Gabrielle Robinson, and Elizabeth Ball played the full 90. So especially because this is Kansas City's second match in 4 days and their third match in 8 days, I think game changers might be a big factor off the bench in the second half for both teams.
0: Yeah, absolutely. And the way this game has gone, it has required a lot of energy. So we're seeing players, you know, that might have to come out, especially for Kansas City with the heavy load that they've had this week. And yeah, players like Riley Tiernan, I thought, did a good job coming off the bench against Racing Louisville for Angel City. So players like that are going to be the ones who get called upon here to come in and make a difference.
1: Angel City and Kansas City tied at 1 at halftime at CPKC Stadium. And Tracy, we're also in the midst of the Africa Cup of Nations, which is the qualifier for the World Cup in 2027. And, you know, everybody in the NWSL world has kind of had one eye on the NWSL, but also one eye on AFCON, and especially fans of these two teams are well represented.
0: Yeah, it's been a lot of fun to follow, although the coverage, I feel like, is lacking. So we want to see more coverage for WAFCON in the future. 16 teams will play, and they will finish playing August 16th. There's $1 million prize up for grabs for the champions, and 11 NWSL players are being represented throughout 8 teams of the total 16 nations participating. It's being played in Morocco, and players in this game that are missed here, Temwa Shawinga for Kansas City is playing for Malawi. This is their first ever WAFCON appearance, and a big upset. They were able to beat Nigeria in their opener in the 3-2 match, and where Temwa Shawinga was able to get a brace, and then her sister Tabitha scored a goal. So she is off to a great start. And Prisca Chalufia, our very own, is playing for Zambia. They won their opening match against Egypt, and she started in their second match against Nigeria today. Nigeria unfortunately got the victory, but we are rooting all those 11 players on from the NWSL.
1: Yeah, we are rooting for Prisca Chalufia, and I just think for the NWSL and the sport in general, it would be fantastic if Temwa Shawinga can get exposure during the World Cup next year, because Malawi has never, as you said, they've never made a World Cup, never made an Olympics, and now they've got literally one of the best scores in the world.
0: Yeah, and Africa as a continent has gained a lot of ground in the nations that are participating. We're starting to see a lot of players come into the NWSL. They've got 11, as I mentioned, playing in WAFCON right now, but it's been so fun and so exciting to see just the development and the growth in that continent, in women's soccer.
1: Exciting to see the first half at CPKC Stadium. It's Angel City 1, Kansas City 1. We'll kick off the second half after these. You're kicking it with Angel City Football Club on the iHeartRadio app.
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1: Moments away from kicking off the second half at CPKC Stadium on the banks of the Missouri River. It's Angel City Football Club 1, the Kansas City Current 1. Angel City scoring first. Rookie Taylor Suarez with the first goal of her NWSL career in the 14th minute, assisted by fellow rookie Karina Laguerre. But Kansas City tying it in the 26th minute on a goal by Haley Hopkins, her third in two matches, assisted by Izzy Rodriguez. Angel City in its Los Angeles kits, cream and light pink jerseys with gray shorts. And in the second half, they will defend the northern goal to our left in front of Angelina Anderson. Kansas City in red uniforms with white numbers and teal socks will defend the southern goal to our right in front of Marissa Jordan, who is making her sixth consecutive start in the absence of reigning NWSL goalkeeper of the year, Lorena, who is out with a hip injury. And as we mentioned, for Kansas City, Temwa Shewinga, with Malawi right now in the Africa Cup of Nations. Starting forward, Michelle Cooper with four goals and three assists this year, missing her fifth consecutive match today because of a thigh injury. Kansas City will kick off to begin the second half. Kansas City with an NWSL record, 25-match regular season home unbeaten streak. That is what Angel City is trying to break here in the second half. But even more importantly, Angel City, which is 1 point off the playoff line in ninth place behind Orlando, if they win, they'll move above the playoff line and will pass Orlando and North Carolina and move into seventh place in the NWSL as they kick off the second half of the regular season. So a lot at stake over the next 45 minutes plus for both of these teams. Kansas City turns it over off the kickoff. Bad pass by Bethune, stolen by Emsley, but the return feed from Jan's daughter is past her and taken right back by Dabinian. Near side in midfield, attacking the goal to our left, and she sends it back to Izzy Rodriguez, who assisted on Hopkins' goal in the first half. Here's Labonta to Rocky Rodriguez. She got by Borges. Flicks a pass down the middle. Look out. Here's Bethune. She's got Dabinia on the left. Bethune at the arc to Dabinia. Dabinia's right-footed cross is blocked by Emily Sams, who chases it to the left end line. Her clearance is held in by Labonta. Low Labonta, left sideline for Kansas City against Emsley. Heavy touch to the left end line. She got the cross away. Knee down by Sims and dived on by Anderson.
0: Yeah, good heads-up play by Angelina Anderson to pop off her line to be able to scoop that one up. And I was thinking, I have my notes here from the first half, and for Angel City, they have to be better at not giving away simple giveaways. They do so well at working hard to win the ball back, but then they give it right back to Kansas City, and that's exactly what happened. Kansas City gives the ball up on the opening kickoff, and then Angel City gives it right back to them.
1: And they give it right back to them again. Dabinia outside left to Labonta. Labonta moving in. right-footed pass to Bethune. Bethune double-teamed at the arc. Now to Amelia White, right point of the area. The rookie, right side of the area, shoots and just missed wide to the left as it curled outside of the left post. Goal kick, Angel City.
0: Yeah, and Kansas City continuing to work that right side of the field. They attacked really heavily on the right side. Coincidentally, the goal comes from the left side from across from Izzy Rodriguez, but they are picking up right where they left off in that first half, trying to look for options on that far side. And it's White with a good-looking shot that did not miss by much.
1: Anderson actually let that ball go. She was reaching for it, but then pulled it back. So she must have known that it was going to go wide, but it didn't go wide by much.
0: And it was curving away from the goal, so maybe a good read by Anderson.
1: Better read than the rest of us.
0: That's why she gets paid the big bucks.
1: Exactly. Here's a long pass downfield, and it's past Vendis Jansdotter, and it's going to be claimed by Marissa Jordan.
0: Yeah, and that direct pass has been on in the first half for Angel City. They're opting not to try to create and build through the press of Kansas City. Kansas City first in the NWSL in terms of a possession one in the attacking third. So they're not going to test that going direct more often. And they look to continue to do that in the second half. Jansdotter, an excellent option.
1: We're tied at one in the 48th minute. CPKC Stadium, where Kansas City is 27-1-6 all time during the regular season. As we said, the only loss they've ever had here in the regular season, July of 2024 to Orlando. Over 2 years ago, back at the Kansas City end, Izzy Rodriguez left puts it upfield near side, headed ahead by Hopkins. Nobody there but Angel City's Sarah Gordon. Left puts it to Ari Borges. Here's Laguerre confronted by Labonta to Emsley. She's bumped down by Izzy Rodriguez for a foul. Free kick, Angel City. Attacking the goal to our right. Ari Borges drops it back to Emily Sands. Midfield near side. Dances it right sideline, Giselle Thompson. Laguerre able to connect outside of the right with Borges. Right sideline to Emsley. Emsley moving in. Nice pass. Giselle Thompson right end line. But it was just too hot to handle. And it's a goal kick, Kansas City.
0: Yeah, good looking underlap coming from Giselle Thompson. Going in centrally. And the space was there, unfortunately, just a little bit too much on the pass from Emsley, which led it over the end line.
1: Giselle Thompson made a sensational defensive play to thwart a point-blank opportunity by Dabinia in the first half. Kansas City took the goal kick short. Here's Katie Scott. Upfield for Rocky Rodriguez. Rodriguez to the near side in midfield to Izzy Rodriguez. Two caps for the U.S. national team. Back to Gabrielle Robinson. Kicked away by Jansdotter over the near sideline for a Kansas City throw-in, but more good pressure by Svendis.
0: Yeah, and Kansas City, along with Angel City, both the teams opting not to really test their build, trying to build through the pressure of the opposition. And Angel City's been pretty successful at forcing turnovers when the build does come.
1: Back in the Angel City arc, here's Angelina Anderson. 5 minutes into the second half, tied at one. Skies in midfield near side, headed by Izzy Rodriguez downfield. Interceding is Laguerre to Centenor. Centenor spins out of the center circle. Near side pass, Giselle Thompson. Attacking the goal to our right. She's got Emsley downfield to the right. Giselle throttles down. Now burst to the middle. And gave it away. She was pressured by Dabinia, who tries to back it up. It ricochets back to Emsley. Emsley down the middle to Centenor. Centenor at the arc. Spins left. Breaks another tackle. She jukes left to the spot to Suarez. Saved by Jordan Suarez. The rebound left end line. And it's off the side of the net and out. But outstanding pressure by Angel City. They get their first corner kick presented by Cedars-Sinai.
0: Well, an excellent show of skill on the ball by Allie Centenor as she wiggles and dances around two Kansas City players and then dishes it off to Suarez. Suarez, I think, rushed the shot just a little bit too much, had a lot of time, not the best angle, but I feel like she could have been a little bit better in that moment. Forces the save in the end, so it's on target, which is a good thing for Angel City.
1: If that goes in, that's the NWSL assist of the week.
0: Absolutely.
1: Back comes Kansas City from the arc. Here's White, and it's denied by Angel City, held in by Bethune outside middle. Bethune and ball just got put in the spin cycle by Centenor. Here's Labonte for Kansas City. Outside left. Left sideline, Izzy Rodriguez. Tied at one of the 52nd minute. Back to midfield on the near side to Robinson. That's the second time we've seen Allie Sentnor do a 720 spin. She's now up to 1440. Kansas City attack will go to our left. Here is an offside called on Kansas City. And Angel City will get a free kick from its end.
0: Well, and Allie Sentnor for Angel City and Corey Bethune for Kansas City can both be a measuring stick for how your offense is clicking. And for me, Allie Sentnor didn't get enough touches in that first half. So it's a positive that she is on the ball to start the second half early.
1: Allie Sentnor of Angel City with 23 caps for the U.S. national team. Corey Bethune already a gold medal in the Olympics from the U.S. national team. As it goes out off of Suarez in the Kansas City end, they'll get a throw on from the far side. We're in the 53rd minute of a 1-1 tie. Thrown in by Scott. Upfield, taken away by Angel City. Jan's daughter tries to pass to Emsley, but it's cleared away by Gabrielle Robinson. Back to Hopkins in midfield for Labonte. Labonte to Dabinia, near side in midfield. Attacking the goal to our left. Dabinia driving on Giselle Thompson. Hopkins outside left against Sam. Sam stops her in her tracks. Reverses it back to Giselle Thompson. Giselle Thompson dribbles upfield. Good little burst by Giselle Thompson. She connects with Sentnor. Sentnor for Suarez. Attacking the goal to our right. Taylor Suarez, left sideline for Angel City against Scott, one-on-one. Taylor Suarez, left foot of the area. Right-footed cross over everybody. It tumbles out of the right corner and goes over the right end line. And it apparently touched Izzy Rodriguez's hair en route somehow for an Angel City corner kick presented by Cedars-Sinai.
0: Well, and hey, we'll take it, but I love this decision by Taylor Suarez to take her defender on 1v1. It's actually a pretty good ball. But it's two players for Angel City making the same exact run. She was hoping that one would go near to the slot, the middle of the goal, the other one would go far. Both went near or in the middle. No one was going far.
1: Kansas City's allowed 9 set-piece goals this year, the most in the NWSL. Attacking the goal to our right, Claire Emsley will take the corner kick from the right corner. She addresses it left-footed.
0: Well, and to counter that, Angel City has the most set piece goals in the NWSL, so
1: hint, hint.
0: Let's make it happen, Angel City.
1: Emsley says aye. She left foots it into the goal box. It's headed to the left end line. Haley Hopkins clears it out of there with a roundhouse right. Went over the far sideline. Angel City throw into the Kansas City end. Tied at one in the 55th minute.
0: And nothing too threatening created off of that corner opportunity. And most teams are going to be hip to understanding that they don't want to give a long throw in up. So when they make their clearances, they want it just far enough away from the 18 that Svendis Jansdatter can't do her long throw in.
1: Sophia Matthijs, great point, throws it in instead of Jansdatter. Here's Gordon into the center circle for Sams. Attacking the goal to our right. Giselle Thompson way outside of the right for Angel City. Center line, Sands. Down the middle, Laguerre. Laguerre tried to tow it to Jansdatter. Anticipated well by Gabrielle Robinson up to White. Slide tackle is made by Sophia Matthijs. Saving it for Angel City. Borges for Sentnor. Sentnor angles to the middle. Kansas City player down behind the play as getting back up now. Here's Matthijs with a tap to Borges. Chips it off to Bina. Headed by Scott, held in by Matthijs outside left. Gives it left sideline. On the drive left side of the area, Suarez. Right-footed cross, headed high by Gabrielle Robinson. Comes down right point of the area. Corralled by Giselle Thompson. Outside right, Sams with a one-touch cross. Headed down and out of the area by Robinson. At the arc, and it's going to be held in again by Angel City. Sam's right side of the area, kicked away from her, and we get a stoppage here. There was a Kansas City player down behind the play, and it's Corey Bethune. She is stretching out her left foot, but the ball, it looked like, got kicked off of her head. And she's able to stand up and won't need a visit from the athletic training staff. As Ari Borges mutters something to Croy
0: Bethune. I'm not sure if she's talking to Croy Bethune, but...
1: Or the referee?
0: Bethune's not listening, I'll tell you that much.
1: I wish we were listening. 57th minute.
0: You know Portuguese?
1: I got Google Translate. Between your lip reading and Google Translate, we'll get it done. Tied at one of the 57th minute. But Angel City has really had the better of the field position here in the second half. Rocky Rodriguez in the Kansas City end. To Izzy Rodriguez near sideline. Left puts it downfield. Sams has it lined up. Heads it, pursues it, got it away from Hopkins to Giselle Thompson, who gets it away from Labonte to the loose ball. Still loose, and Dabinia's going to pounce on it. Dabinia heels it to Rocky Rodriguez, bumped off the ball by Emsley. But then Borges' clearance hits Sean Tahini, who doesn't play for either team. She's the referee. And play is stopped as Ari Borges walks disconsolately away.
0: Well, and what Angel City's doing a little bit better of is when they do win the ball, they're not releasing it quickly. They're understanding the space. They're keeping possession, not giving it right back to Kansas City.
1: Tied at one in the 58th minute. Angel City's ball and it's in. Giselle Thompson under pressure has to reverse it back to Sams. Right foots it off the dome of Hopkins over the near sideline. Throw in Angel City. Angel City in ninth place. If they win, they move up to seventh place. Vanessa DiBernardo is on deck for Kansas City, and she's going to come into the match for Dabinia. So Angel City is not sad to see Dabinia go, even though Vanessa DiBernardo is an outstanding veteran player in her own right. First substitution of the match comes in the 59th minute. Remember, it's the third match for Kansas City in an eight-day span, and their second in a four-day span.
0: Yeah, and it looks like they're going to push Croy Bethune up into the forward line, so she'll be that central forward acting as a number nine, but more of a false nine, and then push Haley Hopkins out wide, and Vanessa DiBernardo will occupy the central part.
1: Back at the Angel City defensive end, here is Bethune. She gets stopped in her tracks by Sams, backed up by DiBernardo. Left sideline, Labonte. Labonte outside left, Rocky Rodriguez. Midfield near sideline, Izzy Rodriguez. Attacking the goal to our left for Kansas City. 59th minute, tied at one. Izzy Rodriguez driving left side. Left of the area, DiBernardo. Left footed cross, left of the spot. Hopkins back to the goal, to Labonte. Left side of the area. Back to Rocky Rodriguez. Her shot, great save, Anderson! Over the left end line, corner kick, Kansas City.
0: Yeah, and it looked like there was a foul on the initial play by Sitnor to Rodriguez. The referee allows play to continue. And in the end, it works out to drop back towards Rodriguez, and she unloads a shot, but an excellent save by the diving Anderson.
1: Well, that baby was headed right for the left goalpost and perhaps the inside of it. Corner kick, Kansas City. Izzy Rodriguez left foots it, left side of the area. Turnaround shot by Rocky Rodriguez is blocked to the right end line. Kept in by Ball, who skies it to the left end line. Giselle Thompson could not save it at the left end line, and Kansas City gets another corner kick as we reach the one-hour mark, tied at one.
0: Yeah, and a tough position there for Thompson as that ball is in the air. She doesn't have time to check her shoulder, and she rushes her attempt to clear it just enough, and her touch sends the ball over the end line.
1: Izzy Rodriguez, a left-footed corner kick again. Right of the spot. Volleyed out of the area on the fly by Jansdottir. Back to midfield on the near side to Gabrielle Robinson for Kansas City. Attack the goal to our left. Gabrielle Robinson pressured by Sitnor. Her pass through the center circle, headed ahead by Rocky Rodriguez. Hopkins tried to flick it to Bethune, cleared away by Sams. Angel City sends it back into the Kansas City end. Comes out in midfield near side. DiBernardo over the center line. Left puts it for Hopkins. Hopkins to DiBernardo, flying in as Ali Sitnor for the intercept. To the near sideline to Emsley, who drives it back into the Kansas City half. Tied at one, crossing into the 62nd minute. Kansas City's ball in its end near sideline. And it's kicked off of Giselle Thompson. It bit Giselle Thompson. So she is staggered a little bit as Kansas City plays it back to goalkeeper Marissa Jordan. Here's Katie Scott on the far side of the Kansas City end. Wright puts it to midfield on the far side. And it's flared ahead by Suarez. Suarez able to pursue it to the left side of the area. Suarez at the left end line still battling. It goes over the left end line. And it's a corner kick to Angel City presented by Cedars-Sinai. Might heard the crowd murmuring earlier as Giselle Thompson is still in a sitting position. But the crowd felt that after that, Taylor Suarez got fouled. Yeah, Giselle Thompson, we're waiting to see if she's going to need to be treated by Angel City's athletic trainer, Matt Brandt.
0: And Matt Brandt is literally yards away from Giselle Thompson as she's on her hands and knees trying to catch her breath, it appears. So doesn't want to have to come on the field because in that scenario, Giselle will have to come off the field.
1: Matt Brandt has still not crossed the forbidden line, but now Giselle Thompson is going to come over to the sideline. Meanwhile, Angel City will have a corner kick, a player down for the moment in the 63rd minute of a 1-1 tie. As Sean Tahini, getting her steps in, heads over to the penalty arc to speak with Croy Bethune. So the issue here is because Matt Brandt did not cross the line, whether Giselle Thompson is going to have to sit out for a minute. Because Giselle Thompson went to the sideline. Allie Center will take the corner kick from the left corner. Right-footed in-swinger into the goal box. Punched out of there by Jordan. Comes down left to the area to Sentinel. Outside left to Suarez. Suarez with a cross right side of the area. Headed away by Hopkins. Held in by Laguerre. Outside right, Giselle Thompson still off the field. Laguerre right of the area. Right-footed cross. Finds its way to Matthijs. Her cross is blocked by Hopkins. Borges sends it left side of the area, headed out by Izzy Rodriguez, and DiBernardo clears it out. It goes to the left sideline. Sentinor keeps it in. Angel City pressuring. Sentinor for Emsley. It's over at the right end line and out. Goal kick Kansas City, but Angel City was pressuring there, a player down.
0: Yeah, and with that first cross in on this near side, the right side, it appeared that there might have been a handball, and then the second cross in by Matthijs, it hit the leg of the defender of Kansas City and then the arm. But I think there was an initial cross in that did look like it hit the hand first, not deflecting off of a body part, then bouncing up to hit the hand, which happened right on the sequential play.
1: And that's why Leif Smerud is pointing out to the fourth official, Emmy Nonso, on the sideline. But we remain tied at one of the 65th minute. And Giselle Thompson is back in the match. So Angel City is at full strength. Woo! This has been fun. No wonder they always keep selling out this joint. From the far sideline at midfield, throw in Kansas City, attacking the goal to our left. Both teams have the opportunity to move up two places in the standings with a win. Far side at midfield, heavy touch by Laguerre, swept away by Levanta to DiBernardo for Kansas City. Here's Bethune, sending it right side of the area. Couldn't connect with Amelia White. Back to get it is Sarah Gordon. Left foots it over the right sideline. It'll be a throw-in for Kansas City in the Angel City defensive end.
0: Sophia Matthijs was actually a couple yards ahead of Sarah Gordon on that through ball to go and close down the Kansas City player, but Gordon says, don't worry, I got this, and sprints in front of Matthijs.
1: Crossing into the 66th minute, tied at one. Throw in Kansas City, attacking the goal to our left. Scott from the right sideline, flips it in. Along the right sideline is Hopkins, who has the KC goal. It's towed out of bounds by Angel City. And once again, Kansas City will throw it in. Only one sub, that was DiBernardo coming in for Davinia. No subs yet by Angel City. That's control off the throw in by Suarez for Angel City, and she clears it. Back into the Kansas City defensive end. Marissa Jordan starting her sixth consecutive match in place of the injured Loretta. Kansas City next plays next Saturday at Houston. Angel City next Sunday at Seattle. And here's a delayed whistle and a foul gets called on Kansas City as Sean Tahini almost poked Karina Laguerre right in the eye, signaling the foul as Karina went by. And speaking of subs, Riley Tiernan will check into the match for Angel City, replacing Claire Emsley. An Angel City substitution presented by Sprouts Farmers Market, and she had a good shift last Sunday against Louisville, even hitting a crossbar.
0: You're right, and she provided a lot of energy and boosted the attack for Angel City against Racing Louisville in their attempt to come back into that one.
1: Tied at one, 67th minute. Here's Jan Zutter, left side of the arrow, rolls one wide to the right. Goal kick, Kansas City.
0: Yeah, always a difficult ball to hit. The ball is bouncing there. Jan Zutter's trying to bring it down, but of course the pressure's coming from Kansas City. She actually hits this kind of with her heel, so it doesn't get her foot on the ball.
1: Marissa Jordan setting up for the goal kick from our right to our left. She's going to right foot a low, long one, center circle. Volleyed ahead by Sams, headed back by Labonte. It tumbles into the Angel City, and miscommunication a little bit between Matthijs and Gordon, and Sarah cleared it up to Suarez, who passes around Scott to herself. Taylor Suarez, left side, takes on Labonte. For Centenor, outside left. Back to Borges, switches the field. Giselle Thompson outside right. Giselle Thompson, right point of the area. Drops it back to Laguerre. Sams, outside middle. Chases it back to the center circle. Outside right, Laguerre. Laguerre drives to the middle. She connects there with Borges. Spinorama by Borges. She goes down. It's cleared away by Kansas City. Throw in Angel City.
0: Borges faked herself out there as she was trying to spin away from the pressure from Kansas City. Lost her footing. Goes down to ground. Kansas City is able to regain possession.
1: And walks away saying, I was just trying to copy Allie Centenor. Tied at one of the 68th minute. Angel City attack will go to our right. Here is Centenor driving left side. Heavy touch, and it's cleared away. Amelia White with a heavy touch, and it's taken right back by Matthijs. Outside left, Centenor for Suarez. Suarez flicks it to Laguerre outside middle. Giselle Thompson bearing in from the right. Right point of the area, with the cross. Headed high by Jan's daughter. Oh, I beg your pardon, it was headed high by Suarez, who pounds the grass because she had time to line it up.
0: Well, of course, with the goal of the first half, but the second half, Taylor Suarez has continued to be a bright spot for Angel City. She's involved in the play. Initially, the ball gets switched to the other side, and then it's an excellent run, centrally trying to get on the end of it. Does well to get there first, but unable to keep it on target.
1: We remain tied in the 69th minute. 1-1. Angel City takes over off the goal kick, and Emily Sams draws a foul on Haley Hopkins. It'll be a free kick for Angel City from about 35 yards out. And remember, Kansas City allows the most goals in the league off of set pieces.
0: Well, and Haley Hopkins already on a yellow in this game, so it's got to be careful. Or not.
1: Hey, no skin off our back, Haley, if you want to be a little reckless. All right. Both teams congregate across the 18. Matthijs, coming off the NWSL assist of the week last week, is poised to take the free kick from about 35 yards out to the right. 70th minute, tied at one. Matthijs left foots it towards the left end line, but caught too close to Jordan. Jordan being pressured by Svendis Jansdotter, who now backs off a little bit. Marissa can't do anything in transition. She ladles it to the near side of the Kansas City end for Izzy Rodriguez. Near sideline, and look out, here's Bethune. Bethune over the center line, long left-footed pass, violent away by Sarah Gordon, back to Bethune at midfield near side. Bumped off the ball by Tiernan. Tiernan gets it back. She bluffs Labonte, toes it over to Izzy Rodriguez, sends it downfield. Here's Hopkins. Hopkins back to the goal, outside left to Labonte. Labonte for Kansas City drives to the middle, and Sarah Gordon clears it away from DiBernardo. Saved, however, by Rocky Rodriguez. Ridden by Suarez. Rocky Rodriguez, last one, it's high. Goal kick, Angel City.
0: Yeah, and on the wrong side of the ball was Angel City, as Rodriguez had her head down and was blaring towards the goal. But in the end, it's good job making pressure, making it uncomfortable as Rodriguez tries to take a shot.
1: Rocky starting 20 matches for Angel City during the 2024 season. Angelina Anderson has gone to one knee here as we cross into the 72nd minute, tied 1-1. And she'll have to be examined by Angel City head athletic trainer Matt Brandt And this allows both teams to go to their respective sidelines and take a breather and speak with their respective coaching staffs. Well, at least Kansas City is. Yeah. And now Leif Smerud comes off the